For Kentucky, temperatures are forecast to be above normal, and precipitation is forecast to be normal. For Indiana, temperatures are forecast to be above normal, and precipitation is forecast to be normal. For Tennessee, temperatures are forecast to be above normal, and precipitation is forecast to be normal. This long-term outlook is updated on NOAA Weather Radio around 5 p.m. Eastern Time each day. Now for the official National Weather Service forecast for Frankfort and surrounding communities. Tonight, partly cloudy. A 20% chance of thunderstorms until midnight. Lows in the lower 70s. West winds up to 5 miles an hour, shifting to the southeast after midnight. Saturday, sunny. A 20% chance of thunderstorms in the afternoon. Highs in the lower 90s. Southwest winds up to 5 miles an hour. Saturday night, mostly clear. A 20% chance of thunderstorms until midnight. Lows in the mid-70s. Southwest winds up to 5 miles an hour. Sunday, sunny. Highs in the mid-90s. Southwest winds 5 to 10 miles an hour. Sunday night, partly cloudy. Slight chance of thunderstorms until midnight, then chance of showers and slight chance of thunderstorms after midnight. Lows in the lower 70s. West winds up to 10 miles an hour. Chance of precipitation 40%. And now the extended forecast for the radio listening area. Monday and Monday night, mostly cloudy. A 50% chance of thunderstorms. Highs in the upper 80s. Lows in the upper 60s. Tuesday and Tuesday night, partly cloudy. Highs in the mid-80s. Lows in the mid-60s. Wednesday and Wednesday night, partly cloudy. Chance of showers and slight chance of thunderstorms. Highs around 90. Lows around 70. Chance of precipitation 40%. Thursday and Thursday night, partly cloudy. A 40% chance of thunderstorms. Highs in the mid-80s. Lows in the mid-60s. Friday and Friday night, partly cloudy. A 20% chance of thunderstorms. Highs in the lower 80s. Lows in the mid-60s. The current time is 8:06 p.m. Eastern Daylight Time. 8 p.m. Eastern Daylight Time weather conditions across north-central Kentucky. At Frankfort, and the pressure was 30.07 inches and rising. At Lexington, it was mostly cloudy. The temperature was 82 degrees, the dew point 74, and the relative humidity 76%. The wind was northeast at 6 miles an hour. The pressure was 30.09 inches and rising. At Louisville, it was mostly cloudy. The temperature was 87 degrees, the dew point 73, and the relative humidity 62%. The wind was east at 8 miles an hour. The pressure was 30.05 inches and rising. At Frankfort, and the pressure was 30.07 inches and rising. Elsewhere around the region, at Bowling Green, it was clear, with a temperature of 92. It was partly cloudy, with a temperature of 82 at Covington and 80 at Wilmington, Ohio. It was mostly cloudy, with a temperature of 78 at Indianapolis, 80 at Jackson, and 86 at London. At Jasper, Indiana, it was cloudy, with a temperature of 87. The following is a heat advisory. Heat advisory in effect from 11 a.m. Eastern Daylight Time or 10 a.m. Central Daylight Time Saturday to 9 p.m. Eastern Daylight Time or 8 p.m. Central Daylight Time Sunday. What? Heat index values up to 109 expected. Where? Portions of South Central Indiana and East Central and North Central Kentucky. When? From 11 a.m. Eastern Daylight Time or 10 a.m. Central Daylight Time Saturday to 9 p.m. Eastern Daylight Time or 8 p.m. Central Daylight Time Sunday. The following impacts are expected. Hot temperatures and high humidity may cause heat illnesses. Drink plenty of fluids. Stay in an air-conditioned room. Stay out of the sun.

and check up on relatives and neighbors. And now here is the 8 to 14 day outlook for the region. This forecast is valid for the period from August 22nd to 28, 2026. For Kentucky, temperatures are forecast to be above normal, and precipitation is forecast to be normal. For Indiana, temperatures are forecast to be above normal, and precipitation is forecast to be normal. For Tennessee, temperatures are forecast to be above normal, and precipitation is forecast to be normal. This long-term outlook is updated on NOAA Weather Radio around 5 p.m. Eastern Time each day. Now for the official National Weather Service forecast for Frankfort and surrounding communities. Tonight, partly cloudy. A 20% chance of thunderstorms until midnight. Lows in the lower 70s. West winds up to 5 miles an hour, shifting to the southeast after midnight. Saturday, sunny. A 20% chance of thunderstorms in the afternoon. Highs in the lower 90s. Southwest winds up to 5 miles an hour. Saturday night, mostly clear. A 20% chance of thunderstorms until midnight. Lows in the mid-70s. Southwest winds up to 5 miles an hour. Sunday, sunny. Highs in the mid-90s. Southwest winds 5 to 10 miles an hour. Sunday night, partly cloudy. Slight chance of thunderstorms until midnight, then chance of showers and slight chance of thunderstorms after midnight. Lows in the lower 70s. West winds up to 10 miles an hour. Chance of precipitation 40%. And now the extended forecast for the radio listening area. Monday and Monday night, mostly cloudy. A 50% chance of thunderstorms. Highs in the upper 80s. Lows in the upper 60s. Tuesday and Tuesday night, partly cloudy. Highs in the mid-80s. Lows in the mid-60s. Wednesday and Wednesday night, partly cloudy. Chance of showers and slight chance of thunderstorms. Highs around 90. Lows around 70. Chance of precipitation 40%. Thursday and Thursday night, partly cloudy. A 40% chance of thunderstorms. Highs in the mid-80s. Lows in the mid-60s. Friday and Friday night, partly cloudy. A 20% chance of thunderstorms. Highs in the lower 80s. Lows in the mid-60s. The current time is 8:11 p.m. Eastern Daylight Time. 8 p.m. Eastern Daylight Time weather conditions across north central Kentucky. At Frankfort, and the pressure was 30.07 inches and rising. At Lexington, it was mostly cloudy. The temperature was 82 degrees, the dew point 74, and the relative humidity 76%. The wind was northeast at 6 miles an hour. The pressure was 30.09 inches and rising. At Louisville, it was mostly cloudy. The temperature was 87 degrees, the dew point 73, and the relative humidity 62%. The wind was east at 8 miles an hour. The pressure was 30.05 inches and rising. At Frankfort, and the pressure was 30.07 inches and rising. Elsewhere around the region, at Bowling Green, it was clear, with a temperature of 92. It was partly cloudy, with a temperature of 82 at Covington and 80 at Wilmington, Ohio. It was mostly cloudy, with a temperature of 78 at Indianapolis, 80 at Jackson, and 86 at London. At Jasper, Indiana, it was cloudy, with a temperature of 87. 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At Frankfort, and the pressure was 30.07 inches and rising. At Lexington, it was cloudy,

The temperature was 82 degrees, the dew point 74, and the relative humidity 76%. The wind was northeast at 6 miles an hour. The pressure was 30.09 inches and rising. At Louisville, it was mostly cloudy. The temperature was 87 degrees, the dew point 73, and the relative humidity 62%. The wind was east at 8 miles an hour. The pressure was 30.05 inches and rising. At Frankfurt, and the pressure was 30.07 inches and rising. Elsewhere around the region, at Bowling Green, it was clear with a temperature of 92. It was partly cloudy with a temperature of 82 at Covington and 80 at Wilmington, Ohio. It was mostly cloudy with a temperature of 78 at Indianapolis, 80 at Jackson, and 86 at London. At Jasper, Indiana, it was cloudy with a temperature of 87. The following is a heat advisory. Heat advisory in effect from 11 a.m. Eastern Daylight Time or 10 a.m. Central Daylight Time Saturday to 9 p.m. Eastern Daylight Time or 8 p.m. Central Daylight Time Sunday. What? Heat index values up to 109 expected. Where? Portions of South Central Indiana and East Central and North Central Kentucky. When? From 11 a.m. Eastern Daylight Time or 10 a.m. Central Daylight Time Saturday to 9 p.m. Eastern Daylight Time or 8 p.m. Central Daylight Time Sunday. The following impacts are expected. Hot temperatures and high humidity may cause heat illnesses. Drink plenty of fluids. Stay in an air-conditioned room. Stay out of the sun. And check up on relatives and neighbors. And now here is the 8 to 14 day outlook for the region. This forecast is valid for the period from August 22nd to 28, 2026. For Kentucky, temperatures are forecast to be above normal, and precipitation is forecast to be normal. For Indiana, temperatures are forecast to be above normal, and precipitation is forecast to be normal. For Tennessee, temperatures are forecast to be above normal, and precipitation is forecast to be normal. This long-term outlook is updated on NOAA Weather Radio around 5 p.m. Eastern Time each day. Now for the official National Weather Service forecast for Frankfurt and surrounding communities. Tonight, partly cloudy. A 20% chance of thunderstorms until midnight. Lows in the lower 70s. West winds up to 5 miles an hour shifting to the southeast after midnight. Saturday, sunny. A 20% chance of thunderstorms in the afternoon. Highs in the lower 90s. Southwest winds up to 5 miles an hour. Saturday night, mostly clear. A 20% chance of thunderstorms until midnight. Lows in the mid-70s. Southwest winds up to 5 miles an hour. Sunday, sunny. Highs in the mid-90s. Southwest winds 5 to 10 miles an hour. Sunday night, partly cloudy. Slight chance of thunderstorms until midnight, then chance of showers and slight chance of thunderstorms after midnight. Lows in the lower 70s. West winds up to 10 miles an hour. Chance of precipitation 40%. And now the extended forecast for the radio listening area. Monday and Monday night, mostly cloudy. A 50% chance of thunderstorms. Highs in the upper 80s. Lows in the upper 60s. Tuesday and Tuesday night, partly cloudy. Highs in the mid-80s. Lows in the mid-60s. Wednesday and Wednesday night, partly cloudy. Chance of showers and slight chance of thunderstorms. Highs around 90. Lows around 70. Chance of precipitation 40%. Thursday and Thursday night, partly cloudy. A 40% chance of thunderstorms. Highs in the mid-80s. Lows in the mid-60s. Friday and Friday night, partly cloudy. A 20% chance of thunderstorms. Highs in the lower 80s. Lows in the mid-60s. The current time is 8:18 p.m. Eastern Daylight Time. 8 p.m. Eastern Daylight Time.

inches and rising at Frankfurt. And the pressure was 30.07 inches and rising. Elsewhere around the region, at Bowling Green, it was clear with a temperature of 92. It was partly cloudy with a temperature of 82 at Covington and 80 at Wilmington, Ohio. It was mostly cloudy with a temperature of 78 at Indianapolis, 80 at Jackson, and 86 at London. At Jasper, Indiana, it was cloudy with a temperature of 87. The following is a heat advisory. Heat advisory in effect from 11 a.m. Eastern Daylight Time or 10 a.m. Central Daylight Time Saturday to 9 p.m. Eastern Daylight Time or 8 p.m. Central Daylight Time Sunday. What? Heat index values up to 109 expected. Where? Portions of South Central Indiana and East Central and North Central Kentucky. When? From 11 a.m. Eastern Daylight Time or 10 a.m. Central Daylight Time Saturday to 9 p.m. Eastern Daylight Time or 8 p.m. Central Daylight Time Sunday. The following impacts are expected. Hot temperatures and high humidity may cause heat illnesses. Drink plenty of fluids. Stay in an air-conditioned room. Stay out of the sun and check up on relatives and neighbors. And now here is the 8 to 14 day outlook for the region. This forecast is valid for the period from August 22nd to 28, 2026. For Kentucky, temperatures are forecast to be above normal, and precipitation is forecast to be normal. For Indiana, temperatures are forecast to be above normal, and precipitation is forecast to be normal. For Tennessee, temperatures are forecast to be above normal, and precipitation is forecast to be normal. This long-term outlook is updated on NOAA Weather Radio around 5 p.m. Eastern Time each day. Now for the official National Weather Service forecast for Frankfurt and surrounding communities. Tonight, partly cloudy. A 20% chance of thunderstorms until midnight. Lows in the lower 70s. West winds up to 5 miles an hour shifting to the southeast after midnight. Saturday, sunny. A 20% chance of thunderstorms in the afternoon. Highs in the lower 90s. Southwest winds up to 5 miles an hour. Saturday night, mostly clear. A 20% chance of thunderstorms until midnight. Lows in the mid-70s. Southwest winds up to 5 miles an hour. Sunday, sunny. Highs in the mid-90s. Southwest winds 5 to 10 miles an hour. Sunday night, partly cloudy. Slight chance of thunderstorms until midnight, then chance of showers and slight chance of thunderstorms after midnight. Lows in the lower 70s. West winds up to 10 miles an hour. Chance of precipitation 40%. And now the extended forecast for the radio listening area. Monday and Monday night, mostly cloudy. A 50% chance of thunderstorms. Highs in the upper 80s. Lows in the upper 60s. Tuesday and Tuesday night, partly cloudy. Highs in the mid-80s. Lows in the mid-60s. Wednesday and Wednesday night, partly cloudy. Chance of showers and slight chance of thunderstorms. Highs around 90. Lows around 70. Chance of precipitation 40%. Thursday and Thursday night, partly cloudy. A 40% chance of thunderstorms. Highs in the mid-80s. Lows in the mid-60s. Friday and Friday night, partly cloudy. A 20% chance of thunderstorms. Highs in the lower 80s. Lows in the mid-60s. The current time is 8:23 p.m. Eastern Daylight Time. 8 p.m. Eastern Daylight Time weather conditions across north central Kentucky at Frankfort. And the pressure was 30.07 inches and rising. At Lexington, it was cloudy. The temperature was 82 degrees, the dew point 74, and the relative humidity 76%. The wind was northeast at 6 miles an hour. The pressure was 30.09 inches and rising. At Louisville, it was mostly cloudy.

the temperature was 87 degrees, the dew point 73, and the relative humidity 62%. The wind was east at 8 miles an hour. The pressure was 30.05 inches and rising at Frankfurt, and the pressure was 30.07 inches and rising. Elsewhere around the region, at Bowling Green, it was clear with a temperature of 92. It was partly cloudy with a temperature of 82 at Covington and 80 at Wilmington, Ohio. It was mostly cloudy with a temperature of 78 at Indianapolis, 80 at Jackson, and 86 at London. At Jasper, Indiana, it was cloudy with a temperature of 87. The following is a heat advisory. Heat advisory in effect from 11 a.m. Eastern Daylight Time or 10 a.m. Central Daylight Time Saturday to 9 p.m. Eastern Daylight Time or 8 p.m. Central Daylight Time Sunday. What? Heat index values up to 109 expected. Where? Portions of South Central Indiana and East Central and North Central Kentucky. When? From 11 a.m. Eastern Daylight Time or 10 a.m. Central Daylight Time Saturday to 9 p.m. Eastern Daylight Time or 8 p.m. Central Daylight Time Sunday. The following impacts are expected. Hot temperatures and high humidity may cause heat illnesses. Drink plenty of fluids. Stay in an air-conditioned room, stay out of the sun, and check up on relatives and neighbors. And now here is the 8 to 14-day outlook for the region. This forecast is valid for the period from August 22nd to 28, 2026. For Kentucky, temperatures are forecast to be above normal, and precipitation is forecast to be normal. For Indiana, temperatures are forecast to be above normal, and precipitation is forecast to be normal. For Tennessee, temperatures are forecast to be above normal, and precipitation is forecast to be normal. This long-term outlook is updated on NOAA Weather Radio around 5 p.m. Eastern Time each day. Now for the official National Weather Service forecast for Frankfurt and surrounding communities. Tonight, partly cloudy. A 20% chance of thunderstorms until midnight. Lows in the lower 70s. West winds up to 5 miles an hour shifting to the southeast after midnight. Saturday, sunny. A 20% chance of thunderstorms in the afternoon. Highs in the lower 90s. Southwest winds up to 5 miles an hour. Saturday night, mostly clear. A 20% chance of thunderstorms until midnight. Lows in the mid-70s. Southwest winds up to 5 miles an hour. Sunday, sunny. Highs in the mid-90s. Southwest winds 5 to 10 miles an hour. Sunday night, partly cloudy. Slight chance of thunderstorms until midnight, then chance of showers and slight chance of thunderstorms after midnight. Lows in the lower 70s. West winds up to 10 miles an hour. Chance of precipitation 40%. And now the extended forecast for the radio listening area. Monday and Monday night, mostly cloudy. A 50% chance of thunderstorms. Highs in the upper 80s. Lows in the upper 60s. Tuesday and Tuesday night, partly cloudy. Highs in the mid-80s. Lows in the mid-60s. Wednesday and Wednesday night, partly cloudy. Chance of showers and slight chance of thunderstorms. Highs around 90. Lows around 70. Chance of precipitation 40%. Thursday and Thursday night, partly cloudy. A 40% chance of thunderstorms. Highs in the mid-80s. Lows in the mid-60s. Friday and Friday night, partly cloudy. A 20% chance of thunderstorms. Highs in the lower 80s. Lows in the mid-60s. The current time is 8:28 p.m. Eastern Daylight Time. 8 p.m. Eastern Daylight Time weather conditions across north central Kentucky. At Frankfurt. And the pressure was 30.07 inches and rising. At Lexington, it was cloudy. The temperature was 82 degrees, the dew point 74, and the relative humidity

76%. The wind was northeast at 6 miles an hour. The pressure was 30.09 inches and rising. At Louisville, it was mostly cloudy. The temperature was 87 degrees, the dew point 73, and the relative humidity 62%. The wind was east at 8 miles an hour. The pressure was 30.05 inches and rising. At Frankfort, and the pressure was 30.07 inches and rising. Elsewhere around the region, at Bowling Green, it was clear with a temperature of 92. It was partly cloudy with a temperature of 82 at Covington and 80 at Wilmington, Ohio. It was mostly cloudy with a temperature of 78 at Indianapolis, 80 at Jackson, and 86 at London. At Jasper, Indiana, it was cloudy with a temperature of 87. The following is a heat advisory. Heat advisory in effect from 11 a.m. Eastern Daylight Time or 10 a.m. Central Daylight Time Saturday to 9 p.m. Eastern Daylight Time or 8 p.m. Central Daylight Time Sunday. What? Heat index values up to 109 expected. Where? Portions of South Central Indiana and East Central and North Central Kentucky. When? From 11 a.m. Eastern Daylight Time or 10 a.m. Central Daylight Time Saturday to 9 p.m. Eastern Daylight Time or 8 p.m. Central Daylight Time Sunday. The following impacts are expected. Hot temperatures and high humidity may cause heat illnesses. Drink plenty of fluids. Stay in an air-conditioned room. Stay out of the sun and check up on relatives and neighbors. And now here is the 8 to 14 day outlook for the region. This forecast is valid for the period from August 22nd to 28, 2026. For Kentucky, temperatures are forecast to be above normal, and precipitation is forecast to be normal. For Indiana, temperatures are forecast to be above normal, and precipitation is forecast to be normal. For Tennessee, temperatures are forecast to be above normal, and precipitation is forecast to be normal. This long-term outlook is updated on NOAA Weather Radio around 5 p.m. Eastern Time each day. Now for the official National Weather Service forecast for Frankfort and surrounding communities. Tonight, partly cloudy. A 20% chance of thunderstorms until midnight. Lows in the lower 70s. West winds up to 5 miles an hour shifting to the southeast after midnight. Saturday, sunny. A 20% chance of thunderstorms in the afternoon. Highs in the lower 90s. Southwest winds up to 5 miles an hour. Saturday night, mostly clear. A 20% chance of thunderstorms until midnight. Lows in the mid-70s. Southwest winds up to 5 miles an hour. Sunday, sunny. Highs in the mid-90s. Southwest winds 5 to 10 miles an hour. Sunday night, partly cloudy. Slight chance of thunderstorms until midnight, then chance of showers and slight chance of thunderstorms after midnight. Lows in the lower 70s. West winds up to 10 miles an hour. Chance of precipitation 40%. And now the extended forecast for the radio listening area. Monday and Monday night, mostly cloudy. A 50% chance of thunderstorms. Highs in the upper 80s. Lows in the upper 60s. Tuesday and Tuesday night, partly cloudy. Highs in the mid-80s. Lows in the mid-60s. Wednesday and Wednesday night, partly cloudy. Chance of showers and slight chance of thunderstorms. Highs around 9, lows in the mid-60s. Wednesday and Wednesday night, partly cloudy. Chance of showers and slight chance of thunderstorms. Highs around 90. Lows around 70. Chance of precipitation 40%. Thursday and Thursday night, partly cloudy. A 40% chance of thunderstorms. Highs in the mid-80s. Lows in the mid-60s. Friday and Friday night, partly cloudy. A 20% chance of thunderstorms. Highs in the lower 80s. Lows in the mid-60s. The current time is 8.

8:33 p.m. Eastern Daylight Time. 8 p.m. Eastern Daylight Time weather conditions across north central Kentucky. At Frankfort. And the pressure was 30.07 inches and rising. At Lexington, it was cloudy. The temperature was 82 degrees, the dew point 74, and the relative humidity 76%. The wind was northeast at 6 miles an hour. The pressure was 30.09 inches and rising. At Louisville, it was mostly cloudy. The temperature was 87 degrees, the dew point 73, and the relative humidity 62%. The wind was east at 8 miles an hour. The pressure was 30.05 inches and rising. At Frankfort, and the pressure was 30.07 inches and rising. Elsewhere around the region, at Bowling Green, it was clear with a temperature of 92. It was partly cloudy with a temperature of 82 at Covington and 80 at Wilmington, Ohio. It was mostly cloudy with a temperature of 78 at Indianapolis, 80 at Jackson, and 86 at London. At Jasper, Indiana, it was cloudy with a temperature of 87. The following is a heat advisory. Heat advisory in effect from 11 a.m. Eastern Daylight Time or 10 a.m. Central Daylight Time Saturday to 9 p.m. Eastern Daylight Time or 8 p.m. Central Daylight Time Sunday. What? Heat index values up to 109 expected. Where? Portions of south central Indiana and east central and north central Kentucky. When? From 11 a.m. Eastern Daylight Time or 10 a.m. Central Daylight Time Saturday to 9 p.m. Eastern Daylight Time or 8 p.m. Central Daylight Time Sunday. The following impacts are expected. Hot temperatures and high humidity may cause heat illnesses. Drink plenty of fluids. Stay in an air-conditioned room. Stay out of the sun. And check up on relatives and neighbors. And now here is the 8 to 14 day outlook for the region. This forecast is valid for the period from August 22nd to 28, 2026. For Kentucky, temperatures are forecast to be above normal, and precipitation is forecast to be normal. For Indiana, temperatures are forecast to be above normal, and precipitation is forecast to be normal. For Tennessee, temperatures are forecast to be above normal, and precipitation is forecast to be normal. This long-term outlook is updated on NOAA Weather Radio around 5 p.m. Eastern Time each day. Now for the official National Weather Service forecast for Frankfort and surrounding communities. Tonight, partly cloudy. A 20% chance of thunderstorms until midnight. Lows in the lower 70s. West winds up to 5 miles an hour shifting to the southeast after midnight. Saturday, sunny. A 20% chance of thunderstorms in the afternoon. Highs in the lower 90s. Southwest winds up to 5 miles an hour. Saturday night, mostly clear. A 20% chance of thunderstorms until midnight. Lows in the mid-70s. Southwest winds up to 5 miles an hour. Sunday, sunny. Highs in the mid-90s. Southwest winds 5 to 10 miles an hour. Sunday night, partly cloudy. Slight chance of thunderstorms until midnight, then chance of showers and slight chance of thunderstorms after midnight. Lows in the lower 70s. West winds up to 10 miles an hour. Chance of precipitation 40%. And now the extended forecast for the radio listening area. Monday and Monday night, mostly cloudy. A 50% chance of thunderstorms. Highs in the upper 80s. Lows in the upper 60s. Tuesday and Tuesday night, partly cloudy. Highs in the mid-80s. Lows in the mid-60s. Wednesday and Wednesday night, partly cloudy. Chance of showers and slight chance of thunderstorms. Highs around 90. Lows around 70. Chance of precipitation 40%. Thursday and Thursday night, partly cloudy. A 40% chance of thunderstorms. Highs in the mid-80s. Lows in the mid-60s. Friday.

Friday night, partly cloudy. A 20% chance of thunderstorms. Highs in the lower 80s. Lows in the mid-60s. The current time is 8:39 p.m. Eastern Daylight Time. 8 p.m. Eastern Daylight Time weather conditions across north-central Kentucky. At Frankfort. And the pressure was 30.07 inches and rising. At Lexington, it was cloudy. The temperature was 82 degrees, the dew point 74, and the relative humidity 76%. The wind was northeast at 6 miles an hour. The pressure was 30.09 inches and rising. At Louisville, it was mostly cloudy. The temperature was 87 degrees, the dew point 73, and the relative humidity 62%. The wind was east at 8 miles an hour. The pressure was 30.05 inches and rising. At Frankfort, and the pressure was 30.07 inches and rising. Elsewhere around the region, at Bowling Green, it was clear with a temperature of 92. It was partly cloudy with a temperature of 82 at Covington and 80 at Wilmington, Ohio. It was mostly cloudy with a temperature of 78 at Indianapolis, 80 at Jackson, and 86 at London. At Jasper, Indiana, it was cloudy with a temperature of 87. The following is a heat advisory. Heat advisory in effect from 11 a.m. Eastern Daylight Time or 10 a.m. Central Daylight Time Saturday to 9 p.m. Eastern Daylight Time or 8 p.m. Central Daylight Time Sunday. What? Heat index values up to 109 expected. Where? Portions of south central Indiana and east central and north central Kentucky. When? From 11 a.m. Eastern Daylight Time or 10 a.m. Central Daylight Time Saturday to 9 p.m. Eastern Daylight Time or 8 p.m. Central Daylight Time Sunday. The following impacts are expected. Hot temperatures and high humidity may cause heat illnesses. Drink plenty of fluids. Stay in an air-conditioned room. Stay out of the sun. And check up on relatives and neighbors. And now here is the 8 to 14 day outlook for the region. This forecast is valid for the period from August 22nd to 28, 2026. For Kentucky, temperatures are forecast to be above normal, and precipitation is forecast to be normal. For Indiana, temperatures are forecast to be above normal, and precipitation is forecast to be normal. For Tennessee, temperatures are forecast to be above normal, and precipitation is forecast to be normal. This long-term outlook is updated on NOAA Weather Radio around 5 p.m. Eastern Time each day. Now for the official National Weather Service forecast for Frankfort and surrounding communities. Tonight, partly cloudy. A 20% chance of thunderstorms until midnight. Lows in the lower 70s. West winds up to 5 miles an hour shifting to the southeast after midnight. Saturday, sunny. A 20% chance of thunderstorms in the afternoon. Highs in the lower 90s. Southwest winds up to 5 miles an hour. Saturday night, mostly clear. A 20% chance of thunderstorms until midnight. Lows in the mid-70s. Southwest winds up to 5 miles an hour. Sunday, sunny. Highs in the mid-90s. Southwest winds 5 to 10 miles an hour. Sunday night, partly cloudy. Slight chance of thunderstorms until midnight, then chance of showers and slight chance of thunderstorms after midnight. Lows in the lower 70s. West winds up to 10 miles an hour. Chance of precipitation 40%. And now the extended forecast for the radio listening area. Monday and Monday night, mostly cloudy. A 50% chance of thunderstorms. Highs in the upper 80s. Lows in the upper 60s. Tuesday and Tuesday night, partly cloudy. Highs in the mid-80s. Lows in the mid-60s. Wednesday and Wednesday night, partly cloudy. Chance of showers and slight chance of thunderstorms. Highs around 90. Lows around 70. Chance of precipitation 40%.

set. Thursday and Thursday night, partly cloudy. A 40% chance of thunderstorms. Highs in the mid-80s. Lows in the mid-60s. Friday and Friday night, partly cloudy. A 20% chance of thunderstorms. Highs in the lower 80s. Lows in the mid-60s. 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The current time is 8:44 p.m. Eastern Daylight Time. 8 p.m. Eastern Daylight Time weather conditions across north central Kentucky. At Frankfurt, and the pressure was 30.07 inches and rising. At Lexington, it was cloudy. The temperature was 82 degrees, the dew point 74, and the relative humidity 76%. The wind was northeast at 6 miles an hour. The pressure was 30.09 inches and rising. At Louisville, it was mostly cloudy. The temperature was 87 degrees, the dew point 73, and the relative humidity 62%. The wind was east at 8 miles an hour. The pressure was 30.05 inches and rising. At Frankfurt, and the pressure was 30.07 inches and rising. Elsewhere around the region, at Bowling Green, it was clear with a temperature of 92. It was partly cloudy with a temperature of 82 at Covington and 80 at Wilmington, Ohio. It was mostly cloudy with a temperature of 78 at Indianapolis, 80 at Jackson, and 86 at London. At Jasper, Indiana, it was cloudy with a temperature of 87. The following is a heat advisory. Heat advisory in effect from 11 a.m. Eastern Daylight Time or 10 a.m. Central Daylight Time Saturday to 9 p.m. Eastern Daylight Time or 8 p.m. Central Daylight Time Sunday. What? Heat index values up to 109 expected. Where? Portions of south central Indiana and east central and north central Kentucky. When? From 11 a.m. Eastern Daylight Time or 10 a.m. Central Daylight Time Saturday to 9 p.m. Eastern Daylight Time or 8 p.m. Central Daylight Time Sunday. The following impacts are expected. Hot temperatures and high humidity may cause heat illnesses. Drink plenty of fluids. Stay in an air-conditioned room, stay out of the sun, and check up on relatives and neighbors. And now here is the 8 to 14 day outlook for the region. This forecast is valid for the period from August 22nd to 28, 2026. For Kentucky, temperatures are forecast to be above normal, and precipitation is forecast to be normal. For Indiana, temperatures are forecast to be above normal, and precipitation is forecast to be normal. For Tennessee, temperatures are forecast to be above normal, and precipitation is forecast to be normal. This long-term outlook is updated on NOAA Weather Radio around 5 p.m. Eastern Time each day. Now for the official National Weather Service forecast for Frankfurt and surrounding communities. Tonight, partly cloudy. A 20% chance of thunderstorms until midnight. Lows in the lower 70s. West winds up to 5 miles an hour shifting to the southeast after midnight. Saturday, sunny. A 20% chance of thunderstorms in the afternoon. Highs in the lower 90s. Southwest winds up to 5 miles an hour. Saturday night, mostly clear. A 20% chance of thunderstorms until midnight. Lows in the mid-70s. Southwest winds up to 5 miles an hour. Sunday, sunny. Highs in the mid-90s. Southwest winds 5 to 10 miles an hour. Sunday night, partly cloudy. Slight chance of thunderstorms until midnight, then chance of showers and slight chance of thunderstorms after midnight. Lows in the lower 70s. West winds up to 10 miles an hour. Chance of precipitation 40%. And now the extended forecast for the radio listening area.
Monday and Monday night, mostly cloudy. A 50% chance of thunderstorms. Highs in the upper 80s. Lows in the upper 60s. Tuesday and Tuesday night, partly cloudy. Highs in the mid 80s. Lows in the mid 60s. Wednesday and Wednesday night, partly cloudy. Chance of showers and slight chance of thunderstorms. Highs around 90. Lows around 70. Chance of precipitation 40%. Thursday and Thursday night, partly cloudy. A 40% chance of thunderstorms. Highs in the mid-80s. Lows in the mid-60s. Friday and Friday night, partly cloudy. A 20% chance of thunderstorms. Highs in the lower 80s. Lows in the mid-60s. The current time is 8:49 p.m. Eastern Daylight Time. 8 p.m. Eastern Daylight Time weather conditions across north-central Kentucky. At Frankfort. And the pressure was 30.07 inches in rising. At Lexington, it was cloudy. The temperature was 82 degrees, the dew point 74, and the relative humidity 76%. The wind was northeast at 6 miles an hour. The pressure was 30.09 inches and rising. At Louisville, it was mostly cloudy. The temperature was 87 degrees, the dew point 73, and the relative humidity 62%. The wind was east at 8 miles an hour. The pressure was 30.05 inches and rising. At Frankfort, and the pressure was 30.07 inches and rising. Elsewhere around the region, at Bowling Green, it was clear with a temperature of 92. It was partly cloudy with a temperature of 82 at Covington and 80 at Wilmington, Ohio. It was mostly cloudy with a temperature of 78 at Indianapolis, 80 at Jackson, and 86 at London. At Jasper, Indiana, it was cloudy with a temperature of 87. The following is a heat advisory. Heat advisory in effect from 11 a.m. Eastern Daylight Time or 10 a.m. Central Daylight Time Saturday to 9 p.m. Eastern Daylight Time or 8 p.m. Central Daylight Time Sunday. What? Heat index values up to 109 expected. Where? Portions of South Central Indiana and East Central and North Central Kentucky. When? From 11 a.m. Eastern Daylight Time or 10 a.m. Central Daylight Time Saturday to 9 p.m. Eastern Daylight Time or 8 p.m. Central Daylight Time Sunday. The following impacts are expected. Hot temperatures and high humidity may cause heat illnesses. Drink plenty of fluids. Stay in an air-conditioned room. Stay out of the sun and check up on relatives and neighbors. And now here is the 8 to 14 day outlook for the region. This forecast is valid for the period from August 22nd to 28, 2026. For Kentucky, temperatures are forecast to be above normal, and precipitation is forecast to be normal. For Indiana, temperatures are forecast to be above normal, and precipitation is forecast to be normal. For Tennessee, temperatures are forecast to be above normal, and precipitation is forecast to be normal. This long-term outlook is updated on NOAA Weather Radio around 5 p.m. Eastern Time each day. Now for the official National Weather Service forecast for Frankfort and surrounding communities. Tonight, partly cloudy. A 20% chance of thunderstorms until midnight. Lows in the lower 70s. West winds up to 5 miles an hour shifting to the southeast after midnight. Saturday, sunny. A 20% chance of thunderstorms in the afternoon. Highs in the lower 90s. Southwest winds up to 5 miles an hour. Saturday night, mostly clear. A 20% chance of thunderstorms until midnight. Lows in the mid-70s. Southwest winds up to 5 miles an hour. Sunday, sunny. Highs in the mid-90s. Southwest winds 5 to 10 miles an hour. Sunday night, partly cloudy. Slight chance of thunderstorms until midnight, then chance of showers and slight chance of thunderstorms after midnight.
lows in the lower 70s. West winds up to 10 miles an hour. Chance of precipitation 40%. And now the extended forecast for the radio listening area. Monday and Monday night, mostly cloudy. A 50% chance of thunderstorms. Highs in the upper 80s. Lows in the upper 60s. Tuesday and Tuesday night, partly cloudy. Highs in the mid-80s. Lows in the mid-60s. Wednesday and Wednesday night, partly cloudy. Chance of showers and slight chance of thunderstorms. Highs around 90. Lows around 70. Chance of precipitation 40%. Thursday and Thursday night, partly cloudy. A 40% chance of thunderstorms. Highs in the mid-80s. Lows in the mid-60s. Friday and Friday night, partly cloudy. A 20% chance of thunderstorms. Highs in the lower 80s. Lows in the mid-60s. The current time is 8:54 p.m. Eastern Daylight Time. 8 p.m. Eastern Daylight Time weather conditions across north-central Kentucky. At Frankfort. And the pressure was 30.07 inches and rising. At Lexington, it was cloudy. The temperature was 82 degrees, the dew point 74, and the relative humidity 76%. The wind was northeast at 6 miles an hour. The pressure was 30.09 inches and rising. At Louisville, it was mostly cloudy. The temperature was 87 degrees, the dew point 73, and the relative humidity 62%. The wind was east at 8 miles an hour. The pressure was 30.05 inches and rising. At Frankfort, and the pressure was 30.07 inches and rising. Elsewhere around the region, at Bowling Green, it was clear with a temperature of 92. It was partly cloudy with a temperature of 82 at Covington and 80 at Wilmington, Ohio. It was mostly cloudy with a temperature of 78 at Indianapolis, 80 at Jackson, and 86 at London. At Jasper, Indiana, it was cloudy with a temperature of 87. The following is a heat advisory. Heat advisory remains in effect from 11 a.m. Eastern Daylight Time or 10 a.m. Central Daylight Time Saturday to 9 p.m. Eastern Daylight Time or 8 p.m. Central Daylight Time Sunday. What? Heat index values up to 109 expected. Where? Portions of south central Indiana and east central and north central Kentucky. When? From 11 a.m. Eastern Daylight Time or 10 a.m. Central Daylight Time Saturday to 9 p.m. Eastern Daylight Time or 8 p.m. Central Daylight Time Sunday. The following impacts are expected. Hot temperatures and high humidity may cause heat illnesses. Drink plenty of fluids. Stay in an air-conditioned room, stay out of the sun, and check up on relatives and neighbors. And now here is the 8 to 14 day outlook for the region. This forecast is valid for the period from August 22nd to 28, 2026. For Kentucky, temperatures are forecast to be above normal, and precipitation is forecast to be normal. For Indiana, temperatures are forecast to be above normal, and precipitation is forecast to be normal. For Tennessee, temperatures are forecast to be above normal, and precipitation is forecast to be normal. This long-term outlook is updated on NOAA Weather Radio around 5 p.m. Eastern Time each day. Now for the official National Weather Service forecast for Frankfort and surrounding communities. Tonight, partly cloudy. A 20% chance of thunderstorms until midnight. Lows in the lower 70s. West winds up to 5 miles an hour shifting to the southeast after midnight. Saturday, sunny. A 20% chance of thunderstorms in the afternoon. Highs in the lower 90s. Southwest winds up to 5 miles an hour. Saturday night, mostly clear. A 20% chance of thunderstorms until midnight. Lows in the mid-70s. Southwest winds up to 5 miles an hour. Sunday, sunny. Highs in the mid-90s.

northwest winds 5 to 10 miles an hour. Sunday night, partly cloudy. Slight chance of thunderstorms until midnight, then chance of showers and slight chance of thunderstorms after midnight. Lows in the lower 70s. West winds up to 10 miles an hour. Chance of precipitation 40%. And now the extended forecast for the radio listening area. Monday and Monday night, mostly cloudy. A 50% chance of thunderstorms. Highs in the upper 80s. Lows in the upper 60s. Tuesday and Tuesday night, partly cloudy. Highs in the mid 80s. Lows in the mid 60s. Wednesday and Wednesday night, partly cloudy. Chance of showers and slight chance of thunderstorms. Highs around 90. Lows around 70. Chance of precipitation 40%. Thursday and Thursday night, partly cloudy. A 40% chance of thunderstorms. Highs in the mid-80s. Lows in the mid-60s. Friday and Friday night, partly cloudy. A 20% chance of thunderstorms. Highs in the lower 80s. Lows in the mid-60s. The current time is 9 p.m. Eastern Daylight Time. 8 p.m. Eastern Daylight Time weather conditions across north-central Kentucky. At Frankfort. And the pressure was 30.07 inches and rising. At Lexington, it was cloudy. The temperature was 82 degrees, the dew point 74, and the relative humidity 76%. The wind was northeast at 6 miles an hour. The pressure was 30.09 inches and rising. At Louisville, it was mostly cloudy. The temperature was 87 degrees, the dew point 73, and the relative humidity 62%. The wind was east at 8 miles an hour. The pressure was 30.05 inches and rising. At Frankfort, and the pressure was 30.07 inches and rising. Elsewhere around the region, at Bowling Green, it was clear with a temperature of 92. It was partly cloudy with a temperature of 82 at Covington and 80 at Wilmington, Ohio. It was mostly cloudy with a temperature of 78 at Indianapolis, 80 at Jackson, and 86 at London. At Jasper, Indiana, it was cloudy with a temperature of 87. The following is a heat advisory. Heat advisory remains in effect from 11 a.m. Eastern Daylight Time or 10 a.m. Central Daylight Time Saturday to 9 p.m. Eastern Daylight Time or 8 p.m. Central Daylight Time Sunday. What? Heat index values up to 109 expected. Where? Portions of south central Indiana and east central and north central Kentucky. When? From 11 a.m. Eastern Daylight Time or 10 a.m. Central Daylight Time Saturday to 9 p.m. Eastern Daylight Time or 8 p.m. Central Daylight Time Sunday. The following impacts are expected. Hot temperatures and high humidity may cause heat illnesses. Drink plenty of fluids. Stay in an air-conditioned room, stay out of the sun, and check up on relatives and neighbors. Now for the official National Weather Service forecast for Frankfort and surrounding communities. Tonight, partly cloudy. A 20% chance of thunderstorms until midnight. Lows in the lower 70s. West winds up to 5 miles an hour shifting to the southeast after midnight. Saturday, sunny. A 20% chance of thunderstorms in the afternoon. Highs in the lower 90s. Southwest winds up to 5 miles an hour. Saturday night, mostly clear. A 20% chance of thunderstorms until midnight. Lows in the mid-70s. Southwest winds up to 5 miles an hour. Sunday, sunny. Highs in the mid-90s. Southwest winds 5 to 10 miles an hour. Sunday night, partly cloudy. Slight chance of thunderstorms until midnight, then chance of showers and slight chance of thunderstorms after midnight. Lows in the lower 70s. West winds up to 10 miles an hour. Chance of precipitation 40%. And now the extended forecast for the radio listening area.

and Monday night, mostly cloudy. A 50% chance of thunderstorms. Highs in the upper 80s. Lows in the upper 60s. Tuesday and Tuesday night, partly cloudy. Highs in the mid-80s. Lows in the mid-60s. Wednesday and Wednesday night, partly cloudy. Chance of showers and slight chance of thunderstorms. Highs around 90. Lows around 70. Chance of precipitation 40%. Thursday and Thursday night, partly cloudy. A 40% chance of thunderstorms. Highs in the mid-80s. Lows in the mid-60s. Friday and Friday night, partly cloudy. A 20% chance of thunderstorms. Highs in the lower 80s. Lows in the mid-60s. The current time is 9:04 p.m. Eastern Daylight Time. 9 p.m. Eastern Daylight Time weather conditions across north-central Kentucky. At Frankfort. And the pressure was 30.08 inches and rising. At Lexington, it was partly cloudy. The temperature was 80 degrees, the dew point 73, and the relative humidity 79%. The wind was northeast at 6 miles an hour. The pressure was 30.10 inches and rising. At Louisville, it was mostly cloudy. The temperature was 85 degrees, the dew point 73, and the relative humidity 67%. The wind was east at 9 miles an hour. The pressure was 30.06 inches and rising. At Frankfort, and the pressure was 30.08 inches and rising. Elsewhere around the region, it was clear, with a temperature of 76 at Wilmington, Ohio, and 89 at Bowling Green. It was partly cloudy, with a temperature of 79 at Covington, 78 at Indianapolis, and 82 at London. It was mostly cloudy, with a temperature of 84 in Jasper, Indiana, and 79 at Jackson. The following is a heat advisory. Heat advisory remains in effect from 11 a.m. Eastern Daylight Time or 10 a.m. Central Daylight Time Saturday to 9 p.m. Eastern Daylight Time or 8 p.m. Central Daylight Time Sunday. What? Heat index values up to 109 expected. Where? Portions of south-central Indiana and east-central and north-central Kentucky. When? From 11 a.m. Eastern Daylight Time or 10 a.m. Central Daylight Time Saturday to 9 p.m. Eastern Daylight Time or 8 p.m. Central Daylight Time Sunday. The following impacts are expected. Hot temperatures and high humidity may cause heat illnesses. Drink plenty of fluids. Stay in an air-conditioned room. Stay out of the sun. And check up on relatives and neighbors. Now for the official National Weather Service forecast for Frankfort and surrounding communities. Tonight, partly cloudy. A 20% chance of thunderstorms until midnight. Lows in the lower 70s. West winds up to 5 miles an hour shifting to the southeast after midnight. Saturday, sunny. A 20% chance of thunderstorms in the afternoon. Highs in the lower 90s. Southwest winds up to 5 miles an hour. Saturday night, mostly clear. A 20% chance of thunderstorms until midnight. Lows in the mid-70s. Southwest winds up to 5 miles an hour. Sunday, sunny. Highs in the mid-90s. Southwest winds 5 to 10 miles an hour. Sunday night, partly cloudy. Slight chance of thunderstorms until midnight, then chance of showers and slight chance of thunderstorms after midnight. Lows in the lower 70s. West winds up to 10 miles an hour. Chance of precipitation 40%. And now the extended forecast for the radio listening area. Monday and Monday night, mostly cloudy. A 50% chance of thunderstorms. Highs in the upper 80s. Lows in the upper 60s. Tuesday and Tuesday night, partly cloudy. Highs in the mid-80s. Lows in the mid-60s. Wednesday and Wednesday night, partly cloudy. Chance of showers and slight chance of thunderstorms. Highs around 90. Lows

70. Chance of precipitation 40%. Thursday and Thursday night, partly cloudy. A 40% chance of thunderstorms. Highs in the mid-80s. Lows in the mid-60s. Friday and Friday night, partly cloudy. A 20% chance of thunderstorms. Highs in the lower 80s. Lows in the mid-60s. The current time is 9:09 p.m. Eastern Daylight Time. 9 p.m. Eastern Daylight Time weather conditions across north-central Kentucky. At Frankfort. And the pressure was 30.08 inches and rising. At Lexington, it was partly cloudy. The temperature was 80 degrees, the dew point 73, and the relative humidity 79%. The wind was northeast at 6 miles an hour. The pressure was 30.10 inches and rising. At Louisville, it was mostly cloudy. The temperature was 85 degrees, the dew point 73, and the relative humidity 67%. The wind was east at 9 miles an hour. The pressure was 30.06 inches and rising. At Frankfort, and the pressure was 30.08 inches and rising. Elsewhere around the region, it was clear, with a temperature of 76 at Wilmington, Ohio, and 89 at Bowling Green. It was partly cloudy, with a temperature of 79 at Covington, 78 at Indianapolis, and 82 at London. It was mostly cloudy, with a temperature of 84 at Jasper, Indiana, and 79 at Jackson. The following is a heat advisory. Heat advisory remains in effect from 11 a.m. Eastern Daylight Time or 10 a.m. Central Daylight Time Saturday to 9 p.m. Eastern Daylight Time or 8 p.m. Central Daylight Time Sunday. What? Heat index values up to 109 expected. Where? Portions of South Central Indiana and East Central and North Central Kentucky. When? From 11 a.m. Eastern Daylight Time or 10 a.m. Central Daylight Time Saturday to 9 p.m. Eastern Daylight Time or 8 p.m. Central Daylight Time Sunday. The following impacts are expected. Hot temperatures and high humidity may cause heat illnesses. Drink plenty of fluids. Stay in an air-conditioned room. Stay out of the sun. And check up on relatives and neighbors. Now for the official National Weather Service forecast for Frankfort and surrounding communities. Tonight, partly cloudy. A 20% chance of thunderstorms until midnight. Lows in the lower 70s. West winds up to 5 miles an hour shifting to the southeast after midnight. Saturday, sunny. A 20% chance of thunderstorms in the afternoon. Highs in the lower 90s. Southwest winds up to 5 miles an hour. Saturday night, mostly clear. A 20% chance of thunderstorms until midnight. Lows in the mid-70s. Southwest winds up to 5 miles an hour. Sunday, sunny. Highs in the mid-90s. Southwest winds 5 to 10 miles an hour. Sunday night, partly cloudy. Slight chance of thunderstorms until midnight, then chance of showers and slight chance of thunderstorms after midnight. Lows in the lower 70s. West winds up to 10 miles an hour. Chance of precipitation 40%. And now the extended forecast for the radio listening area. Monday and Monday night, mostly cloudy. A 50% chance of thunderstorms. Highs in the upper 80s. Lows in the upper 60s. Tuesday and Tuesday night, partly cloudy. Highs in the mid-80s. Lows in the mid-60s. Wednesday and Wednesday night, partly cloudy. Chance of showers and slight chance of thunderstorms. Highs around 90. Lows around 70. Chance of precipitation 40%. Thursday and Thursday night, partly cloudy. A 40% chance of thunderstorms. Highs in the mid-80s. Lows in the mid-60s. Friday and Friday night, partly cloudy. A 20% chance of thunderstorms. Highs in the lower 80s. Lows in the mid-60s. 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

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The current time is 9:14 p.m. Eastern Daylight Time. 9 p.m. Eastern Daylight Time weather conditions across north-central Kentucky. At Frankfurt, and the pressure was 30.08 inches and rising. At Lexington, it was mostly cloudy. The temperature was 80 degrees, the dew point 73, and the relative humidity 79%. The wind was northeast at 6 miles an hour. The pressure was 30.10 inches and rising. At Louisville, it was mostly cloudy. The temperature was 85 degrees, the dew point 73, and the relative humidity 67%. The wind was east at 9 miles an hour. The pressure was 30.06 inches and rising. At Frankfurt, and the pressure was 30.08 inches and rising. Elsewhere around the region, it was clear, with a temperature of 76 at Wilmington, Ohio, and 89 at Bowling Green. It was partly cloudy, with a temperature of 79 at Covington, 78 at Indianapolis, and 82 at London. It was mostly cloudy, with a temperature of 84 at Jasper, Indiana, and 79 at Jackson. The following is a heat advisory. Heat advisory remains in effect from 11 a.m. Eastern Daylight Time or 10 a.m. Central Daylight Time Saturday to 9 p.m. Eastern Daylight Time or 8 p.m. Central Daylight Time Sunday. What? Heat index values up to 109 expected. Where? Portions of South Central Indiana and East Central and North Central Kentucky. When? From 11 a.m. Eastern Daylight Time or 10 a.m. Central Daylight Time Saturday to 9 p.m. Eastern Daylight Time or 8 p.m. Central Daylight Time Sunday. The following impacts are expected. Hot temperatures and high humidity may cause heat illnesses. Drink plenty of fluids. Stay in an air-conditioned room. Stay out of the sun. And check up on relatives and neighbors. Now for the official National Weather Service forecast for Frankfurt and surrounding communities. Tonight, partly cloudy. A 20% chance of thunderstorms until midnight. Lows in the lower 70s. West winds up to 5 miles an hour shifting to the southeast after midnight. Saturday, sunny. A 20% chance of thunderstorms in the afternoon. Highs in the lower 90s. Southwest winds up to 5 miles an hour. Saturday night, mostly clear. A 20% chance of thunderstorms until midnight. Lows in the mid-70s. Southwest winds up to 5 miles an hour. Sunday, sunny. Highs in the mid-90s. Southwest winds 5 to 10 miles an hour. Sunday night, partly cloudy. Slight chance of thunderstorms until midnight, then chance of showers and slight chance of thunderstorms after midnight. Lows in the lower 70s. West winds up to 10 miles an hour. Chance of precipitation 40%. And now the extended forecast for the radio listening area. Monday and Monday night, mostly cloudy. A 50% chance of thunderstorms. Highs in the upper 80s. Lows in the upper 60s. Tuesday and Tuesday night, partly cloudy. Highs in the mid-80s. Lows in the mid-60s. Wednesday and Wednesday night, partly cloudy. Chance of showers and slight chance of thunderstorms. Highs around 90. Lows around 70. Chance of precipitation 40%. Thursday and Thursday night, partly cloudy. A 40% chance of thunderstorms. Highs in the mid-80s. Lows in the mid-60s. Friday and Friday night, partly cloudy. A 20% chance of thunderstorms. Highs in the lower 80s. Lows in the mid-60s. The current time is 9:18 p.m. Eastern Daylight Time. 9 p.m. Eastern Daylight Time weather conditions across north-central Kentucky.

Wilmington, Ohio, and 89 at Bowling Green. It was partly cloudy, with a temperature of 79 at Covington, 78 at Indianapolis, and 82 at London. It was mostly cloudy, with a temperature of 84 at Jasper, Indiana, and 79 at Jackson. The following is a heat advisory. Heat advisory remains in effect from 11 a.m. Eastern Daylight Time or 10 a.m. Central Daylight Time Saturday to 9 p.m. Eastern Daylight Time or 8 p.m. Central Daylight Time Sunday. What? Heat index values up to 109 expected. Where? Portions of South Central Indiana and East Central and North Central Kentucky. When? From 11 a.m. Eastern Daylight Time or 10 a.m. Central Daylight Time Saturday to 9 p.m. Eastern Daylight Time or 8 p.m. Central Daylight Time Sunday. The following impacts are expected. Hot temperatures and high humidity may cause heat illnesses. Drink plenty of fluids, stay in an air-conditioned room, stay out of the sun, and check up on relatives and neighbors. Now for the official National Weather Service forecast for Frankfort and surrounding communities. Tonight, partly cloudy. A 20% chance of thunderstorms until midnight. Lows in the lower 70s. West winds up to 5 miles an hour shifting to the southeast after midnight. Saturday, sunny. A 20% chance of thunderstorms in the afternoon. Highs in the lower 90s. Southwest winds up to 5 miles an hour. Saturday night, mostly clear. A 20% chance of thunderstorms until midnight. Lows in the mid-70s. Southwest winds up to 5 miles an hour. Sunday, sunny. Highs in the mid-90s. Southwest winds 5 to 10 miles an hour. Sunday night, partly cloudy. Slight chance of thunderstorms until midnight, then chance of showers and slight chance of thunderstorms after midnight. Lows in the lower 70s. West winds up to 10 miles an hour. Chance of precipitation 40%. And now the extended forecast for the radio listening area. Monday and Monday night, mostly cloudy. A 50% chance of thunderstorms. Highs in the upper 80s. Lows in the upper 60s. Tuesday and Tuesday night, partly cloudy. Highs in the mid-80s. Lows in the mid-60s. Wednesday and Wednesday night, partly cloudy. Chance of showers and slight chance of thunderstorms. Highs around 90. Lows around 70. Chance of precipitation 40%. Thursday and Thursday night, partly cloudy. A 40% chance of thunderstorms. Highs in the mid-80s. Lows in the mid-60s. Friday and Friday night, partly cloudy. A 20% chance of thunderstorms. Highs in the lower 80s. Lows in the mid-60s. The current time is 9:23 p.m. Eastern Daylight Time. 9 p.m. Eastern Daylight Time weather conditions across north central Kentucky. At Frankfort. And the pressure was 30.08 inches and rising. At Lexington, it was mostly cloudy. The temperature was 80 degrees, the dew point 73, and the relative humidity 79%. The wind was northeast at 6 miles an hour. The pressure was 30.10 inches and rising. At Louisville, it was mostly cloudy. The temperature was 85 degrees, the dew point 73, and the relative humidity 67%. The wind was east at 9 miles an hour. The pressure was 30.06 inches and rising. At Frankfort, and the pressure was 30.08 inches and rising. Elsewhere around the region, it was clear, with a temperature of 76 at Wilmington, Ohio, and 89 at Bowling Green. It was partly cloudy, with a temperature of 79 at Covington, 78 at Indianapolis, and 82 at London. It was mostly cloudy, with a temperature of 84 at Jasper, Indiana, and 79 at Jackson. The following is a heat advisory. Heat advisory remains in effect from 11 a.m. Eastern Daylight Time or 10 a.m. Central.

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What? Heat index values up to 109 expected. 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When? From 11 a.m. Eastern Daylight Time, or 10 a.m. Central Daylight Time, Saturday to 9 p.m. Eastern Daylight Time, or 8 p.m. Central Daylight Time, Sunday. The following impacts are expected. Hot temperatures and high humidity may cause heat illnesses. Drink plenty of fluids. Stay in an air-conditioned room. Stay out of the sun. And check up on relatives and neighbors. Now for the official National Weather Service forecast for Frankfurt and surrounding communities. Tonight, partly cloudy. A 20% chance of thunderstorms until midnight. Lows in the lower 70s. West winds up to 5 miles an hour, shifting to the southeast after midnight. Saturday, sunny. A 20% chance of thunderstorms in the afternoon. Highs in the lower 90s. Southwest winds up to 5 miles an hour. Saturday night, mostly clear. A 20% chance of thunderstorms until midnight. Lows in the mid-70s. Southwest winds up to 5 miles an hour. Sunday, sunny. Highs in the mid-90s. Southwest winds 5 to 10 miles an hour. Sunday night, partly cloudy. Slight chance of thunderstorms until midnight, then chance of showers and slight chance of thunderstorms after midnight. Lows in the lower 70s. West winds up to 10 miles an hour. Chance of precipitation 40%. And now the extended forecast for the radio listening area. Monday and Monday night, mostly cloudy. A 50% chance of thunderstorms. Highs in the upper 80s. Lows in the upper 60s. Tuesday and Tuesday night, partly cloudy. Highs in the mid-80s. Lows in the mid-60s. Wednesday and Wednesday night, partly cloudy. Chance of showers and slight chance of thunderstorms. Highs around 90. Lows around 70. Chance of precipitation 40%. Thursday and Thursday night, partly cloudy. A 40% chance of thunderstorms. Highs in the mid-80s. Lows in the mid-60s. Friday and Friday night, partly cloudy. A 20% chance of thunderstorms. Highs in the lower 80s. Lows in the mid-60s. The current time is 9:27 p.m. Eastern Daylight Time. 9 p.m. Eastern Daylight Time weather conditions across north-central Kentucky. At Frankfurt. And the pressure was 30.08 inches and rising. At Lexington, it was mostly cloudy. The temperature was 80 degrees, the dew point 73, and the relative humidity 79%. The wind was northeast at 6 miles an hour. The pressure was 30.10 inches and rising. At Louisville, it was mostly cloudy. The temperature was 85 degrees, the dew point 73, and the relative humidity 67%. The wind was east at 9 miles an hour. The pressure was 30.06 inches and rising. At Frankfurt, and the pressure was 30.08 inches and rising. Elsewhere around the region, it was clear, with a temperature of 76 at Wilmington, Ohio, and 89 at Bowling Green. It was partly cloudy, with a temperature of 79 at Covington, 78 at Indianapolis, and 82 at London. It was mostly cloudy, with a temperature of 84 in Jasper, Indiana, and 79 at Jackson. The following is a heat advisory. Heat advisory remains in effect from 11 a.m. Eastern Daylight Time or 10 a.m. Central Daylight Time Saturday to 9 p.m. Eastern Daylight Time or 8 p.m. Central Daylight Time Sunday. What? Heat index values up to 109 expected. Where? Portions of South Central Indiana and East Central and North Central Kentucky. When? From 11 a.m. Eastern Daylight Time or 10 a.m. Central Daylight Time Saturday to 9 p.m. Eastern Daylight Time or 8 p.m. Central Daylight Time Sunday.

The following impacts are expected. Hot temperatures and high humidity may cause heat illnesses. Drink plenty of fluids. Stay in an air-conditioned room. Stay out of the sun. And check up on relatives and neighbors. Now for the official National Weather Service forecast for Frankfurt and surrounding communities. Tonight, partly cloudy. A 20% chance of thunderstorms until midnight. Lows in the lower 70s. West winds up to 5 miles an hour, shifting to the southeast after midnight. Saturday, sunny. A 20% chance of thunderstorms in the afternoon. Highs in the lower 90s. Southwest winds up to 5 miles an hour. Saturday night, mostly clear. A 20% chance of thunderstorms until midnight. Lows in the mid-70s. Southwest winds up to 5 miles an hour. Sunday, sunny. Highs in the mid-90s. Southwest winds 5 to 10 miles an hour. Sunday night, partly cloudy. Slight chance of thunderstorms until midnight, then chance of showers and slight chance of thunderstorms after midnight. Lows in the lower 70s. West winds up to 10 miles an hour. Chance of precipitation 40%. And now the extended forecast for the radio listening area. Monday and Monday night, mostly cloudy. A 50% chance of thunderstorms. Highs in the upper 80s. Lows in the upper 60s. Tuesday and Tuesday night, partly cloudy. Highs in the mid-80s. Lows in the mid-60s. Wednesday and Wednesday night, partly cloudy. Chance of showers and slight chance of thunderstorms. Highs around 90. Lows around 70. Chance of precipitation 40%. Thursday and Thursday night, partly cloudy. A 40% chance of thunderstorms. Highs in the mid-80s. Lows in the mid-60s. Friday and Friday night, partly cloudy. A 20% chance of thunderstorms. Highs in the lower 80s. Lows in the mid-60s. The current time is 9:32 p.m. Eastern Daylight Time. 9 p.m. Eastern Daylight Time weather conditions across north-central Kentucky. At Frankfurt. And the pressure was 30.08 inches and rising. At Lexington, it was mostly cloudy. The temperature was 80 degrees, the dew point 73, and the relative humidity 79%. The wind was northeast at 6 miles an hour. The pressure was 30.10 inches and rising. At Louisville, it was mostly cloudy. The temperature was 85 degrees, the dew point 73, and the relative humidity 67%. The wind was east at 9 miles an hour. The pressure was 30.06 inches and rising. At Frankfurt, and the pressure was 30.08 inches and rising. Elsewhere around the region, it was clear, with a temperature of 76 at Wilmington, Ohio, and 89 at Bowling Green, and rising. Elsewhere around the region, it was clear, with a temperature of 76 at Wilmington, Ohio, and 89 at Bowling Green. It was partly cloudy, with a temperature of 79 at Covington, 78 at Indianapolis, and 82 at London. It was mostly cloudy, with a temperature of 84 in Jasper, Indiana, and 79 at Jackson. The following is a heat advisory. Heat advisory remains in effect from 11 a.m. Eastern Daylight Time or 10 a.m. Central Daylight Time Saturday to 9 p.m. Eastern Daylight Time or 8 p.m. Central Daylight Time Sunday. What? Heat index values up to 109 expected. Where? Portions of South Central Indiana and East Central and North Central Kentucky. When? From 11 a.m. Eastern Daylight Time or 10 a.m. Central Daylight Time Saturday to 9 p.m. Eastern Daylight Time or 8 p.m. Central Daylight Time Sunday. The following impacts are expected. Hot temperatures and high humidity may cause heat illnesses. Drink plenty of fluids. Stay in an air-conditioned room. Stay out of the sun. And check up on relatives and neighbors. Now for the official National Weather Service forecast for Frankfurt and surrounding

communities. Tonight, partly cloudy. A 20% chance of thunderstorms until midnight. Lows in the lower 70s. West winds up to 5 miles an hour, shifting to the southeast after midnight. Saturday, sunny. A 20% chance of thunderstorms in the afternoon. Highs in the lower 90s. Southwest winds up to 5 miles an hour. Saturday night, mostly clear. A 20% chance of thunderstorms until midnight. Lows in the mid-70s. Southwest winds up to 5 miles an hour. Sunday, sunny. Highs in the mid-90s. Southwest winds 5 to 10 miles an hour. Sunday night, partly cloudy. Slight chance of thunderstorms until midnight, then chance of showers and slight chance of thunderstorms after midnight. Lows in the lower 70s. West winds up to 10 miles an hour. Chance of precipitation 40%. And now the extended forecast for the radio listening area. Monday and Monday night, mostly cloudy. A 50% chance of thunderstorms. Highs in the upper 80s. Lows in the upper 60s. Tuesday and Tuesday night, partly cloudy. Highs in the mid-80s. Lows in the mid-60s. Wednesday and Wednesday night, partly cloudy. Chance of showers and slight chance of thunderstorms. Highs around 90. Lows around 70. Chance of precipitation 40%. Thursday and Thursday night, partly cloudy. A 40% chance of thunderstorms. Highs in the mid-80s. Lows in the mid-60s. Friday and Friday night, partly cloudy. A 20% chance of thunderstorms. Highs in the lower 80s. Lows in the mid-60s. 9 p.m. Eastern Daylight Time weather conditions across north-central Kentucky. At Frankfort. And the pressure was 30.08 inches and rising. At Lexington, it was mostly cloudy. The temperature was 80 degrees, the dew point 73, and the relative humidity 79%. The wind was northeast at 6 miles an hour. The pressure was 30.10 inches and rising. At Louisville, it was mostly cloudy. The temperature was 85 degrees, the dew point 73, and the relative humidity 67%. The wind was east at 9 miles an hour. The pressure was 30.06 inches and rising. At Frankfort. And the pressure was 30.08 inches and rising. Elsewhere around the region, it was clear, with a temperature of 76 at Wilmington, Ohio, and 89 at Bowling Green. It was partly cloudy, with a temperature of 79 at Covington, 78 at Indianapolis, and 82 at London. It was mostly cloudy, with a temperature of 84 at Jasper, Indiana, and 79 at Jackson. The current time is 9:38 p.m. Eastern Daylight Time. The following is a heat advisory. Heat advisory remains in effect from 11 a.m. Eastern Daylight Time or 10 a.m. Central Daylight Time Saturday to 9 p.m. Eastern Daylight Time or 8 p.m. Central Daylight Time Sunday. What? Heat index values up to 109 expected. Where? Portions of South Central Indiana and East Central and North Central Kentucky. When? From 11 a.m. Eastern Daylight Time or 10 a.m. Central Daylight Time Saturday to 9 p.m. Eastern Daylight Time or 8 p.m. Central Daylight Time Sunday. The following impacts are expected. Hot temperatures and high humidity may cause heat illnesses. Drink plenty of fluids, stay in an air-conditioned room, stay out of the sun, and check up on relatives and neighbors. Now for the official National Weather Service forecast for Frankfort and surrounding communities. Tonight, partly cloudy. A 20% chance of thunderstorms until midnight. Lows in the lower 70s. West winds up to 5 miles an hour, shifting to the southeast after midnight. Saturday, sunny. A 20% chance of thunderstorms in the afternoon. Highs in the lower 90s. Southwest winds up to 5 miles an hour.
Saturday night, mostly clear. A 20% chance of thunderstorms until midnight. Lows in the mid-70s. Southwest winds up to 5 miles an hour. Sunday, sunny. Highs in the mid-90s. Southwest winds 5 to 10 miles an hour. Sunday night, partly cloudy. Slight chance of thunderstorms until midnight, then chance of showers and slight chance of thunderstorms after midnight. Lows in the lower 70s. West winds up to 10 miles an hour. Chance of precipitation 40%. And now the extended forecast for the radio listening area. Monday and Monday night, mostly cloudy. A 50% chance of thunderstorms. Highs in the upper 80s. Lows in the upper 60s. Tuesday and Tuesday night, partly cloudy. Highs in the mid-80s. Lows in the mid-60s. Wednesday and Wednesday night, partly cloudy. Chance of showers and slight chance of thunderstorms. Highs around 90. Lows around 70. Chance of precipitation 40%. Thursday and Thursday night, partly cloudy. A 40% chance of thunderstorms. Highs in the mid-80s. Lows in the mid-60s. Friday and Friday night, partly cloudy. A 20% chance of thunderstorms. Highs in the lower 80s. Lows in the mid-60s. 9 p.m. Eastern Daylight Time weather conditions across north-central Kentucky. At Frankfort. And the pressure was 30.08 inches and rising. At Lexington, it was mostly cloudy. The temperature was 80 degrees, the dew point 73, and the relative humidity 79%. The wind was northeast at 6 miles an hour. The pressure was 30.10 inches and rising. At Louisville, it was mostly cloudy. The temperature was 85 degrees, the dew point 73, and the relative humidity 67%. The wind was east at 9 miles an hour. The pressure was 30.06 inches and rising. At Frankfort, and the pressure was 30.08 inches and rising. Elsewhere around the region, it was clear, with a temperature of 76 at Wilmington, Ohio, and 89 at Bowling Green. It was partly cloudy, with a temperature of 79 at Covington, 78 at Indianapolis, and 82 at London. It was mostly cloudy, with a temperature of 84 at Jasper, Indiana, and 79 at Jackson. 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The current time is 9:42 p.m. Eastern Daylight Time. The following is a heat advisory. Heat advisory remains in effect from 11 a.m. Eastern Daylight Time or 10 a.m. Central Daylight Time Saturday to 9 p.m. Eastern Daylight Time or 8 p.m. Central Daylight Time Sunday. What? Heat index values up to 109 expected. Where? Portions of South Central Indiana and East Central and North Central Kentucky. When? From 11 a.m. Eastern Daylight Time or 10 a.m. Central Daylight Time Saturday to 9 p.m. Eastern Daylight Time or 8 p.m. Central Daylight Time Sunday. The following impacts are expected. Hot temperatures and high humidity may cause heat illnesses. Drink plenty of fluids. Stay in an air-conditioned room. Stay out of the sun. And check up on relatives and neighbors. Now for the official National Weather Service forecast for Frankfort and surrounding communities. Tonight, partly cloudy. A 20% chance of thunderstorms until midnight. Lows in the lower 70s. West winds up to 5 miles an hour shifting to the southeast after midnight. Saturday, sunny. A 20% chance of thunderstorms in the afternoon. Highs in the lower 90s. Southwest winds up to 5 miles an hour. Saturday night, mostly clear. A 20% chance of thunderstorms until midnight. Lows in the mid-70s.

chance of showers and slight chance of thunderstorms. Highs around 90. Lows around 70. Chance of precipitation 40%. Thursday and Thursday night, partly cloudy. A 40% chance of thunderstorms. Highs in the mid-80s. Lows in the mid-60s. Friday and Friday night, partly cloudy. A 20% chance of thunderstorms. Highs in the lower 80s. Lows in the mid-60s. 9 p.m. Eastern Daylight Time weather conditions across north-central Kentucky. At Frankfort. And the pressure was 30.08 inches and rising. At Lexington, it was mostly cloudy. The temperature was 80 degrees, the dew point 73, and the relative humidity 79%. The wind was northeast at 6 miles an hour. The pressure was 30.10 inches and rising. At Louisville, it was mostly cloudy. The temperature was 85 degrees, the dew point 73, and the relative humidity 67%. The wind was east at 9 miles an hour. The pressure was 30.06 inches and rising. At Frankfort, and the pressure was 30.08 inches and rising. Elsewhere around the region, it was clear, with a temperature of 76 at Wilmington, Ohio, and 89 at Bowling Green. It was partly cloudy, with a temperature of 79 at Covington, 78 at Indianapolis, and 82 at London. It was mostly cloudy, with a temperature of 84 at Jasper, Indiana, and 79 at Jackson. The following is a heat advisory. Heat advisory remains in effect from 11 a.m. Eastern Daylight Time or 10 a.m. Central Daylight Time Saturday to 9 p.m. Eastern Daylight Time or 8 p.m. Central Daylight Time Sunday. What? Heat index values up to 109 expected. Where? Portions of South Central Indiana and East Central and North Central Kentucky. When? From 11 a.m. Eastern Daylight Time or 10 a.m. Central Daylight Time Saturday to 9 p.m. Eastern Daylight Time or 8 p.m. Central Daylight Time Sunday. The following impacts are expected. Hot temperatures and high humidity may cause heat illnesses. Drink plenty of fluids. Stay in an air-conditioned room. Stay out of the sun and check up on relatives and neighbors. The current time is 9:57 p.m. Eastern Daylight Time. Now for the official National Weather Service forecast for Frankfort and surrounding communities. Tonight, partly cloudy. A 20% chance of thunderstorms until midnight. Lows in the lower 70s. West winds up to 5 miles an hour shifting to the southeast after midnight. Saturday, sunny. A 20% chance of thunderstorms in the afternoon. Highs in the lower 90s. Southwest winds up to 5 miles an hour. Saturday night, mostly clear. A 20% chance of thunderstorms until midnight. Lows in the mid-70s. Southwest winds up to 5 miles an hour. Sunday, sunny. Highs in the mid-90s. Southwest winds 5 to 10 miles an hour. Sunday night, partly cloudy. Slight chance of thunderstorms until midnight, then chance of showers and slight chance of thunderstorms after midnight. Lows in the lower 70s. West winds up to 10 miles an hour. Chance of precipitation 40%. And now the extended forecast for the radio listening area. Monday and Monday night, mostly cloudy. A 50% chance of thunderstorms. Highs in the upper 80s. Lows in the upper 60s. Tuesday and Tuesday night, partly cloudy. Highs in the mid-80s. Lows in the mid-60s. Wednesday and Wednesday night, partly cloudy. Chance of showers and slight chance of thunderstorms. Highs around 90. Lows around 70. Chance of precipitation 40%. Thursday and Thursday night, partly cloudy. A 40% chance of thunderstorms. Highs in the mid-80s. Lows in the mid-60s. Friday and Friday night, partly cloudy. A 20% chance of thunderstorms.

highs in the lower 80s, lows in the mid-60s. 9 p.m. Eastern Daylight Time weather conditions across north-central Kentucky at Frankfort, and the pressure was 30.08 inches and rising. At Lexington, it was mostly cloudy. The temperature was 80 degrees, the dew point 73, and the relative humidity 79%. The wind was northeast at 6 miles an hour. The pressure was 30.10 inches and rising. At Louisville, it was mostly cloudy. The temperature was 85 degrees, the dew point 73, and the relative humidity 67%. The wind was east at 9 miles an hour. The pressure was 30.06 inches and rising at Frankfort, and the pressure was 30.08 inches and rising. Elsewhere around the region, it was clear with a temperature of 76 at Wilmington, Ohio, and 89 at Bowling Green. It was partly cloudy with a temperature of 79 at Covington, 78 at Indianapolis, and 82 at London. It was mostly cloudy with a temperature of 84 at Jasper, Indiana, and 79 at Jackson. The following is a heat advisory. Heat advisory remains in effect from 11 a.m. Eastern Daylight Time or 10 a.m. Central Daylight Time Saturday to 9 p.m. Eastern Daylight Time or 8 p.m. Central Daylight Time Sunday. What? Heat index values up to 109 expected. Where? Portions of south central Indiana and east central and north central Kentucky. When? From 11 a.m. Eastern Daylight Time or 10 a.m. Central Daylight Time Saturday to 9 p.m. Eastern Daylight Time or 8 p.m. Central Daylight Time Sunday. The following impacts are expected. Hot temperatures and high humidity may cause heat illnesses. Drink plenty of fluids. Stay in an air-conditioned room. Stay out of the sun and check up on relatives and neighbors. Now for the official National Weather Service forecast for Frankfort and surrounding communities. Tonight, partly cloudy. A 20% chance of thunderstorms until midnight. Lows in the lower 70s. West winds up to 5 miles an hour shifting to the southeast after midnight. Saturday, sunny. A 20% chance of thunderstorms in the afternoon. Highs in the lower 90s. Southwest winds up to 5 miles an hour. Saturday night, mostly clear. A 20% chance of thunderstorms until midnight. Lows in the mid-70s. Southwest winds up to 5 miles an hour. Sunday, sunny. Highs in the mid-90s. Southwest winds 5 to 10 miles an hour. Sunday night, partly cloudy. Slight chance of thunderstorms until midnight, then chance of showers and slight chance of thunderstorms after midnight. Lows in the lower 70s. West winds up to 10 miles an hour. Chance of precipitation 40%. And now the extended forecast for the radio listening area. Monday and Monday night, mostly cloudy. A 50% chance of thunderstorms. Highs in the upper 80s. Lows in the upper 60s. Tuesday and Tuesday night, partly cloudy. Highs in the mid-80s. Lows in the mid-60s. Wednesday and Wednesday night, partly cloudy. Chance of showers and slight chance of thunderstorms. Highs around 90. Lows around 70. Chance of precipitation 40%. Thursday and Thursday night, partly cloudy. A 40% chance of thunderstorms. Highs in the mid-80s. Lows in the mid-60s. Friday and Friday night, partly cloudy. A 20% chance of thunderstorms. Highs in the lower 80s. Lows in the mid-60s. The current time is 10:04 p.m. Eastern Daylight Time. 9 p.m. Eastern Daylight Time weather conditions across north-central Kentucky. At Frankfort, and the pressure was 30.08 inches and rising. At Lexington, it was mostly cloudy. The temperature was 80 degrees, the dew point 73, and the relative humidity 79%.
The wind was northeast at 6 miles an hour. The pressure was 30.10 inches and rising. At Louisville, it was mostly cloudy. The temperature was 85 degrees, the dew point 73, and the relative humidity 67%. The wind was east at 9 miles an hour. The pressure was 30.06 inches and rising. At Frankfort, and the pressure was 30.08 inches and rising. Elsewhere around the region, it was clear, with a temperature of 76 at Wilmington, Ohio, and 89 at Bowling Green. It was partly cloudy, with a temperature of 79 at Covington, 78 at Indianapolis, and 82 at London. It was mostly cloudy, with a temperature of 84 at Jasper, Indiana, and 79 at Jackson. 10 p.m. Eastern Daylight Time weather conditions across north-central Kentucky. At Frankfort, and the pressure was 30.11 inches and rising. At Lexington, it was mostly cloudy. The temperature was 79 degrees, the dew point 73, and the relative humidity 82%. The wind was northeast at 6 miles an hour. The pressure was 30.13 inches and rising. At Louisville, it was mostly cloudy. The temperature was 84 degrees, the dew point 73, and the relative humidity 69%. The wind was northeast at 7 miles an hour. The pressure was 30.09 inches and rising. At Frankfort, and the pressure was 30.11 inches and rising. Elsewhere around the region, at Bowling Green, it was clear, with a temperature of 88. It was partly cloudy, with a temperature of 78 at Covington, 77 at Indianapolis, 75 at Wilmington, Ohio, and 81 at London. It was mostly cloudy, with a temperature of 82 at Jasper, Indiana, and 78 at Jackson. The following is a heat advisory. Heat advisory remains in effect from 11 a.m. Eastern Daylight Time or 10 a.m. Central Daylight Time Saturday to 9 p.m. Eastern Daylight Time or 8 p.m. Central Daylight Time Sunday. What? Heat index values up to 109 expected. Where? Portions of South Central Indiana and East Central and North Central Kentucky. When? From 11 a.m. Eastern Daylight Time or 10 a.m. Central Daylight Time Saturday to 9 p.m. Eastern Daylight Time or 8 p.m. Central Daylight Time Sunday. The following impacts are expected. Hot temperatures and high humidity may cause heat illnesses. Drink plenty of fluids. Stay in an air-conditioned room. Stay out of the sun and check up on relatives and neighbors. Now for the official National Weather Service forecast for Frankfort and surrounding communities. Tonight, partly cloudy. A 20% chance of thunderstorms until midnight. Lows in the lower 70s. West winds up to 5 miles an hour shifting to the southeast after midnight. Saturday, sunny. A 20% chance of thunderstorms in the afternoon. Highs in the lower 90s. Southwest winds up to 5 miles an hour. Saturday night, mostly clear. A 20% chance of thunderstorms until midnight. Lows in the mid-70s. Southwest winds up to 5 miles an hour. Sunday, sunny. Highs in the mid-90s. Southwest winds 5 to 10 miles an hour. Sunday night, partly cloudy. Slight chance of thunderstorms until midnight, then chance of showers and slight chance of thunderstorms after midnight. Lows in the lower 70s. West winds up to 10 miles an hour. Chance of precipitation 40%. And now the extended forecast for the radio listening area. Monday and Monday night, mostly cloudy. A 50% chance of thunderstorms. Highs in the upper 80s. Lows in the upper 60s. Tuesday and Tuesday night, partly cloudy. Highs in the mid-80s. Lows in the mid-60s. Wednesday and Wednesday night, partly cloudy. Chance of showers and slight chance of thunderstorms. Highs around 90. Lows around 70. Chance of precipitation 40%. Thursday and Thursday night,
partly cloudy.

a 40% chance of thunderstorms, highs in the mid-80s, lows in the mid-60s, Friday and Friday night, partly cloudy, a 20% chance of thunderstorms, highs in the lower 80s, lows in the mid-60s. The current time is 10:09 p.m. Eastern Daylight Time. 10 p.m. Eastern Daylight Time weather conditions across north-central Kentucky. At Frankfort, and the pressure was 30.11 inches and rising. At Lexington, it was mostly cloudy. The temperature was 79 degrees, the dew point 73, and the relative humidity 82%. The wind was northeast at 6 miles an hour. The pressure was 30.13 inches and rising. At Louisville, it was mostly cloudy. The temperature was 84 degrees, the dew point 73, and the relative humidity 69%. The wind was northeast at 7 miles an hour. The pressure was 30.09 inches and rising. At Frankfort, and the pressure was 30.11 inches and rising. Elsewhere around the region, at Bowling Green, it was clear with a temperature of 88. It was partly cloudy with a temperature of 78 at Covington, 77 at Indianapolis, 75 at Wilmington, Ohio, and 81 at London. It was mostly cloudy with a temperature of 82 at Jasper, Indiana, and 78 at Jackson. The following is a heat advisory. Heat advisory remains in effect from 11 a.m. Eastern Daylight Time or 10 a.m. Central Daylight Time Saturday to 9 p.m. Eastern Daylight Time or 8 p.m. Central Daylight Time Sunday. What? Heat index values up to 109 expected. Where? Portions of South Central Indiana and East Central and North Central Kentucky. When? From 11 a.m. Eastern Daylight Time or 10 a.m. Central Daylight Time Saturday to 9 p.m. Eastern Daylight Time or 8 p.m. Central Daylight Time Sunday. The following impacts are expected. Hot temperatures and high humidity may cause heat illnesses. Drink plenty of fluids. Stay in an air-conditioned room. Stay out of the sun and check up on relatives and neighbors. 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Now for the official National Weather Service forecast for Frankfort and surrounding communities. Tonight, partly cloudy. A 20% chance of thunderstorms until midnight. Lows in the lower 70s. West winds up to 5 miles an hour, shifting to the southeast after midnight. Saturday, sunny. A 20% chance of thunderstorms in the afternoon. Highs in the lower 90s. Southwest winds up to 5 miles an hour. Saturday night, mostly clear. A 20% chance of thunderstorms until midnight. Lows in the mid-70s. Southwest winds up to 5 miles an hour. Sunday, sunny. Highs in the mid-90s. Southwest winds 5 to 10 miles an hour. Sunday night, partly cloudy. Slight chance of thunderstorms until midnight, then chance of showers and slight chance of thunderstorms after midnight. Lows in the lower 70s. West winds up to 10 miles an hour. Chance of precipitation 40%. And now the extended forecast for the radio listening area. Monday and Monday night, mostly cloudy. A 50% chance of thunderstorms. Highs in the upper 80s. Lows in the upper 60s. Tuesday and Tuesday night, partly cloudy. Highs in the mid-80s. Lows in the mid-60s. Wednesday and Wednesday night, partly cloudy. Chance of showers and slight chance of thunderstorms. Highs around 90. Lows around 70. Chance of precipitation 40%. Thursday and Thursday night, partly cloudy. A 40% chance of thunderstorms. Highs in the mid-80s. Lows in the mid-60s.

Friday and Friday night, partly cloudy. A 20% chance of thunderstorms. Highs in the lower 80s. Lows in the mid-60s. The current time is 10:14 p.m. Eastern Daylight Time. 10 p.m. Eastern Daylight Time weather conditions across north-central Kentucky. At Frankfort. And the pressure was 30.11 inches and rising. At Lexington, it was mostly cloudy. The temperature was 79 degrees, the dew point 73, and the relative humidity 82%. The wind was northeast at 6 miles an hour. The pressure was 30.13 inches and rising. At Louisville, it was mostly cloudy. The temperature was 84 degrees, the dew point 73, and the relative humidity 69%. The wind was northeast at 7 miles an hour. The pressure was 30.09 inches and rising. At Frankfort, and the pressure was 30.11 inches and rising. Elsewhere around the region, at Bowling Green, it was clear with a temperature of 88. It was partly cloudy with a temperature of 78 at Covington, 77 at Indianapolis, 75 at Wilmington, Ohio, and 81 at London. It was mostly cloudy with a temperature of 82 at Jasper, Indiana, and 78 at Jackson. The following is a heat advisory. Heat advisory remains in effect from 11 a.m. Eastern Daylight Time or 10 a.m. Central Daylight Time Saturday to 9 p.m. Eastern Daylight Time or 8 p.m. Central Daylight Time Sunday. What? Heat index values up to 109 expected. Where? Portions of south-central Indiana and east-central and north-central Kentucky. When? From 11 a.m. Eastern Daylight Time or 10 a.m. Central Daylight Time Saturday to 9 p.m. Eastern Daylight Time or 8 p.m. Central Daylight Time Sunday. The following impacts are expected. Hot temperatures and high humidity may cause heat illnesses. Drink plenty of fluids. Stay in an air-conditioned room. Stay out of the sun and check up on relatives and neighbors. Now for the official National Weather Service forecast for Frankfort and surrounding communities. Tonight, partly cloudy. A 20% chance of thunderstorms until midnight. Lows in the lower 70s. West winds up to 5 miles an hour shifting to the southeast after midnight. Saturday, sunny. A 20% chance of thunderstorms in the afternoon. Highs in the lower 90s. Southwest winds up to 5 miles an hour. Saturday night, mostly clear. A 20% chance of thunderstorms until midnight. Lows in the mid-70s. Southwest winds up to 5 miles an hour. Sunday, sunny. Highs in the mid-90s. Southwest winds 5 to 10 miles an hour. Sunday night, partly cloudy. Slight chance of thunderstorms until midnight, then chance of showers and slight chance of thunderstorms after midnight. Lows in the lower 70s. West winds up to 10 miles an hour. Chance of precipitation 40%. And now the extended forecast for the radio listening area. Monday and Monday night, mostly cloudy. A 50% chance of thunderstorms. Highs in the upper 80s. Lows in the upper 60s. Tuesday and Tuesday night, partly cloudy. Highs in the mid-80s. Lows in the mid-60s. Wednesday and Wednesday night, partly cloudy. Chance of showers and slight chance of thunderstorms. Highs around 90. Lows around 70. Chance of precipitation 40%. Thursday and Thursday night, partly cloudy. A 40% chance of thunderstorms. Highs in the mid-80s. Lows in the mid-60s. Friday and Friday night, partly cloudy. A 20% chance of thunderstorms. Highs in the lower 80s. Lows in the mid-60s. The current time is 10:19 p.m. Eastern Daylight Time. 10 p.m. Eastern Daylight Time weather conditions across north-central Kentucky. At Frankfort, and the pressure was 30.11 inches and rising. At Lexington.

It was partly cloudy, with a temperature of 78 at Covington, 77 at Indianapolis, 75 at Wilmington, Ohio, and 81 at London. It was mostly cloudy, with a temperature of 82 at Jasper, Indiana, and 78 at Jackson. The following is a heat advisory. Heat advisory remains in effect from 11 a.m. Eastern Daylight Time or 10 a.m. Central Daylight Time Saturday to 9 p.m. Eastern Daylight Time or 8 p.m. Central Daylight Time Sunday. What? Heat index values up to 109 expected. Where? Portions of South Central Indiana and East Central and North Central Kentucky. When? From 11 a.m. Eastern Daylight Time or 10 a.m. Central Daylight Time Saturday to 9 p.m. Eastern Daylight Time or 8 p.m. Central Daylight Time Sunday. The following impacts are expected. Hot temperatures and high humidity may cause heat illnesses. Drink plenty of fluids. Stay in an air-conditioned room. Stay out of the sun and check up on relatives and neighbors. Now for the official National Weather Service forecast for Frankfort and surrounding communities. Tonight, partly cloudy. A 20% chance of thunderstorms until midnight. Lows in the lower 70s. West winds up to 5 miles an hour shifting to the southeast after midnight. Saturday, sunny. A 20% chance of thunderstorms in the afternoon. Highs in the lower 90s. Southwest winds up to 5 miles an hour. Saturday night, mostly clear. A 20% chance of thunderstorms until midnight. Lows in the mid-70s. Southwest winds up to 5 miles an hour. Sunday, sunny. Highs in the mid-90s. Southwest winds 5 to 10 miles an hour. Sunday night, partly cloudy. Slight chance of thunderstorms until midnight, then chance of showers and slight chance of thunderstorms after midnight. Lows in the lower 70s. West winds up to 10 miles an hour. Chance of precipitation 40%. And now the extended forecast for the radio listening area. Monday and Monday night, mostly cloudy. A 50% chance of thunderstorms. Highs in the upper 80s. Lows in the upper 60s. Tuesday and Tuesday night, partly cloudy. Highs in the mid-80s. Lows in the mid-60s. Wednesday and Wednesday night, partly cloudy. Chance of showers and slight chance of thunderstorms. Highs around 90. Lows around 70. Chance of precipitation 40%. Thursday and Thursday night, partly cloudy. A 40% chance of thunderstorms. Highs in the mid-80s. Lows in the mid-60s. Friday and Friday night, partly cloudy. A 20% chance of thunderstorms. Highs in the lower 80s. Lows in the mid-60s. The current time is 10:23 p.m. Eastern Daylight Time. 10 p.m. Eastern Daylight Time weather conditions across north central Kentucky. At Frankfort, and the pressure was 30.11 inches and rising. At Lexington, it was mostly cloudy. The temperature was 79 degrees, the dew point 73, and the relative humidity 82%. The wind was northeast at 6 miles an hour. The pressure was 30.13 inches and rising. At Louisville, it was mostly cloudy. The temperature was 84 degrees, the dew point 73, and the relative humidity 69%. The wind was northeast at 7 miles an hour. The pressure was 30.09 inches and rising. At Frankfort, and the pressure was 30.11 inches and rising. Elsewhere around the region, at Bowling Green, it was clear, with a temperature of 88. It was partly cloudy, with a temperature of 78 at Covington, 77 at Indianapolis, 75 at Wilmington, Ohio, and 81 at London. It was mostly cloudy, with a temperature of 82 at Jasper, Indiana, and 78 at Jackson. The following is a heat advisory. Heat advisory remains in effect from 11 a.m. Eastern Daylight Time or 10 a.m. Central Daylight Time Saturday to

9 p.m. Eastern Daylight Time or 8 p.m. Central Daylight Time Sunday. What heat index values up to 109 expected? Where? Portions of South Central Indiana and East Central and North Central Kentucky. When? From 11 a.m. Eastern Daylight Time or 10 a.m. Central Daylight Time Saturday to 9 p.m. Eastern Daylight Time or 8 p.m. Central Daylight Time Sunday. The following impacts are expected. Hot temperatures and high humidity may cause heat illnesses. Drink plenty of fluids. Stay in an air-conditioned room. Stay out of the sun and check up on relatives and neighbors. Now for the official National Weather Service forecast for Frankfort and surrounding communities. Tonight, partly cloudy. A 20% chance of thunderstorms until midnight. Lows in the lower 70s. West winds up to 5 miles an hour shifting to the southeast after midnight. Saturday, sunny. A 20% chance of thunderstorms in the afternoon. Highs in the lower 90s. Southwest winds up to 5 miles an hour. Saturday night, mostly clear. A 20% chance of thunderstorms until midnight. Lows in the mid-70s. Southwest winds up to 5 miles an hour. Sunday, sunny. Highs in the mid-90s. Southwest winds 5 to 10 miles an hour. Sunday night, partly cloudy. Slight chance of thunderstorms until midnight, then chance of showers and slight chance of thunderstorms after midnight. Lows in the lower 70s. West winds up to 10 miles an hour. Chance of precipitation 40%. And now the extended forecast for the radio listening area. Monday and Monday night, mostly cloudy. A 50% chance of thunderstorms. Highs in the upper 80s. Lows in the upper 60s. Tuesday and Tuesday night, partly cloudy. Highs in the mid-80s. Lows in the mid-60s. Wednesday and Wednesday night, partly cloudy. Chance of showers and slight chance of thunderstorms. Highs around 90. Lows around 70. Chance of precipitation 40%. Thursday and Thursday night, partly cloudy. A 40% chance of thunderstorms. Highs in the mid-80s. Lows in the mid-60s. Friday and Friday night, partly cloudy. A 20% chance of thunderstorms. Highs in the lower 80s. Lows in the mid-60s. The current time is 10:28 p.m. Eastern Daylight Time. 10 p.m. Eastern Daylight Time weather conditions across north-central Kentucky. At Frankfort, and the pressure was 30.11 inches and rising. At Lexington, it was mostly cloudy. The temperature was 79 degrees, the dew point 73, and the relative humidity 82%. The wind was northeast at 6 miles an hour. The pressure was 30.13 inches and rising. At Louisville, it was mostly cloudy. The temperature was 84 degrees, the dew point 73, and the relative humidity 69%. The wind was northeast at 7 miles an hour. The pressure was 30.09 inches and rising. At Frankfort, and the pressure was 30.11 inches and rising. Elsewhere around the region, at Bowling Green, it was clear with a temperature of 88. It was partly cloudy with a temperature of 78 at Covington, 77 at Indianapolis, 75 at Wilmington, Ohio, and 81 at London. It was mostly cloudy with a temperature of 82 at Jasper, Indiana, and 78 at Jackson. The following is a heat advisory. Heat advisory remains in effect from 11 a.m. Eastern Daylight Time or 10 a.m. Central Daylight Time Saturday to 9 p.m. Eastern Daylight Time or 8 p.m. Central Daylight Time Sunday. What heat index values up to 109 expected? Where? Portions of South Central Indiana and East Central and North Central Kentucky. When? From 11 a.m. Eastern Daylight Time or 10 a.m. Central Daylight Time Saturday to 9 p.m. Eastern Daylight Time or 8 p.m. Central Daylight Time Sunday. The following impacts are expected.

hot temperatures and high humidity may cause heat illnesses. Drink plenty of fluids, stay in an air-conditioned room, stay out of the sun, and check up on relatives and neighbors. Now for the official National Weather Service forecast for Frankfurt and surrounding communities. Tonight, partly cloudy. A 20% chance of thunderstorms until midnight. Lows in the lower 70s. West winds up to 5 miles an hour, shifting to the southeast after midnight. Saturday, sunny. A 20% chance of thunderstorms in the afternoon. Highs in the lower 90s. Southwest winds up to 5 miles an hour. Saturday night, mostly clear. A 20% chance of thunderstorms until midnight. Lows in the mid-70s. Southwest winds up to 5 miles an hour. Sunday, sunny. Highs in the mid-90s. Southwest winds 5 to 10 miles an hour. Sunday night, partly cloudy. Slight chance of thunderstorms until midnight, then chance of showers and slight chance of thunderstorms after midnight. Lows in the lower 70s. West winds up to 10 miles an hour. Chance of precipitation 40%. And now the extended forecast for the radio listening area. Monday and Monday night, mostly cloudy. A 50% chance of thunderstorms. Highs in the upper 80s. Lows in the upper 60s. Tuesday and Tuesday night, partly cloudy. Highs in the mid-80s. Lows in the mid-60s. Wednesday and Wednesday night, partly cloudy. Chance of showers and slight chance of thunderstorms. Highs around 90. Lows around 70. Chance of precipitation 40%. Thursday and Thursday night, partly cloudy. A 40% chance of thunderstorms. Highs in the mid-80s. Lows in the mid-60s. Friday and Friday night, partly cloudy. A 20% chance of thunderstorms. Highs in the lower 80s. Lows in the mid-60s. The current time is 10:32 p.m. Eastern Daylight Time. 10 p.m. Eastern Daylight Time weather conditions across north-central Kentucky. At Frankfurt. And the pressure was 30.11 inches and rising. At Lexington, it was mostly cloudy. The temperature was 79 degrees, the dew point 73, and the relative humidity 82%. The wind was northeast at 6 miles an hour. The pressure was 30, mostly cloudy. The temperature was 79 degrees, the dew point 73, and the relative humidity 82%. The wind was northeast at 6 miles an hour. The pressure was 30.13 inches and rising. At Louisville, it was mostly cloudy. The temperature was 84 degrees, the dew point 73, and the relative humidity 69%. The wind was northeast at 7 miles an hour. The pressure was 30.09 inches and rising. At Frankfurt, and the pressure was 30.11 inches and rising. Elsewhere around the region, at Bowling Green, it was clear, with a temperature of 88. It was partly cloudy, with a temperature of 78 at Covington, 77 at Indianapolis, 75 at Wilmington, Ohio, and 81 at London. It was mostly cloudy, with a temperature of 82 at Jasper, Indiana, and 78 at Jackson. The following is a heat advisory. Heat advisory remains in effect from 11 a.m. Eastern Daylight Time or 10 a.m. Central Daylight Time Saturday to 9 p.m. Eastern Daylight Time or 8 p.m. Central Daylight Time Sunday. What? Heat index values up to 109 expected. Where? Portions of South Central Indiana and East Central and North Central Kentucky. When? From 11 a.m. Eastern Daylight Time or 10 a.m. Central Daylight Time Saturday to 9 p.m. Eastern Daylight Time or 8 p.m. Central Daylight Time Sunday. The following impacts are expected. Hot temperatures and high humidity may cause heat illnesses. Drink plenty of fluids. Stay in an air-conditioned room. Stay out of the sun. And check up on relatives and neighbors. Now for the official National Weather Service.

forecast for Frankfurt and surrounding communities. Tonight, partly cloudy. A 20% chance of thunderstorms until midnight. Lows in the lower 70s. West winds up to 5 miles an hour, shifting to the southeast after midnight. Saturday, sunny. A 20% chance of thunderstorms in the afternoon. Highs in the lower 90s. Southwest winds up to 5 miles an hour. Saturday night, mostly clear. A 20% chance of thunderstorms until midnight. Lows in the mid-70s. Southwest winds up to 5 miles an hour. Sunday, sunny. Highs in the mid-90s. Southwest winds 5 to 10 miles an hour. Sunday night, partly cloudy. Slight chance of thunderstorms until midnight, then chance of showers and slight chance of thunderstorms after midnight. Lows in the lower 70s. West winds up to 10 miles an hour. Chance of precipitation 40%. And now the extended forecast for the radio listening area. Monday and Monday night, mostly cloudy. A 50% chance of thunderstorms. Highs in the upper 80s. Lows in the upper 60s. Tuesday and Tuesday night, partly cloudy. Highs in the mid-80s. Lows in the mid-60s. Wednesday and Wednesday night, partly cloudy. Chance of showers and slight chance of thunderstorms. Highs around 90. Lows around 70. Chance of precipitation 40%. Thursday and Thursday night, partly cloudy. A 40% chance of thunderstorms. Highs in the mid-80s. Lows in the mid-60s. Friday and Friday night, partly cloudy. A 20% chance of thunderstorms. Highs in the lower 80s. Lows in the mid-60s. The current time is 10:37 p.m. Eastern Daylight Time. 10 p.m. Eastern Daylight Time weather conditions across north-central Kentucky. At Frankfort, and the pressure was 30.11 inches and rising. At Lexington, it was mostly cloudy. The temperature was 79 degrees, the dew point 73, and the relative humidity 82%. The wind was northeast at 6 miles an hour. The pressure was 30.13 inches and rising. At Louisville, it was mostly cloudy. The temperature was 84 degrees, the dew point 73, and the relative humidity 69%. The wind was northeast at 7 miles an hour. The pressure was 30.09 inches and rising. At Frankfort, and the pressure was 30.11 inches and rising. Elsewhere around the region, at Bowling Green, it was clear with a temperature of 88. It was partly cloudy with a temperature of 78 at Covington, 77 at Indianapolis, 75 at Wilmington, Ohio, and 81 at London. It was mostly cloudy with a temperature of 82 at Jasper, Indiana, and 78 at Jackson. The following is a heat advisory. Heat advisory remains in effect from 11 a.m. Eastern Daylight Time or 10 a.m. Central Daylight Time Saturday to 9 p.m. Eastern Daylight Time or 8 p.m. Central Daylight Time Sunday. What? Heat index values up to 109 expected. Where? Portions of South Central Indiana and East Central and North Central Kentucky. When? From 11 a.m. Eastern Daylight Time or 10 a.m. Central Daylight Time Saturday to 9 p.m. Eastern Daylight Time or 8 p.m. Central Daylight Time Sunday. The following impacts are expected. Hot temperatures and high humidity may cause heat illnesses. Drink plenty of fluids. Stay in an air-conditioned room. Stay out of the sun and check up on relatives and neighbors. Now for the official National Weather Service forecast for Frankfort and surrounding communities. Tonight, partly cloudy. A 20% chance of thunderstorms until midnight. Lows in the lower 70s. West winds up to 5 miles an hour, shifting to the southeast after midnight. Saturday, sunny. A 20% chance of thunderstorms in the afternoon. Highs in the lower 90s.
southwest winds up to 5 miles an hour. Saturday night, mostly clear. A 20% chance of thunderstorms until midnight. Lows in the mid-70s. Southwest winds up to 5 miles an hour. Sunday, sunny. Highs in the mid-90s. Southwest winds 5 to 10 miles an hour. Sunday night, partly cloudy. Slight chance of thunderstorms until midnight, then chance of showers and slight chance of thunderstorms after midnight. Lows in the lower 70s. West winds up to 10 miles an hour. Chance of precipitation 40%. And now the extended forecast for the radio listening area. Monday and Monday night, mostly cloudy. A 50% chance of thunderstorms. Highs in the upper 80s. Lows in the upper 60s. Tuesday and Tuesday night, partly cloudy. Highs in the mid-80s. Lows in the mid-60s. Wednesday and Wednesday night, partly cloudy. Chance of showers and slight chance of thunderstorms. Highs around 90. Lows around 70. Chance of precipitation 40%. Thursday and Thursday night, partly cloudy. A 40% chance of thunderstorms. Highs in the mid-80s. Lows in the mid-60s. Friday and Friday night, partly cloudy. A 20% chance of thunderstorms. Highs in the lower 80s. Lows in the mid-60s. 10 p.m. Eastern Daylight Time weather conditions across north-central Kentucky. At Frankfort. And the pressure was 30.11 inches and rising. At Lexington, it was mostly cloudy. The temperature was 79 degrees, the dew point 73, and the relative humidity 82%. The wind was northeast at 6 miles an hour. The pressure was 30.13 inches and rising. At Louisville, it was mostly cloudy. The temperature was 84 degrees, the dew point 73, and the relative humidity 69%. The wind was northeast at 7 miles an hour. The pressure was 30.09 inches and rising. At Frankfort, and the pressure was 30.11 inches and rising. Elsewhere around the region, at Bowling Green, it was clear with a temperature of 88. It was partly cloudy with a temperature of 78 at Covington, 77 at Indianapolis, 75 at Wilmington, Ohio, and 81 at London. It was mostly cloudy with a temperature of 82 at Jasper, Indiana, and 78 at Jackson. 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The current time is 10:43 p.m. Eastern Daylight Time. The following is a heat advisory. Heat advisory remains in effect from 11 a.m. Eastern Daylight Time or 10 a.m. Central Daylight Time Saturday to 9 p.m. Eastern Daylight Time or 8 p.m. Central Daylight Time Sunday. What? Heat index values up to 109 expected. Where? Portions of South Central Indiana and East Central and North Central Kentucky. When? From 11 a.m. Eastern Daylight Time or 10 a.m. Central Daylight Time Saturday to 9 p.m. Eastern Daylight Time or 8 p.m. Central Daylight Time Sunday. The following impacts are expected. Hot temperatures and high humidity may cause heat illnesses. Drink plenty of fluids. Stay in an air-conditioned room. Stay out of the sun and check up on relatives and neighbors. Now for the official National Weather Service forecast for Frankfort and surrounding communities. Tonight, partly cloudy. A 20% chance of thunderstorms until midnight. Lows in the lower 70s. West winds up to 5 miles an hour shifting to the southeast after midnight. Saturday, sunny. A 20% chance of thunderstorms in the afternoon. Highs in the lower 90s. Southwest winds up to 5 miles an hour. Saturday night, mostly clear.
a 20% chance of thunderstorms until midnight.

Thursday night, partly cloudy. Chance of showers and slight chance of thunderstorms. Highs around 90. Lows around 70. Chance of precipitation 40%. Thursday and Thursday night, partly cloudy. A 40% chance of thunderstorms. Highs in the mid-80s. Lows in the mid-60s. Friday and Friday night, partly cloudy. A 20% chance of thunderstorms. Highs in the lower 80s. Lows in the mid-60s. 10 p.m. Eastern Daylight Time weather conditions across north-central Kentucky. At Frankfort. And the pressure was 30.11 inches and rising. At Lexington, it was mostly cloudy. The temperature was 79 degrees, the dew point 73, and the relative humidity 82%. The wind was northeast at 6 miles an hour. The pressure was 30.13 inches and rising. At Louisville, it was mostly cloudy. The temperature was 84 degrees, the dew point 73, and the relative humidity 69%. The wind was northeast at 7 miles an hour. The pressure was 30.09 inches and rising. At Frankfort, and the pressure was 30.11 inches and rising. Elsewhere around the region, at Bowling Green, it was clear with a temperature of 88. It was partly cloudy with a temperature of 78 at Covington, 77 at Indianapolis, 75 at Wilmington, Ohio, and 81 at London. It was mostly cloudy with a temperature of 82 at Jasper, Indiana, and 78 at Jackson. The current time is 10:57 p.m. Eastern Daylight Time. The following is a heat advisory. Heat advisory remains in effect from 11 a.m. Eastern Daylight Time or 10 a.m. Central Daylight Time Saturday to 9 p.m. Eastern Daylight Time or 8 p.m. Central Daylight Time Sunday. What? Heat index values up to 109 expected. Where? Portions of south central Indiana and east central and north central Kentucky. When? From 11 a.m. Eastern Daylight Time or 10 a.m. Central Daylight Time Saturday to 9 p.m. Eastern Daylight Time or 8 p.m. Central Daylight Time Sunday. The following impacts are expected. Hot temperatures and high humidity may cause heat illnesses. Drink plenty of fluids. 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Now for the official National Weather Service forecast for Frankfort and surrounding communities. Tonight, partly cloudy. A 20% chance of thunderstorms until midnight. Lows in the lower 70s. West winds up to 5 miles an hour shifting to the southeast after midnight. Saturday, sunny. A 20% chance of thunderstorms in the afternoon. Highs in the lower 90s. Southwest winds up to 5 miles an hour. Saturday night, mostly clear. A 20% chance of thunderstorms until midnight. Lows in the mid-70s. Southwest winds up to 5 miles an hour. Sunday, sunny. Highs in the mid-90s. Southwest winds 5 to 10 miles an hour. Sunday night, partly cloudy. Slight chance of thunderstorms until midnight, then chance of showers and slight chance of thunderstorms after midnight. Lows in the lower 70s. West winds up to 10 miles an hour. Chance of precipitation 40%. And now the extended forecast for the radio listening area. Monday and Monday night, mostly cloudy. A 50% chance of thunderstorms. Highs in the upper 80s. Lows in the upper 60s. Tuesday and Tuesday night, partly cloudy. Highs in the mid-80s. Lows in the mid-60s. Wednesday and Wednesday night, partly cloudy. Chance of showers and slight chance of thunderstorms. Highs around 90. Lows around 70. Chance of precipitation 40%. Thursday and Thursday night, partly cloudy. A 40% chance of thunderstorms. Highs in the mid-80s. Lows in the mid-60s. Friday and Friday night, partly cloudy. A 20%

10% chance of thunderstorms. Highs in the lower 80s. Lows in the mid-60s. 10 p.m. Eastern Daylight Time weather conditions across north-central Kentucky. At Frankfort. And the pressure was 30.11 inches and rising. At Lexington, it was mostly cloudy. The temperature was 79 degrees, the dew point 73, and the relative humidity 82%. The wind was northeast at 6 miles an hour. The pressure was 30.13 inches and rising. At Louisville, it was mostly cloudy. The temperature was 84 degrees, the dew point 73, and the relative humidity 69%. The wind was northeast at 7 miles an hour. The pressure was 30.09 inches and rising. At Frankfort, and the pressure was 30.11 inches and rising. Elsewhere around the region, at Bowling Green, it was clear with a temperature of 88. It was partly cloudy with a temperature of 78 at Covington, 77 at Indianapolis, 75 at Wilmington, Ohio, and 81 at London. It was mostly cloudy with a temperature of 82 at Jasper, Indiana, and 78 at Jackson. The following is a heat advisory. Heat advisory remains in effect from 11 a.m. Eastern Daylight Time or 10 a.m. Central Daylight Time Saturday to 9 p.m. Eastern Daylight Time or 8 p.m. Central Daylight Time Sunday. What? Heat index values up to 109 expected. Where? Portions of South Central Indiana and East Central and North Central Kentucky. When? From 11 a.m. Eastern Daylight Time or 10 a.m. Central Daylight Time Saturday to 9 p.m. Eastern Daylight Time or 8 p.m. Central Daylight Time Sunday. The following impacts are expected. Hot temperatures and high humidity may cause heat illnesses. Drink plenty of fluids. Stay in an air-conditioned room. Stay out of the sun. And check up on relatives and neighbors. The current time is 11:02 p.m. Eastern Daylight Time. Now for the official National Weather Service forecast for Frankfort and surrounding communities. Tonight, partly cloudy. A 20% chance of thunderstorms until midnight. Lows in the lower 70s. West winds up to 5 miles an hour shifting to the southeast after midnight. Saturday, sunny. A 20% chance of thunderstorms in the afternoon. Highs in the lower 90s. Southwest winds up to 5 miles an hour. Saturday night, mostly clear. A 20% chance of thunderstorms until midnight. Lows in the mid-70s. Southwest winds up to 5 miles an hour. Sunday, sunny. Highs in the mid-90s. Southwest winds 5 to 10 miles an hour. Sunday night, partly cloudy. Slight chance of thunderstorms until midnight, then chance of showers and slight chance of thunderstorms after midnight. Lows in the lower 70s. West winds up to 10 miles an hour. Chance of precipitation 40%. And now the extended forecast for the radio listening area. Monday and Monday night, mostly cloudy. A 50% chance of thunderstorms. Highs in the upper 80s. Lows in the upper 60s. Tuesday and Tuesday night, partly cloudy. Highs in the mid-80s. Lows in the mid-60s. Wednesday and Wednesday night, partly cloudy. Chance of showers and slight chance of thunderstorms. Highs around 90. Lows around 70. Chance of precipitation 40%. Thursday and Thursday night, partly cloudy. A 40% chance of thunderstorms. Highs in the mid-80s. Lows in the mid-60s. Friday and Friday night, partly cloudy. A 20% chance of thunderstorms. Highs in the lower 80s. Lows in the mid-60s. 11 p.m. Eastern Daylight Time weather conditions across north-central Kentucky. At Frankfort. And the pressure was 30.12 inches and rising. At Lexington, it was partly cloudy. The temperature was 79 degrees, the dew point 72,
and the relative humidity 79%. The wind was east at 5 miles an hour. The pressure was 30.14 inches and rising. At Louisville, it was partly cloudy. The temperature was 83 degrees, the dew point 74, and the relative humidity 74%. The wind was northeast at 5 miles an hour. The pressure was 30.11 inches and rising. At Frankfort, and the pressure was 30.12 inches and rising. Elsewhere around the region, throughout the region, skies ranged from clear to partly cloudy. It was 77 at Covington, 75 at Indianapolis, 80 at Jasper, Indiana, and 73 at Wilmington, Ohio. Jackson reported 77, London reported 80, and Bowling Green reported 86. The following is a heat advisory. Heat advisory remains in effect from 11 a.m. Eastern Daylight Time or 10 a.m. Central Daylight Time Saturday to 9 p.m. Eastern Daylight Time or 8 p.m. Central Daylight Time Sunday. What? Heat index values up to 109 expected. Where? Portions of South Central Indiana and East Central and North Central Kentucky. When? From 11 a.m. Eastern Daylight Time or 10 a.m. Central Daylight Time Saturday to 9 p.m. Eastern Daylight Time or 8 p.m. Central Daylight Time Sunday. The following impacts are expected. Hot temperatures and high humidity may cause heat illnesses. Drink plenty of fluids. Stay in an air-conditioned room. Stay out of the sun and check up on relatives and neighbors. Now for the official National Weather Service forecast for Frankfort and surrounding communities. Tonight, partly cloudy. A 20% chance of thunderstorms until midnight. Lows in the lower 70s. West winds up to 5 miles an hour shifting to the southeast after midnight. Saturday, sunny. A 20% chance of thunderstorms in the afternoon. Highs in the lower 90s. Southwest winds up to 5 miles an hour. Saturday night, mostly clear. A 20% chance of thunderstorms until midnight. Lows in the mid-70s. Southwest winds up to 5 miles an hour. Sunday, sunny. Highs in the mid-90s. Southwest winds 5 to 10 miles an hour. Sunday night, partly cloudy. Slight chance of thunderstorms until midnight, then chance of showers and slight chance of thunderstorms after midnight. Lows in the lower 70s. West winds up to 10 miles an hour. Chance of precipitation 40%. And now the extended forecast for the radio listening area. Monday and Monday night, mostly cloudy. A 50% chance of thunderstorms. Highs in the upper 80s. Lows in the upper 60s. Tuesday and Tuesday night, partly cloudy. Highs in the mid-80s. Lows in the mid-60s. Wednesday and Wednesday night, partly cloudy. Chance of showers and slight chance of thunderstorms. Highs around 90. Lows around 70. Chance of precipitation 40%. Thursday and Thursday night, partly cloudy. A 40% chance of thunderstorms. Highs in the mid-80s. Lows in the mid-60s. Friday and Friday night, partly cloudy. A 20% chance of thunderstorms. Highs in the lower 80s. Lows in the mid-60s. The current time is 11:09 p.m. Eastern Daylight Time. 11 p.m. Eastern Daylight Time weather conditions across north central Kentucky. At Frankfort, and the pressure was 30.12 inches and rising. At Lexington, it was partly cloudy. The temperature was 79 degrees, the dew point 72, and the relative humidity 79%. The wind was east at 5 miles an hour. The pressure was 30.14 inches and rising. At Louisville, it was partly cloudy. The temperature was 83 degrees, the dew point 74, and the relative humidity 74%. The wind was northeast at 5 miles an hour. The pressure was 30.11 inches and rising. At Frankfort,
and the pressure was 30.12 inches.

rising. Elsewhere around the region, throughout the region, skies ranged from clear to partly cloudy. It was 77 at Covington, 75 at Indianapolis, 80 at Jasper, Indiana, and 73 at Wilmington, Ohio. Jackson reported 77, London reported 80, and Bowling Green reported 86. The following is a heat advisory. Heat advisory remains in effect from 11 a.m. Eastern Daylight Time or 10 a.m. Central Daylight Time Saturday to 9 p.m. Eastern Daylight Time or 8 p.m. Central Daylight Time Sunday. What? Heat index values up to 109 expected. Where? Portions of South Central Indiana and East Central and North Central Kentucky. When? From 11 a.m. Eastern Daylight Time or 10 a.m. Central Daylight Time Saturday to 9 p.m. Eastern Daylight Time or 8 p.m. Central Daylight Time Sunday. The following impacts are expected. Hot temperatures and high humidity may cause heat illnesses. Drink plenty of fluids. Stay in an air-conditioned room. Stay out of the sun and check up on relatives and neighbors. Now for the official National Weather Service forecast for Frankfort and surrounding communities. Tonight, partly cloudy. A 20% chance of thunderstorms until midnight. Lows in the lower 70s. West winds up to 5 miles an hour shifting to the southeast after midnight. Saturday, sunny. A 20% chance of thunderstorms in the afternoon. Highs in the lower 90s. Southwest winds up to 5 miles an hour. Saturday night, mostly clear. A 20% chance of thunderstorms until midnight. Lows in the mid-70s. Southwest winds up to 5 miles an hour. Sunday, sunny. Highs in the mid-90s. Southwest winds 5 to 10 miles an hour. Sunday night, partly cloudy. Slight chance of thunderstorms until midnight, then chance of showers and slight chance of thunderstorms after midnight. Lows in the lower 70s. West winds up to 10 miles an hour. Chance of precipitation 40%. And now the extended forecast for the radio listening area. Monday and Monday night, mostly cloudy. A 50% chance of thunderstorms. Highs in the upper 80s. Lows in the upper 60s. Tuesday and Tuesday night, partly cloudy. Highs in the mid-80s. Lows in the mid-60s. Wednesday and Wednesday night, partly cloudy. Chance of showers and slight chance of thunderstorms. Highs around 90. Lows around 70. Chance of precipitation 40%. Thursday and Thursday night, partly cloudy. A 40% chance of thunderstorms. Highs in the mid-80s. Lows in the mid-60s. Friday and Friday night, partly cloudy. A 20% chance of thunderstorms. Highs in the lower 80s. Lows in the mid-60s. 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The current time is 11:13 p.m. Eastern Daylight Time. 11 p.m. Eastern Daylight Time weather conditions across north central Kentucky at Frankfort, and the pressure was 30.12 inches and rising. At Lexington, it was partly cloudy. The temperature was 79 degrees, the dew point 72, and the relative humidity 79%. The wind was east at 5 miles an hour. The pressure was 30.14 inches and rising. At Louisville, it was partly cloudy. The temperature was 83 degrees, the dew point 74, and the relative humidity 74%. The wind was northeast at 5 miles an hour. The pressure was 30.11 inches and rising. At Frankfort, and the pressure was 30.12 inches and rising. Elsewhere around the region, it was clear, with a temperature of 80 at Jasper, Indiana, and 86 at Bowling Green. It was

partly cloudy, with a temperature of 77 at Covington, 75 at Indianapolis, and 80 at London. It was mostly cloudy, with a temperature of 73 at Wilmington, Ohio, and 77 at Jackson. The following is a heat advisory. Heat advisory remains in effect from 11 a.m. Eastern Daylight Time or 10 a.m. Central Daylight Time Saturday to 9 p.m. Eastern Daylight Time or 8 p.m. Central Daylight Time Sunday. What? Heat index values up to 109 expected. Where? Portions of South Central Indiana and East Central and North Central Kentucky. When? From 11 a.m. Eastern Daylight Time or 10 a.m. Central Daylight Time Saturday to 9 p.m. Eastern Daylight Time or 8 p.m. Central Daylight Time Sunday. The following impacts are expected. Hot temperatures and high humidity may cause heat illnesses. Drink plenty of fluids. Stay in an air-conditioned room. Stay out of the sun and check up on relatives and neighbors. Now for the official National Weather Service forecast for Frankfurt and surrounding communities. Tonight, partly cloudy. A 20% chance of thunderstorms until midnight. Lows in the lower 70s. West winds up to 5 miles an hour shifting to the southeast after midnight. Saturday, sunny. A 20% chance of thunderstorms in the afternoon. Highs in the lower 90s. Southwest winds up to 5 miles an hour. Saturday night, mostly clear. A 20% chance of thunderstorms until midnight. Lows in the mid-70s. Southwest winds up to 5 miles an hour. Sunday, sunny. Highs in the mid-90s. Southwest winds 5 to 10 miles an hour. Sunday night, partly cloudy. Slight chance of thunderstorms until midnight, then chance of showers and slight chance of thunderstorms after midnight. Lows in the lower 70s. West winds up to 10 miles an hour. Chance of precipitation 40%. And now the extended forecast for the radio listening area. Monday and Monday night, mostly cloudy. A 50% chance of thunderstorms. Highs in the upper 80s. Lows in the upper 60s. Tuesday and Tuesday night, partly cloudy. Highs in the mid-80s. Lows in the mid-60s. Wednesday and Wednesday night, partly cloudy. Chance of showers and slight chance of thunderstorms. Highs around 90. Lows around 70. Chance of precipitation 40%. Thursday and Thursday night, partly cloudy. A 40% chance of thunderstorms. Highs in the mid-80s. Lows in the mid-60s. Friday and Friday night, partly cloudy. A 20% chance of thunderstorms. Highs in the lower 80s. Lows in the mid-60s. The current time is 11:18 p.m. Eastern Daylight Time. 11 p.m. Eastern Daylight Time weather conditions across north central Kentucky. At Frankfort. And the pressure was 30.12 inches and rising. At Lexington, it was partly cloudy. The temperature was 79 degrees, the dew point 72, and the relative humidity 79%. The wind was east at 5 miles an hour. The pressure was 30.14 inches and rising. At Louisville, it was partly cloudy. The temperature was 83 degrees, the dew point 74, and the relative humidity 74%. The wind was northeast at 5 miles an hour. The pressure was 30.11 inches and rising. At Frankfort, and the pressure was 30.12 inches and rising. Elsewhere around the region, it was clear, with a temperature of 80 at Jasper, Indiana, and 86 at Bowling Green. It was partly cloudy, with a temperature of 77 at Covington, 75 at Indianapolis, and 80 at London. It was mostly cloudy, with a temperature of 73 at Wilmington, Ohio, and 77 at Jackson. The following is a heat advisory. Heat advisory remains in effect from 11 a.m. Eastern Daylight Time or 10 a.m. Central Daylight Time Saturday to 9 p.m. Eastern Daylight Time or 8 p.m. Central Daylight Time.

Thunderstorms until midnight. Lows in the lower 70s. West winds up to 5 miles an hour, shifting to the southeast after midnight. Saturday, sunny. A 20% chance of thunderstorms in the afternoon. Highs in the lower 90s. Southwest winds up to 5 miles an hour. Saturday night, mostly clear. A 20% chance of thunderstorms until midnight. Lows in the mid-70s. Southwest winds up to 5 miles an hour. Sunday, sunny. Highs in the mid-90s. Southwest winds 5 to 10 miles an hour. Sunday night, partly cloudy. Slight chance of thunderstorms until midnight, then chance of showers and slight chance of thunderstorms after midnight. Lows in the lower 70s. West winds up to 10 miles an hour. Chance of precipitation 40%. And now the extended forecast for the radio listening area. Monday and Monday night, mostly cloudy. A 50% chance of thunderstorms. Highs in the upper 80s. Lows in the upper 60s. Tuesday and Tuesday night, partly cloudy. Highs in the mid-80s. Lows in the mid-60s. Wednesday and Wednesday night, partly cloudy. Chance of showers and slight chance of thunderstorms. Highs around 90. Lows around 70. Chance of precipitation 40%. Thursday and Thursday night, partly cloudy. A 40% chance of thunderstorms. Highs in the mid-80s. Lows in the mid-60s. Friday and Friday night, partly cloudy. A 20% chance of thunderstorms. Highs in the lower 80s. Lows in the mid-60s. The current time is 11:22 p.m. Eastern Daylight Time. 11 p.m. Eastern Daylight Time weather conditions across north-central Kentucky. At Frankfort. And the pressure was 30.12 inches and rising. At Lexington, it was partly cloudy. The temperature was 79 degrees, the dew point 72, and the relative humidity 79%. The wind was east at 5 miles an hour. The pressure was 30.14 inches and rising. At Louisville, it was partly cloudy. The temperature was 83 degrees, the dew point 74, and the relative humidity 74%. The wind was northeast at 5 miles an hour. The pressure was 30.11 inches and rising. At Frankfort, and the pressure was 30.12 inches and rising. Elsewhere around the region, it was clear, with a temperature of 80 at Jasper, Indiana, and 86 at Bowling Green. It was partly cloudy, with a temperature of 77 at Covington, 75 at Indianapolis, and 80 at London. It was mostly cloudy, with a temperature of 73 at Wilmington, Ohio, and 77 at Jackson. The following is a heat advisory. Heat advisory remains in effect from 11 a.m. Eastern Daylight Time or 10 a.m. Central Daylight Time Saturday to 9 p.m. Eastern Daylight Time or 8 p.m. Central Daylight Time Sunday. What? Heat index values up to 109 expected. Where? Portions of South Central Indiana and East Central and North Central Kentucky. When? From 11 a.m. Eastern Daylight Time or 10 a.m. Central Daylight Time Saturday to 9 p.m. Eastern Daylight Time or 8 p.m. Central Daylight Time Sunday. The following impacts are expected. Hot temperatures and high humidity may cause heat illnesses. Drink plenty of fluids. Stay in an air-conditioned room. Stay out of the sun and check up on relatives and neighbors. Now for the official National Weather Service forecast for Frankfort and surrounding communities. Tonight, partly cloudy. A 20% chance of thunderstorms until midnight. Lows in the lower 70s. West winds up to 5 miles an hour, shifting to the southeast after midnight. Saturday, sunny. A 20% chance of thunderstorms in the afternoon. Highs in the lower 90s. Southwest winds up to 5 miles an hour. Saturday night, mostly clear. A 20% chance of thunderstorms until midnight.

Lows in the mid-70s. Southwest winds up to 5 miles an hour. Sunday, sunny. Highs in the mid-90s. Southwest winds 5 to 10 miles an hour. Sunday night, partly cloudy. Slight chance of thunderstorms until midnight, then chance of showers and slight chance of thunderstorms after midnight. Lows in the lower 70s. West winds up to 10 miles an hour. Chance of precipitation 40%. And now the extended forecast for the radio listening area. Monday and Monday night, mostly cloudy. A 50% chance of thunderstorms. Highs in the upper 80s. Lows in the upper 60s. Tuesday and Tuesday night, partly cloudy. Highs in the mid-80s. Lows in the mid-60s. Wednesday and Wednesday night, partly cloudy. Chance of showers and slight chance of thunderstorms. Highs around 90. Lows around 70. Chance of precipitation 40%. Thursday and Thursday night, partly cloudy. A 40% chance of thunderstorms. Highs in the mid-80s. Lows in the mid-60s. Friday and Friday night, partly cloudy. A 20% chance of thunderstorms. Highs in the lower 80s. Lows in the mid-60s. The current time is 11:27 p.m. Eastern Daylight Time. 11 p.m. Eastern Daylight Time weather conditions across north central Kentucky. At Frankfort. And the pressure was 30.12 inches and rising. At Lexington, it was partly cloudy. The temperature was 79 degrees, the dew point 72, and the relative humidity 79%. The wind was east at 5 miles an hour. The pressure was 30.14 inches and rising. At Louisville, it was partly cloudy. The temperature was 83 degrees, the dew point 74, and the relative humidity 74%. The wind was northeast at 5 miles an hour. The pressure was 30.11 inches and rising. At Frankfort, and the pressure was 30.12 inches and rising. Elsewhere around the region, it was clear, with a temperature of 80 at Jasper, Indiana, and 86 at Bowling Green. It was partly cloudy, with a temperature of 77 at Covington, 75 at Indianapolis, and 80 at London. It was mostly cloudy, with a temperature of 73 at Wilmington, Ohio, and 77 at Jackson. The following is a heat advisory. Heat advisory remains in effect from 11 a.m. Eastern Daylight Time or 10 a.m. Central Daylight Time Saturday to 9 p.m. Eastern Daylight Time or 8 p.m. Central Daylight Time Sunday. What? Heat index values up to 109 expected. Where? Portions of south central Indiana and east central and north central Kentucky. When? From 11 a.m. Eastern Daylight Time or 10 a.m. Central Daylight Time Saturday to 9 p.m. Eastern Daylight Time or 8 p.m. Central Daylight Time Sunday. The following impacts are expected. Hot temperatures and high humidity may cause heat illnesses. Drink plenty of fluids. Stay in an air-conditioned room. Stay out of the sun. And check up on relatives and neighbors. Now for the official National Weather Service forecast for Frankfort and surrounding communities. Tonight, partly cloudy. A 20% chance of thunderstorms until midnight. Lows in the lower 70s. West winds up to 5 miles an hour shifting to the southeast after midnight. Saturday, sunny. A 20% chance of thunderstorms in the afternoon. Highs in the lower 90s. Southwest winds up to 5 miles an hour. Saturday night, mostly clear. A 20% chance of thunderstorms until midnight. Lows in the mid-70s. Southwest winds up to 5 miles an hour. Sunday, sunny. Highs in the mid-90s. Southwest winds 5 to 10 miles an hour. Sunday night, partly cloudy. Slight chance of thunderstorms until midnight, then chance of showers and slight chance of thunderstorms after midnight. Lows in the lower 70s. West winds up.

10 miles an hour. Chance of precipitation 40%. And now the extended forecast for the radio listening area. Monday and Monday night, mostly cloudy. A 50% chance of thunderstorms. Highs in the upper 80s. Lows in the upper 60s. Tuesday and Tuesday night, partly cloudy. Highs in the mid-80s. Lows in the mid-60s. Wednesday and Wednesday night, partly cloudy. Chance of showers and slight chance of thunderstorms. Highs around 90. Lows around 70. Chance of precipitation 40%. Thursday and Thursday night, partly cloudy. A 40% chance of thunderstorms. Highs in the mid-80s. Lows in the mid-60s. Friday and Friday night, partly cloudy. A 20% chance of thunderstorms. Highs in the lower 80s. Lows in the mid-60s. The current time is 11:32 p.m. Eastern Daylight Time. 11 p.m. Eastern Daylight Time weather conditions across north-central Kentucky. At Frankfort. And the pressure was 30.12 inches in rising. At Lexington, it was partly cloudy. The temperature was 79 degrees, the dew point 72, and the relative humidity 79%. The wind was east at 5 miles an hour. The pressure was 30.14 inches and rising. At Louisville, it was partly cloudy. The temperature was 83 degrees, the dew point 74, and the relative humidity 74%. The wind was northeast at 5 miles an hour. The pressure was 30.11 inches and rising. At Frankfort, and the pressure was 30.12 inches and rising. Elsewhere around the region, it was clear, with a temperature of 80 at Jasper, Indiana, and 86 at Bowling Green. It was partly cloudy, with a temperature of 77 at Covington, 75 at Indianapolis, and 80 at London. It was mostly cloudy, with a temperature of 73 at Wilmington, Ohio, and at Covington, 75 at Indianapolis, and 80 at London. It was mostly cloudy, with a temperature of 73 at Wilmington, Ohio, and 77 at Jackson. The following is a heat advisory. Heat advisory remains in effect from 11 a.m. Eastern Daylight Time or 10 a.m. Central Daylight Time Saturday to 9 p.m. Eastern Daylight Time or 8 p.m. Central Daylight Time Sunday. What? Heat index values up to 109 expected. Where? Portions of South Central Indiana and East Central and North Central Kentucky. When? From 11 a.m. Eastern Daylight Time or 10 a.m. Central Daylight Time Saturday to 9 p.m. Eastern Daylight Time or 8 p.m. Central Daylight Time Sunday. The following impacts are expected. Hot temperatures and high humidity may cause heat illnesses. Drink plenty of fluids. Stay in an air-conditioned room. Stay out of the sun and check up on relatives and neighbors. Now for the official National Weather Service forecast for Frankfort and surrounding communities. Tonight, partly cloudy. A 20% chance of thunderstorms until midnight. Lows in the lower 70s. West winds up to 5 miles an hour shifting to the southeast after midnight. Saturday, sunny. A 20% chance of thunderstorms in the afternoon. Highs in the lower 90s. Southwest winds up to 5 miles an hour. Saturday night, mostly clear. A 20% chance of thunderstorms until midnight. Lows in the mid-70s. Southwest winds up to 5 miles an hour. Sunday, sunny. Highs in the mid-90s. Southwest winds 5 to 10 miles an hour. Sunday night, partly cloudy. Slight chance of thunderstorms until midnight, then chance of showers and slight chance of thunderstorms after midnight. Lows in the lower 70s. West winds up to 10 miles an hour. Chance of precipitation 40%. And now the extended forecast for the radio listening area. Monday and Monday night, mostly cloudy. A 50% chance of thunderstorms. Highs in the upper 80s.

lows in the upper 60s. Tuesday and Tuesday night, partly cloudy. Highs in the mid-80s. Lows in the mid-60s. Wednesday and Wednesday night, partly cloudy. Chance of showers and slight chance of thunderstorms. Highs around 90. Lows around 70. Chance of precipitation 40%. Thursday and Thursday night, partly cloudy. A 40% chance of thunderstorms. Highs in the mid-80s. Lows in the mid-60s. Friday and Friday night, partly cloudy. A 20% chance of thunderstorms. Highs in the lower 80s. Lows in the mid-60s. 11 p.m. Eastern Daylight Time weather conditions across north-central Kentucky. At Frankfort. And the pressure was 30.12 inches and rising. At Lexington, it was partly cloudy. The temperature was 79 degrees, the dew point 72, and the relative humidity 79%. The wind was east at 5 miles an hour. The pressure was 30.14 inches and rising. At Louisville, it was partly cloudy. The temperature was 83 degrees, the dew point 74, and the relative humidity 74%. The wind was northeast at 5 miles an hour. The pressure was 30.11 inches and rising. At Frankfort, and the pressure was 30.12 inches and rising. Elsewhere around the region, it was clear, with a temperature of 80 at Jasper, Indiana, and 86 at Bowling Green. It was partly cloudy, with a temperature of 77 at Covington, 75 at Indianapolis, and 80 at London. It was mostly cloudy, with a temperature of 73 at Wilmington, Ohio, and 77 at Jackson. The current time is 11:37 p.m. Eastern Daylight Time. The following is a heat advisory. Heat advisory remains in effect from 11 a.m. Eastern Daylight Time or 10 a.m. Central Daylight Time Saturday to 9 p.m. Eastern Daylight Time or 8 p.m. Central Daylight Time Sunday. What? Heat index values up to 109 expected. Where? Portions of south central Indiana and east central and north central Kentucky. When? From 11 a.m. Eastern Daylight Time or 10 a.m. Central Daylight Time Saturday to 9 p.m. Eastern Daylight Time or 8 p.m. Central Daylight Time Sunday. The following impacts are expected. Hot temperatures and high humidity may cause heat illnesses. Drink plenty of fluids. Stay in an air-conditioned room, stay out of the sun, and check up on relatives and neighbors. Now for the official National Weather Service forecast for Frankfort and surrounding communities. Tonight, partly cloudy. A 20% chance of thunderstorms until midnight. Lows in the lower 70s. West winds up to 5 miles an hour shifting to the southeast after midnight. Saturday, sunny. A 20% chance of thunderstorms in the afternoon. Highs in the lower 90s. Southwest winds up to 5 miles an hour. Saturday night, mostly clear. A 20% chance of thunderstorms until midnight. Lows in the mid-70s. Southwest winds up to 5 miles an hour. Sunday, sunny. Highs in the mid-90s. Southwest winds 5 to 10 miles an hour. Sunday night, partly cloudy. Slight chance of thunderstorms until midnight, then chance of showers and slight chance of thunderstorms after midnight. Lows in the lower 70s. West winds up to 10 miles an hour. Chance of precipitation 40%. And now the extended forecast for the radio listening area. Monday and Monday night, mostly cloudy. A 50% chance of thunderstorms. Highs in the upper 80s. Lows in the upper 60s. Tuesday and Tuesday night, partly cloudy. Highs in the mid-80s. Lows in the mid-60s. Wednesday and Wednesday night, partly cloudy. Chance of showers and slight chance of thunderstorms. Highs around 90. Lows around 70. Chance of precipitation 40%. Thursday and Thursday night, partly cloudy.

20% chance of thunderstorms. Highs in the mid-80s. Lows in the mid-60s. Friday and Friday night, partly cloudy. A 20% chance of thunderstorms. Highs in the lower 80s. Lows in the mid-60s. 11 p.m. Eastern Daylight Time weather conditions across north-central Kentucky. At Frankfort. And the pressure was 30.12 inches in rising. At Lexington, it was partly cloudy. The temperature was 79 degrees, the dew point 72, and the relative humidity 79%. The wind was east at 5 miles an hour. The pressure was 30.14 inches and rising. At Louisville, it was partly cloudy. The temperature was 83 degrees, the dew point 74, and the relative humidity 74%. The wind was northeast at 5 miles an hour. The pressure was 30.11 inches and rising. At Frankfort, and the pressure was 30.12 inches and rising. Elsewhere around the region, it was clear, with a temperature of 80 at Jasper, Indiana, and 86 at Bowling Green. It was partly cloudy, with a temperature of 77 at Covington, 75 at Indianapolis, and 80 at London. It was mostly cloudy, with a temperature of 73 at Wilmington, Ohio, and 77 at Jackson. 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The current time is 11:42 p.m. Eastern Daylight Time. The following is a heat advisory. Heat advisory remains in effect from 11 a.m. Eastern Daylight Time or 10 a.m. Central Daylight Time Saturday to 9 p.m. Eastern Daylight Time or 8 p.m. Central Daylight Time Sunday. What? Heat index values up to 109 expected. Where? Portions of south-central Indiana and east-central and north-central Kentucky. When? From 11 a.m. Eastern Daylight Time or 10 a.m. Central Daylight Time Saturday to 9 p.m. Eastern Daylight Time or 8 p.m. Central Daylight Time Sunday. The following impacts are expected. Hot temperatures and high humidity may cause heat illnesses. Drink plenty of fluids. Stay in an air-conditioned room. Stay out of the sun. And check up on relatives and neighbors. Now for the official National Weather Service forecast for Frankfort and surrounding communities. Tonight, partly cloudy. A 20% chance of thunderstorms until midnight. Lows in the lower 70s. West winds up to 5 miles an hour shifting to the southeast after midnight. Saturday, sunny. A 20% chance of thunderstorms in the afternoon. Highs in the lower 90s. Southwest winds up to 5 miles an hour. Saturday night, mostly clear. A 20% chance of thunderstorms until midnight. Lows in the mid-70s. Southwest winds up to 5 miles an hour. Sunday, sunny. Highs in the mid-90s. Southwest winds 5 to 10 miles an hour. Sunday night, partly cloudy. Slight chance of thunderstorms until midnight, then chance of showers and slight chance of thunderstorms after midnight. Lows in the lower 70s. West winds up to 10 miles an hour. Chance of precipitation 40%. And now the extended forecast for the radio listening area. Monday and Monday night, mostly cloudy. A 50% chance of thunderstorms. Highs in the upper 80s. Lows in the upper 60s. Tuesday and Tuesday night, partly cloudy. Highs in the mid-80s. Lows in the mid-60s. Wednesday and Wednesday night, partly cloudy. Chance of showers and slight chance of thunderstorms. Highs around 90. Lows around 70. Chance of precipitation 40%. Thursday and Thursday night, partly cloudy. A 40% chance of thunderstorms. Highs in the mid-80s. Lows in the mid-60s. Friday and Friday night.

partly cloudy. A 20% chance of thunderstorms. Highs in the lower 80s. Lows in the mid-60s. 11 p.m. Eastern Daylight Time weather conditions across north-central Kentucky. At Frankfort. And the pressure was 30.12 inches and rising. At Lexington, it was partly cloudy. The temperature was 79 degrees, the dew point 72, and the relative humidity 79%. The wind was east at 5 miles an hour. The pressure was 30.14 inches and rising. At Louisville, it was partly cloudy. The temperature was 83 degrees, the dew point 74, and the relative humidity 74%. The wind was northeast at 5 miles an hour. The pressure was 30.11 inches and rising. At Frankfort, and the pressure was 30.12 inches and rising. Elsewhere around the region, it was clear, with a temperature of 80 at Jasper, Indiana, and 86 at Bowling Green. It was partly cloudy, with a temperature of 77 at Covington, 75 at Indianapolis, and 80 at London. It was mostly cloudy, with a temperature of 73 at Wilmington, Ohio, and 77 at Jackson. The current time is 11:47 p.m. Eastern Daylight Time. The following is a heat advisory. Heat advisory remains in effect from 11 a.m. Eastern Daylight Time or 10 a.m. Central Daylight Time Saturday to 9 p.m. Eastern Daylight Time or 8 p.m. Central Daylight Time Sunday. What? Heat index values up to 109 expected. Where? Portions of south central Indiana and east central and north central Kentucky. When? From 11 a.m. Eastern Daylight Time or 10 a.m. Central Daylight Time Saturday to 9 p.m. Eastern Daylight Time or 8 p.m. Central Daylight Time Sunday. The following impacts are expected. Hot temperatures and high humidity may cause heat illnesses. Drink plenty of fluids. 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Now for the official National Weather Service forecast for Frankfort and surrounding communities. Tonight, partly cloudy. A 20% chance of thunderstorms until midnight. Lows in the lower 70s. West winds up to 5 miles an hour shifting to the southeast after midnight. Saturday, sunny. A 20% chance of thunderstorms in the afternoon. Highs in the lower 90s. Southwest winds up to 5 miles an hour. Saturday night, mostly clear. A 20% chance of thunderstorms until midnight. Lows in the mid-70s. Southwest winds up to 5 miles an hour. Sunday, sunny. Highs in the mid-90s. Southwest winds 5 to 10 miles an hour. Sunday night, partly cloudy. Slight chance of thunderstorms until midnight, then chance of showers and slight chance of thunderstorms after midnight. Lows in the lower 70s. West winds up to 10 miles an hour. Chance of precipitation 40%. And now the extended forecast for the radio listening area. Monday and Monday night, mostly cloudy. A 50% chance of thunderstorms. Highs in the upper 80s. Lows in the upper 60s. Tuesday and Tuesday night, partly cloudy. Highs in the mid-80s. Lows in the mid-60s. Wednesday and Wednesday night, partly cloudy. Chance of showers and slight chance of thunderstorms. Highs around 90. Lows around 70. Chance of precipitation 40%. Thursday and Thursday night, partly cloudy. A 40% chance of thunderstorms. Highs in the mid-80s. Lows in the mid-60s. Friday and Friday night, partly cloudy. A 20% chance of thunderstorms. Highs in the lower 80s. Lows in the mid-60s. 11 p.m. Eastern Daylight Time weather conditions across north-central Kentucky. At Frankfort. And the pressure was 30.12 inches and rising. At Lexington, it was partly cloudy. The temperature was 79 degrees, the dew point 70.

22, and the relative humidity 79%. The wind was east at 5 miles an hour. The pressure was 30.14 inches and rising. At Louisville, it was partly cloudy. The temperature was 83 degrees, the dew point 74, and the relative humidity 74%. The wind was northeast at 5 miles an hour. The pressure was 30.11 inches and rising. At Frankfurt, and the pressure was 30.12 inches and rising. Elsewhere around the region, it was clear, with a temperature of 80 at Jasper, Indiana, and 86 at Bowling Green. It was partly cloudy, with a temperature of 77 at Covington, 75 at Indianapolis, and 80 at London. It was mostly cloudy, with a temperature of 73 at Wilmington, Ohio, and 77 at Jackson. The following is a heat advisory. Heat advisory remains in effect from 11 a.m. Eastern Daylight Time or 10 a.m. Central Daylight Time Saturday to 9 p.m. Eastern Daylight Time or 8 p.m. Central Daylight Time Sunday. What? Heat index values up to 109 expected. Where? Portions of South Central Indiana and East Central and North Central Kentucky. When? From 11 a.m. Eastern Daylight Time or 10 a.m. Central Daylight Time Saturday to 9 p.m. Eastern Daylight Time or 8 p.m. Central Daylight Time Sunday. The following impacts are expected. Hot temperatures and high humidity may cause heat illnesses. Drink plenty of fluids. Stay in an air-conditioned room. Stay out of the sun and check up on relatives and neighbors. The current time is 11:52 p.m. Eastern Daylight Time. Now for the official National Weather Service forecast for Frankfurt and surrounding communities. Tonight, partly cloudy. A 20% chance of thunderstorms until midnight. Lows in the lower 70s. West winds up to 5 miles an hour shifting to the southeast after midnight. Saturday, sunny. A 20% chance of thunderstorms in the afternoon. Highs in the lower 90s. Southwest winds up to 5 miles an hour. Saturday night, mostly clear. A 20% chance of thunderstorms until midnight. Lows in the mid-70s. Southwest winds up to 5 miles an hour. Sunday, sunny. Highs in the mid-90s. Southwest winds 5 to 10 miles an hour. Sunday night, partly cloudy. Slight chance of thunderstorms until midnight, then chance of showers and slight chance of thunderstorms after midnight. Lows in the lower 70s. West winds up to 10 miles an hour. Chance of precipitation 40%. And now the extended forecast for the radio listening area. Monday and Monday night, mostly cloudy. A 50% chance of thunderstorms. Highs in the upper 80s. Lows in the upper 60s. Tuesday and Tuesday night, partly cloudy. Highs in the mid-80s. Lows in the mid-60s. Wednesday and Wednesday night, partly cloudy. Chance of showers and slight chance of thunderstorms. Highs around 90. Lows around 70. Chance of precipitation 40%. Thursday and Thursday night, partly cloudy. A 40% chance of thunderstorms. Highs in the mid-80s. Lows in the mid-60s. Friday and Friday night, partly cloudy. A 20% chance of thunderstorms. Highs in the lower 80s. Lows in the mid-60s. 11 p.m. Eastern Daylight Time weather conditions across north central Kentucky. At Frankfurt, and the pressure was 30.12 inches and rising. At Lexington, it was partly cloudy. The temperature was 79 degrees, the dew point 72, and the relative humidity 79%. The wind was east at 5 miles an hour. The pressure was 30.14 inches and rising. At Louisville, it was partly cloudy. The temperature was 83 degrees, the dew point 74, and the relative humidity 74%. The wind was northeast at 5 miles an hour. The pressure was 30.11 inches and rising.
at Frankfurt, and the pressure was 30.12 inches and rising. Elsewhere around the region, it was clear, with a temperature of 80 in Jasper, Indiana, and 86 at Bowling Green. It was partly cloudy, with a temperature of 77 at Covington, 75 at Indianapolis, and 80 at London. It was mostly cloudy, with a temperature of 73 at Wilmington, Ohio, and 77 at Jackson. The following is a heat advisory. Heat advisory remains in effect from 11 a.m. Eastern Daylight Time or 10 a.m. Central Daylight Time Saturday to 9 p.m. Eastern Daylight Time or 8 p.m. Central Daylight Time Sunday. What? Heat index values up to 109 expected. Where? Portions of South Central Indiana and East Central and North Central Kentucky. When? From 11 a.m. Eastern Daylight Time or 10 a.m. Central Daylight Time Saturday to 9 p.m. Eastern Daylight Time or 8 p.m. Central Daylight Time Sunday. The following impacts are expected. Hot temperatures and high humidity may cause heat illnesses. Drink plenty of fluids. 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Stay out of the sun and check up on relatives and neighbors. The current time is 11:57 p.m. Eastern Daylight Time. Now for the official National Weather Service forecast for Frankfurt and surrounding communities. Tonight, partly cloudy. A 20% chance of thunderstorms until midnight. Lows in the lower 70s. West winds up to 5 miles an hour shifting to the southeast after midnight. Saturday, sunny. A 20% chance of thunderstorms in the afternoon. Highs in the lower 90s. Southwest winds up to 5 miles an hour. Saturday night, mostly clear. A 20% chance of thunderstorms until midnight. Lows in the mid-70s. Southwest winds up to 5 miles an hour. Sunday, sunny. Highs in the mid-90s. Southwest winds 5 to 10 miles an hour. Sunday night, partly cloudy. Slight chance of thunderstorms until midnight, then chance of showers and slight chance of thunderstorms after midnight. Lows in the lower 70s. West winds up to 10 miles an hour. Chance of precipitation 40%. And now the extended forecast for the radio listening area. Monday and Monday night, mostly cloudy. A 50% chance of thunderstorms. Highs in the upper 80s. Lows in the upper 60s. Tuesday and Tuesday night, partly cloudy. Highs in the mid-80s. Lows in the mid-60s. Wednesday and Wednesday night, partly cloudy. Chance of showers and slight chance of thunderstorms. Highs around 90. Lows around 70. Chance of precipitation 40%. Thursday and Thursday night, partly cloudy. A 40% chance of thunderstorms. Highs in the mid-80s. Lows in the mid-60s. Friday and Friday night, partly cloudy. A 20% chance of thunderstorms. Highs in the lower 80s. Lows in the mid-60s. 11 p.m. Eastern Daylight Time weather conditions across north-central Kentucky. At Frankfurt. And the pressure was 30.12 inches and rising. At Lexington, it was partly cloudy. The temperature was 79 degrees, the dew point 72, and the relative humidity 79%. The wind was east at 5 miles an hour. The pressure was 30.14 inches and rising. At Louisville, it was partly cloudy. The temperature was 83 degrees, the dew point 74, and the relative humidity 74%. The wind was northeast at 5 miles an hour. The pressure was 30.11 inches and rising. At Frankfurt, and the pressure was 30.12 inches and rising. Elsewhere around the region, it was clear, with a temperature of 80 in Jasper, Indiana, and 86 at Bowling Green. It was partly cloudy, with a temperature of 77 at Covington, 75 at Indianapolis, and 80 at London. It was mostly cloudy, with a temperature of 73 at Wilmington, Ohio, and 77 at Jackson.
The following is a heat advisory. Heat advisory remains in effect from 11 a.m. Eastern Daylight Time or 10 a.m. Central Daylight Time Saturday to 9 p.m. Eastern Daylight Time or 8 p.m. Central Daylight Time Sunday. What? Heat index values up to 109 expected. Where? Portions of South Central Indiana and East Central and North Central Kentucky. When? From 11 a.m. Eastern Daylight Time or 10 a.m. Central Daylight Time Saturday to 9 p.m. Eastern Daylight Time or 8 p.m. Central Daylight Time Sunday. The following impacts are expected. Hot temperatures and high humidity may cause heat illnesses. Drink plenty of fluids. Stay in an air-conditioned room. Stay out of the sun and check up on relatives and neighbors. Now for the official National Weather Service forecast for Frankfort and surrounding communities. Tonight, partly cloudy. A 20% chance of thunderstorms until midnight. Lows in the lower 70s. West winds up to 5 miles an hour shifting to the southeast after midnight. Saturday, sunny. A 20% chance of thunderstorms in the afternoon. Highs in the lower 90s. Southwest winds up to 5 miles an hour. Saturday night, mostly clear. A 20% chance of thunderstorms until midnight. Lows in the mid-70s. Southwest winds up to 5 miles an hour. Sunday, sunny. Highs in the mid-90s. Southwest winds 5 to 10 miles an hour. Sunday night, partly cloudy. Slight chance of thunderstorms until midnight, then chance of showers and slight chance of thunderstorms after midnight. Lows in the lower 70s. West winds up to 10 miles an hour. Chance of precipitation 40%. And now the extended forecast for the radio listening area. Monday and Monday night, mostly cloudy. A 50% chance of thunderstorms. Highs in the upper 80s. Lows in the upper 60s. Tuesday and Tuesday night, partly cloudy. Highs in the mid-80s. Lows in the mid-60s. Wednesday and Wednesday night, partly cloudy. Chance of showers and slight chance of thunderstorms. Highs around 90. Lows around 70. Chance of precipitation 40%. Thursday and Thursday night, partly cloudy. A 40% chance of thunderstorms. Highs in the mid-80s. Lows in the mid-60s. Friday and Friday night, partly cloudy. A 20% chance of thunderstorms. Highs in the lower 80s. Lows in the mid-60s. The current time is 12:03 a.m. Eastern Daylight Time. 11 p.m. Eastern Daylight Time weather conditions across north central Kentucky. At Frankfort. And the pressure was 30.12 inches and rising. At Lexington, it was partly cloudy. The temperature was 79 degrees, the dew point 72, and the relative humidity 79%. The wind was east at 5 miles an hour. The pressure was 30.14 inches and rising. At Louisville, it was partly cloudy. The temperature was 83 degrees, the dew point 74, and the relative humidity 74%. The wind was northeast at 5 miles an hour. The pressure was 30.11 inches and rising. At Frankfort, and the pressure was 30.12 inches and rising. Elsewhere around the region, it was clear, with a temperature of 80 at Jasper, Indiana, and 86 at Bowling Green. It was partly cloudy, with a temperature of 77 at Covington, 75 at Indianapolis, and 80 at London. It was mostly cloudy, with a temperature of 73 at Wilmington, Ohio, and 77 at Jackson. Midnight Eastern Daylight Time weather conditions across north central Kentucky. At Frankfort, and the pressure was 30.12 inches and steady. At Lexington, it was partly cloudy. The temperature was 78 degrees, the dew point 72, and the relative humidity 81%. The wind was calm. The pressure was 30.14 inches and steady. At
Louisville, it was partly cloudy. The temperature was 83 degrees, the dew point 73, and the relative humidity 72%. The wind was east at 3 miles an hour. The pressure was 30.11 inches and steady at Frankfurt. And the pressure was 30.12 inches and steady. Elsewhere around the region, it was clear, with a temperature of 78 at Jasper, Indiana, and 81 at Bowling Green. It was partly cloudy, with a temperature of 77 at Covington, 71 at Wilmington, Ohio, 77 at Jackson, and 78 at London. At Indianapolis, it was mostly cloudy, with a temperature of 75. The following is a heat advisory. Heat advisory remains in effect from 11 a.m. Eastern Daylight Time or 10 a.m. Central Daylight Time Saturday to 9 p.m. Eastern Daylight Time or 8 p.m. Central Daylight Time Sunday. What? Heat index values up to 109 expected. Where? Portions of South Central Indiana and East Central and North Central Kentucky. When? From 11 a.m. Eastern Daylight Time or 10 a.m. Central Daylight Time Saturday to 9 p.m. Eastern Daylight Time or 8 p.m. Central Daylight Time Sunday. The following impacts are expected. Hot temperatures and high humidity may cause heat illnesses. Drink plenty of fluids. Stay in an air-conditioned room. Stay out of the sun and check up on relatives and neighbors. Now for the official National Weather Service forecast for Frankfurt and surrounding communities. Tonight, partly cloudy. A 20% chance of thunderstorms until midnight. Lows in the lower 70s. West winds up to 5 miles an hour shifting to the southeast after midnight. Saturday, sunny. A 20% chance of thunderstorms in the afternoon. Highs in the lower 90s. Southwest winds up to 5 miles an hour. Saturday night, mostly clear. A 20% chance of thunderstorms until midnight. Lows in the mid-70s. Southwest winds up to 5 miles an hour. Sunday, sunny. Highs in the mid-90s. Southwest winds 5 to 10 miles an hour. Sunday night, partly cloudy. Slight chance of thunderstorms until midnight, then chance of showers and slight chance of thunderstorms after midnight. Lows in the lower 70s. West winds up to 10 miles an hour. Chance of precipitation 40%. And now the extended forecast for the radio listening area. Monday and Monday night, mostly cloudy. A 50% chance of thunderstorms. Highs in the upper 80s. Lows in the upper 60s. Tuesday and Tuesday night, partly cloudy. Highs in the mid-80s. Lows in the mid-60s. Wednesday and Wednesday night, partly cloudy. Chance of showers and slight chance of thunderstorms. Highs around 90. Lows around 70. Chance of precipitation 40%. Thursday and Thursday night, partly cloudy. A 40% chance of thunderstorms. Highs in the mid-80s. Lows in the mid-60s. Friday and Friday night, partly cloudy. A 20% chance of thunderstorms. Highs in the lower 80s. Lows in the mid-60s. The current time is 12:09 a.m. Eastern Daylight Time. Midnight Eastern Daylight Time weather conditions across north central Kentucky. At Frankfurt, and the pressure was 30.12 inches and steady. At Lexington, it was partly cloudy. The temperature was 78 degrees, the dew point 72, and the relative humidity 81%. The wind was calm. The pressure was 30.14 inches and steady. At Louisville, it was partly cloudy. The temperature was 83 degrees, the dew point 73, and the relative humidity 72%. The wind was east at 3 miles an hour. The pressure was 30.11 inches and steady. At Frankfurt, and the pressure was 30.12 inches and steady. Elsewhere around the region, it was clear, with a temperature of 78 at Jasper, Indiana, and 81 at Bowling Green.

It was partly cloudy, with a temperature of 77 at Covington, 71 at Wilmington, Ohio, 77 at Jackson, and 78 at London. At Indianapolis, it was mostly cloudy, with a temperature of 75. The following is a heat advisory. Heat advisory remains in effect from 11 a.m. Eastern Daylight Time or 10 a.m. Central Daylight Time Saturday to 9 p.m. Eastern Daylight Time or 8 p.m. Central Daylight Time Sunday. What? Heat index values up to 109 expected. Where? Portions of South Central Indiana and East Central and North Central Kentucky. When? From 11 a.m. Eastern Daylight Time or 10 a.m. Central Daylight Time Saturday to 9 p.m. Eastern Daylight Time or 8 p.m. Central Daylight Time Sunday. The following impacts are expected. Hot temperatures and high humidity may cause heat illnesses. Drink plenty of fluids. Stay in an air-conditioned room. Stay out of the sun and check up on relatives and neighbors. Now for the official National Weather Service forecast for Frankfurt and surrounding communities. Tonight, partly cloudy. A 20% chance of thunderstorms until midnight. Lows in the lower 70s. West winds up to 5 miles an hour shifting to the southeast after midnight. Saturday, sunny. A 20% chance of thunderstorms in the afternoon. Highs in the lower 90s. Southwest winds up to 5 miles an hour. Saturday night, mostly clear. A 20% chance of thunderstorms until midnight. Lows in the mid-70s. Southwest winds up to 5 miles an hour. Sunday, sunny. Highs in the mid-90s. Southwest winds 5 to 10 miles an hour. Sunday night, partly cloudy. Slight chance of thunderstorms until midnight, then chance of showers and slight chance of thunderstorms after midnight. Lows in the lower 70s. West winds up to 10 miles an hour. Chance of precipitation 40%. And now the extended forecast for the radio listening area. Monday and Monday night, mostly cloudy. A 50% chance of thunderstorms. Highs in the upper 80s. Lows in the upper 60s. Tuesday and Tuesday night, partly cloudy. Highs in the mid-80s. Lows in the mid-60s. Wednesday and Wednesday night, partly cloudy. Chance of showers and slight chance of thunderstorms. Highs around 90. Lows around 70. Chance of precipitation 40%. Thursday and Thursday night, partly cloudy. A 40% chance of thunderstorms. Highs in the mid-80s. Lows in the mid-60s. Friday and Friday night, partly cloudy. A 20% chance of thunderstorms. Highs in the lower 80s. Lows in the mid-60s. 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The current time is 12:14 a.m. Eastern Daylight Time. Midnight Eastern Daylight Time weather conditions across north central Kentucky at Frankfurt, and the pressure was 30.12 inches and steady. At Lexington, it was partly cloudy. The temperature was 78 degrees, the dew point 72, and the relative humidity 81%. The wind was calm. The pressure was 30.14 inches and steady. At Louisville, it was partly cloudy. The temperature was 83 degrees, the dew point 73, and the relative humidity 72%. The wind was east at 3 miles an hour. The pressure was 30.11 inches and steady at Frankfurt, and the pressure was 30.12 inches and steady. Elsewhere around the region, it was clear, with a temperature of 78 at Jasper, Indiana, 71 at Wilmington, Ohio, and 81 at Bowling Green. It was partly cloudy, with a temperature of 77 at Covington, 77 at Jackson, and 78 at London.

At Indianapolis, it was mostly cloudy with a temperature of 75. The following is a heat advisory. Heat advisory remains in effect from 11 a.m. Eastern Daylight Time or 10 a.m. Central Daylight Time Saturday to 9 p.m. Eastern Daylight Time or 8 p.m. Central Daylight Time Sunday. What? Heat index values up to 109 expected. Where? Portions of South Central Indiana and East Central and North Central Kentucky. When? From 11 a.m. Eastern Daylight Time or 10 a.m. Central Daylight Time Saturday to 9 p.m. Eastern Daylight Time or 8 p.m. Central Daylight Time Sunday. The following impacts are expected. Hot temperatures and high humidity may cause heat illnesses. Drink plenty of fluids. Stay in an air-conditioned room. Stay out of the sun and check up on relatives and neighbors. Now for the official National Weather Service forecast for Frankfurt and surrounding communities. Tonight, partly cloudy. A 20% chance of thunderstorms until midnight. Lows in the lower 70s. West winds up to 5 miles an hour shifting to the southeast after midnight. Saturday, sunny. A 20% chance of thunderstorms in the afternoon. Highs in the lower 90s. Southwest winds up to 5 miles an hour. Saturday night, mostly clear. A 20% chance of thunderstorms until midnight. Lows in the mid-70s. Southwest winds up to 5 miles an hour. Sunday, sunny. Highs in the mid-90s. Southwest winds 5 to 10 miles an hour. Sunday night, partly cloudy. Slight chance of thunderstorms until midnight, then chance of showers and slight chance of thunderstorms after midnight. Lows in the lower 70s. West winds up to 10 miles an hour. Chance of precipitation 40%. And now the extended forecast for the radio listening area. Monday and Monday night, mostly cloudy. A 50% chance of thunderstorms. Highs in the upper 80s. Lows in the upper 60s. Tuesday and Tuesday night, partly cloudy. Highs in the mid-80s. Lows in the mid-60s. Wednesday and Wednesday night, partly cloudy. Chance of showers and slight chance of thunderstorms. Highs around 90. Lows around 70. Chance of precipitation 40%. Thursday and Thursday night, partly cloudy. A 40% chance of thunderstorms. Highs in the mid-80s. Lows in the mid-60s. Friday and Friday night, partly cloudy. A 20% chance of thunderstorms. Highs in the lower 80s. Lows in the mid-60s. The current time is 12:18 a.m. Eastern Daylight Time. Midnight Eastern Daylight Time weather conditions across north central Kentucky. At Frankfurt, and the pressure was 30.12 inches and steady. At Lexington, it was partly cloudy. The temperature was 78 degrees, the dew point 72, and the relative humidity 81%. The wind was calm. The pressure was 30.14 inches and steady. At Louisville, it was partly cloudy. The temperature was 83 degrees, the dew point 73, and the relative humidity 72%. The wind was east at 3 miles an hour. The pressure was 30.11 inches and steady. At Frankfurt, and the pressure was 30.12 inches and steady. Elsewhere around the region, it was clear, with a temperature of 78 at Jasper, Indiana, 71 at Wilmington, Ohio, and 81 at Bowling Green. It was partly cloudy, with a temperature of 77 at Covington, 77 at Jackson, and 78 at London. At Indianapolis, it was mostly cloudy, with a temperature of 75. The following is a heat advisory. Heat advisory remains in effect from 11 a.m. Eastern Daylight Time or 10 a.m. Central Daylight Time Saturday to 9 p.m. Eastern Daylight Time or 8 p.m. Central Daylight Time Sunday. What? Heat index values up to 109 expected. Where? Portions of South Central Indiana and East Central and North

are shifting to the southeast after midnight. Saturday, sunny. A 20% chance of thunderstorms in the afternoon. Highs in the lower 90s. Southwest winds up to 5 miles an hour. Saturday night, mostly clear. A 20% chance of thunderstorms until midnight. Lows in the mid-70s. Southwest winds up to 5 miles an hour. Sunday, sunny. Highs in the mid-90s. Southwest winds 5 to 10 miles an hour. Sunday night, partly cloudy. Slight chance of thunderstorms until midnight, then chance of showers and slight chance of thunderstorms after midnight. Lows in the lower 70s. West winds up to 10 miles an hour. Chance of precipitation 40%. And now the extended forecast for the radio listening area. Monday and Monday night, mostly cloudy. A 50% chance of thunderstorms. Highs in the upper 80s. Lows in the upper 60s. Tuesday and Tuesday night, partly cloudy. Highs in the mid-80s. Lows in the mid-60s. Wednesday and Wednesday night, partly cloudy. Chance of showers and slight chance of thunderstorms. Highs around 90. Lows around 70. Chance of precipitation 40%. Thursday and Thursday night, partly cloudy. A 40% chance of thunderstorms. Highs in the mid-80s. Lows in the mid-60s. Friday and Friday night, partly cloudy. A 20% chance of thunderstorms. Highs in the lower 80s. Lows in the mid-60s. The current time is 12:23 a.m. Eastern Daylight Time. Midnight Eastern Daylight Time weather conditions across north central Kentucky. At Frankfort. And the pressure was 30.12 inches and steady. At Lexington, it was partly cloudy. The temperature was 78 degrees, the dew point 72, and the relative humidity 81%. The wind was calm. The pressure was 30.14 inches and steady. At Louisville, it was partly cloudy. The temperature was 83 degrees, the dew point 73, and the relative humidity 72%. The wind was east at 3 miles an hour. The pressure was 30.11 inches and steady. At Frankfort, and the pressure was 30.12 inches and steady. Elsewhere around the region, it was clear, with a temperature of 78 at Jasper, Indiana, 71 at Wilmington, Ohio, and 81 at Bowling Green. It was partly cloudy, with a temperature of 77 at Covington, 77 at Jackson, and 78 at London. At Indianapolis, it was mostly cloudy, with a temperature of 75. The following is a heat advisory. Heat advisory remains in effect from 11 a.m. Eastern Daylight Time or 10 a.m. Central Daylight Time Saturday to 9 p.m. Eastern Daylight Time or 8 p.m. Central Daylight Time Sunday. What? Heat index values up to 109 expected. Where? Portions of South Central Indiana and East Central and North Central Kentucky. When? From 11 a.m. Eastern Daylight Time or 10 a.m. Central Daylight Time Saturday to 9 p.m. Eastern Daylight Time or 8 p.m. Central Daylight Time Sunday. The following impacts are expected. Hot temperatures and high humidity may cause heat illnesses. Drink plenty of fluids, stay in an air-conditioned room, stay out of the sun, and check up on relatives and neighbors. Now for the official National Weather Service forecast for Frankfort and surrounding communities. Tonight, partly cloudy. A 20% chance of thunderstorms until midnight. Lows in the lower 70s. West winds up to 5 miles an hour shifting to the southeast after midnight. Saturday, sunny. A 20% chance of thunderstorms in the afternoon. Highs in the lower 90s. Southwest winds up to 5 miles an hour. Saturday night, mostly clear. A 20% chance of thunderstorms until midnight. Lows in the mid-70s. Southwest winds up to 5 miles an hour. Sunday, sunny.

Highs in the mid-90s. Southwest winds 5 to 10 miles an hour. Sunday night, partly cloudy. Slight chance of thunderstorms until midnight, then chance of showers and slight chance of thunderstorms after midnight. Lows in the lower 70s. West winds up to 10 miles an hour. Chance of precipitation 40%. And now the extended forecast for the radio listening area. Monday and Monday night, mostly cloudy. A 50% chance of thunderstorms. Highs in the upper 80s. Lows in the upper 60s. Tuesday and Tuesday night, partly cloudy. Highs in the mid-80s. Lows in the mid-60s. Wednesday and Wednesday night, partly cloudy. Chance of showers and slight chance of thunderstorms. Highs around 90. Lows around 70. Chance of precipitation 40%. Thursday and Thursday night, partly cloudy. A 40% chance of thunderstorms. Highs in the mid-80s. Lows in the mid-60s. Friday and Friday night, partly cloudy. A 20% chance of thunderstorms. Highs in the lower 80s. Lows in the mid-60s. The current time is 12:27 a.m. Eastern Daylight Time. Midnight Eastern Daylight Time weather conditions across north central Kentucky. At Frankfort. And the pressure was 30.12 inches and steady. At Lexington, it was partly cloudy. The temperature was 78 degrees, the dew point 72, and the relative humidity 81%. The wind was calm. The pressure was 30.14 inches and steady. At Louisville, it was partly cloudy. The temperature was 83 degrees, the dew point 73, and the relative humidity 72%. The wind was east at 3 miles an hour. The pressure was 30.11 inches and steady. At Frankfort, and the pressure was 30.12 inches and steady. Elsewhere around the region, it was clear, with a temperature of 78 at Jasper, Indiana, 71 at Wilmington, Ohio, and 81 at Bowling Green. It was partly cloudy, with a temperature of 77 at Covington, 77 at Jackson, and 78 at London. At Indianapolis, it was mostly cloudy, with a temperature of 75. The following is a heat advisory. Heat advisory remains in effect from 11 a.m. Eastern Daylight Time or 10 a.m. Central Daylight Time Saturday to 9 p.m. Eastern Daylight Time or 8 p.m. Central Daylight Time Sunday. What? Heat index values up to 109 expected. Where? Portions of South Central Indiana and East Central and North Central Kentucky. When? From 11 a.m. Eastern Daylight Time or 10 a.m. Central Daylight Time Saturday to 9 p.m. Eastern Daylight Time or 8 p.m. Central Daylight Time Sunday. The following impacts are expected. Hot temperatures and high humidity may cause heat illnesses. Drink plenty of fluids, stay in an air-conditioned room, stay out of the sun, and check up on relatives and neighbors. Now for the official National Weather Service forecast for Frankfort and surrounding communities. Tonight, partly cloudy. A 20% chance of thunderstorms until midnight. Lows in the lower 70s. West winds up to 5 miles an hour shifting to the southeast after midnight. Saturday, sunny. A 20% chance of thunderstorms in the afternoon. Highs in the lower 90s. Southwest winds up to 5 miles an hour. Saturday night, mostly clear. A 20% chance of thunderstorms until midnight. Lows in the mid-70s. Southwest winds up to 5 miles an hour. Sunday, sunny. Highs in the mid-90s. Southwest winds 5 to 10 miles an hour. Sunday night, partly cloudy. Slight chance of thunderstorms until midnight, then chance of showers and slight chance of thunderstorms after midnight. Lows in the lower 70s. West winds up to 10 miles an hour. Chance of precipitation 40%. And now the extended forecast for the radio listening area. Monday and Monday night.

mostly cloudy. A 50% chance of thunderstorms. Highs in the upper 80s. Lows in the upper 60s. Tuesday and Tuesday night, partly cloudy. Highs in the mid-80s. Lows in the mid-60s. Wednesday and Wednesday night, partly cloudy. Chance of showers and slight chance of thunderstorms. Highs around 90. Lows around 70. Chance of precipitation 40%. Thursday and Thursday night, partly cloudy. A 40% chance of thunderstorms. Highs in the mid-80s. Lows in the mid-60s. Friday and Friday night, partly cloudy. A 20% chance of thunderstorms. Highs in the lower 80s. Lows in the mid-60s. The current time is 12:32 a.m. Eastern Daylight Time. Midnight Eastern Daylight Time weather conditions across north-central Kentucky. At Frankfort. And the pressure was 30.12 inches and steady. At Lexington, it was partly cloudy. The temperature was 78 degrees, the dew point 72, and the relative humidity 81%. The wind was calm. The pressure was 30.14 inches and steady. At Louisville, it was partly cloudy. The temperature was 83 degrees, the dew point 73, and the relative humidity 72%. The wind was east at 3 miles an hour. The pressure was 30.11 inches and steady. At Frankfort. And the pressure was 30.12. The pressure was 30.11 inches and steady. At Frankfort. And the pressure was 30.12 inches and steady. Elsewhere around the region, it was clear, with a temperature of 78 at Jasper, Indiana, 71 at Wilmington, Ohio, and 81 at Bowling Green. It was partly cloudy, with a temperature of 77 at Covington, 77 at Jackson, and 78 at London. At Indianapolis, it was mostly cloudy, with a temperature of 75. The following is a heat advisory. Heat advisory remains in effect from 11 a.m. Eastern Daylight Time or 10 a.m. Central Daylight Time Saturday to 9 p.m. Eastern Daylight Time or 8 p.m. Central Daylight Time Sunday. What? Heat index values up to 109 expected. Where? Portions of south central Indiana and east central and north central Kentucky. When? From 11 a.m. Eastern Daylight Time or 10 a.m. Central Daylight Time Saturday to 9 p.m. Eastern Daylight Time or 8 p.m. Central Daylight Time Sunday. The following impacts are expected. Hot temperatures and high humidity may cause heat illnesses. Drink plenty of fluids. Stay in an air-conditioned room, stay out of the sun, and check up on relatives and neighbors. Now for the official National Weather Service forecast for Frankfort and surrounding communities. Tonight, partly cloudy. A 20% chance of thunderstorms until midnight. Lows in the lower 70s. West winds up to 5 miles an hour shifting to the southeast after midnight. Saturday, sunny. A 20% chance of thunderstorms in the afternoon. Highs in the lower 90s. Southwest winds up to 5 miles an hour. Saturday night, mostly clear. A 20% chance of thunderstorms until midnight. Lows in the mid-70s. Southwest winds up to 5 miles an hour. Sunday, sunny. Highs in the mid-90s. Southwest winds 5 to 10 miles an hour. Sunday night, partly cloudy. Slight chance of thunderstorms until midnight, then chance of showers and slight chance of thunderstorms after midnight. Lows in the lower 70s. West winds up to 10 miles an hour. Chance of precipitation 40%. And now the extended forecast for the radio listening area. Monday and Monday night, mostly cloudy. A 50% chance of thunderstorms. Highs in the upper 80s. Lows in the upper 60s. Tuesday and Tuesday night, partly cloudy. Highs in the mid-80s. Lows in the mid-60s. Wednesday and Wednesday night, partly cloudy. Chance of showers.

and slight chance of thunderstorms. Highs around 90. Lows around 70. Chance of precipitation 40%. Thursday and Thursday night, partly cloudy. A 40% chance of thunderstorms. Highs in the mid-80s. Lows in the mid-60s. Friday and Friday night, partly cloudy. A 20% chance of thunderstorms. Highs in the lower 80s. Lows in the mid-60s. Midnight Eastern Daylight Time weather conditions across north-central Kentucky. At Frankfort. And the pressure was 30.12 inches and steady. At Lexington, it was partly cloudy. The temperature was 78 degrees. The dew point 72, and the relative humidity 81%. The wind was calm. The pressure was 30.14 inches and steady. At Louisville, it was partly cloudy. The temperature was 83 degrees, the dew point 73, and the relative humidity 72%. The wind was east at 3 miles an hour. The pressure was 30.11 inches and steady. At Frankfort, and the pressure was 30.12 inches and steady. Elsewhere around the region, it was clear, with a temperature of 78 at Jasper, Indiana, 71 at Wilmington, Ohio, and 81 at Bowling Green. It was partly cloudy, with a temperature of 77 at Covington, 77 at Jackson, and 78 at London. At Indianapolis, it was mostly cloudy, with a temperature of 75. The current time is 12:38 a.m. Eastern Daylight Time. The following is a heat advisory. Heat advisory remains in effect from 11 a.m. Eastern Daylight Time or 10 a.m. Central Daylight Time Saturday to 9 p.m. Eastern Daylight Time or 8 p.m. Central Daylight Time Sunday. What? Heat index values up to 109 expected. Where? Portions of south central Indiana and east central and north central Kentucky. When? From 11 a.m. Eastern Daylight Time or 10 a.m. Central Daylight Time Saturday to 9 p.m. Eastern Daylight Time or 8 p.m. Central Daylight Time Sunday. The following impacts are expected. Hot temperatures and high humidity may cause heat illnesses. Drink plenty of fluids. Stay in an air-conditioned room. Stay out of the sun and check up on relatives and neighbors. Now for the official National Weather Service forecast for Frankfort and surrounding communities. Tonight, partly cloudy. A 20% chance of thunderstorms until midnight. Lows in the lower 70s. West winds up to 5 miles an hour shifting to the southeast after midnight. Saturday, sunny. A 20% chance of thunderstorms in the afternoon. Highs in the lower 90s. Southwest winds up to 5 miles an hour. Saturday night, mostly clear. A 20% chance of thunderstorms until midnight. Lows in the mid-70s. Southwest winds up to 5 miles an hour. Sunday, sunny. Highs in the mid-90s. Southwest winds 5 to 10 miles an hour. Sunday night, partly cloudy. Slight chance of thunderstorms until midnight, then chance of showers and slight chance of thunderstorms after midnight. Lows in the lower 70s. West winds up to 10 miles an hour. Chance of precipitation 40%. And now the extended forecast for the radio listening area. Monday and Monday night, mostly cloudy. A 50% chance of thunderstorms. Highs in the upper 80s. Lows in the upper 60s. Tuesday and Tuesday night, partly cloudy. Highs in the mid-80s. Lows in the mid-60s. Wednesday and Wednesday night, partly cloudy. Chance of showers and slight chance of thunderstorms. Highs around 90. Lows around 70. Chance of precipitation 40%. Thursday and Thursday night, partly cloudy. A 40% chance of thunderstorms. Highs in the mid-80s. Lows in the mid-60s. Friday and Friday night, partly cloudy. A 20% chance of thunderstorms. Highs in the lower 80s.
lows in the mid-60s. Midnight Eastern Daylight Time weather conditions across north-central Kentucky at Frankfort, and the pressure was 30.12 inches and steady. At Lexington, it was partly cloudy. The temperature was 78 degrees, the dew point 72, and the relative humidity 81%. The wind was calm. The pressure was 30.14 inches and steady. At Louisville, it was partly cloudy. The temperature was 83 degrees, the dew point 73, and the relative humidity 72%. The wind was east at 3 miles an hour. The pressure was 30.11 inches and steady. At Frankfort, and the pressure was 30.12 inches and steady. Elsewhere around the region, it was clear, with a temperature of 78 at Jasper, Indiana, 71 at Wilmington, Ohio, and 81 at Bowling Green. It was partly cloudy, with a temperature of 77 at Covington, 77 at Jackson, and 78 at London. At Indianapolis, it was mostly cloudy, with a temperature of 75. 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The current time is 12:43 a.m. Eastern Daylight Time. The following is a heat advisory. Heat advisory remains in effect from 11 a.m. Eastern Daylight Time or 10 a.m. Central Daylight Time Saturday to 9 p.m. Eastern Daylight Time or 8 p.m. Central Daylight Time Sunday. What? Heat index values up to 109 expected. Where? Portions of South Central Indiana and East Central and North Central Kentucky. When? From 11 a.m. Eastern Daylight Time or 10 a.m. Central Daylight Time Saturday to 9 p.m. Eastern Daylight Time or 8 p.m. Central Daylight Time Sunday. The following impacts are expected. Hot temperatures and high humidity may cause heat illnesses. Drink plenty of fluids. Stay in an air-conditioned room. Stay out of the sun. And check up on relatives and neighbors. Now for the official National Weather Service forecast for Frankfort and surrounding communities. Tonight, partly cloudy. A 20% chance of thunderstorms until midnight. Lows in the lower 70s. West winds up to 5 miles an hour shifting to the southeast after midnight. Saturday, sunny. A 20% chance of thunderstorms in the afternoon. Highs in the lower 90s. Southwest winds up to 5 miles an hour. Saturday night, mostly clear. A 20% chance of thunderstorms until midnight. Lows in the mid-70s. Southwest winds up to 5 miles an hour. Sunday, sunny. Highs in the mid-90s. Southwest winds 5 to 10 miles an hour. Sunday night, partly cloudy. Slight chance of thunderstorms until midnight, then chance of showers and slight chance of thunderstorms after midnight. Lows in the lower 70s. West winds up to 10 miles an hour. Chance of precipitation 40%. And now the extended forecast for the radio listening area. Monday and Monday night, mostly cloudy. A 50% chance of thunderstorms. Highs in the upper 80s. Lows in the upper 60s. Tuesday and Tuesday night, partly cloudy. Highs in the mid-80s. Lows in the mid-60s. Wednesday and Wednesday night, partly cloudy. Chance of showers and slight chance of thunderstorms. Highs around 90. Lows around 70. Chance of precipitation 40%. Thursday and Thursday night, partly cloudy. A 40% chance of thunderstorms. Highs in the mid-80s. Lows in the mid-60s. Friday and Friday night, partly cloudy. A 20% chance of thunderstorms. Highs in the lower 80s. Lows in the mid-60s. Midnight Eastern Daylight Time weather conditions across north-central Kentucky. At Frankfort.
and the pressure was

30.12 inches and steady. At Lexington, it was partly cloudy. The temperature was 78 degrees, the dew point 72, and the relative humidity 81%. The wind was calm. The pressure was 30.14 inches and steady. At Louisville, it was partly cloudy. The temperature was 83 degrees, the dew point 73, and the relative humidity 72%. The wind was east at 3 miles an hour. The pressure was 30.11 inches and steady. At Frankfort, and the pressure was 30.12 inches and steady. Elsewhere around the region, it was clear, with a temperature of 78 at Jasper, Indiana, 71 at Wilmington, Ohio, and 81 at Bowling Green. It was partly cloudy, with a temperature of 77 at Covington, 77 at Jackson, and 78 at London. At Indianapolis, it was mostly cloudy, with a temperature of 75. The current time is 12:47 a.m. Eastern Daylight Time. The following is a heat advisory. Heat advisory remains in effect from 11 a.m. Eastern Daylight Time or 10 a.m. Central Daylight Time Saturday to 9 p.m. Eastern Daylight Time or 8 p.m. Central Daylight Time Sunday. What? Heat index values up to 109 expected. Where? Portions of South Central Indiana and East Central and North Central Kentucky. When? From 11 a.m. Eastern Daylight Time or 10 a.m. Central Daylight Time Saturday to 9 p.m. Eastern Daylight Time or 8 p.m. Central Daylight Time Sunday. The following impacts are expected. Hot temperatures and high humidity may cause heat illnesses. Drink plenty of fluids. Stay in an air-conditioned room. Stay out of the sun and check up on relatives and neighbors. Now for the official National Weather Service forecast for Frankfort and surrounding communities. Tonight, partly cloudy. A 20% chance of thunderstorms until midnight. Lows in the lower 70s. West winds up to 5 miles an hour shifting to the southeast after midnight. Saturday, sunny. A 20% chance of thunderstorms in the afternoon. Highs in the lower 90s. Southwest winds up to 5 miles an hour. Saturday night, mostly clear. A 20% chance of thunderstorms until midnight. Lows in the mid-70s. Southwest winds up to 5 miles an hour. Sunday, sunny. Highs in the mid-90s. Southwest winds 5 to 10 miles an hour. Sunday night, partly cloudy. Slight chance of thunderstorms until midnight, then chance of showers and slight chance of thunderstorms after midnight. Lows in the lower 70s. West winds up to 10 miles an hour. Chance of precipitation 40%. And now the extended forecast for the radio listening area. Monday and Monday night, mostly cloudy. A 50% chance of thunderstorms. Highs in the upper 80s. Lows in the upper 60s. Tuesday and Tuesday night, partly cloudy. Highs in the mid-80s. Lows in the mid-60s. Wednesday and Wednesday night, partly cloudy. Chance of showers and slight chance of thunderstorms. Highs around 90. Lows around 70. Chance of precipitation 40%. Thursday and Thursday night, partly cloudy. A 40% chance of thunderstorms. Highs in the mid-80s. Lows in the mid-60s. Friday and Friday night, partly cloudy. A 20% chance of thunderstorms. Highs in the lower 80s. Lows in the mid-60s. Midnight Eastern Daylight Time weather conditions across North Central Kentucky. At Frankfort. And the pressure was 30.12 inches and steady. At Lexington, it was partly cloudy. The temperature was 78 degrees, the dew point 72, and the relative humidity 81%. The wind was calm. The pressure was 30.14 inches and steady. At Louisville, it was partly cloudy. The temperature was 83 degrees, the dew point 73, and the relative humidity 72%.

central Kentucky. When, from 11 a.m. Eastern Daylight Time or 10 a.m. Central Daylight Time Saturday to 9 p.m. Eastern Daylight Time or 8 p.m. Central Daylight Time Sunday. The following impacts are expected. Hot temperatures and high humidity may cause heat illnesses. Drink plenty of fluids. Stay in an air-conditioned room. Stay out of the sun and check up on relatives and neighbors. Now for the official National Weather Service forecast for Frankfort and surrounding communities. Tonight, partly cloudy. A 20% chance of thunderstorms until midnight. Lows in the lower 70s. West winds up to 5 miles an hour, shifting to the southeast after midnight. Saturday, sunny. A 20% chance of thunderstorms in the afternoon. Highs in the lower 90s. Southwest winds up to 5 miles an hour. Saturday night, mostly clear. A 20% chance of thunderstorms until midnight. Lows in the mid-70s. Southwest winds up to 5 miles an hour. Sunday, sunny. Highs in the mid-90s. Southwest winds 5 to 10 miles an hour. Sunday night, partly cloudy. Slight chance of thunderstorms until midnight, then chance of showers and slight chance of thunderstorms after midnight. Lows in the lower 70s. West winds up to 10 miles an hour. Chance of precipitation 40%. And now the extended forecast for the radio listening area. Monday and Monday night, mostly cloudy. A 50% chance of thunderstorms. Highs in the upper 80s. Lows in the upper 60s. Tuesday and Tuesday night, partly cloudy. Highs in the mid-80s. Lows in the mid-60s. Wednesday and Wednesday night, partly cloudy. Chance of showers and slight chance of thunderstorms. Highs around 90. Lows around 70. Chance of precipitation 40%. Thursday and Thursday night, partly cloudy. A 40% chance of thunderstorms. Highs in the mid-80s. Lows in the mid-60s. Friday and Friday night, partly cloudy. A 20% chance of thunderstorms. Highs in the lower 80s. Lows in the mid-60s. The current time is 1:04 a.m. Eastern Daylight Time. Midnight Eastern Daylight Time weather conditions across north-central Kentucky. At Frankfort, and the pressure was 30.12 inches and steady. At Lexington, it was partly cloudy. The temperature was 78 degrees, the dew point 72, and the relative humidity 81%. The wind was calm. The pressure was 30.14 inches and steady. At Louisville, it was partly cloudy. The temperature was 83 degrees. The dew point 73, and the relative humidity 72%. The wind was east at 3 miles an hour. The pressure was 30.11 inches and steady. At Frankfort, and the pressure was 30.12 inches and steady. Elsewhere around the region, it was clear, with a temperature of 78 at Jasper, Indiana, 71 at Wilmington, Ohio, and 81 at Bowling Green. It was partly cloudy, with a temperature of 77 at Covington, 77 at Jackson, and 78 at London. At Indianapolis, it was mostly cloudy, with a temperature of 75. 1 a.m. Eastern Daylight Time weather conditions across north-central Kentucky. At Frankfort, and the pressure was 30.14 inches and rising. At Lexington, it was mostly cloudy. The temperature was 77 degrees, the dew point 72, and the relative humidity 84%. The wind was northeast at 3 miles an hour. The pressure was 30.15 inches and rising. At Louisville, it was partly cloudy. The temperature was 81 degrees, the dew point 74, and the relative humidity 79%. The wind was calm. The pressure was 30.12 inches and rising. At Frankfort, and the pressure was 30.14 inches and rising.
elsewhere around the region, it was clear with a temperature of 77 at Jasper, Indiana, 71 at Wilmington, Ohio, and 82 at Bowling Green. It was partly cloudy with a temperature of 77 at Covington, 76 at Jackson, and 77 at London. At Indianapolis, it was mostly cloudy with a temperature of 74. The following is a heat advisory. Heat advisory remains in effect from 11 a.m. Eastern Daylight Time or 10 a.m. Central Daylight Time Saturday to 9 p.m. Eastern Daylight Time or 8 p.m. Central Daylight Time Sunday. What? Heat index values up to 109 expected. Where? Portions of South Central Indiana and East Central and North Central Kentucky. When? From 11 a.m. Eastern Daylight Time or 10 a.m. Central Daylight Time Saturday to 9 p.m. Eastern Daylight Time or 8 p.m. Central Daylight Time Sunday. The following impacts are expected. Hot temperatures and high humidity may cause heat illnesses. Drink plenty of fluids. Stay in an air-conditioned room. Stay out of the sun and check up on relatives and neighbors. Now for the official National Weather Service forecast for Frankfort and surrounding communities. Tonight, partly cloudy. A 20% chance of thunderstorms until midnight. Lows in the lower 70s. West winds up to 5 miles an hour shifting to the southeast after midnight. Saturday, sunny. A 20% chance of thunderstorms in the afternoon. Highs in the lower 90s. Southwest winds up to 5 miles an hour. Saturday night, mostly clear. A 20% chance of thunderstorms until midnight. Lows in the mid-70s. Southwest winds up to 5 miles an hour. Sunday, sunny. Highs in the mid-90s. Southwest winds 5 to 10 miles an hour. Sunday night, partly cloudy. Slight chance of thunderstorms until midnight, then chance of showers and slight chance of thunderstorms after midnight. Lows in the lower 70s. West winds up to 10 miles an hour. Chance of precipitation 40%. And now the extended forecast for the radio listening area. Monday and Monday night, mostly cloudy. A 50% chance of thunderstorms. Highs in the upper 80s. Lows in the upper 60s. Tuesday and Tuesday night, partly cloudy. Highs in the mid-80s. Lows in the mid-60s. Wednesday and Wednesday night, partly cloudy. Chance of showers and slight chance of thunderstorms. Highs around 90. Lows around 70. Chance of precipitation 40%. Thursday and Thursday night, partly cloudy. A 40% chance of thunderstorms. Highs in the mid-80s. Lows in the mid-60s. Friday and Friday night, partly cloudy. A 20% chance of thunderstorms. Highs in the lower 80s. Lows in the mid-60s. The current time is 1:09 a.m. Eastern Daylight Time. 1 a.m. Eastern Daylight Time weather conditions across north central Kentucky. At Frankfort, and the pressure was 30.14 inches and rising. At Lexington, it was mostly cloudy. The temperature was 77 degrees, the dew point 72, and the relative humidity 84%. The wind was northeast at 3 miles an hour. The pressure was 30.15 inches and rising. At Louisville, it was partly cloudy. The temperature was 81 degrees. The dew point 74, and the relative humidity 79%. The wind was calm. The pressure was 30.12 inches and rising. At Frankfort, and the pressure was 30.14 inches and rising. Elsewhere around the region, it was clear, with a temperature of 77 at Jasper, Indiana, 71 at Wilmington, Ohio, and 82 at Bowling Green. It was partly cloudy, with a temperature of 77 at Covington, 76 at Jackson, and 77 at London. At Indianapolis, it was mostly cloudy, with a temperature of 74. The following is a heat advisory.
heat advisory remains in effect from 11

a.m. Eastern Daylight Time or 10 a.m. Central Daylight Time Saturday to 9 p.m. Eastern Daylight Time or 8 p.m. Central Daylight Time Sunday. What? Heat index values up to 109 expected. Where? Portions of South Central Indiana and East Central and North Central Kentucky. When? From 11 a.m. Eastern Daylight Time or 10 a.m. Central Daylight Time Saturday to 9 p.m. Eastern Daylight Time or 8 p.m. Central Daylight Time Sunday. The following impacts are expected. Hot temperatures and high humidity may cause heat illnesses. Drink plenty of fluids. Stay in an air-conditioned room. Stay out of the sun and check up on relatives and neighbors. 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Now for the official National Weather Service forecast for Frankfort and surrounding communities. Tonight, partly cloudy. A 20% chance of thunderstorms until midnight. Lows in the lower 70s. West winds up to 5 miles an hour shifting to the southeast after midnight. Saturday, sunny. A 20% chance of thunderstorms in the afternoon. Highs in the lower 90s. Southwest winds up to 5 miles an hour. Saturday night, mostly clear. A 20% chance of thunderstorms until midnight. Lows in the mid-70s. Southwest winds up to 5 miles an hour. Sunday, sunny. Highs in the mid-90s. Southwest winds 5 to 10 miles an hour. Sunday night, partly cloudy. Slight chance of thunderstorms until midnight, then chance of showers and slight chance of thunderstorms after midnight. Lows in the lower 70s. West winds up to 10 miles an hour. Chance of precipitation 40%. And now the extended forecast for the radio listening area. Monday and Monday night, mostly cloudy. A 50% chance of thunderstorms. Highs in the upper 80s. Lows in the upper 60s. Tuesday and Tuesday night, partly cloudy. Highs in the mid-80s. Lows in the mid-60s. Wednesday and Wednesday night, partly cloudy. Chance of showers and slight chance of thunderstorms. Highs around 90. Lows around 70. Chance of precipitation 40%. Thursday and Thursday night, partly cloudy. A 40% chance of thunderstorms. Highs in the mid-80s. Lows in the mid-60s. Friday and Friday night, partly cloudy. A 20% chance of thunderstorms. Highs in the lower 80s. Lows in the mid-60s. The current time is 1:14 a.m. Eastern Daylight Time. 1 a.m. Eastern Daylight Time weather conditions across north-central Kentucky. At Frankfort. And the pressure was 30.14 inches and rising. At Lexington, it was mostly cloudy. The temperature was 77 degrees, the dew point 72, and the relative humidity 84%. The wind was northeast at 3 miles an hour. The pressure was 30.15 inches and rising. At Louisville, it was partly cloudy. The temperature was 81 degrees, the dew point 74, and the relative humidity 79%. The wind was calm. The pressure was 30.12 inches and rising. At Frankfort, and the pressure was 30.14 inches and rising. Elsewhere around the region, it was clear, with a temperature of 77 at Jasper, Indiana, 71 at Wilmington, Ohio, and 82 at Bowling Green. It was partly cloudy, with a temperature of 77 at Covington, 76 at Jackson, and 77 at London. At Indianapolis, it was mostly cloudy, with a temperature of 74. The following is a heat advisory. Heat advisory remains in effect from 11 a.m. Eastern Daylight Time or 10 a.m. Central Daylight Time Saturday to 9 p.m. Eastern Daylight Time or 8 p.m. Central Daylight Time.

Sunday. What heat index values up to 109 expected? Where portions of south central Indiana and east central and north central Kentucky? When from 11 a.m. Eastern Daylight Time or 10 a.m. Central Daylight Time Saturday to 9 p.m. Eastern Daylight Time or 8 p.m. Central Daylight Time Sunday. The following impacts are expected. Hot temperatures and high humidity may cause heat illnesses. Drink plenty of fluids. Stay in an air-conditioned room. Stay out of the sun and check up on relatives and neighbors. Now for the official National Weather Service forecast for Frankfort and surrounding communities. Tonight, partly cloudy. A 20% chance of thunderstorms until midnight. Lows in the lower 70s. West winds up to 5 miles an hour shifting to the southeast after midnight. Saturday, sunny. A 20% chance of thunderstorms in the afternoon. Highs in the lower 90s. Southwest winds up to 5 miles an hour. Saturday night, mostly clear. A 20% chance of thunderstorms until midnight. Lows in the mid-70s. Southwest winds up to 5 miles an hour. Sunday, sunny. Highs in the mid-90s. Southwest winds 5 to 10 miles an hour. Sunday night, partly cloudy. Slight chance of thunderstorms until midnight, then chance of showers and slight chance of thunderstorms after midnight. Lows in the lower 70s. West winds up to 10 miles an hour. Chance of precipitation 40%. And now the extended forecast for the radio listening area. Monday and Monday night, mostly cloudy. A 50% chance of thunderstorms. Highs in the upper 80s. Lows in the upper 60s. Tuesday and Tuesday night, partly cloudy. Highs in the mid-80s. Lows in the mid-60s. Wednesday and Wednesday night, partly cloudy. Chance of showers and slight chance of thunderstorms. Highs around 90. Lows around 70. Chance of precipitation 40%. Thursday and Thursday night, partly cloudy. A 40% chance of thunderstorms. Highs in the mid-80s. Lows in the mid-60s. Friday and Friday night, partly cloudy. A 20% chance of thunderstorms. Highs in the lower 80s. Lows in the mid-60s. The current time is 1:19 a.m. Eastern Daylight Time. 1 a.m. Eastern Daylight Time weather conditions across north-central Kentucky. At Frankfort, and the pressure was 30.14 inches and rising. At Lexington, it was mostly cloudy. The temperature was 77 degrees, the dew point 72, and the relative humidity 84%. The wind was northeast at 3 miles an hour. The pressure was 30.15 inches and rising. At Louisville, it was partly cloudy. The temperature was 81 degrees. The dew point 74, and the relative humidity 79%. The wind was calm. The pressure was 30.12 inches and rising. At Frankfort, and the pressure was 30.14 inches and rising. Elsewhere around the region, it was clear, with a temperature of 77 at Jasper, Indiana, 71 at Wilmington, Ohio, and 82 at Bowling Green. It was partly cloudy, with a temperature of 77 at Covington, 76 at Jackson, and 77 at London. At Indianapolis, it was mostly cloudy, with a temperature of 74. The following is a heat advisory. Heat advisory remains in effect from 11 a.m. Eastern Daylight Time or 10 a.m. Central Daylight Time Saturday to 9 p.m. Eastern Daylight Time or 8 p.m. Central Daylight Time Sunday. What heat index values up to 109 expected? Where portions of south central Indiana and east central and north central Kentucky? When from 11 a.m. Eastern Daylight Time or 10 a.m. Central Daylight Time Saturday to 9 p.m. Eastern Daylight Time or 8 p.m. Central Daylight Time Sunday? The following impacts are expected. Hot temperatures and high humidity may cause heat illnesses.

a 20% chance of thunderstorms until midnight. Lows in the mid-70s. Southwest winds up to 5 miles an hour. Sunday, sunny. Highs in the mid-90s. Southwest winds 5 to 10 miles an hour. Sunday night, partly cloudy. Slight chance of thunderstorms until midnight, then chance of showers and slight chance of thunderstorms after midnight. Lows in the lower 70s. West winds up to 10 miles an hour. Chance of precipitation 40%. And now the extended forecast for the radio listening area. Monday and Monday night, mostly cloudy. A 50% chance of thunderstorms. Highs in the upper 80s. Lows in the upper 60s. Tuesday and Tuesday night, partly cloudy. Highs in the mid-80s. Lows in the mid-60s. Wednesday and Wednesday night, partly cloudy. Chance of showers and slight chance of thunderstorms. Highs around 90. Lows around 70. Chance of precipitation 40%. Thursday and Thursday night, partly cloudy. A 40% chance of thunderstorms. Highs in the mid-80s. Lows in the mid-60s. Friday and Friday night, partly cloudy. A 20% chance of thunderstorms. Highs in the lower 80s. Lows in the mid-60s. The current time is 1:23 a.m. Eastern Daylight Time. 1 a.m. Eastern Daylight Time weather conditions across north-central Kentucky. At Frankfort. And the pressure was 30.14 inches and rising. At Lexington, it was mostly cloudy. The temperature was 77 degrees, the dew point 72, and the relative humidity 84%. The wind was northeast at 3 miles an hour. The pressure was 30.15 inches and rising. At Louisville, it was partly cloudy. The temperature was 81 degrees, the dew point 74, and the relative humidity 79%. The wind was calm. The pressure was 30.12 inches and rising. At Frankfort, and the pressure was 30.14 inches and rising. Elsewhere around the region, it was clear, with a temperature of 77 at Jasper, Indiana, 71 at Wilmington, Ohio, and 82 at Bowling Green. It was partly cloudy, with a temperature of 77 at Covington, 76 at Jackson, and 77 at London. At Indianapolis, it was mostly cloudy, with a temperature of 74. The following is a heat advisory. Heat advisory remains in effect from 11 a.m. Eastern Daylight Time or 10 a.m. Central Daylight Time Saturday to 9 p.m. Eastern Daylight Time or 8 p.m. Central Daylight Time Sunday. What? Heat index values up to 109 expected. Where? Portions of South Central Indiana and East Central and North Central Kentucky. When? From 11 a.m. Eastern Daylight Time or 10 a.m. Central Daylight Time Saturday to 9 p.m. Eastern Daylight Time or 8 p.m. Central Daylight Time Sunday. The following impacts are expected. Hot temperatures and high humidity may cause heat illnesses. Drink plenty of fluids. Stay in an air-conditioned room. Stay out of the sun. And check up on relatives and neighbors. Now for the official National Weather Service forecast for Frankfort and surrounding communities. Tonight, partly cloudy. A 20% chance of thunderstorms until midnight. Lows in the lower 70s. West winds up to 5 miles an hour shifting to the southeast after midnight. Saturday, sunny. A 20% chance of thunderstorms in the afternoon. Highs in the lower 90s. Southwest winds up to 5 miles an hour. Saturday night, mostly clear. A 20% chance of thunderstorms until midnight. Lows in the mid-70s. Southwest winds up to 5 miles an hour. Sunday, sunny. Highs in the mid-90s. Southwest winds 5 to 10 miles an hour. Sunday night, partly cloudy. Slight chance of thunderstorms until midnight, then chance of showers and slight chance of thunderstorms after midnight.

lows in the lower 70s. West winds up to 10 miles an hour. Chance of precipitation 40%. And now the extended forecast for the radio listening area. Monday and Monday night, mostly cloudy. A 50% chance of thunderstorms. Highs in the upper 80s. Lows in the upper 60s. Tuesday and Tuesday night, partly cloudy. Highs in the mid-80s. Lows in the mid-60s. Wednesday and Wednesday night, partly cloudy. Chance of showers and slight chance of thunderstorms. Highs around 90. Lows around 70. Chance of precipitation 40%. Thursday and Thursday night, partly cloudy. A 40% chance of thunderstorms. Highs in the mid-80s. Lows in the mid-60s. Friday and Friday night, partly cloudy. A 20% chance of thunderstorms. Highs in the lower 80s. Lows in the mid-60s. The current time is 1:28 a.m. Eastern Daylight Time. 1 a.m. Eastern Daylight Time weather conditions across north-central Kentucky. At Frankfort. And the pressure was 30.14 inches and rising. At Lexington, it was mostly cloudy. The temperature was 77 degrees, the dew point 72, and the relative humidity 84%. The wind was northeast at 3 miles an hour. The pressure was 30.15 inches and rising. At Louisville, it was partly cloudy. The temperature was 81 degrees, the dew point 74, and the relative humidity 79%. The wind was calm. The pressure was 30.12 inches and rising. At Frankfort, and the pressure was 30.14 inches and rising. Elsewhere around the region, it was clear, with a temperature of 77 at Jasper, Indiana, 71 at Wilmington, Ohio, and 82 at Bowling Green. It was partly cloudy, with a temperature of 77 at Covington, 76 at Jackson, and 77 at London. At Indianapolis, it was mostly cloudy, with a temperature of 74. The following is a heat advisory. Heat advisory remains in effect from 11 a.m. Eastern Daylight Time or 10 a.m. Central Daylight Time Saturday to 9 p.m. Eastern Daylight Time or 8 p.m. Central Daylight Time Sunday. What? Heat index values up to 109 expected. Where? Portions of south central Indiana and east central and north central Kentucky. When? From 11 a.m. Eastern Daylight Time or 10 a.m. Central Daylight Time Saturday to 9 p.m. Eastern Daylight Time or 8 p.m. Central Daylight Time Sunday. The following impacts are expected. Hot temperatures and high humidity may cause heat illnesses. Drink plenty of fluids. Stay in an air-conditioned room. Stay out of the sun. And check up on relatives and neighbors. Now for the official National Weather Service forecast for Frankfort and surrounding communities. Tonight, partly cloudy. A 20% chance of thunderstorms until midnight. Lows in the lower 70s. West winds up to 5 miles an hour shifting to the southeast after midnight. Saturday, sunny. A 20% chance of thunderstorms in the afternoon. Highs in the lower 90s. Southwest winds up to 5 miles an hour. Saturday night, mostly clear. A 20% chance of thunderstorms until midnight. Lows in the mid-70s. Southwest winds up to 5 miles an hour. Sunday, sunny. Highs in the mid-90s. Southwest winds 5 to 10 miles an hour. Sunday night, partly cloudy. Slight chance of thunderstorms until midnight, then chance of showers and slight chance of thunderstorms after midnight. Lows in the lower 70s. West winds up to 10 miles an hour. Chance of precipitation 40%. And now the extended forecast for the radio listening area. Monday and Monday night, mostly cloudy. A 50% chance of thunderstorms. Highs in the upper 80s. Lows in the upper 60s. Tuesday and Tuesday night, partly cloudy.

highs in the mid-80s, lows in the mid-60s. Wednesday and Wednesday night, partly cloudy. Chance of showers and slight chance of thunderstorms. Highs around 90. Lows around 70. Chance of precipitation 40%. Thursday and Thursday night, partly cloudy. A 40% chance of thunderstorms. Highs in the mid-80s. Lows in the mid-60s. Friday and Friday night, partly cloudy. A 20% chance of thunderstorms. Highs in the lower 80s. Lows in the mid-60s. The current time is 1:32 a.m. Eastern Daylight Time. 1 a.m. Eastern Daylight Time weather conditions across north-central Kentucky. At Frankfort. And the pressure was 30.14 inches and rising. At Lexington, it was mostly cloudy. The temperature was 77 degrees, the dew point 72, and the relative humidity 84%. The wind was northeast at 3 miles an hour. 77 degrees, the dew point 72, and the relative humidity 84%. The wind was northeast at 3 miles an hour. The pressure was 30.15 inches and rising. At Louisville, it was partly cloudy. The temperature was 81 degrees, the dew point 74, and the relative humidity 79%. The wind was calm. The pressure was 30.12 inches and rising. At Frankfort, and the pressure was 30.14 inches and rising. Elsewhere around the region, it was clear, with a temperature of 77 at Jasper, Indiana, 71 at Wilmington, Ohio, and 82 at Bowling Green. It was partly cloudy, with a temperature of 77 at Covington, 76 at Jackson, and 77 at London. At Indianapolis, it was mostly cloudy, with a temperature of 74. The following is a heat advisory. Heat advisory remains in effect from 11 a.m. Eastern Daylight Time or 10 a.m. Central Daylight Time Saturday to 9 p.m. Eastern Daylight Time or 8 p.m. Central Daylight Time Sunday. What? Heat index values up to 109 expected. Where? Portions of South Central Indiana and East Central and North Central Kentucky. When? From 11 a.m. Eastern Daylight Time or 10 a.m. Central Daylight Time Saturday to 9 p.m. Eastern Daylight Time or 8 p.m. Central Daylight Time Sunday. The following impacts are expected. Hot temperatures and high humidity may cause heat illnesses. Drink plenty of fluids. Stay in an air-conditioned room. Stay out of the sun and check up on relatives and neighbors. Now for the official National Weather Service forecast for Frankfort and surrounding communities. Tonight, partly cloudy. A 20% chance of thunderstorms until midnight. Lows in the lower 70s. West winds up to 5 miles an hour shifting to the southeast after midnight. Saturday, sunny. A 20% chance of thunderstorms in the afternoon. Highs in the lower 90s. Southwest winds up to 5 miles an hour. Saturday night, mostly clear. A 20% chance of thunderstorms until midnight. Lows in the mid-70s. Southwest winds up to 5 miles an hour. Sunday, sunny. Highs in the mid-90s. Southwest winds 5 to 10 miles an hour. Sunday night, partly cloudy. Slight chance of thunderstorms until midnight, then chance of showers and slight chance of thunderstorms after midnight. Lows in the lower 70s. West winds up to 10 miles an hour. Chance of precipitation 40%. And now the extended forecast for the radio listening area. Monday and Monday night, mostly cloudy. A 50% chance of thunderstorms. Highs in the upper 80s. Lows in the upper 60s. Tuesday and Tuesday night, partly cloudy. Highs in the mid-80s. Lows in the mid-60s. Wednesday and Wednesday night, partly cloudy. Chance of showers and slight chance of thunderstorms. Highs around 90. Lows around 70. Chance of precipitation 40%.

Thursday and Thursday night, partly cloudy. A 40% chance of thunderstorms. Highs in the mid-80s. Lows in the mid-60s. Friday and Friday night, partly cloudy. A 20% chance of thunderstorms. Highs in the lower 80s. Lows in the mid-60s. The current time is 1:37 a.m. Eastern Daylight Time. 1 a.m. Eastern Daylight Time weather conditions across north-central Kentucky. At Frankfort. And the pressure was 30.14 inches and rising. At Lexington, it was mostly cloudy. The temperature was 77 degrees, the dew point 72, and the relative humidity 84%. The wind was northeast at 3 miles an hour. The pressure was 30.15 inches and rising. At Louisville, it was partly cloudy. The temperature was 81 degrees, the dew point 74, and the relative humidity 79%. The wind was calm. The pressure was 30.12 inches and rising. At Frankfort, and the pressure was 30.14 inches and rising. Elsewhere around the region, it was clear, with a temperature of 77 at Jasper, Indiana, 71 at Wilmington, Ohio, and 82 at Bowling Green. It was partly cloudy, with a temperature of 77 at Covington, 76 at Jackson, and 77 at London. At Indianapolis, it was mostly cloudy, with a temperature of 74. The following is a heat advisory. Heat advisory remains in effect from 11 a.m. Eastern Daylight Time or 10 a.m. Central Daylight Time Saturday to 9 p.m. Eastern Daylight Time or 8 p.m. Central Daylight Time Sunday. What? Heat index values up to 109 expected. Where? Portions of south central Indiana and east central and north central Kentucky. When? From 11 a.m. Eastern Daylight Time or 10 a.m. Central Daylight Time Saturday to 9 p.m. Eastern Daylight Time or 8 p.m. Central Daylight Time Sunday. The following impacts are expected. Hot temperatures and high humidity may cause heat illnesses. Drink plenty of fluids. Stay in an air-conditioned room. Stay out of the sun. And check up on relatives and neighbors. Now for the official National Weather Service forecast for Frankfort and surrounding communities. Tonight, partly cloudy. A 20% chance of thunderstorms until midnight. Lows in the lower 70s. West winds up to 5 miles an hour shifting to the southeast after midnight. Saturday, sunny. A 20% chance of thunderstorms in the afternoon. Highs in the lower 90s. Southwest winds up to 5 miles an hour. Saturday night, mostly clear. A 20% chance of thunderstorms until midnight. Lows in the mid-70s. Southwest winds up to 5 miles an hour. Sunday, sunny. Highs in the mid-90s. Southwest winds 5 to 10 miles an hour. Sunday night, partly cloudy. Slight chance of thunderstorms until midnight, then chance of showers and slight chance of thunderstorms after midnight. Lows in the lower 70s. West winds up to 10 miles an hour. Chance of precipitation 40%. And now the extended forecast for the radio listening area. Monday and Monday night, mostly cloudy. A 50% chance of thunderstorms. Highs in the upper 80s. Lows in the upper 60s. Tuesday and Tuesday night, partly cloudy. Highs in the mid-80s. Lows in the mid-60s. Wednesday and Wednesday night, partly cloudy. Chance of showers and slight chance of thunderstorms. Highs around 90. Lows around 70. Chance of precipitation 40%. Thursday and Thursday night, partly cloudy. A 40% chance of thunderstorms. Highs in the mid-80s. Lows in the mid-60s. Friday and Friday night, partly cloudy. A 20% chance of thunderstorms. Highs in the lower 80s. Lows in the mid-60s. 1 a.m. Eastern Daylight Time weather conditions across north-central Kentucky.
at Frankfurt, and the pressure was 30.14 inches and rising. At Lexington, it was mostly cloudy. The temperature was 77 degrees, the dew point 72, and the relative humidity 84%. The wind was northeast at 3 miles an hour. The pressure was 30.15 inches and rising. At Louisville, it was partly cloudy. The temperature was 81 degrees, the dew point 74, and the relative humidity 79%. The wind was calm. The pressure was 30.12 inches and rising. At Frankfurt, and the pressure was 30.14 inches and rising. Elsewhere around the region, it was clear, with a temperature of 77 at Jasper, Indiana, 71 at Wilmington, Ohio, and 82 at Bowling Green. It was partly cloudy, with a temperature of 77 at Covington, 76 at Jackson, and 77 at London. At Indianapolis, it was mostly cloudy, with a temperature of 74. 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The current time is 1:43 a.m. Eastern Daylight Time. The following is a heat advisory. Heat advisory remains in effect from 11 a.m. Eastern Daylight Time or 10 a.m. Central Daylight Time Saturday to 9 p.m. Eastern Daylight Time or 8 p.m. Central Daylight Time Sunday. What? Heat index values up to 109 expected. Where? Portions of South Central Indiana and East Central and North Central Kentucky. When? From 11 a.m. Eastern Daylight Time or 10 a.m. Central Daylight Time Saturday to 9 p.m. Eastern Daylight Time or 8 p.m. Central Daylight Time Sunday. The following impacts are expected. Hot temperatures and high humidity may cause heat illnesses. Drink plenty of fluids. Stay in an air-conditioned room. Stay out of the sun. And check up on relatives and neighbors. Now for the official National Weather Service forecast for Frankfurt and surrounding communities. Tonight, partly cloudy. A 20% chance of thunderstorms until midnight. Lows in the lower 70s. West winds up to 5 miles an hour shifting to the southeast after midnight. Saturday, sunny. A 20% chance of thunderstorms in the afternoon. Highs in the lower 90s. Southwest winds up to 5 miles an hour. Saturday night, mostly clear. A 20% chance of thunderstorms until midnight. Lows in the mid-70s. Southwest winds up to 5 miles an hour. Sunday, sunny. Highs in the mid-90s. Southwest winds 5 to 10 miles an hour. Sunday night, partly cloudy. Slight chance of thunderstorms until midnight, then chance of showers and slight chance of thunderstorms after midnight. Lows in the lower 70s. West winds up to 10 miles an hour. Chance of precipitation 40%. And now the extended forecast for the radio listening area. Monday and Monday night, mostly cloudy. A 50% chance of thunderstorms. Highs in the upper 80s. Lows in the upper 60s. Tuesday and Tuesday night, partly cloudy. Highs in the mid-80s. Lows in the mid-60s. Wednesday and Wednesday night, partly cloudy. Chance of showers and slight chance of thunderstorms. Highs around 90. Lows around 70. Chance of precipitation 40%. Thursday and Thursday night, partly cloudy. A 40% chance of thunderstorms. Highs in the mid-80s. Lows in the mid-60s. Friday and Friday night, partly cloudy. A 20% chance of thunderstorms. Highs in the lower 80s. Lows in the mid-60s. 1 a.m. Eastern Daylight Time weather conditions across north-central Kentucky. At Frankfurt. And the pressure was 30.14 inches. In rising. At Lexington,

was mostly cloudy. The temperature was 77 degrees, the dew point 72, and the relative humidity 84%. The wind was northeast at 3 miles an hour. The pressure was 30.15 inches and rising. At Louisville, it was partly cloudy. The temperature was 81 degrees, the dew point 74, and the relative humidity 79%. The wind was calm. The pressure was 30.12 inches and rising. At Frankfort, and the pressure was 30.14 inches and rising. Elsewhere around the region, it was clear, with a temperature of 77 at Jasper, Indiana, 71 at Wilmington, Ohio, and 82 at Bowling Green. It was partly cloudy, with a temperature of 77 at Covington, 76 at Jackson, and 77 at London. At Indianapolis, it was mostly cloudy, with a temperature of 74. The current time is 1:48 a.m. Eastern Daylight Time. The following is a heat advisory. Heat advisory remains in effect from 11 a.m. Eastern Daylight Time or 10 a.m. Central Daylight Time Saturday to 9 p.m. Eastern Daylight Time or 8 p.m. Central Daylight Time Sunday. What? Heat index values up to 109 expected. Where? Portions of South Central Indiana and East Central and North Central Kentucky. When? From 11 a.m. Eastern Daylight Time or 10 a.m. Central Daylight Time Saturday to 9 p.m. Eastern Daylight Time or 8 p.m. Central Daylight Time Sunday. The following impacts are expected. Hot temperatures and high humidity may cause heat illnesses. Drink plenty of fluids. Stay in an air-conditioned room. Stay out of the sun and check up on relatives and neighbors. Now for the official National Weather Service forecast for Frankfort and surrounding communities. Tonight, partly cloudy. A 20% chance of thunderstorms until midnight. Lows in the lower 70s. West winds up to 5 miles an hour shifting to the southeast after midnight. Saturday, sunny. A 20% chance of thunderstorms in the afternoon. Highs in the lower 90s. Southwest winds up to 5 miles an hour. Saturday night, mostly clear. A 20% chance of thunderstorms until midnight. Lows in the mid-70s. Southwest winds up to 5 miles an hour. Sunday, sunny. Highs in the mid-90s. Southwest winds 5 to 10 miles an hour. Sunday night, partly cloudy. Slight chance of thunderstorms until midnight, then chance of showers and slight chance of thunderstorms after midnight. Lows in the lower 70s. West winds up to 10 miles an hour. Chance of precipitation 40%. And now the extended forecast for the radio listening area. Monday and Monday night, mostly cloudy. A 50% chance of thunderstorms. Highs in the upper 80s. Lows in the upper 60s. Tuesday and Tuesday night, partly cloudy. Highs in the mid-80s. Lows in the mid-60s. Wednesday and Wednesday night, partly cloudy. Chance of showers and slight chance of thunderstorms. Highs around 90. Lows around 70. Chance of precipitation 40%. Thursday and Thursday night, partly cloudy. A 40% chance of thunderstorms. Highs in the mid-80s. Lows in the mid-60s. Friday and Friday night, partly cloudy. A 20% chance of thunderstorms. Highs in the lower 80s. Lows in the mid-60s. 1 a.m. Eastern Daylight Time weather conditions across north-central Kentucky. At Frankfort. And the pressure was 30.14 inches. In rising. At Lexington, it was mostly cloudy. The temperature was 77 degrees, the dew point 72, and the relative humidity 84%. The wind was northeast at 3 miles an hour. The pressure was 30.15 inches and rising. At Louisville, it was partly cloudy. The temperature was 81 degrees, the dew point 74, and the relative humidity 79%. The wind was calm.

portions of south central Indiana and east central and north central Kentucky. When, from 11 a.m. Eastern Daylight Time or 10 a.m. Central Daylight Time Saturday to 9 p.m. Eastern Daylight Time or 8 p.m. Central Daylight Time Sunday. The following impacts are expected. Hot temperatures and high humidity may cause heat illnesses. Drink plenty of fluids. Stay in an air-conditioned room. Stay out of the sun. And check up on relatives and neighbors. The current time is 2:02 a.m. Eastern Daylight Time. Now for the official National Weather Service forecast for Frankfort and surrounding communities. Tonight, partly cloudy. A 20% chance of thunderstorms until midnight. Lows in the lower 70s. West winds up to 5 miles an hour, shifting to the southeast after midnight. Saturday, sunny. A 20% chance of thunderstorms in the afternoon. Highs in the lower 90s. Southwest winds up to 5 miles an hour. Saturday night, mostly clear. A 20% chance of thunderstorms until midnight. Lows in the mid-70s. Southwest winds up to 5 miles an hour. Sunday, sunny. Highs in the mid-90s. Southwest winds 5 to 10 miles an hour. Sunday night, partly cloudy. Slight chance of thunderstorms until midnight, then chance of showers and slight chance of thunderstorms after midnight. Lows in the lower 70s. West winds up to 10 miles an hour. Chance of precipitation 40%. And now the extended forecast for the radio listening area. Monday and Monday night, mostly cloudy. A 50% chance of thunderstorms. Highs in the upper 80s. Lows in the upper 60s. Tuesday and Tuesday night, partly cloudy. Highs in the mid-80s. Lows in the mid-60s. Wednesday and Wednesday night, partly cloudy. Chance of showers and slight chance of thunderstorms. Highs around 90. Lows around 70. Chance of precipitation 40%. Thursday and Thursday night, partly cloudy. A 40% chance of thunderstorms. Highs in the mid-80s. Lows in the mid-60s. Friday and Friday night, partly cloudy. A 20% chance of thunderstorms. Highs in the lower 80s. Lows in the mid-60s. 2 a.m. Eastern Daylight Time weather conditions across north-central Kentucky. At Frankfort. And the pressure was 30.13 inches and falling. At Lexington, it was mostly cloudy. The temperature was 76 degrees, the dew point 73, and the relative humidity 91%. The wind was northeast at 3 miles an hour. The pressure was 30.15 inches and steady. At Louisville, it was partly cloudy. The temperature was 80 degrees, the dew point 74, and the relative humidity 81%. The wind was calm. The pressure was 30.11 inches and falling. At Frankfort, and the pressure was 30.13 inches and falling. Elsewhere around the region, it was clear, with a temperature of 77 at Jasper, Indiana, and 79 at Bowling Green. It was partly cloudy, with a temperature of 75 at Covington, 71 at Wilmington, Ohio, 76 at Jackson, and 76 at London. At Indianapolis, it was mostly cloudy, with a temperature of 74. The following is a heat advisory. Heat advisory remains in effect from 11 a.m. Eastern Daylight Time or 10 a.m. Central Daylight Time Saturday to 9 p.m. Eastern Daylight Time or 8 p.m. Central Daylight Time Sunday. What? Heat index values up to 109 expected. Where? Portions of south central Indiana and east central and north central Kentucky. When? From 11 a.m. Eastern Daylight Time or 10 a.m. Central Daylight Time Saturday to 9 p.m. Eastern Daylight Time or 8 p.m. Central Daylight Time Sunday. The following impacts are expected. Hot temperatures and high humidity may cause heat illnesses. Drink plenty of fluids. Stay in an air-conditioned room. Stay out of the sun. And check up on relatives and neighbors.
now for the official National Weather Service forecast for Frankfurt and surrounding communities. Tonight, partly cloudy. A 20% chance of thunderstorms until midnight. Lows in the lower 70s. West winds up to 5 miles an hour, shifting to the southeast after midnight. Saturday, sunny. A 20% chance of thunderstorms in the afternoon. Highs in the lower 90s. Southwest winds up to 5 miles an hour. Saturday night, mostly clear. A 20% chance of thunderstorms until midnight. Lows in the mid-70s. Southwest winds up to 5 miles an hour. Sunday, sunny. Highs in the mid-90s. Southwest winds 5 to 10 miles an hour. Sunday night, partly cloudy. Slight chance of thunderstorms until midnight, then chance of showers and slight chance of thunderstorms after midnight. Lows in the lower 70s. West winds up to 10 miles an hour. Chance of precipitation 40%. And now the extended forecast for the radio listening area. Monday and Monday night, mostly cloudy. A 50% chance of thunderstorms. Highs in the upper 80s. Lows in the upper 60s. Tuesday and Tuesday night, partly cloudy. Highs in the mid-80s. Lows in the mid-60s. Wednesday and Wednesday night, partly cloudy. Chance of showers and slight chance of thunderstorms. Highs around 90. Lows around 70. Chance of precipitation 40%. Thursday and Thursday night, partly cloudy. A 40% chance of thunderstorms. Highs in the mid-80s. Lows in the mid-60s. Friday and Friday night, partly cloudy. A 20% chance of thunderstorms. Highs in the lower 80s. Lows in the mid-60s. The current time is 2:09 a.m. Eastern Daylight Time. 2 a.m. Eastern Daylight Time weather conditions across north central Kentucky. At Frankfurt, and the pressure was 30.13 inches and falling. At Lexington, it was mostly cloudy. The temperature was 76 degrees, the dew point 73, and the relative humidity 91%. The wind was northeast at 3 miles an hour. The pressure was 30.15 inches and steady. At Louisville, it was partly cloudy. The temperature was 80 degrees. The dew point 74, and the relative humidity 81%. The wind was calm. The pressure was 30.11 inches and falling. At Frankfurt, and the pressure was 30.13 inches and falling. Elsewhere around the region, it was clear, with a temperature of 77 at Jasper, Indiana, and 79 at Bowling Green. It was partly cloudy, with a temperature of 75 at Covington, 71 at Wilmington, Ohio, 76 at Jackson, and 76 at London. At Indianapolis, it was mostly cloudy, with a temperature of 74. The following is a heat advisory. Heat advisory remains in effect from 11 a.m. Eastern Daylight Time or 10 a.m. Central Daylight Time Saturday to 9 p.m. Eastern Daylight Time or 8 p.m. Central Daylight Time Sunday. What? Heat index values up to 109 expected. Where? Portions of South Central Indiana and East Central and North Central Kentucky. When? From 11 a.m. Eastern Daylight Time or 10 a.m. Central Daylight Time Saturday to 9 p.m. Eastern Daylight Time or 8 p.m. Central Daylight Time Sunday. The following impacts are expected. Hot temperatures and high humidity may cause heat illnesses. Drink plenty of fluids, stay in an air-conditioned room, stay out of the sun, and check up on relatives and neighbors. Now for the official National Weather Service forecast for Frankfurt and surrounding communities. Tonight, partly cloudy. A 20% chance of thunderstorms until midnight. Lows in the lower 70s. West winds up to 5 miles an hour, shifting to the southeast after midnight. Saturday, sunny. A 20% chance of thunderstorms in the afternoon. Highs in the lower 90s.

Southwest winds up to 5 miles an hour. Saturday night, mostly clear. A 20% chance of thunderstorms until midnight. Lows in the mid-70s. Southwest winds up to 5 miles an hour. Sunday, sunny. Highs in the mid-90s. Southwest winds 5 to 10 miles an hour. Sunday night, partly cloudy. Slight chance of thunderstorms until midnight, then chance of showers and slight chance of thunderstorms after midnight. Lows in the lower 70s. West winds up to 10 miles an hour. Chance of precipitation 40%. And now the extended forecast for the radio listening area. Monday and Monday night, mostly cloudy. A 50% chance of thunderstorms. Highs in the upper 80s. Lows in the upper 60s. Tuesday and Tuesday night, partly cloudy. Highs in the mid-80s. Lows in the mid-60s. Wednesday and Wednesday night, partly cloudy. Chance of showers and slight chance of thunderstorms. Highs around 90. Lows around 70. Chance of precipitation 40%. Thursday and Thursday night, partly cloudy. A 40% chance of thunderstorms. Highs in the mid-80s. Lows in the mid-60s. Friday and Friday night, partly cloudy. A 20% chance of thunderstorms. Highs in the lower 80s. Lows in the mid-60s. 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The current time is 2:14 a.m. Eastern Daylight Time. 2 a.m. Eastern Daylight Time weather conditions across north-central Kentucky. At Frankfurt, and the pressure was 30.13 inches and falling. At Lexington, it was mostly cloudy. The temperature was 76 degrees, the dew point 73, and the relative humidity 91%. The wind was northeast at 3 miles an hour. The pressure was 30.15 inches and steady. At Louisville, it was partly cloudy. The temperature was 80 degrees, the dew point 74, and the relative humidity 81%. The wind was calm. The pressure was 30.11 inches and falling. At Frankfurt, and the pressure was 30.13 inches and falling. Elsewhere around the region, it was clear, with a temperature of 77 at Jasper, Indiana, and 79 at Bowling Green. It was partly cloudy, with a temperature of 75 at Covington, 71 at Wilmington, Ohio, and 76 at London. It was mostly cloudy, with a temperature of 74 at Indianapolis and 76 at Jackson. The following is a heat advisory. Heat advisory remains in effect from 11 a.m. Eastern Daylight Time or 10 a.m. Central Daylight Time Saturday to 9 p.m. Eastern Daylight Time or 8 p.m. Central Daylight Time Sunday. What? Heat index values up to 109 expected. Where? Portions of south-central Indiana and east-central and north-central Kentucky. When, from 11 a.m. Eastern Daylight Time or 10 a.m. Central Daylight Time Saturday to 9 p.m. Eastern Daylight Time or 8 p.m. Central Daylight Time Sunday. The following impacts are expected. Hot temperatures and high humidity may cause heat illnesses. Drink plenty of fluids. Stay in an air-conditioned room. Stay out of the sun. And check up on relatives and neighbors. Now for the official National Weather Service forecast for Frankfurt and surrounding communities. Tonight, partly cloudy. A 20% chance of thunderstorms until midnight. Lows in the lower 70s. West winds up to 5 miles an hour shifting to the southeast after midnight. Saturday, sunny. A 20% chance of thunderstorms in the afternoon. Highs in the lower 90s. Southwest winds up to 5 miles an hour. Saturday night, mostly clear. A 20% chance of thunderstorms until midnight.

lows in the mid-70s. Southwest winds up to 5 miles an hour. Sunday, sunny. Highs in the mid-90s. Southwest winds 5 to 10 miles an hour. Sunday night, partly cloudy. Slight chance of thunderstorms until midnight, then chance of showers and slight chance of thunderstorms after midnight. Lows in the lower 70s. West winds up to 10 miles an hour. Chance of precipitation 40%. And now the extended forecast for the radio listening area. Monday and Monday night, mostly cloudy. A 50% chance of thunderstorms. Highs in the upper 80s. Lows in the upper 60s. Tuesday and Tuesday night, partly cloudy. Highs in the mid-80s. Lows in the mid-60s. Wednesday and Wednesday night, partly cloudy. Chance of showers and slight chance of thunderstorms. Highs around 90. Lows around 70. Chance of precipitation 40%. Thursday and Thursday night, partly cloudy. A 40% chance of thunderstorms. Highs in the mid-80s. Lows in the mid-60s. Friday and Friday night, partly cloudy. A 20% chance of thunderstorms. Highs in the lower 80s. Lows in the mid-60s. The current time is 2:18 a.m. Eastern Daylight Time. 2 a.m. Eastern Daylight Time weather conditions across north-central Kentucky. At Frankfort. And the pressure was 30.13 inches and falling. At Lexington, it was mostly cloudy. The temperature was 76 degrees, the dew point 73, and the relative humidity 91%. The wind was northeast at 3 miles an hour. The pressure was 30.15 inches and steady. At Louisville, it was partly cloudy. The temperature was 80 degrees, the dew point 74, and the relative humidity 81%. The wind was calm. The pressure was 30.11 inches and falling. At Frankfort, and the pressure was 30.13 inches and falling. Elsewhere around the region, it was clear, with a temperature of 77 at Jasper, Indiana, and 79 at Bowling Green. It was partly cloudy, with a temperature of 75 at Covington, 71 at Wilmington, Ohio, and 76 at London. It was mostly cloudy, with a temperature of 74 at Indianapolis and 76 at Jackson. The following is a heat advisory. Heat advisory remains in effect from 11 a.m. Eastern Daylight Time or 10 a.m. Central Daylight Time Saturday to 9 p.m. Eastern Daylight Time or 8 p.m. Central Daylight Time Sunday. What? Heat index values up to 109 expected. Where? Portions of South Central Indiana and East Central and North Central Kentucky. When? From 11 a.m. Eastern Daylight Time or 10 a.m. Central Daylight Time Saturday to 9 p.m. Eastern Daylight Time or 8 p.m. Central Daylight Time Sunday. The following impacts are expected. Hot temperatures and high humidity may cause heat illnesses. Drink plenty of fluids. Stay in an air-conditioned room. Stay out of the sun. And check up on relatives and neighbors. Now for the official National Weather Service forecast for Frankfort and surrounding communities. Tonight, partly cloudy. A 20% chance of thunderstorms until midnight. Lows in the lower 70s. West winds up to 5 miles an hour shifting to the southeast after midnight. Saturday, sunny. A 20% chance of thunderstorms in the afternoon. Highs in the lower 90s. Southwest winds up to 5 miles an hour. Saturday night, mostly clear. A 20% chance of thunderstorms until midnight. Lows in the mid-70s. Southwest winds up to 5 miles an hour. Sunday, sunny. Highs in the mid-90s. Southwest winds 5 to 10 miles an hour. Sunday night, partly cloudy. Slight chance of thunderstorms until midnight, then chance of showers and slight chance of thunderstorms after midnight. Lows in the lower 70s. West winds up to 10 miles an hour.

highs in the mid-80s, lows in the mid-60s. Friday and Friday night, partly cloudy. A 20% chance of thunderstorms. Highs in the lower 80s. Lows in the mid-60s. The current time is 2:23 a.m. Eastern Daylight Time. 2 a.m. Eastern Daylight Time weather conditions across north-central Kentucky. At Frankfort. And the pressure was 30.13 inches and falling. At Lexington, it was mostly cloudy. The temperature was 76 degrees, the dew point 73, and the relative humidity 91%. The wind was northeast at 3 miles an hour. The pressure was 30.15 inches and steady. At Louisville, it was partly cloudy. The temperature was 80 degrees, the dew point 74, and the relative humidity 81%. The wind was calm. The pressure was 30.11 inches and falling. At Frankfort, and the pressure was 30.13 inches and falling. Elsewhere around the region, it was clear, with a temperature of 77 at Jasper, Indiana, and 79 at Bowling Green. It was partly cloudy, with a temperature of 75 at Covington, 71 at Wilmington, Ohio, and 76 at London. It was mostly cloudy, with a temperature of 74 at Indianapolis and 76 at Jackson. The following is a heat advisory. Heat advisory remains in effect from 11 a.m. Eastern Daylight Time or 10 a.m. Central Daylight Time Saturday to 9 p.m. Eastern Daylight Time or 8 p.m. Central Daylight Time Sunday. What? Heat index values up to 109 expected. Where? Portions of south central Indiana and east central and north central Kentucky. When? From 11 a.m. Eastern Daylight Time or 10 a.m. Central Daylight Time Saturday to 9 p.m. Eastern Daylight Time or 8 p.m. Central Daylight Time Sunday. The following impacts are expected. Hot temperatures and high humidity may cause heat illnesses. Drink plenty of fluids. Stay in an air-conditioned room. Stay out of the sun. And check up on relatives and neighbors. Now for the official National Weather Service forecast for Frankfort and surrounding communities. Tonight, partly cloudy. A 20% chance of thunderstorms until midnight. Lows in the lower 70s. West winds up to 5 miles an hour shifting to the southeast after midnight. Saturday, sunny. A 20% chance of thunderstorms in the afternoon. Highs in the lower 90s. Southwest winds up to 5 miles an hour. Saturday night, mostly clear. A 20% chance of thunderstorms until midnight. Lows in the mid-70s. Southwest winds up to 5 miles an hour. Sunday, sunny. Highs in the mid-90s. Southwest winds 5 to 10 miles an hour. Sunday night, partly cloudy. Slight chance of thunderstorms until midnight, then chance of showers and slight chance of thunderstorms after midnight. Lows in the lower 70s. West winds up to 10 miles an hour. Chance of precipitation 40%. And now the extended forecast for the radio listening area. Monday and Monday night, mostly cloudy. A 50% chance of thunderstorms. Highs in the upper 80s. Lows in the upper 60s. Tuesday and Tuesday night, partly cloudy. Highs in the mid-80s. Lows in the mid-60s. Wednesday and Wednesday night, partly cloudy. Chance of showers and slight chance of thunderstorms. Highs around 90. Lows around 70. Chance of precipitation 40%. Thursday and Thursday night, partly cloudy. A 40% chance of thunderstorms. Highs in the mid-80s. Lows in the mid-60s. Friday and Friday night, partly cloudy. A 20% chance of thunderstorms. Highs in the lower 80s. Lows in the mid-60s. The current time is 2:27 a.m. Eastern Daylight Time. 2 a.m. Eastern Daylight Time weather conditions across north-central Kentucky. At Frankfort, and the

pressure was 30.13 inches and falling. At Lexington, it was mostly cloudy. The temperature was 76 degrees, the dew point 73, and the relative humidity 91%. The wind was northeast at 3 miles an hour. The pressure was 30.15 inches and steady. At Louisville, it was partly cloudy. The temperature was 80 degrees, the dew point 74, and the relative humidity 81%. The wind was calm. The pressure was 30.11 inches and falling. At Frankfort, and the pressure was 30.13 inches and falling. Elsewhere around the region, it was clear, with a temperature of 77 at Jasper, Indiana, and 79 at Bowling Green. It was partly cloudy, with a temperature of 75 at Covington, 71 at Wilmington, Ohio, and 76 at London. It was mostly cloudy, with a temperature of 74 at Indianapolis and 76 at Jackson. The following is a heat advisory. Heat advisory remains in effect from 11 a.m. Eastern Daylight Time or 10 a.m. Central Daylight Time Saturday to 9 p.m. Eastern Daylight Time or 8 p.m. Central Daylight Time Sunday. What? Heat index values up to 109 expected. Where? Portions of South Central Indiana and East Central and North Central Kentucky. When? From 11 a.m. Eastern Daylight Time or 10 a.m. Central Daylight Time Saturday to 9 p.m. Eastern Daylight Time or 8 p.m. Central Daylight Time Sunday. The following impacts are expected. Hot temperatures and high humidity may cause heat illnesses. Drink plenty of fluids. Stay in an air-conditioned room. Stay out of the sun and check up on relatives and neighbors. Now for the official National Weather Service forecast for Frankfort and surrounding communities. Tonight, partly cloudy. A 20% chance of thunderstorms until midnight. Lows in the lower 70s. West winds up to 5 miles an hour shifting to the southeast after midnight. Saturday, sunny. A 20% chance of thunderstorms in the afternoon. Highs in the lower 90s. Southwest winds up to 5 miles an hour. Saturday night, mostly clear. A 20% chance of thunderstorms until midnight. Lows in the mid-70s. Southwest winds up to 5 miles an hour. Sunday, sunny. Highs in the mid-90s. Southwest winds 5 to 10 miles an hour. Sunday night, partly cloudy. Slight chance of thunderstorms until midnight, then chance of showers and slight chance of thunderstorms after midnight. Lows in the lower 70s. West winds up to 10 miles an hour. Chance of precipitation 40%. And now the extended forecast for the radio listening area. Monday and Monday night, mostly cloudy. A 50% chance of thunderstorms. Highs in the upper 80s. Lows in the upper 60s. Tuesday and Tuesday night, partly cloudy. Highs in the mid-80s. Lows in the mid-60s. Wednesday and Wednesday night, partly cloudy. Chance of showers and slight chance of thunderstorms. Highs around 90. Lows around 70. Chance of precipitation 40%. Thursday and Thursday night, partly cloudy. A 40% chance of thunderstorms. Highs in the mid-80s. Lows in the mid-60s. Friday and Friday night, partly cloudy. A 20% chance of thunderstorms. Highs in the lower 80s. Lows in the mid-60s. The current time is 2:32 a.m. Eastern Daylight Time. 2 a.m. Eastern Daylight Time weather conditions across north-central Kentucky. At Frankfort, and the pressure was 30.13 inches and falling. At Lexington, it was mostly cloudy. The temperature was 76 degrees, the dew point 73, and the relative humidity 91%. The wind was northeast at 3 miles an hour. The pressure was 30.15 inches and steady. At Louisville, it was partly cloudy. The temperature was 80 degrees. The dew point 74 and the relative humidity 80.

7%. The wind was calm. The pressure was 30.11 inches and falling at Frankfurt. And the pressure was 30.13 inches and falling. Elsewhere around the region, it was clear with a temperature of 77 at Jasper, Indiana, and 79 at Bowling Green. It was partly cloudy with a temperature of 75 at Covington, 71 at Wilmington, Ohio, and 76 at London. It was mostly cloudy with a temperature of 74 at Indianapolis and 76 at Jackson. The following is a heat advisory. Heat 84 at Indianapolis and 76 at Jackson. The following is a heat advisory. Heat advisory remains in effect from 11 a.m. Eastern Daylight Time or 10 a.m. Central Daylight Time Saturday to 9 p.m. Eastern Daylight Time or 8 p.m. Central Daylight Time Sunday. What? Heat index values up to 109 expected. Where? Portions of South Central Indiana and East Central and North Central Kentucky. When? From 11 a.m. Eastern Daylight Time or 10 a.m. Central Daylight Time Saturday to 9 p.m. Eastern Daylight Time or 8 p.m. Central Daylight Time Sunday. The following impacts are expected. Hot temperatures and high humidity may cause heat illnesses. Drink plenty of fluids. Stay in an air-conditioned room. Stay out of the sun and check up on relatives and neighbors. Now for the official National Weather Service forecast for Frankfurt and surrounding communities. Tonight, partly cloudy. A 20% chance of thunderstorms until midnight. Lows in the lower 70s. West winds up to 5 miles an hour shifting to the southeast after midnight. Saturday, sunny. A 20% chance of thunderstorms in the afternoon. Highs in the lower 90s. Southwest winds up to 5 miles an hour. Saturday night, mostly clear. A 20% chance of thunderstorms until midnight. Lows in the mid-70s. Southwest winds up to 5 miles an hour. Sunday, sunny. Highs in the mid-90s. Southwest winds 5 to 10 miles an hour. Sunday night, partly cloudy. Slight chance of thunderstorms until midnight, then chance of showers and slight chance of thunderstorms after midnight. Lows in the lower 70s. West winds up to 10 miles an hour. Chance of precipitation 40%. And now the extended forecast for the radio listening area. Monday and Monday night, mostly cloudy. A 50% chance of thunderstorms. Highs in the upper 80s. Lows in the upper 60s. Tuesday and Tuesday night, partly cloudy. Highs in the mid-80s. Lows in the mid-60s. Wednesday and Wednesday night, partly cloudy. Chance of showers and slight chance of thunderstorms. Highs around 90. Lows around 70. Chance of precipitation 40%. Thursday and Thursday night, partly cloudy. A 40% chance of thunderstorms. Highs in the mid-80s. Lows in the mid-60s. Friday and Friday night, partly cloudy. A 20% chance of thunderstorms. Highs in the lower 80s. Lows in the mid-60s. 2 a.m. Eastern Daylight Time weather conditions across north-central Kentucky. At Frankfurt. And the pressure was 30.13 inches and falling. At Lexington, it was mostly cloudy. The temperature was 76 degrees, the dew point 73, and the relative humidity 91%. The wind was northeast at 3 miles an hour. The pressure was 30.15 inches and steady. At Louisville, it was partly cloudy. The temperature was 80 degrees. The dew point 74, and the relative humidity 81%. The wind was calm. The pressure was 30.11 inches and falling. At Frankfurt, and the pressure was 30.13 inches and falling. Elsewhere around the region, it was clear, with a temperature of 77 at Jasper, Indiana, and 79 at Bowling Green. It was partly cloudy, with a temperature of 75 at Covington, 71 at Wilmington, Ohio.

and 76 at London. It was mostly cloudy, with a temperature of 74 at Indianapolis and 76 at Jackson. The current time is 2:37 a.m. Eastern Daylight Time. The following is a heat advisory. Heat advisory remains in effect from 11 a.m. Eastern Daylight Time or 10 a.m. Central Daylight Time Saturday to 9 p.m. Eastern Daylight Time or 8 p.m. Central Daylight Time Sunday. What? Heat index values up to 109 expected. Where? Portions of South Central Indiana and East Central and North Central Kentucky. When? From 11 a.m. Eastern Daylight Time or 10 a.m. Central Daylight Time Saturday to 9 p.m. Eastern Daylight Time or 8 p.m. Central Daylight Time Sunday. The following impacts are expected. Hot temperatures and high humidity may cause heat illnesses. Drink plenty of fluids. Stay in an air-conditioned room. Stay out of the sun and check up on relatives and neighbors. Now for the official National Weather Service forecast for Frankfurt and surrounding communities. Tonight, partly cloudy. A 20% chance of thunderstorms until midnight. Lows in the lower 70s. West winds up to 5 miles an hour shifting to the southeast after midnight. Saturday, sunny. A 20% chance of thunderstorms in the afternoon. Highs in the lower 90s. Southwest winds up to 5 miles an hour. Saturday night, mostly clear. A 20% chance of thunderstorms until midnight. Lows in the mid-70s. Southwest winds up to 5 miles an hour. Sunday, sunny. Highs in the mid-90s. Southwest winds 5 to 10 miles an hour. Sunday night, partly cloudy. Slight chance of thunderstorms until midnight, then chance of showers and slight chance of thunderstorms after midnight. Lows in the lower 70s. West winds up to 10 miles an hour. Chance of precipitation 40%. And now the extended forecast for the radio listening area. Monday and Monday night, mostly cloudy. A 50% chance of thunderstorms. Highs in the upper 80s. Lows in the upper 60s. Tuesday and Tuesday night, partly cloudy. Highs in the mid-80s. Lows in the mid-60s. Wednesday and Wednesday night, partly cloudy. Chance of showers and slight chance of thunderstorms. Highs around 90. Lows around 70. Chance of precipitation 40%. Thursday and Thursday night, partly cloudy. A 40% chance of thunderstorms. Highs in the mid-80s. Lows in the mid-60s. Friday and Friday night, partly cloudy. A 20% chance of thunderstorms. Highs in the lower 80s. Lows in the mid-60s. 2 a.m. Eastern Daylight Time weather conditions across north-central Kentucky. At Frankfort. And the pressure was 30.13 inches and falling. At Lexington, it was mostly cloudy. The temperature was 76 degrees, the dew point 73, and the relative humidity 91%. The wind was northeast at 3 miles an hour. The pressure was 30.15 inches and steady. At Louisville, it was partly cloudy. The temperature was 80 degrees, the dew point 74, and the relative humidity 81%. The wind was calm. The pressure was 30.11 inches and falling. At Frankfort, and the pressure was 30.13 inches and falling. Elsewhere around the region, it was clear, with a temperature of 77 at Jasper, Indiana, and 79 at Bowling Green. It was partly cloudy, with a temperature of 75 at Covington, 71 at Wilmington, Ohio, and 76 at London. It was mostly cloudy, with a temperature of 74 at Indianapolis and 76 at Jackson. 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

current time is 2:42 a.m. Eastern Daylight Time. The following is a heat advisory. Heat advisory remains in effect from 11 a.m. Eastern Daylight Time or 10 a.m. Central Daylight Time Saturday to 9 p.m. Eastern Daylight Time or 8 p.m. Central Daylight Time Sunday. What? Heat index values up to 109 expected. Where? Portions of South Central Indiana and East Central and North Central Kentucky. When? From 11 a.m. Eastern Daylight Time or 10 a.m. Central Daylight Time Saturday to 9 p.m. Eastern Daylight Time or 8 p.m. Central Daylight Time Sunday. The following impacts are expected. Hot temperatures and high humidity may cause heat illnesses. Drink plenty of fluids. Stay in an air-conditioned room. Stay out of the sun and check up on relatives and neighbors. Now for the official National Weather Service forecast for Frankfort and surrounding communities. Tonight, partly cloudy. A 20% chance of thunderstorms until midnight. Lows in the lower 70s. West winds up to 5 miles an hour shifting to the southeast after midnight. Saturday, sunny. A 20% chance of thunderstorms in the afternoon. Highs in the lower 90s. Southwest winds up to 5 miles an hour. Saturday night, mostly clear. A 20% chance of thunderstorms until midnight. Lows in the mid-70s. Southwest winds up to 5 miles an hour. Sunday, sunny. Highs in the mid-90s. Southwest winds 5 to 10 miles an hour. Sunday night, partly cloudy. Slight chance of thunderstorms until midnight, then chance of showers and slight chance of thunderstorms after midnight. Lows in the lower 70s. West winds up to 10 miles an hour. Chance of precipitation 40%. And now the extended forecast for the radio listening area. Monday and Monday night, mostly cloudy. A 50% chance of thunderstorms. Highs in the upper 80s. Lows in the upper 60s. Tuesday and Tuesday night, partly cloudy. Highs in the mid-80s. Lows in the mid-60s. Wednesday and Wednesday night, partly cloudy. Chance of showers and slight chance of thunderstorms. Highs around 90. Lows around 70. Chance of precipitation 40%. Thursday and Thursday night, partly cloudy. A 40% chance of thunderstorms. Highs in the mid-80s. Lows in the mid-60s. Friday and Friday night, partly cloudy. A 20% chance of thunderstorms. Highs in the lower 80s. Lows in the mid-60s. 2 a.m. Eastern Daylight Time weather conditions across north central Kentucky. At Frankfort. And the pressure was 30.13 inches and falling. At Lexington, it was mostly cloudy. The temperature was 76 degrees, the dew point 73, and the relative humidity 91%. The wind was northeast at 3 miles an hour. The pressure was 30.15 inches and steady. At Louisville, it was partly cloudy. The temperature was 80 degrees, the dew point 74, and the relative humidity 81%. The wind was calm. The pressure was 30.11 inches and falling. At Frankfort, and the pressure was 30.13 inches and falling. Elsewhere around the region, it was clear, with a temperature of 77 at Jasper, Indiana, and 79 at Bowling Green. It was partly cloudy, with a temperature of 75 at Covington, 71 at Wilmington, Ohio, and 76 at London. It was mostly cloudy, with a temperature of 74 at Indianapolis and 76 at Jackson. The current time is 2:47 a.m. Eastern Daylight Time. The following is a heat advisory. Heat advisory remains in effect from 11 a.m. Eastern Daylight Time or 10 a.m. Central Daylight Time Saturday to 9 p.m. Eastern Daylight Time or 8 p.m. Central Daylight Time Sunday. What? Heat index values up to 109 expected. Where? 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

When? From 11 a.m. Eastern Daylight Time, or 10 a.m. Central Daylight Time Saturday to 9 p.m. Eastern Daylight Time, or 8 p.m. Central Daylight Time Sunday. The following impacts are expected. Hot temperatures and high humidity may cause heat illnesses. Drink plenty of fluids. Stay in an air-conditioned room. Stay out of the sun. And check up on relatives and neighbors. Now for the official National Weather Service forecast for Frankfurt and surrounding communities. Tonight, partly cloudy. A 20% chance of thunderstorms until midnight. Lows in the lower 70s. West winds up to 5 miles an hour, shifting to the southeast after midnight. Saturday, sunny. A 20% chance of thunderstorms in the afternoon. Highs in the lower 90s. Southwest winds up to 5 miles an hour. Saturday night, mostly clear. A 20% chance of thunderstorms until midnight. Lows in the mid-70s. Southwest winds up to 5 miles an hour. Sunday, sunny. Highs in the mid-90s. Southwest winds 5 to 10 miles an hour. Sunday night, partly cloudy. Slight chance of thunderstorms until midnight, then chance of showers and slight chance of thunderstorms after midnight. Lows in the lower 70s. West winds up to 10 miles an hour. Chance of precipitation 40%. And now the extended forecast for the radio listening area. Monday and Monday night, mostly cloudy. A 50% chance of thunderstorms. Highs in the upper 80s. Lows in the upper 60s. Tuesday and Tuesday night, partly cloudy. Highs in the mid-80s. Lows in the mid-60s. Wednesday and Wednesday night, partly cloudy. Chance of showers and slight chance of thunderstorms. Highs around 90. Lows around 70. Chance of precipitation 40%. Thursday and Thursday night, partly cloudy. A 40% chance of thunderstorms. Highs in the mid-80s. Lows in the mid-60s. Friday and Friday night, partly cloudy. A 20% chance of thunderstorms. Highs in the lower 80s. Lows in the mid-60s. 2 a.m. Eastern Daylight Time weather conditions across north-central Kentucky. At Frankfurt. And the pressure was 30.13 inches and falling. At Lexington, it was mostly cloudy. The temperature was 76 degrees, the dew point 73, and the relative humidity 91%. The wind was northeast at 3 miles an hour. The pressure was 30.15 inches and steady. At Louisville, it was partly cloudy. The temperature was 80 degrees. The dew point 74, and the relative humidity 81%. The wind was calm. The pressure was 30.11 inches and falling. At Frankfurt, and the pressure was 30.13 inches and falling. Elsewhere around the region, it was clear, with a temperature of 77 at Jasper, Indiana, and 79 at Bowling Green. It was partly cloudy, with a temperature of 75 at Covington, 71 at Wilmington, Ohio, and 76 at London. It was mostly cloudy, with a temperature of 74 at Indianapolis and 76 at Jackson. The following is a heat advisory. Heat advisory remains in effect from 11 a.m. Eastern Daylight Time or 10 a.m. Central Daylight Time this morning to 9 p.m. Eastern Daylight Time or 8 p.m. Central Daylight Time Sunday. What? Heat index values up to 109 expected. Where? Portions of South Central Indiana and East Central, North Central, Northwest, and South Central Kentucky. When? From 11 a.m. Eastern Daylight Time or 10 a.m. Central Daylight Time this morning to 9 p.m. Eastern Daylight Time or 8 p.m. Central Daylight Time Sunday. The following impacts are expected. Hot temperatures and high humidity may cause heat illnesses. Drink plenty of fluids. Stay in an air-conditioned room. Stay out of the sun. And check up on relatives and neighbors. The current time is 2:52 a.m. Eastern Daylight Time. Now for the official national...

lows in the lower 70s. West winds up to 10 miles an hour. Chance of precipitation 40%. And now the extended forecast for the radio listening area. Monday and Monday night, mostly cloudy. A 50% chance of thunderstorms. Highs in the upper 80s. Lows in the upper 60s. Tuesday and Tuesday night, partly cloudy. Highs in the mid-80s. Lows in the mid-60s. Wednesday and Wednesday night, partly cloudy. Chance of showers and slight chance of thunderstorms. Highs around 90. Lows around 70. Chance of precipitation 40%. Thursday and Thursday night, partly cloudy. A 40% chance of thunderstorms. Highs in the mid-80s. Lows in the mid-60s. Friday and Friday night, partly cloudy. A 20% chance of thunderstorms. Highs in the lower 80s. Lows in the mid-60s. The current time is 3:03 a.m. Eastern Daylight Time. 2 a.m. Eastern Daylight Time weather conditions across north central Kentucky. At Frankfort. And the pressure was 30.13 inches and falling. At Lexington, it was mostly cloudy. The temperature was 76 degrees, the dew point 73, and the relative humidity 91%. The wind was northeast at 3 miles an hour. The pressure was 30.15 inches and steady. At Louisville, it was partly cloudy. The temperature was 80 degrees, the dew point 74, and the relative humidity 81%. The wind was calm. The pressure was 30.11 inches and falling. At Frankfort, and the pressure was 30.13 inches and falling. Elsewhere around the region, it was clear, with a temperature of 77 at Jasper, Indiana, and 79 at Bowling Green. It was partly cloudy, with a temperature of 75 at Covington, 71 at Wilmington, Ohio, and 76 at London. It was mostly cloudy, with a temperature of 74 at Indianapolis and 76 at Jackson. 3 a.m. Eastern Daylight Time weather conditions across north central Kentucky. At Frankfort, and the pressure was 30.11 inches and falling. At Lexington, it was clear. The temperature was 76 degrees, the dew point 72, and the relative humidity 87%. The wind was northeast at 5 miles an hour. The pressure was 30.13 inches and falling. At Louisville, it was partly cloudy. The temperature was 80 degrees, the dew point 74, and the relative humidity 81%. The wind was calm. The pressure was 30.09 inches and falling. At Frankfort, and the pressure was 30.11 inches and falling. Elsewhere around the region, it was clear, with a temperature of 77 at Jasper, Indiana, 76 at London, and 79 at Bowling Green. It was partly cloudy, with a temperature of 75 at Covington, 70 at Wilmington, Ohio, and 75 at Jackson. At Indianapolis, it was cloudy, with a temperature of 74. The following is a heat advisory. Heat advisory remains in effect from 11 a.m. Eastern Daylight Time or 10 a.m. Central Daylight Time this morning to 9 p.m. Eastern Daylight Time or 8 p.m. Central Daylight Time Sunday. What? Heat index values up to 109 expected. Where? Portions of South Central Indiana and East Central, North Central, Northwest, and South Central Kentucky. When? From 11 a.m. Eastern Daylight Time or 10 a.m. Central Daylight Time this morning to 9 p.m. Eastern Daylight Time or 8 p.m. Central Daylight Time Sunday. The following impacts are expected. Hot temperatures and high humidity may cause heat illnesses. Drink plenty of fluids. Stay in an air-conditioned room. Stay out of the sun. And check up on relatives and neighbors. Now for the official National Weather Service forecast for Frankfort and surrounding communities. Tonight, partly cloudy. A 20% chance of thunderstorms until midnight. Lows in the lower 70s.
West winds up to 5 miles an hour, shifting to the southeast after midnight. Saturday, sunny. A 20% chance of thunderstorms in the afternoon. Highs in the lower 90s. Southwest winds up to 5 miles an hour. Saturday night, mostly clear. A 20% chance of thunderstorms until midnight. Lows in the mid-70s. Southwest winds up to 5 miles an hour. Sunday, sunny. Highs in the mid-90s. Southwest winds 5 to 10 miles an hour. Sunday night, partly cloudy. Slight chance of thunderstorms until midnight, then chance of showers and slight chance of thunderstorms after midnight. Lows in the lower 70s. West winds up to 10 miles an hour. Chance of precipitation 40%. And now the extended forecast for the radio listening area. Monday and Monday night, mostly cloudy. A 50% chance of thunderstorms. Highs in the upper 80s. Lows in the upper 60s. Tuesday and Tuesday night, partly cloudy. Highs in the mid-80s. Lows in the mid-60s. Wednesday and Wednesday night, partly cloudy. Chance of showers and slight chance of thunderstorms. Highs around 90. Lows around 70. Chance of precipitation 40%. Thursday and Thursday night, partly cloudy. A 40% chance of thunderstorms. Highs in the mid-80s. Lows in the mid-60s. Friday and Friday night, partly cloudy. A 20% chance of thunderstorms. Highs in the lower 80s. Lows in the mid-60s. The current time is 3:09 a.m. Eastern Daylight Time. 3 a.m. Eastern Daylight Time weather conditions across north-central Kentucky. At Frankfort, and the pressure was 30.11 inches and falling. At Lexington, it was clear. The temperature was 76 degrees, the dew point 72, and the relative humidity 87%. The wind was northeast at 5 miles an hour. The pressure was 30.13 inches and falling. At Louisville, it was partly cloudy. The temperature was 80 degrees. The dew point 74, and the relative humidity 81%. The wind was calm. The pressure was 30.09 inches and falling. At Frankfort, and the pressure was 30.11 inches and falling. Elsewhere around the region, it was clear, with a temperature of 77 at Jasper, Indiana, 76 at London, and 79 at Bowling Green. It was partly cloudy, with a temperature of 75 at Covington, 70 at Wilmington, Ohio, and 75 at Jackson. At Indianapolis, it was cloudy, with a temperature of 74. The following is a heat advisory. Heat advisory remains in effect from 11 a.m. Eastern Daylight Time, or 10 a.m. Central Daylight Time this morning to 9 p.m. Eastern Daylight Time, or 8 p.m. Central Daylight Time Sunday. What? Heat index values up to 109 expected. Where? Portions of south central Indiana and east central, north central, northwest, and south central Kentucky. When? From 11 a.m. Eastern Daylight Time, or 10 a.m. Central Daylight Time this morning to 9 p.m. Eastern Daylight Time, or 8 p.m. Central Daylight Time Sunday. The following impacts are expected. Hot temperatures and high humidity may cause heat illnesses. Drink plenty of fluids, stay in an air-conditioned room, stay out of the sun, and check up on relatives and neighbors. Now for the official National Weather Service forecast for Frankfort and surrounding communities. Tonight, partly cloudy. A 20% chance of thunderstorms until midnight. Lows in the lower 70s. West winds up to 5 miles an hour, shifting to the southeast after midnight. Saturday, sunny. A 20% chance of thunderstorms in the afternoon. Highs in the lower 90s. Southwest winds up to 5 miles an hour. Saturday night, mostly clear. A 20% chance of thunderstorms until midnight. Lows in the mid-70s.
southwest winds up to 5 miles an hour. Sunday.

sunny. Highs in the mid-90s. Southwest winds 5 to 10 miles an hour. Sunday night, partly cloudy. Slight chance of thunderstorms until midnight, then chance of showers and slight chance of thunderstorms after midnight. Lows in the lower 70s. West winds up to 10 miles an hour. Chance of precipitation 40%. And now the extended forecast for the radio listening area. Monday and Monday night, mostly cloudy. A 50% chance of thunderstorms. Highs in the upper 80s. Lows in the upper 60s. Tuesday and Tuesday night, partly cloudy. Highs in the mid-80s. Lows in the mid-60s. Wednesday and Wednesday night, partly cloudy. Chance of showers and slight chance of thunderstorms. Highs around 90. Lows around 70. Chance of precipitation 40%. Thursday and Thursday night, partly cloudy. A 40% chance of thunderstorms. Highs in the mid-80s. Lows in the mid-60s. Friday and Friday night, partly cloudy. A 20% chance of thunderstorms. Highs in the lower 80s. Lows in the mid-60s. 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Broadcast from the National Weather Service Forecast Office in Louisville, on a transmitter located in Frankfurt on a frequency of 162.5 MHz. The current time is 3:14 a.m. Eastern Daylight Time. 3 a.m. Eastern Daylight Time weather conditions across north-central Kentucky. At Frankfurt, and the pressure was 30.11 inches and falling. At Lexington, it was clear. The temperature was 76 degrees, the dew point 72, and the relative humidity 87%. The wind was northeast at 5 miles an hour. The pressure was 30.13 inches and falling. At Louisville, it was partly cloudy. The temperature was 80 degrees, the dew point 74, and the relative humidity 81%. The wind was calm. The pressure was 30.09 inches and falling. At Frankfurt, and the pressure was 30.11 inches and falling. Elsewhere around the region, it was clear, with a temperature of 77 at Jasper, Indiana, 76 at London, and 79 at Bowling Green. It was partly cloudy, with a temperature of 75 at Covington, 70 at Wilmington, Ohio, and 75 at Jackson. At Indianapolis, it was cloudy, with a temperature of 74. The following is a heat advisory. Heat advisory remains in effect from 11 a.m. Eastern Daylight Time, or 10 a.m. Central Daylight Time this morning to 9 p.m. Eastern Daylight Time, or 8 p.m. Central Daylight Time Sunday. What? Heat index values up to 109 expected. Where? Portions of south-central Indiana and east-central, north-central, northwest, and south-central Kentucky. When, from 11 a.m. Eastern Daylight Time, or 10 a.m. Central Daylight Time this morning to 9 p.m. Eastern Daylight Time, or 8 p.m. Central Daylight Time Sunday. The following impacts are expected. Hot temperatures and high humidity may cause heat illnesses. Drink plenty of fluids. Stay in an air-conditioned room. Stay out of the sun, and check up on relatives and neighbors. Now for the official National Weather Service forecast for Frankfurt and surrounding communities. Tonight, partly cloudy. A 20% chance of thunderstorms until midnight. Lows in the lower 70s. West winds up to 5 miles an hour, shifting to the southeast after midnight. Saturday, sunny. A 20% chance of thunderstorms in the afternoon. Highs in the lower 90s. Southwest winds up to 5 miles an hour. Saturday night, mostly clear. A 20% chance of thunderstorms until midnight. Lows in the mid-70s. Southwest winds up to 5 miles an hour. Sunday, sunny. Highs in the mid-90s. Southwest winds 5 to 10 miles an hour. Sunday night, partly cloudy.

slight chance of thunderstorms until midnight, then chance of showers and slight chance of thunderstorms after midnight. Lows in the lower 70s. West winds up to 10 miles an hour. Chance of precipitation 40%. And now the extended forecast for the radio listening area. Monday and Monday night, mostly cloudy. A 50% chance of thunderstorms. Highs in the upper 80s. Lows in the upper 60s. Tuesday and Tuesday night, partly cloudy. Highs in the mid 80s. Lows in the mid 60s. Wednesday and Wednesday night, partly cloudy. Chance of showers and slight chance of thunderstorms. Highs around 90. Lows around 70. Chance of precipitation 40%. Thursday and Thursday night, partly cloudy. A 40% chance of thunderstorms. Highs in the mid-80s. Lows in the mid-60s. Friday and Friday night, partly cloudy. A 20% chance of thunderstorms. Highs in the lower 80s. Lows in the mid-60s. The current time is 3:18 a.m. Eastern Daylight Time. 3 a.m. Eastern Daylight Time weather conditions across north-central Kentucky. At Frankfort. And the pressure was 30.11 inches and falling. At Lexington, it was clear. The temperature was 76 degrees, the dew point 72, and the relative humidity 87%. The wind was northeast at 5 miles an hour. The pressure was 30.13 inches and falling. At Louisville, it was partly cloudy. The temperature was 80 degrees, the dew point 74, and the relative humidity 81%. The wind was calm. The pressure was 30.09 inches and falling. At Frankfort, and the pressure was 30.11 inches and falling. Elsewhere around the region, it was clear, with a temperature of 77 at Jasper, Indiana, 76 at London, and 79 at Bowling Green. It was partly cloudy, with a temperature of 75 at Covington, 70 at Wilmington, Ohio, and 75 at Jackson. At Indianapolis, it was cloudy, with a temperature of 74. The following is a heat advisory. Heat advisory remains in effect from 11 a.m. Eastern Daylight Time, or 10 a.m. Central Daylight Time this morning to 9 p.m. Eastern Daylight Time, or 8 p.m. Central Daylight Time Sunday. What? Heat index values up to 109 expected. Where? Portions of south central Indiana and east central, north central, northwest, and south central Kentucky. When? From 11 a.m. Eastern Daylight Time, or 10 a.m. Central Daylight Time this morning to 9 p.m. Eastern Daylight Time, or 8 p.m. Central Daylight Time Sunday. The following impacts are expected. Hot temperatures and high humidity may cause heat illnesses. Drink plenty of fluids, stay in an air-conditioned room, stay out of the sun, and check up on relatives and neighbors. Now for the official National Weather Service forecast for Frankfort and surrounding communities. Tonight, partly cloudy. A 20% chance of thunderstorms until midnight. Lows in the lower 70s. West winds up to 5 miles an hour shifting to the southeast after midnight. Saturday, sunny. A 20% chance of thunderstorms in the afternoon. Highs in the lower 90s. Southwest winds up to 5 miles an hour. Saturday night, mostly clear. A 20% chance of thunderstorms until midnight. Lows in the mid-70s. Southwest winds up to 5 miles an hour. Sunday, sunny. Highs in the mid-90s. Southwest winds 5 to 10 miles an hour. Sunday night, partly cloudy. Slight chance of thunderstorms until midnight, then chance of showers and slight chance of thunderstorms after midnight. Lows in the lower 70s. West winds up to 10 miles an hour. Chance of precipitation 40%. And now the extended forecast for the radio listening area. Monday and Monday night, mostly cloudy. A 50% chance of thunderstorms. Highs in the upper

10% chance of thunderstorms. Highs in the lower 80s. Lows in the mid-60s. The current time is 3:23 a.m. Eastern Daylight Time. 3 a.m. Eastern Daylight Time weather conditions across north-central Kentucky. At Frankfort. And the pressure was 30.11 inches and falling. At Lexington, it was clear. The temperature was 76 degrees, the dew point 72, and the relative humidity 87%. The wind was northeast at 5 miles an hour. The pressure was 30.13 inches and falling. At Louisville, it was partly cloudy. The temperature was 80 degrees, the dew point 74, and the relative humidity 81%. The wind was calm. The pressure was 30.09 inches and falling. At Frankfort, and the pressure was 30.11 inches and falling. Elsewhere around the region, it was clear, with a temperature of 77 at Jasper, Indiana, 76 at London, and 79 at Bowling Green. It was partly cloudy, with a temperature of 75 at Covington, 70 at Wilmington, Ohio, and 75 at Jackson. At Indianapolis, it was cloudy, with a temperature of 74. The following is a heat advisory. Heat advisory remains in effect from 11 a.m. Eastern Daylight Time or 10 a.m. Central Daylight Time this morning to 9 p.m. Eastern Daylight Time or 8 p.m. Central Daylight Time Sunday. What? Heat index values up to 109 expected. Where? Portions of South Central Indiana and East Central, North Central, Northwest, and South Central Kentucky. When? From 11 a.m. Eastern Daylight Time or 10 a.m. Central Daylight Time this morning to 9 p.m. Eastern Daylight Time or 8 p.m. Central Daylight Time Sunday. The following impacts are expected. Hot temperatures and high humidity may cause heat illnesses. Drink plenty of fluids. Stay in an air-conditioned room. Stay out of the sun and check up on relatives and neighbors. Now for the official National Weather Service forecast for Frankfort and surrounding communities. Tonight, partly cloudy. A 20% chance of thunderstorms until midnight. Lows in the lower 70s. West winds up to 5 miles an hour shifting to the southeast after midnight. Saturday, sunny. A 20% chance of thunderstorms in the afternoon. Highs in the lower 90s. Southwest winds up to 5 miles an hour. Saturday night, mostly clear. A 20% chance of thunderstorms until midnight. Lows in the mid-70s. Southwest winds up to 5 miles an hour. Sunday, sunny. Highs in the mid-90s. Southwest winds 5 to 10 miles an hour. Sunday night, partly cloudy. Slight chance of thunderstorms until midnight, then chance of showers and slight chance of thunderstorms after midnight. Lows in the lower 70s. West winds up to 10 miles an hour. Chance of precipitation 40%. And now the extended forecast for the radio listening area. Monday and Monday night, mostly cloudy. A 50% chance of thunderstorms. Highs in the upper 80s. Lows in the upper 60s. Tuesday and Tuesday night, partly cloudy. Highs in the mid-80s. Lows in the mid-60s. Wednesday and Wednesday night, partly cloudy. Chance of showers and slight chance of thunderstorms. Highs around 90. Lows around 70. Chance of precipitation 40%. Thursday and Thursday night, partly cloudy. A 40% chance of thunderstorms. Highs in the mid-80s. Lows in the mid-60s. Friday and Friday night, partly cloudy. A 20% chance of thunderstorms. Highs in the lower 80s. Lows in the mid-60s. The current time is 3:27 a.m. Eastern Daylight Time. 3 a.m. Eastern Daylight Time weather conditions across north-central Kentucky. At Frankfort, and the pressure was 30.11 inches and falling. At Lexington, it was clear. The temperature was 76.

degrees, the dew point 72, and the relative humidity 87%. The wind was northeast at 5 miles an hour. The pressure was 30.13 inches and falling. At Louisville, it was partly cloudy. The temperature was 80 degrees, the dew point 74, and the relative humidity 81%. The wind was calm. The pressure was 30.09 inches and falling. At Frankfort, and the pressure was 30.11 inches and falling. Elsewhere around the region, it was clear, with a temperature of 77 at Jasper, Indiana, 76 at London, and 79 at Bowling Green. It was partly cloudy, with a temperature of 75 at Covington, 70 at Wilmington, Ohio, and 75 at Jackson. At Indianapolis, it was cloudy, with a temperature of 74. The following is a heat advisory. Heat advisory remains in effect from 11 a.m. Eastern Daylight Time or 10 a.m. Central Daylight Time this morning to 9 p.m. Eastern Daylight Time or 8 p.m. Central Daylight Time Sunday. What? Heat index values up to 109 expected. Where? Portions of South Central Indiana and East Central, North Central, Northwest, and South Central Kentucky. When? From 11 a.m. Eastern Daylight Time or 10 a.m. Central Daylight Time this morning to 9 p.m. Eastern Daylight Time or 8 p.m. Central Daylight Time Sunday. The following impacts are expected. Hot temperatures and high humidity may cause heat illnesses. Drink plenty of fluids. Stay in an air-conditioned room. Stay out of the sun and check up on relatives and neighbors. Now for the official National Weather Service forecast for Frankfort and surrounding communities. Tonight, partly cloudy. A 20% chance of thunderstorms until midnight. Lows in the lower 70s. West winds up to 5 miles an hour shifting to the southeast after midnight. Saturday, sunny. A 20% chance of thunderstorms in the afternoon. Highs in the lower 90s. Southwest winds up to 5 miles an hour. Saturday night, mostly clear. A 20% chance of thunderstorms until midnight. Lows in the mid-70s. Southwest winds up to 5 miles an hour. Sunday, sunny. Highs in the mid-90s. Southwest winds 5 to 10 miles an hour. Sunday night, partly cloudy. Slight chance of thunderstorms until midnight, then chance of showers and slight chance of thunderstorms after midnight. Lows in the lower 70s. West winds up to 10 miles an hour. Chance of precipitation 40%. And now the extended forecast for the radio listening area. Monday and Monday night, mostly cloudy. A 50% chance of thunderstorms. Highs in the upper 80s. Lows in the upper 60s. Tuesday and Tuesday night, partly cloudy. Highs in the mid-80s. Lows in the mid-60s. Wednesday and Wednesday night, partly cloudy. Chance of showers and slight chance of thunderstorms. Highs around 90. Lows around 70. Chance of precipitation 40%. Thursday and Thursday night, partly cloudy. A 40% chance of thunderstorms. Highs in the mid-80s. Lows in the mid-60s. Friday and Friday night, partly cloudy. A 20% chance of thunderstorms. Highs in the lower 80s. Lows in the mid-60s. The current time is 3:32 a.m. Eastern Daylight Time. 3 a.m. Eastern Daylight Time weather conditions across north central Kentucky. At Frankfort, and the pressure was 30.11 inches and falling. At Lexington, it was clear. The temperature was 76 degrees, the dew point 72, and the relative humidity 87%. The wind was northeast at 5 miles an hour. The pressure was 30.13 inches and falling. At Louisville, it was partly cloudy. The temperature was 80 degrees, the dew point 74, and the relative humidity 81%. The wind was calm. The pressure was 30.09 inches and falling.

at Frankfurt 2.74 and the relative humidity 81%. The wind was calm. The pressure was 30.09 inches and falling at Frankfurt. And the pressure was 30.11 inches and falling. Elsewhere around the region, it was clear, with a temperature of 77 at Jasper, Indiana, 76 at London, and 79 at Bowling Green. It was partly cloudy, with a temperature of 75 at Covington, 70 at Wilmington, Ohio, and 75 at Jackson. At Indianapolis, it was cloudy, with a temperature of 74. The following is a heat advisory. Heat advisory remains in effect from 11 a.m. Eastern Daylight Time or 10 a.m. Central Daylight Time this morning to 9 p.m. Eastern Daylight Time or 8 p.m. Central Daylight Time Sunday. What? Heat index values up to 109 expected. Where? Portions of South Central Indiana and East Central, North Central, Northwest, and South Central Kentucky. When? From 11 a.m. Eastern Daylight Time or 10 a.m. Central Daylight Time this morning to 9 p.m. Eastern Daylight Time or 8 p.m. Central Daylight Time Sunday. The following impacts are expected. Hot temperatures and high humidity may cause heat illnesses. Drink plenty of fluids. Stay in an air-conditioned room. Stay out of the sun and check up on relatives and neighbors. Now for the official National Weather Service forecast for Frankfurt and surrounding communities. Tonight, partly cloudy. A 20% chance of thunderstorms until midnight. Lows in the lower 70s. West winds up to 5 miles an hour shifting to the southeast after midnight. Saturday, sunny. A 20% chance of thunderstorms in the afternoon. Highs in the lower 90s. Southwest winds up to 5 miles an hour. Saturday night, mostly clear. A 20% chance of thunderstorms until midnight. Lows in the mid-70s. Southwest winds up to 5 miles an hour. Sunday, sunny. Highs in the mid-90s. Southwest winds 5 to 10 miles an hour. Sunday night, partly cloudy. Slight chance of thunderstorms until midnight, then chance of showers and slight chance of thunderstorms after midnight. Lows in the lower 70s. West winds up to 10 miles an hour. Chance of precipitation 40%. And now the extended forecast for the radio listening area. Monday and Monday night, mostly cloudy. A 50% chance of thunderstorms. Highs in the upper 80s. Lows in the upper 60s. Tuesday and Tuesday night, partly cloudy. Highs in the mid-80s. Lows in the mid-60s. Wednesday and Wednesday night, partly cloudy. Chance of showers and slight chance of thunderstorms. Highs around 90. Lows around 70. Chance of precipitation 40%. Thursday and Thursday night, partly cloudy. A 40% chance of thunderstorms. Highs in the mid-80s. Lows in the mid-60s. Friday and Friday night, partly cloudy. A 20% chance of thunderstorms. Highs in the lower 80s. Lows in the mid-60s. 3 a.m. Eastern Daylight Time weather conditions across north-central Kentucky. At Frankfurt. And the pressure was 30.11 inches and falling. At Lexington, it was clear. The temperature was 76 degrees, the dew point 72, and the relative humidity 87%. The wind was northeast at 5 miles an hour. The pressure was 30.13 inches and falling. At Louisville, it was partly cloudy. The temperature was 80 degrees. The dew point 74, and the relative humidity 81%. The wind was calm. The pressure was 30.09 inches and falling. At Frankfurt, and the pressure was 30.11 inches and falling. Elsewhere around the region, it was clear, with a temperature of 77 at Jasper, Indiana, 76 at London, and 79 at Bowling Green. It was partly cloudy, with a temperature of 75 at Covington, 70 at Wilmington, Ohio, and 75

at Jackson. At Indianapolis, it was cloudy with a temperature of 74. The current time is 3:38 a.m. Eastern Daylight Time. The following is a heat advisory. Heat advisory remains in effect from 11 a.m. Eastern Daylight Time or 10 a.m. Central Daylight Time this morning to 9 p.m. Eastern Daylight Time or 8 p.m. Central Daylight Time Sunday. What? Heat index values up to 109 expected. Where? Portions of South Central Indiana and East Central, North Central, Northwest, and South Central Kentucky. When? From 11 a.m. Eastern Daylight Time or 10 a.m. Central Daylight Time this morning to 9 p.m. Eastern Daylight Time or 8 p.m. Central Daylight Time Sunday. The following impacts are expected. Hot temperatures and high humidity may cause heat illnesses. Drink plenty of fluids, stay in an air-conditioned room, stay out of the sun, and check up on relatives and neighbors. Now for the official National Weather Service forecast for Frankfort and surrounding communities. Tonight, partly cloudy. A 20% chance of thunderstorms until midnight. Lows in the lower 70s. West winds up to 5 miles an hour shifting to the southeast after midnight. Saturday, sunny. A 20% chance of thunderstorms in the afternoon. Highs in the lower 90s. Southwest winds up to 5 miles an hour. Saturday night, mostly clear. A 20% chance of thunderstorms until midnight. Lows in the mid-70s. Southwest winds up to 5 miles an hour. Sunday, sunny. Highs in the mid-90s. Southwest winds 5 to 10 miles an hour. Sunday night, partly cloudy. Slight chance of thunderstorms until midnight, then chance of showers and slight chance of thunderstorms after midnight. Lows in the lower 70s. West winds up to 10 miles an hour. Chance of precipitation 40%. And now the extended forecast for the radio listening area. Monday and Monday night, mostly cloudy. A 50% chance of thunderstorms. Highs in the upper 80s. Lows in the upper 60s. Tuesday and Tuesday night, partly cloudy. Highs in the mid-80s. Lows in the mid-60s. Wednesday and Wednesday night, partly cloudy. Chance of showers and slight chance of thunderstorms. Highs around 90. Lows around 70. Chance of precipitation 40%. Thursday and Thursday night, partly cloudy. A 40% chance of thunderstorms. Highs in the mid-80s. Lows in the mid-60s. Friday and Friday night, partly cloudy. A 20% chance of thunderstorms. Highs in the lower 80s. Lows in the mid-60s. 3 a.m. Eastern Daylight Time weather conditions across north-central Kentucky. At Frankfort. And the pressure was 30.11 inches and falling. At Lexington, it was clear. The temperature was 76 degrees, the dew point 72, and the relative humidity 87%. The wind was northeast at 5 miles an hour. The pressure was 30.13 inches and falling. At Louisville, it was partly cloudy. The temperature was 80 degrees, the dew point 74, and the relative humidity 81%. The wind was calm. The pressure was 30.09 inches and falling. At Frankfort, and the pressure was 30.11 inches and falling. Elsewhere around the region, it was clear, with a temperature of 77 at Jasper, Indiana, 76 at London, and 79 at Bowling Green. It was partly cloudy, with a temperature of 75 at Covington, 70 at Wilmington, Ohio, and 75 at Jackson. At Indianapolis, it was cloudy, with a temperature of 74. 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

43 a.m. Eastern Daylight Time. The following is a heat advisory. Heat advisory remains in effect from 11 a.m. Eastern Daylight Time or 10 a.m. Central Daylight Time this morning to 9 p.m. Eastern Daylight Time or 8 p.m. Central Daylight Time Sunday. What? Heat index values up to 109 expected. Where? Portions of South Central Indiana and East Central, North Central, Northwest, in South Central Kentucky. When, from 11 a.m. Eastern Daylight Time, or 10 a.m. Central Daylight Time this morning to 9 p.m. Eastern Daylight Time, or 8 p.m. Central Daylight Time Sunday. The following impacts are expected. Hot temperatures and high humidity may cause heat illnesses. Drink plenty of fluids. Stay in an air-conditioned room. Stay out of the sun. And check up on relatives and neighbors. Now for the official National Weather Service forecast for Frankfort and surrounding communities. Tonight, partly cloudy. A 20% chance of thunderstorms until midnight. Lows in the lower 70s. West winds up to 5 miles an hour shifting to the southeast after midnight. Saturday, sunny. A 20% chance of thunderstorms in the afternoon. Highs in the lower 90s. Southwest winds up to 5 miles an hour. Saturday night, mostly clear. A 20% chance of thunderstorms until midnight. Lows in the mid-70s. Southwest winds up to 5 miles an hour. Sunday, sunny. Highs in the mid-90s. Southwest winds 5 to 10 miles an hour. Sunday night, partly cloudy. Slight chance of thunderstorms until midnight, then chance of showers and slight chance of thunderstorms after midnight. Lows in the lower 70s. West winds up to 10 miles an hour. Chance of precipitation 40%. And now the extended forecast for the radio listening area. Monday and Monday night, mostly cloudy. A 50% chance of thunderstorms. Highs in the upper 80s. Lows in the upper 60s. Tuesday and Tuesday night, partly cloudy. Highs in the mid-80s. Lows in the mid-60s. Wednesday and Wednesday night, partly cloudy. Chance of showers and slight chance of thunderstorms. Highs around 90. Lows around 70. Chance of precipitation 40%. Thursday and Thursday night, partly cloudy. A 40% chance of thunderstorms. Highs in the mid-80s. Lows in the mid-60s. Friday and Friday night, partly cloudy. A 20% chance of thunderstorms. Highs in the lower 80s. Lows in the mid-60s. 3 a.m. Eastern Daylight Time weather conditions across north central Kentucky. At Frankfort. And the pressure was 30.11 inches and falling. At Lexington, it was clear. The temperature was 76 degrees, the dew point 72, and the relative humidity 87%. The wind was northeast at 5 miles an hour. The pressure was 30.13 inches and falling. At Louisville, it was partly cloudy. The temperature was 80 degrees, the dew point 74, and the relative humidity 81%. The wind was calm. The pressure was 30.09 inches and falling. At Frankfort, and the pressure was 30.11 inches and falling. Elsewhere around the region, it was clear, with a temperature of 77 at Jasper, Indiana, 76 at London, and 79 at Bowling Green. It was partly cloudy, with a temperature of 75 at Covington, 70 at Wilmington, Ohio, and 75 at Jackson. At Indianapolis, it was cloudy, with a temperature of 74. The current time is 3:47 a.m. Eastern Daylight Time. The following is a heat advisory. Heat advisory remains in effect from 11 a.m. Eastern Daylight Time or 10 a.m. Central Daylight Time this morning to 9 p.m. Eastern Daylight Time or 8 p.m. Central Daylight Time Sunday. What? Heat index values up to 109 expected. Where? Portions of South Central Indiana and East Central, North Central, Northwest.

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When, from 11 a.m. Eastern Daylight Time, or 10 a.m. Central Daylight Time this morning to 9 p.m. Eastern Daylight Time, or 8 p.m. Central Daylight Time Sunday. The following impacts are expected. Hot temperatures and high humidity may cause heat illnesses. Drink plenty of fluids. Stay in an air-conditioned room. Stay out of the sun. And check up on relatives and neighbors. Now for the official National Weather Service forecast for Frankfort and surrounding communities. Tonight, partly cloudy. A 20% chance of thunderstorms until midnight. Lows in the lower 70s. West winds up to 5 miles an hour, shifting to the southeast after midnight. Saturday, sunny. A 20% chance of thunderstorms in the afternoon. Highs in the lower 90s. Southwest winds up to 5 miles an hour. Saturday night, mostly clear. A 20% chance of thunderstorms until midnight. Lows in the mid-70s. Southwest winds up to 5 miles an hour. Sunday, sunny. Highs in the mid-90s. Southwest winds 5 to 10 miles an hour. Sunday night, partly cloudy. Slight chance of thunderstorms until midnight, then chance of showers and slight chance of thunderstorms after midnight. Lows in the lower 70s. West winds up to 10 miles an hour. Chance of precipitation 40%. And now the extended forecast for the radio listening area. Monday and Monday night, mostly cloudy. A 50% chance of thunderstorms. Highs in the upper 80s. Lows in the upper 60s. Tuesday and Tuesday night, partly cloudy. Highs in the mid-80s. Lows in the mid-60s. Wednesday and Wednesday night, partly cloudy. Chance of showers and slight chance of thunderstorms. Highs around 90. Lows around 70. Chance of precipitation 40%. Thursday and Thursday night, partly cloudy. A 40% chance of thunderstorms. Highs in the mid-80s. Lows in the mid-60s. Friday and Friday night, partly cloudy. A 20% chance of thunderstorms. Highs in the lower 80s. Lows in the mid-60s. 3 a.m. Eastern Daylight Time weather conditions across north central Kentucky. At Frankfort. And the pressure was 30.11 inches and falling. At Lexington, it was clear. The temperature was 76 degrees, the dew point 72, and the relative humidity 87%. The wind was northeast at 5 miles an hour. The pressure was 30.13 inches and falling. At Louisville, it was partly cloudy. The temperature was 80 degrees, the dew point 74, and the relative humidity 81%. The wind was calm. The pressure was 30.09 inches and falling. At Frankfort, and the pressure was 30.11 inches and falling. Elsewhere around the region, it was clear, with a temperature of 77 at Jasper, Indiana, 76 at London, and 79 at Bowling Green. It was partly cloudy, with a temperature of 75 at Covington, 70 at Wilmington, Ohio, and 75 at Jackson. At Indianapolis, it was cloudy, with a temperature of 74. The current time is 3:52 a.m. Eastern Daylight Time. The following is a heat advisory. Heat advisory remains in effect from 11 a.m. Eastern Daylight Time, or 10 a.m. Central Daylight Time this morning to 9 p.m. Eastern Daylight Time, or 8 p.m. Central Daylight Time Sunday. What? Heat index values up to 109 expected. Where? Portions of South Central Indiana and East Central, North Central, Northwest, and South Central Kentucky. When? From 11 a.m. Eastern Daylight Time, or 10 a.m. Central Daylight Time this morning to 9 p.m. Eastern Daylight Time, or 8 p.m. Central Daylight Time Sunday. The following impacts are expected. Hot temperatures and high humidity may cause heat illnesses. Drink plenty of fluids. Stay in an air-conditioned room. Stay out of the sun. And check up on relatives and neighbors.
Now for the official National Weather Service forecast for Frankfurt and surrounding communities. Tonight, partly cloudy. A 20% chance of thunderstorms until midnight. Lows in the lower 70s. West winds up to 5 miles an hour, shifting to the southeast after midnight. Saturday, sunny. A 20% chance of thunderstorms in the afternoon. Highs in the lower 90s. Southwest winds up to 5 miles an hour. Saturday night, mostly clear. A 20% chance of thunderstorms until midnight. Lows in the mid-70s. Southwest winds up to 5 miles an hour. Sunday, sunny. Highs in the mid-90s. Southwest winds 5 to 10 miles an hour. Sunday night, partly cloudy. Slight chance of thunderstorms until midnight, then chance of showers and slight chance of thunderstorms after midnight. Lows in the lower 70s. West winds up to 10 miles an hour. Chance of precipitation 40%. And now the extended forecast for the radio listening area. Monday and Monday night, mostly cloudy. A 50% chance of thunderstorms. Highs in the upper 80s. Lows in the upper 60s. Tuesday and Tuesday night, partly cloudy. Highs in the mid-80s. Lows in the mid-60s. Wednesday and Wednesday night, partly cloudy. Chance of showers and slight chance of thunderstorms. Highs around 90. Lows around 70. Chance of precipitation 40%. Thursday and Thursday night, partly cloudy. A 40% chance of thunderstorms. Highs in the mid-80s. Lows in the mid-60s. Friday and Friday night, partly cloudy. A 20% chance of thunderstorms. Highs in the lower 80s. Lows in the mid-60s. 3 a.m. Eastern Daylight Time weather conditions across north-central Kentucky. At Frankfort. And the pressure was 30.11 inches and falling. At Lexington, it was clear. The temperature was 76 degrees. The dew point 72, and the relative humidity 87%. The wind was northeast at 5 miles an hour. The pressure was 30.13 inches and falling. At Louisville, it was partly cloudy. The temperature was 80 degrees, the dew point 74, and the relative humidity 81%. The wind was calm. The pressure was 30.09 inches and falling. At Frankfort, and the pressure was 30.11 inches and falling. Elsewhere around the region, it was clear, with a temperature of 77 at Jasper, Indiana, 76 at London, and 79 at Bowling Green. It was partly cloudy, with a temperature of 75 at Covington, 70 at Wilmington, Ohio, and 75 at Jackson. At Indianapolis, it was cloudy, with a temperature of 74. The following is a heat advisory. Heat advisory remains in effect from 11 a.m. Eastern Daylight Time or 10 a.m. Central Daylight Time this morning to 9 p.m. Eastern Daylight Time or 8 p.m. Central Daylight Time Sunday. What? Heat index values up to 109 expected. Where? Portions of South Central Indiana and East Central, North Central, Northwest, and South Central Kentucky. When? From 11 a.m. Eastern Daylight Time or 10 a.m. Central Daylight Time this morning to 9 p.m. Eastern Daylight Time or 8 p.m. Central Daylight Time Sunday. The following impacts are expected. Hot temperatures and high humidity may cause heat illnesses. Drink plenty of fluids, stay in an air-conditioned room, stay out of the sun, and check up on relatives and neighbors. The current time is 3:57 a.m. Eastern Daylight Time. Now for the official National Weather Service forecast for Frankfort and surrounding communities. Tonight, partly cloudy. A 20% chance of thunderstorms until midnight. Lows in the lower 70s. West winds up to 5 miles an hour, shifting to the southeast after midnight. Saturday, sunny. A 20% chance of thunderstorms in the afternoon. Highs in the lower 90s.
southwest winds up to 5 miles an hour. Saturday night, mostly clear. A 20% chance of thunderstorms until midnight. Lows in the mid-70s. Southwest winds up to 5 miles an hour. Sunday, sunny. Highs in the mid-90s. Southwest winds 5 to 10 miles an hour. Sunday night, partly cloudy. Slight chance of thunderstorms until midnight, then chance of showers and slight chance of thunderstorms after midnight. Lows in the lower 70s. West winds up to 10 miles an hour. Chance of precipitation 40%. And now the extended forecast for the radio listening area. Monday and Monday night, mostly cloudy. A 50% chance of thunderstorms. Highs in the upper 80s. Lows in the upper 60s. Tuesday and Tuesday night, partly cloudy. Highs in the mid-80s. Lows in the mid-60s. Wednesday and Wednesday night, partly cloudy. Chance of showers and slight chance of thunderstorms. Highs around 90. Lows around 70. Chance of precipitation 40%. Thursday and Thursday night, partly cloudy. A 40% chance of thunderstorms. Highs in the mid-80s. Lows in the mid-60s. Friday and Friday night, partly cloudy. A 20% chance of thunderstorms. Highs in the lower 80s. Lows in the mid-60s. 3 a.m. Eastern Daylight Time weather conditions across north-central Kentucky. At Frankfort. And the pressure was 30.11 inches and falling. At Lexington, it was clear. The temperature was 76 degrees, the dew point 72, and the relative humidity 87%. The wind was northeast at 5 miles an hour. The pressure was 30.13 inches and falling. At Louisville, it was partly cloudy. The temperature was 80 degrees, the dew point 74, and the relative humidity 81%. The wind was calm. The pressure was 30.09 inches and falling. At Frankfort, and the pressure was 30.11 inches and falling. Elsewhere around the region, it was clear, with a temperature of 77 at Jasper, Indiana, 76 at London, and 79 at Bowling Green. It was partly cloudy, with a temperature of 75 at Covington, 70 at Wilmington, Ohio, and 75 at Jackson. At Indianapolis, it was cloudy, with a temperature of 74. The following is a heat advisory. Heat advisory remains in effect from 11 a.m. Eastern Daylight Time, or 10 a.m. Central Daylight Time this morning to 9 p.m. Eastern Daylight Time, or 8 p.m. Central Daylight Time Sunday. What? Heat index values up to 109 expected. Where? Portions of south central Indiana and east central, north central, northwest, and south central Kentucky. When? From 11 a.m. Eastern Daylight Time, or 10 a.m. Central Daylight Time this morning to 9 p.m. Eastern Daylight Time, or 8 p.m. Central Daylight Time Sunday. The following impacts are expected. Hot temperatures and high humidity may cause heat illnesses. Drink plenty of fluids, stay in an air-conditioned room, stay out of the sun, and check up on relatives and neighbors. The current time is 4:02 a.m. Eastern Daylight Time. Now for the official National Weather Service forecast for Frankfort and surrounding communities. Tonight, partly cloudy. A 20% chance of thunderstorms until midnight. Lows in the lower 70s. West winds up to 5 miles an hour, shifting to the southeast after midnight. Saturday, sunny. A 20% chance of thunderstorms in the afternoon. Highs in the lower 90s. Southwest winds up to 5 miles an hour. Saturday night, mostly clear. A 20% chance of thunderstorms until midnight. Lows in the mid-70s. Southwest winds up to 5 miles an hour. Sunday, sunny. Highs in the mid-90s. Southwest winds 5 to 10 miles an hour. Sunday night, partly cloudy.
slight chance of thunderstorms until midnight, then chance of showers and slight chance of thunderstorms after midnight. Lows in the lower 70s. West winds up to 10 miles an hour. Chance of precipitation 40%. And now the extended forecast for the radio listening area. Monday and Monday night, mostly cloudy. A 50% chance of thunderstorms. Highs in the upper 80s. Lows in the upper 60s. Tuesday and Tuesday night, partly cloudy. Highs in the mid-80s. Lows in the mid-60s. Wednesday and Wednesday night, partly cloudy. Chance of showers and slight chance of thunderstorms. Highs around 90. Lows around 70. Chance of precipitation 40%. Thursday and Thursday night, partly cloudy. A 40% chance of thunderstorms. Highs in the mid-80s. Lows in the mid-60s. Friday and Friday night, partly cloudy. A 20% chance of thunderstorms. Highs in the lower 80s. Lows in the mid-60s. 4 a.m. Eastern Daylight Time weather conditions across north-central Kentucky. At Frankfort. And the pressure was 30.10 inches and falling. At Lexington, it was clear. The temperature was 75 degrees, the dew point 72, and the relative humidity 90%. The wind was calm. The pressure was 30.12 inches and falling. At Louisville, it was partly cloudy. The temperature was 80 degrees, the dew point 74, and the relative humidity 81%. The wind was calm. The pressure was 30.08 inches and falling. At Frankfort, and the pressure was 30.10 inches and falling. Elsewhere around the region, at Jackson, fog was reported with a temperature of 74. It was clear with a temperature of 77 at Jasper, Indiana, 75 at London, and 81 at Bowling Green. It was partly cloudy with a temperature of 75 at Covington and 71 at Wilmington, Ohio. At Indianapolis, it was cloudy with a temperature of 74. The following is a heat advisory. Heat advisory remains in effect from 11 a.m. Eastern Daylight Time or 10 a.m. Central Daylight Time this morning to 9 p.m. Eastern Daylight Time or 8 p.m. Central Daylight Time Sunday. What? Heat index values up to 109 expected. Where? Portions of South Central Indiana and East Central, North Central, Northwest, in South Central Kentucky. When, from 11 a.m. Eastern Daylight Time, or 10 a.m. Central Daylight Time this morning to 9 p.m. Eastern Daylight Time, or 8 p.m. Central Daylight Time Sunday. The following impacts are expected. Hot temperatures and high humidity may cause heat illnesses. Drink plenty of fluids, stay in an air-conditioned room, stay out of the sun, and check up on relatives and neighbors. Now for the official National Weather Service forecast for Frankfort and surrounding communities. Tonight, partly cloudy. A 20% chance of thunderstorms until midnight. Lows in the lower 70s. West winds up to 5 miles an hour shifting to the southeast after midnight. Saturday, sunny. A 20% chance of thunderstorms in the afternoon. Highs in the lower 90s. Southwest winds up to 5 miles an hour. Saturday night, mostly clear. A 20% chance of thunderstorms until midnight. Lows in the mid-70s. Southwest winds up to 5 miles an hour. Sunday, sunny. Highs in the mid-90s. Southwest winds 5 to 10 miles an hour. Sunday night, partly cloudy. Slight chance of thunderstorms until midnight, then chance of showers and slight chance of thunderstorms after midnight. Lows in the lower 70s. West winds up to 10 miles an hour. Chance of precipitation 40%. And now the extended forecast for the radio listening area. Monday and Monday night, mostly cloudy. A 50% chance of thunderstorms. Highs in the upper 80s. Lows in the upper 60s.
Tuesday and Tuesday night, partly cloudy.

highs in the mid-80s, lows in the mid-60s. Wednesday and Wednesday night, partly cloudy. Chance of showers and slight chance of thunderstorms. Highs around 90, lows around 70. Chance of precipitation 40%. Thursday and Thursday night, partly cloudy. A 40% chance of thunderstorms. Highs in the mid-80s. Lows in the mid-60s. Friday and Friday night, partly cloudy. A 20% chance of thunderstorms. Highs in the lower 80s. Lows in the mid-60s. The current time is 4:08 a.m. Eastern Daylight Time. Now for the official National Weather Service forecast for Frankfurt and surrounding communities. Today, mostly sunny. Patchy fog early in the morning. A 20% chance of thunderstorms late in the afternoon. Highs in the lower 90s. South winds up to 5 miles an hour, shifting to the southwest in the afternoon. Tonight, mostly clear. Slight chance of thunderstorms until midnight, then slight chance of showers after midnight. Lows in the mid-70s. Southwest winds up to 10 miles an hour. Chance of precipitation 20%. Sunday, sunny. Highs in the lower 90s. Southwest winds 5 to 15 miles an hour. Sunday night, showers likely and chance of thunderstorms until midnight, then mostly cloudy with chance of thunderstorms after midnight. Lows in the lower 70s. West winds up to 10 miles an hour. Chance of precipitation 70%. And now the extended forecast for the radio listening area. Monday and Monday night, partly cloudy. A 50% chance of thunderstorms. Highs in the upper 80s. Lows in the mid-60s. Tuesday and Tuesday night, mostly clear. Highs in the mid-80s. Lows in the mid-60s. Wednesday and Wednesday night, partly cloudy. A 50% chance of thunderstorms. Highs around 90. Lows in the upper 60s. Thursday and Thursday night, partly cloudy. A 20% chance of thunderstorms. Highs in the mid-80s. Lows in the lower 60s. Friday and Friday night, partly cloudy. A 20% chance of thunderstorms. Highs in the lower 80s. Lows in the lower 60s. 4 a.m. Eastern Daylight Time weather conditions across north-central Kentucky. At Frankfurt. And the pressure was 30.10 inches and falling. At Lexington, it was clear. The temperature was 75 degrees, the dew point 72, and the relative humidity 90%. The wind was calm. The pressure was 30.12 inches and falling. At Louisville, it was partly cloudy. The temperature was 80 degrees, the dew point 74, and the relative humidity 81%. The wind was calm. The pressure was 30.08 inches and falling. At Frankfurt, and the pressure was 30.10 inches and falling. Elsewhere around the region, at Jackson, fog was reported with a temperature of 74. It was clear with a temperature of 77 at Jasper, Indiana, 75 at London, and 81 at Bowling Green. It was partly cloudy, with a temperature of 75 at Covington and 71 at Wilmington, Ohio. At Indianapolis, it was cloudy, with a temperature of 74. 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The current time is 4:12 a.m. Eastern Daylight Time. 4 a.m. Eastern Daylight Time weather conditions across north-central Kentucky. At Frankfurt, and the pressure was 30.10 inches and falling. At Lexington, it was clear. The temperature was 75 degrees, the dew point 72, and the relative humidity 90%. The wind was calm.
The pressure was 30.12 inches and falling. At Louisville, it was partly cloudy. The temperature was 80 degrees, the dew point 74, and the relative humidity 81%. The wind was calm. The pressure was 30.08 inches and falling. At Frankfurt, and the pressure was 30.10 inches and falling. Elsewhere around the region, at Jackson, fog was reported with a temperature of 74. It was clear with a temperature of 77 at Jasper, Indiana, 75 at London, and 81 at Bowling Green. It was partly cloudy with a temperature of 75 at Covington and 71 at Wilmington, Ohio. At Indianapolis, it was cloudy with a temperature of 74. The following is a heat advisory. Heat advisory remains in effect from 11 a.m. Eastern Daylight Time or 10 a.m. Central Daylight Time this morning to 9 p.m. Eastern Daylight Time or 8 p.m. Central Daylight Time Sunday. What? Heat index values up to 109 expected. Where? Portions of South Central Indiana and East Central, North Central, Northwest, and South Central Kentucky. When? From 11 a.m. Eastern Daylight Time or 10 a.m. Central Daylight Time this morning to 9 p.m. Eastern Daylight Time or 8 p.m. Central Daylight Time Sunday. The following impacts are expected. Hot temperatures and high humidity may cause heat illnesses. Drink plenty of fluids, stay in an air-conditioned room, stay out of the sun, and check up on relatives and neighbors. Now for the official National Weather Service forecast for Frankfurt and surrounding communities. Today, mostly sunny. Patchy fog early in the morning. A 20% chance of thunderstorms late in the afternoon. Highs in the lower 90s. South winds up to 5 miles an hour shifting to the southwest in the afternoon. Tonight, mostly clear. Slight chance of thunderstorms until midnight, then slight chance of showers after midnight. Lows in the mid-70s. Southwest winds up to 10 miles an hour. Chance of precipitation 20%. Sunday, sunny. Highs in the lower 90s. Southwest winds 5 to 15 miles an hour. Sunday night, showers likely and chance of thunderstorms until midnight, then mostly cloudy with chance of thunderstorms after midnight. Lows in the lower 70s. West winds up to 10 miles an hour. Chance of precipitation 70%. And now the extended forecast for the radio listening area. Monday and Monday night, partly cloudy. A 50% chance of thunderstorms. Highs in the upper 80s. Lows in the mid-60s. Tuesday and Tuesday night, mostly clear. Highs in the mid-80s. Lows in the mid-60s. Wednesday and Wednesday night, partly cloudy. A 50% chance of thunderstorms. Highs around 90. Lows in the upper 60s. Thursday and Thursday night, partly cloudy. A 20% chance of thunderstorms. Highs in the mid-80s. Lows in the lower 60s. Friday and Friday night, partly cloudy. A 20% chance of thunderstorms. Highs in the lower 80s. Lows in the lower 60s. The current time is 4:17 a.m. Eastern Daylight Time. 4 a.m. Eastern Daylight Time weather conditions across north central Kentucky. At Frankfurt, and the pressure was 30.10 inches and falling. At Lexington, it was clear. The temperature was 75 degrees, the dew point 72, and the relative humidity 90%. The wind was calm. The pressure was 30.12 inches and falling. At Louisville, it was partly cloudy. The temperature was 80 degrees, the dew point 74, and the relative humidity 81%. The wind was calm. The pressure was 30.08 inches and falling. At Frankfurt, and the pressure was 30.10 inches and falling. Elsewhere around the region, at Jackson, fog was reported with a temperature of 74. It was clear with a temperature of 77 at Jackson.

for Indiana, 75 at London, and 81 at Bowling Green. It was partly cloudy, with a temperature of 75 at Covington and 71 at Wilmington, Ohio. At Indianapolis, it was cloudy, with a temperature of 74. The following is a heat advisory. Heat advisory remains in effect from 11 a.m. Eastern Daylight Time or 10 a.m. Central Daylight Time this morning to 9 p.m. Eastern Daylight Time or 8 p.m. Central Daylight Time Sunday. What? Heat index values up to 109 expected. Where? Portions of South Central Indiana and East Central, North Central, Northwest, and South Central Kentucky. When? From 11 a.m. Eastern Daylight Time or 10 a.m. Central Daylight Time this morning to 9 p.m. Eastern Daylight Time or 8 p.m. Central Daylight Time Sunday. The following impacts are expected. Hot temperatures and high humidity may cause heat illnesses. Drink plenty of fluids, stay in an air-conditioned room, stay out of the sun, and check up on relatives and neighbors. Now for the official National Weather Service forecast for Frankfort and surrounding communities. Today, mostly sunny. Patchy fog early in the morning. A 20% chance of thunderstorms late in the afternoon. Highs in the lower 90s. South winds up to 5 miles an hour shifting to the southwest in the afternoon. Tonight, mostly clear. Slight chance of thunderstorms until midnight, then slight chance of showers after midnight. Lows in the mid-70s. Southwest winds up to 10 miles an hour. Chance of precipitation 20%. Sunday, sunny. Highs in the lower 90s. Southwest winds 5 to 15 miles an hour. Sunday night, showers likely and chance of thunderstorms until midnight, then mostly cloudy with chance of thunderstorms after midnight. Lows in the lower 70s. West winds up to 10 miles an hour. Chance of precipitation 70%. And now the extended forecast for the radio listening area. Monday and Monday night, partly cloudy. A 50% chance of thunderstorms. Highs in the upper 80s. Lows in the mid-60s. Tuesday and Tuesday night, mostly clear. Highs in the mid-80s. Lows in the mid-60s. Wednesday and Wednesday night, partly cloudy. A 50% chance of thunderstorms. Highs around 90. Lows in the upper 60s. Thursday and Thursday night, partly cloudy. A 20% chance of thunderstorms. Highs in the mid-80s. Lows in the lower 60s. Friday and Friday night, partly cloudy. A 20% chance of thunderstorms. Highs in the lower 80s. Lows in the lower 60s. 4 a.m. Eastern Daylight Time weather conditions across north central Kentucky. At Frankfort. And the pressure was 30.10 inches and falling. At Lexington, it was clear. The temperature was 75 degrees, the dew point 72, and the relative humidity 90%. The wind was calm. The pressure was 30.12 inches and falling. At Louisville, it was partly cloudy. The temperature was 80 degrees, the dew point 74, and the relative humidity 81%. The wind was calm. The pressure was 30.08 inches and falling. At Frankfort, and the pressure was 30.10 inches and falling. Elsewhere around the region, at Jackson, fog was reported with a temperature of 74. It was clear with a temperature of 77 at Jasper, Indiana, 75 at London, and 81 at Bowling Green. It was partly cloudy, with a temperature of 75 at Covington and 71 at Wilmington, Ohio. At Indianapolis, it was cloudy, with a temperature of 74. The current time is 4:22 a.m. Eastern Daylight Time. The following is a heat advisory. Heat advisory remains in effect from 11 a.m. Eastern Daylight Time or 10 a.m. Central Daylight Time this morning to 9 p.m. Eastern Daylight Time or 8 p.m. Central Daylight Time Sunday. What? Heat index values up to 109.

Highs in the lower 90s. South winds up to 5 miles an hour, shifting to the southwest in the afternoon. Tonight, mostly clear. Slight chance of thunderstorms until midnight, then slight chance of showers after midnight. Lows in the mid-70s. Southwest winds up to 10 miles an hour. Chance of precipitation 20%. Sunday, sunny. Highs in the lower 90s. Southwest winds 5 to 15 miles an hour. Sunday night, showers likely and chance of thunderstorms until midnight, then mostly cloudy with chance of thunderstorms after midnight. Lows in the lower 70s. West winds up to 10 miles an hour. Chance of precipitation 70%. And now the extended forecast for the radio listening area. Monday and Monday night, partly cloudy. A 50% chance of thunderstorms. Highs in the upper 80s. Lows in the mid-60s. Tuesday and Tuesday night, mostly clear. Highs in the mid-80s. Lows in the mid-60s. Wednesday and Wednesday night, partly cloudy. A 50% chance of thunderstorms. Highs around 90. Lows in the upper 60s. Thursday and Thursday night, partly cloudy. A 20% chance of thunderstorms. Highs in the mid-80s. Lows in the lower 60s. Friday and Friday night, partly cloudy. A 20% chance of thunderstorms. Highs in the lower 80s. Lows in the lower 60s. 4 a.m. Eastern Daylight Time weather conditions across north central Kentucky. At Frankfort. And the pressure was 30.10 inches and falling. At Lexington, it was clear. The temperature was 75 degrees, the dew point 72, and the relative humidity 90%. The wind was calm. The pressure was 30.12 inches and falling. At Louisville, it was partly cloudy. The temperature was 80 degrees, the dew point 74, and the relative humidity 81%. The wind was calm. The pressure was 30.08 inches and falling. At Frankfort, and the pressure was 30.10 inches and falling. Elsewhere around the region, at Jackson, fog was reported with a temperature of 74. It was clear, with a temperature of 77 at Jasper, Indiana, 75 at London, and 81 at Bowling Green. It was partly cloudy, with a temperature of 75 at Covington and 71 at Wilmington, Ohio. At Indianapolis, it was cloudy, with a temperature of 74. The current time is 4:27 a.m. Eastern Daylight Time. The following is a heat advisory. Heat advisory remains in effect from 11 a.m. Eastern Daylight Time or 10 a.m. Central Daylight Time this morning to 9 p.m. Eastern Daylight Time or 8 p.m. Central Daylight Time Sunday. What? Heat index values up to 109 expected. Where? Portions of South Central Indiana and East Central, North Central, Northwest, and South Central Kentucky. When? From 11 a.m. Eastern Daylight Time, or 10 a.m. Central Daylight Time this morning to 9 p.m. Eastern Daylight Time, or 8 p.m. Central Daylight Time Sunday. The following impacts are expected. Hot temperatures and high humidity may cause heat illnesses. Drink plenty of fluids, stay in an air-conditioned room, stay out of the sun, and check up on relatives and neighbors. Now for the official National Weather Service forecast for Frankfort and surrounding communities. Today, mostly sunny. Patchy fog early in the morning. A 20% chance of thunderstorms late in the afternoon. Highs in the lower 90s. South winds up to 5 miles an hour, shifting to the southwest in the afternoon. Tonight, mostly clear. Slight chance of thunderstorms until midnight, then slight chance of showers after midnight. Lows in the mid-70s. Southwest winds up to 10 miles an hour. Chance of precipitation 20%. Sunday, sunny. Highs in the lower 90s. Southwest winds 5 to 15 miles an hour. Sunday night, showers likely and

chance of thunderstorms until midnight, then mostly cloudy with chance of thunderstorms after midnight. Lows in the lower 70s. West winds up to 10 miles an hour. Chance of precipitation 70%. And now the extended forecast for the radio listening area. Monday and Monday night, partly cloudy. A 50% chance of thunderstorms. Highs in the upper 80s. Lows in the mid-60s. Tuesday and Tuesday night, mostly clear. Highs in the mid-80s. Lows in the mid-60s. Wednesday and Wednesday night, partly cloudy. A 50% chance of thunderstorms. Highs around 90. Lows in the upper 60s. Thursday and Thursday night, partly cloudy. A 20% chance of thunderstorms. Highs in the mid-80s. Lows in the lower 60s. Friday and Friday night, partly cloudy. A 20% chance of thunderstorms. Highs in the lower 80s. Lows in the lower 60s. 4 a.m. Eastern Daylight Time weather conditions across north-central Kentucky. At Frankfort. And the pressure was 30.10 inches and falling. At Lexington, it was clear. The temperature was 75 degrees, the dew point 72, and the relative humidity 90%. The wind was calm. The pressure was 30.12 inches and falling. At Louisville, it was partly cloudy. The temperature was 80 degrees, the dew point 74, and the relative humidity 81%. The wind was calm. The pressure was 30.08 inches and falling. At Frankfort, and the pressure was 30.10 inches and falling. Elsewhere around the region, at Jackson, fog was reported with a temperature of 74. It was clear with a temperature of 77 at Jasper, Indiana, 75 at London, and 81 at Bowling Green. It was partly cloudy with a temperature of 75 at Covington and 71 at Wilmington, Ohio. At Indianapolis, it was cloudy with a temperature of 74. The following is a heat advisory. Heat advisory remains in effect from 11 a.m. Eastern Daylight Time or 10 a.m. Central Daylight Time this morning to 9 p.m. Eastern Daylight Time or 8 p.m. Central Daylight Time Sunday. What? Heat index values up to 109 expected. Where? Portions of South Central Indiana and East Central, North Central, Northwest, and South Central Kentucky. When? From 11 a.m. Eastern Daylight Time or 10 a.m. Central Daylight Time this morning to 9 p.m. Eastern Daylight Time or 8 p.m. Central Daylight Time Sunday. The following impacts are expected. Hot temperatures and high humidity may cause heat illnesses. Drink plenty of fluids, stay in an air-conditioned room, stay out of the sun, and check up on relatives and neighbors. The current time is 4:32 a.m. Eastern Daylight Time. Now for the official National Weather Service forecast for Frankfort and surrounding communities. Today, mostly sunny. Patchy fog early in the morning. A 20% chance of thunderstorms late in the afternoon. Highs in the lower 90s. South winds up to 5 miles an hour shifting to the southwest in the afternoon. Tonight, mostly clear. Slight chance of thunderstorms until midnight, then slight chance of showers after midnight. Lows in the mid-70s. Southwest winds up to 10 miles an hour. Chance of precipitation 20%. Sunday, sunny. Highs in the lower 90s. Southwest winds 5 to 15 miles an hour. Sunday night, showers likely and chance. Sunday, sunny. Highs in the lower 90s. Southwest winds 5 to 15 miles an hour. Sunday night, showers likely and chance of thunderstorms until midnight, then mostly cloudy with chance of thunderstorms after midnight. Lows in the lower 70s. West winds up to 10 miles an hour. Chance of precipitation 70%. And now the extended forecast for the radio listening area. Monday and Monday night, partly cloudy. A 50%

chance of thunderstorms. Highs in the upper 80s. Lows in the mid-60s. Tuesday and Tuesday night, mostly clear. Highs in the mid-80s. Lows in the mid-60s. Wednesday and Wednesday night, partly cloudy. A 50% chance of thunderstorms. Highs around 90. Lows in the upper 60s. Thursday and Thursday night, partly cloudy. A 20% chance of thunderstorms. Highs in the mid-80s. Lows in the lower 60s. Friday and Friday night, partly cloudy. A 20% chance of thunderstorms. Highs in the lower 80s. Lows in the lower 60s. 4 a.m. Eastern Daylight Time weather conditions across north-central Kentucky. At Frankfort. And the pressure was 30.10 inches and falling. At Lexington, it was clear. The temperature was 75 degrees, the dew point 72, and the relative humidity 90%. The wind was calm. The pressure was 30.12 inches and falling. At Louisville, it was partly cloudy. The temperature was 80 degrees, the dew point 74, and the relative humidity 81%. The wind was calm. The pressure was 30.08 inches and falling. At Frankfort, and the pressure was 30.10 inches and falling. Elsewhere around the region, at Jackson, fog was reported with a temperature of 74. It was clear with a temperature of 77 at Jasper, Indiana, 75 at London, and 81 at Bowling Green. It was partly cloudy with a temperature of 75 at Covington and 71 at Wilmington, Ohio. At Indianapolis, it was cloudy with a temperature of 74. The following is a heat advisory. Heat advisory remains in effect from 11 a.m. Eastern Daylight Time or 10 a.m. Central Daylight Time this morning to 9 p.m. Eastern Daylight Time or 8 p.m. Central Daylight Time Sunday. What? Heat index values up to 109 expected. Where? Portions of South Central Indiana and East Central, North Central, Northwest, in South Central Kentucky. When, from 11 a.m. Eastern Daylight Time, or 10 a.m. Central Daylight Time this morning to 9 p.m. Eastern Daylight Time, or 8 p.m. Central Daylight Time Sunday. The following impacts are expected. Hot temperatures and high humidity may cause heat illnesses. Drink plenty of fluids, stay in an air-conditioned room, stay out of the sun, and check up on relatives and neighbors. Now for the official National Weather Service forecast for Frankfort and surrounding communities. Today, mostly sunny. Patchy fog early in the morning. A 20% chance of thunderstorms late in the afternoon. Highs in the lower 90s. South winds up to 5 miles an hour shifting to the southwest in the afternoon. Tonight, mostly clear. Slight chance of thunderstorms until midnight, then slight chance of showers after midnight. Lows in the mid-70s. Southwest winds up to 10 miles an hour. Chance of precipitation 20%. Sunday, sunny. Highs in the lower 90s. Southwest winds 5 to 15 miles an hour. Sunday night, showers likely and chance of thunderstorms until midnight, then mostly cloudy with chance of thunderstorms after midnight. Lows in the lower 70s. West winds up to 10 miles an hour. Chance of precipitation 70%. And now the extended forecast for the radio listening area. Monday and Monday night, partly cloudy. A 50% chance of thunderstorms. Highs in the upper 80s. Lows in the mid-60s. Tuesday and Tuesday night, mostly clear. Highs in the mid-80s. Lows in the mid-60s. Wednesday and Wednesday night, partly cloudy. A 50% chance of thunderstorms. Highs around 90. Lows in the upper 60s. Thursday and Thursday night, partly cloudy. A 20% chance of thunderstorms. Highs in the mid-80s. Lows in the lower 60s. Friday and Friday night, partly cloudy. A 20%

10% chance of thunderstorms. Highs in the lower 80s. Lows in the lower 60s. The current time is 4:38 a.m. Eastern Daylight Time. 4 a.m. Eastern Daylight Time weather conditions across north central Kentucky. At Frankfort. And the pressure was 30.10 inches and falling. At Lexington, it was clear. The temperature was 75 degrees, the dew point 72, and the relative humidity 90%. The wind was calm. The pressure was 30.12 inches and falling. At Louisville, it was partly cloudy. The temperature was 80 degrees, the dew point 74, and the relative humidity 81%. The wind was calm. The pressure was 30.08 inches and falling. At Frankfort, and the pressure was 30.10 inches and falling. Elsewhere around the region, at Jackson, fog was reported with a temperature of 74. It was clear with a temperature of 77 at Jasper, Indiana, 75 at London, and 81 at Bowling Green. It was partly cloudy with a temperature of 75 at Covington and 71 at Wilmington, Ohio. At Indianapolis, it was cloudy with a temperature of 74. The following is a heat advisory. Heat advisory remains in effect from 11 a.m. Eastern Daylight Time or 10 a.m. Central Daylight Time this morning to 9 p.m. Eastern Daylight Time or 8 p.m. Central Daylight Time Sunday. What? Heat index values up to 109 expected. Where? Portions of South Central Indiana and East Central, North Central, Northwest, in South Central Kentucky. When, from 11 a.m. Eastern Daylight Time, or 10 a.m. Central Daylight Time this morning to 9 p.m. Eastern Daylight Time, or 8 p.m. Central Daylight Time Sunday. The following impacts are expected. Hot temperatures and high humidity may cause heat illnesses. Drink plenty of fluids, stay in an air-conditioned room, stay out of the sun, and check up on relatives and neighbors. Now for the official National Weather Service forecast for Frankfort and surrounding communities. Today, mostly sunny. Patchy fog early in the morning. A 20% chance of thunderstorms late in the afternoon. Highs in the lower 90s. South winds up to 5 miles an hour shifting to the southwest in the afternoon. Tonight, mostly clear. Slight chance of thunderstorms until midnight, then slight chance of showers after midnight. Lows in the mid-70s. Southwest winds up to 10 miles an hour. Chance of precipitation 20%. Sunday, sunny. Highs in the lower 90s. Southwest winds 5 to 15 miles an hour. Sunday night, showers likely and chance of thunderstorms until midnight, then mostly cloudy with chance of thunderstorms after midnight. Lows in the lower 70s. West winds up to 10 miles an hour. Chance of precipitation 70%. And now the extended forecast for the radio listening area. Monday and Monday night, partly cloudy. A 50% chance of thunderstorms. Highs in the upper 80s. Lows in the mid-60s. Tuesday and Tuesday night, mostly clear. Highs in the mid-80s. Lows in the mid-60s. Wednesday and Wednesday night, partly cloudy. A 50% chance of thunderstorms. Highs around 90. Lows in the upper 60s. Thursday and Thursday night, partly cloudy. A 20% chance of thunderstorms. Highs in the mid-80s. Lows in the lower 60s. Friday and Friday night, partly cloudy. A 20% chance of thunderstorms. Highs in the lower 80s. Lows in the lower 60s. 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The current time is 4:43 a.m. Eastern Daylight Time. 4 a.m. Eastern Daylight Time weather conditions.

across north central Kentucky at Frankfort, and the pressure was 30.10 inches and falling. At Lexington, it was clear. The temperature was 75 degrees, the dew point 72, and the relative humidity 90%. The wind was calm. The pressure was 30.12 inches and falling. At Louisville, it was partly cloudy. The temperature was 80 degrees, the dew point 74, and the relative humidity 81%. The wind was calm. The pressure was 30.08 inches and falling. At Frankfort, and the pressure was 30.10 inches and falling. Elsewhere around the region, at Jackson, fog was reported with a temperature of 74. It was clear with a temperature of 77 at Jasper, Indiana, 75 at London, and 81 at Bowling Green. It was partly cloudy with a temperature of 75 at Covington and 71 at Wilmington, Ohio. At Indianapolis, it was cloudy with a temperature of 74. The following is a heat advisory. Heat advisory remains in effect from 11 a.m. Eastern Daylight Time or 10 a.m. Central Daylight Time this morning to 9 p.m. Eastern Daylight Time or 8 p.m. Central Daylight Time Sunday. What? Heat index values up to 109 expected. Where? Portions of South Central Indiana and East Central, North Central, Northwest, and South Central Kentucky. When? From 11 a.m. Eastern Daylight Time or 10 a.m. Central Daylight Time this morning to 9 p.m. Eastern Daylight Time or 8 p.m. Central Daylight Time Sunday. The following impacts are expected. Hot temperatures and high humidity may cause heat illnesses. Drink plenty of fluids, stay in an air-conditioned room, stay out of the sun, and check up on relatives and neighbors. Now for the official National Weather Service forecast for Frankfort and surrounding communities. Today, mostly sunny. Patchy fog early in the morning. A 20% chance of thunderstorms late in the afternoon. Highs in the lower 90s. South winds up to 5 miles an hour shifting to the southwest in the afternoon. Tonight, mostly clear. Slight chance of thunderstorms until midnight, then slight chance of showers after midnight. Lows in the mid-70s. Southwest winds up to 10 miles an hour. Chance of precipitation 20%. Sunday, sunny. Highs in the lower 90s. Southwest winds 5 to 15 miles an hour. Sunday night, showers likely and chance of thunderstorms until midnight, then mostly cloudy with chance of thunderstorms after midnight. Lows in the lower 70s. West winds up to 10 miles an hour. Chance of precipitation 70%. And now the extended forecast for the radio listening area. Monday and Monday night, partly cloudy. A 50% chance of thunderstorms. Highs in the upper 80s. Lows in the mid-60s. Tuesday and Tuesday night, mostly clear. Highs in the mid-80s. Lows in the mid-60s. Wednesday and Wednesday night, partly cloudy. A 50% chance of thunderstorms. Highs around 90. Lows in the upper 60s. Thursday and Thursday night, partly cloudy. A 20% chance of thunderstorms. Highs in the mid-80s. Lows in the lower 60s. Friday and Friday night, partly cloudy. A 20% chance of thunderstorms. Highs in the lower 80s. Lows in the lower 60s. The current time is 4:48 a.m. Eastern Daylight Time. 4 a.m. Eastern Daylight Time weather conditions across north central Kentucky. At Frankfort, and the pressure was 30.10 inches and falling. At Lexington, it was clear. The temperature was 75 degrees, the dew point 72, and the relative humidity 90%. The wind was calm. The pressure was 30.12 inches and falling. At Louisville, it was partly cloudy. The temperature was 80 degrees, the dew point 74, and the relative humidity 81%. The wind was calm.

The pressure was 30.08 inches and falling at Frankfurt. And the pressure was 30.10 inches and falling. Elsewhere around the region, at Jackson, fog was reported with a temperature of 74. It was clear with a temperature of 77 at Jasper, Indiana, 75 at London, and 81 at Bowling Green. It was partly cloudy with a temperature of 75 at Covington and 71 at Wilmington, Ohio. At Indianapolis, it was cloudy with a temperature of 74. The following is a heat advisory. Heat advisory remains in effect from 11 a.m. Eastern Daylight Time or 10 a.m. Central Daylight Time this morning to 9 p.m. Eastern Daylight Time or 8 p.m. Central Daylight Time Sunday. What? Heat index values up to 109 expected. Where? Portions of South Central Indiana and East Central, North Central, Northwest, and South Central Kentucky. When? From 11 a.m. Eastern Daylight Time or 10 a.m. Central Daylight Time this morning to 9 p.m. Eastern Daylight Time or 8 p.m. Central Daylight Time Sunday. The following impacts are expected. Hot temperatures and high humidity may cause heat illnesses. Drink plenty of fluids, stay in an air-conditioned room, stay out of the sun, and check up on relatives and neighbors. Now for the official National Weather Service forecast for Frankfurt and surrounding communities. Today, mostly sunny. Patchy fog early in the morning. A 20% chance of thunderstorms late in the afternoon. Highs in the lower 90s. South winds up to 5 miles an hour shifting to the southwest in the afternoon. Tonight, mostly clear. Slight chance of thunderstorms until midnight, then slight chance of showers after midnight. Lows in the mid-70s. Southwest winds up to 10 miles an hour. Chance of precipitation 20%. Sunday, sunny. Highs in the lower 90s. Southwest winds 5 to 15 miles an hour. Sunday night, showers likely and chance of thunderstorms until midnight, then mostly cloudy with chance of thunderstorms after midnight. Lows in the lower 70s. West winds up to 10 miles an hour. Chance of precipitation 70%. And now the extended forecast for the radio listening area. Monday and Monday night, partly cloudy. A 50% chance of thunderstorms. Highs in the upper 80s. Lows in the mid-60s. Tuesday and Tuesday night, mostly clear. Highs in the mid-80s. Lows in the mid-60s. Wednesday and Wednesday night, partly cloudy. A 50% chance of thunderstorms. Highs around 90. Lows in the upper 60s. Thursday and Thursday night, partly cloudy. A 20% chance of thunderstorms. Highs in the mid-80s. Lows in the lower 60s. Friday and Friday night, partly cloudy. A 20% chance of thunderstorms. Highs in the lower 80s. Lows in the lower 60s. The current time is 4:52 a.m. Eastern Daylight Time. 4 a.m. Eastern Daylight Time weather conditions across north central Kentucky. At Frankfurt. And the pressure was 30.10 inches and falling. At Lexington, it was clear. The temperature was 75 degrees, the dew point 72, and the relative humidity 90%. The wind was calm. The pressure was 30.12 inches and falling. At Louisville, it was partly cloudy. The temperature was 80 degrees, the dew point 74, and the relative humidity 81%. The wind was calm. The pressure was 30.08 inches and falling. At Frankfurt. And the pressure was 30.10 inches and falling. Elsewhere around the region, at Jackson, fog was reported with a temperature of 74. It was clear, with a temperature of 77 at Jasper, Indiana, 75 at London, and 81 at Bowling Green. It was partly cloudy, with a temperature of 75 at Covington and 71 at Wilmington, Ohio. At Indianapolis, it was cloudy, with a temperature of 74.

The following is a heat advisory. Heat advisory remains in effect from 11 a.m. Eastern Daylight Time or 10 a.m. Central Daylight Time this morning to 9 p.m. Eastern Daylight Time or 8 p.m. Central Daylight Time Sunday. What? Heat index values up to 109 expected. Where? Portions of South Central Indiana and East Central, North Central, Northwest, and South Central Kentucky. When? From 11 a.m. Eastern Daylight Time or 10 a.m. Central Daylight Time this morning to 9 p.m. Eastern Daylight Time or 8 p.m. Central Daylight Time Sunday. The following impacts are expected. Hot temperatures and high humidity may cause heat illnesses. Drink plenty of fluids. Stay in an air-conditioned room. Stay out of the sun and check up on relatives and neighbors. Now for the official National Weather Service forecast for Frankfort and surrounding communities. Today, mostly sunny. Patchy fog early in the morning. A 20% chance of thunderstorms late in the afternoon. Highs in the lower 90s. South winds up to 5 miles an hour shifting to the southwest in the afternoon. Tonight, mostly clear. Slight chance of thunderstorms until midnight. Then slight chance of showers after midnight. Lows in the mid-70s. Southwest winds up to 10 miles an hour. Chance of precipitation 20%. Sunday, sunny. Highs in the lower 90s. Southwest winds 5 to 15 miles an hour. Sunday night, showers likely and chance of thunderstorms until midnight, then mostly cloudy with chance of thunderstorms after midnight. Lows in the lower 70s. West winds up to 10 miles an hour. Chance of precipitation 70%. And now the extended forecast for the radio listening area. Monday and Monday night, partly cloudy. A 50% chance of thunderstorms. Highs in the upper 80s. Lows in the mid 60s. Tuesday and Tuesday night, mostly clear. Highs in the mid 80s. Lows in the mid-60s. Wednesday and Wednesday night, partly cloudy. A 50% chance of thunderstorms. Highs around 90. Lows in the upper 60s. Thursday and Thursday night, partly cloudy. A 20% chance of thunderstorms. Highs in the mid-80s. Lows in the lower 60s. Friday and Friday night, partly cloudy. A 20% chance of thunderstorms. Highs in the lower 80s. Lows in the lower 60s. 4 a.m. Eastern Daylight Time weather conditions across north central Kentucky. At Frankfort. And the pressure was 30.10 inches and falling. At Lexington, it was clear. The temperature was 75 degrees, the dew point 72, and the relative humidity 90%. The wind was calm. The pressure was 30.12 inches and falling. At Louisville, it was partly cloudy. The temperature was 80 degrees, the dew point 74, and the relative humidity 81%. The wind was calm. The pressure was 30.08 inches and falling. At Frankfort, and the pressure was 30.10 inches and falling. Elsewhere around the region, at Jackson, fog was reported with a temperature of 74. It was clear with a temperature of 77 at Jasper, Indiana, 75 at London, and 81 at Bowling Green. It was partly cloudy with a temperature of 75 at Covington and 71 at Wilmington, Ohio. At Indianapolis, it was cloudy with a temperature of 74. The current time is 4:58 a.m. Eastern Daylight Time. The following is a heat advisory. Heat advisory remains in effect from 11 a.m. Eastern Daylight Time or 10 a.m. Central Daylight Time this morning to 9 p.m. Eastern Daylight Time or 8 p.m. Central Daylight Time Sunday. What? Heat index values up to 109 expected. Where? Portions of South Central Indiana and East Central, North Central, Northwest, and South Central Kentucky. When? From 11 a.m. Eastern Daylight Time
or 10 a.m. Central Daylight Time this morning to 9 p.m. Eastern Daylight Time, or 8 p.m. Central Daylight Time Sunday. The following impacts are expected. Hot temperatures and high humidity may cause heat illnesses. Drink plenty of fluids. Stay in an air-conditioned room. Stay out of the sun. And check up on relatives and neighbors. Now for the official National Weather Service forecast for Frankfurt and surrounding communities. Today, mostly sunny. Patchy fog early in the morning. A 20% chance of thunderstorms late in the afternoon. Highs in the lower 90s. South winds up to 5 miles an hour shifting to the southwest in the afternoon. Tonight, mostly clear. Slight chance of thunderstorms until midnight, then slight chance of showers after midnight. Lows in the mid-70s. Southwest winds up to 10 miles an hour. Chance of precipitation 20%. Sunday, sunny. Highs in the lower 90s. Southwest winds 5 to 15 miles an hour. Sunday night, showers likely and chance of thunderstorms until midnight, then mostly cloudy with chance of thunderstorms after midnight. Lows in the lower 70s. West winds up to 10 miles an hour. Chance of precipitation 70%. And now the extended forecast for the radio listening area. Monday and Monday night, partly cloudy. A 50% chance of thunderstorms. Highs in the upper 80s. Lows in the mid-60s. Tuesday and Tuesday night, mostly clear. Highs in the mid-80s. Lows in the mid-60s. Wednesday and Wednesday night, partly cloudy. A 50% chance of thunderstorms. Highs around 90. Lows in the upper 60s. Thursday and Thursday night, partly cloudy. A 20% chance of thunderstorms. Highs in the mid-80s. Lows in the lower 60s. Friday and Friday night, partly cloudy. A 20% chance of thunderstorms. Highs in the lower 80s. Lows in the lower 60s. 4 a.m. Eastern Daylight Time weather conditions across north-central Kentucky. At Frankfurt. And the pressure was 30.10 inches and falling. At Lexington, it was clear. The temperature was 75 degrees, the dew point 72, and the relative humidity 90%. The wind was calm. The pressure was 30.12 inches and falling. At Louisville, it was partly cloudy. The temperature was 80 degrees, the dew point 74, and the relative humidity 81%. The wind was calm. The pressure was 30.08 inches and falling. At Frankfurt. And the pressure was 30.10 inches and falling. Elsewhere around the region, at Jackson, fog was reported with a temperature of 74. It was clear with a temperature of 77 at Jasper, Indiana, 75 at London, and 81 at Bowling Green. It was partly cloudy, with a temperature of 75 at Covington and 71 at Wilmington, Ohio. At Indianapolis, it was cloudy, with a temperature of 74. The current time is 5:02 a.m. Eastern Daylight Time. The following is a heat advisory. Heat advisory remains in effect from 11 a.m. Eastern Daylight Time or 10 a.m. Central Daylight Time this morning to 9 p.m. Eastern Daylight Time or 8 p.m. Central Daylight Time Sunday. What? Heat index values up to 109 expected. Where? Portions of South Central Indiana and East Central, North Central, Northwest, and South Central Kentucky. When? From 11 a.m. Eastern Daylight Time, or 10 a.m. Central Daylight Time this morning to 9 p.m. Eastern Daylight Time, or 8 p.m. Central Daylight Time Sunday. The following impacts are expected. Hot temperatures and high humidity may cause heat illnesses. Drink plenty of fluids. Stay in an air-conditioned room. Stay out of the sun. And check up on relatives and neighbors. Now for the official National Weather Service forecast for Frankfurt and surrounding communities. Today, mostly sunny. Patchy fog early in the morning.
a 20% chance of thunderstorms late in the afternoon. Highs in the lower 90s. South winds up to 5 miles an hour, shifting to the southwest in the afternoon. Tonight, mostly clear. Slight chance of thunderstorms until midnight, then slight chance of showers after midnight. Lows in the mid-70s. Southwest winds up to 10 miles an hour. Chance of precipitation 20%. Sunday, sunny. Highs in the lower 90s. Southwest winds 5 to 15 miles an hour. Sunday night, showers likely and chance of thunderstorms until midnight, then mostly cloudy with chance of thunderstorms after midnight. Lows in the lower 70s. West winds up to 10 miles an hour. Chance of precipitation 70%. And now the extended forecast for the radio listening area. Monday and Monday night, partly cloudy. A 50% chance of thunderstorms. Highs in the upper 80s. Lows in the mid-60s. Tuesday and Tuesday night, mostly clear. Highs in the mid-80s. Lows in the mid-60s. Wednesday and Wednesday night, partly cloudy. A 50% chance of thunderstorms. Highs around 90. Lows in the upper 60s. Thursday and Thursday night, partly cloudy. A 20% chance of thunderstorms. Highs in the mid-80s. Lows in the lower 60s. Friday and Friday night, partly cloudy. A 20% chance of thunderstorms. Highs in the lower 80s. Lows in the lower 60s. 5 a.m. Eastern Daylight Time weather conditions across north-central Kentucky. At Frankfort. And the pressure was 30.11 inches and rising. At Lexington, it was clear. The temperature was 74 degrees, the dew point 72, and the relative humidity 93%. The wind was northeast at 3 miles an hour. The pressure was 30.12 inches and steady. At Louisville, it was clear. The temperature was 79 degrees, the dew point 74, and the relative humidity 84%. The wind was calm. The pressure was 30.09 inches and rising. At Frankfort, and the pressure was 30.11 inches and rising. Elsewhere around the region, it was clear, with a temperature of 77 at Jasper, Indiana, 75 at London, and 78 at Bowling Green. It was partly cloudy, with a temperature of 74 at Covington, 70 at Wilmington, Ohio, and 74 at Jackson. At Indianapolis, it was cloudy, with a temperature of 73. The following is a heat advisory. Heat advisory remains in effect from 11 a.m. Eastern Daylight Time or 10 a.m. Central Daylight Time this morning to 9 p.m. Eastern Daylight Time or 8 p.m. Central Daylight Time Sunday. What? Heat index values up to 109 expected. Where? Portions of South Central Indiana and East Central, North Central, Northwest, and South Central Kentucky. When? From 11 a.m. Eastern Daylight Time or 10 a.m. Central Daylight Time this morning to 9 p.m. Eastern Daylight Time or 8 p.m. Central Daylight Time Sunday. The following impacts are expected. Hot temperatures and high humidity may cause heat illnesses. Drink plenty of fluids. Stay in an air-conditioned room. Stay out of the sun and check up on relatives and neighbors. The current time is 5:07 a.m. Eastern Daylight Time. Now for the official National Weather Service forecast for Frankfort and surrounding communities. Today, mostly sunny. Patchy fog early in the morning. A 20% chance of thunderstorms late in the afternoon. Highs in the lower 90s. South winds up to 5 miles an hour, shifting to the southwest in the afternoon. Tonight, mostly clear. Slight chance of thunderstorms until midnight, then slight chance of showers after midnight. Lows in the mid-70s. Southwest winds up to 10 miles an hour. Chance of precipitation 20%. Sunday, sunny. Highs in the lower 90s. Southwest winds 5 to 15 miles an hour.
Sunday night, showers likely and chance of thunderstorms until midnight, then mostly cloudy with chance of thunderstorms after midnight. Lows in the lower 70s. West winds up to 10 miles an hour. Chance of precipitation 70%. And now the extended forecast for the radio listening area. Monday and Monday night, partly cloudy. A 50% chance of thunderstorms. Highs in the upper 80s. Lows in the mid-60s. Tuesday and Tuesday night, mostly clear. Highs in the mid-80s. Lows in the mid-60s. Wednesday and Wednesday night, partly cloudy. A 50% chance of thunderstorms. Highs around 90. Lows in the upper 60s. Thursday and Thursday night, partly cloudy. A 20% chance of thunderstorms. Highs in the mid-80s. Lows in the lower 60s. Friday and Friday night, partly cloudy. A 20% chance of thunderstorms. Highs in the lower 80s. Lows in the lower 60s. 5 a.m. Eastern Daylight Time weather conditions across north central Kentucky. At Frankfort. And the pressure was 30.11 inches and rising. At Lexington, it was clear. The temperature was 74 degrees, the dew point 72, and the relative humidity 93%. The wind was northeast at 3 miles an hour. The pressure was 30.12 inches and steady. At Louisville, it was clear. The temperature was 79 degrees, the dew point 74, and the relative humidity 84%. The wind was calm. The pressure was 30.09 inches and rising. At Frankfort, and the pressure was 30.11 inches and rising. Elsewhere around the region, it was clear, with a temperature of 77 at Jasper, Indiana, 75 at London, and 78 at Bowling Green. It was partly cloudy, with a temperature of 74 at Covington, 70 at Wilmington, Ohio, and 74 at Jackson. At Indianapolis, it was cloudy, with a temperature of 73. The following is a heat advisory. Heat advisory remains in effect from 11 a.m. Eastern Daylight Time or 10 a.m. Central Daylight Time this morning to 9 p.m. Eastern Daylight Time or 8 p.m. Central Daylight Time Sunday. What? Heat index values up to 109 expected. Where? Portions of South Central Indiana and East Central, North Central, Northwest, and South Central Kentucky. When? From 11 a.m. Eastern Daylight Time or 10 a.m. Central Daylight Time this morning to 9 p.m. Eastern Daylight Time or 8 p.m. Central Daylight Time Sunday. The following impacts are expected. Hot temperatures and high humidity may cause heat illnesses. Drink plenty of fluids, stay in an air-conditioned room, stay out of the sun, and check up on relatives and neighbors. 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The current time is 5:12 a.m. Eastern Daylight Time. Now for the official National Weather Service forecast for Frankfort and surrounding communities. Today, mostly sunny. Patchy fog early in the morning. A 20% chance of thunderstorms late in the afternoon. Highs in the lower 90s. South winds up to 5 miles an hour shifting to the southwest in the afternoon. Tonight, mostly clear. Slight chance of thunderstorms until midnight, then slight chance of showers after midnight. Lows in the mid-70s. Southwest winds up to 10 miles an hour. Chance of precipitation 20%. Sunday, sunny. Highs in the lower 90s. Southwest winds 5 to 15 miles an hour. Sunday night, showers likely and chance of thunderstorms until midnight, then mostly cloudy with chance of thunderstorms after midnight. Lows in the lower 70s. West winds up to 10 miles an hour. Chance of precipitation 70%.
And now the extended forecast for the radio listening area. Monday and Monday night, partly cloudy. A 50% chance of thunderstorms. Highs in the upper 80s. Lows in the mid-60s. Tuesday and Tuesday night, mostly clear. Highs in the mid-80s. Lows in the mid-60s. Wednesday and Wednesday night, partly cloudy. A 50% chance of thunderstorms. Highs around 90. Lows in the upper 60s. Thursday and Thursday night, partly cloudy. A 20% chance of thunderstorms. Highs in the mid-80s. Lows in the lower 60s. Friday and Friday night, partly cloudy. A 20% chance of thunderstorms. Highs in the lower 80s. Lows in the lower 60s. 5 a.m. Eastern Daylight Time weather conditions across north central Kentucky. At Frankfort. And the pressure was 30.11 inches and rising. At Lexington, it was clear. The temperature was 74 degrees, the dew point 72, and the relative humidity 93%. The wind was northeast at 3 miles an hour. The pressure was 30.12 inches and steady. At Louisville, it was clear. The temperature was 79 degrees, the dew point 74, and the relative humidity 84%. The wind was calm. The pressure was 30.09 inches and rising. At Frankfort, and the pressure was 30.11 inches and rising. Elsewhere around the region, it was clear, with a temperature of 77 at Jasper, Indiana, 75 at London, and 78 at Bowling Green. It was partly cloudy, with a temperature of 74 at Covington and 74 at Jackson. At Wilmington, Ohio, it was mostly cloudy, with a temperature of 70. At Indianapolis, it was cloudy, with a temperature of 73. The following is a heat advisory. Heat advisory remains in effect from 11 a.m. Eastern Daylight Time or 10 a.m. Central Daylight Time this morning to 9 p.m. Eastern Daylight Time or 8 p.m. Central Daylight Time Sunday. What? Heat index values up to 109 expected. Where? Portions of South Central Indiana and East Central, North Central, Northwest, and South Central Kentucky. When? From 11 a.m. Eastern Daylight Time or 10 a.m. Central Daylight Time this morning to 9 p.m. Eastern Daylight Time or 8 p.m. Central Daylight Time Sunday. The following impacts are expected. Hot temperatures and high humidity may cause heat illnesses. Drink plenty of fluids, stay in an air-conditioned room, stay out of the sun, and check up on relatives and neighbors. Now for the official National Weather Service forecast for Frankfort and surrounding communities. Today, mostly sunny. Patchy fog early in the morning. A 20% chance of thunderstorms late in the afternoon. Highs in the lower 90s. South winds up to 5 miles an hour shifting to the southwest in the afternoon. Tonight, mostly clear. Slight chance of thunderstorms until midnight, then slight chance of showers after midnight. Lows in the mid-70s. Southwest winds up to 10 miles an hour. Chance of precipitation 20%. Sunday, sunny. Highs in the lower 90s. Southwest winds 5 to 15 miles an hour. Sunday night, showers likely and chance of thunderstorms until midnight, then mostly cloudy with chance of thunderstorms after midnight. Lows in the lower 70s. West winds up to 10 miles an hour. Chance of precipitation 70%. And now the extended forecast for the radio listening area. Monday and Monday night, partly cloudy. A 50% chance of thunderstorms. Highs in the upper 80s. Lows in the mid-60s. Tuesday and Tuesday night, mostly clear. Highs in the mid-80s. Lows in the mid-60s. Wednesday and Wednesday night, partly cloudy. A 50% chance of thunderstorms. Highs around 90. Lows in the upper 60s. Thursday and Thursday night, partly cloudy.
a 20% chance of thunderstorms. Highs in the mid-80s. Lows in the lower 60s.

Friday and Friday night, partly cloudy. A 20% chance of thunderstorms. Highs in the lower 80s. Lows in the lower 60s. The current time is 5:18 a.m. Eastern Daylight Time. 5 a.m. Eastern Daylight Time weather conditions across north central Kentucky. At Frankfort. And the pressure was 30.11 inches and rising. At Lexington, it was clear. The temperature was 74 degrees, the dew point 72, and the relative humidity 93%. The wind was northeast at 3 miles an hour. The pressure was 30.12 inches and steady. At Louisville, it was clear. The temperature was 79 degrees, the dew point 74, and the relative humidity 84%. The wind was calm. The pressure was 30.09 inches and rising. At Frankfort, and the pressure was 30.11 inches and rising. Elsewhere around the region, it was clear, with a temperature of 77 at Jasper, Indiana, 75 at London, and 78 at Bowling Green. It was partly cloudy, with a temperature of 74 at Covington and 74 at Jackson. At Wilmington, Ohio, it was mostly cloudy, with a temperature of 70. At Indianapolis, it was cloudy, with a temperature of 73. The following is a heat advisory. Heat advisory remains in effect from 11 a.m. Eastern Daylight Time or 10 a.m. Central Daylight Time this morning to 9 p.m. Eastern Daylight Time or 8 p.m. Central Daylight Time Sunday. What? Heat index values up to 109 expected. Where? Portions of South Central Indiana and East Central, North Central, Northwest, and South Central Kentucky. When? From 11 a.m. Eastern Daylight Time or 10 a.m. Central Daylight Time this morning to 9 p.m. Eastern Daylight Time or 8 p.m. Central Daylight Time Sunday. The following impacts are expected. Hot temperatures and high humidity may cause heat illnesses. Drink plenty of fluids. Stay in an air-conditioned room. Stay out of the sun and check up on relatives and neighbors. Now for the official National Weather Service forecast for Frankfort and surrounding communities. Today, mostly sunny. Patchy fog early in the morning. A 20% chance of thunderstorms late in the afternoon. Highs in the lower 90s. South winds up to 5 miles an hour shifting to the southwest in the afternoon. Tonight, mostly clear. Slight chance of thunderstorms until midnight, then slight chance of showers after midnight. Lows in the mid-70s. Southwest winds up to 10 miles an hour. Chance of precipitation 20%. Sunday, sunny. Highs in the lower 90s. Southwest winds 5 to 15 miles an hour. Sunday night, showers likely and chance of thunderstorms until midnight, then mostly cloudy with chance of thunderstorms after midnight. Lows in the lower 70s. West winds up to 10 miles an hour. Chance of precipitation 70%. And now the extended forecast for the radio listening area. Monday and Monday night, partly cloudy. A 50% chance of thunderstorms. Highs in the upper 80s. Lows in the mid-60s. Tuesday and Tuesday night, mostly clear. Highs in the mid-80s. Lows in the mid-60s. Wednesday and Wednesday night, partly cloudy. A 50% chance of thunderstorms. Highs around 90. Lows in the upper 60s. Thursday and Thursday night, partly cloudy. A 20% chance of thunderstorms. Highs in the mid-80s. Lows in the lower 60s. Friday and Friday night, partly cloudy. A 20% chance of thunderstorms. Highs in the lower 80s. Lows in the lower 60s. The current time is 5:23 a.m. Eastern Daylight Time. 5 a.m. Eastern Daylight Time weather conditions across north central Kentucky. At Frankfort. And the pressure was 30.11 inches and rising. At Lexington, it was clear. The temperature was 74 degrees,

74 at Jackson. At Wilmington, Ohio, it was mostly cloudy with a temperature of 70. At Indianapolis, it was cloudy with a temperature of 73. The following is a heat advisory. Heat advisory remains in effect from 11 a.m. Eastern Daylight Time or 10 a.m. Central Daylight Time this morning to 9 p.m. Eastern Daylight Time or 8 p.m. Central Daylight Time Sunday. What? Heat index values up to 109 expected. Where? Portions of South Central Indiana and East Central, North Central, Northwest, and South Central Kentucky. When? From 11 a.m. Eastern Daylight Time or 10 a.m. Central Daylight Time this morning to 9 p.m. Eastern Daylight Time or 8 p.m. Central Daylight Time Sunday. The following impacts are expected. Hot temperatures and high humidity may cause heat illnesses. Drink plenty of fluids. Stay in an air-conditioned room. Stay out of the sun and check up on relatives and neighbors. Now for the official National Weather Service forecast for Frankfort and surrounding communities. Today, mostly sunny. Patchy fog early in the morning. A 20% chance of thunderstorms late in the afternoon. Highs in the lower 90s. South winds up to 5 miles an hour shifting to the southwest in the afternoon. Tonight, mostly clear. Slight chance of thunderstorms until midnight, then slight chance of showers after midnight. Lows in the mid-70s. Southwest winds up to 10 miles an hour. Chance of precipitation 20%. Sunday, sunny. Highs in the lower 90s. Southwest winds 5 to 15 miles an hour. Sunday night, showers likely and chance of thunderstorms until midnight, then mostly cloudy with chance of thunderstorms after midnight. Lows in the lower 70s. West winds up to 10 miles an hour. Chance of precipitation 70%. And now the extended forecast for the radio listening area. Monday and Monday night, partly cloudy. A 50% chance of thunderstorms. Highs in the upper 80s. Lows in the mid-60s. Tuesday and Tuesday night, mostly clear. Highs in the mid-80s. Lows in the mid-60s. Wednesday and Wednesday night, partly cloudy. A 50% chance of thunderstorms. Highs around 90. Lows in the upper 60s. Thursday and Thursday night, partly cloudy. A 20% chance of thunderstorms. Highs in the mid-80s. Lows in the lower 60s. Friday and Friday night, partly cloudy. A 20% chance of thunderstorms. Highs in the lower 80s. Lows in the lower 60s. The current time is 5:27 a.m. Eastern Daylight Time. 5 a.m. Eastern Daylight Time weather conditions across north central Kentucky. At Frankfort. And the pressure was 30.11 inches and rising. At Lexington, it was clear. The temperature was 74 degrees, the dew point 72, and the relative humidity 93%. The wind was northeast at 3 miles an hour. The pressure was 30.12 inches and steady. At Louisville, it was clear. The temperature was 79 degrees, the dew point 74, and the relative humidity 84%. The wind was calm. The pressure was 30.09 inches and rising. At Frankfort, and the pressure was 30.11 inches and rising. Elsewhere around the region, it was clear, with a temperature of 77 at Jasper, Indiana, 75 at London, and 78 at Bowling Green. It was partly cloudy, with a temperature of 74 at Covington and 74 at Jackson. At Wilmington, Ohio, it was mostly cloudy, with a temperature of 70. At Indianapolis, it was cloudy, with a temperature of 73. The following is a heat advisory. Heat advisory remains in effect from 11 a.m. Eastern Daylight Time or 10 a.m. Central Daylight Time this morning to 9 p.m. Eastern Daylight Time or 8 p.m. Central Daylight Time Sunday. What? Heat index values up to 109 expected. Where? Portions of

central Indiana and east central, north central, northwest, and south central Kentucky. When, from 11 a.m. Eastern Daylight Time, or 10 a.m. Central Daylight Time this morning to 9 p.m. Eastern Daylight Time, or 8 p.m. Central Daylight Time Sunday. The following impacts are expected. Hot temperatures and high humidity may cause heat illnesses. Drink plenty of fluids. Stay in an air-conditioned room. Stay out of the sun. And check up on relatives and neighbors. Now for the official National Weather Service forecast for Frankfort and surrounding communities. Today, mostly sunny. Patchy fog early in the morning. A 20% chance of thunderstorms late in the afternoon. Highs in the lower 90s. South winds up to 5 miles an hour shifting to the southwest in the afternoon. Tonight, mostly clear. Slight chance of thunderstorms until midnight, then slight chance of showers after midnight. Lows in the mid-70s. Southwest winds up to 10 miles an hour. Chance of precipitation 20%. Sunday, sunny. Highs in the lower 90s. Southwest winds 5 to 15 miles an hour. Sunday night, showers likely and chance of thunderstorms until midnight, then mostly cloudy with chance of thunderstorms after midnight. Lows in the lower 70s. West winds up to 10 miles an hour. Chance of precipitation 70%. And now the extended forecast for the radio listening area. Monday and Monday night, partly cloudy. A 50% chance of thunderstorms. Highs in the upper 80s. Lows in the mid-60s. Tuesday and Tuesday night, mostly clear. Highs in the mid-80s. Lows in the mid-60s. Wednesday and Wednesday night, partly cloudy. A 50% chance of thunderstorms. Highs around 90. Lows in the upper 60s. Thursday and Thursday night, partly cloudy. A 20% chance of thunderstorms. Highs in the mid-80s. Lows in the lower 60s. Friday and Friday night, partly cloudy. A 20% chance of thunderstorms. Highs in the lower 80s. Lows in the lower 60s. The current time is 5:32 a.m. Eastern Daylight Time. 5 a.m. Eastern Daylight Time weather conditions across north central Kentucky. At Frankfort. And the pressure was 30.11 inches and rising. At Lexington, it was clear. The temperature was 74 degrees, the dew point 72, and the relative humidity 93%. The wind was northeast at 3 miles an hour. The pressure was 30.12 inches and steady. At Louisville, it was clear. The temperature was 79 degrees, the dew point 74, and the relative humidity 84%. The wind was calm. The pressure was 30.09 inches and rising. At Frankfort, and the pressure was 30.11 inches and rising. Elsewhere around the region, it was clear, with a temperature of 77 at Jasper, Indiana, 75 at Lund, pressure was 30.11 inches and rising. Elsewhere around the region, it was clear, with a temperature of 77 at Jasper, Indiana, 75 at London, and 78 at Bowling Green. It was partly cloudy, with a temperature of 74 at Covington and 74 at Jackson. At Wilmington, Ohio, it was mostly cloudy, with a temperature of 70. At Indianapolis, it was cloudy, with a temperature of 73. The following is a heat advisory. Heat advisory remains in effect from 11 a.m. Eastern Daylight Time or 10 a.m. Central Daylight Time this morning to 9 p.m. Eastern Daylight Time or 8 p.m. Central Daylight Time Sunday. What? Heat index values up to 109 expected. Where? Portions of South Central Indiana and East Central, North Central, Northwest, and South Central Kentucky. When? From 11 a.m. Eastern Daylight Time, or 10 a.m. Central Daylight Time this morning to 9 p.m. Eastern Daylight Time, or 8 p.m. Central Daylight Time Sunday. The following impacts are expected. Hot temperatures and high humidity may cause heat illnesses.

drink plenty of fluids, stay in an air-conditioned room, stay out of the sun, and check up on relatives and neighbors. Now for the official National Weather Service forecast for Frankfurt and surrounding communities. Today, mostly sunny. Patchy fog early in the morning. A 20% chance of thunderstorms late in the afternoon. Highs in the lower 90s. South winds up to 5 miles an hour shifting to the southwest in the afternoon. Tonight, mostly clear. Slight chance of thunderstorms until midnight, then slight chance of showers after midnight. Lows in the mid-70s. Southwest winds up to 10 miles an hour. Chance of precipitation 20%. Sunday, sunny. Highs in the lower 90s. Southwest winds 5 to 15 miles an hour. Sunday night, showers likely and chance of thunderstorms until midnight, then mostly cloudy with chance of thunderstorms after midnight. Lows in the lower 70s. West winds up to 10 miles an hour. Chance of precipitation 70%. And now the extended forecast for the radio listening area. Monday and Monday night, partly cloudy. A 50% chance of thunderstorms. Highs in the upper 80s. Lows in the mid-60s. Tuesday and Tuesday night, mostly clear. Highs in the mid-80s. Lows in the mid-60s. Wednesday and Wednesday night, partly cloudy. A 50% chance of thunderstorms. Highs around 90. Lows in the upper 60s. Thursday and Thursday night, partly cloudy. A 20% chance of thunderstorms. Highs in the mid-80s. Lows in the lower 60s. Friday and Friday night, partly cloudy. A 20% chance of thunderstorms. Highs in the lower 80s. Lows in the lower 60s. 5 a.m. Eastern Daylight Time weather conditions across north-central Kentucky. At Frankfurt. And the pressure was 30.11 inches and rising. At Lexington, it was clear. The temperature was 74 degrees, the dew point 72, and the relative humidity 93%. The wind was northeast at 3 miles an hour. The pressure was 30.12 inches and steady. At Louisville, it was clear. The temperature was 79 degrees, the dew point 74, and the relative humidity 84%. The wind was calm. The pressure was 30.09 inches and rising. At Frankfurt, and the pressure was 30.11 inches and rising. Elsewhere around the region, it was clear, with a temperature of 77 at Jasper, Indiana, 75 at London, and 78 at Bowling Green. It was partly cloudy, with a temperature of 74 at Covington and 74 at Jackson. At Wilmington, Ohio, it was mostly cloudy, with a temperature of 70. At Indianapolis, it was cloudy, with a temperature of 73. The current time is 5:37 a.m. Eastern Daylight Time. The following is a heat advisory. Heat advisory remains in effect from 11 a.m. Eastern Daylight Time or 10 a.m. Central Daylight Time this morning to 9 p.m. Eastern Daylight Time or 8 p.m. Central Daylight Time Sunday. What? Heat index values up to 109 expected. Where? Portions of South Central Indiana and East Central, North Central, Northwest, and South Central Kentucky. When? From 11 a.m. Eastern Daylight Time or 10 a.m. Central Daylight Time this morning to 9 p.m. Eastern Daylight Time or 8 p.m. Central Daylight Time Sunday. The following impacts are expected. Hot temperatures and high humidity may cause heat illnesses. Drink plenty of fluids. Stay in an air-conditioned room. Stay out of the sun and check up on relatives and neighbors. Now for the official National Weather Service forecast for Frankfurt and surrounding communities. Today, mostly sunny. Patchy fog early in the morning. A 20% chance of thunderstorms late in the afternoon. Highs in the lower 90s. South winds up to 5 miles an hour shifting to the southwest in the afternoon. Tonight, mostly clear.

slight chance of thunderstorms until midnight, then slight chance of showers after midnight. Lows in the mid-70s. Southwest winds up to 10 miles an hour. Chance of precipitation 20%. Sunday, sunny. Highs in the lower 90s. Southwest winds 5 to 15 miles an hour. Sunday night, showers likely and chance of thunderstorms until midnight, then mostly cloudy with chance of thunderstorms after midnight. Lows in the lower 70s. West winds up to 10 miles an hour. Chance of precipitation 70%. And now the extended forecast for the radio listening area. Monday and Monday night, partly cloudy. A 50% chance of thunderstorms. Highs in the upper 80s. Lows in the mid-60s. Tuesday and Tuesday night, mostly clear. Highs in the mid-80s. Lows in the mid-60s. Wednesday and Wednesday night, partly cloudy. A 50% chance of thunderstorms. Highs around 90. Lows in the upper 60s. Thursday and Thursday night, partly cloudy. A 20% chance of thunderstorms. Highs in the mid-80s. Lows in the lower 60s. Friday and Friday night, partly cloudy. A 20% chance of thunderstorms. Highs in the lower 80s. Lows in the lower 60s. 5 a.m. Eastern Daylight Time weather conditions across north central Kentucky. At Frankfort. And the pressure was 30.11 inches and rising. At Lexington, it was clear. The temperature was 74 degrees, the dew point 72, and the relative humidity 93%. The wind was northeast at 3 miles an hour. The pressure was 30.12 inches and steady. At Louisville, it was clear. The temperature was 79 degrees, the dew point 74, and the relative humidity 84%. The wind was calm. The pressure was 30.09 inches and rising. At Frankfort, and the pressure was 30.11 inches and rising. Elsewhere around the region, it was clear, with a temperature of 77 at Jasper, Indiana, 75 at London, and 78 at Bowling Green. It was partly cloudy, with a temperature of 74 at Covington and 74 at Jackson. At Wilmington, Ohio, it was mostly cloudy, with a temperature of 70. At Indianapolis, it was cloudy, with a temperature of 73. 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The current time is 5:42 a.m. Eastern Daylight Time. The following is a heat advisory. Heat advisory remains in effect from 11 a.m. Eastern Daylight Time or 10 a.m. Central Daylight Time this morning to 9 p.m. Eastern Daylight Time or 8 p.m. Central Daylight Time Sunday. What? Heat index values up to 109 expected. Where? Portions of South Central Indiana and East Central, North Central, Northwest, and South Central Kentucky. When? From 11 a.m. Eastern Daylight Time or 10 a.m. Central Daylight Time this morning to 9 p.m. Eastern Daylight Time or 8 p.m. Central Daylight Time Sunday. The following impacts are expected. Hot temperatures and high humidity may cause heat illnesses. Drink plenty of fluids, stay in an air-conditioned room, stay out of the sun, and check up on relatives and neighbors. Now for the official National Weather Service forecast for Frankfort and surrounding communities. Today, mostly sunny. Patchy fog early in the morning. A 20% chance of thunderstorms late in the afternoon. Highs in the lower 90s. South winds up to 5 miles an hour shifting to the southwest in the afternoon. Tonight, mostly clear. Slight chance of thunderstorms until midnight, then slight chance of showers after midnight. Lows in the mid-70s. Southwest winds up to 10 miles an hour. Chance of precipitation 20%.

10%. Sunday, sunny. Highs in the lower 90s. Southwest winds 5 to 15 miles an hour. Sunday night, showers likely and chance of thunderstorms until midnight, then mostly cloudy with chance of thunderstorms after midnight. Lows in the lower 70s. West winds up to 10 miles an hour. Chance of precipitation 70%. And now the extended forecast for the radio listening area. Monday and Monday night, partly cloudy. A 50% chance of thunderstorms. Highs in the upper 80s. Lows in the mid 60s. Tuesday and Tuesday night, mostly clear. Highs in the mid 80s. Lows in the mid 60s. Wednesday and Wednesday night, partly cloudy. A 50% chance of thunderstorms. Highs around 90. Lows in the upper 60s. Thursday and Thursday night, partly cloudy. A 20% chance of thunderstorms. Highs in the mid-80s. Lows in the lower 60s. Friday and Friday night, partly cloudy. A 20% chance of thunderstorms. Highs in the lower 80s. Lows in the lower 60s. 5 a.m. Eastern Daylight Time weather conditions across north-central Kentucky. At Frankfort. And the pressure was 30.11 inches and rising. At Lexington, it was clear. The temperature was 74 degrees, the dew point 72, and the relative humidity 93%. The wind was northeast at 3 miles an hour. The pressure was 30.12 inches and steady. At Louisville, it was clear. The temperature was 79 degrees, the dew point 74, and the relative humidity 84%. The wind was calm. The pressure was 30.09 inches and rising. At Frankfort, and the pressure was 30.11 inches and rising. Elsewhere around the region, it was clear, with a temperature of 77 at Jasper, Indiana, 75 at London, and 78 at Bowling Green. It was partly cloudy, with a temperature of 74 at Covington and 74 at Jackson. At Wilmington, Ohio, it was mostly cloudy, with a temperature of 70. At Indianapolis, it was cloudy, with a temperature of 73. The current time is 5:47 a.m. Eastern Daylight Time. The following is a heat advisory. Heat advisory remains in effect from 11 a.m. Eastern Daylight Time or 10 a.m. Central Daylight Time this morning to 9 p.m. Eastern Daylight Time or 8 p.m. Central Daylight Time Sunday. What? Heat index values up to 109 expected. Where? Portions of South Central Indiana and East Central, North Central, Northwest, and South Central Kentucky. When? From 11 a.m. Eastern Daylight Time or 10 a.m. Central Daylight Time this morning to 9 p.m. Eastern Daylight Time or 8 p.m. Central Daylight Time Sunday. The following impacts are expected. Hot temperatures and high humidity may cause heat illnesses. Drink plenty of fluids. Stay in an air-conditioned room. Stay out of the sun. And check up on relatives and neighbors. Now for the official National Weather Service forecast for Frankfort and surrounding communities. Today, mostly sunny. Patchy fog early in the morning. A 20% chance of thunderstorms late in the afternoon. Highs in the lower 90s. South winds up to 5 miles an hour shifting to the southwest in the afternoon. Tonight, mostly clear. Slight chance of thunderstorms until midnight, then slight chance of showers after midnight. Lows in the mid-70s. Southwest winds up to 10 miles an hour. Chance of precipitation 20%. Sunday, sunny. Highs in the lower 90s. Southwest winds 5 to 15 miles an hour. Sunday night, showers likely and chance of thunderstorms until midnight, then mostly cloudy with chance of thunderstorms after midnight. Lows in the lower 70s. West winds up to 10 miles an hour. Chance of precipitation 70%. And now the extended forecast for the radio listening area. Monday and Monday night, partly cloudy.

a 50% chance of thunderstorms. Highs in the upper 80s. Lows in the mid-60s. Tuesday and Tuesday night, mostly clear. Highs in the mid-80s. Lows in the mid-60s. Wednesday and Wednesday night, partly cloudy. A 50% chance of thunderstorms. Highs around 90. Lows in the upper 60s. Thursday and Thursday night, partly cloudy. A 20% chance of thunderstorms. Highs in the mid-80s. Lows in the lower 60s. Friday and Friday night, partly cloudy. A 20% chance of thunderstorms. Highs in the lower 80s. Lows in the lower 60s. 5 a.m. Eastern Daylight Time weather conditions across north-central Kentucky. At Frankfort. And the pressure was 30.11 inches and rising. At Lexington, it was clear. The temperature was 74 degrees, the dew point 72, and the relative humidity 93%. The wind was northeast at 3 miles an hour. The pressure was 30.12 inches and steady. At Louisville, it was clear. The temperature was 79 degrees, the dew point 74, and the relative humidity 84%. The wind was calm. The pressure was 30.09 inches and rising. At Frankfort, and the pressure was 30.11 inches and rising. Elsewhere around the region, it was clear, with a temperature of 77 at Jasper, Indiana, 75 at London, and 78 at Bowling Green. It was partly cloudy, with a temperature of 74 at Covington and 74 at Jackson. At Wilmington, Ohio, it was mostly cloudy, with a temperature of 70. At Indianapolis, it was cloudy, with a temperature of 73. The following is a heat advisory. Heat advisory remains in effect from 11 a.m. Eastern Daylight Time or 10 a.m. Central Daylight Time this morning to 9 p.m. Eastern Daylight Time or 8 p.m. Central Daylight Time Sunday. What? Heat index values up to 109 expected. Where? Portions of South Central Indiana and East Central, North Central, Northwest, and South Central Kentucky. When? From 11 a.m. Eastern Daylight Time or 10 a.m. Central Daylight Time this morning to 9 p.m. Eastern Daylight Time or 8 p.m. Central Daylight Time Sunday. The following impacts are expected. Hot temperatures and high humidity may cause heat illnesses. Drink plenty of fluids, stay in an air-conditioned room, stay out of the sun, and check up on relatives and neighbors. The current time is 5:52 a.m. Eastern Daylight Time. Now for the official National Weather Service forecast for Frankfort and surrounding communities. Today, mostly sunny. Patchy fog early in the morning. A 20% chance of thunderstorms late in the afternoon. Highs in the lower 90s. South winds up to 5 miles an hour shifting to the southwest in the afternoon. Tonight, mostly clear. Slight chance of thunderstorms until midnight, then slight chance of showers after midnight. Lows in the mid-70s. Southwest winds up to 10 miles an hour. Chance of precipitation 20%. Sunday, sunny. Highs in the lower 90s. Southwest winds 5 to 15 miles an hour. Sunday night, showers likely and chance of thunderstorms until midnight, then mostly cloudy with chance of thunderstorms after midnight. Lows in the lower 70s. West winds up to 10 miles an hour. Chance of precipitation 70%. And now the extended forecast for the radio listening area. Monday and Monday night, partly cloudy. A 50% chance of thunderstorms. Highs in the upper 80s. Lows in the mid-60s. Tuesday and Tuesday night, mostly clear. Highs in the mid-80s. Lows in the mid-60s. Wednesday and Wednesday night, partly cloudy. A 50% chance of thunderstorms. Highs around 90. Lows in the upper 60s. Thursday and Thursday night, partly cloudy. A 20% chance of thunderstorms.

highs in the mid-80s, lows in the lower 60s. Friday and Friday night, partly cloudy. A 20% chance of thunderstorms. Highs in the lower 80s, lows in the lower 60s. 5 a.m. Eastern Daylight Time weather conditions across north-central Kentucky. At Frankfort, and the pressure was 30.11 inches and rising. At Lexington, it was clear. The temperature was 74 degrees, the dew point 72, and the relative humidity 93%. The wind was northeast at 3 miles an hour. The pressure was 30.12 inches and steady. At Louisville, it was clear. The temperature was 79 degrees, the dew point 74, and the relative humidity 84%. The wind was calm. The pressure was 30.09 inches and rising. At Frankfort, and the pressure was 30.11 inches and rising. Elsewhere around the region, it was clear, with a temperature of 77 at Jasper, Indiana, 75 at London, and 78 at Bowling Green. It was partly cloudy, with a temperature of 74 at Covington and 74 at Jackson. At Wilmington, Ohio, it was mostly cloudy, with a temperature of 70. At Indianapolis, it was cloudy, with a temperature of 73. The following is a heat advisory. Heat advisory remains in effect from 11 a.m. Eastern Daylight Time or 10 a.m. Central Daylight Time this morning to 9 p.m. Eastern Daylight Time or 8 p.m. Central Daylight Time Sunday. What? Heat index values up to 109 expected. Where? Portions of South Central Indiana and East Central, North Central, Northwest, and South Central Kentucky. When? From 11 a.m. Eastern Daylight Time or 10 a.m. Central Daylight Time this morning to 9 p.m. Eastern Daylight Time or 8 p.m. Central Daylight Time Sunday. The following impacts are expected. Hot temperatures and high humidity may cause heat illnesses. Drink plenty of fluids. Stay in an air-conditioned room. Stay out of the sun and check up on relatives and neighbors. Now for the official National Weather Service forecast for Frankfort and surrounding communities. Today, mostly sunny. Patchy fog early in the morning. A 20% chance of thunderstorms late in the afternoon. Highs in the lower 90s. South winds up to 5 miles an hour shifting to the southwest in the afternoon. Tonight, mostly clear. Slight chance of thunderstorms until midnight, then slight chance of showers after midnight. Lows in the mid-70s. Southwest winds up to 10 miles an hour. Chance of precipitation 20%. Sunday, sunny. Highs in the lower 90s. Southwest winds 5 to 15 miles an hour. Sunday night, showers likely and chance of thunderstorms until midnight, then mostly cloudy with chance of thunderstorms after midnight. Lows in the lower 70s. West winds up to 10 miles an hour. Chance of precipitation 70%. And now the extended forecast for the radio listening area. Monday and Monday night, partly cloudy. A 50% chance of thunderstorms. Highs in the upper 80s. Lows in the mid-60s. Tuesday and Tuesday night, mostly clear. Highs in the mid-80s. Lows in the mid-60s. Wednesday and Wednesday night, partly cloudy. A 50% chance of thunderstorms. Highs around 90. Lows in the upper 60s. Thursday and Thursday night, partly cloudy. A 20% chance of thunderstorms. Highs in the mid-80s. Lows in the lower 60s. Friday and Friday night, partly cloudy. A 20% chance of thunderstorms. Highs in the lower 80s. Lows in the lower 60s. The current time is 5:59 a.m. Eastern Daylight Time. 5 a.m. Eastern Daylight Time weather conditions across north-central Kentucky. At Frankfort, and the pressure was 30.11 inches and rising. At Lexington, it was clear. The temperature was 74 degrees, the dew point 7.

22, and the relative humidity 93%. The wind was northeast at 3 miles an hour. The pressure was 30.12 inches and steady. At Louisville, it was clear. The temperature was 79 degrees, the dew point 74, and the relative humidity 84%. The wind was calm. The pressure was 30.09 inches and rising. At Frankfort, and the pressure was 30.11 inches and rising. Elsewhere around the region, it was clear, with a temperature of 77 at Jasper, Indiana, 75 at London, and 78 at Bowling Green. It was partly cloudy, with a temperature of 74 at Covington and 74 at Jackson. At Wilmington, Ohio, it was mostly cloudy, with a temperature of 70. At Indianapolis, it was cloudy, with a temperature of 73. The following is a heat advisory. Heat advisory remains in effect from 11 a.m. Eastern Daylight Time or 10 a.m. Central Daylight Time this morning to 9 p.m. Eastern Daylight Time or 8 p.m. Central Daylight Time Sunday. What? Heat index values up to 109 expected. Where? Portions of South Central Indiana and East Central, North Central, Northwest, and South Central Kentucky. When? From 11 a.m. Eastern Daylight Time or 10 a.m. Central Daylight Time this morning to 9 p.m. Eastern Daylight Time or 8 p.m. Central Daylight Time Sunday. The following impacts are expected. Hot temperatures and high humidity may cause heat illnesses. Drink plenty of fluids. Stay in an air-conditioned room. Stay out of the sun and check up on relatives and neighbors. Now for the official National Weather Service forecast for Frankfort and surrounding communities. Today, mostly sunny. Patchy fog early in the morning. A 20% chance of thunderstorms late in the afternoon. Highs in the lower 90s. South winds up to 5 miles an hour shifting to the southwest in the afternoon. Tonight, mostly clear. Slight chance of thunderstorms until midnight, then slight chance of showers after midnight. Lows in the mid-70s. Southwest winds up to 10 miles an hour. Chance of precipitation 20%. Sunday, sunny. Highs in the lower 90s. Southwest winds 5 to 15 miles an hour. Sunday night, showers likely and chance of thunderstorms until midnight, then mostly cloudy with chance of thunderstorms after midnight. Lows in the lower 70s. West winds up to 10 miles an hour. Chance of precipitation 70%. And now the extended forecast for the radio listening area. Monday and Monday night, partly cloudy. A 50% chance of thunderstorms. Highs in the upper 80s. Lows in the mid-60s. Tuesday and Tuesday night, mostly clear. Highs in the mid-80s. Lows in the mid-60s. Wednesday and Wednesday night, partly cloudy. A 50% chance of thunderstorms. Highs around 90. Lows in the upper 60s. Thursday and Thursday night, partly cloudy. A 20% chance of thunderstorms. Highs in the mid-80s. Lows in the lower 60s. Friday and Friday night, partly cloudy. A 20% chance of thunderstorms. Highs in the lower 80s. Lows in the lower 60s. The current time is 6:03 a.m. Eastern Daylight Time. 5 a.m. Eastern Daylight Time weather conditions across north central Kentucky. At Frankfort, and the pressure was 30.11 inches and rising. At Lexington, it was clear. The temperature was 74 degrees, the dew point 72, and the relative humidity 93%. The wind was northeast at 3 miles an hour. The pressure was 30.12 inches and steady. At Louisville, it was clear. The temperature was 79 degrees, the dew point 74, and the relative humidity 84%. The wind was calm. The pressure was 30.09 inches and rising. At Frankfort, and the pressure was 30.11 inches and rising. Elsewhere around the region,

it was clear, with a temperature of 77 at Jasper, Indiana, 75 at London, and 78 at Bowling Green. It was partly cloudy, with a temperature of 74 at Covington and 74 at Jackson. At Wilmington, Ohio, it was mostly cloudy, with a temperature of 70. At Indianapolis, it was cloudy, with a temperature of 73. 6 a.m. Eastern Daylight Time weather conditions across north-central Kentucky. At Frankfort, and the pressure was 30.11 inches and steady. At Lexington, it was clear. The temperature was 73 degrees, the dew point 72, and the relative humidity 96%. The wind was calm. The pressure was 30.13 inches and rising. At Louisville, it was clear. The temperature was 78 degrees, the dew point 74, and the relative humidity 87%. The wind was east at 3 miles an hour. The pressure was 30.09 inches and steady. At Frankfort, and the pressure was 30.11 inches and steady. Elsewhere around the region, it was clear, with a temperature of 77 at Jasper, Indiana, 75 at London, and 79 at Bowling Green. It was partly cloudy, with a temperature of 74 at Covington and 70 at Wilmington, Ohio. It was cloudy, with a temperature of 74 at Indianapolis and 73 at Jackson. The following is a heat advisory. Heat advisory remains in effect from 11 a.m. Eastern Daylight Time or 10 a.m. Central Daylight Time this morning to 9 p.m. Eastern Daylight Time or 8 p.m. Central Daylight Time Sunday. What? Heat index values up to 109 expected. Where? Portions of South Central Indiana and East Central, North Central, Northwest, and South Central Kentucky. When? From 11 a.m. Eastern Daylight Time or 10 a.m. Central Daylight Time this morning to 9 p.m. Eastern Daylight Time or 8 p.m. Central Daylight Time Sunday. The following impacts are expected. Hot temperatures and high humidity may cause heat illnesses. Drink plenty of fluids. Stay in an air-conditioned room. Stay out of the sun. And check up on relatives and neighbors. Now for the official National Weather Service forecast for Frankfort and surrounding communities. Today, mostly sunny. Patchy fog early in the morning. A 20% chance of thunderstorms late in the afternoon. Highs in the lower 90s. South winds up to 5 miles an hour shifting to the southwest in the afternoon. Tonight, mostly clear. Slight chance of thunderstorms until midnight, then slight chance of showers after midnight. Lows in the mid-70s. Southwest winds up to 10 miles an hour. Chance of precipitation 20%. Sunday, sunny. Highs in the lower 90s. Southwest winds 5 to 15 miles an hour. Sunday night, showers likely and chance of thunderstorms until midnight, then mostly cloudy with chance of thunderstorms after midnight. Lows in the lower 70s. West winds up to 10 miles an hour. Chance of precipitation 70%. And now the extended forecast for the radio listening area. Monday and Monday night, partly cloudy. A 50% chance of thunderstorms. Highs in the upper 80s. Lows in the mid-60s. Tuesday and Tuesday night, mostly clear. Highs in the mid-80s. Lows in the mid-60s. Wednesday and Wednesday night, partly cloudy. A 50% chance of thunderstorms. Highs around 90. Lows in the upper 60s. Thursday and Thursday night, partly cloudy. A 20% chance of thunderstorms. Highs in the mid-80s. Lows in the lower 60s. Friday and Friday night, partly cloudy. A 20% chance of thunderstorms. Highs in the lower 80s. Lows in the lower 60s. The current time is 6:09 a.m. Eastern Daylight Time. 6 a.m. Eastern Daylight Time weather conditions across north-central Kentucky. At Frankfort, and the pressure was 30.11 inches and steady. At Lexington,

It was clear. The temperature was 73 degrees, the dew point 72, and the relative humidity 96%. The wind was calm. The pressure was 30.13 inches and rising. At Louisville, it was clear. The temperature was 78 degrees, the dew point 74, and the relative humidity 87%. The wind was east at 3 miles an hour. The pressure was 30.09 inches and steady. At Frankfort, and the pressure was 30.11 inches and steady. Elsewhere around the region, it was clear, with a temperature of 77 at Jasper, Indiana, 75 at London, and 79 at Bowling Green. It was partly cloudy, with a temperature of 74 at Covington and 70 at Wilmington, Ohio. It was cloudy, with a temperature of 74 at Indianapolis and 73 at Jackson. The following is a heat advisory. Heat advisory remains in effect from 11 a.m. Eastern Daylight Time or 10 a.m. Central Daylight Time this morning to 9 p.m. Eastern Daylight Time or 8 p.m. Central Daylight Time Sunday. What? Heat index values up to 109 expected. Where? Portions of South Central Indiana and East Central, North Central, Northwest, and South Central Kentucky. When? From 11 a.m. Eastern Daylight Time or 10 a.m. Central Daylight Time this morning to 9 p.m. Eastern Daylight Time or 8 p.m. Central Daylight Time Sunday. The following impacts are expected. Hot temperatures and high humidity may cause heat illnesses. Drink plenty of fluids. Stay in an air-conditioned room. Stay out of the sun and check up on relatives and neighbors. Now for the official National Weather Service forecast for Frankfort and surrounding communities. Today, mostly sunny. Patchy fog early in the morning. A 20% chance of thunderstorms late in the afternoon. Highs in the lower 90s. South winds up to 5 miles an hour shifting to the southwest in the afternoon. Tonight, mostly clear. Slight chance of thunderstorms until midnight, then slight chance of showers after midnight. Lows in the mid-70s. Southwest winds up to 10 miles an hour. Chance of precipitation 20%. Sunday, sunny. Highs in the lower 90s. Southwest winds 5 to 15 miles an hour. Sunday night, showers likely and chance of thunderstorms until midnight, then mostly cloudy with chance of thunderstorms after midnight. Lows in the lower 70s. West winds up to 10 miles an hour. Chance of precipitation 70%. And now the extended forecast for the radio listening area. Monday and Monday night, partly cloudy. A 50% chance of thunderstorms. Highs in the upper 80s. Lows in the mid-60s. Tuesday and Tuesday night, mostly clear. Highs in the mid-80s. Lows in the mid-60s. Wednesday and Wednesday night, partly cloudy. A 50% chance of thunderstorms. Highs around 90. Lows in the upper 60s. Thursday and Thursday night, partly cloudy. A 20% chance of thunderstorms. Highs in the mid-80s. Lows in the lower 60s. Friday and Friday night, partly cloudy. A 20% chance of thunderstorms. Highs in the lower 80s. Lows in the lower 60s. 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The current time is 6:13 a.m. Eastern Daylight Time. 6 a.m. Eastern Daylight Time weather conditions across north central Kentucky. At Frankfort, and the pressure was 30.11 inches and steady. At Lexington, it was clear. The temperature was 73 degrees, the dew point 72, and the relative humidity 96%. The wind was calm. The pressure was 30.13 inches and rising. At Louisville, it was clear.
The temperature was 78 degrees, the dew point 74, and the relative humidity 87%. The wind was east at 3 miles an hour. The pressure was 30.09 inches and steady at Frankfurt. And the pressure was 30.11 inches and steady. Elsewhere around the region, it was clear, with a temperature of 77 at Jasper, Indiana, 75 at London, and 79 at Bowling Green. At Covington, it was partly cloudy, with a temperature of 74. At Wilmington, Ohio, it was mostly cloudy, with a temperature of 70. It was cloudy, with a temperature of 74 at Indianapolis and 73 at Jackson. The following is a heat advisory. Heat advisory remains in effect from 11 a.m. Eastern Daylight Time or 10 a.m. Central Daylight Time this morning to 9 p.m. Eastern Daylight Time or 8 p.m. Central Daylight Time Sunday. What? Heat index values up to 109 expected. Where? Portions of South Central Indiana and East Central, North Central, Northwest, and South Central Kentucky. When? From 11 a.m. Eastern Daylight Time or 10 a.m. Central Daylight Time this morning to 9 p.m. Eastern Daylight Time or 8 p.m. Central Daylight Time Sunday. The following impacts are expected. Hot temperatures and high humidity may cause heat illnesses. Drink plenty of fluids. Stay in an air-conditioned room. Stay out of the sun and check up on relatives and neighbors. Now for the official National Weather Service forecast for Frankfurt and surrounding communities. Today, mostly sunny. Patchy fog early in the morning. A 20% chance of thunderstorms late in the afternoon. Highs in the lower 90s. South winds up to 5 miles an hour shifting to the southwest in the afternoon. Tonight, mostly clear. Slight chance of thunderstorms until midnight, then slight chance of showers after midnight. Lows in the mid-70s. Southwest winds up to 10 miles an hour. Chance of precipitation 20%. Sunday, sunny. Highs in the lower 90s. Southwest winds 5 to 15 miles an hour. Sunday night, showers likely and chance of thunderstorms until midnight, then mostly cloudy with chance of thunderstorms after midnight. Lows in the lower 70s. West winds up to 10 miles an hour. Chance of precipitation 70%. And now the extended forecast for the radio listening area. Monday and Monday night, partly cloudy. A 50% chance of thunderstorms. Highs in the upper 80s. Lows in the mid-60s. Tuesday and Tuesday night, mostly clear. Highs in the mid-80s. Lows in the mid-60s. Wednesday and Wednesday night, partly cloudy. A 50% chance of thunderstorms. Highs around 90. Lows in the upper 60s. Thursday and Thursday night, partly cloudy. A 20% chance of thunderstorms. Highs in the mid-80s. Lows in the lower 60s. Friday and Friday night, partly cloudy. A 20% chance of thunderstorms. Highs in the lower 80s. Lows in the lower 60s. The current time is 6:18 a.m. Eastern Daylight Time. 6 a.m. Eastern Daylight Time weather conditions across north central Kentucky. At Frankfurt. And the pressure was 30.11 inches and steady. At Lexington, it was clear. The temperature was 73 degrees, the dew point 72, and the relative humidity 96%. The wind was calm. The pressure was 30.13 inches and rising. At Louisville, it was clear. The temperature was 78 degrees, the dew point 74, and the relative humidity 87%. The wind was east at 3 miles an hour. The pressure was 30.09 inches and steady. At Frankfurt. And the pressure was 30.11 inches and steady. Elsewhere around the region, it was clear, with a temperature of 77 at Jasper, Indiana, 75 at London, and 79 at Bowling Green. At Covington,
It was partly cloudy, with a temperature of 74.

At Wilmington, Ohio, it was mostly cloudy with a temperature of 70. It was cloudy with a temperature of 74 at Indianapolis and 73 at Jackson. The following is a heat advisory. Heat advisory remains in effect from 11 a.m. Eastern Daylight Time or 10 a.m. Central Daylight Time this morning to 9 p.m. Eastern Daylight Time or 8 p.m. Central Daylight Time Sunday. What? Heat index values up to 109 expected. Where? Portions of South Central Indiana and East Central, North Central, Northwest, and South Central Kentucky. When? From 11 a.m. Eastern Daylight Time or 10 a.m. Central Daylight Time this morning to 9 p.m. Eastern Daylight Time or 8 p.m. Central Daylight Time Sunday. The following impacts are expected. Hot temperatures and high humidity may cause heat illnesses. Drink plenty of fluids. Stay in an air-conditioned room. Stay out of the sun and check up on relatives and neighbors. Now for the official National Weather Service forecast for Frankfort and surrounding communities. Today, mostly sunny. Patchy fog early in the morning. A 20% chance of thunderstorms late in the afternoon. Highs in the lower 90s. South winds up to 5 miles an hour shifting to the southwest in the afternoon. Tonight, mostly clear. Slight chance of thunderstorms until midnight. Then slight chance of showers after midnight. Lows in the mid-70s. Southwest winds up to 10 miles an hour. Chance of precipitation 20%. Sunday, sunny. Highs in the lower 90s. Southwest winds 5 to 15 miles an hour. Sunday night, showers likely and chance of thunderstorms until midnight. Then mostly cloudy with chance of thunderstorms after midnight. Lows in the lower 70s. West winds up to 10 miles an hour. Chance of precipitation 70%. And now the extended forecast for the radio listening area. Monday and Monday night, partly cloudy. A 50% chance of thunderstorms. Highs in the upper 80s. Lows in the mid 60s. Tuesday and Tuesday night, mostly clear. Highs in the mid 80s. Lows in the mid-60s. Wednesday and Wednesday night, partly cloudy. A 50% chance of thunderstorms. Highs around 90. Lows in the upper 60s. Thursday and Thursday night, partly cloudy. A 20% chance of thunderstorms. Highs in the mid-80s. Lows in the lower 60s. Friday and Friday night, partly cloudy. A 20% chance of thunderstorms. Highs in the lower 80s. Lows in the lower 60s. The current time is 6:22 a.m. Eastern Daylight Time. 6 a.m. Eastern Daylight Time weather conditions across north central Kentucky. At Frankfort. And the pressure was 30.11 inches and steady. At Lexington, it was clear. The temperature was 73 degrees, the dew point 72, and the relative humidity 96%. The wind was calm. The pressure was 30.13 inches and rising. At Louisville, it was clear. The temperature was 78 degrees, the dew point 74, and the relative humidity 87%. The wind was east at 3 miles an hour. The pressure was 30.09 inches and steady. At Frankfort, and the pressure was 30.11 inches and steady. Elsewhere around the region, it was clear, with a temperature of 77 at Jasper, Indiana, 75 at London, and 79 at Bowling Green. At Covington, it was partly cloudy, with a temperature of 74. At Wilmington, Ohio, it was mostly cloudy, with a temperature of 70. It was cloudy, with a temperature of 74 at Indianapolis and 73 at Jackson. The following is a heat advisory. Heat advisory remains in effect from 11 a.m. Eastern Daylight Time or 10 a.m. Central Daylight Time this morning to 9 p.m. Eastern Daylight Time or 8 p.m. Central Daylight Time Sunday. What? Heat index values up to 109 expected. Where? Portions of South

afternoon. Highs in the lower 90s. South winds up to 5 miles an hour, shifting to the southwest in the afternoon. Tonight, mostly clear. Slight chance of thunderstorms until midnight, then slight chance of showers after midnight. Lows in the mid-70s. Southwest winds up to 10 miles an hour. Chance of precipitation 20%. Sunday, sunny. Highs in the lower 90s. Southwest winds 5 to 15 miles an hour. Sunday night, showers likely and chance of thunderstorms until midnight, then mostly cloudy with chance of thunderstorms after midnight. Lows in the lower 70s. West winds up to 10 miles an hour. Chance of precipitation 70%. And now the extended forecast for the radio listening area. Monday and Monday night, partly cloudy. A 50% chance of thunderstorms. Highs in the upper 80s. Lows in the mid-60s. Tuesday and Tuesday night, mostly clear. Highs in the mid-80s. Lows in the mid-60s. Wednesday and Wednesday night, partly cloudy. A 50% chance of thunderstorms. Highs around 90. Lows in the upper 60s. Thursday and Thursday night, partly cloudy. A 20% chance of thunderstorms. Highs in the mid-80s. Lows in the lower 60s. Friday and Friday night, partly cloudy. A 20% chance of thunderstorms. Highs in the lower 80s. Lows in the lower 60s. The current time is 6:27 a.m. Eastern Daylight Time. 6 a.m. Eastern Daylight Time weather conditions across north central Kentucky. At Frankfort. And the pressure was 30.11 inches and steady. At Lexington, it was clear. The temperature was 73 degrees, the dew point 72, and the relative humidity 96%. The wind was calm. The pressure was 30.13 inches and rising. At Louisville, it was clear. The temperature was 78 degrees, the dew point 74, and the relative humidity 87%. The wind was east at 3 miles an hour. The pressure was 30.09 inches and steady. At Frankfort, and the pressure was 30.11 inches and steady. Elsewhere around the region, it was clear, with a temperature of 77 at Jasper, Indiana, 75 at London, and 79 at Bowling Green. At Covington, it was partly cloudy, with a temperature of 74. At Wilmington, Ohio, it was mostly cloudy, with a temperature of 70. It was cloudy, with a temperature of 74 at Indianapolis, and 73 at Jackson. The following is a heat advisory. Heat advisory remains in effect from 11 a.m. Eastern Daylight Time or 10 a.m. Central Daylight Time this morning to 9 p.m. Eastern Daylight Time or 8 p.m. Central Daylight Time Sunday. What? Heat index values up to 109 expected. Where? Portions of South Central Indiana and East Central, North Central, Northwest, and South Central Kentucky. When, from 11 a.m. Eastern Daylight Time, or 10 a.m. Central Daylight Time this morning to 9 p.m. Eastern Daylight Time, or 8 p.m. Central Daylight Time Sunday. The following impacts are expected. Hot temperatures and high humidity may cause heat illnesses. Drink plenty of fluids, stay in an air-conditioned room, stay out of the sun, and check up on relatives and neighbors. Now for the official National Weather Service forecast for Frankfort and surrounding communities. Today, mostly sunny. Patchy fog early in the morning. A 20% chance of thunderstorms late in the afternoon. Highs in the lower 90s. South winds up to 5 miles an hour, shifting to the southwest in the afternoon. Tonight, mostly clear. Slight chance of thunderstorms until midnight, then slight chance of showers after midnight. Lows in the mid-70s. Southwest winds up to 10 miles an hour. Chance of precipitation 20%. Sunday, sunny. Highs in the lower 90s. Southwest winds 5 to 15 miles an hour.

Sunday night, showers likely and chance of thunderstorms until midnight, then mostly cloudy with chance of thunderstorms after midnight. Lows in the lower 70s. West winds up to 10 miles an hour. Chance of precipitation 70%. And now the extended forecast for the radio listening area. Monday and Monday night, partly cloudy. A 50% chance of thunderstorms. Highs in the upper 80s. Lows in the mid-60s. Tuesday and Tuesday night, mostly clear. Highs in the mid-80s. Lows in the mid-60s. Wednesday and Wednesday night, partly cloudy. A 50% chance of thunderstorms. Highs around 90. Lows in the upper 60s. Thursday and Thursday night, partly cloudy. A 20% chance of thunderstorms. Highs in the mid-80s. Lows in the lower 60s. Friday and Friday night, partly cloudy. A 20% chance of thunderstorms. Highs in the lower 80s. Lows in the lower 60s. 6 a.m. Eastern Daylight Time weather conditions across north central Kentucky. At Frankfort. And the pressure was 30.11 inches and steady. At Lexington, it was clear. The temperature was 73 degrees, the dew point 72, and the relative humidity 96%. The wind was calm. The pressure was 30.13 inches and rising. At Louisville, it was clear. The temperature was 78 degrees, the dew point 74, and the relative humidity 87%. The wind was east at 3 miles an hour. The pressure was 30.09 inches and steady. At Frankfort, and the pressure was 30.11 inches and steady. Elsewhere around the region, it was clear, with a temperature of 77 at Jasper, Indiana, 75 at London, and 79 at Bowling Green. At Covington, it was partly cloudy, with a temperature of 74. At Wilmington, Ohio, it was mostly cloudy, with a temperature of 70. It was cloudy, with a temperature of 74 at Indianapolis, and 73 at Jackson. The current time is 6:32 a.m. Eastern Daylight Time. The following is a heat advisory. Heat advisory remains in effect from 11 a.m. Eastern Daylight Time or 10 a.m. Central Daylight Time this morning to 9 p.m. Eastern Daylight Time or 8 p.m. Central Daylight Time Sunday. What? Heat index values up to 109 expected. Where? Portions of South Central Indiana and East Central, North Central, Northwest, and South Central Kentucky. Heat index values up to 109 expected. Where? Portions of South Central Indiana and East Central, North Central, Northwest, and South Central Kentucky. When? From 11 a.m. Eastern Daylight Time, or 10 a.m. Central Daylight Time this morning to 9 p.m. Eastern Daylight Time, or 8 p.m. Central Daylight Time Sunday. The following impacts are expected. Hot temperatures and high humidity may cause heat illnesses. Drink plenty of fluids, stay in an air-conditioned room, stay out of the sun, and check up on relatives and neighbors. Now for the official National Weather Service forecast for Frankfort and surrounding communities. Today, mostly sunny. Patchy fog early in the morning. A 20% chance of thunderstorms late in the afternoon. Highs in the lower 90s. South winds up to 5 miles an hour shifting to the southwest in the afternoon. Tonight, mostly clear. Slight chance of thunderstorms until midnight, then slight chance of showers after midnight. Lows in the mid-70s. Southwest winds up to 10 miles an hour. Chance of precipitation 20%. Sunday, sunny. Highs in the lower 90s. Southwest winds 5 to 15 miles an hour. Sunday night, showers likely and chance of thunderstorms until midnight, then mostly cloudy with chance of thunderstorms after midnight. Lows in the lower 70s. West winds up to 10 miles an hour. Chance of precipitation 70%. And now the extended forecast for the radio listening area.

Monday and Monday night, partly cloudy. A 50% chance of thunderstorms. Highs in the upper 80s. Lows in the mid-60s. Tuesday and Tuesday night, mostly clear. Highs in the mid-80s. Lows in the mid-60s. Wednesday and Wednesday night, partly cloudy. A 50% chance of thunderstorms. Highs around 90. Lows in the upper 60s. Thursday and Thursday night, partly cloudy. A 20% chance of thunderstorms. Highs in the mid-80s. Lows in the lower 60s. Friday and Friday night, partly cloudy. A 20% chance of thunderstorms. Highs in the lower 80s. Lows in the lower 60s. 6 a.m. Eastern Daylight Time weather conditions across north central Kentucky. At Frankfort. And the pressure was 30.11 inches and steady. At Lexington, it was clear. The temperature was 73 degrees, the dew point 72, and the relative humidity 96%. The wind was calm. The pressure was 30.13 inches and rising. At Louisville, it was clear. The temperature was 78 degrees, the dew point 74, and the relative humidity 87%. The wind was east at 3 miles an hour. The pressure was 30.09 inches and steady. At Frankfort, and the pressure was 30.11 inches and steady. Elsewhere around the region, it was clear, with a temperature of 77 at Jasper, Indiana, 75 at London, and 79 at Bowling Green. At Covington, it was partly cloudy, with a temperature of 74. At Wilmington, Ohio, it was mostly cloudy, with a temperature of 70. It was cloudy, with a temperature of 74 at Indianapolis and 73 at Jackson. The current time is 6:37 a.m. Eastern Daylight Time. The following is a heat advisory. Heat advisory remains in effect from 11 a.m. Eastern Daylight Time or 10 a.m. Central Daylight Time this morning to 9 p.m. Eastern Daylight Time or 8 p.m. Central Daylight Time Sunday. What? Heat index values up to 109 expected. Where? Portions of south central Indiana and east central, north central, northwest, and south central Kentucky. When? From 11 a.m. Eastern Daylight Time or 10 a.m. Central Daylight Time this morning to 9 p.m. Eastern Daylight Time or 8 p.m. Central Daylight Time Sunday. The following impacts are expected. Hot temperatures and high humidity may cause heat illnesses. Drink plenty of fluids, stay in an air-conditioned room, stay out of the sun, and check up on relatives and neighbors. Now for the official National Weather Service forecast for Frankfort and surrounding communities. Today, mostly sunny. Patchy fog early in the morning. A 20% chance of thunderstorms late in the afternoon. Highs in the lower 90s. South winds up to 5 miles an hour shifting to the southwest in the afternoon. Tonight, mostly clear. Slight chance of thunderstorms until midnight, then slight chance of showers after midnight. Lows in the mid-70s. Southwest winds up to 10 miles an hour. Chance of precipitation 20%. Sunday, sunny. Highs in the lower 90s. Southwest winds 5 to 15 miles an hour. Sunday night, showers likely and chance of thunderstorms until midnight, then mostly cloudy with chance of thunderstorms after midnight. Lows in the lower 70s. West winds up to 10 miles an hour. Chance of precipitation 70%. And now the extended forecast for the radio listening area. Monday and Monday night, partly cloudy. A 50% chance of thunderstorms. Highs in the upper 80s. Lows in the mid-60s. Tuesday and Tuesday night, mostly clear. Highs in the mid-80s. Lows in the mid-60s. Wednesday and Wednesday night, partly cloudy. A 50% chance of thunderstorms. Highs around 90. Lows in the upper 60s. Thursday and Thursday night, partly cloudy.

a 20% chance of thunderstorms. Highs in the mid-80s. Lows in the lower 60s. Friday and Friday night, partly cloudy. A 20% chance of thunderstorms. Highs in the lower 80s. Lows in the lower 60s. 6 a.m. Eastern Daylight Time weather conditions across north-central Kentucky. At Frankfort. And the pressure was 30.11 inches and steady. At Lexington, it was clear. The temperature was 73 degrees, the dew point 72, and the relative humidity 96%. The wind was calm. The pressure was 30.13 inches and rising. At Louisville, it was clear. The temperature was 78 degrees, the dew point 74, and the relative humidity 87%. The wind was east at 3 miles an hour. The pressure was 30.09 inches and steady. At Frankfort, and the pressure was 30.11 inches and steady. Elsewhere around the region, it was clear, with a temperature of 77 at Jasper, Indiana, 75 at London, and 79 at Bowling Green. At Covington, it was partly cloudy, with a temperature of 74. At Wilmington, Ohio, it was mostly cloudy, with a temperature of 70. It was cloudy, with a temperature of 74 at Indianapolis and 73 at Jackson. The following is a heat advisory. Heat advisory remains in effect from 11 a.m. Eastern Daylight Time or 10 a.m. Central Daylight Time this morning to 9 p.m. Eastern Daylight Time or 8 p.m. Central Daylight Time Sunday. What? Heat index values up to 109 expected. Where? Portions of South Central Indiana and East Central, North Central, Northwest, and South Central Kentucky. When? From 11 a.m. Eastern Daylight Time or 10 a.m. Central Daylight Time this morning to 9 p.m. Eastern Daylight Time or 8 p.m. Central Daylight Time Sunday. The following impacts are expected. Hot temperatures and high humidity may cause heat illnesses. Drink plenty of fluids, stay in an air-conditioned room, stay out of the sun, and check up on relatives and neighbors. 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The current time is 6:42 a.m. Eastern Daylight Time. Now for the official National Weather Service forecast for Frankfort and surrounding communities. Today, mostly sunny. Patchy fog early in the morning. A 20% chance of thunderstorms late in the afternoon. Highs in the lower 90s. South winds up to 5 miles an hour shifting to the southwest in the afternoon. Tonight, mostly clear. Slight chance of thunderstorms until midnight, then slight chance of showers after midnight. Lows in the mid-70s. Southwest winds up to 10 miles an hour. Chance of precipitation 20%. Sunday, sunny. Highs in the lower 90s. Southwest winds 5 to 15 miles an hour. Sunday night, showers likely and chance of thunderstorms until midnight, then mostly cloudy with chance of thunderstorms after midnight. Lows in the lower 70s. West winds up to 10 miles an hour. Chance of precipitation 70%. And now the extended forecast for the radio listening area. Monday and Monday night, partly cloudy. A 50% chance of thunderstorms. Highs in the upper 80s. Lows in the mid-60s. Tuesday and Tuesday night, mostly clear. Highs in the mid-80s. Lows in the mid-60s. Wednesday and Wednesday night, partly cloudy. A 50% chance of thunderstorms. Highs around 90. Lows in the upper 60s. Thursday and Thursday night, partly cloudy. A 20% chance of thunderstorms. Highs in the mid-80s. Lows in the lower 60s. Friday and Friday night, partly cloudy. A 20% chance of thunderstorms.

highs in the lower 80s, lows in the lower 60s. 6 a.m. Eastern Daylight Time weather conditions across north-central Kentucky at Frankfort, and the pressure was 30.11 inches and steady. At Lexington, it was clear. The temperature was 73 degrees, the dew point 72, and the relative humidity 96%. The wind was calm. The pressure was 30.13 inches and rising. At Louisville, it was clear. The temperature was 78 degrees, the dew point 74, and the relative humidity 87%. The wind was east at 3 miles an hour. The pressure was 30.09 inches and steady. At Frankfort, and the pressure was 30.11 inches and steady. Elsewhere around the region, it was clear, with a temperature of 77 at Jasper, Indiana, 75 at London, and 79 at Bowling Green. At Covington, it was partly cloudy, with a temperature of 74. At Wilmington, Ohio, it was mostly cloudy, with a temperature of 70. It was cloudy, with a temperature of 74 at Indianapolis and 73 at Jackson. The following is a heat advisory. Heat advisory remains in effect from 11 a.m. Eastern Daylight Time or 10 a.m. Central Daylight Time this morning to 9 p.m. Eastern Daylight Time or 8 p.m. Central Daylight Time Sunday. What? Heat index values up to 109 expected. Where? Portions of South Central Indiana and East Central, North Central, Northwest, and South Central Kentucky. When? From 11 a.m. Eastern Daylight Time or 10 a.m. Central Daylight Time this morning to 9 p.m. Eastern Daylight Time or 8 p.m. Central Daylight Time Sunday. The following impacts are expected. Hot temperatures and high humidity may cause heat illnesses. Drink plenty of fluids. Stay in an air-conditioned room. Stay out of the sun and check up on relatives and neighbors. The current time is 6:47 a.m. Eastern Daylight Time. Now for the official National Weather Service forecast for Frankfort and surrounding communities. Today, mostly sunny. Patchy fog early in the morning. A 20% chance of thunderstorms late in the afternoon. Highs in the lower 90s. South winds up to 5 miles an hour shifting to the southwest in the afternoon. Tonight, mostly clear. Slight chance of thunderstorms until midnight, then slight chance of showers after midnight. Lows in the mid-70s. Southwest winds up to 10 miles an hour. Chance of precipitation 20%. Sunday, sunny. Highs in the lower 90s. Southwest winds 5 to 15 miles an hour. Sunday night, showers likely and chance of thunderstorms until midnight, then mostly cloudy with chance of thunderstorms after midnight. Lows in the lower 70s. West winds up to 10 miles an hour. Chance of precipitation 70%. And now the extended forecast for the radio listening area. Monday and Monday night, partly cloudy. A 50% chance of thunderstorms. Highs in the upper 80s. Lows in the mid-60s. Tuesday and Tuesday night, mostly clear. Highs in the mid-80s. Lows in the mid-60s. Wednesday and Wednesday night, partly cloudy. A 50% chance of thunderstorms. Highs around 90. Lows in the upper 60s. Thursday and Thursday night, partly cloudy. A 20% chance of thunderstorms. Highs in the mid-80s. Lows in the lower 60s. Friday and Friday night, partly cloudy. A 20% chance of thunderstorms. Highs in the lower 80s. Lows in the lower 60s. 6 a.m. Eastern Daylight Time weather conditions across north-central Kentucky. At Frankfort. And the pressure was 30.11 inches and steady. At Lexington, it was clear. The temperature was 73 degrees, the dew point 72, and the relative humidity 96%. The wind was calm. The pressure was 30.13 inches and rising. At Louisville, it was clear.

The temperature was 78 degrees, the dew point 74, and the relative humidity 87%. The wind was east at 3 miles an hour. The pressure was 30.09 inches and steady at Frankfurt. And the pressure was 30.11 inches and steady. Elsewhere around the region, it was clear, with a temperature of 77 at Jasper, Indiana, 75 at London, and 79 at Bowling Green. At Covington, it was partly cloudy, with a temperature of 74. At Wilmington, Ohio, it was mostly cloudy, with a temperature of 70. It was cloudy, with a temperature of 74 at Indianapolis, and 73 at Jackson. The following is a heat advisory. Heat advisory remains in effect from 11 a.m. Eastern Daylight Time or 10 a.m. Central Daylight Time this morning to 9 p.m. Eastern Daylight Time or 8 p.m. Central Daylight Time Sunday. What? Heat index values up to 109 expected. Where? Portions of South Central Indiana and East Central, North Central, Northwest, and South Central Kentucky. When? From 11 a.m. Eastern Daylight Time or 10 a.m. Central Daylight Time this morning to 9 p.m. Eastern Daylight Time or 8 p.m. Central Daylight Time Sunday. The following impacts are expected. Hot temperatures and high humidity may cause heat illnesses. Drink plenty of fluids. Stay in an air-conditioned room. Stay out of the sun and check up on relatives and neighbors. Now for the official National Weather Service forecast for Frankfurt and surrounding communities. Today, mostly sunny. Patchy fog early in the morning. A 20% chance of thunderstorms late in the afternoon. Highs in the lower 90s. South winds up to 5 miles an hour shifting to the southwest in the afternoon. Tonight, mostly clear. Slight chance of thunderstorms until midnight, then slight chance of showers after midnight. Lows in the mid-70s. Southwest winds up to 10 miles an hour. Chance of precipitation 20%. Sunday, sunny. Highs in the lower 90s. Southwest winds 5 to 15 miles an hour. Sunday night, showers likely and chance of thunderstorms until midnight, then mostly cloudy with chance of thunderstorms after midnight. Lows in the lower 70s. West winds up to 10 miles an hour. Chance of precipitation 70%. And now the extended forecast for the radio listening area. Monday and Monday night, partly cloudy. A 50% chance of thunderstorms. Highs in the upper 80s. Lows in the mid-60s. Tuesday and Tuesday night, mostly clear. Highs in the mid-80s. Lows in the mid-60s. Wednesday and Wednesday night, partly cloudy. A 50% chance of thunderstorms. Highs around 90. Lows in the upper 60s. Thursday and Thursday night, partly cloudy. A 20% chance of thunderstorms. Highs in the mid-80s. Lows in the lower 60s. Friday and Friday night, partly cloudy. A 20% chance of thunderstorms. Highs in the lower 80s. Lows in the lower 60s. The current time is 6:53 a.m. Eastern Daylight Time. 6 a.m. Eastern Daylight Time weather conditions across north central Kentucky. At Frankfurt. And the pressure was 30.11 inches and steady. At Lexington, it was clear. The temperature was 73 degrees, the dew point 72, and the relative humidity 96%. The wind was calm. The pressure was 30.13 inches and rising. At Louisville, it was clear. The temperature was 78 degrees, the dew point 74, and the relative humidity 87%. The wind was east at 3 miles an hour. The pressure was 30.09 inches and steady at Frankfurt. And the pressure was 30.11 inches and steady. Elsewhere around the region, it was clear, with a temperature of 77 at Jasper, Indiana, 75 at London, and 79 at Bowling Green. At Covington, it was partly cloudy, with a

temperature of 74. At Wilmington, Ohio, it was mostly cloudy with a temperature of 70. It was cloudy with a temperature of 74 at Indianapolis and 73 at Jackson. The following is a heat advisory. Heat advisory remains in effect from 11 a.m. Eastern Daylight Time or 10 a.m. Central Daylight Time this morning to 9 p.m. Eastern Daylight Time or 8 p.m. Central Daylight Time Sunday. What? Heat index values up to 109 expected. Where? Portions of South Central Indiana and East Central, North Central, Northwest, and South Central Kentucky. When? From 11 a.m. Eastern Daylight Time or 10 a.m. Central Daylight Time this morning to 9 p.m. Eastern Daylight Time or 8 p.m. Central Daylight Time Sunday. The following impacts are expected. Hot temperatures and high humidity may cause heat illnesses. Drink plenty of fluids, stay in an air-conditioned room, stay out of the sun, and check up on relatives and neighbors. Now for the official National Weather Service forecast for Frankfort and surrounding communities. Today, mostly sunny. Patchy fog early in the morning. A 20% chance of thunderstorms late in the afternoon. Highs in the lower 90s. South winds up to 5 miles an hour shifting to the southwest in the afternoon. Tonight, mostly clear. Slight chance of thunderstorms until midnight, then slight chance of showers after midnight. Lows in the mid-70s. Southwest winds up to 10 miles an hour. Chance of precipitation 20%. Sunday, sunny. Highs in the lower 90s. Southwest winds 5 to 15 miles an hour. Sunday night, showers likely and chance of thunderstorms until midnight, then mostly cloudy with chance of thunderstorms after midnight. Lows in the lower 70s. West winds up to 10 miles an hour. Chance of precipitation 70%. And now the extended forecast for the radio listening area. Monday and Monday night, partly cloudy. A 50% chance of thunderstorms. Highs in the upper 80s. Lows in the mid-60s. Tuesday and Tuesday night, mostly clear. Highs in the mid-80s. Lows in the mid-60s. Wednesday and Wednesday night, partly cloudy. A 50% chance of thunderstorms. Highs around 90. Lows in the upper 60s. Thursday and Thursday night, partly cloudy. A 20% chance of thunderstorms. Highs in the mid-80s. Lows in the lower 60s. Friday and Friday night, partly cloudy. A 20% chance of thunderstorms. Highs in the lower 80s. Lows in the lower 60s. The current time is 6:58 a.m. Eastern Daylight Time. 6 a.m. Eastern Daylight Time weather conditions across north central Kentucky. At Frankfort. And the pressure was 30.11 inches and steady. At Lexington, it was clear. The temperature was 73 degrees, the dew point 72, and the relative humidity 96%. The wind was calm. The pressure was 30.13 inches and rising. At Louisville, it was clear. The temperature was 78 degrees, the dew point 74, and the relative humidity 87%. The wind was east at 3 miles an hour. The pressure was 30.09 inches and steady. At Frankfort, and the pressure was 30.11 inches and steady. Elsewhere around the region, it was clear, with a temperature of 77 at Jasper, Indiana, 75 at London, and 79 at Bowling Green. At Covington, it was partly cloudy, with a temperature of 74. At Wilmington, Ohio, it was mostly cloudy, with a temperature of 70. It was cloudy, with a temperature of 74 at Indianapolis and 73 at Jackson. The following is a heat advisory. Heat advisory remains in effect from 11 a.m. Eastern Daylight Time or 10 a.m. Central Daylight Time this morning to 9 p.m. Eastern Daylight Time or 8 p.m. Central Daylight Time Sunday. What? Heat index values up to 109 expected.

where? Portions of South Central Indiana and East Central, North Central, Northwest, and South Central Kentucky. When? From 11 a.m. Eastern Daylight Time, or 10 a.m. Central Daylight Time this morning to 9 p.m. Eastern Daylight Time, or 8 p.m. Central Daylight Time Sunday. The following impacts are expected. Hot temperatures and high humidity may cause heat illnesses. Drink plenty of fluids. Stay in an air-conditioned room. Stay out of the sun. And check up on relatives and neighbors. Now for the official National Weather Service forecast for Frankfort and surrounding communities. Today, mostly sunny. Patchy fog early in the morning. A 20% chance of thunderstorms late in the afternoon. Highs in the lower 90s. South winds up to 5 miles an hour shifting to the southwest in the afternoon. Tonight, mostly clear. Slight chance of thunderstorms until midnight, then slight chance of showers after midnight. Lows in the mid-70s. Southwest winds up to 10 miles an hour. Chance of precipitation 20%. Sunday, sunny. Highs in the lower 90s. Southwest winds 5 to 15 miles an hour. Sunday night, showers likely and chance of thunderstorms until midnight, then mostly cloudy with chance of thunderstorms after midnight. Lows in the lower 70s. West winds up to 10 miles an hour. Chance of precipitation 70%. And now the extended forecast for the radio listening area. Monday and Monday night, partly cloudy. A 50% chance of thunderstorms. Highs in the upper 80s. Lows in the mid-60s. Tuesday and Tuesday night, mostly clear. Highs in the mid-80s. Lows in the mid-60s. Wednesday and Wednesday night, partly cloudy. A 50% chance of thunderstorms. Highs around 90. Lows in the upper 60s. Thursday and Thursday night, partly cloudy. A 20% chance of thunderstorms. Highs in the mid-80s. Lows in the lower 60s. Friday and Friday night, partly cloudy. A 20% chance of thunderstorms. Highs in the lower 80s. Lows in the lower 60s. The current time is 7:02 a.m. Eastern Daylight Time. 6 a.m. Eastern Daylight Time weather conditions across north central Kentucky. At Frankfort, and the pressure was 30.11 inches and steady. At Lexington, it was clear. The temperature was 73 degrees, the dew point 72, and the relative humidity 96%. The wind was calm. The pressure was 30.13 inches and rising. At Louisville, it was clear. The temperature was 78 degrees, the dew point 74, and the relative humidity 87%. The wind was east at 3 miles an hour. The pressure was 30.09 inches and steady. At Frankfort, and the pressure was 30.11 inches and steady. Elsewhere around the region, it was clear, with a temperature of 77 at Jasper, Indiana, 75 at London, and 79 at Bowling Green. At Covington, it was partly cloudy, with a temperature of 74. At Wilmington, Ohio, it was mostly cloudy, with a temperature of 70. It was cloudy, with a temperature of 74 at Indianapolis and 73 at Jackson. The following is a heat advisory. Heat advisory remains in effect from 11 a.m. Eastern Daylight Time or 10 a.m. Central Daylight Time this morning to 9 p.m. Eastern Daylight Time or 8 p.m. Central Daylight Time Sunday. What? Heat index values up to 109 expected. Where? Portions of South Central Indiana and East Central, North Central, Northwest, and South Central Kentucky. When? From 11 a.m. Eastern Daylight Time or 10 a.m. Central Daylight Time this morning to 9 p.m. Eastern Daylight Time or 8 p.m. Central Daylight Time Sunday. The following impacts are expected. Hot temperatures and high humidity may cause heat illnesses. Drink plenty of fluids. Stay in an air-conditioned room. Stay out of the sun. And check up on relatives and neighbors. Now for the

official National Weather Service forecast for Frankfurt and surrounding communities. Today, mostly sunny. Patchy fog early in the morning. A 20% chance of thunderstorms late in the afternoon. Highs in the lower 90s. South winds up to 5 miles an hour shifting to the southwest in the afternoon. Tonight, mostly clear. Slight chance of thunderstorms until midnight, then slight chance of showers after midnight. Lows in the mid-70s. Southwest winds up to 10 miles an hour. Chance of precipitation 20%. Sunday, sunny. Highs in the lower 90s. Southwest winds 5 to 15 miles an hour. Sunday night, showers likely and chance of thunderstorms until midnight, then mostly cloudy with chance of thunderstorms after midnight. Lows in the lower 70s. West winds up to 10 miles an hour. Chance of precipitation 70%. And now the extended forecast for the radio listening area. Monday and Monday night, partly cloudy. A 50% chance of thunderstorms. Highs in the upper 80s. Lows in the mid-60s. Tuesday and Tuesday night, mostly clear. Highs in the mid-80s. Lows in the mid-60s. Wednesday and Wednesday night, partly cloudy. A 50% chance of thunderstorms. Highs around 90. Lows in the upper 60s. Thursday and Thursday night, partly cloudy. A 20% chance of thunderstorms. Highs in the mid-80s. Lows in the lower 60s. Friday and Friday night, partly cloudy. A 20% chance of thunderstorms. Highs in the lower 80s. Lows in the lower 60s. The current time is 7:07 a.m. Eastern Daylight Time. 7 a.m. Eastern Daylight Time weather conditions across north central Kentucky. At Frankfurt. And the pressure was 30.11 inches and steady. At Lexington, it was clear. The temperature was 74 degrees, the dew point 72, and the relative humidity 93%. The wind was south at 3 miles an hour. The pressure was 30.14 inches and rising. At Louisville, it was partly cloudy. The temperature was 77 degrees, the dew point 74, and the relative humidity 90%. The wind was southeast at 5 miles an hour. The pressure was 30.10 inches and rising. At Frankfurt, and the pressure was 30.11 inches and steady. Elsewhere around the region, at Jackson, fog was reported with a temperature of 73. It was clear with a temperature of 76 at Jasper, Indiana, 74 at London, and 79 at Bowling Green. At Wilmington, Ohio, it was partly cloudy with a temperature of 70. At Covington, it was mostly cloudy with a temperature of 74. At Indianapolis, it was cloudy with a temperature of 73. The following is a heat advisory. Heat advisory remains in effect from 11 a.m. Eastern Daylight Time or 10 a.m. Central Daylight Time this morning to 9 p.m. Eastern Daylight Time or 8 p.m. Central Daylight Time Sunday. What? Heat index values up to 109 expected. Where? Portions of South Central Indiana and East Central, North Central, Northwest, and South Central Kentucky. When? From 11 a.m. Eastern Daylight Time or 10 a.m. Central Daylight Time this morning to 9 p.m. Eastern Daylight Time or 8 p.m. Central Daylight Time Sunday. The following impacts are expected. Hot temperatures and high humidity may cause heat illnesses. Drink plenty of fluids, stay in an air-conditioned room, stay out of the sun, and check up on relatives and neighbors. Now for the official National Weather Service forecast for Frankfurt and surrounding communities. Today, mostly sunny. Patchy fog early in the morning. A 20% chance of thunderstorms late in the afternoon. Highs in the lower 90s. South winds up to 5 miles an hour shifting to the southwest in the afternoon. Tonight, mostly clear. Slight chance of thunderstorms until midnight, then slight chance of

hours after midnight. Lows in the mid-70s. Southwest winds up to 10 miles an hour. Chance of precipitation 20%. Sunday, sunny. Highs in the lower 90s. Southwest winds 5 to 15 miles an hour. Sunday night, showers likely and chance of thunderstorms until midnight, then mostly cloudy with chance of thunderstorms after midnight. Lows in the lower 70s. West winds up to 10 miles an hour. Chance of precipitation 70%. And now the extended forecast for the radio listening area. Monday and Monday night, partly cloudy. A 50% chance of thunderstorms. Highs in the upper 80s. Lows in the mid-60s. Tuesday and Tuesday night, mostly clear. Highs in the mid-80s. Lows in the mid-60s. Wednesday and Wednesday night, partly cloudy. A 50% chance of thunderstorms. Highs around 90. Lows in the upper 60s. Thursday and Thursday night, partly cloudy. A 20% chance of thunderstorms. Highs in the mid-80s. Lows in the lower 60s. Friday and Friday night, partly cloudy. A 20% chance of thunderstorms. Highs in the lower 80s. Lows in the lower 60s. 7 a.m. Eastern Daylight Time weather conditions across north central Kentucky. At Frankfort. And the pressure was 30.11 inches and steady. At Lexington, it was clear. The temperature was 74 degrees, the dew point 72, and the relative humidity 93%. The wind was south at 3 miles an hour. The pressure was 30.14 inches and rising. At Louisville, it was partly cloudy. The temperature was 77 degrees, the dew point 74, and the relative humidity 90%. The wind was southeast at 5 miles an hour. The pressure was 30.10 inches and rising. At Frankfort, and the pressure was 30.11 inches and steady. Elsewhere around the region, at Jackson, fog was reported with a temperature of 73. It was clear, with a temperature of 76 at Jasper, Indiana, 74 at London, and 79 at Bowling Green. At Wilmington, Ohio, it was partly cloudy, with a temperature of 70. At Covington, it was mostly cloudy, with a temperature of 74. At Indianapolis, it was cloudy, with a temperature of 73. 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The current time is 7:13 a.m. Eastern Daylight Time. 7 a.m. Eastern Daylight Time weather conditions across north central Kentucky. At Frankfort, and the pressure was 30.11 inches and steady. At Lexington, it was clear. The temperature was 74 degrees, the dew point 72, and the relative humidity 93%. The wind was south at 3 miles an hour. The pressure was 30.14 inches and rising. At Louisville, it was partly cloudy. The temperature was 77 degrees, the dew point 74, and the relative humidity 90%. The wind was southeast at 5 miles an hour. The pressure was 30.10 inches and rising. At Frankfort, and the pressure was 30.11 inches and steady. Elsewhere around the region, at Jackson, fog was reported with a temperature of 73. It was clear, with a temperature of 76 at Jasper, Indiana, 74 at London, and 79 at Bowling Green. It was mostly cloudy, with a temperature of 74 at Covington and 70 at Wilmington, Ohio. At Indianapolis, it was cloudy, with a temperature of 73. The following is a heat advisory. Heat advisory remains in effect from 11 a.m. Eastern Daylight Time or 10 a.m. Central Daylight Time this morning to 9 p.m. Eastern Daylight Time,
or 8 p.m. Central Daylight Time Sunday. What? Heat index values up to 109 expected. Where? Portions of South Central Indiana and East Central, North Central, Northwest, and South Central Kentucky. When? From 11 a.m. Eastern Daylight Time, or 10 a.m. Central Daylight Time this morning to 9 p.m. Eastern Daylight Time, or 8 p.m. Central Daylight Time Sunday. The following impacts are expected. Hot temperatures and high humidity may cause heat illnesses. Drink plenty of fluids. Stay in an air-conditioned room. Stay out of the sun. And check up on relatives and neighbors. Now for the official National Weather Service forecast for Frankfort and surrounding communities. Today, mostly sunny. Patchy fog early in the morning. A 20% chance of thunderstorms late in the afternoon. Highs in the lower 90s. South winds up to 5 miles an hour shifting to the southwest in the afternoon. Tonight, mostly clear. Slight chance of thunderstorms until midnight, then slight chance of showers after midnight. Lows in the mid-70s. Southwest winds up to 10 miles an hour. Chance of precipitation 20%. Sunday, sunny. Highs in the lower 90s. Southwest winds 5 to 15 miles an hour. Sunday night, showers likely and chance of thunderstorms until midnight, then mostly cloudy with chance of thunderstorms after midnight. Lows in the lower 70s. West winds up to 10 miles an hour. Chance of precipitation 70%. And now the extended forecast for the radio listening area. Monday and Monday night, partly cloudy. A 50% chance of thunderstorms. Highs in the upper 80s. Lows in the mid-60s. Tuesday and Tuesday night, mostly clear. Highs in the mid-80s. Lows in the mid-60s. Wednesday and Wednesday night, partly cloudy. A 50% chance of thunderstorms. Highs around 90. Lows in the upper 60s. Thursday and Thursday night, partly cloudy. A 20% chance of thunderstorms. Highs in the mid-80s. Lows in the lower 60s. Friday and Friday night, partly cloudy. A 20% chance of thunderstorms. Highs in the lower 80s. Lows in the lower 60s. The current time is 7:17 a.m. Eastern Daylight Time. 7 a.m. Eastern Daylight Time weather conditions across north central Kentucky. At Frankfort. And the pressure was 30.11 inches and steady. At Lexington, it was clear. The temperature was 74 degrees, the dew point 72, and the relative humidity 93%. The wind was south at 3 miles an hour. The pressure was 30.14 inches and rising. At Louisville, it was partly cloudy. The temperature was 77 degrees, the dew point 74, and the relative humidity 90%. The wind was southeast at 5 miles an hour. The pressure was 30.10 inches and rising. At Frankfort, and the pressure was 30.11 inches and steady. Elsewhere around the region, at Jackson, fog was reported with a temperature of 73. It was clear, with a temperature of 76 at Jasper, Indiana, 74 at London, and 79 at Bowling Green. It was mostly cloudy, with a temperature of 74 at Covington, and 70 at Wilmington, Ohio. At Indianapolis, it was cloudy, with a temperature of 73. The following is a heat advisory. Heat advisory remains in effect from 11 a.m. Eastern Daylight Time or 10 a.m. Central Daylight Time this morning to 9 p.m. Eastern Daylight Time or 8 p.m. Central Daylight Time Sunday. What? Heat index values up to 109 expected. Where? Portions of South Central Indiana and East Central, North Central, Northwest, and South Central Kentucky. When? From 11 a.m. Eastern Daylight Time or 10 a.m. Central Daylight Time this morning to 9 p.m. Eastern Daylight Time or 8 p.m. Central Daylight Time Sunday. The following impacts are expected. Hot temperatures and high humidity may cause heat illnesses.

plenty of fluids. Stay in an air-conditioned room. Stay out of the sun. And check up on relatives and neighbors. Now for the official National Weather Service forecast for Frankfurt and surrounding communities. Today, mostly sunny. Patchy fog early in the morning. A 20% chance of thunderstorms late in the afternoon. Highs in the lower 90s. South winds up to 5 miles an hour shifting to the southwest in the afternoon. Tonight, mostly clear. Slight chance of thunderstorms until midnight, then slight chance of showers after midnight. Lows in the mid-70s. Southwest winds up to 10 miles an hour. Chance of precipitation 20%. Sunday, sunny. Highs in the lower 90s. Southwest winds 5 to 15 miles an hour. Sunday night, showers likely and chance of thunderstorms until midnight, then mostly cloudy with chance of thunderstorms after midnight. Lows in the lower 70s. West winds up to 10 miles an hour. Chance of precipitation 70%. And now the extended forecast for the radio listening area. Monday and Monday night, partly cloudy. A 50% chance of thunderstorms. Highs in the upper 80s. Lows in the mid-60s. Tuesday and Tuesday night, mostly clear. Highs in the mid-80s. Lows in the mid-60s. Wednesday and Wednesday night, partly cloudy. A 50% chance of thunderstorms. Highs around 90. Lows in the upper 60s. Thursday and Thursday night, partly cloudy. A 20% chance of thunderstorms. Highs in the mid-80s. Lows in the lower 60s. Friday and Friday night, partly cloudy. A 20% chance of thunderstorms. Highs in the lower 80s. Lows in the lower 60s. The current time is 7:22 a.m. Eastern Daylight Time. 7 a.m. Eastern Daylight Time weather conditions across north central Kentucky. At Frankfurt. And the pressure was 30.11 inches and steady. At Lexington, it was clear. The temperature was 74 degrees, the dew point 72, and the relative humidity 93%. The wind was south at 3 miles an hour. The pressure was 30.14 inches and rising. At Louisville, it was partly cloudy. The temperature was 77 degrees, the dew point 74, and the relative humidity 90%. The wind was southeast at 5 miles an hour. The pressure was 30.10 inches and rising. At Frankfurt, and the pressure was 30.11 inches and steady. Elsewhere around the region, at Jackson, fog was reported with a temperature of 73. It was clear, with a temperature of 76 at Jasper, Indiana, 74 at London, and 79 at Bowling Green. It was mostly cloudy, with a temperature of 74 at Covington, and 70 at Wilmington, Ohio. At Indianapolis, it was cloudy, with a temperature of 73. The following is a heat advisory. Heat advisory remains in effect from 11 a.m. Eastern Daylight Time or 10 a.m. Central Daylight Time this morning to 9 p.m. Eastern Daylight Time or 8 p.m. Central Daylight Time Sunday. What? Heat index values up to 109 expected. Where? Portions of South Central Indiana and East Central, North Central, Northwest, and South Central Kentucky. When? From 11 a.m. Eastern Daylight Time or 10 a.m. Central Daylight Time this morning to 9 p.m. Eastern Daylight Time or 8 p.m. Central Daylight Time Sunday. The following impacts are expected. Hot temperatures and high humidity may cause heat illnesses. Drink plenty of fluids. Stay in an air-conditioned room. Stay out of the sun. And check up on relatives and neighbors. Now for the official National Weather Service forecast for Frankfurt and surrounding communities. Today, mostly sunny. Patchy fog early in the morning. A 20% chance of thunderstorms late in the afternoon. Highs in the lower 90s. South winds up to 5 miles an hour shifting to the southwest in the afternoon. Tonight, mostly

a 50% chance of thunderstorms. Highs in the upper 80s. Lows in the mid-60s. Tuesday and Tuesday night, mostly clear. Highs in the mid-80s. Lows in the mid-60s. Wednesday and Wednesday night, partly cloudy. A 50% chance of thunderstorms. Highs around 90. Lows in the upper 60s. Thursday and Thursday night, partly cloudy. A 20% chance of thunderstorms. Highs in the mid-80s. Lows in the lower 60s. Friday and Friday night, partly cloudy. A 20% chance of thunderstorms. Highs in the lower 80s. Lows in the lower 60s. 7 a.m. Eastern Daylight Time weather conditions across north-central Kentucky. At Frankfort. And the pressure was 30.11 inches and steady. At Lexington, it was clear. The temperature was 74 degrees, the dew point 72, and the relative humidity 93%. The wind was south at 3 miles an hour. The pressure was 30.14 inches and rising. At Louisville, it was partly cloudy. The temperature was 77 degrees, the dew point 74, and the relative humidity 90%. The wind was southeast at 5 miles an hour. The pressure was 30.10 inches and rising. At Frankfort, and the pressure was 30.11 inches and steady. Elsewhere around the region, at Jackson, fog was reported with a temperature of 73. It was clear with a temperature of 76 at Jasper, Indiana, 74 at London, and 79 at Bowling Green. It was mostly cloudy with a temperature of 74 at Covington and 70 at Wilmington, Ohio. At Indianapolis, it was cloudy with a temperature of 73. The current time is 7:28 a.m. Eastern Daylight Time. The following is a heat advisory. Heat advisory remains in effect from 11 a.m. Eastern Daylight Time or 10 a.m. Central Daylight Time this morning to 9 p.m. Eastern Daylight Time or 8 p.m. Central Daylight Time Sunday. What? Heat index values up to 109 expected. Where? Portions of South Central Indiana and East Central, North Central, Northwest, and South Central Kentucky. When? From 11 a.m. Eastern Daylight Time or 10 a.m. Central Daylight Time this morning to 9 p.m. Eastern Daylight Time or 8 p.m. Central Daylight Time Sunday. The following impacts are expected. Hot temperatures and high humidity may cause heat illnesses. Drink plenty of fluids. Stay in an air-conditioned room. Stay out of the sun. And check up on relatives and neighbors. Now for the official National Weather Service forecast for Frankfort and surrounding communities. Today, mostly sunny. Patchy fog early in the morning. A 20% chance of thunderstorms late in the afternoon. Highs in the lower 90s. South winds up to 5 miles an hour shifting to the southwest in the afternoon. Tonight, mostly clear. Slight chance of thunderstorms until midnight, then slight chance of showers after midnight. Lows in the mid-70s. Southwest winds up to 10 miles an hour. Chance of precipitation 20%. Sunday, sunny. Highs in the lower 90s. Southwest winds 5 to 15 miles an hour. Sunday night, showers likely and chance of thunderstorms until midnight, then mostly cloudy with chance of thunderstorms after midnight. Lows in the lower 70s. West winds up to 10 miles an hour. Chance of precipitation 70%. And now the extended forecast for the radio listening area. Monday and Monday night, partly cloudy. A 50% chance of thunderstorms. Highs in the upper 80s. Lows in the mid-60s. Tuesday and Tuesday night, mostly clear. Highs in the mid-80s. Lows in the mid-60s. Wednesday and Wednesday night, partly cloudy. A 50% chance of thunderstorms. Highs around 90. Lows in the upper 60s. Thursday and Thursday night, partly cloudy. A 20% chance of thunderstorms.

storms. Highs in the mid-80s. Lows in the lower 60s. Friday and Friday night, partly cloudy. A 20% chance of thunderstorms. Highs in the lower 80s. Lows in the lower 60s. 7 a.m. Eastern Daylight Time weather conditions across north-central Kentucky. At Frankfort. And the pressure was 30.11 inches and steady. At Lexington, it was clear. The temperature was 74 degrees, the dew point 72, and the relative humidity 93%. The wind was south at 3 miles an hour. The pressure was 30.14 inches and rising. At Louisville, it was partly cloudy. The temperature was 77 degrees, the dew point 74, and the relative humidity 90%. The wind was southeast at 5 miles an hour. The pressure was 30.10 inches and rising. At Frankfort, and the pressure was 30.11 inches and steady. Elsewhere around the region, at Jackson, fog was reported with a temperature of 73. It was clear with a temperature of 76 at Jasper, Indiana, 74 at London, and 79 at Bowling Green. It was mostly cloudy with a temperature of 74 at Covington and 70 at Wilmington, Ohio. At Indianapolis, it was cloudy with a temperature of 73. The current time is 7:32 a.m. Eastern Daylight Time. The following is a heat advisory. Heat advisory remains in effect from 11 a.m. Eastern Daylight Time or 10 a.m. Central Daylight Time this morning to 9 p.m. Eastern Daylight Time or 8 p.m. Central Daylight Time Sunday. What? Heat index values up to 109 expected. Where? Portions of South Central Indiana and East Central, North Central, Northwest, and South Central Kentucky. When? From 11 a.m. Eastern Daylight Time or 10 a.m. Central Daylight Time this morning to 9 p.m. Eastern Daylight Time or 8 p.m. Central Daylight Time Sunday. The following impacts are expected. Hot temperatures and high humidity may cause heat illnesses. Drink plenty of fluids. 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Stay out of the sun and check up on relatives and neighbors. Humidity may cause heat illnesses. Drink plenty of fluids. Stay in an air-conditioned room. Stay out of the sun and check up on relatives and neighbors. Now for the official National Weather Service forecast for Frankfort and surrounding communities. Today, mostly sunny. Patchy fog early in the morning. A 20% chance of thunderstorms late in the afternoon. Highs in the lower 90s. South winds up to 5 miles an hour shifting to the southwest in the afternoon. Tonight, mostly clear. Slight chance of thunderstorms until midnight, then slight chance of showers after midnight. Lows in the mid-70s. Southwest winds up to 10 miles an hour. Chance of precipitation 20%. Sunday, sunny. Highs in the lower 90s. Southwest winds 5 to 15 miles an hour. Sunday night, showers likely and chance of thunderstorms until midnight, then mostly cloudy with chance of thunderstorms after midnight. Lows in the lower 70s. West winds up to 10 miles an hour. Chance of precipitation 70%. And now the extended forecast for the radio listening area. Monday and Monday night, partly cloudy. A 50% chance of thunderstorms. Highs in the upper 80s. Lows in the mid-60s. Tuesday and Tuesday night, mostly clear. Highs in the mid-80s. Lows in the mid-60s. Wednesday and Wednesday night, partly cloudy. A 50% chance of thunderstorms. Highs around 90. Lows in the upper 60s. Thursday and Thursday night, partly cloudy. A 20% chance of thunderstorms. Highs in the mid-80s. Lows in the lower 60s. Friday and Friday night, partly cloudy. A 20% chance of thunderstorms. Highs in the lower 80s. Lows in the lower 60s. 7 a.m. Eastern Daylight Time weather conditions across north-central Kentucky.

Turkey at Frankfurt, and the pressure was 30.11 inches and steady. At Lexington, it was clear. The temperature was 74 degrees, the dew point 72, and the relative humidity 93%. The wind was south at 3 miles an hour. The pressure was 30.14 inches and rising. At Louisville, it was partly cloudy. The temperature was 77 degrees, the dew point 74, and the relative humidity 90%. The wind was southeast at 5 miles an hour. The pressure was 30.10 inches and rising. At Frankfurt, and the pressure was 30.11 inches and steady. Elsewhere around the region, at Jackson, fog was reported with a temperature of 73. It was clear with a temperature of 76 at Jasper, Indiana, 74 at London, and 79 at Bowling Green. It was mostly cloudy with a temperature of 74 at Covington and 70 at Wilmington, Ohio. At Indianapolis, it was cloudy with a temperature of 73. The following is a heat advisory. Heat advisory remains in effect from 11 a.m. Eastern Daylight Time or 10 a.m. Central Daylight Time this morning to 9 p.m. Eastern Daylight Time or 8 p.m. Central Daylight Time Sunday. What? Heat index values up to 109 expected. Where? Portions of South Central Indiana and East Central, North Central, Northwest, and South Central Kentucky. When? From 11 a.m. Eastern Daylight Time or 10 a.m. Central Daylight Time this morning to 9 p.m. Eastern Daylight Time or 8 p.m. Central Daylight Time Sunday. The following impacts are expected. Hot temperatures and high humidity may cause heat illnesses. Drink plenty of fluids, stay in an air-conditioned room, stay out of the sun, and check up on relatives and neighbors. The current time is 7:37 a.m. Eastern Daylight Time. Now for the official National Weather Service forecast for Frankfurt and surrounding communities. Today, mostly sunny. Patchy fog early in the morning. A 20% chance of thunderstorms late in the afternoon. Highs in the lower 90s. South winds up to 5 miles an hour shifting to the southwest in the afternoon. Tonight, mostly clear. Slight chance of thunderstorms until midnight, then slight chance of showers after midnight. Lows in the mid-70s. Southwest winds up to 10 miles an hour. Chance of precipitation 20%. Sunday, sunny. Highs in the lower 90s. Southwest winds 5 to 15 miles an hour. Sunday night, showers likely and chance of thunderstorms until midnight, then mostly cloudy with chance of thunderstorms after midnight. Lows in the lower 70s. West winds up to 10 miles an hour. Chance of precipitation 70%. And now the extended forecast for the radio listening area. Monday and Monday night, partly cloudy. A 50% chance of thunderstorms. Highs in the upper 80s. Lows in the mid-60s. Tuesday and Tuesday night, mostly clear. Highs in the mid-80s. Lows in the mid-60s. Wednesday and Wednesday night, partly cloudy. A 50% chance of thunderstorms. Highs around 90. Lows in the upper 60s. Thursday and Thursday night, partly cloudy. A 20% chance of thunderstorms. Highs in the mid-80s. Lows in the lower 60s. Friday and Friday night, partly cloudy. A 20% chance of thunderstorms. Highs in the lower 80s. Lows in the lower 60s. 7 a.m. Eastern Daylight Time weather conditions across north central Kentucky. At Frankfurt. And the pressure was 30.11 inches and steady. At Lexington, it was clear. The temperature was 74 degrees, the dew point 72, and the relative humidity 93%. The wind was south at 3 miles an hour. The pressure was 30.14 inches and rising. At Louisville, it was partly cloudy. The temperature was 77 degrees, the dew point 74, and the relative humidity

90%. The wind was southeast at 5 miles an hour. The pressure was 30.10 inches and rising at Frankfurt. And the pressure was 30.11 inches and steady. Elsewhere around the region, at Jackson, fog was reported with a temperature of 73. It was clear with a temperature of 76 at Jasper, Indiana, 74 at London, and 79 at Bowling Green. It was mostly cloudy with a temperature of 74 at Covington and 70 at Wilmington, Ohio. At Indianapolis, it was cloudy with a temperature of 73. The following is a heat advisory. Heat advisory remains in effect from 11 a.m. Eastern Daylight Time or 10 a.m. Central Daylight Time this morning to 9 p.m. Eastern Daylight Time or 8 p.m. Central Daylight Time Sunday. What? Heat index values up to 109 expected. Where? Portions of South Central Indiana and East Central, North Central, Northwest, and South Central Kentucky. When? From 11 a.m. Eastern Daylight Time or 10 a.m. Central Daylight Time this morning to 9 p.m. Eastern Daylight Time or 8 p.m. Central Daylight Time Sunday. The following impacts are expected. Hot temperatures and high humidity may cause heat illnesses. Drink plenty of fluids. 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The current time is 7:42 a.m. Eastern Daylight Time. Now for the official National Weather Service forecast for Frankfurt and surrounding communities. Today, mostly sunny. Patchy fog early in the morning. A 20% chance of thunderstorms late in the afternoon. Highs in the lower 90s. South winds up to 5 miles an hour shifting to the southwest in the afternoon. Tonight, mostly clear. Slight chance of thunderstorms until midnight, then slight chance of showers after midnight. Lows in the mid-70s. Southwest winds up to 10 miles an hour. Chance of precipitation 20%. Sunday, sunny. Highs in the lower 90s. Southwest winds 5 to 15 miles an hour. Sunday night, showers likely and chance of thunderstorms until midnight, then mostly cloudy with chance of thunderstorms after midnight. Lows in the lower 70s. West winds up to 10 miles an hour. Chance of precipitation 70%. And now the extended forecast for the radio listening area. Monday and Monday night, partly cloudy. A 50% chance of thunderstorms. Highs in the upper 80s. Lows in the mid-60s. Tuesday and Tuesday night, mostly clear. Highs in the mid-80s. Lows in the mid-60s. Wednesday and Wednesday night, partly cloudy. A 50% chance of thunderstorms. Highs around 90. Lows in the upper 60s. Thursday and Thursday night, partly cloudy. A 20% chance of thunderstorms. Highs in the mid-80s. Lows in the lower 60s. Friday and Friday night, partly cloudy. A 20% chance of thunderstorms. Highs in the lower 80s. Lows in the lower 60s. 7 a.m. Eastern Daylight Time weather conditions across north central Kentucky. At Frankfurt. And the pressure was 30.11 inches and steady. At Lexington, it was clear. The temperature was 74 degrees, the dew point 72, and the relative humidity 93%. The wind was south at 3 miles an hour. The pressure was 30.14 inches and rising. At Louisville, it was partly cloudy. The temperature was 77 degrees, the dew point 74, and the relative humidity 90%. The wind was southeast at 5 miles an hour. The pressure was 30.10 inches and rising at Frankfurt. And the pressure was 30.1.

1 inches and steady. Elsewhere around the region, at Jackson, fog was reported with a temperature of 73. It was clear with a temperature of 76 at Jasper, Indiana, 74 at London, and 79 at Bowling Green. It was mostly cloudy with a temperature of 74 at Covington and 70 at Wilmington, Ohio. At Indianapolis, it was cloudy with a temperature of 73. The following is a heat advisory. Heat advisory remains in effect from 11 a.m. Eastern Daylight Time or 10 a.m. Central Daylight Time this morning to 9 p.m. Eastern Daylight Time or 8 p.m. Central Daylight Time Sunday. What? Heat index values up to 109 expected. Where? Portions of South Central Indiana and East Central, North Central, Northwest, and South Central Kentucky. When? From 11 a.m. Eastern Daylight Time or 10 a.m. Central Daylight Time this morning to 9 p.m. Eastern Daylight Time or 8 p.m. Central Daylight Time Sunday. The following impacts are expected. Hot temperatures and high humidity may cause heat illnesses. Drink plenty of fluids, stay in an air-conditioned room, stay out of the sun, and check up on relatives and neighbors. The current time is 7:47 a.m. Eastern Daylight Time. Now for the official National Weather Service forecast for Frankfort and surrounding communities. Today, mostly sunny. Patchy fog early in the morning. A 20% chance of thunderstorms late in the afternoon. Highs in the lower 90s. South winds up to 5 miles an hour shifting to the southwest in the afternoon. Tonight, mostly clear. Slight chance of thunderstorms until midnight, then slight chance of showers after midnight. Lows in the mid-70s. Southwest winds up to 10 miles an hour. Chance of precipitation 20%. Sunday, sunny. Highs in the lower 90s. Southwest winds 5 to 15 miles an hour. Sunday night, showers likely and chance of thunderstorms until midnight, then mostly cloudy with chance of thunderstorms after midnight. Lows in the lower 70s. West winds up to 10 miles an hour. Chance of precipitation 70%. And now the extended forecast for the radio listening area. Monday and Monday night, partly cloudy. A 50% chance of thunderstorms. Highs in the upper 80s. Lows in the mid-60s. Tuesday and Tuesday night, mostly clear. Highs in the mid-80s. Lows in the mid-60s. Wednesday and Wednesday night, partly cloudy. A 50% chance of thunderstorms. Highs around 90. Lows in the upper 60s. Thursday and Thursday night, partly cloudy. A 20% chance of thunderstorms. Highs in the mid-80s. Lows in the lower 60s. Friday and Friday night, partly cloudy. A 20% chance of thunderstorms. Highs in the lower 80s. Lows in the lower 60s. 7 a.m. Eastern Daylight Time weather conditions across north central Kentucky. At Frankfort, and the pressure was 30.11 inches and steady. At Lexington, it was clear. The temperature was 74 degrees, the dew point 72, and the relative humidity 93%. The wind was south at 3 miles an hour. The pressure was 30.14 inches and rising. At Louisville, it was partly cloudy. The temperature was 77 degrees, the dew point 74, and the relative humidity 90%. The wind was southeast at 5 miles an hour. The pressure was 30.10 inches and rising. At Frankfort, and the pressure was 30.11 inches and steady. Elsewhere around the region, at Jackson, fog was reported with a temperature of 73. It was clear, with a temperature of 76 at Jasper, Indiana, 74 at London, and 79 at Bowling Green. It was mostly cloudy, with a temperature of 74 at Covington and 70 at Wilmington, Ohio. At Indianapolis, it was cloudy, with a temperature of 73. The following is a heat advisory.

afternoon. Highs in the lower 90s. South winds up to 5 miles an hour, shifting to the southwest in the afternoon. Tonight, mostly clear. Slight chance of thunderstorms until midnight, then slight chance of showers after midnight. Lows in the mid-70s. Southwest winds up to 10 miles an hour. Chance of precipitation 20%. Sunday, sunny. Highs in the lower 90s. Southwest winds 5 to 15 miles an hour. Sunday night, showers likely and chance of thunderstorms until midnight, then mostly cloudy with chance of thunderstorms after midnight. Lows in the lower 70s. West winds up to 10 miles an hour. Chance of precipitation 70%. And now the extended forecast for the radio listening area. Monday and Monday night, partly cloudy. A 50% chance of thunderstorms. Highs in the upper 80s. Lows in the mid-60s. Tuesday and Tuesday night, mostly clear. Highs in the mid-80s. Lows in the mid-60s. Wednesday and Wednesday night, partly cloudy. A 50% chance of thunderstorms. Highs around 90. Lows in the upper 60s. Thursday and Thursday night, partly cloudy. A 20% chance of thunderstorms. Highs in the mid-80s. Lows in the lower 60s. Friday and Friday night, partly cloudy. A 20% chance of thunderstorms. Highs in the lower 80s. Lows in the lower 60s. The current time is 8:02 a.m. Eastern Daylight Time. 7 a.m. Eastern Daylight Time weather conditions across north central Kentucky. At Frankfort. And the pressure was 30.11 inches and steady. At Lexington, it was clear. The temperature was 74 degrees, the dew point 72, and the relative humidity 93%. The wind was south at 3 miles an hour. The pressure was 30.14 inches and rising. At Louisville, it was partly cloudy. The temperature was 77 degrees, the dew point 74, and the relative humidity 90%. The wind was southeast at 5 miles an hour. The pressure was 30.10 inches and rising. At Frankfort, and the pressure was 30.11 inches and steady. Elsewhere around the region, at Jackson, fog was reported with a temperature of 73. It was clear with a temperature of 76 at Jasper, Indiana, 74 at London, and 79 at Bowling Green. It was mostly cloudy with a temperature of 74 at Covington and 70 at Wilmington, Ohio. At Indianapolis, it was cloudy with a temperature of 73. The following is a heat advisory. Heat advisory remains in effect from 11 a.m. Eastern Daylight Time or 10 a.m. Central Daylight Time this morning to 9 p.m. Eastern Daylight Time or 8 p.m. Central Daylight Time Sunday. What? Heat index values up to 109 expected. Where? Portions of South Central Indiana and East Central, North Central, Northwest, and South Central Kentucky. When, from 11 a.m. Eastern Daylight Time, or 10 a.m. Central Daylight Time this morning to 9 p.m. Eastern Daylight Time, or 8 p.m. Central Daylight Time Sunday. The following impacts are expected. Hot temperatures and high humidity may cause heat illnesses. Drink plenty of fluids, stay in an air-conditioned room, stay out of the sun, and check up on relatives and neighbors. Now for the official National Weather Service forecast for Frankfort and surrounding communities. Today, mostly sunny. Patchy fog early in the morning. A 20% chance of thunderstorms late in the afternoon. Highs in the lower 90s. South winds up to 5 miles an hour, shifting to the southwest in the afternoon. Tonight, mostly clear. Slight chance of thunderstorms until midnight, then slight chance of showers after midnight. Lows in the mid-70s. Southwest winds up to 10 miles an hour. Chance of precipitation 20%. Sunday, sunny. Highs in the lower 90s. Southwest winds 5.

15 miles an hour. Sunday night, showers likely and chance of thunderstorms until midnight, then mostly cloudy with chance of thunderstorms after midnight. Lows in the lower 70s. West winds up to 10 miles an hour. Chance of precipitation 70%. And now the extended forecast for the radio listening area. Monday and Monday night, partly cloudy. A 50% chance of thunderstorms. Highs in the upper 80s. Lows in the mid 60s. Tuesday and Tuesday night, mostly clear. Highs in the mid 80s. Lows in the mid 60s. Wednesday and Wednesday night, partly cloudy. A 50% chance of thunderstorms. Highs around 90. Lows in the upper 60s. Thursday and Thursday night, partly cloudy. A 20% chance of thunderstorms. Highs in the mid-80s. Lows in the lower 60s. Friday and Friday night, partly cloudy. A 20% chance of thunderstorms. Highs in the lower 80s. Lows in the lower 60s. 8 a.m. Eastern Daylight Time weather conditions across north central Kentucky. At Frankfort. And the pressure was 30.13 inches and rising. At Lexington, it was sunny. The temperature was 76 degrees, the dew point 73, and the relative humidity 91%. The wind was southeast at 3 miles an hour. The pressure was 30.15 inches and rising. At Louisville, it was mostly sunny. The temperature was 78 degrees, the dew point 74, and the relative humidity 87%. The wind was southeast at 3 miles an hour. The pressure was 30.12 inches and rising. At Frankfort, and the pressure was 30.13 inches and rising. Elsewhere around the region, at Wilmington, Ohio, rain was falling with a temperature of 71. At Indianapolis, thunder was reported with a temperature of 73. It was sunny with a temperature of 77 at Jasper, Indiana, and 79 at Bowling Green. It was mostly sunny with a temperature of 74 at Jackson and 75 at London. At Covington, it was cloudy with a temperature of 74. The current time is 8:08 a.m. Eastern Daylight Time. The following is a heat advisory. Heat advisory remains in effect from 11 a.m. Eastern Daylight Time or 10 a.m. Central Daylight Time this morning to 9 p.m. Eastern Daylight Time or 8 p.m. Central Daylight Time Sunday. What? Heat index values up to 109 expected. Where? Portions of South Central Indiana and East Central, North Central, Northwest, and South Central Kentucky. When? From 11 a.m. Eastern Daylight Time or 10 a.m. Central Daylight Time this morning to 9 p.m. Eastern Daylight Time or 8 p.m. Central Daylight Time Sunday. The following impacts are expected. Hot temperatures and high humidity may cause heat illnesses. Drink plenty of fluids. Stay in an air-conditioned room. Stay out of the sun and check up on relatives and neighbors. Now for the official National Weather Service forecast for Frankfort and surrounding communities. Today, mostly sunny. Patchy fog early in the morning. A 20% chance of thunderstorms late in the afternoon. Highs in the lower 90s. South winds up to 5 miles an hour shifting to the southwest in the afternoon. Tonight, mostly clear. Slight chance of thunderstorms until midnight, then slight chance of showers after midnight. Lows in the mid-70s. Southwest winds up to 10 miles an hour. Chance of precipitation 20%. Sunday, sunny. Highs in the lower 90s. Southwest winds 5 to 15 miles an hour. Sunday night, showers likely and chance of thunderstorms until midnight, then mostly cloudy with chance of thunderstorms after midnight. Lows in the lower 70s. West winds up to 10 miles an hour. Chance of precipitation 70%. And now the extended forecast for the radio listening area. Monday and Monday night, partly cloudy. A 50% chance of thunderstorms.

highs in the upper 80s, lows in the mid-60s. Tuesday and Tuesday night, mostly clear. Highs in the mid-80s, lows in the mid-60s. Wednesday and Wednesday night, partly cloudy. A 50% chance of thunderstorms. Highs around 90, lows in the upper 60s. Thursday and Thursday night, partly cloudy. A 20% chance of thunderstorms. Highs in the mid-80s. Lows in the lower 60s. Friday and Friday night, partly cloudy. A 20% chance of thunderstorms. Highs in the lower 80s. Lows in the lower 60s. 8 a.m. Eastern Daylight Time weather conditions across north-central Kentucky. At Frankfort. And the pressure was 30.13 inches and rising. At Lexington, it was sunny. The temperature was 76 degrees, the dew point 73, and the relative humidity 91%. The wind was southeast at 3 miles an hour. The pressure was 30.15 inches and rising. At Louisville, it was mostly sunny. The temperature was 78 degrees, the dew point 74, and the relative humidity 87%. The wind was southeast at 3 miles an hour. The pressure was 30.12 inches and rising. At Frankfort, and the pressure was 30.13 inches and rising. Elsewhere around the region, at Wilmington, Ohio, rain was falling with a temperature of 71. At Indianapolis, thunder was reported with a temperature of 73. It was sunny with a temperature of 77 at Jasper, Indiana, and 79 at Bowling Green. It was mostly sunny with a temperature of 74 at Jackson and 75 at London. At Covington, it was cloudy with a temperature of 74. 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The current time is 8:13 a.m. Eastern Daylight Time. 8 a.m. Eastern Daylight Time weather conditions across north-central Kentucky. At Frankfort, and the pressure was 30.13 inches and rising. At Lexington, it was sunny. The temperature was 76 degrees, the dew point 73, and the relative humidity 91%. The wind was southeast at 3 miles an hour. The pressure was 30.15 inches and rising. At Louisville, it was mostly sunny. The temperature was 78 degrees, the dew point 74, and the relative humidity 87%. The wind was southeast at 3 miles an hour. The pressure was 30.12 inches and rising. At Frankfort, and the pressure was 30.13 inches and rising. Elsewhere around the region, at Wilmington, Ohio, rain was falling with a temperature of 71. At Indianapolis, thunder was reported with a temperature of 73. At Bowling Green, it was sunny with a temperature of 79. It was mostly sunny with a temperature of 77 at Jasper, Indiana, 74 at Jackson, and 75 at London. At Covington, it was cloudy with a temperature of 74. The following is a heat advisory. Heat advisory remains in effect from 11 a.m. Eastern Daylight Time or 10 a.m. Central Daylight Time this morning to 9 p.m. Eastern Daylight Time or 8 p.m. Central Daylight Time Sunday. What? Heat index values up to 109 expected. Where? Portions of South Central Indiana and East Central, North Central, Northwest, and South Central Kentucky. When? From 11 a.m. Eastern Daylight Time or 10 a.m. Central Daylight Time this morning to 9 p.m. Eastern Daylight Time or 8 p.m. Central Daylight Time Sunday. The following impacts are expected. Hot temperatures and high humidity may cause heat illnesses. Drink plenty of fluids. Stay in an air-conditioned room. Stay out of the sun and check up on relatives and neighbors. Now for the official National Weather Service.

forecast for Frankfurt and surrounding communities. Today, mostly sunny. Patchy fog early in the morning. A 20% chance of thunderstorms late in the afternoon. Highs in the lower 90s. South winds up to 5 miles an hour shifting to the southwest in the afternoon. Tonight, mostly clear. Slight chance of thunderstorms until midnight, then slight chance of showers after midnight. Lows in the mid-70s. Southwest winds up to 10 miles an hour. Chance of precipitation 20%. Sunday, sunny. Highs in the lower 90s. Southwest winds 5 to 15 miles an hour. Sunday night, showers likely and chance of thunderstorms until midnight, then mostly cloudy with chance of thunderstorms after midnight. Lows in the lower 70s. West winds up to 10 miles an hour. Chance of precipitation 70%. And now the extended forecast for the radio listening area. Monday and Monday night, partly cloudy. A 50% chance of thunderstorms. Highs in the upper 80s. Lows in the mid-60s. Tuesday and Tuesday night, mostly clear. Highs in the mid-80s. Lows in the mid-60s. Wednesday and Wednesday night, partly cloudy. A 50% chance of thunderstorms. Highs around 90. Lows in the upper 60s. Thursday and Thursday night, partly cloudy. A 20% chance of thunderstorms. Highs in the mid-80s. Lows in the lower 60s. Friday and Friday night, partly cloudy. A 20% chance of thunderstorms. Highs in the lower 80s. Lows in the lower 60s. The current time is 8:17 a.m. Eastern Daylight Time. 8 a.m. Eastern Daylight Time weather conditions across north central Kentucky. At Frankfort. And the pressure was 30.13 inches and rising. At Lexington, it was sunny. The temperature was 76 degrees, the dew point 73, and the relative humidity 91%. The wind was southeast at 3 miles an hour. The pressure was 30.15 inches and rising. At Louisville, it was mostly sunny. The temperature was 78 degrees, the dew point 74, and the relative humidity 87%. The wind was southeast at 3 miles an hour. The pressure was 30.12 inches and rising. At Frankfort, and the pressure was 30.13 inches and rising. Elsewhere around the region, at Wilmington, Ohio, rain was falling with a temperature of 71. At Indianapolis, thunder was reported with a temperature of 73. At Bowling Green, it was sunny with a temperature of 79. It was mostly sunny with a temperature of 77 at Jasper, Indiana, 74 at Jackson, and 75 at London. At Covington, it was cloudy with a temperature of 74. The following is a heat advisory. Heat advisory remains in effect from 11 a.m. Eastern Daylight Time or 10 a.m. Central Daylight Time this morning to 9 p.m. Eastern Daylight Time or 8 p.m. Central Daylight Time Sunday. What? Heat index values up to 109 expected. Where? Portions of South Central Indiana and East Central, North Central, Northwest, and South Central Kentucky. When? From 11 a.m. Eastern Daylight Time or 10 a.m. Central Daylight Time this morning to 9 p.m. Eastern Daylight Time or 8 p.m. Central Daylight Time Sunday. The following impacts are expected. Hot temperatures and high humidity may cause heat illnesses. Drink plenty of fluids, stay in an air-conditioned room, stay out of the sun, and check up on relatives and neighbors. Now for the official National Weather Service forecast for Frankfort and surrounding communities. Today, mostly sunny. Patchy fog early in the morning. A 20% chance of thunderstorms late in the afternoon. Highs in the lower 90s. South winds up to 5 miles an hour shifting to the southwest in the afternoon. Tonight, mostly clear. Slight chance of thunderstorms until midnight, then slight chance of showers after midnight.

lows in the mid-70s. Southwest winds up to 10 miles an hour. Chance of precipitation 20%. Sunday, sunny. Highs in the lower 90s. Southwest winds 5 to 15 miles an hour. Sunday night, showers likely and chance of thunderstorms until midnight, then mostly cloudy with chance of thunderstorms after midnight. Lows in the lower 70s. West winds up to 10 miles an hour. Chance of precipitation 70%. And now the extended forecast for the radio listening area. Monday and Monday night, partly cloudy. A 50% chance of thunderstorms. Highs in the upper 80s. Lows in the mid-60s. Tuesday and Tuesday night, mostly clear. Highs in the mid-80s. Lows in the mid-60s. Wednesday and Wednesday night, partly cloudy. A 50% chance of thunderstorms. Highs around 90. Lows in the upper 60s. Thursday and Thursday night, partly cloudy. A 20% chance of thunderstorms. Highs in the mid-80s. Lows in the lower 60s. Friday and Friday night, partly cloudy. A 20% chance of thunderstorms. Highs in the lower 80s. Lows in the lower 60s. The current time is 8:22 a.m. Eastern Daylight Time. 8 a.m. Eastern Daylight Time weather conditions across north central Kentucky. At Frankfort. And the pressure was 30.13 inches and rising. At Lexington, it was sunny. The temperature was 76 degrees, the dew point 73, and the relative humidity 91%. The wind was southeast at 3 miles an hour. The pressure was 30.15 inches and rising. At Louisville, it was mostly sunny. The temperature was 78 degrees, the dew point 74, and the relative humidity 87%. The wind was southeast at 3 miles an hour. The pressure was 30.12 inches and rising. At Frankfort, and the pressure was 30.13 inches and rising. Elsewhere around the region, at Wilmington, Ohio, rain was falling with a temperature of 71. At Indianapolis, thunder was reported with a temperature of 73. At Bowling Green, it was sunny with a temperature of 79. It was mostly sunny with a temperature of 77 at Jasper, Indiana, 74 at Jackson, and 75 at London. At Covington, it was cloudy with a temperature of 74. The following is a heat advisory. Heat advisory remains in effect from 11 a.m. Eastern Daylight Time or 10 a.m. Central Daylight Time this morning to 9 p.m. Eastern Daylight Time or 8 p.m. Central Daylight Time Sunday. What? Heat index values up to 109 expected. Where? Portions of South Central Indiana and East Central, North Central, Northwest, and South Central Kentucky. When? From 11 a.m. Eastern Daylight Time or 10 a.m. Central Daylight Time this morning to 9 p.m. Eastern Daylight Time or 8 p.m. Central Daylight Time Sunday. The following impacts are expected. Hot temperatures and high humidity may cause heat illnesses. Drink plenty of fluids, stay in an air-conditioned room, stay out of the sun, and check up on relatives and neighbors. Now for the official National Weather Service forecast for Frankfort and surrounding communities. Today, mostly sunny. Patchy fog early in the morning. A 20% chance of thunderstorms late in the afternoon. Highs in the lower 90s. South winds up to 5 miles an hour shifting to the southwest in the afternoon. Tonight, mostly clear. Slight chance of thunderstorms until midnight, then slight chance of showers after midnight. Lows in the mid-70s. Southwest winds up to 10 miles an hour. Chance of precipitation 20%. Sunday, sunny. Highs in the lower 90s. Southwest winds 5 to 15 miles an hour. Sunday night, showers likely and chance of thunderstorms until midnight, then mostly cloudy with chance of thunderstorms after midnight. Lows in the lower 70s.

10% chance of thunderstorms. Highs in the mid-80s. Lows in the lower 60s. Friday and Friday night, partly cloudy. A 20% chance of thunderstorms. Highs in the lower 80s. Lows in the lower 60s. 8 a.m. Eastern Daylight Time weather conditions across north-central Kentucky. At Frankfort. And the pressure was 30.13 inches and rising. At Lexington, it was sunny. The temperature was 76 degrees, the dew point 73, and the relative humidity 91%. The wind was southeast at 3 miles an hour. The pressure was 30.15 inches and rising. At Louisville, it was mostly sunny. The temperature was 78 degrees, the dew point 74, and the relative humidity 87%. The wind was southeast at 3 miles an hour. The pressure was 30.12 inches and rising. At Frankfort, and the pressure was 30.13 inches and rising. Elsewhere around the region, at Wilmington, Ohio, rain was falling with a temperature of 71. At Indianapolis, thunder was reported with a temperature of 73. At Bowling Green, it was sunny with a temperature of 79. It was mostly sunny with a temperature of 77 at Jasper, Indiana, 74 at Jackson, and 75 at London. At Covington, it was cloudy with a temperature of 74. The current time is 8:28 a.m. Eastern Daylight Time. The following is a heat advisory. Heat advisory remains in effect from 11 a.m. Eastern Daylight Time or 10 a.m. Central Daylight Time this morning to 9 p.m. Eastern Daylight Time or 8 p.m. Central Daylight Time Sunday. What? Heat index values up to 109 expected. Where? Portions of South Central Indiana and East Central, North Central, Northwest, and South Central Kentucky. When? From 11 a.m. Eastern Daylight Time or 10 a.m. Central Daylight Time this morning to 9 p.m. Eastern Daylight Time or 8 p.m. Central Daylight Time Sunday. The following impacts are expected. Hot temperatures and high humidity may cause heat illnesses. Drink plenty of fluids. Stay in an air-conditioned room. Stay out of the sun. And check up on relatives and neighbors. Now for the official National Weather Service forecast for Frankfort and surrounding communities. Today, mostly sunny. Patchy fog early in the morning. A 20% chance of thunderstorms late in the afternoon. Highs in the lower 90s. South winds up to 5 miles an hour shifting to the southwest in the afternoon. Tonight, mostly clear. Slight chance of thunderstorms until midnight, then slight chance of showers after midnight. Lows in the mid-70s. Southwest winds up to 10 miles an hour. Chance of precipitation 20%. Sunday, sunny. Highs in the lower 90s. Southwest winds 5 to 15 miles an hour. Sunday night, showers likely and chance of thunderstorms until midnight, then mostly cloudy with chance of thunderstorms after midnight. Lows in the lower 70s. West winds up to 10 miles an hour. Chance of precipitation 70%. And now the extended forecast for the radio listening area. Monday and Monday night, partly cloudy. A 50% chance of thunderstorms. Highs in the upper 80s. Lows in the mid-60s. Tuesday and Tuesday night, mostly clear. Highs in the mid-80s. Lows in the mid-60s. Wednesday and Wednesday night, partly cloudy. A 50% chance of thunderstorms. Highs around 90. Lows in the upper 60s. Thursday and Thursday night, partly cloudy. A 20% chance of thunderstorms. Highs in the mid-80s. Lows in the lower 60s. Friday and Friday night, partly cloudy. A 20% chance of thunderstorms. Highs in the lower 80s. Lows in the lower 60s. 8 a.m. Eastern Daylight Time weather conditions across north-central Kentucky. At Frankfort. And the pressure was 30.13 inches in rising.

Lexington, it was sunny. The temperature was 76 degrees, the dew point 73, and the relative humidity 91%. The wind was southeast at 3 miles an hour. The pressure was 30.15 inches and rising. At Louisville, it was mostly sunny. The temperature was 78 degrees, the dew point 74, and the relative humidity 87%. The wind was southeast at 3 miles an hour. The pressure was 30.12 inches and rising. At Frankfort, and the pressure was 30.13 inches and rising. Elsewhere around the region, at Wilmington, Ohio, rain was falling with a temperature of 71. At Indianapolis, thunder was reported with a temperature of 73. At Bowling Green, it was sunny with a temperature of 79. It was mostly sunny with a temperature of 77 at Jasper, Indiana, 74 at Jackson, and 75 at London. At Covington, it was cloudy with a temperature of 74. The current time is 8:32 a.m. Eastern Daylight Time. The following is a heat advisory. Heat advisory remains in effect from 11 a.m. Eastern Daylight Time or 10 a.m. Central Daylight Time this morning to 9 p.m. Eastern Daylight Time or 8 p.m. Central Daylight Time Sunday. What? Heat index values up to 109 expected. Where? Portions of South Central Indiana and East Central, North Central, Northwest, and South Central Kentucky. When? From 11 a.m. Eastern Daylight Time or 10 a.m. Central Daylight Time this morning to 9 p.m. Eastern Daylight Time or 8 p.m. Central Daylight Time Sunday. The following impacts are expected 10 a.m. Eastern Daylight Time or 10 a.m. Central Daylight Time this morning to 9 p.m. Eastern Daylight Time or 8 p.m. Central Daylight Time Sunday. The following impacts are expected. Hot temperatures and high humidity may cause heat illnesses. Drink plenty of fluids, stay in an air-conditioned room, stay out of the sun, and check up on relatives and neighbors. Now for the official National Weather Service forecast for Frankfort and surrounding communities. Today, mostly sunny. Patchy fog early in the morning. A 20% chance of thunderstorms late in the afternoon. Highs in the lower 90s. South winds up to 5 miles an hour shifting to the southwest in the afternoon. Tonight, mostly clear. Slight chance of thunderstorms until midnight, then slight chance of showers after midnight. Lows in the mid-70s. Southwest winds up to 10 miles an hour. Chance of precipitation 20%. Sunday, sunny. Highs in the lower 90s. Southwest winds 5 to 15 miles an hour. Sunday night, showers likely and chance of thunderstorms until midnight, then mostly cloudy with chance of thunderstorms after midnight. Lows in the lower 70s. West winds up to 10 miles an hour. Chance of precipitation 70%. And now the extended forecast for the radio listening area. Monday and Monday night, partly cloudy. A 50% chance of thunderstorms. Highs in the upper 80s. Lows in the mid-60s. Tuesday and Tuesday night, mostly clear. Highs in the mid-80s. Lows in the mid-60s. Wednesday and Wednesday night, partly cloudy. A 50% chance of thunderstorms. Highs around 90. Lows in the upper 60s. Thursday and Thursday night, partly cloudy. A 20% chance of thunderstorms. Highs in the mid-80s. Lows in the lower 60s. Friday and Friday night, partly cloudy. A 20% chance of thunderstorms. Highs in the lower 80s. Lows in the lower 60s. 8 a.m. Eastern Daylight Time weather conditions across north central Kentucky. At Frankfort, and the pressure was 30.13 inches and rising. At Lexington, it was sunny. The temperature was 76 degrees, the dew point 73, and the relative humidity 91%. The wind was southeast at 3 miles an hour. The pressure was 30.15 inches and rising.

at Louisville, it was mostly sunny. The temperature was 78 degrees, the dew point 74, and the relative humidity 87%. The wind was southeast at 3 miles an hour. The pressure was 30.12 inches and rising at Frankfort. And the pressure was 30.13 inches and rising. Elsewhere around the region, at Wilmington, Ohio, rain was falling with a temperature of 71. At Indianapolis, thunder was reported with a temperature of 73. At Bowling Green, it was sunny with a temperature of 79. It was mostly sunny with a temperature of 77 at Jasper, Indiana, 74 at Jackson, and 75 at London. At Covington, it was cloudy with a temperature of 74. The current time is 8:37 a.m. Eastern Daylight Time. The following is a heat advisory. Heat advisory remains in effect from 11 a.m. Eastern Daylight Time or 10 a.m. Central Daylight Time this morning to 9 p.m. Eastern Daylight Time or 8 p.m. Central Daylight Time Sunday. What? Heat index values up to 109 expected. Where? Portions of South Central Indiana and East Central, North Central, Northwest, and South Central Kentucky. When? From 11 a.m. Eastern Daylight Time or 10 a.m. Central Daylight Time this morning to 9 p.m. Eastern Daylight Time or 8 p.m. Central Daylight Time Sunday. The following impacts are expected. Hot temperatures and high humidity may cause heat illnesses. Drink plenty of fluids. Stay in an air-conditioned room. Stay out of the sun and check up on relatives and neighbors. Now for the official National Weather Service forecast for Frankfort and surrounding communities. Today, mostly sunny. Patchy fog early in the morning. A 20% chance of thunderstorms late in the afternoon. Highs in the lower 90s. South winds up to 5 miles an hour shifting to the southwest in the afternoon. Tonight, mostly clear. Slight chance of thunderstorms until midnight, then slight chance of showers after midnight. Lows in the mid-70s. Southwest winds up to 10 miles an hour. Chance of precipitation 20%. Sunday, sunny. Highs in the lower 90s. Southwest winds 5 to 15 miles an hour. Sunday night, showers likely and chance of thunderstorms until midnight, then mostly cloudy with chance of thunderstorms after midnight. Lows in the lower 70s. West winds up to 10 miles an hour. Chance of precipitation 70%. And now the extended forecast for the radio listening area. Monday and Monday night, partly cloudy. A 50% chance of thunderstorms. Highs in the upper 80s. Lows in the mid-60s. Tuesday and Tuesday night, mostly clear. Highs in the mid-80s. Lows in the mid-60s. Wednesday and Wednesday night, partly cloudy. A 50% chance of thunderstorms. Highs around 90. Lows in the upper 60s. Thursday and Thursday night, partly cloudy. A 20% chance of thunderstorms. Highs in the mid-80s. Lows in the lower 60s. Friday and Friday night, partly cloudy. A 20% chance of thunderstorms. Highs in the lower 80s. Lows in the lower 60s. 8 a.m. Eastern Daylight Time weather conditions across north central Kentucky. At Frankfort. And the pressure was 30.13 inches and rising. At Lexington, it was sunny. The temperature was 76 degrees, the dew point 73, and the relative humidity 91%. The wind was southeast at 3 miles an hour. The pressure was 30.15 inches and rising. At Louisville, it was mostly sunny. The temperature was 78 degrees, the dew point 74, and the relative humidity 87%. The wind was southeast at 3 miles an hour. The pressure was 30.12 inches and rising. At Frankfort. And the pressure was 30.13 inches and rising. Elsewhere around the region, at Wilmington, Ohio, rain was falling.

a temperature of 71. At Indianapolis, thunder was reported with a temperature of 73. At Bowling Green, it was sunny with a temperature of 79. It was mostly sunny with a temperature of 77 at Jasper, Indiana, 74 at Jackson, and 75 at London. At Covington, it was cloudy with a temperature of 74. The following is a heat advisory. Heat advisory remains in effect from 11 a.m. Eastern Daylight Time or 10 a.m. Central Daylight Time this morning to 9 p.m. Eastern Daylight Time or 8 p.m. Central Daylight Time Sunday. What? Heat index values up to 109 expected. Where? Portions of South Central Indiana and East Central, North Central, Northwest, and South Central Kentucky. When? From 11 a.m. Eastern Daylight Time or 10 a.m. Central Daylight Time this morning to 9 p.m. Eastern Daylight Time or 8 p.m. Central Daylight Time Sunday. The following impacts are expected. Hot temperatures and high humidity may cause heat illnesses. Drink plenty of fluids. Stay in an air-conditioned room. Stay out of the sun and check up on relatives and neighbors. 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The current time is 8:42 a.m. Eastern Daylight Time. Now for the official National Weather Service forecast for Frankfort and surrounding communities. Today, mostly sunny. Patchy fog early in the morning. A 20% chance of thunderstorms late in the afternoon. Highs in the lower 90s. South winds up to 5 miles an hour shifting to the southwest in the afternoon. Tonight, mostly clear. Slight chance of thunderstorms until midnight, then slight chance of showers after midnight. Lows in the mid-70s. Southwest winds up to 10 miles an hour. Chance of precipitation 20%. Sunday, sunny. Highs in the lower 90s. Southwest winds 5 to 15 miles an hour. Sunday night, showers likely and chance of thunderstorms until midnight, then mostly cloudy with chance of thunderstorms after midnight. Lows in the lower 70s. West winds up to 10 miles an hour. Chance of precipitation 70%. And now the extended forecast for the radio listening area. Monday and Monday night, partly cloudy. A 50% chance of thunderstorms. Highs in the upper 80s. Lows in the mid-60s. Tuesday and Tuesday night, mostly clear. Highs in the mid-80s. Lows in the mid-60s. Wednesday and Wednesday night, partly cloudy. A 50% chance of thunderstorms. Highs around 90. Lows in the upper 60s. Thursday and Thursday night, partly cloudy. A 20% chance of thunderstorms. Highs in the mid-80s. Lows in the lower 60s. Friday and Friday night, partly cloudy. A 20% chance of thunderstorms. Highs in the lower 80s. Lows in the lower 60s. 8 a.m. Eastern Daylight Time weather conditions across north central Kentucky. At Frankfort. And the pressure was 30.13 inches and rising. At Lexington, it was sunny. The temperature was 76 degrees, the dew point 73, and the relative humidity 91%. The wind was southeast at 3 miles an hour. The pressure was 30.15 inches and rising. At Louisville, it was mostly sunny. The temperature was 78 degrees, the dew point 74, and the relative humidity 87%. The wind was southeast at 3 miles an hour. The pressure was 30.12 inches and rising. At Frankfort, and the pressure was 30.13 inches and rising. Elsewhere around the region, at Wilmington, Ohio, rain was falling with a temperature of 71. At Indianapolis, thunder was reported with a temperature of 73. At Bowling Green,

was sunny with a temperature of 79. It was mostly sunny with a temperature of 77 at Jasper, Indiana, 74 at Jackson, and 75 at London. At Covington, it was cloudy with a temperature of 74. The following is a heat advisory. Heat advisory remains in effect from 11 a.m. Eastern Daylight Time or 10 a.m. Central Daylight Time this morning to 9 p.m. Eastern Daylight Time or 8 p.m. Central Daylight Time Sunday. What? Heat index values up to 109 expected. Where? Portions of South Central Indiana and East Central, North Central, Northwest, and South Central Kentucky. When? From 11 a.m. Eastern Daylight Time or 10 a.m. Central Daylight Time this morning to 9 p.m. Eastern Daylight Time or 8 p.m. Central Daylight Time Sunday. The following impacts are expected. Hot temperatures and high humidity may cause heat illnesses. Drink plenty of fluids. Stay in an air-conditioned room. Stay out of the sun and check up on relatives and neighbors. The current time is 8:47 a.m. Eastern Daylight Time. Now for the official National Weather Service forecast for Frankfort and surrounding communities. Today, mostly sunny. Patchy fog early in the morning. A 20% chance of thunderstorms late in the afternoon. Highs in the lower 90s. South winds up to 5 miles an hour shifting to the southwest in the afternoon. Tonight, mostly clear. Slight chance of thunderstorms until midnight, then slight chance of showers after midnight. Lows in the mid-70s. Southwest winds up to 10 miles an hour. Chance of precipitation 20%. Sunday, sunny. Highs in the lower 90s. Southwest winds 5 to 15 miles an hour. Sunday night, showers likely and chance of thunderstorms until midnight, then mostly cloudy with chance of thunderstorms after midnight. Lows in the lower 70s. West winds up to 10 miles an hour. Chance of precipitation 70%. And now the extended forecast for the radio listening area. Monday and Monday night, partly cloudy. A 50% chance of thunderstorms. Highs in the upper 80s. Lows in the mid-60s. Tuesday and Tuesday night, mostly clear. Highs in the mid-80s. Lows in the mid-60s. Wednesday and Wednesday night, partly cloudy. A 50% chance of thunderstorms. Highs around 90. Lows in the upper 60s. Thursday and Thursday night, partly cloudy. A 20% chance of thunderstorms. Highs in the mid-80s. Lows in the lower 60s. Friday and Friday night, partly cloudy. A 20% chance of thunderstorms. Highs in the lower 80s. Lows in the lower 60s. 8 a.m. Eastern Daylight Time weather conditions across north central Kentucky. At Frankfort. And the pressure was 30.13 inches and rising. At Lexington, it was sunny. The temperature was 76 degrees, the dew point 73, and the relative humidity 91%. The wind was southeast at 3 miles an hour. The pressure was 30.15 inches and rising. At Louisville, it was mostly sunny. The temperature was 78 degrees, the dew point 74, and the relative humidity 87%. The wind was southeast at 3 miles an hour. The pressure was 30.12 inches and rising. At Frankfort, and the pressure was 30.13 inches and rising. Elsewhere around the region, at Wilmington, Ohio, rain was falling with a temperature of 71. At Indianapolis, thunder was reported with a temperature of 73. At Bowling Green, it was sunny with a temperature of 79. It was mostly sunny with a temperature of 77 at Jasper, Indiana, 74 at Jackson, and 75 at London. At Covington, it was cloudy with a temperature of 74. The following is a heat advisory. Heat advisory remains in effect from 11 a.m. Eastern Daylight Time or 10 a.m. Central Daylight Time this morning to 9 p.m. Eastern.

Highs in the lower 90s. South winds up to 5 miles an hour, shifting to the southwest in the afternoon. Tonight, mostly clear. Slight chance of thunderstorms until midnight, then slight chance of showers after midnight. Lows in the mid-70s. Southwest winds up to 10 miles an hour. Chance of precipitation 20%. Sunday, sunny. Highs in the lower 90s. Southwest winds 5 to 15 miles an hour. Sunday night, showers likely and chance of thunderstorms until midnight, then mostly cloudy with chance of thunderstorms after midnight. Lows in the lower 70s. West winds up to 10 miles an hour. Chance of precipitation 70%. And now the extended forecast for the radio listening area. Monday and Monday night, partly cloudy. A 50% chance of thunderstorms. Highs in the upper 80s. Lows in the mid-60s. Tuesday and Tuesday night, mostly clear. Highs in the mid-80s. Lows in the mid-60s. Wednesday and Wednesday night, partly cloudy. A 50% chance of thunderstorms. Highs around 90. Lows in the upper 60s. Thursday and Thursday night, partly cloudy. A 20% chance of thunderstorms. Highs in the mid-80s. Lows in the lower 60s. Friday and Friday night, partly cloudy. A 20% chance of thunderstorms. Highs in the lower 80s. Lows in the lower 60s. The current time is 9:03 a.m. Eastern Daylight Time. 8 a.m. Eastern Daylight Time weather conditions across north central Kentucky. At Frankfort. And the pressure was 30.13 inches and rising. At Lexington, it was sunny. The temperature was 76 degrees, the dew point 73, and the relative humidity 91%. The wind was southeast at 3 miles an hour. The pressure was 30.15 inches and rising. At Louisville, it was mostly sunny. The temperature was 78 degrees, the dew point 74, and the relative humidity 87%. The wind was southeast at 3 miles an hour. The pressure was 30.12 inches and rising. At Frankfort, and the pressure was 30.13 inches and rising. Elsewhere around the region, at Wilmington, Ohio, rain was falling with a temperature of 71. At Indianapolis, thunder was reported with a temperature of 73. At Bowling Green, it was sunny with a temperature of 79. It was mostly sunny with a temperature of 77 at Jasper, Indiana, 74 at Jackson, and 75 at London. At Covington, it was cloudy with a temperature of 74. 9 a.m. Eastern Daylight Time weather conditions across north central Kentucky. At Frankfort, and the pressure was 30.14 inches and rising. At Lexington, it was mostly sunny. The temperature was 79 degrees, the dew point 75, and the relative humidity 87%. The wind was south at 3 miles an hour. The pressure was 30.16 inches and rising. At Louisville, it was mostly sunny. The temperature was 80 degrees, the dew point 75, and the relative humidity 84%. The wind was southeast at 3 miles an hour. The pressure was 30.13 inches and rising. At Frankfort, and the pressure was 30.14 inches and rising. Elsewhere around the region, at Indianapolis, rain was falling with a temperature of 73. At Bowling Green, it was sunny with a temperature of 82. It was mostly sunny with a temperature of 81 at Jasper, Indiana, and 78 at London. It was partly sunny with a temperature of 72 at Wilmington, Ohio, and 76 at Jackson. At Covington, it was cloudy with a temperature of 76. The following is a heat advisory. Heat advisory remains in effect from 11 a.m. Eastern Daylight Time or 10 a.m. Central Daylight Time this morning to 9 p.m. Eastern Daylight Time or 8 p.m. Central Daylight Time Sunday.

What? Heat index values up to 100 and I'm expected. Where? Portions of south central Indiana and east central, north central, northwest, and south central Kentucky. When? From 11 a.m. Eastern Daylight Time, or 10 a.m. Central Daylight Time this morning to 9 p.m. Eastern Daylight Time, or 8 p.m. Central Daylight Time Sunday. The following impacts are expected. Hot temperatures and high humidity may cause heat illnesses. Drink plenty of fluids. Stay in an air-conditioned room. Stay out of the sun. And check up on relatives and neighbors. Now for the official National Weather Service forecast for Frankfort and surrounding communities. Today, mostly sunny. Patchy fog early in the morning. A 20% chance of thunderstorms late in the afternoon. Highs in the lower 90s. South winds up to 5 miles an hour shifting to the southwest in the afternoon. Tonight, mostly clear. Slight chance of thunderstorms until midnight, then slight chance of showers after midnight. Lows in the mid-70s. Southwest winds up to 10 miles an hour. Chance of precipitation 20%. Sunday, sunny. Highs in the lower 90s. Southwest winds 5 to 15 miles an hour. Sunday night, showers likely and chance of thunderstorms until midnight, then mostly cloudy with chance of thunderstorms after midnight. Lows in the lower 70s. West winds up to 10 miles an hour. Chance of precipitation 70%. And now the extended forecast for the radio listening area. Monday and Monday night, partly cloudy. A 50% chance of thunderstorms. Highs in the upper 80s. Lows in the mid-60s. Tuesday and Tuesday night, mostly clear. Highs in the mid-80s. Lows in the mid-60s. Wednesday and Wednesday night, partly cloudy. A 50% chance of thunderstorms. Highs around 90. Lows in the upper 60s. Thursday and Thursday night, partly cloudy. A 20% chance of thunderstorms. Highs in the mid-80s. Lows in the lower 60s. Friday and Friday night, partly cloudy. A 20% chance of thunderstorms. Highs in the lower 80s. Lows in the lower 60s. The current time is 9:08 a.m. Eastern Daylight Time. 9 a.m. Eastern Daylight Time weather conditions across north central Kentucky. At Frankfort. And the pressure was 30.14 inches and rising. At Lexington, it was mostly sunny. The temperature was 79 degrees, the dew point 75, and the relative humidity 87%. The wind was south at 3 miles an hour. The pressure was 30.16 inches and rising. At Louisville, it was mostly sunny. The temperature was 80 degrees, the dew point 75, and the relative humidity 84%. The wind was southeast at 3 miles an hour. The pressure was 30.13 inches and rising. At Frankfort, and the pressure was 30.14 inches and rising. Elsewhere around the region, at Indianapolis, rain was falling with a temperature of 73. At Bowling Green, it was sunny with a temperature of 82. It was mostly sunny with a temperature of 81 at Jasper, Indiana, and 78 at London. It was partly sunny with a temperature of 72 at Wilmington, Ohio, and 76 at Jackson. At Covington, it was cloudy with a temperature of 76. The following is a heat advisory. Heat advisory remains in effect from 11 a.m. Eastern Daylight Time or 10 a.m. Central Daylight Time this morning to 9 p.m. Eastern Daylight Time or 8 p.m. Central Daylight Time Sunday. What? Heat index values up to 100 and I'm expected. Where? Portions of south central Indiana and east central, north central, northwest, and south central Kentucky. When? From 11 a.m. Eastern Daylight Time, or 10 a.m. Central Daylight Time this morning to 9 p.m. Eastern Daylight Time, or 8 p.m. Central Daylight Time Sunday. The following impacts are expected. Hot temperatures and high humidity may cause heat illnesses.

drink plenty of fluids, stay in an air-conditioned room, stay out of the sun, and check up on relatives and neighbors. Now for the official National Weather Service forecast for Frankfurt and surrounding communities. Today, mostly sunny. Patchy fog early in the morning. A 20% chance of thunderstorms late in the afternoon. Highs in the lower 90s. South winds up to 5 miles an hour shifting to the southwest in the afternoon. Tonight, mostly clear. Slight chance of thunderstorms until midnight, then slight chance of showers after midnight. Lows in the mid-70s. Southwest winds up to 10 miles an hour. Chance of precipitation 20%. Sunday, sunny. Highs in the lower 90s. Southwest winds 5 to 15 miles an hour. Sunday night, showers likely and chance of thunderstorms until midnight, then mostly cloudy with chance of thunderstorms after midnight. Lows in the lower 70s. West winds up to 10 miles an hour. Chance of precipitation 70%. And now the extended forecast for the radio listening area. Monday and Monday night, partly cloudy. A 50% chance of thunderstorms. Highs in the upper 80s. Lows in the mid-60s. Tuesday and Tuesday night, mostly clear. Highs in the mid-80s. Lows in the mid-60s. Wednesday and Wednesday night, partly cloudy. A 50% chance of thunderstorms. Highs around 90. Lows in the upper 60s. Thursday and Thursday night, partly cloudy. A 20% chance of thunderstorms. Highs in the mid-80s. Lows in the lower 60s. Friday and Friday night, partly cloudy. A 20% chance of thunderstorms. Highs in the lower 80s. Lows in the lower 60s. 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The current time is 9:13 a.m. Eastern Daylight Time. 9 a.m. Eastern Daylight Time weather conditions across north-central Kentucky. At Frankfurt, and the pressure was 30.14 inches and rising. At Lexington, it was mostly sunny. The temperature was 79 degrees, the dew point 75, and the relative humidity 87%. The wind was south at 3 miles an hour. The pressure was 30.16 inches and rising. At Louisville, it was mostly sunny. The temperature was 80 degrees, the dew point 75, and the relative humidity 84%. The wind was southeast at 3 miles an hour. The pressure was 30.13 inches and rising. At Frankfurt, and the pressure was 30.14 inches and rising. Elsewhere around the region, at Indianapolis, rain was falling with a temperature of 73. At Bowling Green, it was sunny with a temperature of 82. It was mostly sunny with a temperature of 81 at Jasper, Indiana, and 78 at London. It was partly sunny with a temperature of 76 at Covington, 72 at Wilmington, Ohio, and 76 at Jackson. The following is a heat advisory. Heat advisory remains in effect from 11 a.m. Eastern Daylight Time or 10 a.m. Central Daylight Time this morning to 9 p.m. Eastern Daylight Time or 8 p.m. Central Daylight Time Sunday. What? Heat index values up to 109 expected. Where? Portions of South Central Indiana and East Central, North Central, Northwest, and South Central Kentucky. When, from 11 a.m. Eastern Daylight Time, or 10 a.m. Central Daylight Time this morning to 9 p.m. Eastern Daylight Time, or 8 p.m. Central Daylight Time Sunday. The following impacts are expected. Hot temperatures and high humidity may cause heat illnesses. Drink plenty of fluids, stay in an air-conditioned room, stay out of the sun, and check up on relatives and neighbors.
Now for the official National Weather Service forecast for Frankfurt and surrounding communities. Today, mostly sunny. Patchy fog early in the morning. A 20% chance of thunderstorms late in the afternoon. Highs in the lower 90s. South winds up to 5 miles an hour shifting to the southwest in the afternoon. Tonight, mostly clear. Slight chance of thunderstorms until midnight, then slight chance of showers after midnight. Lows in the mid-70s. Southwest winds up to 10 miles an hour. Chance of precipitation 20%. Sunday, sunny. Highs in the lower 90s. Southwest winds 5 to 15 miles an hour. Sunday night, showers likely and chance of thunderstorms until midnight, then mostly cloudy with chance of thunderstorms after midnight. Lows in the lower 70s. West winds up to 10 miles an hour. Chance of precipitation 70%. And now the extended forecast for the radio listening area. Monday and Monday night, partly cloudy. A 50% chance of thunderstorms. Highs in the upper 80s. Lows in the mid-60s. Tuesday and Tuesday night, mostly clear. Highs in the mid-80s. Lows in the mid-60s. Wednesday and Wednesday night, partly cloudy. A 50% chance of thunderstorms. Highs around 90. Lows in the upper 60s. Thursday and Thursday night, partly cloudy. A 20% chance of thunderstorms. Highs in the mid-80s. Lows in the lower 60s. Friday and Friday night, partly cloudy. A 20% chance of thunderstorms. Highs in the lower 80s. Lows in the lower 60s. The current time is 9:18 a.m. Eastern Daylight Time. 9 a.m. Eastern Daylight Time weather conditions across north central Kentucky. At Frankfurt. And the pressure was 30.14 inches and rising. At Lexington, it was mostly sunny. The temperature was 79 degrees, the dew point 75, and the relative humidity 87%. The wind was south at 3 miles an hour. The pressure was 30.16 inches and rising. At Louisville, it was mostly sunny. The temperature was 80 degrees, the dew point 75, and the relative humidity 84%. The wind was southeast at 3 miles an hour. The pressure was 30.13 inches and rising. At Frankfurt, and the pressure was 30.14 inches and rising. Elsewhere around the region, at Indianapolis, rain was falling with a temperature of 73. At Bowling Green, it was sunny with a temperature of 82. It was mostly sunny with a temperature of 81 at Jasper, Indiana, and 78 at London. It was partly sunny with a temperature of 76 at Covington, 72 at Wilmington, Ohio, and 76 at Jackson. The following is a heat advisory. Heat advisory remains in effect from 11 a.m. Eastern Daylight Time or 10 a.m. Central Daylight Time this morning to 9 p.m. Eastern Daylight Time or 8 p.m. Central Daylight Time Sunday. What? Heat index values up to 109 expected. Where? Portions of South Central Indiana and East Central, North Central, Northwest, and South Central Kentucky. When? From 11 a.m. Eastern Daylight Time or 10 a.m. Central Daylight Time this morning to 9 p.m. Eastern Daylight Time or 8 p.m. Central Daylight Time Sunday. The following impacts are expected. Hot temperatures and high humidity may cause heat illnesses. Drink plenty of fluids. Stay in an air-conditioned room. Stay out of the sun. And check up on relatives and neighbors. Now for the official National Weather Service forecast for Frankfurt and surrounding communities. Today, mostly sunny. Patchy fog early in the morning. A 20% chance of thunderstorms late in the afternoon. Highs in the lower 90s. South winds up to 5 miles an hour shifting to the southwest in the afternoon. Tonight, mostly clear. Slight chance of thunderstorms until midnight, then slight chance of showers after midnight.
lows in the mid-70s. Southwest winds up to 10 miles an hour.

chance of precipitation 20%. Sunday, sunny. Highs in the lower 90s. Southwest winds 5 to 15 miles an hour. Sunday night, showers likely and chance of thunderstorms until midnight, then mostly cloudy with chance of thunderstorms after midnight. Lows in the lower 70s. West winds up to 10 miles an hour. Chance of precipitation 70%. And now the extended forecast for the radio listening area. Monday and Monday night, partly cloudy. A 50% chance of thunderstorms. Highs in the upper 80s. Lows in the mid 60s. Tuesday and Tuesday night, mostly clear. Highs in the mid 80s. Lows in the mid 60s. Wednesday and Wednesday night, partly cloudy. A 50% chance of thunderstorms. Highs around 90. Lows in the upper 60s. Thursday and Thursday night, partly cloudy. A 20% chance of thunderstorms. Highs in the mid-80s. Lows in the lower 60s. Friday and Friday night, partly cloudy. A 20% chance of thunderstorms. Highs in the lower 80s. Lows in the lower 60s. The current time is 9:22 a.m. Eastern Daylight Time. 9 a.m. Eastern Daylight Time weather conditions across north central Kentucky. At Frankfort. And the pressure was 30.14 inches and rising. At Lexington, it was mostly sunny. The temperature was 79 degrees, the dew point 75, and the relative humidity 87%. The wind was south at 3 miles an hour. The pressure was 30.16 inches and rising. At Louisville, it was mostly sunny. The temperature was 80 degrees, the dew point 75, and the relative humidity 84%. The wind was southeast at 3 miles an hour. The pressure was 30.13 inches and rising. At Frankfort, and the pressure was 30.14 inches and rising. Elsewhere around the region, at Indianapolis, rain was falling with a temperature of 73. At Bowling Green, it was sunny with a temperature of 82. It was mostly sunny with a temperature of 81 at Jasper, Indiana, and 78 at London. It was partly sunny with a temperature of 76 at Covington, 72 at Wilmington, Ohio, and 76 at Jackson. The following is a heat advisory. Heat advisory remains in effect from 11 a.m. Eastern Daylight Time or 10 a.m. Central Daylight Time this morning to 9 p.m. Eastern Daylight Time or 8 p.m. Central Daylight Time Sunday. What? Heat index values up to 109 expected. Where? Portions of South Central Indiana and East Central, North Central, Northwest, and South Central Kentucky. When? From 11 a.m. Eastern Daylight Time or 10 a.m. Central Daylight Time this morning to 9 p.m. Eastern Daylight Time or 8 p.m. Central Daylight Time Sunday. The following impacts are expected. Hot temperatures and high humidity may cause heat illnesses. Drink plenty of fluids, stay in an air-conditioned room, stay out of the sun, and check up on relatives and neighbors. Now for the official National Weather Service forecast for Frankfort and surrounding communities. Today, mostly sunny. Patchy fog early in the morning. A 20% chance of thunderstorms late in the afternoon. Highs in the lower 90s. South winds up to 5 miles an hour shifting to the southwest in the afternoon. Tonight, mostly clear. Slight chance of thunderstorms until midnight, then slight chance of showers after midnight. Lows in the mid-70s. Southwest winds up to 10 miles an hour. Chance of precipitation 20%. Sunday, sunny. Highs in the lower 90s. Southwest winds 5 to 15 miles an hour. Sunday night, showers likely and chance of thunderstorms until midnight, then mostly cloudy with chance of thunderstorms after midnight. Lows in the lower 70s. West winds up to 10 miles an hour. Chance of precipitation 70%. And now the extended forecast for the radio listening area.

thunderstorms, highs in the lower 80s, lows in the lower 60s. The current time is 9:27 a.m. Eastern Daylight Time. 9 a.m. Eastern Daylight Time weather conditions across north central Kentucky at Frankfort. And the pressure was 30.14 inches and rising. At Lexington, it was mostly sunny. The temperature was 79 degrees, the dew point 75, and the relative humidity 87%. The wind was south at 3 miles an hour. The pressure was 30.16 inches and rising. At Louisville, it was mostly sunny. The temperature was 80 degrees, the dew point 75, and the relative humidity 84%. The wind was southeast at 3 miles an hour. The pressure was 30.13 inches and rising. At Frankfort, and the pressure was 30.14 inches and rising. Elsewhere around the region, at Indianapolis, rain was falling with a temperature of 73. At Bowling Green, it was sunny with a temperature of 82. It was mostly sunny with a temperature of 81 at Jasper, Indiana, and 78 at London. It was partly sunny with a temperature of 76 at Covington, 72 at Wilmington, Ohio, and 76 at Jackson. The following is a heat advisory. Heat advisory remains in effect from 11 a.m. Eastern Daylight Time or 10 a.m. Central Daylight Time this morning to 9 p.m. Eastern Daylight Time or 8 p.m. Central Daylight Time Sunday. What? Heat index values up to 109 expected. Where? Portions of South Central Indiana and East Central, North Central, Northwest, and South Central Kentucky. When? From 11 a.m. Eastern Daylight Time or 10 a.m. Central Daylight Time this morning to 9 p.m. Eastern Daylight Time or 8 p.m. Central Daylight Time Sunday. The following impacts are expected. Hot temperatures and high humidity may cause heat illnesses. Drink plenty of fluids. Stay in an air-conditioned room. Stay out of the sun and check up on relatives and neighbors. Now for the official National Weather Service forecast for Frankfort and surrounding communities. Today, mostly sunny. Patchy fog early in the morning. A 20% chance of thunderstorms late in the afternoon. Highs in the lower 90s. South winds up to 5 miles an hour shifting to the southwest in the afternoon. Tonight, mostly clear. Slight chance of thunderstorms until midnight, then slight chance of showers after midnight. Lows in the mid-70s. Southwest winds up to 10 miles an hour. Chance of precipitation 20%. Sunday, sunny. Highs in the lower 90s. Southwest winds 5 to 15 miles an hour. Sunday night, showers likely and chance of thunderstorms until midnight, then mostly cloudy with chance of thunderstorms after midnight. Lows in the lower 70s. West winds up to 10 miles an hour. Chance of precipitation 70%. And now the extended forecast for the radio listening area. Monday and Monday night, partly cloudy. A 50% chance of thunderstorms. Highs in the upper 80s. Lows in the mid-60s. Tuesday and Tuesday night, mostly clear. Highs in the mid-80s. Lows in the mid-60s. Wednesday and Wednesday night, partly cloudy. A 50% chance of thunderstorms. Highs around 90. Lows in the upper 60s. Thursday and Thursday night, partly cloudy. A 20% chance of thunderstorms. Highs in the mid-80s. Lows in the lower 60s. Friday and Friday night, partly cloudy. A 20% chance of thunderstorms. Highs in the lower 80s. Lows in the lower 60s. 9 a.m. Eastern Daylight Time weather conditions across north central Kentucky. At Frankfort. And the pressure was 30.14 inches and rising. At Lexington, it was mostly sunny. The temperature was 79 degrees, the dew point 75, and the relative humidity 87%. The wind was south at 3 miles an hour.

temperature was 30.16 inches and rising. At Louisville, it was mostly sunny. The temperature was 80 degrees, the dew point 75, and the relative humidity 84%. The wind was southeast at 3 miles an hour. The pressure was 30.13 inches and rising. At Frankfurt, and the pressure was 30.14 inches and rising. Elsewhere around the region, at Indianapolis, rain was falling with a temperature of 73. At Bowling Green, it was sunny with a temperature of 82. It was mostly sunny with a temperature of 81 at Jasper, Indiana, and 78 at London. It was partly sunny with a temperature of 76 at Covington, 72 at Wilmington, Ohio, and 76 at Jackson. The current time is 9:32 a.m. Eastern Daylight Time. The following is a heat advisory. Heat advisory remains in effect from 11 a.m. Eastern Daylight Time or 10 a.m. Central Daylight Time this morning to 9 p.m. Eastern Daylight Time or 8 p.m. Central Daylight Time Sunday. What? Heat index values up to 109 expected. Where? Portions of South Central Indiana and East Central. Heat index values up to 109 expected. Where? Portions of South Central Indiana and East Central, North Central, Northwest, and South Central Kentucky. When? From 11 a.m. Eastern Daylight Time or 10 a.m. Central Daylight Time this morning to 9 p.m. Eastern Daylight Time or 8 p.m. Central Daylight Time Sunday. The following impacts are expected. Hot temperatures and high humidity may cause heat illnesses. Drink plenty of fluids. Stay in an air-conditioned room. Stay out of the sun and check up on relatives and neighbors. Now for the official National Weather Service forecast for Frankfurt and surrounding communities. Today, mostly sunny. Patchy fog early in the morning. A 20% chance of thunderstorms late in the afternoon. Highs in the lower 90s. South winds up to 5 miles an hour shifting to the southwest in the afternoon. Tonight, mostly clear. Slight chance of thunderstorms until midnight, then slight chance of showers after midnight. Lows in the mid-70s. Southwest winds up to 10 miles an hour. Chance of precipitation 20%. Sunday, sunny. Highs in the lower 90s. Southwest winds 5 to 15 miles an hour. Sunday night, showers likely and chance of thunderstorms until midnight, then mostly cloudy with chance of thunderstorms after midnight. Lows in the lower 70s. West winds up to 10 miles an hour. Chance of precipitation 70%. And now the extended forecast for the radio listening area. Monday and Monday night, partly cloudy. A 50% chance of thunderstorms. Highs in the upper 80s. Lows in the mid-60s. Tuesday and Tuesday night, mostly clear. Highs in the mid-80s. Lows in the mid-60s. Wednesday and Wednesday night, partly cloudy. A 50% chance of thunderstorms. Highs around 90. Lows in the upper 60s. Thursday and Thursday night, partly cloudy. A 20% chance of thunderstorms. Highs in the mid-80s. Lows in the lower 60s. Friday and Friday night, partly cloudy. A 20% chance of thunderstorms. Highs in the lower 80s. Lows in the lower 60s. 9 a.m. Eastern Daylight Time weather conditions across north central Kentucky. At Frankfurt. And the pressure was 30.14 inches. In rising. At Lexington, it was mostly sunny. The temperature was 79 degrees, the dew point 75, and the relative humidity 87%. The wind was south at 3 miles an hour. The pressure was 30.16 inches and rising. At Louisville, it was mostly sunny. The temperature was 80 degrees, the dew point 75, and the relative humidity 84%. The wind was southeast at 3 miles an hour. The pressure was 30.13 inches and rising. At Frankfurt, and the pressure was 30.14 inches.

been rising. Elsewhere around the region, at Indianapolis, rain was falling with a temperature of 73. At Bowling Green, it was sunny with a temperature of 82. It was mostly sunny with a temperature of 81 at Jasper, Indiana, and 78 at London. It was partly sunny with a temperature of 76 at Covington, 72 at Wilmington, Ohio, and 76 at Jackson. The current time is 9:37 a.m. Eastern Daylight Time. The following is a heat advisory. Heat advisory remains in effect from 11 a.m. Eastern Daylight Time or 10 a.m. Central Daylight Time this morning to 9 p.m. Eastern Daylight Time or 8 p.m. Central Daylight Time Sunday. What? Heat index values up to 109 expected. Where? Portions of South Central Indiana and East Central, North Central, Northwest, and South Central Kentucky. When? From 11 a.m. Eastern Daylight Time or 10 a.m. Central Daylight Time this morning to 9 p.m. Eastern Daylight Time or 8 p.m. Central Daylight Time Sunday. The following impacts are expected. Hot temperatures and high humidity may cause heat illnesses. Drink plenty of fluids. Stay in an air-conditioned room. Stay out of the sun and check up on relatives and neighbors. Now for the official National Weather Service forecast for Frankfort and surrounding communities. Today, mostly sunny. Patchy fog early in the morning. A 20% chance of thunderstorms late in the afternoon. Highs in the lower 90s. South winds up to 5 miles an hour shifting to the southwest in the afternoon. Tonight, mostly clear. Slight chance of thunderstorms until midnight, then slight chance of showers after midnight. Lows in the mid-70s. Southwest winds up to 10 miles an hour. Chance of precipitation 20%. Sunday, sunny. Highs in the lower 90s. Southwest winds 5 to 15 miles an hour. Sunday night, showers likely and chance of thunderstorms until midnight, then mostly cloudy with chance of thunderstorms after midnight. Lows in the lower 70s. West winds up to 10 miles an hour. Chance of precipitation 70%. And now the extended forecast for the radio listening area. Monday and Monday night, partly cloudy. A 50% chance of thunderstorms. Highs in the upper 80s. Lows in the mid-60s. Tuesday and Tuesday night, mostly clear. Highs in the mid-80s. Lows in the mid-60s. Wednesday and Wednesday night, partly cloudy. A 50% chance of thunderstorms. Highs around 90. Lows in the upper 60s. Thursday and Thursday night, partly cloudy. A 20% chance of thunderstorms. Highs in the mid-80s. Lows in the lower 60s. Friday and Friday night, partly cloudy. A 20% chance of thunderstorms. Highs in the lower 80s. Lows in the lower 60s. 9 a.m. Eastern Daylight Time weather conditions across north central Kentucky. At Frankfort. And the pressure was 30.14 inches. And rising. At Lexington, it was mostly sunny. The temperature was 79 degrees, the dew point 75, and the relative humidity 87%. The wind was south at 3 miles an hour. The pressure was 30.16 inches and rising. At Louisville, it was mostly sunny. The temperature was 80 degrees, the dew point 75, and the relative humidity 84%. The wind was southeast at 3 miles an hour. The pressure was 30.13 inches and rising. At Frankfort, and the pressure was 30.14 inches and rising. Elsewhere around the region, at Indianapolis, rain was falling with a temperature of 73. At Bowling Green, it was sunny with a temperature of 82. It was mostly sunny, with a temperature of 81 at Jasper, Indiana, and 78 at London. It was partly sunny, with a temperature of 76 at Covington, 72 at Wilmington, Ohio, and 76 at Jackson. The following is a heat advisory. Heat advisory.

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When, from 11 a.m. Eastern Daylight Time, or 10 a.m. Central Daylight Time this morning to 9 p.m. Eastern Daylight Time, or 8 p.m. Central Daylight Time Sunday. The following impacts are expected. Hot temperatures and high humidity may cause heat illnesses. Drink plenty of fluids. Stay in an air-conditioned room. Stay out of the sun. And check up on relatives and neighbors. The current time is 10:02 a.m. Eastern Daylight Time. Now for the official National Weather Service forecast for Frankfort and surrounding communities. Today, mostly sunny. Patchy fog early in the morning. A 20% chance of thunderstorms late in the afternoon. Highs in the lower 90s. South winds up to 5 miles an hour shifting to the southwest in the afternoon. Tonight, mostly clear. Slight chance of thunderstorms until midnight, then slight chance of showers after midnight. Lows in the mid-70s. Southwest winds up to 10 miles an hour. Chance of precipitation 20%. Sunday, sunny. Highs in the lower 90s. Southwest winds 5 to 15 miles an hour. Sunday night, showers likely and chance of thunderstorms until midnight, then mostly cloudy with chance of thunderstorms after midnight. Lows in the lower 70s. West winds up to 10 miles an hour. Chance of precipitation 70%. And now the extended forecast for the radio listening area. Monday and Monday night, partly cloudy. A 50% chance of thunderstorms. Highs in the upper 80s. Lows in the mid-60s. Tuesday and Tuesday night, mostly clear. Highs in the mid-80s. Lows in the mid-60s. Wednesday and Wednesday night, partly cloudy. A 50% chance of thunderstorms. Highs around 90. Lows in the upper 60s. Thursday and Thursday night, partly cloudy. A 20% chance of thunderstorms. Highs in the mid-80s. Lows in the lower 60s. Friday and Friday night, partly cloudy. A 20% chance of thunderstorms. Highs in the lower 80s. Lows in the lower 60s. Here are some river levels reported this morning. On the Kentucky River, Highbridge Lock 13.7, Frankfort Lock 9.8, Lockport Lock 13.1, on North Elkhorn Creek, Georgetown 5.4. Here are some nearby reservoir levels. Harrington Lake 742.8, Taylorsville Lake 551.8. 10 a.m. Eastern Daylight Time weather conditions across north central Kentucky. At Frankfort, and the pressure was 30.15 inches and rising. At Lexington, it was mostly sunny. The temperature was 83 degrees, the dew point 77, and the relative humidity 82%. The wind was west at 6 miles an hour. The pressure was 30.17 inches and rising. At Louisville, it was mostly sunny. The temperature was 84 degrees, the dew point 76, and the relative humidity 76%. The wind was south at 3 miles an hour. The pressure was 30.12 inches and falling. At Frankfort, and the pressure was 30.15 inches and rising. Elsewhere around the region, at Bowling Green, it was sunny with a temperature of 86. At London, it was mostly sunny with a temperature of 82. It was partly sunny, with a temperature of 85 at Jasper, Indiana, and 78 at Jackson. It was cloudy, with a temperature of 78 at Covington, 74 at Indianapolis, and 75 at Wilmington, Ohio. The following is a heat advisory. Heat advisory remains in effect from 11 a.m. Eastern Daylight Time, or 10 a.m. Central Daylight Time this morning to 9 p.m. Eastern Daylight Time, or 8 p.m. Central Daylight Time Sunday. What? Heat index values up to 109 expected. Where? Portions of South Central Indiana and East Central, North Central, Northwest, and South Central Kentucky. When? From 11 a.m. Eastern Daylight Time,

for 10 a.m. Central Daylight Time this morning to 9 p.m. Eastern Daylight Time or 8 p.m. Central Daylight Time Sunday. The following impacts are expected. Hot temperatures and high humidity may cause heat illnesses. Drink plenty of fluids. Stay in an air-conditioned room. Stay out of the sun and check up on relatives and neighbors. The current time is 10:07 a.m. Eastern Daylight Time. Now for the official National Weather Service forecast for Frankfurt and surrounding communities. Today, mostly sunny. Patchy fog early in the morning. A 20% chance of thunderstorms late in the afternoon. Highs in the lower 90s. South winds up to 5 miles an hour shifting to the southwest in the afternoon. Tonight, mostly clear. Slight chance of thunderstorms until midnight, then slight chance of showers after midnight. Lows in the mid-70s. Southwest winds up to 10 miles an hour. Chance of precipitation 20%. Sunday, sunny. Highs in the lower 90s. Southwest winds 5 to 15 miles an hour. Sunday night, showers likely and chance of thunderstorms until midnight, then mostly cloudy with chance of thunderstorms after midnight. Lows in the lower 70s. West winds up to 10 miles an hour. Chance of precipitation 70%. And now the extended forecast for the radio listening area. Monday and Monday night, partly cloudy. A 50% chance of thunderstorms. Highs in the upper 80s. Lows in the mid-60s. Tuesday and Tuesday night, mostly clear. Highs in the mid-80s. Lows in the mid-60s. Wednesday and Wednesday night, partly cloudy. A 50% chance of thunderstorms. Highs around 90. Lows in the upper 60s. Thursday and Thursday night, partly cloudy. A 20% chance of thunderstorms. Highs in the mid-80s. Lows in the lower 60s. Friday and Friday night, partly cloudy. A 20% chance of thunderstorms. Highs in the lower 80s. Lows in the lower 60s. Here are some river levels reported this morning. On the Kentucky River, Highbridge Lock 13.7, Frankfurt Lock 9.8, Lockport Lock 13.1, on North Elkhorn Creek, Georgetown 5.4. Here are some nearby reservoir levels. Harrington Lake 742.8, Taylorsville Lake 551.8. 10 a.m. Eastern Daylight Time weather conditions across north central Kentucky. At Frankfurt, and the pressure was 30.15 inches and rising. At Lexington, it was mostly sunny. The temperature was 83 degrees, the dew point 77, and the relative humidity 82%. The wind was west at 6 miles an hour. The pressure was 30.17 inches and rising. At Louisville, it was mostly sunny. The temperature was 84 degrees, the dew point 76, and the relative humidity 76%. The wind was south at 3 miles an hour. The pressure was 30.12 inches and falling. At Frankfurt, and the pressure was 30.15 inches and rising. Elsewhere around the region, at Bowling Green, it was sunny with a temperature of 86. At London, it was mostly sunny with a temperature of 82. It was partly sunny, with a temperature of 85 at Jasper, Indiana, and 78 at Jackson. It was cloudy, with a temperature of 78 at Covington, 74 at Indianapolis, and 75 at Wilmington, Ohio. The following is a heat advisory. Heat advisory remains in effect from 11 a.m. Eastern Daylight Time, or 10 a.m. Central Daylight Time this morning to 9 p.m. Eastern Daylight Time, or 8 p.m. Central Daylight Time Sunday. What? Heat index values up to 109 expected. Where? Portions of South Central Indiana and East Central, North Central, Northwest, and South Central Kentucky. When? From 11 a.m. Eastern Daylight Time, or 10 a.m. Central Daylight Time this morning to 9 p.m. Eastern Daylight Time, or 8 p.m. Central Daylight Time Sunday. The following impacts are expected.

hot temperatures and high humidity may cause heat illnesses. Drink plenty of fluids. 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Stay out of the sun. And check up on relatives and neighbors. 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The current time is 10:12 a.m. Eastern Daylight Time. Now for the official National Weather Service forecast for Frankfurt and surrounding communities. Today, mostly sunny. Patchy fog early in the morning. A 20% chance of thunderstorms late in the afternoon. Highs in the lower 90s. South winds up to 5 miles an hour shifting to the southwest in the afternoon. Tonight, mostly clear. Slight chance of thunderstorms until midnight, then slight chance of showers after midnight. Lows in the mid-70s. Southwest winds up to 10 miles an hour. Chance of precipitation 20%. Sunday, sunny. Highs in the lower 90s. Southwest winds 5 to 15 miles an hour. Sunday night, showers likely and chance of thunderstorms until midnight, then mostly cloudy with chance of thunderstorms after midnight. Lows in the lower 70s. West winds up to 10 miles an hour. Chance of precipitation 70%. And now the extended forecast for the radio listening area. Monday and Monday night, partly cloudy. A 50% chance of thunderstorms. Highs in the upper 80s. Lows in the mid-60s. Tuesday and Tuesday night, mostly clear. Highs in the mid-80s. Lows in the mid-60s. Wednesday and Wednesday night, partly cloudy. A 50% chance of thunderstorms. Highs around 90. Lows in the upper 60s. Thursday and Thursday night, partly cloudy. A 20% chance of thunderstorms. Highs in the mid-80s. Lows in the lower 60s. Friday and Friday night, partly cloudy. A 20% chance of thunderstorms. Highs in the lower 80s. Lows in the lower 60s. Here are some river levels reported this morning. On the Kentucky River, Highbridge Lock 13.7, Frankfurt Lock 9.8, Lockport Lock 13.1, on North Elkhorn Creek, Georgetown 5.4. Here are some nearby reservoir levels. Harrington Lake 742.8, Taylorsville Lake 551.8. 10 a.m. Eastern Daylight Time weather conditions across north central Kentucky. At Frankfurt, and the pressure was 30.15 inches and rising. At Lexington, it was mostly sunny. The temperature was 83 degrees, the dew point 77, and the relative humidity 82%. The wind was west at 6 miles an hour. The pressure was 30.17 inches and rising. At Louisville, it was mostly sunny. The temperature was 84 degrees, the dew point 76, and the relative humidity 76%. The wind was south at 3 miles an hour. The pressure was 30.12 inches and falling. At Frankfurt, and the pressure was 30.15 inches and rising. Elsewhere around the region, at Bowling Green, it was sunny with a temperature of 86. It was mostly sunny with a temperature of 80 at Jackson and 82 at London. At Jasper, Indiana, it was partly sunny with a temperature of 85. It was cloudy with a temperature of 78 at Covington, 74 at Indianapolis, and 75 at Wilmington, Ohio. The following is a heat advisory. Heat advisory remains in effect from 11 a.m. Eastern Daylight Time or 10 a.m. Central Daylight Time this morning to 9 p.m. Eastern Daylight Time or 8 p.m. Central Daylight Time Sunday. What? Heat index values up to 109 expected. Where? Portions of South Central Indiana and East Central, North Central, Northwest, in South Central Kentucky. When? From 11 a.m. Eastern Daylight Time.

before 10 a.m. Central Daylight Time this morning to 9 p.m. Eastern Daylight Time or 8 p.m. Central Daylight Time Sunday. The following impacts are expected. Hot temperatures and high humidity may cause heat illnesses. Drink plenty of fluids. Stay in an air-conditioned room. Stay out of the sun and check up on relatives and neighbors. The current time is 10:17 a.m. Eastern Daylight Time. Now for the official National Weather Service forecast for Frankfurt and surrounding communities. Today, mostly sunny. Patchy fog early in the morning. A 20% chance of thunderstorms late in the afternoon. Highs in the lower 90s. South winds up to 5 miles an hour shifting to the southwest in the afternoon. Tonight, mostly clear. Slight chance of thunderstorms until midnight, then slight chance of showers after midnight. Lows in the mid-70s. Southwest winds up to 10 miles an hour. Chance of precipitation 20%. Sunday, sunny. Highs in the lower 90s. Southwest winds 5 to 15 miles an hour. Sunday night, showers likely and chance of thunderstorms until midnight, then mostly cloudy with chance of thunderstorms after midnight. Lows in the lower 70s. West winds up to 10 miles an hour. Chance of precipitation 70%. And now the extended forecast for the radio listening area. Monday and Monday night, partly cloudy. A 50% chance of thunderstorms. Highs in the upper 80s. Lows in the mid-60s. Tuesday and Tuesday night, mostly clear. Highs in the mid-80s. Lows in the mid-60s. Wednesday and Wednesday night, partly cloudy. A 50% chance of thunderstorms. Highs around 90. Lows in the upper 60s. Thursday and Thursday night, partly cloudy. A 20% chance of thunderstorms. Highs in the mid-80s. Lows in the lower 60s. Friday and Friday night, partly cloudy. A 20% chance of thunderstorms. Highs in the lower 80s. Lows in the lower 60s. Here are some river levels reported this morning. On the Kentucky River, Highbridge Lock 13.7, Frankfurt Lock 9.8, Lockport Lock 13.1, on North Elkhorn Creek, Georgetown 5.4, here are some nearby reservoir levels. Harrington Lake 742.8. Taylorsville Lake 551.8. 10 a.m. Eastern Daylight Time weather conditions across north central Kentucky. At Frankfurt. And the pressure was 30.15 inches and rising. At Lexington, it was mostly sunny. The temperature was 83 degrees, the dew point 77, and the relative humidity 82%. The wind was west at 6 miles an hour. The pressure was 30.17 inches and rising. At Louisville, it was mostly sunny. The temperature was 84 degrees, the dew point 76, and the relative humidity 76%. The wind was south at 3 miles an hour. The pressure was 30.12 inches and falling. At Frankfurt, and the pressure was 30.15 inches in rising. Elsewhere around the region, at Bowling Green, it was sunny with a temperature of 86. It was mostly sunny with a temperature of 80 at Jackson and 82 at London. At Jasper, Indiana, it was partly sunny with a temperature of 85. It was cloudy with a temperature of 78 at Covington, 74 at Indianapolis, and 75 at Wilmington, Ohio. The following is a heat advisory. Heat advisory remains in effect from 11 a.m. Eastern Daylight Time or 10 a.m. Central Daylight Time this morning to 9 p.m. Eastern Daylight Time or 8 p.m. Central Daylight Time Sunday. What? Heat index values up to 109 expected. Where? Portions of South Central Indiana and East Central, North Central, Northwest, in South Central Kentucky. When, from 11 a.m. Eastern Daylight Time, or 10 a.m. Central Daylight Time this morning to 9 p.m. Eastern Daylight Time, or 8 p.m. Central Daylight Time Sunday. The following impacts are expected.

hot temperatures and high humidity may cause heat illnesses. 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The current time is 10:22 a.m. Eastern Daylight Time. Now for the official National Weather Service forecast for Frankfurt and surrounding communities. Today, mostly sunny. Patchy fog early in the morning. A 20% chance of thunderstorms late in the afternoon. Highs in the lower 90s. South winds up to 5 miles an hour shifting to the southwest in the afternoon. Tonight, mostly clear. Slight chance of thunderstorms until midnight, then slight chance of showers after midnight. Lows in the mid-70s. Southwest winds up to 10 miles an hour. Chance of precipitation 20%. Sunday, sunny. Highs in the lower 90s. Southwest winds 5 to 15 miles an hour. Sunday night, showers likely and chance of thunderstorms until midnight, then mostly cloudy with chance of thunderstorms after midnight. Lows in the lower 70s. West winds up to 10 miles an hour. Chance of precipitation 70%. And now the extended forecast for the radio listening area. Monday and Monday night, partly cloudy. A 50% chance of thunderstorms. Highs in the upper 80s. Lows in the mid-60s. Tuesday and Tuesday night, mostly clear. Highs in the mid-80s. Lows in the mid-60s. Wednesday and Wednesday night, partly cloudy. A 50% chance of thunderstorms. Highs around 90. Lows in the upper 60s. Thursday and Thursday night, partly cloudy. A 20% chance of thunderstorms. Highs in the mid-80s. Lows in the lower 60s. Friday and Friday night, partly cloudy. A 20% chance of thunderstorms. Highs in the lower 80s. Lows in the lower 60s. Here are some river levels reported this morning. On the Kentucky River, Highbridge Lock 13.7, Frankfurt Lock 9.8, Lockport Lock 13.1, on North Elkhorn Creek, Georgetown 5.4. Here are some nearby reservoir levels. Harrington Lake 742.8, Taylorsville Lake 551.8. 10 a.m. Eastern Daylight Time weather conditions across north central Kentucky. At Frankfurt, and the pressure was 30.15 inches and rising. At Lexington, it was mostly sunny. The temperature was 83 degrees, the dew point 77, and the relative humidity 82%. The wind was west at 6 miles an hour. The pressure was 30.17 inches and rising. At Louisville, it was mostly sunny. The temperature was 84 degrees, the dew point 76, and the relative humidity 76%. The wind was south at 3 miles an hour. The pressure was 30.12 inches and falling. At Frankfurt, and the pressure was 30.15 inches and rising. Elsewhere around the region, at Bowling Green, it was sunny with a temperature of 86. It was mostly sunny with a temperature of 80 at Jackson and 82 at London. At Jasper, Indiana, it was partly sunny with a temperature of 85. It was cloudy with a temperature of 78 at Covington, 74 at Indianapolis, and 75 at Wilmington, Ohio. The following is a heat advisory. Heat advisory remains in effect from 11 a.m. Eastern Daylight Time or 10 a.m. Central Daylight Time this morning to 9 p.m. Eastern Daylight Time or 8 p.m. Central Daylight Time Sunday. What? Heat index values up to 109 expected. Where? Portions of South Central Indiana and East Central, North Central, Northwest, in South Central Kentucky. When, from 11 a.m. Eastern Daylight Time, or 10 a.m. Central Daylight Time this morning to 9 p.m. Eastern Daylight Time, or 8 p.m. Central Daylight Time Sunday. The following impacts are expected. Hot temperatures and high humidity may cause heat illnesses. Drink plenty of fluids, stay in an air-conditioned room, stay out of the sun, and check up on

Sunday night. Showers likely and chance of thunderstorms until midnight, then mostly cloudy with chance of thunderstorms after midnight. Lows in the lower 70s. West winds up to 10 miles an hour. Chance of precipitation 70%. And now the extended forecast for the radio listening area. Monday and Monday night, partly cloudy. A 50% chance of thunderstorms. Highs in the upper 80s. Lows in the mid-60s. Tuesday and Tuesday night, mostly clear. Highs in the mid-80s. Lows in the mid-60s. Wednesday and Wednesday night, partly cloudy. A 50% chance of thunderstorms. Highs around 90. Lows in the upper 60s. Thursday and Thursday night, partly cloudy. A 20% chance of thunderstorms. Highs in the mid-80s. Lows in the lower 60s. Friday and Friday night, partly cloudy. A 20% chance of thunderstorms. Highs in the lower 80s. Lows in the lower 60s. The current time is 10:29 a.m. Eastern Daylight Time. Here are some river levels reported this morning. On the Kentucky River, Highbridge Lock 13.7, Frankfort Lock 9.8, Lockport Lock 13.1, on North Elkhorn Creek, Georgetown 5.4. Here are some nearby reservoir levels. Harrington Lake 742.8, Taylorsville Lake 551.8. 10 a.m. Eastern Daylight Time weather conditions across north central Kentucky. At Frankfort, and the pressure was 30.15 inches and rising. At Lexington, it was mostly sunny. The temperature was 83 degrees, the dew point 77, and the relative humidity 82%. The wind was west at 6 miles an hour. The pressure was 30.17 inches and rising. At Louisville, it was mostly sunny. The temperature was 84 degrees, the dew point 76, and the relative humidity 76%. The wind was south at 3 miles an hour. The pressure was 30.12 inches and falling. At Frankfort, and the pressure was 30.15 inches and rising. Elsewhere around the region, at Bowling Green, it was sunny with a temperature of 86. It was mostly sunny, with a temperature of 80 at Jackson and 82 at London. At Jasper, Indiana, it was partly sunny, with a temperature of 85. It was cloudy, with a temperature of 78 at Covington, 74 at Indianapolis, and 75 at Wilmington, Ohio. The following is a heat advisory. Heat advisory remains in effect from 11 a.m. Eastern Daylight Time, or 10 a.m. Central Daylight Time this morning to 9 p.m. Eastern Daylight Time, or 8 p.m. Central Daylight Time Sunday. What? Heat index values up to 109 expected. Where? Portions of South Central Indiana and East Central, North Central, Northwest, and South Central Kentucky. When? From 11 a.m. Eastern Daylight Time, or 10 a.m. Central Daylight Time this morning to 9 p.m. Eastern Daylight Time, or 8 p.m. Central Daylight Time Sunday. The following impacts are expected. Hot temperatures and high humidity may cause heat illnesses. Drink plenty of fluids, stay in an air-conditioned room, stay out of the sun, and check up on relatives and neighbors. Now for the official National Weather Service forecast for Frankfort and surrounding communities. Today, mostly sunny. Patchy fog early in the morning. A 20% chance of thunderstorms late in the afternoon. Highs in the lower 90s. South winds up to 5 miles an hour shifting to the southwest in the afternoon. Tonight, mostly clear. Slight chance of thunderstorms until midnight, then slight chance of showers after midnight. Lows in the mid-70s. Southwest winds up to 10 miles an hour. Chance of precipitation 20%. Sunday, sunny. Highs in the lower 90s. Southwest winds 5 to 15 miles an hour. Sunday night, showers likely and chance of thunderstorms until midnight, then mostly cloudy with chance of thunderstorms after midnight. Lows in the

or 70s. West winds up to 10 miles an hour. Chance of precipitation 70%. And now the extended forecast for the radio listening area. Monday and Monday night, partly cloudy. A 50% chance of thunderstorms. Highs in the upper 80s. Lows in the mid-60s. Tuesday and Tuesday night, mostly clear. Highs in the mid-80s. Lows in the mid-60s. Wednesday and Wednesday night, partly cloudy. Mostly clear. Highs in the mid-80s. Lows in the mid-60s. Wednesday and Wednesday night, partly cloudy. A 50% chance of thunderstorms. Highs around 90. Lows in the upper 60s. Thursday and Thursday night, partly cloudy. A 20% chance of thunderstorms. Highs in the mid-80s. Lows in the lower 60s. Friday and Friday night, partly cloudy. A 20% chance of thunderstorms. Highs in the lower 80s. Lows in the lower 60s. The current time is 10:33 a.m. Eastern Daylight Time. Here are some river levels reported this morning. On the Kentucky River, Highbridge Lock 13.7, Frankfort Lock 9.8, Lockport Lock 13.1, on North Elkhorn Creek, Georgetown 5.4. Here are some nearby reservoir levels. Harrington Lake 742.8, Taylorsville Lake 551.8. 10 a.m. Eastern Daylight Time weather conditions across north central Kentucky. At Frankfort, and the pressure was 30.15 inches and rising. At Lexington, it was mostly sunny. The temperature was 83 degrees, the dew point 77, and the relative humidity 82%. The wind was west at 6 miles an hour. The pressure was 30.17 inches and rising. At Louisville, it was mostly sunny. The temperature was 84 degrees, the dew point 76, and the relative humidity 76%. The wind was south at 3 miles an hour. The pressure was 30.12 inches and falling. At Frankfort, and the pressure was 30.15 inches and rising. Elsewhere around the region, at Bowling Green, it was sunny with a temperature of 86. It was mostly sunny, with a temperature of 80 at Jackson and 82 at London. At Jasper, Indiana, it was partly sunny, with a temperature of 85. It was cloudy, with a temperature of 78 at Covington, 74 at Indianapolis, and 75 at Wilmington, Ohio. The following is a heat advisory. Heat advisory remains in effect from 11 a.m. Eastern Daylight Time or 10 a.m. Central Daylight Time this morning to 9 p.m. Eastern Daylight Time or 8 p.m. Central Daylight Time Sunday. What? Heat index values up to 109 expected. Where? Portions of South Central Indiana and East Central, North Central, Northwest, and South Central Kentucky. When? From 11 a.m. Eastern Daylight Time, or 10 a.m. Central Daylight Time this morning to 9 p.m. Eastern Daylight Time, or 8 p.m. Central Daylight Time Sunday. The following impacts are expected. Hot temperatures and high humidity may cause heat illnesses. Drink plenty of fluids, stay in an air-conditioned room, stay out of the sun, and check up on relatives and neighbors. Now for the official National Weather Service forecast for Frankfort and surrounding communities. Today, mostly sunny. Patchy fog early in the morning. A 20% chance of thunderstorms late in the afternoon. Highs in the lower 90s. South winds up to 5 miles an hour shifting to the southwest in the afternoon. Tonight, mostly clear. Slight chance of thunderstorms until midnight, then slight chance of showers after midnight. Lows in the mid-70s. Southwest winds up to 10 miles an hour. Chance of precipitation 20%. Sunday, sunny. Highs in the lower 90s. Southwest winds 5 to 15 miles an hour. Sunday night, showers likely and chance of thunderstorms until midnight, then mostly cloudy with chance of thunderstorms after midnight. Lows in the lower

70s. West winds up to 10 miles an hour. Chance of precipitation 70%. And now the extended forecast for the radio listening area. Monday and Monday night, partly cloudy. A 50% chance of thunderstorms. Highs in the upper 80s. Lows in the mid-60s. Tuesday and Tuesday night, mostly clear. Highs in the mid-80s. Lows in the mid-60s. Wednesday and Wednesday night, partly cloudy. A 50% chance of thunderstorms. Highs around 90. Lows in the upper 60s. Thursday and Thursday night, partly cloudy. A 20% chance of thunderstorms. Highs in the mid-80s. Lows in the lower 60s. Friday and Friday night, partly cloudy. A 20% chance of thunderstorms. Highs in the lower 80s. Lows in the lower 60s. The current time is 10:38 a.m. Eastern Daylight Time. Here are some river levels reported this morning. On the Kentucky River, Highbridge Lock 13.7, Frankfort Lock 9.8, Lockport Lock 13.1, on North Elkhorn Creek, Georgetown 5.4. Here are some nearby reservoir levels. Harrington Lake 742.8, Taylorsville Lake 551.8. 10 a.m. Eastern Daylight Time weather conditions across north central Kentucky. At Frankfort, and the pressure was 30.15 inches and rising. At Lexington, it was mostly sunny. The temperature was 83 degrees, the dew point 77, and the relative humidity 82%. The wind was west at 6 miles an hour. The pressure was 30.17 inches and rising. At Louisville, it was mostly sunny. The temperature was 84 degrees, the dew point 76, and the relative humidity 76%. The wind was south at 3 miles an hour. The pressure was 30.12 inches and falling. At Frankfort, and the pressure was 30.15 inches and rising. Elsewhere around the region, at Bowling Green, it was sunny with a temperature of 86. It was mostly sunny with a temperature of 80 at Jackson and 82 at London. At Jasper, Indiana, it was partly sunny with a temperature of 85. It was cloudy with a temperature of 78 at Covington, 74 at Indianapolis, and 75 at Wilmington, Ohio. The following is a heat advisory. Heat advisory remains in effect from 11 a.m. Eastern Daylight Time or 10 a.m. Central Daylight Time this morning to 9 p.m. Eastern Daylight Time or 8 p.m. Central Daylight Time Sunday. What? Heat index values up to 109 expected. Where? Portions of South Central Indiana and East Central, North Central, Northwest, in South Central Kentucky. When, from 11 a.m. Eastern Daylight Time, or 10 a.m. Central Daylight Time this morning to 9 p.m. Eastern Daylight Time, or 8 p.m. Central Daylight Time Sunday. The following impacts are expected. Hot temperatures and high humidity may cause heat illnesses. Drink plenty of fluids, stay in an air-conditioned room, stay out of the sun, and check up on relatives and neighbors. Now for the official National Weather Service forecast for Frankfort and surrounding communities. Today, mostly sunny. Patchy fog early in the morning. A 20% chance of thunderstorms late in the afternoon. Highs in the lower 90s. South winds up to 5 miles an hour shifting to the southwest in the afternoon. Tonight, mostly clear. Slight chance of thunderstorms until midnight, then slight chance of showers after midnight. Lows in the mid-70s. Southwest winds up to 10 miles an hour. Chance of precipitation 20%. Sunday, sunny. Highs in the lower 90s. Southwest winds 5 to 15 miles an hour. Sunday night, showers likely and chance of thunderstorms until midnight, then mostly cloudy with chance of thunderstorms after midnight. Lows in the lower 70s. West winds up to 10 miles an hour. Chance of precipitation 70%. And now the extended forecast for the

listening area. Monday and Monday night, partly cloudy. A 50% chance of thunderstorms. Highs in the upper 80s. Lows in the mid-60s. Tuesday and Tuesday night, mostly clear. Highs in the mid-80s. Lows in the mid-60s. Wednesday and Wednesday night, partly cloudy. A 50% chance of thunderstorms. Highs around 90. Lows in the upper 60s. Thursday and Thursday night, partly cloudy. A 20% chance of thunderstorms. Highs in the mid-80s. Lows in the lower 60s. Friday and Friday night, partly cloudy. A 20% chance of thunderstorms. Highs in the lower 80s. Lows in the lower 60s. 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The current time is 10:43 a.m. Eastern Daylight Time. Here are some river levels reported this morning. On the Kentucky River, Highbridge Lock 13.7, Frankfurt Lock 9.8, Lockport Lock 13.1, on North Elkhorn Creek, Georgetown 5.4. Here are some nearby reservoir levels: Harrington Lake 742.8, Taylorsville Lake 551.8. 10 a.m. Eastern Daylight Time weather conditions across north central Kentucky. At Frankfort, and the pressure was 30.15 inches and rising. At Lexington, it was mostly sunny. The temperature was 83 degrees, the dew point 77, and the relative humidity 82%. The wind was west at 6 miles an hour. The pressure was 30.17 inches and rising. At Louisville, it was mostly sunny. The temperature was 84 degrees, the dew point 76, and the relative humidity 76%. The wind was south at 3 miles an hour. The pressure was 30.12 inches and falling. At Frankfort, and the pressure was 30.15 inches and rising. Elsewhere around the region, at Bowling Green, it was sunny with a temperature of 86. It was mostly sunny with a temperature of 80 at Jackson and 82 at London. At Jasper, Indiana, it was partly sunny with a temperature of 85. It was cloudy with a temperature of 78 at Covington, 74 at Indianapolis, and 75 at Wilmington, Ohio. The following is a heat advisory. Heat advisory remains in effect from 11 a.m. Eastern Daylight Time or 10 a.m. Central Daylight Time this morning to 9 p.m. Eastern Daylight Time or 8 p.m. Central Daylight Time Sunday. What? Heat index values up to 109 expected. Where? Portions of south central Indiana and east central, north central, northwest, and south central Kentucky. When? From 11 a.m. Eastern Daylight Time or 10 a.m. Central Daylight Time this morning to 9 p.m. Eastern Daylight Time or 8 p.m. Central Daylight Time Sunday. The following impacts are expected. Hot temperatures and high humidity may cause heat illnesses. Drink plenty of fluids, stay in an air-conditioned room, stay out of the sun, and check up on relatives and neighbors. Now for the official National Weather Service forecast for Frankfort and surrounding communities. Today, mostly sunny. Patchy fog early in the morning. A 20% chance of thunderstorms late in the afternoon. Highs in the lower 90s. South winds up to 5 miles an hour shifting to the southwest in the afternoon. Tonight, mostly clear. Slight chance of thunderstorms until midnight, then slight chance of showers after midnight. Lows in the mid-70s. Southwest winds up to 10 miles an hour. Chance of precipitation 20%. Sunday, sunny. Highs in the lower 90s. Southwest winds 5 to 15 miles an hour. Sunday night, showers likely and chance of thunderstorms until midnight, then mostly cloudy with chance of thunderstorms after midnight.
lows in the lower 70s. West winds up to 10 miles an hour. Chance of precipitation 70%. And now the extended forecast for the radio listening area. Monday and Monday night, partly cloudy. A 50% chance of thunderstorms. Highs in the upper 80s. Lows in the mid-60s. Tuesday and Tuesday night, mostly clear. Highs in the mid-80s. Lows in the mid-60s. Wednesday and Wednesday night, partly cloudy. A 50% chance of thunderstorms. Highs around 90. Lows in the upper 60s. Thursday and Thursday night, partly cloudy. A 20% chance of thunderstorms. Highs in the mid-80s. Lows in the lower 60s. Friday and Friday night, partly cloudy. A 20% chance of thunderstorms. Highs in the lower 80s. Lows in the lower 60s. The current time is 10:48 a.m. Eastern Daylight Time. Here are some river levels reported this morning. On the Kentucky River, Highbridge Lock 13.7, Frankfort Lock 9.8, Lockport Lock 13.1, on North Elkhorn Creek, Georgetown 5.4. Here are some nearby reservoir levels. Harrington Lake 742.8, Taylorsville Lake 551.8. 10 a.m. Eastern Daylight Time weather conditions across north central Kentucky. At Frankfort, and the pressure was 30.15 inches and rising. At Lexington, it was mostly sunny. The temperature was 83 degrees, the dew point 77, and the relative humidity 82%. The wind was west at 6 miles an hour. The pressure was 30.17 inches and rising. At Louisville, it was mostly sunny. The temperature was 84 degrees, the dew point 76, and the relative humidity 76%. The wind was south at 3 miles an hour. The pressure was 30.12 inches and falling. At Frankfort, and the pressure was 30.15 inches and rising. Elsewhere around the region, at Bowling Green, it was sunny with a temperature of 86. It was mostly sunny, with a temperature of 80 at Jackson and 82 at London. At Jasper, Indiana, it was partly sunny, with a temperature of 85. It was cloudy, with a temperature of 78 at Covington, 74 at Indianapolis, and 75 at Wilmington, Ohio. The following is a heat advisory. Heat advisory remains in effect from 11 a.m. Eastern Daylight Time or 10 a.m. Central Daylight Time this morning to 9 p.m. Eastern Daylight Time or 8 p.m. Central Daylight Time Sunday. What? Heat index values up to 109 expected. Where? Portions of South Central Indiana and East Central, North Central, Northwest, and South Central Kentucky. When? From 11 a.m. Eastern Daylight Time or 10 a.m. Central Daylight Time this morning to 9 p.m. Eastern Daylight Time or 8 p.m. Central Daylight Time Sunday. The following impacts are expected. Hot temperatures and high humidity may cause heat illnesses. Drink plenty of fluids. Stay in an air-conditioned room. Stay out of the sun and check up on relatives and neighbors. Now for the official National Weather Service forecast for Frankfort and surrounding communities. Today, mostly sunny. Patchy fog early in the morning. A 20% chance of thunderstorms late in the afternoon. Highs in the lower 90s. South winds up to 5 miles an hour shifting to the southwest in the afternoon. Tonight, mostly clear. Slight chance of thunderstorms until midnight, then slight chance of showers after midnight. Lows in the mid-70s. Southwest winds up to 10 miles an hour. Chance of precipitation 20%. Sunday, sunny. Highs in the lower 90s. Southwest winds 5 to 15 miles an hour. Sunday night, showers likely and chance of thunderstorms until midnight, then mostly cloudy with chance of thunderstorms after midnight. Lows in the lower 70s. West winds up to 10 miles an hour. Chance of precipitation 70%.
And now the extended forecast for the

your listening area. Monday and Monday night, partly cloudy. A 50% chance of thunderstorms. Highs in the upper 80s. Lows in the mid-60s. Tuesday and Tuesday night, mostly clear. Highs in the mid-80s. Lows in the mid-60s. Wednesday and Wednesday night, partly cloudy. A 50% chance of thunderstorms. Highs around 90. Lows in the upper 60s. Thursday and Thursday night, partly cloudy. A 20% chance of thunderstorms. Highs in the mid-80s. Lows in the lower 60s. Friday and Friday night, partly cloudy. A 20% chance of thunderstorms. Highs in the lower 80s. Lows in the lower 60s. The current time is 10:53 a.m. Eastern Daylight Time. Here are some river levels reported this morning. On the Kentucky River, Highbridge Lock 13.7, Frankfort Lock 9.8, Lockport Lock 13.1, on North Elkhorn Creek, Georgetown 5.4. Here are some nearby reservoir levels. Harrington Lake 742.8, Taylorsville Lake 551.8. 10 a.m. Eastern Daylight Time weather conditions across north central Kentucky. At Frankfort, and the pressure was 30.15 inches and rising. At Lexington, it was mostly sunny. The temperature was 83 degrees, the dew point 77, and the relative humidity 82%. The wind was west at 6 miles an hour. The pressure was 30.17 inches and rising. At Louisville, it was mostly sunny. The temperature was 84 degrees, the dew point 76, and the relative humidity 76%. The wind was south at 3 miles an hour. The pressure was 30.12 inches and falling. At Frankfort, and the pressure was 30.15 inches and rising. Elsewhere around the region, at Bowling Green, it was sunny with a temperature of 86. It was mostly sunny, with a temperature of 80 at Jackson and 82 at London. At Jasper, Indiana, it was partly sunny, with a temperature of 85. It was cloudy, with a temperature of 78 at Covington, 74 at Indianapolis, and 75 at Wilmington, Ohio. The following is a heat advisory. Heat advisory remains in effect from 11 a.m. Eastern Daylight Time, or 10 a.m. Central Daylight Time this morning to 9 p.m. Eastern Daylight Time, or 8 p.m. Central Daylight Time Sunday. What? Heat index values up to 109 expected. Where? Portions of south central Indiana and east central, north central, northwest, and south central Kentucky. When? From 11 a.m. Eastern Daylight Time, or 10 a.m. Central Daylight Time this morning to 9 p.m. Eastern Daylight Time, or 8 p.m. Central Daylight Time Sunday. The following impacts are expected. Hot temperatures and high humidity may cause heat illnesses. Drink plenty of fluids, stay in an air-conditioned room, stay out of the sun, and check up on relatives and neighbors. Now for the official National Weather Service forecast for Frankfort and surrounding communities. Today, mostly sunny. Patchy fog early in the morning. A 20% chance of thunderstorms late in the afternoon. Highs in the lower 90s. South winds up to 5 miles an hour shifting to the southwest in the afternoon. Tonight, mostly clear. Slight chance of thunderstorms until midnight, then slight chance of showers after midnight. Lows in the mid-70s. Southwest winds up to 10 miles an hour. Chance of precipitation 20%. Sunday, sunny. Highs in the lower 90s. Southwest winds 5 to 15 miles an hour. Sunday night, showers likely and chance of thunderstorms until midnight, then mostly cloudy with chance of thunderstorms after midnight. Lows in the lower 70s. West winds up to 10 miles an hour. Chance of precipitation 70%. And now the extended forecast for the radio listening area. Monday and Monday night, partly cloudy. A 50% chance of thunderstorms. Highs in the upper 80s.

lows in the mid-60s. Tuesday and Tuesday night, mostly clear. Highs in the mid-80s. Lows in the mid-60s. Wednesday and Wednesday night, partly cloudy. A 50% chance of thunderstorms. Highs around 90. Lows in the upper 60s. Thursday and Thursday night, partly cloudy. A 20% chance of thunderstorms. Highs in the mid-80s. Lows in the lower 60s. Friday and Friday night, partly cloudy. A 20% chance of thunderstorms. Highs in the lower 80s. Lows in the lower 60s. The current time is 10:58 a.m. Eastern Daylight Time. Here are some river levels reported this morning. On the Kentucky River, Highbridge Lock 13.7, Frankfort Lock 9.8, Lockport Lock 13.1, on North Elkhorn Creek, Georgetown 5.4. Here are some nearby reservoir levels. Harrington Lake 742.8, Taylorsville Lake 551.8. 10 a.m. Eastern Daylight Time weather conditions across north central Kentucky. At Frankfort, and the pressure was 30.15 inches and rising. At Lexington, it was mostly sunny. The temperature was 83 degrees, the dew point 77, and the relative humidity 82%. The wind was west at 6 miles an hour. The pressure was 30.17 inches and rising. At Louisville, it was mostly sunny. The temperature was 84 degrees, the dew point 76, and the relative humidity 76%. The wind was south at 3 miles an hour. The pressure was 30.12 inches and falling. At Frankfort, and the pressure was 30.15 inches and rising. Elsewhere around the region, at Bowling Green, it was sunny with a temperature of 86. It was mostly sunny with a temperature of 80 at Jackson and 82 at London. At Jasper, Indiana, it was partly sunny with a temperature of 85. It was cloudy with a temperature of 78 at Covington, 74 at Indianapolis, and 75 at Wilmington, Ohio. The following is a heat advisory. Heat advisory remains in effect from 11 a.m. Eastern Daylight Time or 10 a.m. Central Daylight Time this morning to 9 p.m. Eastern Daylight Time or 8 p.m. Central Daylight Time Sunday. What? Heat index values up to 109 expected. Where? Portions of South Central Indiana and East Central, North Central, Northwest, in South Central Kentucky. When, from 11 a.m. Eastern Daylight Time, or 10 a.m. Central Daylight Time this morning to 9 p.m. Eastern Daylight Time, or 8 p.m. Central Daylight Time Sunday. The following impacts are expected. Hot temperatures and high humidity may cause heat illnesses. Drink plenty of fluids, stay in an air-conditioned room, stay out of the sun, and check up on relatives and neighbors. Now for the official National Weather Service forecast for Frankfort and surrounding communities. Today, mostly sunny. Patchy fog early in the morning. A 20% chance of thunderstorms late in the afternoon. Highs in the lower 90s. South winds up to 5 miles an hour shifting to the southwest in the afternoon. Tonight, mostly clear. Slight chance of thunderstorms until midnight, then slight chance of showers after midnight. Lows in the mid-70s. Southwest winds up to 10 miles an hour. Chance of precipitation 20%. Sunday, sunny. Highs in the lower 90s. Southwest winds 5 to 15 miles an hour. Sunday night, showers likely and chance of thunderstorms until midnight, then mostly cloudy with chance of thunderstorms after midnight. Lows in the lower 70s. West winds up to 10 miles an hour. Chance of precipitation 70%. And now the extended forecast for the radio listening area. Monday and Monday night, partly cloudy. A 50% chance of thunderstorms. Highs in the upper 80s. Lows in the mid-60s. Tuesday and Tuesday night, mostly clear. Highs in the mid-80s. Lows in the mid-60s.
Wednesday and Wednesday night, partly cloudy. A 50% chance of thunderstorms. Highs around 90. Lows in the upper 60s. Thursday and Thursday night, partly cloudy. A 20% chance of thunderstorms. Highs in the mid-80s. Lows in the lower 60s. Friday and Friday night, partly cloudy. A 20% chance of thunderstorms. Highs in the lower 80s. Lows in the lower 60s. The current time is 11:03 a.m. Eastern Daylight Time. Here are some river levels reported this morning. On the Kentucky River, Highbridge Lock 13.7, Frankfort Lock 9.8, Lockport Lock 13.1, on North Elkhorn Creek, Georgetown 5.4. Here are some nearby reservoir levels. Harrington Lake 742.8, Taylorsville Lake 551.8. 10 a.m. Eastern Daylight Time weather conditions across north-central Kentucky. At Frankfort, and the pressure was 30.15 inches and rising. At Lexington, it was mostly sunny. The temperature was 83 degrees, the dew point 77, and the relative humidity 82%. The wind was west at 6 miles an hour. The pressure was 30.17 inches and rising. At Louisville, it was mostly sunny. The temperature was 84 degrees, the dew point 76, and the relative humidity 76%. The wind was south at 3 miles an hour. The pressure was 30.12 inches and falling. At Frankfort, and the pressure was 30.15 inches and rising. Elsewhere around the region, at Bowling Green, it was sunny with a temperature of 86. It was mostly sunny with a temperature of 80 at Jackson and 82 at London. At Jasper, Indiana, it was partly sunny with a temperature of 85. It was cloudy with a temperature of 78 at Covington, 74 at Indianapolis, and 75 at Wilmington, Ohio. 11 a.m. Eastern Daylight Time weather conditions across north-central Kentucky. At Frankfort, and the pressure was 30.15 inches and steady. At Lexington, it was mostly sunny. The temperature was 86 degrees, the dew point 76, and the relative humidity 71%, producing a heat index of 96. The wind was southwest at 8 miles an hour. The pressure was 30.17 inches and steady. At Louisville, it was partly sunny. The temperature was 88 degrees, the dew point 76, and the relative humidity 67%, producing a heat index of 99. The wind was west at 3 miles an hour. The pressure was 30.13 inches and rising. At Frankfort, and the pressure was 30.15 inches and steady. Elsewhere around the region, at Bowling Green, it was sunny with a temperature of 90. It was mostly sunny with a temperature of 83 at Jackson and 85 at London. It was partly sunny with a temperature of 82 at Covington and 89 at Jasper, Indiana. It was cloudy with a temperature of 74 at Indianapolis and 77 at Wilmington, Ohio. The following is a heat advisory. Heat advisory remains in effect from 11 a.m. Eastern Daylight Time or 10 a.m. Central Daylight Time this morning to 9 p.m. Eastern Daylight Time or 8 p.m. Central Daylight Time Sunday. What? Heat index values up to 109 expected. Where? Portions of South Central Indiana and East Central, North Central, Northwest, and South Central Kentucky. When? From 11 a.m. Eastern Daylight Time or 10 a.m. Central Daylight Time this morning to 9 p.m. Eastern Daylight Time or 8 p.m. Central Daylight Time Sunday. The following impacts are expected. Hot temperatures and high humidity may cause heat illnesses. Drink plenty of fluids, stay in an air-conditioned room, stay out of the sun, and check up on relatives and neighbors. Now for the official National Weather Service forecast for Frankfort and surrounding communities. Today, mostly sunny. Patchy fog early in the morning. A 20% chance of thunderstorms late in the afternoon. Highs in the

lower 90s. South winds up to 5 miles an hour, shifting to the southwest in the afternoon. Tonight, mostly clear. Slight chance of thunderstorms until midnight, then slight chance of showers after midnight. Lows in the mid-70s. Southwest winds up to 10 miles an hour. Chance of precipitation 20%. Sunday, sunny. Highs in the lower 90s. Southwest winds 5 to 15 miles an hour. Sunday night, showers likely and chance of thunderstorms until midnight, then mostly cloudy with chance of thunderstorms after midnight. Lows in the lower 70s. West winds up to 10 miles an hour. Chance of precipitation 70%. And now the extended forecast for the radio listening area. Monday and Monday night, partly cloudy. A 50% chance of thunderstorms. Highs in the upper 80s. Lows in the mid-60s. Tuesday and Tuesday night, mostly clear. Highs in the mid-80s. Lows in the mid-60s. Wednesday and Wednesday night, partly cloudy. A 50% chance of thunderstorms. Highs around 90. Lows in the upper 60s. Thursday and Thursday night, partly cloudy. A 20% chance of thunderstorms. Highs in the mid-80s. Lows in the lower 60s. Friday and Friday night, partly cloudy. A 20% chance of thunderstorms. Highs in the lower 80s. Lows in the lower 60s. The current time is 11:09 a.m. Eastern Daylight Time. Here are some river levels reported this morning. On the Kentucky River, Highbridge Lock 13.7, Frankfort Lock 9.8, Lockport Lock 13.1, on North Elkhorn Creek, Georgetown 5.4, here are some nearby reservoir levels, Harrington Lake 742.8, Taylorsville Lake 551.8. 11 a.m. Eastern Daylight Time weather conditions across north central Kentucky. At Frankfort, and the pressure was 30.15 inches and steady. At Lexington, it was mostly sunny. The temperature was 86 degrees, the dew point 76, and the relative humidity 71%, producing a heat index of 96. The wind was southwest at 8 miles an hour. The pressure was 30.17 inches and steady. At Louisville, it was partly sunny. The temperature was 88 degrees, the dew point 76, and the relative humidity 67%, producing a heat index of 99. The wind was west at 3 miles an hour. The pressure was 30.13 inches and rising. At Frankfort, and the pressure was 30.15 inches and steady. Elsewhere around the region, at Bowling Green, it was sunny with a temperature of 90. It was mostly sunny with a temperature of 83 at Jackson and 85 at London. It was partly sunny with a temperature of 82 at Covington and 89 at Jasper, Indiana. It was cloudy with a temperature of 74 at Indianapolis and 77 at Wilmington, Ohio. The following is a heat advisory. Heat advisory remains in effect from 11 a.m. Eastern Daylight Time or 10 a.m. Central Daylight Time this morning to 9 p.m. Eastern Daylight Time or 8 p.m. Central Daylight Time Sunday. What? Heat index values up to 109 expected. Where? Portions of South Central Indiana and East Central, North Central, Northwest, and South Central Kentucky. When, from 11 a.m. Eastern Daylight Time, or 10 a.m. Central Daylight Time this morning to 9 p.m. Eastern Daylight Time, or 8 p.m. Central Daylight Time Sunday. The following impacts are expected. Hot temperatures and high humidity may cause heat illnesses. Drink plenty of fluids, stay in an air-conditioned room, stay out of the sun, and check up on relatives and neighbors. 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

favorable weather service forecast for Frankfurt and surrounding communities. Today, mostly sunny. Patchy fog early in the morning. A 20% chance of thunderstorms late in the afternoon. Highs in the lower 90s. South winds up to 5 miles an hour shifting to the southwest in the afternoon. Tonight, mostly clear. Slight chance of thunderstorms until midnight, then slight chance of showers after midnight. Lows in the mid-70s. Southwest winds up to 10 miles an hour. Chance of precipitation 20%. Sunday, sunny. Highs in the lower 90s. Southwest winds 5 to 15 miles an hour. Sunday night, showers likely and chance of thunderstorms until midnight, then mostly cloudy with chance of thunderstorms after midnight. Lows in the lower 70s. West winds up to 10 miles an hour. Chance of precipitation 70%. And now the extended forecast for the radio listening area. Monday and Monday night, partly cloudy. A 50% chance of thunderstorms. Highs in the upper 80s. Lows in the mid-60s. Tuesday and Tuesday night, mostly clear. Highs in the mid-80s. Lows in the mid-60s. Wednesday and Wednesday night, partly cloudy. A 50% chance of thunderstorms. Highs around 90. Lows in the upper 60s. Thursday and Thursday night, partly cloudy. A 20% chance of thunderstorms. Highs in the mid-80s. Lows in the lower 60s. Friday and Friday night, partly cloudy. A 20% chance of thunderstorms. Highs in the lower 80s. Lows in the lower 60s. The current time is 11:14 a.m. Eastern Daylight Time. Here are some river levels reported this morning. On the Kentucky River, Highbridge Lock 13.7, Frankfurt Lock 9.8, Lockport Lock 13.1, on North Elkhorn Creek, Georgetown 5.4. Here are some nearby reservoir levels. Harrington Lake 742.8, Taylorsville Lake 551.8. 11 a.m. Eastern Daylight Time weather conditions across north-central Kentucky. At Frankfurt, and the pressure was 30.15 inches and steady. At Lexington, it was mostly sunny. The temperature was 86 degrees, the dew point 76, and the relative humidity 71%, producing a heat index of 96. The wind was southwest at 8 miles an hour. The pressure was 30.17 inches and steady. At Louisville, it was partly sunny. The temperature was 88 degrees, the dew point 76, and the relative humidity 67%, producing a heat index of 99. The wind was west at 3 miles an hour. The pressure was 30.13 inches and rising. At Frankfurt, and the pressure was 30.15 inches and steady. Elsewhere around the region, at Bowling Green, it was sunny, with a temperature of 90. It was mostly sunny, with a temperature of 83 at Jackson and 85 at London. It was partly sunny, with a temperature of 82 at Covington and 89 at Jasper, Indiana. It was cloudy, with a temperature of 74 at Indianapolis and 77 at Wilmington, Ohio. The following is a heat advisory. Heat advisory remains in effect from 11 a.m. Eastern Daylight Time or 10 a.m. Central Daylight Time this morning to 9 p.m. Eastern Daylight Time or 8 p.m. Central Daylight Time Sunday. What? Heat index values up to 109 expected. Where? Portions of South Central Indiana and East Central, North Central, Northwest, and South Central Kentucky. When? From 11 a.m. Eastern Daylight Time or 10 a.m. Central Daylight Time this morning to 9 p.m. Eastern Daylight Time or 8 p.m. Central Daylight Time Sunday. The following impacts are expected. Hot temperatures and high humidity may cause heat illnesses. Drink plenty of fluids, stay in an air-conditioned room, stay out of the sun, and check up on relatives and neighbors. Now for the official National Weather Service forecast for Frankfurt and surrounding communities. Today,

mostly sunny. Patchy fog early in the morning. A 20% chance of thunderstorms late in the afternoon. Highs in the lower 90s. South winds up to 5 miles an hour, shifting to the southwest in the afternoon. Tonight, mostly clear. Slight chance of thunderstorms until midnight, then slight chance of showers after midnight. Lows in the mid-70s. Southwest winds up to 10 miles an hour. Chance of precipitation 20%. Sunday, sunny. Highs in the lower 90s. Southwest winds 5 to 15 miles an hour. Sunday night, showers likely and chance of thunderstorms until midnight, then mostly cloudy with chance of thunderstorms after midnight. Lows in the lower 70s. West winds up to 10 miles an hour. Chance of precipitation 70%. And now the extended forecast for the radio listening area. Monday and Monday night, partly cloudy. A 50% chance of thunderstorms. Highs in the upper 80s. Lows in the mid-60s. Tuesday and Tuesday night, mostly clear. Highs in the mid-80s. Lows in the mid-60s. Wednesday and Wednesday night, partly cloudy. A 50% chance of thunderstorms. Highs around 90. Lows in the upper 60s. Thursday and Thursday night, partly cloudy. A 20% chance of thunderstorms. Highs in the mid-80s. Lows in the lower 60s. Friday and Friday night, partly cloudy. A 20% chance of thunderstorms. Highs in the lower 80s. Lows in the lower 60s. The current time is 11:19 a.m. Eastern Daylight Time. Here are some river levels reported this morning. On the Kentucky River, Highbridge Lock 13.7, Frankfort Lock 9.8, Lockport Lock 13.1, on North Elkhorn Creek, Georgetown 5.4. Here are some nearby reservoir levels. Harrington Lake 742.8, Taylorsville Lake 551.8. 11 a.m. Eastern Daylight Time weather conditions across north central Kentucky. At Frankfort, and the pressure was 30.15 inches and steady. At Lexington, it was mostly sunny. The temperature was 86 degrees, the dew point 76, and the relative humidity 71%, producing a heat index of 96. The wind was southwest at 8 miles an hour. The pressure was 30.17 inches and steady. At Louisville, it was partly sunny. The temperature was 88 degrees, the dew point 76, and the relative humidity 67%, producing a heat index of 99. The wind was west at 3 miles an hour. The pressure was 30.13 inches and rising. At Frankfort, and the pressure was 30.15 inches and steady. Elsewhere around the region, at Bowling Green, it was sunny, with a temperature of 90. It was mostly sunny, with a temperature of 83 at Jackson and 85 at London. It was partly sunny, with a temperature of 82 at Covington and 89 at Jasper, Indiana. It was cloudy, with a temperature of 74 at Indianapolis and 77 at Wilmington, Ohio. The following is a heat advisory. Heat advisory remains in effect from 11 a.m. Eastern Daylight Time or 10 a.m. Central Daylight Time this morning to 9 p.m. Eastern Daylight Time or 8 p.m. Central Daylight Time Sunday. What? Heat index values up to 109 expected. Where? Portions of South Central Indiana and East Central, North Central, Northwest, and South Central Kentucky. When? From 11 a.m. Eastern Daylight Time, or 10 a.m. Central Daylight Time this morning to 9 p.m. Eastern Daylight Time, or 8 p.m. Central Daylight Time Sunday. The following impacts are expected. Hot temperatures and high humidity may cause heat illnesses. Drink plenty of fluids, stay in an air-conditioned room, stay out of the sun, and check up on relatives and neighbors. Now for the official National Weather Service forecast for Frankfort and surrounding communities. Today, mostly sunny. Patchy fog early in the morning. A 20%

chance of thunderstorms late in the afternoon. Highs in the lower 90s. South winds up to 5 miles an hour, shifting to the southwest in the afternoon. Tonight, mostly clear. Slight chance of thunderstorms until midnight, then slight chance of showers after midnight. Lows in the mid-70s. Southwest winds up to 10 miles an hour. Chance of precipitation 20%. Sunday, sunny. Highs in the lower 90s. Southwest winds 5 to 15 miles an hour. Sunday night, showers likely and chance of thunderstorms until midnight, then mostly cloudy with chance of thunderstorms after midnight. Lows in the lower 70s. West winds up to 10 miles an hour. Chance of precipitation 70%. And now the extended forecast for the radio listening area. Monday and Monday night, partly cloudy. A 50% chance of thunderstorms. Highs in the upper 80s. Lows in the mid-60s. Tuesday and Tuesday night, mostly clear. Highs in the mid-80s. Lows in the mid-60s. Wednesday and Wednesday night, partly cloudy. A 50% chance of thunderstorms. Highs around 90. Lows in the upper 60s. Thursday and Thursday night, partly cloudy. A 20% chance of thunderstorms. Highs in the mid-80s. Lows in the lower 60s. Friday and Friday night, partly cloudy. A 20% chance of thunderstorms. Highs in the lower 80s. Lows in the lower 60s. The current time is 11:24 a.m. Eastern Daylight Time. Here are some river levels reported this morning. On the Kentucky River, Highbridge Lock 13.7, Frankfort Lock 9.8, Lockport Lock 13.1, on North Elkhorn Creek, Georgetown 5.4. Here are some nearby reservoir levels. Harrington Lake 742.8, Taylorsville Lake 551.8. 11 a.m. Eastern Daylight Time weather conditions across north central Kentucky. At Frankfort, and the pressure was 30.15 inches and steady. At Lexington, it was mostly sunny. The temperature was 86 degrees, the dew point 76, and the relative humidity 71%, producing a heat index of 96. The wind was southwest at 8 miles an hour. The pressure was 30.17 inches and steady. At Louisville, it was partly sunny. The temperature was 88 degrees, the dew point 76, and the relative humidity 67%, producing a heat index of 99. The wind was west at 3 miles an hour. The pressure was 30.13 inches and rising. At Frankfort, and the pressure was 30.15 inches and steady. Elsewhere around the region, at Bowling Green, it was sunny with a temperature of 90. It was mostly sunny with a temperature of 83 at Jackson and 85 at London. It was partly sunny with a temperature of 82 at Covington and 89 at Jasper, Indiana. It was cloudy with a temperature of 74 at Indianapolis and 77 at Wilmington, Ohio. The following is a heat advisory. Heat advisory remains in effect from 11 a.m. Eastern Daylight Time or 10 a.m. Central Daylight Time this morning to 9 p.m. Eastern Daylight Time or 8 p.m. Central Daylight Time Sunday. What? Heat index values up to 109 expected. Where? Portions of South Central Indiana and East Central, North Central, Northwest, and South Central Kentucky. When? From 11 a.m. Eastern Daylight Time, or 10 a.m. Central Daylight Time this morning to 9 p.m. Eastern Daylight Time, or 8 p.m. Central Daylight Time Sunday. The following impacts are expected. Hot temperatures and high humidity may cause heat illnesses. Drink plenty of fluids, stay in an air-conditioned room, stay out of the sun, and check up on relatives and neighbors. Now for the official National Weather Service forecast for Frankfort and surrounding communities. Today, mostly sunny. Patchy fog early in the morning. A 20% chance of thunderstorms late in the afternoon. Highs in the lower 90s.

chance of precipitation 70%. And now the extended forecast for the radio listening area. Monday and Monday night, partly cloudy. A 50% chance of thunderstorms. Highs in the upper 80s. Lows in the mid-60s. Tuesday and Tuesday night, mostly clear. Highs in the mid-80s. Lows in the mid-60s. Wednesday and Wednesday night, partly cloudy. A 50% chance of thunderstorms. Highs around 90. Lows in the upper 60s. Thursday and Thursday night, partly cloudy. A 20% chance of thunderstorms. Highs in the mid-80s. Lows in the lower 60s. Friday and Friday night, partly cloudy. A 20% chance of thunderstorms. Highs in the lower 80s. Lows in the lower 60s. The current time is 11:29 a.m. Eastern Daylight Time. Here are some river levels reported this morning. On the Kentucky River, Highbridge Lock 13.7, Frankfort Lock 9.8, Lockport Lock 13.1, on North Elkhorn Creek, Georgetown 5.4. Here are some nearby reservoir levels. Harrington Lake 742.8, Taylorsville Lake 551.8. 11 a.m. Eastern Daylight Time weather conditions across north central Kentucky. At Frankfort, and the pressure was 30.15 inches and steady. At Lexington, it was mostly sunny. The temperature was 86 degrees, the dew point 76, and the relative humidity 71%, producing a heat index of 96. The wind was southwest at 8 miles an hour. The pressure was 30.17 inches and steady. At Louisville, it was partly sunny. The temperature was 88 degrees, the dew point 76, and the relative humidity 67%, producing a heat index of 99. The wind was west at 3 miles an hour. The pressure was 30.13 inches and rising. At Frankfort, and the pressure was 30.15 inches and steady. Elsewhere around the region, at Bowling Green, it was sunny with a temperature of 90. It was mostly sunny with a temperature of 83 at Jackson and 85 at London. It was partly sunny with a temperature of 82 at Covington and 89 at Jasper, Indiana. It was cloudy with a temperature of 74 at Indianapolis and 77 at Wilmington, Ohio. The following is a heat advisory. Heat advisory remains in effect from 11 a.m. Eastern Daylight Time or 10 a.m. Central Daylight Time this morning to 9 p.m. Eastern Daylight Time or 8 p.m. Central Daylight Time Sunday. What? Heat index values up to 109 expected. Where? Portions of South Central Indiana and East Central, North Central, Northwest, and South Central Kentucky. When? From 11 a.m. Eastern Daylight Time, or 10 a.m. Central Daylight Time this morning to 9 p.m. Eastern Daylight Time, or 8 p.m. Central Daylight Time Sunday. The following impacts are expected. Hot temperatures and high humidity may cause heat illnesses. Drink plenty of fluids, stay in an air-conditioned room, stay out of the sun, and check up on relatives and neighbors. Now for the official National Weather Service forecast for Frankfort and surrounding communities. Today, mostly sunny. Patchy fog early in the morning. A 20% chance of thunderstorms late in the afternoon. Highs in the lower 90s. South winds up to 5 miles an hour shifting to the southwest in the afternoon. Tonight, mostly clear. Slight chance of thunderstorms until midnight, then slight chance of showers after midnight. Lows in the mid-70s. Southwest winds up to 10 miles an hour. Chance of precipitation 20%. Sunday, sunny. Highs in the lower 90s. Southwest winds 5 to 15 miles an hour. Sunday night, showers likely and chance of thunderstorms until midnight, then mostly cloudy with chance of thunderstorms after midnight. Lows in the lower 70s. West winds up to 10 miles an hour. Chance of precipitation 70%, then mostly cloudy with

chance of thunderstorms after midnight. Lows in the lower 70s. West winds up to 10 miles an hour. Chance of precipitation 70%. And now the extended forecast for the radio listening area. Monday and Monday night, partly cloudy. A 50% chance of thunderstorms. Highs in the upper 80s. Lows in the mid 60s. Tuesday and Tuesday night, mostly clear. Highs in the mid 80s. Lows in the mid 60s. Wednesday and Wednesday night, partly cloudy. A 50% chance of thunderstorms. Highs around 90. Lows in the upper 60s. Thursday and Thursday night, partly cloudy. A 20% chance of thunderstorms. Highs in the mid-80s. Lows in the lower 60s. Friday and Friday night, partly cloudy. A 20% chance of thunderstorms. Highs in the lower 80s. Lows in the lower 60s. The current time is 11:34 a.m. Eastern Daylight Time. Here are some river levels reported this morning. On the Kentucky River, Highbridge Lock 13.7, Frankfort Lock 9.8, Lockport Lock 13.1, on North Elkhorn Creek, Georgetown 5.4. Here are some nearby reservoir levels. Harrington Lake 742.8, Taylorsville Lake 551.8. 11 a.m. Eastern Daylight Time weather conditions across north central Kentucky. At Frankfort, and the pressure was 30.15 inches and steady. At Lexington, it was mostly sunny. The temperature was 86 degrees, the dew point 76, and the relative humidity 71%, producing a heat index of 96. The wind was southwest at 8 miles an hour. The pressure was 30.17 inches and steady. At Louisville, it was partly sunny. The temperature was 88 degrees, the dew point 76, and the relative humidity 67%, producing a heat index of 99. The wind was west at 3 miles an hour. The pressure was 30.13 inches and rising. At Frankfort, and the pressure was 30.15 inches and steady. Elsewhere around the region, at Bowling Green, it was sunny with a temperature of 90. It was mostly sunny with a temperature of 83 at Jackson and 85 at London. It was partly sunny with a temperature of 82 at Covington and 89 at Jasper, Indiana. It was cloudy with a temperature of 74 at Indianapolis and 77 at Wilmington, Ohio. The following is a heat advisory. Heat advisory remains in effect from 11 a.m. Eastern Daylight Time or 10 a.m. Central Daylight Time this morning to 9 p.m. Eastern Daylight Time or 8 p.m. Central Daylight Time Sunday. What? Heat index values up to 109 expected. Where? Portions of South Central Indiana and East Central, North Central, Northwest, and South Central Kentucky. When? From 11 a.m. Eastern Daylight Time or 10 a.m. Central Daylight Time this morning to 9 p.m. Eastern Daylight Time or 8 p.m. Central Daylight Time Sunday. The following impacts are expected. Hot temperatures and high humidity may cause heat illnesses. Drink plenty of fluids. Stay in an air-conditioned room. Stay out of the sun and check up on relatives and neighbors. Now for the official National Weather Service forecast for Frankfort and surrounding communities. Today, mostly sunny. Patchy fog early in the morning. A 20% chance of thunderstorms late in the afternoon. Highs in the lower 90s. South winds up to 5 miles an hour shifting to the southwest in the afternoon. Tonight, mostly clear. Slight chance of thunderstorms until midnight, then slight chance of showers after midnight. Lows in the mid-70s. Southwest winds up to 10 miles an hour. Chance of precipitation 20%. Sunday, sunny. Highs in the lower 90s. Southwest winds 5 to 15 miles an hour. Sunday night, showers likely and chance of thunderstorms until midnight, then mostly cloudy with chance of thunderstorms after midnight. Lows in the lower 70s.

West winds up to 10 miles an hour. Chance of precipitation 70%. And now the extended forecast for the radio listening area. Monday and Monday night, partly cloudy. A 50% chance of thunderstorms. Highs in the upper 80s. Lows in the mid-60s. Tuesday and Tuesday night, mostly clear. Highs in the mid-80s. Lows in the mid-60s. Wednesday and Wednesday night, partly cloudy. A 50% chance of thunderstorms. Highs around 90. Lows in the upper 60s. Thursday and Thursday night, partly cloudy. A 20% chance of thunderstorms. Highs in the mid-80s. Lows in the lower 60s. Friday and Friday night, partly cloudy. A 20% chance of thunderstorms. Highs in the lower 80s. Lows in the lower 60s. The current time is 11:39 a.m. Eastern Daylight Time. Here are some river levels reported this morning. On the Kentucky River, Highbridge Lock 13.7, Frankfort Lock 9.8, Lockport Lock 13.1, on North Elkhorn Creek, Georgetown 5.4. Here are some nearby reservoir levels. Harrington Lake 742.8, Taylorsville Lake 551.8. 11 a.m. Eastern Daylight Time weather conditions across north central Kentucky. At Frankfort, and the pressure was 30.15 inches and steady. At Lexington, it was mostly sunny. The temperature was 86 degrees, the dew point 76, and the relative humidity 71%, producing a heat index of 96. The wind was southwest at 8 miles an hour. The pressure was 30.17 inches and steady. At Louisville, it was partly sunny. The temperature was 88 degrees, the dew point 76, and the relative humidity 67%, producing a heat index of 99. The wind was west at 3 miles an hour. The pressure was 30.13 inches and rising. At Frankfort, and the pressure was 30.15 inches and steady. Elsewhere around the region, at Bowling Green, it was sunny with a temperature of 90. It was mostly sunny with a temperature of 83 at Jackson and 85 at London. It was partly sunny with a temperature of 82 at Covington and 89 at Jasper, Indiana. It was cloudy with a temperature of 74 at Indianapolis and 77 at Wilmington, Ohio. The following is a heat advisory. Heat advisory remains in effect from 11 a.m. Eastern Daylight Time or 10 a.m. Central Daylight Time this morning to 9 p.m. Eastern Daylight Time or 8 p.m. Central Daylight Time Sunday. What? Heat index values up to 109 expected. Where? Portions of South Central Indiana and East Central, North Central, Northwest, and South Central Kentucky. When? From 11 a.m. Eastern Daylight Time, or 10 a.m. Central Daylight Time this morning to 9 p.m. Eastern Daylight Time, or 8 p.m. Central Daylight Time Sunday. The following impacts are expected. Hot temperatures and high humidity may cause heat illnesses. Drink plenty of fluids, stay in an air-conditioned room, stay out of the sun, and check up on relatives and neighbors. Now for the official National Weather Service forecast for Frankfort and surrounding communities. Today, mostly sunny. Patchy fog early in the morning. A 20% chance of thunderstorms late in the afternoon. Highs in the lower 90s. South winds up to 5 miles an hour shifting to the southwest in the afternoon. Tonight, mostly clear. Slight chance of thunderstorms until midnight, then slight chance of showers after midnight. Lows in the mid-70s. Southwest winds up to 10 miles an hour. Chance of precipitation 20%. Sunday, sunny. Highs in the lower 90s. Southwest winds 5 to 15 miles an hour. Sunday night, showers likely and chance of thunderstorms until midnight, then mostly cloudy with chance of thunderstorms after midnight. Lows in the lower 70s. West winds up to 10 miles an hour. Chance of precipitation 70%.

60%. And now the extended forecast for the radio listening area. Monday and Monday night, partly cloudy. A 50% chance of thunderstorms. Highs in the upper 80s. Lows in the mid-60s. Tuesday and Tuesday night, mostly clear. Highs in the mid-80s. Lows in the mid-60s. Wednesday and Wednesday night, partly cloudy. A 50% chance of thunderstorms. Highs around 90. Lows in the upper 60s. Thursday and Thursday night, partly cloudy. A 20% chance of thunderstorms. Highs in the mid-80s. Lows in the lower 60s. Friday and Friday night, partly cloudy. A 20% chance of thunderstorms. Highs in the lower 80s. Lows in the lower 60s. 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The current time is 11:44 a.m. Eastern Daylight Time. Here are some river levels reported this morning. On the Kentucky River, Highbridge Lock 13.7, Frankfort Lock 9.8, Lockport Lock 13.1, on North Elkhorn Creek, Georgetown 5.4. Here are some nearby reservoir levels. Harrington Lake 742.8, Taylorsville Lake 551.8. 11 a.m. Eastern Daylight Time weather conditions across north central Kentucky. At Frankfort, and the pressure was 30.15 inches and steady. At Lexington, it was mostly sunny. The temperature was 86 degrees, the dew point 76, and the relative humidity 71%, producing a heat index of 96. The wind was southwest at 8 miles an hour. The pressure was 30.17 inches and steady. At Louisville, it was partly sunny. The temperature was 88 degrees, the dew point 76, and the relative humidity 67%, producing a heat index of 99. The wind was west at 3 miles an hour. The pressure was 30.13 inches and rising. At Frankfort, and the pressure was 30.15 inches and steady. Elsewhere around the region, at Bowling Green, it was sunny with a temperature of 90. It was mostly sunny, with a temperature of 83 at Jackson and 85 at London. It was partly sunny, with a temperature of 82 at Covington and 89 at Jasper, Indiana. It was cloudy, with a temperature of 74 at Indianapolis and 77 at Wilmington, Ohio. The following is a heat advisory. Heat advisory remains in effect from 11 a.m. Eastern Daylight Time or 10 a.m. Central Daylight Time this morning to 9 p.m. Eastern Daylight Time or 8 p.m. Central Daylight Time Sunday. What? Heat index values up to 109 expected. Where? Portions of South Central Indiana and East Central, North Central, Northwest, and South Central Kentucky. When? From 11 a.m. Eastern Daylight Time, or 10 a.m. Central Daylight Time this morning to 9 p.m. Eastern Daylight Time, or 8 p.m. Central Daylight Time Sunday. The following impacts are expected. Hot temperatures and high humidity may cause heat illnesses. Drink plenty of fluids, stay in an air-conditioned room, stay out of the sun, and check up on relatives and neighbors. Now for the official National Weather Service forecast for Frankfort and surrounding communities. Today, mostly sunny. Patchy fog early in the morning. A 20% chance of thunderstorms late in the afternoon. Highs in the lower 90s. South winds up to 5 miles an hour shifting to the southwest in the afternoon. Tonight, mostly clear. Slight chance of thunderstorms until midnight. Then slight chance of showers after midnight. Lows in the mid-70s. Southwest winds up to 10 miles an hour. Chance of precipitation 20%. Sunday, sunny. Highs in the lower 90s. Southwest winds 5 to 15 miles an hour. Sunday night, shower.

likely and chance of thunderstorms until midnight, then mostly cloudy with chance of thunderstorms after midnight. Lows in the lower 70s. West winds up to 10 miles an hour. Chance of precipitation 70%. And now the extended forecast for the radio listening area. Monday and Monday night, partly cloudy. A 50% chance of thunderstorms. Highs in the upper 80s. Lows in the mid-60s. Tuesday and Tuesday night, mostly clear. Highs in the mid-80s. Lows in the mid-60s. Wednesday and Wednesday night, partly cloudy. A 50% chance of thunderstorms. Highs around 90. Lows in the upper 60s. Thursday and Thursday night, partly cloudy. A 20% chance of thunderstorms. Highs in the mid-80s. Lows in the lower 60s. Friday and Friday night, partly cloudy. A 20% chance of thunderstorms. Highs in the lower 80s. Lows in the lower 60s. The current time is 11:49 a.m. Eastern Daylight Time. Here are some river levels reported this morning. On the Kentucky River, Highbridge Lock 13.7, Frankfort Lock 9.8, Lockport Lock 13.1, on North Elkhorn Creek, Georgetown 5.4. Here are some nearby reservoir levels. Harrington Lake 742.8, Taylorsville Lake 551.8. 11 a.m. Eastern Daylight Time weather conditions across north central Kentucky. At Frankfort, and the pressure was 30.15 inches and steady. At Lexington, it was mostly sunny. The temperature was 86 degrees, the dew point 76, and the relative humidity 71%, producing a heat index of 96. The wind was southwest at 8 miles an hour. The pressure was 30.17 inches and steady. At Louisville, it was partly sunny. The temperature was 88 degrees, the dew point 76, and the relative humidity 67%, producing a heat index of 99. The wind was west at 3 miles an hour. The pressure was 30.13 inches and rising. At Frankfort, and the pressure was 30.15 inches and steady. Elsewhere around the region, at Bowling Green, it was sunny with a temperature of 90. It was mostly sunny with a temperature of 83 at Jackson and 85 at London. It was partly sunny with a temperature of 82 at Covington and 89 at Jasper, Indiana. It was cloudy with a temperature of 74 at Indianapolis and 77 at Wilmington, Ohio. The following is a heat advisory. Heat advisory remains in effect from 11 a.m. Eastern Daylight Time or 10 a.m. Central Daylight Time this morning to 9 p.m. Eastern Daylight Time or 8 p.m. Central Daylight Time Sunday. What? Heat index values up to 109 expected. Where? Portions of South Central Indiana and East Central, North Central, Northwest, and South Central Kentucky. When? From 11 a.m. Eastern Daylight Time or 10 a.m. Central Daylight Time this morning to 9 p.m. Eastern Daylight Time or 8 p.m. Central Daylight Time Sunday. The following impacts are expected. Hot temperatures and high humidity may cause heat illnesses. Drink plenty of fluids, stay in an air-conditioned room, stay out of the sun, and check up on relatives and neighbors. Now for the official National Weather Service forecast for Frankfort and surrounding communities. Today, mostly sunny. Patchy fog early in the morning. A 20% chance of thunderstorms late in the afternoon. Highs in the lower 90s. South winds up to 5 miles an hour shifting to the southwest in the afternoon. Tonight, mostly clear. Slight chance of thunderstorms until midnight, then slight chance of showers after midnight. Lows in the mid-70s. Southwest winds up to 10 miles an hour. Chance of precipitation 20%. Sunday, sunny. Highs in the lower 90s. Southwest winds 5 to 15 miles an hour. Sunday night, showers likely and chance of thunderstorms until midnight, then mostly cloudy with chance of thunderstorms.

And now the extended forecast for the radio listening area. Monday and Monday night, partly cloudy. A 50% chance of thunderstorms. Highs in the upper 80s. Lows in the mid-60s. Tuesday and Tuesday night, mostly clear. Highs in the mid-80s. Lows in the mid-60s. Wednesday and Wednesday night, partly cloudy. A 50% chance of thunderstorms. Highs around 90. Lows in the upper 60s. Thursday and Thursday night, partly cloudy. A 20% chance of thunderstorms. Highs in the mid-80s. Lows in the lower 60s. Friday and Friday night, partly cloudy. A 20% chance of thunderstorms. Highs in the lower 80s. Lows in the lower 60s. The current time is 12:04 p.m. Eastern Daylight Time. Here are some river levels reported this morning. On the Kentucky River, Pinebridge Lock 13.7, Frankfort Lock 9.8, Lockport Lock 13.1, on North Elkhorn Creek, Georgetown 5.4. Here are some nearby reservoir levels. Harrington Lake 742.8, Taylorsville Lake 551.8. Noon Eastern Daylight Time weather conditions across north central Kentucky. At Frankfort, and the pressure was 30.16 inches and rising. At Lexington, it was mostly sunny. The temperature was 89 degrees, the dew point 76, and the relative humidity 65%, producing a heat index of 100. The wind was west at 7 miles an hour. The pressure was 30.18 inches and rising. At Louisville, it was mostly sunny. The temperature was 91 degrees, the dew point 76, and the relative humidity 61%, producing a heat index of 103. The wind was southwest at 7 miles an hour. The pressure was 30.12 inches and falling. At Frankfort, and the pressure was 30.16 inches and rising. Elsewhere around the region, at Bowling Green, it was sunny with a temperature of 92. At London, it was mostly sunny with a temperature of 88. It was partly sunny with a temperature of 75 at Indianapolis, 90 at Jasper, Indiana, 79 at Wilmington, Ohio, and 87 at Jackson. At Covington, it was cloudy with a temperature of 84. The following is a heat advisory. Heat advisory remains in effect from 11 a.m. Eastern Daylight Time or 10 a.m. Central Daylight Time this morning to 9 p.m. Eastern Daylight Time or 8 p.m. Central Daylight Time Sunday. What? Heat index values up to 109 expected. Where? Portions of South Central Indiana and East Central, North Central, Northwest, and South Central Kentucky. When? From 11 a.m. Eastern Daylight Time or 10 a.m. Central Daylight Time this morning to 9 p.m. Eastern Daylight Time or 8 p.m. Central Daylight Time Sunday. The following impacts are expected. Hot temperatures and high humidity may cause heat illnesses. Drink plenty of fluids, stay in an air-conditioned room, stay out of the sun, and check up on relatives and neighbors. Now for the official National Weather Service forecast for Frankfort and surrounding communities. Today, mostly sunny. Patchy fog early in the morning. A 20% chance of thunderstorms late in the afternoon. Highs in the lower 90s. South winds up to 5 miles an hour shifting to the southwest in the afternoon. Tonight, mostly clear. Slight chance of thunderstorms until midnight, then slight chance of showers after midnight. Lows in the mid-70s. Southwest winds up to 10 miles an hour. Chance of precipitation 20%. Sunday, sunny. Highs in the lower 90s. Southwest winds 5 to 15 miles an hour. Sunday night, showers likely and chance of thunderstorms until midnight, then mostly cloudy with chance of thunderstorms after midnight. Lows in the lower 70s. West winds up to 10 miles an hour. Chance of precipitation 70%. And now the extended forecast for the radio listening area. Monday.

Monday night, partly cloudy. A 50% chance of thunderstorms. Highs in the upper 80s. Lows in the mid-60s. Tuesday and Tuesday night, mostly clear. Highs in the mid-80s. Lows in the mid-60s. Wednesday and Wednesday night, partly cloudy. A 50% chance of thunderstorms. Highs around 90. Lows in the upper 60s. Thursday and Thursday night, partly cloudy. A 20% chance of thunderstorms. Highs in the mid-80s. Lows in the lower 60s. Friday and Friday night, partly cloudy. A 20% chance of thunderstorms. Highs in the lower 80s. Lows in the lower 60s. The current time is 12:09 p.m. Eastern Daylight Time. Here are some river levels reported this morning. On the Kentucky River, Highbridge Lock 13.7, Frankfort Lock 9.8, Lockport Lock 13.1, on North Elkhorn Creek, Georgetown 5.4. Here are some nearby reservoir levels. Harrington Lake 742.8, Taylorsville Lake 551.8. Noon Eastern Daylight Time weather conditions across north central Kentucky. At Frankfort, and the pressure was 30.16 inches in rising. At Lexington, it was mostly sunny. The temperature was 89 degrees, the dew point 76, and the relative humidity 65%, producing a heat index of 100. The wind was west at 7 miles an hour. The pressure was 30.18 inches and rising. At Louisville, it was mostly sunny. The temperature was 91 degrees, the dew point 76, and the relative humidity 61%, producing a heat index of 103. The wind was southwest at 7 miles an hour. The pressure was 30.12 inches and falling. At Frankfort, and the pressure was 30.16 inches and rising. Elsewhere around the region, at Bowling Green, it was sunny, with a temperature of 92. At London, it was mostly sunny, with a temperature of 88. It was partly sunny, with a temperature of 75 at Indianapolis, 90 at Jasper, Indiana, 79 at Wilmington, Ohio, and 87 at Jackson. At Covington, it was cloudy, with a temperature of 84. The following is a heat advisory. Heat advisory remains in effect from 11 a.m. Eastern Daylight Time or 10 a.m. Central Daylight Time this morning to 9 p.m. Eastern Daylight Time or 8 p.m. Central Daylight Time Sunday. What? Heat index values up to 109 expected. Where? Portions of South Central Indiana and East Central, North Central, Northwest, and South Central Kentucky. When? From 11 a.m. Eastern Daylight Time or 10 a.m. Central Daylight Time this morning to 9 p.m. Eastern Daylight Time or 8 p.m. Central Daylight Time Sunday. The following impacts are expected. Hot temperatures and high humidity may cause heat illnesses. Drink plenty of fluids, stay in an air-conditioned room, stay out of the sun, and check up on relatives and neighbors. Now for the official National Weather Service forecast for Frankfort and surrounding communities. Today, mostly sunny. Patchy fog early in the morning. A 20% chance of thunderstorms late in the afternoon. Highs in the lower 90s. South winds up to 5 miles an hour shifting to the southwest in the afternoon. Tonight, mostly clear. Slight chance of thunderstorms until midnight, then slight chance of showers after midnight. Lows in the mid-70s. Southwest winds up to 10 miles an hour. Chance of precipitation 20%. Sunday, sunny. Highs in the lower 90s. Southwest winds 5 to 15 miles an hour. Sunday night, showers likely and chance of thunderstorms until midnight, then mostly cloudy with chance of thunderstorms after midnight. Lows in the lower 70s. West winds up to 10 miles an hour. Chance of precipitation 70%. And now the extended forecast for the radio listening area. Monday and Monday night, partly cloudy. A 50% chance of thunderstorms.

Highs in the upper 80s. Lows in the mid-60s. Tuesday and Tuesday night, mostly clear. Highs in the mid-80s. Lows in the mid-60s. Wednesday and Wednesday night, partly cloudy. A 50% chance of thunderstorms. Highs around 90. Lows in the upper 60s. Thursday and Thursday night, partly cloudy. A 20% chance of thunderstorms. Highs in the mid-80s. Lows in the lower 60s. Friday and Friday night, partly cloudy. A 20% chance of thunderstorms. Highs in the lower 80s. Lows in the lower 60s. 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The current time is 12:14 p.m. Eastern Daylight Time. Here are some river levels reported this morning. On the Kentucky River, Highbridge Lock 13.7, Frankfurt Lock 9.8, Lockport Lock 13.1, on North Elkhorn Creek, Georgetown 5.4. Here are some nearby reservoir levels: Harrington Lake 742.8, Taylorsville Lake 551.8. Noon Eastern Daylight Time weather conditions across north central Kentucky. At Frankfort, and the pressure was 30.16 inches in rising. At Lexington, it was mostly sunny. The temperature was 89 degrees, the dew point 76, and the relative humidity 65%, producing a heat index of 100. The wind was west at 7 miles an hour. The pressure was 30.18 inches and rising. At Louisville, it was mostly sunny. The temperature was 91 degrees, the dew point 76, and the relative humidity 61%, producing a heat index of 103. The wind was southwest at 7 miles an hour. The pressure was 30.12 inches and falling. At Frankfort, and the pressure was 30.16 inches and rising. Elsewhere around the region, at Bowling Green, it was sunny, with a temperature of 92. It was mostly sunny, with a temperature of 90 at Jasper, Indiana, and 88 at London. At Jackson, it was partly sunny, with a temperature of 87. It was cloudy, with a temperature of 84 at Covington, 75 at Indianapolis, and 79 at Wilmington, Ohio. The following is a heat advisory. Heat advisory remains in effect from 11 a.m. Eastern Daylight Time or 10 a.m. Central Daylight Time this morning to 9 p.m. Eastern Daylight Time or 8 p.m. Central Daylight Time Sunday. What? Heat index values up to 109 expected. Where? Portions of South Central Indiana and East Central, North Central, Northwest, and South Central Kentucky. When? From 11 a.m. Eastern Daylight Time, or 10 a.m. Central Daylight Time this morning to 9 p.m. Eastern Daylight Time, or 8 p.m. Central Daylight Time Sunday. The following impacts are expected: hot temperatures and high humidity may cause heat illnesses. Drink plenty of fluids, stay in an air-conditioned room, stay out of the sun, and check up on relatives and neighbors. Now for the official National Weather Service forecast for Frankfort and surrounding communities. Today, mostly sunny. Patchy fog early in the morning. A 20% chance of thunderstorms late in the afternoon. Highs in the lower 90s. South winds up to 5 miles an hour shifting to the southwest in the afternoon. Tonight, mostly clear. Slight chance of thunderstorms until midnight, then slight chance of showers after midnight. Lows in the mid-70s. Southwest winds up to 10 miles an hour. Chance of precipitation 20%. Sunday, sunny. Highs in the lower 90s. Southwest winds 5 to 15 miles an hour. Sunday night, showers likely and chance of thunderstorms until midnight, then mostly cloudy with chance of thunderstorms after midnight. Lows in the lower 70s. West winds up to 10 miles.

12:29 p.m. Eastern Daylight Time. Here are some river levels reported this morning. On the Kentucky River, Highbridge Lock 13.7, Frankfort Lock 9.8, Lockport Lock 13.1, on North Elkhorn Creek, Georgetown 5.4. Here are some nearby reservoir levels. Harrington Lake 742.8, Taylorsville Lake 551.8. Noon Eastern Daylight Time weather conditions across north-central Kentucky. At Frankfort, and the pressure was 30.16 inches and rising. At Lexington, it was mostly sunny. The temperature was 89 degrees, the dew point 76, and the relative humidity 65%, producing a heat index of 100. The wind was west at 7 miles an hour. The pressure was 30.18 inches and rising. At Louisville, it was mostly sunny. The temperature was 91 degrees, the dew point 76, and the relative humidity 61%, producing a heat index of 103. The wind was southwest at 7 miles an hour. The pressure was 30.12 inches and falling. At Frankfort, and the pressure was 30.16 inches and rising. Elsewhere around the region, at Bowling Green, it was sunny with a temperature of 92. It was mostly sunny with a temperature of 90 at Jasper, Indiana, and 88 at London. At Jackson, it was partly sunny with a temperature of 87. It was cloudy with a temperature of 84 at Covington, 75 at Indianapolis, and 79 at Wilmington, Ohio. The following is a heat advisory. Heat advisory remains in effect from 11 a.m. Eastern Daylight Time or 10 a.m. Central Daylight Time this morning to 9 p.m. Eastern Daylight Time or 8 p.m. Central Daylight Time Sunday. What? Heat index values up to 109 expected. Where? Portions of South Central Indiana and East Central, North Central, Northwest, in South Central Kentucky. When, from 11 a.m. Eastern Daylight Time, or 10 a.m. Central Daylight Time this morning to 9 p.m. Eastern Daylight Time, or 8 p.m. Central Daylight Time Sunday. The following impacts are expected. Hot temperatures and high humidity may cause heat illnesses. Drink plenty of fluids, stay in an air-conditioned room, stay out of the sun, and check up on relatives and neighbors. Now for the official National Weather Service forecast for Frankfort and surrounding communities. Today, mostly sunny. Patchy fog early in the morning. A 20% chance of thunderstorms late in the afternoon. Highs in the lower 90s. South winds up to 5 miles an hour shifting to the southwest in the afternoon. Tonight, mostly clear. Slight chance of thunderstorms until midnight, then slight chance of showers after midnight. Lows in the mid-70s. Southwest winds up to 10 miles an hour. Chance of precipitation 20%. Sunday, sunny. Highs in the lower 90s. Southwest winds 5 to 15 miles an hour. Sunday night, showers likely and chance of thunderstorms until midnight, then mostly cloudy with chance of thunderstorms after midnight. Lows in the lower 70s. West winds up to 10 miles an hour. Chance of precipitation 70%. And now the extended forecast for the radio listening area. Monday and Monday night, partly cloudy. A 50% chance of thunderstorms. Highs in the upper 80s. Lows in the mid-60s. Tuesday and Tuesday night, mostly clear. Highs in the mid-80s. Lows in the mid-60s. Wednesday and Wednesday night, partly cloudy. Tuesday and Tuesday night, mostly clear. Highs in the mid-80s. Lows in the mid-60s. Wednesday and Wednesday night, partly cloudy. A 50% chance of thunderstorms. Highs around 90. Lows in the upper 60s. Thursday and Thursday night, partly cloudy. A 20% chance of thunderstorms. Highs in the mid-80s. Lows in the lower 60s. Friday and Friday night, partly cloudy. A 20% chance of thunderstorms.

80s, lows in the lower 60s. The current time is 12:53 p.m. Eastern Daylight Time. Here are some river levels reported this morning. On the Kentucky River, Highbridge Lock 13.7, Frankfort Lock 9.8, Lockport Lock 13.1, on North Elkhorn Creek, Georgetown 5.4, here are some nearby reservoir levels, Harrington Lake 742.8, Taylorsville Lake 551.8. Noon Eastern Daylight Time weather conditions across north central Kentucky. At Frankfort, and the pressure was 30.16 inches and rising. At Lexington, it was mostly sunny. The temperature was 89 degrees, the dew point 76, and the relative humidity 65%, producing a heat index of 100. The wind was west at 7 miles an hour. The pressure was 30.18 inches and rising. At Louisville, it was mostly sunny. The temperature was 91 degrees, the dew point 76, and the relative humidity 61%, producing a heat index of 103. The wind was southwest at 7 miles an hour. The pressure was 30.12 inches and falling. At Frankfort, and the pressure was 30.16 inches and rising. Elsewhere around the region, at Bowling Green, it was sunny with a temperature of 92. It was mostly sunny with a temperature of 90 at Jasper, Indiana, and 88 at London. At Jackson, it was partly sunny with a temperature of 87. It was cloudy with a temperature of 84 at Covington, 75 at Indianapolis, and 79 at Wilmington, Ohio. The following is a heat advisory. Heat advisory remains in effect from 11 a.m. Eastern Daylight Time or 10 a.m. Central Daylight Time this morning to 9 p.m. Eastern Daylight Time or 8 p.m. Central Daylight Time Sunday. What? Heat index values up to 109 expected. Where? Portions of South Central Indiana and East Central, North Central, Northwest, and South Central Kentucky. When? From 11 a.m. Eastern Daylight Time or 10 a.m. Central Daylight Time this morning to 9 p.m. Eastern Daylight Time or 8 p.m. Central Daylight Time Sunday. The following impacts are expected. Hot temperatures and high humidity may cause heat illnesses. Drink plenty of fluids, stay in an air-conditioned room, stay out of the sun, and check up on relatives and neighbors. Now for the official National Weather Service forecast for Frankfort and surrounding communities. Today, mostly sunny. Patchy fog early in the morning. A 20% chance of thunderstorms late in the afternoon. Highs in the lower 90s. South winds up to 5 miles an hour shifting to the southwest in the afternoon. Tonight, mostly clear. Slight chance of thunderstorms until midnight, then slight chance of showers after midnight. Lows in the mid-70s. Southwest winds up to 10 miles an hour. Chance of precipitation 20%. Sunday, sunny. Highs in the lower 90s. Southwest winds 5 to 15 miles an hour. Sunday night, showers likely and chance of thunderstorms until midnight, then mostly cloudy with chance of thunderstorms after midnight. Lows in the lower 70s. West winds up to 10 miles an hour. Chance of precipitation 70%. And now the extended forecast for the radio listening area. Monday and Monday night, partly cloudy. A 50% chance of thunderstorms. Highs in the upper 80s. Lows in the mid-60s. Tuesday and Tuesday night, mostly clear. Highs in the mid-80s. Lows in the mid-60s. Wednesday and Wednesday night, partly cloudy. A 50% chance of thunderstorms. Highs around 90. Lows in the upper 60s. Thursday and Thursday night, partly cloudy. A 20% chance of thunderstorms. Highs in the mid-80s. Lows in the lower 60s. Friday and Friday night, partly cloudy. A 20% chance of thunderstorms. Highs in the lower 80s. Lows in the lower 60s. The current

Time is 12:58 p.m. Eastern Daylight Time. Here are some river levels reported this morning. On the Kentucky River, Highbridge Lock 13.7, Frankfort Lock 9.8, Lockport Lock 13.1, on North Elkhorn Creek, Georgetown 5.4. Here are some nearby reservoir levels. Harrington Lake 742.8, Taylorsville Lake 551.8. Noon Eastern Daylight Time weather conditions across north central Kentucky. At Frankfort, and the pressure was 30.16 inches and rising. At Lexington, it was mostly sunny. The temperature was 89 degrees, the dew point 76, and the relative humidity 65%, producing a heat index of 100. The wind was west at 7 miles an hour. The pressure was 30.18 inches and rising. At Louisville, it was mostly sunny. The temperature was 91 degrees, the dew point 76, and the relative humidity 61%, producing a heat index of 103. The wind was southwest at 7 miles an hour. The pressure was 30.12 inches and falling. At Frankfort, and the pressure was 30.16 inches and rising. Elsewhere around the region, at Bowling Green, it was sunny with a temperature of 92. It was mostly sunny with a temperature of 90 at Jasper, Indiana, and 88 at London. At Jackson, it was partly sunny with a temperature of 87. It was cloudy with a temperature of 84 at Covington, 75 at Indianapolis, and 79 at Wilmington, Ohio. The following is a heat advisory. Heat advisory remains in effect from 11 a.m. Eastern Daylight Time or 10 a.m. Central Daylight Time this morning to 9 p.m. Eastern Daylight Time or 8 p.m. Central Daylight Time Sunday. What? Heat index values up to 109 expected. Where? Portions of South Central Indiana and East Central, North Central, Northwest, and South Central Kentucky. When? From 11 a.m. Eastern Daylight Time or 10 a.m. Central Daylight Time this morning to 9 p.m. Eastern Daylight Time or 8 p.m. Central Daylight Time Sunday. The following impacts are expected. Hot temperatures and high humidity may cause heat illnesses. Drink plenty of fluids, stay in an air-conditioned room, stay out of the sun, and check up on relatives and neighbors. Now for the official National Weather Service forecast for Frankfort and surrounding communities. Today, mostly sunny. Patchy fog early in the morning. A 20% chance of thunderstorms late in the afternoon. Highs in the lower 90s. South winds up to 5 miles an hour shifting to the southwest in the afternoon. Tonight, mostly clear. Slight chance of thunderstorms until midnight, then slight chance of showers after midnight. Lows in the mid-70s. Southwest winds up to 10 miles an hour. Chance of precipitation 20%. Sunday, sunny. Highs in the lower 90s. Southwest winds 5 to 15 miles an hour. Sunday night, showers likely and chance of thunderstorms until midnight, then mostly cloudy with chance of thunderstorms after midnight. Lows in the lower 70s. West winds up to 10 miles an hour. Chance of precipitation 70%. And now the extended forecast for the radio listening area. Monday and Monday night, partly cloudy. A 50% chance of thunderstorms. Highs in the upper 80s. Lows in the mid-60s. Tuesday and Tuesday night, mostly clear. Highs in the mid-80s. Lows in the mid-60s. Wednesday and Wednesday night, partly cloudy. A 50% chance of thunderstorms. Highs around 90. Lows in the upper 60s. Thursday and Thursday night, partly cloudy. A 20% chance of thunderstorms. Highs in the mid-80s. Lows in the lower 60s. Friday and Friday night, partly cloudy. A 20% chance of thunderstorms. Highs in the lower 80s. Lows in the lower 60s. The current time is 1:03 p.m. Eastern Daylight Time.

are some river levels reported this morning. On the Kentucky River, Pinebridge Lock 13.7, Frankfort Lock 9.8, Lockport Lock 13.1, on North Elkhorn Creek, Georgetown 5.4, here are some nearby reservoir levels, Harrington Lake 742.8, Taylorsville Lake 551.8. Noon Eastern Daylight Time weather conditions across north central Kentucky. At Frankfort, and the pressure was 30.16 inches and rising. At Lexington, it was mostly sunny. The temperature was 89 degrees, the dew point 76, and the relative humidity 65%, producing a heat index of 100. The wind was west at 7 miles an hour. The pressure was 30.18 inches and rising. At Louisville, it was mostly sunny. The temperature was 91 degrees, the dew point 76, and the relative humidity 61%, producing a heat index of 103. The wind was southwest at 7 miles an hour. The pressure was 30.12 inches and falling. At Frankfort, and the pressure was 30.16 inches and rising. Elsewhere around the region, at Bowling Green, it was sunny with a temperature of 92. It was mostly sunny with a temperature of 90 at Jasper, Indiana, and 88 at London. At Jackson, it was partly sunny with a temperature of 87. It was cloudy with a temperature of 84 at Covington, 75 at Indianapolis, and 79 at Wilmington, Ohio. 1 p.m. Eastern Daylight Time weather conditions across north central Kentucky. At Frankfort, and the pressure was 30.15 inches and falling. At Lexington, it was mostly sunny. The temperature was 90 degrees, the dew point 75, and the relative humidity 61%, producing a heat index of 100. The wind was west at 9 miles an hour. The pressure was 30.17 inches and falling. At Louisville, it was mostly sunny. The temperature was 93 degrees, the dew point 73, and the relative humidity 52%, producing a heat index of 102. The wind was west at 9 miles an hour. The pressure was 30.12 inches and steady. At Frankfort, and the pressure was 30.15 inches and falling. Elsewhere around the region, at Wilmington, Ohio, rain was falling with a temperature of 76. It was mostly sunny with a temperature of 88 at Jasper, Indiana, 87 at Jackson, and 94 at Bowling Green. It was partly sunny with a temperature of 86 at Covington, 78 at Indianapolis, and 90 at London. The following is a heat advisory. Heat advisory remains in effect from 11 a.m. Eastern Daylight Time or 10 a.m. Central Daylight Time this morning to 9 p.m. Eastern Daylight Time or 8 p.m. Central Daylight Time Sunday. What? Heat index values up to 109 expected. Where? Portions of South Central Indiana and East Central, North Central, Northwest, and South Central Kentucky. When? From 11 a.m. Eastern Daylight Time, or 10 a.m. Central Daylight Time this morning to 9 p.m. Eastern Daylight Time, or 8 p.m. Central Daylight Time Sunday. The following impacts are expected. Hot temperatures and high humidity may cause heat illnesses. Drink plenty of fluids, stay in an air-conditioned room, stay out of the sun, and check up on relatives and neighbors. Now for the official National Weather Service forecast for Frankfort and surrounding communities. Today, mostly sunny. Patchy fog early in the morning. A 20% chance of thunderstorms late in the afternoon. Highs in the lower 90s. South winds up to 5 miles an hour shifting to the southwest in the afternoon. Tonight, mostly clear. Slight chance of thunderstorms until midnight, then slight chance of showers after midnight. Lows in the mid-70s. Southwest winds up to 10 miles an hour. Chance of precipitation 20%. Sunday, sunny. Highs in the lower 90s. Southwest winds 5 to 15 miles an hour. Sunday night, showers likely and chance of thunderstorms until midnight, then mostly cloudy with chance

thunderstorms after midnight. Lows in the lower 70s. West winds up to 10 miles an hour. Chance of precipitation 70%. And now the extended forecast for the radio listening area. Monday and Monday night, partly cloudy. A 50% chance of thunderstorms. Highs in the upper 80s. Lows in the mid-60s. Tuesday and Tuesday night, mostly clear. Highs in the mid-80s. Lows in the mid-60s. Wednesday and Wednesday night, partly cloudy. A 50% chance of thunderstorms. Highs around 90. Lows in the upper 60s. Thursday and Thursday night, partly cloudy. A 20% chance of thunderstorms. Highs in the mid-80s. Lows in the lower 60s. Friday and Friday night, partly cloudy. A 20% chance of thunderstorms. Highs in the lower 80s. Lows in the lower 60s. The current time is 1:09 p.m. Eastern Daylight Time. Here are some river levels reported this morning. On the Kentucky River, Highbridge Lock 13.7, Frankfort Lock 9.8, Lockport Lock 13.1, on North Elkhorn Creek, Georgetown 5.4. Here are some nearby reservoir levels. Harrington Lake 742.8, Taylorsville Lake 551.8. 1 p.m. Eastern Daylight Time weather conditions across north central Kentucky. At Frankfort, and the pressure was 30.15 inches and falling. At Lexington, it was mostly sunny. The temperature was 19 degrees, the dew point 75, and the relative humidity 61%, producing a heat index of 100. The wind was west at 9 miles an hour. The pressure was 30.17 inches and falling. At Louisville, it was mostly sunny. The temperature was 93 degrees, the dew point 73, and the relative humidity 52%, producing a heat index of 102. The wind was west at 9 miles an hour. The pressure was 30.12 inches and steady. At Frankfort, and the pressure was 30.15 inches and falling. Elsewhere around the region, at Wilmington, Ohio, rain was falling with a temperature of 76. It was mostly sunny with a temperature of 88 at Jasper, Indiana, 87 at Jackson, and 94 at Bowling Green. It was partly sunny with a temperature of 86 at Covington, 78 at Indianapolis, and 90 at London. The following is a heat advisory. Heat advisory remains in effect from 11 a.m. Eastern Daylight Time or 10 a.m. Central Daylight Time this morning to 9 p.m. Eastern Daylight Time or 8 p.m. Central Daylight Time Sunday. What? Heat index values up to 109 expected. Where? Portions of South Central Indiana and East Central, North Central, Northwest, and South Central Kentucky. When? From 11 a.m. Eastern Daylight Time or 10 a.m. Central Daylight Time this morning to 9 p.m. Eastern Daylight Time or 8 p.m. Central Daylight Time Sunday. The following impacts are expected. Hot temperatures and high humidity may cause heat illnesses. Drink plenty of fluids, stay in an air-conditioned room, stay out of the sun, and check up on relatives and neighbors. 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Today, mostly sunny. Patchy fog early in the morning. A 20% chance of thunderstorms late in the afternoon. Highs in the lower 90s. South winds up to 5 miles an hour shifting to the southwest in the afternoon. Tonight, mostly clear. Slight chance of thunderstorms until midnight, then slight chance of showers after midnight. Lows in the mid-70s. Southwest winds up to 10 miles an hour. Chance of precipitation 20%. Sunday, sunny.
Highs in the lower 90s. Southwest winds 5 to 15 miles an hour. Sunday night, showers likely and chance of thunderstorms until midnight, then mostly cloudy with chance of thunderstorms after midnight. Lows in the lower 70s. West winds up to 10 miles an hour. Chance of precipitation 70%. And now the extended forecast for the radio listening area. Monday and Monday night, partly cloudy. A 50% chance of thunderstorms. Highs in the upper 80s. Lows in the mid 60s. Tuesday and Tuesday night, mostly clear. Highs in the mid 80s. Lows in the mid 60s. Wednesday and Wednesday night, partly cloudy. A 50% chance of thunderstorms. Highs around 90. Lows in the upper 60s. Thursday and Thursday night, partly cloudy. A 20% chance of thunderstorms. Highs in the mid-80s. Lows in the lower 60s. Friday and Friday night, partly cloudy. A 20% chance of thunderstorms. Highs in the lower 80s. Lows in the lower 60s. The current time is 1:15 p.m. Eastern Daylight Time. Here are some river levels reported this morning. On the Kentucky River, Highbridge Lock 13.7, Frankfort Lock 9.8, Lockport Lock 13.1, on North Elkhorn Creek, Georgetown 5.4. Here are some nearby reservoir levels. Harrington Lake 742.8, Taylorsville Lake 551.8. 1 p.m. Eastern Daylight Time weather conditions across north central Kentucky. At Frankfort, and the pressure was 30.15 inches and falling. At Lexington, it was mostly sunny. The temperature was 19 degrees, the dew point 75, and the relative humidity 61%, producing a heat index of 100. The wind was west at 9 miles an hour. The pressure was 30.17 inches and falling. At Louisville, it was mostly sunny. The temperature was 93 degrees, the dew point 73, and the relative humidity 52%, producing a heat index of 102. The wind was west at 9 miles an hour. The pressure was 30.12 inches and steady. At Frankfort, and the pressure was 30.15 inches and falling. Elsewhere around the region, at Wilmington, Ohio, rain was falling with a temperature of 76. It was mostly sunny with a temperature of 88 at Jasper, Indiana, 87 at Jackson, and 94 at Bowling Green. It was partly sunny with a temperature of 86 at Covington, 78 at Indianapolis, and 90 at London. The following is a heat advisory. Heat advisory remains in effect from 11 a.m. Eastern Daylight Time or 10 a.m. Central Daylight Time this morning to 9 p.m. Eastern Daylight Time or 8 p.m. Central Daylight Time Sunday. What? Heat index values up to 109 expected. Where? Portions of South Central Indiana and East Central, North Central, Northwest, and South Central Kentucky. When? From 11 a.m. Eastern Daylight Time or 10 a.m. Central Daylight Time this morning to 9 p.m. Eastern Daylight Time or 8 p.m. Central Daylight Time Sunday. The following impacts are expected. Hot temperatures and high humidity may cause heat illnesses. Drink plenty of fluids, stay in an air-conditioned room, stay out of the sun, and check up on relatives and neighbors. Now for the official National Weather Service forecast for Frankfort and surrounding communities. Today, mostly sunny. Patchy fog early in the morning. A 20% chance of thunderstorms late in the afternoon. Highs in the lower 90s. South winds up to 5 miles an hour shifting to the southwest in the afternoon. Tonight, mostly clear. Slight chance of thunderstorms until midnight, then slight chance of showers after midnight. Lows in the mid-70s. Southwest winds up to 10 miles an hour. Chance of precipitation 20%. Sunday, sunny. Highs in the lower 90s. Southwest winds 5 to 15 miles an hour. Sunday night,
showers, likely and chance of

thunderstorms until midnight, then mostly cloudy with chance of thunderstorms after midnight. Lows in the lower 70s. West winds up to 10 miles an hour. Chance of precipitation 70%. And now the extended forecast for the radio listening area. Monday and Monday night, partly cloudy. A 50% chance of thunderstorms. Highs in the upper 80s. Lows in the mid-60s. Tuesday and Tuesday night, mostly clear. Highs in the mid-80s. Lows in the mid-60s. Wednesday and Wednesday night, partly cloudy. A 50% chance of thunderstorms. Highs around 90. Lows in the upper 60s. Thursday and Thursday night, partly cloudy. A 20% chance of thunderstorms. Highs in the mid-80s. Lows in the lower 60s. Friday and Friday night, partly cloudy. A 20% chance of thunderstorms. Highs in the lower 80s. Lows in the lower 60s. The current time is 1:20 p.m. Eastern Daylight Time. Here are some river levels reported this morning. On the Kentucky River, Highbridge Lock 13.7, Frankfort Lock 9.8, Lockport Lock 13.1, on North Elkhorn Creek, Georgetown 5.4. Here are some nearby reservoir levels. Harrington Lake 742.8, Taylorsville Lake 551.8. 1 p.m. Eastern Daylight Time weather conditions across north-central Kentucky. At Frankfort, and the pressure was 30.15 inches and falling. At Lexington, it was mostly sunny. The temperature was 90 degrees, the dew point 75, and the relative humidity 61%, producing a heat index of 100. The wind was west at 9 miles an hour. The pressure was 30.17 inches and falling. At Louisville, it was mostly sunny. The temperature was 93 degrees, the dew point 73, and the relative humidity 52%, producing a heat index of 102. The wind was west at 9 miles an hour. The pressure was 30.12 inches and steady. At Frankfort, and the pressure was 30.15 inches and falling. Elsewhere around the region, at Wilmington, Ohio, rain was falling with a temperature of 76. It was mostly sunny, with a temperature of 88 at Jasper, Indiana, 87 at Jackson, and 94 at Bowling Green. It was partly sunny, with a temperature of 86 at Covington, 78 at Indianapolis, and 90 at London. The following is a heat advisory. Heat advisory remains in effect from 11 a.m. Eastern Daylight Time or 10 a.m. Central Daylight Time this morning to 9 p.m. Eastern Daylight Time or 8 p.m. Central Daylight Time Sunday. What? Heat index values up to 109 expected. Where? Portions of South Central Indiana and East Central, North Central, Northwest, and South Central Kentucky. When? From 11 a.m. Eastern Daylight Time, or 10 a.m. Central Daylight Time this morning to 9 p.m. Eastern Daylight Time, or 8 p.m. Central Daylight Time Sunday. The following impacts are expected. Hot temperatures and high humidity may cause heat illnesses. Drink plenty of fluids, stay in an air-conditioned room, stay out of the sun, and check up on relatives and neighbors. Now for the official National Weather Service forecast for Frankfort and surrounding communities. Today, mostly sunny. Patchy fog early in the morning. A 20% chance of thunderstorms late in the afternoon. Highs in the lower 90s. South winds up to 5 miles an hour shifting to the southwest in the afternoon. Tonight, mostly clear. Slight chance of thunderstorms until midnight. Then slight chance of showers after midnight. Lows in the mid-70s. Southwest winds up to 10 miles an hour. Chance of precipitation 20%. Sunday, sunny. Highs in the lower 90s. Southwest winds 5 to 15 miles an hour. Sunday night, showers likely and chance of thunderstorms until midnight. Then mostly cloudy with chance of thunderstorms after midnight. Lows in the lower 70s.

west winds up to 10 miles an hour. Chance of precipitation 70%. And now the extended forecast for the radio listening area. Monday and Monday night, partly cloudy. A 50% chance of thunderstorms. Highs in the upper 80s. Lows in the mid-60s. Tuesday and Tuesday night, mostly clear. Highs in the mid-80s. Lows in the mid-60s. Wednesday and Wednesday night, partly cloudy. A 50% chance of thunderstorms. Highs around 90. Lows in the upper 60s. Thursday and Thursday night, partly cloudy. A 20% chance of thunderstorms. Highs in the mid-80s. Lows in the lower 60s. Friday and Friday night, partly cloudy. A 20% chance of thunderstorms. Highs in the lower 80s. Lows in the lower 60s. The current time is 1:24 p.m. Eastern Daylight Time. Here are some river levels reported this morning. On the Kentucky River, Pinebridge Lock 13.7, Frankfort Lock 9.8, Lockport Lock 13.1, on North Elkhorn Creek, Georgetown 5.4. Here are some nearby reservoir levels. Harrington Lake 742.8, Taylorsville Lake 551.8. 1 p.m. Eastern Daylight Time weather conditions across north central Kentucky. At Frankfort, and the pressure was 30.15 inches and falling. At Lexington, it was mostly sunny. The temperature was 90 degrees, the dew point 75, and the relative humidity 61%, producing a heat index of 100. The wind was west at 9 miles an hour. The pressure was 30.17 inches and falling. At Louisville, it was mostly sunny. The temperature was 93 degrees, the dew point 73, and the relative humidity 52%, producing a heat index of 102. The wind was west at 9 miles an hour. The pressure was 30.12 inches and steady. At Frankfort, and the pressure was 30.15 inches and falling. Elsewhere around the region, at Wilmington, Ohio, rain was falling with a temperature of 76. It was mostly sunny with a temperature of 88 at Jasper, Indiana, 87 at Jackson, and 94 at Bowling Green. It was partly sunny with a temperature of 86 at Covington, 78 at Indianapolis, and 90 at London. The following is a heat advisory. Heat advisory remains in effect from 11 a.m. Eastern Daylight Time or 10 a.m. Central Daylight Time this morning to 9 p.m. Eastern Daylight Time or 8 p.m. Central Daylight Time Sunday. What? Heat index values up to 109 expected. Where? Portions of South Central Indiana and East Central, North Central, Northwest, and South Central Kentucky. When? From 11 a.m. Eastern Daylight Time, or 10 a.m. Central Daylight Time this morning to 9 p.m. Eastern Daylight Time, or 8 p.m. Central Daylight Time Sunday. The following impacts are expected. Hot temperatures and high humidity may cause heat illnesses. Drink plenty of fluids, stay in an air-conditioned room, stay out of the sun, and check up on relatives and neighbors. Now for the official National Weather Service forecast for Frankfort and surrounding communities. Today, mostly sunny. Patchy fog early in the morning. A 20% chance of thunderstorms late in the afternoon. Highs in the lower 90s. South winds up to 5 miles an hour shifting to the southwest in the afternoon. Tonight, mostly clear. Slight chance of thunderstorms until midnight, then slight chance of showers after midnight. Lows in the mid-70s. Southwest winds up to 10 miles an hour. Chance of precipitation 20%. Sunday, sunny. Highs in the lower 90s. Southwest winds 5 to 15 miles an hour. Sunday night, showers likely and chance of thunderstorms until midnight, then mostly cloudy with chance of thunderstorms after midnight. Lows in the lower 70s. West winds up to 10 miles an hour. Chance of precipitation 70%. And now the extended forecast.

a 20% chance of thunderstorms. Highs in the lower 80s. Lows in the lower 60s. The current time is 1:29 p.m. Eastern Daylight Time. Here are some river levels reported this morning. On the Kentucky River, Highbridge Lock 13.7, Frankfort Lock 9.8, Lockport Lock 13.1, on North Elkhorn Creek, Georgetown 5.4. Here are some nearby reservoir levels. Harrington Lake 742.8, Taylorsville Lake 551.8. 1 p.m. Eastern Daylight Time weather conditions across north central Kentucky. At Frankfort, and the pressure was 30.15 inches and falling. At Lexington, it was mostly sunny. The temperature was 90 degrees, the dew point 75, and the relative humidity 61%, producing a heat index of 100. The wind was west at 9 miles an hour. The pressure was 30.17 inches and falling. At Louisville, it was mostly sunny. The temperature was 93 degrees, the dew point 73, and the relative humidity 52%, producing a heat index of 102. The wind was west at 9 miles an hour. The pressure was 30.12 inches and steady. At Frankfort, and the pressure was 30.15 inches and falling. Elsewhere around the region, at Wilmington, Ohio, rain was falling with a temperature of 76. It was mostly sunny, with a temperature of 88 at Jasper, Indiana, 87 at Jackson, and 94 at Bowling Green. It was partly sunny, with a temperature of 86 at Covington, 78 at Indianapolis, and 90 at London. The following is a heat advisory. Heat advisory remains in effect from 11 a.m. Eastern Daylight Time or 10 a.m. Central Daylight Time this morning to 9 p.m. Eastern Daylight Time or 8 p.m. Central Daylight Time Sunday. What? Heat index values up to 109 expected. Where? Portions of South Central Indiana and East Central, North Central, Northwest, and South Central Kentucky. When? From 11 a.m. Eastern Daylight Time, or 10 a.m. Central Daylight Time this morning to 9 p.m. Eastern Daylight Time, or 8 p.m. Central Daylight Time Sunday. The following impacts are expected. Hot temperatures and high humidity may cause heat illnesses. Drink plenty of fluids, stay in an air-conditioned room, stay out of the sun, and check up on relatives and neighbors. Now for the official National Weather Service forecast for Frankfort and surrounding communities. Today, mostly sunny. Patchy fog early in the morning. A 20% chance of thunderstorms late in the afternoon. Highs in the lower 90s. South winds up to 5 miles an hour shifting to the southwest in the afternoon. Tonight, mostly clear. Slight chance of thunderstorms until midnight, then slight chance of showers after midnight. Lows in the mid-70s. Southwest winds up to 10 miles an hour. Chance of precipitation 20%. Sunday, sunny. Highs in the lower 90s. Southwest winds 5 to 15 miles an hour. Sunday, 90%. Sunday, sunny. Highs in the lower 90s. Southwest winds 5 to 15 miles an hour. Sunday night, showers likely and chance of thunderstorms until midnight, then mostly cloudy with chance of thunderstorms after midnight. Lows in the lower 70s. West winds up to 10 miles an hour. Chance of precipitation 70%. And now the extended forecast for the radio listening area. Monday and Monday night, partly cloudy. A 50% chance of thunderstorms. Highs in the upper 80s. Lows in the mid-60s. Tuesday and Tuesday night, mostly clear. Highs in the mid-80s. Lows in the mid-60s. Wednesday and Wednesday night, partly cloudy. A 50% chance of thunderstorms. Highs around 90. Lows in the upper 60s. Thursday and Thursday night, partly cloudy. A 20% chance of thunderstorms. Highs in the mid-80s. Lows in the lower 60s. Friday and

Friday night, partly cloudy. A 20% chance of thunderstorms. Highs in the lower 80s. Lows in the lower 60s. The current time is 1:34 p.m. Eastern Daylight Time. Here are some river levels reported this morning. On the Kentucky River, Highbridge Lock 13.7, Frankfort Lock 9.8, Lockport Lock 13.1, on North Elkhorn Creek, Georgetown 5.4. Here are some nearby reservoir levels. Harrington Lake 742.8, Taylorsville Lake 551.8. 1 p.m. Eastern Daylight Time weather conditions across north central Kentucky. At Frankfort, and the pressure was 30.15 inches and falling. At Lexington, it was mostly sunny. The temperature was 90 degrees, the dew point 75, and the relative humidity 61%, producing a heat index of 100. The wind was west at 9 miles an hour. The pressure was 30.17 inches and falling. At Louisville, it was mostly sunny. The temperature was 93 degrees, the dew point 73, and the relative humidity 52%, producing a heat index of 102. The wind was west at 9 miles an hour. The pressure was 30.12 inches and steady. At Frankfort, and the pressure was 30.15 inches and falling. Elsewhere around the region, at Wilmington, Ohio, rain was falling with a temperature of 76. It was mostly sunny, with a temperature of 88 at Jasper, Indiana, 87 at Jackson, and 94 at Bowling Green. It was partly sunny, with a temperature of 86 at Covington, 78 at Indianapolis, and 90 at London. The following is a heat advisory. Heat advisory remains in effect from 11 a.m. Eastern Daylight Time or 10 a.m. Central Daylight Time this morning to 9 p.m. Eastern Daylight Time or 8 p.m. Central Daylight Time Sunday. What? Heat index values up to 109 expected. Where? Portions of South Central Indiana and East Central, North Central, Northwest, and South Central Kentucky. When? From 11 a.m. Eastern Daylight Time or 10 a.m. Central Daylight Time this morning to 9 p.m. Eastern Daylight Time or 8 p.m. Central Daylight Time Sunday. The following impacts are expected. Hot temperatures and high humidity may cause heat illnesses. Drink plenty of fluids, stay in an air-conditioned room, stay out of the sun, and check up on relatives and neighbors. Now for the official National Weather Service forecast for Frankfort and surrounding communities. Today, mostly sunny. Patchy fog early in the morning. A 20% chance of thunderstorms late in the afternoon. Highs in the lower 90s. South winds up to 5 miles an hour shifting to the southwest in the afternoon. Tonight, mostly clear. Slight chance of thunderstorms until midnight, then slight chance of showers after midnight. Lows in the mid-70s. Southwest winds up to 10 miles an hour. Chance of precipitation 20%. Sunday, sunny. Highs in the lower 90s. Southwest winds 5 to 15 miles an hour. Sunday night, showers likely and chance of thunderstorms until midnight, then mostly cloudy with chance of thunderstorms after midnight. Lows in the lower 70s. West winds up to 10 miles an hour. Chance of precipitation 70%. And now the extended forecast for the radio listening area. Monday and Monday night, partly cloudy. A 50% chance of thunderstorms. Highs in the upper 80s. Lows in the mid-60s. Tuesday and Tuesday night, mostly clear. Highs in the mid-80s. Lows in the mid-60s. Wednesday and Wednesday night, partly cloudy. A 50% chance of thunderstorms. Highs around 90. Lows in the upper 60s. Thursday and Thursday night, partly cloudy. A 20% chance of thunderstorms. Highs in the mid-80s. Lows in the lower 60s. Friday and Friday night, partly cloudy. A 20% chance of thunderstorms. Highs in the lower 80s.
lows in the lower 60s. The current time is 1:39 p.m. Eastern Daylight Time. Here are some river levels reported this morning. On the Kentucky River, Highbridge Lock 13.7, Frankfort Lock 9.8, Lockport Lock 13.1, on North Elkhorn Creek, Georgetown 5.4. Here are some nearby reservoir levels. Harrington Lake 742.8, Taylorsville Lake 551.8. 1 p.m. Eastern Daylight Time weather conditions across north central Kentucky. At Frankfort, and the pressure was 30.15 inches and falling. At Lexington, it was mostly sunny. The temperature was 19 degrees, the dew point 75, and the relative humidity 61%, producing a heat index of 100. The wind was west at 9 miles an hour. The pressure was 30.17 inches and falling. At Louisville, it was mostly sunny. The temperature was 93 degrees, the dew point 73, and the relative humidity 52%, producing a heat index of 102. The wind was west at 9 miles an hour. The pressure was 30.12 inches and steady. At Frankfort, and the pressure was 30.15 inches and falling. Elsewhere around the region, at Wilmington, Ohio, rain was falling with a temperature of 76. It was mostly sunny with a temperature of 88 at Jasper, Indiana, 87 at Jackson, and 94 at Bowling Green. It was partly sunny with a temperature of 86 at Covington, 78 at Indianapolis, and 90 at London. The following is a heat advisory. Heat advisory remains in effect from 11 a.m. Eastern Daylight Time or 10 a.m. Central Daylight Time this morning to 9 p.m. Eastern Daylight Time or 8 p.m. Central Daylight Time Sunday. What? Heat index values up to 109 expected. Where? Portions of South Central Indiana and East Central, North Central, Northwest, and South Central Kentucky. When? From 11 a.m. Eastern Daylight Time or 10 a.m. Central Daylight Time this morning to 9 p.m. Eastern Daylight Time or 8 p.m. Central Daylight Time Sunday. The following impacts are expected. Hot temperatures and high humidity may cause heat illnesses. Drink plenty of fluids, stay in an air-conditioned room, stay out of the sun, and check up on relatives and neighbors. 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Now for the official National Weather Service forecast for Frankfort and surrounding communities. Today, mostly sunny. Patchy fog early in the morning. A 20% chance of thunderstorms late in the afternoon. Highs in the lower 90s. South winds up to 5 miles an hour shifting to the southwest in the afternoon. Tonight, mostly clear. Slight chance of thunderstorms until midnight, then slight chance of showers after midnight. Lows in the mid-70s. Southwest winds up to 10 miles an hour. Chance of precipitation 20%. Sunday, sunny. Highs in the lower 90s. Southwest winds 5 to 15 miles an hour. Sunday night, showers likely and chance of thunderstorms until midnight, then mostly cloudy with chance of thunderstorms after midnight. Lows in the lower 70s. West winds up to 10 miles an hour. Chance of precipitation 70%. And now the extended forecast for the radio listening area. Monday and Monday night, partly cloudy. A 50% chance of thunderstorms. Highs in the upper 80s. Lows in the mid-60s. Tuesday and Tuesday night, mostly clear. Highs in the mid-80s. Lows in the mid-60s. Wednesday and Wednesday night, partly cloudy. A 50% chance of thunderstorms. Highs around 90. Lows in the upper 60s. Thursday and Thursday night, partly cloudy. A 20% chance of thunderstorms. Highs in the mid-80s.

lows in the lower 60s. Friday and Friday night, partly cloudy. A 20% chance of thunderstorms. Highs in the lower 80s. Lows in the lower 60s. The current time is 1:44 p.m. Eastern Daylight Time. Here are some river levels reported this morning. On the Kentucky River, Highbridge Lock 13.7, Frankfort Lock 9.8, Lockport Lock 13.1, on North Elkhorn Creek, Georgetown 5.4. Here are some nearby reservoir levels. Harrington Lake 742.8, Taylorsville Lake 551.8. 1 p.m. Eastern Daylight Time weather conditions across north central Kentucky. At Frankfort, and the pressure was 30.15 inches and falling. At Lexington, it was mostly sunny. The temperature was 19 degrees, the dew point 75, and the relative humidity 61%, producing a heat index of 100. The wind was west at 9 miles an hour. The pressure was 30.17 inches and falling. At Louisville, it was mostly sunny. The temperature was 93 degrees, the dew point 73, and the relative humidity 52%, producing a heat index of 102. The wind was west at 9 miles an hour. The pressure was 30.12 inches and steady. At Frankfort, and the pressure was 30.15 inches and falling. Elsewhere around the region, at Wilmington, Ohio, rain was falling with a temperature of 76. It was mostly sunny, with a temperature of 88 at Jasper, Indiana, 87 at Jackson, and 94 at Bowling Green. It was partly sunny, with a temperature of 86 at Covington, 78 at Indianapolis, and 90 at London. The following is a heat advisory. Heat advisory remains in effect from 11 a.m. Eastern Daylight Time or 10 a.m. Central Daylight Time this morning to 9 p.m. Eastern Daylight Time or 8 p.m. Central Daylight Time Sunday. What? Heat index values up to 109 expected. Where? Portions of South Central Indiana and East Central, North Central, Northwest, and South Central Kentucky. When? From 11 a.m. Eastern Daylight Time or 10 a.m. Central Daylight Time this morning to 9 p.m. Eastern Daylight Time or 8 p.m. Central Daylight Time Sunday. The following impacts are expected. Hot temperatures and high humidity may cause heat illnesses. Drink plenty of fluids, stay in an air-conditioned room, stay out of the sun, and check up on relatives and neighbors. Now for the official National Weather Service forecast for Frankfort and surrounding communities. Today, mostly sunny. Patchy fog early in the morning. A 20% chance of thunderstorms late in the afternoon. Highs in the lower 90s. South winds up to 5 miles an hour shifting to the southwest in the afternoon. Tonight, mostly clear. Slight chance of thunderstorms until midnight, then slight chance of showers after midnight. Lows in the mid-70s. Southwest winds up to 10 miles an hour. Chance of precipitation 20%. Sunday, sunny. Highs in the lower 90s. Southwest winds 5 to 15 miles an hour. Sunday night, showers likely and chance of thunderstorms until midnight, then mostly cloudy with chance of thunderstorms after midnight. Lows in the lower 70s. West winds up to 10 miles an hour. Chance of precipitation 70%. And now the extended forecast for the radio listening area. Monday and Monday night, partly cloudy. A 50% chance of thunderstorms. Highs in the upper 80s. Lows in the mid-60s. Tuesday and Tuesday night, mostly clear. Highs in the mid-80s. Lows in the mid-60s. Wednesday and Wednesday night, partly cloudy. A 50% chance of thunderstorms. Highs around 90. Lows in the upper 60s. Thursday and Thursday night, partly cloudy. A 20% chance of thunderstorms. Highs in the mid-80s. Lows in the lower 60s. Friday and Friday night, partly cloudy. A 20% chance of thunderstorms.
highs in the lower 80s, lows in the lower 60s. The current time is 1:49 p.m. Eastern Daylight Time. Here are some river levels reported this morning. On the Kentucky River, Highbridge Lock 13.7, Frankfort Lock 9.8, Lockport Lock 13.1, on North Elkhorn Creek, Georgetown 5.4. Here are some nearby reservoir levels. Harrington Lake 742.8, Taylorsville Lake 551.8. 1 p.m. Eastern Daylight Time weather conditions across north central Kentucky. At Frankfort, and the pressure was 30.15 inches and falling. At Lexington, it was mostly sunny. The temperature was 19 degrees, the dew point 75, and the relative humidity 61%, producing a heat index of 100. The wind was west at 9 miles an hour. The pressure was 30.17 inches and falling. At Louisville, it was mostly sunny. The temperature was 93 degrees, the dew point 73, and the relative humidity 52%, producing a heat index of 102. The wind was west at 9 miles an hour. The pressure was 30.12 inches and steady. At Frankfort, and the pressure was 30.15 inches and falling. Elsewhere around the region, at Wilmington, Ohio, rain was falling with a temperature of 76. It was mostly sunny, with a temperature of 88 at Jasper, Indiana, 87 at Jackson, and 94 at Bowling Green. It was partly sunny, with a temperature of 86 at Covington, 78 at Indianapolis, and 90 at London. The following is a heat advisory. Heat advisory remains in effect from 11 a.m. Eastern Daylight Time or 10 a.m. Central Daylight Time this morning to 9 p.m. Eastern Daylight Time or 8 p.m. Central Daylight Time Sunday. What? Heat index values up to 109 expected. Where? Portions of South Central Indiana and East Central, North Central, Northwest, and South Central Kentucky. When? From 11 a.m. Eastern Daylight Time or 10 a.m. Central Daylight Time this morning to 9 p.m. Eastern Daylight Time or 8 p.m. Central Daylight Time Sunday. The following impacts are expected. Hot temperatures and high humidity may cause heat illnesses. Drink plenty of fluids. Stay in an air-conditioned room. Stay out of the sun. And check up on relatives and neighbors. Now for the official National Weather Service forecast for Frankfort and surrounding communities. Today, mostly sunny. Patchy fog early in the morning. A 20% chance of thunderstorms late in the afternoon. Highs in the lower 90s. South winds up to 5 miles an hour shifting to the southwest in the afternoon. Tonight, mostly clear. Slight chance of thunderstorms until midnight, then slight chance of showers after midnight. Lows in the mid-70s. Southwest winds up to 10 miles an hour. Chance of precipitation 20%. Sunday, sunny. Highs in the lower 90s. Southwest winds 5 to 15 miles an hour. Sunday night, showers likely and chance of thunderstorms until midnight, then mostly cloudy with chance of thunderstorms after midnight. Lows in the lower 70s. West winds up to 10 miles an hour. Chance of precipitation 70%. And now the extended forecast for the radio listening area. Monday and Monday night, partly cloudy. A 50% chance of thunderstorms. Highs in the upper 80s. Lows in the mid-60s. Tuesday and Tuesday night, mostly clear. Highs in the mid-80s. Lows in the mid-60s. Wednesday and Wednesday night, partly cloudy. A 50% chance of thunderstorms. Highs around 90. Lows in the upper 60s. Thursday and Thursday night, partly cloudy. A 20% chance of thunderstorms. Highs in the mid-80s. Lows in the lower 60s. Friday and Friday night, partly cloudy. A 20% chance of thunderstorms. Highs in the lower 80s. Lows in the lower 60s. The current time is 1:49
11:54 p.m. Eastern Daylight Time. Here are some river levels reported this morning. On the Kentucky River, Pinebridge Lock 13.7, Frankfort Lock 9.8, Lockport Lock 13.1, on North Elkhorn Creek, Georgetown 5.4. Here are some nearby reservoir levels. Harrington Lake 742.8, Taylorsville Lake 551.8. 1 p.m. Eastern Daylight Time weather conditions across north central Kentucky. At Frankfort, and the pressure was 30.15 inches and falling. At Lexington, it was mostly sunny. The temperature was 19 degrees, the dew point 75, and the relative humidity 61%, producing a heat index of 100. The wind was west at 9 miles an hour. The pressure was 30.17 inches and falling. At Louisville, it was mostly sunny. The temperature was 93 degrees, the dew point 73, and the relative humidity 52%, producing a heat index of 102. The wind was west at 9 miles an hour. The pressure was 30.12 inches and steady. At Frankfort, and the pressure was 30.15 inches and falling. Elsewhere around the region, at Wilmington, Ohio, rain was falling with a temperature of 76. It was mostly sunny, with a temperature of 88 at Jasper, Indiana, 87 at Jackson, and 94 at Bowling Green. It was partly sunny, with a temperature of 86 at Covington, 78 at Indianapolis, and 90 at London. The following is a heat advisory. Heat advisory remains in effect from 11 a.m. Eastern Daylight Time or 10 a.m. Central Daylight Time this morning to 9 p.m. Eastern Daylight Time or 8 p.m. Central Daylight Time Sunday. What? Heat index values up to 109 expected. Where? Portions of South Central Indiana and East Central, North Central, Northwest, and South Central Kentucky. When? From 11 a.m. Eastern Daylight Time or 10 a.m. Central Daylight Time this morning to 9 p.m. Eastern Daylight Time or 8 p.m. Central Daylight Time Sunday. The following impacts are expected. Hot temperatures and high humidity may cause heat illnesses. Drink plenty of fluids. Stay in an air-conditioned room. Stay out of the sun. And check up on relatives and neighbors. Now for the official National Weather Service forecast for Frankfort and surrounding communities. Today, mostly sunny. Patchy fog early in the morning. A 20% chance of thunderstorms late in the afternoon. Highs in the lower 90s. South winds up to 5 miles an hour shifting to the southwest in the afternoon. Tonight, mostly clear. Slight chance of thunderstorms until midnight, then slight chance of showers after midnight. Lows in the mid-70s. Southwest winds up to 10 miles an hour. Chance of precipitation 20%. Sunday, sunny. Highs in the lower 90s. Southwest winds 5 to 15 miles an hour. Sunday night, showers likely and chance of thunderstorms until midnight, then mostly cloudy with chance of thunderstorms after midnight. Lows in the lower 70s. West winds up to 10 miles an hour. Chance of precipitation 70%. And now the extended forecast for the radio listening area. Monday and Monday night, partly cloudy. A 50% chance of thunderstorms. Highs in the upper 80s. Lows in the mid-60s. Tuesday and Tuesday night, mostly clear. Highs in the mid-80s. Lows in the mid-60s. Wednesday and Wednesday night, partly cloudy. A 50% chance of thunderstorms. Highs around 90. Lows in the upper 60s. Thursday and Thursday night, partly cloudy. A 20% chance of thunderstorms. Highs in the mid-80s. Lows in the lower 60s. Friday and Friday night, partly cloudy. A 20% chance of thunderstorms. Highs in the lower 80s. Lows in the lower 60s. The current time is 1:59 p.m. Eastern Daylight Time. Here are some river levels reported this morning. On the Kentucky River.

Highbridge lock 13.7, Frankfurt lock 9.8, Lockport lock 13.1, on North Elkhorn Creek, Georgetown 5.4. Here are some nearby reservoir levels. Harrington Lake 742.8, Taylorsville Lake 551.8. 1 p.m. Eastern Daylight Time weather conditions across north central Kentucky. At Frankfort, and the pressure was 30.15 inches and falling. At Lexington, it was mostly sunny. The temperature was 90 degrees, the dew point 75, and the relative humidity 61%, producing a heat index of 100. The wind was west at 9 miles an hour. The pressure was 30.17 inches and falling. At Louisville, it was mostly sunny. The temperature was 93 degrees, the dew point 73, and the relative humidity 52%, producing a heat index of 102. The wind was west at 9 miles an hour. The pressure was 30.12 inches and steady. At Frankfort, and the pressure was 30.15 inches and falling. Elsewhere around the region, at Wilmington, Ohio, rain was falling with a temperature of 76. It was mostly sunny, with a temperature of 88 at Jasper, Indiana, 87 at Jackson, and 94 at Bowling Green. It was partly sunny, with a temperature of 86 at Covington, 78 at Indianapolis, and 90 at London. The following is a heat advisory. Heat advisory remains in effect from 11 a.m. Eastern Daylight Time or 10 a.m. Central Daylight Time this morning to 9 p.m. Eastern Daylight Time or 8 p.m. Central Daylight Time Sunday. What? Heat index values up to 109 expected. Where? Portions of South Central Indiana and East Central, North Central, Northwest, and South Central Kentucky. When? From 11 a.m. Eastern Daylight Time, or 10 a.m. Central Daylight Time this morning to 9 p.m. Eastern Daylight Time, or 8 p.m. Central Daylight Time Sunday. The following impacts are expected. Hot temperatures and high humidity may cause heat illnesses. Drink plenty of fluids, stay in an air-conditioned room, stay out of the sun, and check up on relatives and neighbors. Now for the official National Weather Service forecast for Frankfort and surrounding communities. Today, mostly sunny. Patchy fog early in the morning. A 20% chance of thunderstorms late in the afternoon. Highs in the lower 90s. South winds up to 5 miles an hour shifting to the southwest in the afternoon. Tonight, mostly clear. Slight chance of thunderstorms until midnight, then slight chance of showers after midnight. Lows in the mid-70s. Southwest winds up to 10 miles an hour. Chance of precipitation 20%. Sunday, sunny. Highs in the lower 90s. Southwest winds 5 to 15 miles an hour. Sunday night, showers likely and chance of thunderstorms until midnight, then mostly cloudy with chance of thunderstorms after midnight. Lows in the lower 70s. West winds up to 10 miles an hour. Chance of precipitation 70%. And now the extended forecast for the radio listening area. Monday and Monday night, partly cloudy. A 50% chance of thunderstorms. Highs in the upper 80s. Lows in the mid-60s. Tuesday and Tuesday night, mostly clear. Highs in the mid-80s. Lows in the mid-60s. Wednesday and Wednesday night, partly cloudy. A 50% chance of thunderstorms. Highs around 90. Lows in the upper 60s. Thursday and Thursday night, partly cloudy. A 20% chance of thunderstorms. Highs in the mid-80s. Lows in the lower 60s. Friday and Friday night, partly cloudy. A 20% chance of thunderstorms. Highs in the lower 80s. Lows in the lower 60s. The current time is 2:04 p.m. Eastern Daylight Time. Here are some river levels reported this morning. On the Kentucky River, Highbridge Lock 13.7, Frankfort Lock 9.8, Lockport Lock 13.1, on North Elkhorn Creek.
Georgetown 5.4. Here are some nearby reservoir levels. Harrington Lake 742.8. Taylorsville Lake 551.8. 2 p.m. Eastern Daylight Time weather conditions across north central Kentucky. At Frankfort. And the pressure was 30.12 inches and falling. At Lexington, it was mostly sunny. The temperature was 90 degrees, the dew point 75, and the relative humidity 61%, producing a heat index of 100. The wind was west at 7 miles an hour. The pressure was 30.14 inches and falling. At Louisville, it was partly sunny. The temperature was 92 degrees, the dew point 72, and the relative humidity 51%, producing a heat index of 99. The wind was west at 10 miles an hour, gusting to 17. The pressure was 30.10 inches and falling. At Frankfort, and the pressure was 30.12 inches and falling. Elsewhere around the region, at Jackson, rain was falling with a temperature of 80. At Covington, thunder was reported with a temperature of 84. At Bowling Green, it was sunny with a temperature of 95. It was mostly sunny with a temperature of 91 at Jasper, Indiana, and 90 at London. It was cloudy with a temperature of 81 at Indianapolis and 75 at Wilmington, Ohio. The following is a heat advisory. Heat advisory remains in effect from 11 a.m. Eastern Daylight Time or 10 a.m. Central Daylight Time this morning to 9 p.m. Eastern Daylight Time or 8 p.m. Central Daylight Time Sunday. What? Heat index values up to 109 expected. Where? Portions of South Central Indiana and East Central, North Central, Northwest, and South Central Kentucky. When? From 11 a.m. Eastern Daylight Time, or 10 a.m. Central Daylight Time this morning to 9 p.m. Eastern Daylight Time, or 8 p.m. Central Daylight Time Sunday. The following impacts are expected. Hot temperatures and high humidity may cause heat illnesses. Drink plenty of fluids. Stay in an air-conditioned room. Stay out of the sun. And check up on relatives and neighbors. Now for the official National Weather Service forecast for Frankfort and surrounding communities. Today, mostly sunny. Patchy fog early in the morning. A 20% chance of thunderstorms late in the afternoon. Highs in the lower 90s. South winds up to 5 miles an hour shifting to the southwest in the afternoon. Tonight, mostly clear. Slight chance of thunderstorms until midnight, then slight chance of showers after midnight. Lows in the mid-70s. Southwest winds up to 10 miles an hour. Chance of precipitation 20%. Sunday, sunny. Highs in the lower 90s. Southwest winds 5 to 15 miles an hour. Sunday night, showers likely and chance of thunderstorms until midnight, then mostly cloudy with chance of thunderstorms after midnight. Lows in the lower 70s. West winds up to 10 miles an hour. Chance of precipitation 70%. And now the extended forecast for the radio listening area. Monday and Monday night, partly cloudy. A 50% chance of thunderstorms. Highs in the upper 80s. Lows in the mid-60s. Tuesday and Tuesday night, mostly clear. Highs in the mid-80s. Lows in the mid-60s. Wednesday and Wednesday night, partly cloudy. A 50% chance of thunderstorms. Highs around 90. Lows in the upper 60s. Thursday and Thursday night, partly cloudy. A 20% chance of thunderstorms. Highs in the mid-80s. Lows in the lower 60s. Friday and Friday night, partly cloudy. A 20% chance of thunderstorms. Highs in the lower 80s. Lows in the lower 60s. The current time is 2:09 p.m. Eastern Daylight Time. Here are some river levels reported this morning. On the Kentucky River, Highbridge Lock 13.7, Frankfort Lock 9.8, Lockport Lock 13.1, on North Elkhorn Creek, Georgetown 5.

point 4. Here are some nearby reservoir levels. Harrington Lake 742.8. Taylorsville Lake 551.8. 2 p.m. Eastern Daylight Time weather conditions across north central Kentucky. At Frankfort. And the pressure was 30.12 inches and falling. At Lexington, it was mostly sunny. The temperature was 90 degrees, the dew point 75, and the relative humidity 61%, producing a heat index of 100. The wind was west at 7 miles an hour. The pressure was 30.14 inches and falling. At Louisville, it was partly sunny. The temperature was 92 degrees, the dew point 72, and the relative humidity 51%, producing a heat index of 99. The wind was west at 10 miles an hour, gusting to 17. The pressure was 30.10 inches and falling. At Frankfort, and the pressure was 30.12 inches and falling. Elsewhere around the region, at Jackson, rain was falling with a temperature of 80. At Covington, thunder was reported with a temperature of 84. At Bowling Green, it was sunny with a temperature of 95. It was mostly sunny with a temperature of 91 at Jasper, Indiana, and 90 at London. It was cloudy with a temperature of 81 at Indianapolis and 75 at Wilmington, Ohio. The following is a heat advisory. Heat advisory remains in effect from 11 a.m. Eastern Daylight Time or 10 a.m. Central Daylight Time this morning to 9 p.m. Eastern Daylight Time or 8 p.m. Central Daylight Time Sunday. What? Heat index values up to 109 expected. Where? Portions of South Central Indiana and East Central, North Central, Northwest, and South Central Kentucky. When? From 11 a.m. Eastern Daylight Time or 10 a.m. Central Daylight Time this morning to 9 p.m. Eastern Daylight Time or 8 p.m. Central Daylight Time Sunday. The following impacts are expected. Hot temperatures and high humidity may cause heat illnesses. Drink plenty of fluids. Stay in an air-conditioned room. Stay out of the sun and check up on relatives and neighbors. Now for the official National Weather Service forecast for Frankfort and surrounding communities. Today, mostly sunny. Patchy fog early in the morning. A 20% chance of thunderstorms late in the afternoon. Highs in the lower 90s. South winds up to 5 miles an hour shifting to the southwest in the afternoon. Tonight, mostly clear. Slight chance of thunderstorms until midnight, then slight chance of showers after midnight. Lows in the mid-70s. Southwest winds up to 10 miles an hour. Chance of precipitation 20%. Sunday, sunny. Highs in the lower 90s. Southwest winds 5 to 15 miles an hour. Sunday night, showers likely and chance of thunderstorms until midnight, then mostly cloudy with chance of thunderstorms after midnight. Lows in the lower 70s. West winds up to 10 miles an hour. Chance of precipitation 70%. And now the extended forecast for the radio listening area. Monday and Monday night, partly cloudy. A 50% chance of thunderstorms. Highs in the upper 80s. Lows in the mid-60s. Tuesday and Tuesday night, mostly clear. Highs in the mid-80s. Lows in the mid-60s. Wednesday and Wednesday night, partly cloudy. A 50% chance of thunderstorms. Highs around 90. Lows in the upper 60s. Thursday and Thursday night, partly cloudy. A 20% chance of thunderstorms. Highs in the mid-80s. Lows in the lower 60s. Friday and Friday night, partly cloudy. A 20% chance of thunderstorms. Highs in the lower 80s. Lows in the lower 60s. 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

current time is 2:14 p.m. Eastern Daylight Time. Here are some river levels reported this morning. On the Kentucky River, Highbridge Lock 13.7, Frankfort Lock 9.8, Lockport Lock 13.1, on North Elkhorn Creek, Georgetown 5.4, here are some nearby reservoir levels, Harrington Lake 742.8, Taylorsville Lake 551.8. 2 p.m. Eastern Daylight Time weather conditions across north-central Kentucky. At Frankfort, and the pressure was 30.12 inches and falling. At Lexington, it was mostly sunny. The temperature was 90 degrees, the dew point 75, and the relative humidity 61%, producing a heat index of 100. The wind was west at 7 miles an hour. The pressure was 30.14 inches and falling. At Louisville, it was partly sunny. The temperature was 92 degrees, the dew point 72, and the relative humidity 51%, producing a heat index of 99. The wind was west at 10 miles an hour, gusting to 17. The pressure was 30.10 inches and falling. At Frankfort, and the pressure was 30.12 inches and falling. Elsewhere around the region, at Jackson, rain was falling with a temperature of 80. At Covington, thunder was reported with a temperature of 84. At Bowling Green, it was sunny with a temperature of 95. It was mostly sunny with a temperature of 91 at Jasper, Indiana, and 90 at London. At Wilmington, Ohio, it was partly sunny with a temperature of 75. At Indianapolis, it was cloudy with a temperature of 81. The following is a heat advisory. Heat advisory remains in effect from 11 a.m. Eastern Daylight Time or 10 a.m. Central Daylight Time this morning to 9 p.m. Eastern Daylight Time or 8 p.m. Central Daylight Time Sunday. What? Heat index values up to 109 expected. Where? Portions of South Central Indiana and East Central, North Central, Northwest, and South Central Kentucky. When? From 11 a.m. Eastern Daylight Time or 10 a.m. Central Daylight Time this morning to 9 p.m. Eastern Daylight Time or 8 p.m. Central Daylight Time Sunday. The following impacts are expected. Hot temperatures and high humidity may cause heat illnesses. Drink plenty of fluids, stay in an air-conditioned room, stay out of the sun, and check up on relatives and neighbors. Now for the official National Weather Service forecast for Frankfort and surrounding communities. Today, mostly sunny. Patchy fog early in the morning. A 20% chance of thunderstorms late in the afternoon. Highs in the lower 90s. South winds up to 5 miles an hour shifting to the southwest in the afternoon. Tonight, mostly clear. Slight chance of thunderstorms until midnight, then slight chance of showers after midnight. Lows in the mid-70s. Southwest winds up to 10 miles an hour. Chance of precipitation 20%. Sunday, sunny. Highs in the lower 90s. Southwest winds 5 to 15 miles an hour. Sunday night, showers likely and chance of thunderstorms until midnight, then mostly cloudy with chance of thunderstorms after midnight. Lows in the lower 70s. West winds up to 10 miles an hour. Chance of precipitation 70%. And now the extended forecast for the radio listening area. Monday and Monday night, partly cloudy. A 50% chance of thunderstorms. Highs in the upper 80s. Lows in the mid-60s. Tuesday and Tuesday night, mostly clear. Highs in the mid-80s. Lows in the mid-60s. Wednesday and Wednesday night, partly cloudy. A 50% chance of thunderstorms. Highs around 90. Lows in the upper 60s. Thursday and Thursday night, partly cloudy. A 20% chance of thunderstorms. Highs in the mid-80s. Lows in the lower 60s. Friday and Friday night, partly cloudy. A 20% chance of thunderstorms. Highs in the lower 80s. Lows in

the lower 60s. The current time is 2:19 p.m. Eastern Daylight Time. Here are some river levels reported this morning. On the Kentucky River, Highbridge Lock 13.7, Frankfort Lock 9.8, Lockport Lock 13.1, on North Elkhorn Creek, Georgetown 5.4. Here are some nearby reservoir levels. Harrington Lake 742.8, Taylorsville Lake 551.8. 2 p.m. Eastern Daylight Time weather conditions across north central Kentucky. At Frankfort, and the pressure was 30.12 inches and falling. At Lexington, it was mostly sunny. The temperature was 90 degrees, the dew point 75, and the relative humidity 61%, producing a heat index of 100. The wind was west at 7 miles an hour. The pressure was 30.14 inches and falling. At Louisville, it was partly sunny. The temperature was 92 degrees, the dew point 72, and the relative humidity 51%, producing a heat index of 99. The wind was west at 10 miles an hour, gusting to 17. The pressure was 30.10 inches and falling. At Frankfort, and the pressure was 30.12 inches and falling. Elsewhere around the region, at Jackson, rain was falling with a temperature of 80. At Covington, thunder was reported with a temperature of 84. At Bowling Green, it was sunny with a temperature of 95. It was mostly sunny with a temperature of 91 at Jasper, Indiana, and 90 at London. At Wilmington, Ohio, it was partly sunny with a temperature of 75. At Indianapolis, it was cloudy with a temperature of 81. The following is a heat advisory. Heat advisory remains in effect from 11 a.m. Eastern Daylight Time or 10 a.m. Central Daylight Time this morning to 9 p.m. Eastern Daylight Time or 8 p.m. Central Daylight Time Sunday. What? Heat index values up to 109 expected. Where? Portions of south central Indiana and east central, north central, northwest, and south central Kentucky. When? From 11 a.m. Eastern Daylight Time or 10 a.m. Central Daylight Time this morning to 9 p.m. Eastern Daylight Time or 8 p.m. Central Daylight Time Sunday. The following impacts are expected. Hot temperatures and high humidity may cause heat illnesses. Drink plenty of fluids, stay in an air-conditioned room, stay out of the sun, and check up on relatives and neighbors. Now for the official National Weather Service forecast for Frankfort and surrounding communities. Today, mostly sunny. Patchy fog early in the morning. A 20% chance of thunderstorms late in the afternoon. Highs in the lower 90s. South winds up to 5 miles an hour shifting to the southwest in the afternoon. Tonight, mostly clear. Slight chance of thunderstorms until midnight, then slight chance of showers after midnight. Lows in the mid-70s. Southwest winds up to 10 miles an hour. Chance of precipitation 20%. Sunday, sunny. Highs in the lower 90s. Southwest winds 5 to 15 miles an hour. Sunday night, showers likely and chance of thunderstorms until midnight, then mostly cloudy with chance of thunderstorms after midnight. Lows in the lower 70s. West winds up to 10 miles an hour. Chance of precipitation 70%. And now the extended forecast for the radio listening area. Monday and Monday night, partly cloudy. A 50% chance of thunderstorms. Highs in the upper 80s. Lows in the mid-60s. Tuesday and Tuesday night, mostly clear. Highs in the mid-80s. Lows in the mid-60s. Wednesday and Wednesday night, partly cloudy. A 50% chance of thunderstorms. Highs around 90. Lows in the upper 60s. Thursday and Thursday night, partly cloudy. A 20% chance of thunderstorms. Highs in the mid-80s. Lows in the lower 60s. Friday and Friday night, partly cloudy. A 20% chance of thunderstorms.
Highs in the lower 80s. Lows in the lower 60s. The current time is 2:24 p.m. Eastern Daylight Time. Here are some river levels reported this morning. On the Kentucky River, Highbridge Lock 13.7, Frankfort Lock 9.8, Lockport Lock 13.1, on North Elkhorn Creek, Georgetown 5.4. Here are some nearby reservoir levels. Harrington Lake 742.8, Taylorsville Lake 551.8. 2 p.m. Eastern Daylight Time weather conditions across north central Kentucky. At Frankfort, and the pressure was 30.12 inches and falling. At Lexington, it was mostly sunny. The temperature was 90 degrees, the dew point 75, and the relative humidity 61%, producing a heat index of 100. The wind was west at 7 miles an hour. The pressure was 30.14 inches and falling. At Louisville, it was partly sunny. The temperature was 92 degrees, the dew point 72, and the relative humidity 51%, producing a heat index of 99. The wind was west at 10 miles an hour, gusting to 17. The pressure was 30.10 inches and falling. At Frankfort, and the pressure was 30.12 inches and falling. Elsewhere around the region, at Jackson, rain was falling with a temperature of 80. At Covington, thunder was reported with a temperature of 84. At Bowling Green, it was sunny with a temperature of 95. It was mostly sunny with a temperature of 91 at Jasper, Indiana, and 90 at London. At Wilmington, Ohio, it was partly sunny with a temperature of 75. At Indianapolis, it was cloudy with a temperature of 81. The following is a heat advisory. Heat advisory remains in effect from 11 a.m. Eastern Daylight Time or 10 a.m. Central Daylight Time this morning to 9 p.m. Eastern Daylight Time or 8 p.m. Central Daylight Time Sunday. What? Heat index values up to 109 expected. Where? Portions of south central Indiana and east central, north central, northwest, and south central Kentucky. When? From 11 a.m. Eastern Daylight Time or 10 a.m. Central Daylight Time this morning to 9 p.m. Eastern Daylight Time or 8 p.m. Central Daylight Time Sunday. The following impacts are expected. Hot temperatures and high humidity may cause heat illnesses. Drink plenty of fluids, stay in an air-conditioned room, stay out of the sun, and check up on relatives and neighbors. Now for the official National Weather Service forecast for Frankfort and surrounding communities. Today, mostly sunny. Patchy fog early in the morning. A 20% chance of thunderstorms late in the afternoon. Highs in the lower 90s. South winds up to 5 miles an hour shifting to the southwest in the afternoon. Tonight, mostly clear. Slight chance of thunderstorms until midnight, then slight chance of showers after midnight. Lows in the mid-70s. Southwest winds up to 10 miles an hour. Chance of precipitation 20%. Sunday, sunny. Highs in the lower 90s. Southwest winds 5 to 15 miles an hour. Sunday night, showers likely and chance of thunderstorms until midnight, then mostly cloudy with chance of thunderstorms after midnight. Lows in the lower 70s. West winds up to 10 miles an hour. Chance of precipitation 70%. And now the extended forecast for the radio listening area. Monday and Monday night, partly cloudy. A 50% chance of thunderstorms. Highs in the upper 80s. Lows in the mid-60s. Tuesday and Tuesday night, mostly clear. Highs in the mid-80s. Lows in the mid-60s. Wednesday and Wednesday night, partly cloudy. A 50% chance of thunderstorms. Highs around 90. Lows in the upper 60s. Thursday and Thursday night, partly cloudy. A 20% chance of thunderstorms. Highs in the mid-80s. Lows in the lower 60s. Friday and Friday night, partly cloudy.
20%

inches and falling. At Lexington, it was mostly sunny. The temperature was 19 degrees, the dew point 75, and the relative humidity 61%, producing a heat index of 100. The wind was west at 7 miles an hour. The pressure was 30.14 inches and falling. At Louisville, it was partly sunny. The temperature was 92 degrees, the dew point 72, and the relative humidity 51%, producing a heat index of 99. The wind was west at 10 miles an hour, gusting to 17. The pressure was 30.10 inches and falling. At Frankfort, and the pressure was 30.12 inches and falling. Elsewhere around the region, at Jackson, rain was falling with a temperature of 80. At Covington, thunder was reported with a temperature of 84. At Bowling Green, it was sunny with a temperature of 95. It was mostly sunny with a temperature of 91 at Jasper, Indiana, and 90 at London. At Wilmington, Ohio, it was partly sunny with a temperature of 75. At Indianapolis, it was cloudy with a temperature of 81. The following is a heat advisory. Heat advisory remains in effect from 11 a.m. Eastern Daylight Time or 10 a.m. Central Daylight Time this morning to 9 p.m. Eastern Daylight Time or 8 p.m. Central Daylight Time Sunday. What? Heat index values up to 109 expected. Where? Portions of South Central Indiana and East Central, North Central, Northwest, and South Central Kentucky. When? From 11 a.m. Eastern Daylight Time or 10 a.m. Central Daylight Time this morning to 9 p.m. Eastern Daylight Time or 8 p.m. Central Daylight Time Sunday. The following impacts are expected. Hot temperatures and high humidity may cause heat illnesses. Drink plenty of fluids, stay in an air-conditioned room, stay out of the sun, and check up on relatives and neighbors. Now for the official National Weather Service forecast for Frankfort and surrounding communities. Today, mostly sunny. Patchy fog early in the morning. A 20% chance of thunderstorms late in the afternoon. Highs in the lower 90s. South winds up to 5 miles an hour shifting to the southwest in the afternoon. Tonight, mostly clear. Slight chance of thunderstorms until midnight, then slight chance of showers after midnight. Lows in the mid-70s. Southwest winds up to 10 miles an hour. Chance of precipitation 20%. Sunday, sunny. Highs in the lower 90s. Southwest winds 5 to 15 miles an hour. Sun chance of precipitation 20%. Sunday, sunny. Highs in the lower 90s. Southwest winds 5 to 15 miles an hour. Sunday night, showers likely and chance of thunderstorms until midnight, then mostly cloudy with chance of thunderstorms after midnight. Lows in the lower 70s. West winds up to 10 miles an hour. Chance of precipitation 70%. And now the extended forecast for the radio listening area. Monday and Monday night, partly cloudy. A 50% chance of thunderstorms. Highs in the upper 80s. Lows in the mid 60s. Tuesday and Tuesday night, mostly clear. Highs in the mid 80s. Lows in the mid 60s. Wednesday and Wednesday night, partly cloudy. A 50% chance of thunderstorms. Highs around 90. Lows in the upper 60s. Thursday and Thursday night, partly cloudy. A 20% chance of thunderstorms. Highs in the mid-80s. Lows in the lower 60s. Friday and Friday night, partly cloudy. A 20% chance of thunderstorms. Highs in the lower 80s. Lows in the lower 60s. The current time is 2:34 p.m. Eastern Daylight Time. Here are some river levels reported this morning. On the Kentucky River, Highbridge Lock 13.7, Frankfort Lock 9.8, Lockport Lock 13.1, on North Elkhorn Creek, Georgetown 5.4. Here are some nearby reservoir levels. Harrington Lake 700.

42.8. Taylorsville Lake 551.8. 2 p.m. Eastern Daylight Time weather conditions across north central Kentucky at Frankfort. And the pressure was 30.12 inches and falling. At Lexington, it was mostly sunny. The temperature was 90 degrees, the dew point 75, and the relative humidity 61%, producing a heat index of 100. The wind was west at 7 miles an hour. The pressure was 30.14 inches and falling. At Louisville, it was partly sunny. The temperature was 92 degrees, the dew point 72, and the relative humidity 51%, producing a heat index of 99. The wind was west at 10 miles an hour, gusting to 17. The pressure was 30.10 inches and falling. At Frankfort, and the pressure was 30.12 inches and falling. Elsewhere around the region, at Jackson, rain was falling with a temperature of 80. At Covington, thunder was reported with a temperature of 84. At Bowling Green, it was sunny with a temperature of 95. It was mostly sunny with a temperature of 91 at Jasper, Indiana, and 90 at London. At Wilmington, Ohio, it was partly sunny with a temperature of 75. At Indianapolis, it was cloudy with a temperature of 81. The following is a heat advisory. Heat advisory remains in effect from 11 a.m. Eastern Daylight Time or 10 a.m. Central Daylight Time this morning to 9 p.m. Eastern Daylight Time or 8 p.m. Central Daylight Time Sunday. What? Heat index values up to 109 expected. Where? Portions of south central Indiana and east central, north central, northwest, and south central Kentucky. When? From 11 a.m. Eastern Daylight Time or 10 a.m. Central Daylight Time this morning to 9 p.m. Eastern Daylight Time or 8 p.m. Central Daylight Time Sunday. The following impacts are expected. Hot temperatures and high humidity may cause heat illnesses. Drink plenty of fluids, stay in an air-conditioned room, stay out of the sun, and check up on relatives and neighbors. Now for the official National Weather Service forecast for Frankfort and surrounding communities. Today, mostly sunny. Patchy fog early in the morning. A 20% chance of thunderstorms late in the afternoon. Highs in the lower 90s. South winds up to 5 miles an hour shifting to the southwest in the afternoon. Tonight, mostly clear. Slight chance of thunderstorms until midnight, then slight chance of showers after midnight. Lows in the mid-70s. Southwest winds up to 10 miles an hour. Chance of precipitation 20%. Sunday, sunny. Highs in the lower 90s. Southwest winds 5 to 15 miles an hour. Sunday night, showers likely and chance of thunderstorms until midnight, then mostly cloudy with chance of thunderstorms after midnight. Lows in the lower 70s. West winds up to 10 miles an hour. Chance of precipitation 70%. And now the extended forecast for the radio listening area. Monday and Monday night, partly cloudy. A 50% chance of thunderstorms. Highs in the upper 80s. Lows in the mid-60s. Tuesday and Tuesday night, mostly clear. Highs in the mid-80s. Lows in the mid-60s. Wednesday and Wednesday night, partly cloudy. A 50% chance of thunderstorms. Highs around 90. Lows in the upper 60s. Thursday and Thursday night, partly cloudy. A 20% chance of thunderstorms. Highs in the mid-80s. Lows in the lower 60s. Friday and Friday night, partly cloudy. A 20% chance of thunderstorms. Highs in the lower 80s. Lows in the lower 60s. The current time is 2:39 p.m. Eastern Daylight Time. Here are some river levels reported this morning. On the Kentucky River, Highbridge Lock 13.7, Frankfort Lock 9.8, Lockport Lock 13.1, on North Elkhorn Creek, George
Georgetown 5.4. Here are some nearby reservoir levels. Harrington Lake 742.8. Taylorsville Lake 551.8. 2 p.m. Eastern Daylight Time weather conditions across north central Kentucky. At Frankfort. And the pressure was 30.12 inches and falling. At Lexington, it was mostly sunny. The temperature was 19 degrees, the dew point 75, and the relative humidity 61%, producing a heat index of 100. The wind was west at 7 miles an hour. The pressure was 30.14 inches and falling. At Louisville, it was partly sunny. The temperature was 92 degrees, the dew point 72, and the relative humidity 51%, producing a heat index of 99. The wind was west at 10 miles an hour, gusting to 17. The pressure was 30.10 inches and falling. At Frankfort, and the pressure was 30.12 inches and falling. Elsewhere around the region, at Jackson, rain was falling with a temperature of 80. At Covington, thunder was reported with a temperature of 84. At Bowling Green, it was sunny with a temperature of 95. It was mostly sunny with a temperature of 91 at Jasper, Indiana, and 90 at London. At Wilmington, Ohio, it was partly sunny with a temperature of 75. At Indianapolis, it was cloudy with a temperature of 81. The following is a heat advisory. Heat advisory remains in effect from 11 a.m. Eastern Daylight Time or 10 a.m. Central Daylight Time this morning to 9 p.m. Eastern Daylight Time or 8 p.m. Central Daylight Time Sunday. What? Heat index values up to 109 expected. Where? Portions of South Central Indiana and East Central, North Central, Northwest, and South Central Kentucky. When? From 11 a.m. Eastern Daylight Time or 10 a.m. Central Daylight Time this morning to 9 p.m. Eastern Daylight Time or 8 p.m. Central Daylight Time Sunday. The following impacts are expected. Hot temperatures and high humidity may cause heat illnesses. Drink plenty of fluids. Stay in an air-conditioned room. Stay out of the sun and check up on relatives and neighbors. 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Today, mostly sunny. Patchy fog early in the morning. A 20% chance of thunderstorms late in the afternoon. Highs in the lower 90s. South winds up to 5 miles an hour shifting to the southwest in the afternoon. Tonight, mostly clear. Slight chance of thunderstorms until midnight, then slight chance of showers after midnight. Lows in the mid-70s. Southwest winds up to 10 miles an hour. Chance of precipitation 20%. Sunday, sunny. Highs in the lower 90s. Southwest winds 5 to 15 miles an hour. Sunday night, showers likely and chance of thunderstorms until midnight, then mostly cloudy with chance of thunderstorms after midnight. Lows in the lower 70s. West winds up to 10 miles an hour. Chance of precipitation 70%. And now the extended forecast for the radio listening area. Monday and Monday night, partly cloudy. A 50% chance of thunderstorms. Highs in the upper 80s. Lows in the mid-60s. Tuesday and Tuesday night, mostly clear. Highs in the mid-80s. Lows in the mid-60s. Wednesday and Wednesday night, partly cloudy. A 50% chance of thunderstorms. Highs around 90. Lows in the upper 60s. Thursday and Thursday night, partly cloudy. A 20% chance of thunderstorms. Highs in the mid-80s. Lows in the lower 60s. Friday and Friday night, partly cloudy. A 20% chance of thunderstorms.
Highs in the lower 80s. Lows in the lower 60s.

Taylorsville, Lake 551.8. 3 p.m. Eastern Daylight Time weather conditions across north-central Kentucky at Frankfort, and the pressure was 30.10 inches and falling. At Lexington, it was mostly sunny. The temperature was 92 degrees, the dew point 74, and the relative humidity 55%, producing a heat index of 101. The wind was west at 7 miles an hour. The pressure was 30.13 inches and falling. At Louisville, it was mostly sunny. The temperature was 94 degrees, the dew point 73, and the relative humidity 50%, producing a heat index of 103. The wind was west at 9 miles an hour. The pressure was 30.08 inches and falling. At Frankfort, and the pressure was 30.10 inches and falling. Elsewhere around the region, at Jasper, Indiana, rain was falling with a temperature of 92. At Bowling Green, it was sunny with a temperature of 96. At Jackson, it was mostly sunny with a temperature of 82. At London, it was partly sunny with a temperature of 91. It was cloudy with a temperature of 83 at Covington, 82 at Indianapolis, and 76 at Wilmington, Ohio. The following is a heat advisory. Heat advisory remains in effect until 9 p.m. Eastern Daylight Time or 8 p.m. Central Daylight Time Sunday. What? Heat index values up to 109. Where? Portions of South Central Indiana and East Central, North Central, Northwest, and South Central Kentucky. When? Until 9 p.m. Eastern Daylight Time or 8 p.m. Central Daylight Time Sunday. The following impacts are expected. Hot temperatures and high humidity may cause heat illnesses. Drink plenty of fluids, stay in an air-conditioned room, stay out of the sun, and check up on relatives and neighbors. Now for the official National Weather Service forecast for Frankfort and surrounding communities. Today, mostly sunny. Patchy fog early in the morning. A 20% chance of thunderstorms late in the afternoon. Highs in the lower 90s. South winds up to 5 miles an hour shifting to the southwest in the afternoon. Tonight, mostly clear. Slight chance of thunderstorms until midnight, then slight chance of showers after midnight. Lows in the mid-70s. Southwest winds up to 10 miles an hour. Chance of precipitation 20%. Sunday, sunny. Highs in the lower 90s. Southwest winds 5 to 15 miles an hour. Sunday night, showers likely and chance of thunderstorms until midnight, then mostly cloudy with chance of thunderstorms after midnight. Lows in the lower 70s. West winds up to 10 miles an hour. Chance of precipitation 70%. And now the extended forecast for the radio listening area. Monday and Monday night, partly cloudy. A 50% chance of thunderstorms. Highs in the upper 80s. Lows in the mid-60s. Tuesday and Tuesday night, mostly clear. Highs in the mid-80s. Lows in the mid-60s. Wednesday and Wednesday night, partly cloudy. A 50% chance of thunderstorms. Highs around 90. Lows in the upper 60s. Thursday and Thursday night, partly cloudy. A 20% chance of thunderstorms. Highs in the mid-80s. Lows in the lower 60s. Friday and Friday night, partly cloudy. A 20% chance of thunderstorms. Highs in the lower 80s. Lows in the lower 60s. The current time is 3:09 p.m. Eastern Daylight Time. Here are some river levels reported this morning. On the Kentucky River, Highbridge Lock 13.7, Frankfort Lock 9.8, Lockport Lock 13.1, on North Elkhorn Creek, Georgetown 5.4. Here are some nearby reservoir levels. Harrington Lake 742.8, Taylorsville Lake 551.8. 3 p.m. Eastern Daylight Time weather conditions across north-central Kentucky. At Frankfort.

and the pressure was 30.10 inches and falling. At Lexington, it was mostly sunny. The temperature was 92 degrees, the dew point 74, and the relative humidity 55%, producing a heat index of 101. The wind was west at 7 miles an hour. The pressure was 30.13 inches and falling. At Louisville, it was mostly sunny. The temperature was 94 degrees, the dew point 73, and the relative humidity 50%, producing a heat index of 103. The wind was west at 9 miles an hour. The pressure was 30.08 inches and falling. At Frankfort, and the pressure was 30.10 inches and falling. Elsewhere around the region, at Jasper, Indiana, rain was falling with a temperature of 92. At Bowling Green, it was sunny with a temperature of 96. At Jackson, it was mostly sunny with a temperature of 82. At London, it was partly sunny with a temperature of 91. It was cloudy with a temperature of 83 at Covington, 82 at Indianapolis, and 76 at Wilmington, Ohio. The following is a heat advisory. Heat advisory remains in effect until 9 p.m. Eastern Daylight Time or 8 p.m. Central Daylight Time Sunday. What? Heat index values up to 109. Where? Portions of South Central Indiana and East Central, North Central, Northwest, and South Central Kentucky. When? Until 9 p.m. Eastern Daylight Time or 8 p.m. Central Daylight Time Sunday. The following impacts are expected. Hot temperatures and high humidity may cause heat illnesses. Drink plenty of fluids. Stay in an air-conditioned room. Stay out of the sun. And check up on relatives and neighbors. 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Today, mostly sunny. Patchy fog early in the morning. A 20% chance of thunderstorms late in the afternoon. Highs in the lower 90s. South winds up to 5 miles an hour shifting to the southwest in the afternoon. Tonight, mostly clear. Slight chance of thunderstorms until midnight, then slight chance of showers after midnight. Lows in the mid-70s. Southwest winds up to 10 miles an hour. Chance of precipitation 20%. Sunday, sunny. Highs in the lower 90s. Southwest winds 5 to 15 miles an hour. Sunday night, showers likely and chance of thunderstorms until midnight, then mostly cloudy with chance of thunderstorms after midnight. Lows in the lower 70s. West winds up to 10 miles an hour. Chance of precipitation 70%. And now the extended forecast for the radio listening area. Monday and Monday night, partly cloudy. A 50% chance of thunderstorms. Highs in the upper 80s. Lows in the mid-60s. Tuesday and Tuesday night, mostly clear. Highs in the mid-80s. Lows in the mid-60s. Wednesday and Wednesday night, partly cloudy. A 50% chance of thunderstorms. Highs around 90. Lows in the upper 60s. Thursday and Thursday night, partly cloudy. A 20% chance of thunderstorms. Highs in the mid-80s. Lows in the lower 60s. Friday and Friday night, partly cloudy. A 20% chance of thunderstorms. Highs in the lower 80s. Lows in the lower 60s. The current time is 3:14 p.m. Eastern Daylight Time. Here are some river levels reported this morning. On the Kentucky River, Highbridge Lock 13.7, Frankfort Lock 9.8, Lockport Lock 13.1, on North Elkhorn Creek, Georgetown 5.4. Here are some nearby reservoir levels. Harrington Lake 742.8,
Taylorsville Lake 551.8. 3 p.m. Eastern Daylight Time weather conditions across north central Kentucky. At Frankfort, it was. And the pressure was 30.10 inches and falling. At Lexington, it was mostly sunny. The temperature was 92 degrees, the dew point 74, and the relative humidity 55%, producing a heat index of 101. The wind was west at 7 miles an hour. The pressure was 30.13 inches and falling. At Louisville, it was mostly sunny. The temperature was 94 degrees, the dew point 73, and the relative humidity 50%, producing a heat index of 103. The wind was west at 9 miles an hour. The pressure was 30.08 inches and falling. At Frankfort, it was. And the pressure was 30.10 inches and falling. Elsewhere around the region, at Jasper, Indiana, rain was falling with a temperature of 92. At Bowling Green, it was sunny with a temperature of 96. At Jackson, it was mostly sunny with a temperature of 82. At London, it was partly sunny with a temperature of 91. It was cloudy with a temperature of 83 at Covington, 82 at Indianapolis, and 76 at Wilmington, Ohio. The following is a heat advisory. Heat advisory remains in effect until 9 p.m. Eastern Daylight Time or 8 p.m. Central Daylight Time Sunday. What? Heat index values up to 109. Where? Portions of South Central Indiana and East Central, North Central, Northwest, and South Central Kentucky. When? Until 9 p.m. Eastern Daylight Time or 8 p.m. Central Daylight Time Sunday. The following impacts are expected. Hot temperatures and high humidity may cause heat illnesses. Drink plenty of fluids. Stay in an air-conditioned room. Stay out of the sun. And check up on relatives and neighbors. Now for the official National Weather Service forecast for Frankfort and surrounding communities. Today, mostly sunny. Patchy fog early in the morning. A 20% chance of thunderstorms late in the afternoon. Highs in the lower 90s. South winds up to 5 miles an hour shifting to the southwest in the afternoon. Tonight, mostly clear. Slight chance of thunderstorms until midnight, then slight chance of showers after midnight. Lows in the mid-70s. Southwest winds up to 10 miles an hour. Chance of precipitation 20%. Sunday, sunny. Highs in the lower 90s. Southwest winds 5 to 15 miles an hour. Sunday night, showers likely and chance of thunderstorms until midnight, then mostly cloudy with chance of thunderstorms after midnight. Lows in the lower 70s. West winds up to 10 miles an hour. Chance of precipitation 70%. And now the extended forecast for the radio listening area. Monday and Monday night, partly cloudy. A 50% chance of thunderstorms. Highs in the upper 80s. Lows in the mid-60s. Tuesday and Tuesday night, mostly clear. Highs in the mid-80s. Lows in the mid-60s. Wednesday and Wednesday night, partly cloudy. A 50% chance of thunderstorms. Highs around 90. Lows in the upper 60s. Thursday and Thursday night, partly cloudy. A 20% chance of thunderstorms. Highs in the mid-80s. Lows in the lower 60s. Friday and Friday night, partly cloudy. A 20% chance of thunderstorms. Highs in the lower 80s. Lows in the lower 60s. The current time is 3:19 p.m. Eastern Daylight Time. Here are some river levels reported this morning. On the Kentucky River, Highbridge Lock 13.7, Frankfort Lock 9.8, Lockport Lock 13.1, on North Elkhorn Creek, Georgetown 5.4. Here are some nearby reservoir levels. Harrington Lake 742.8, Taylorsville Lake 551.8.
3 p.m. Eastern Daylight Time weather conditions across north-central Kentucky.

at Frankfurt. It was. And the pressure was 30.10 inches and falling. At Lexington, it was mostly sunny. The temperature was 92 degrees, the dew point 74, and the relative humidity 55%, producing a heat index of 101. The wind was west at 7 miles an hour. The pressure was 30.13 inches and falling. At Louisville, it was mostly sunny. The temperature was 94 degrees, the dew point 73, and the relative humidity 50%, producing a heat index of 103. The wind was west at 9 miles an hour. The pressure was 30.08 inches and falling. At Frankfurt, it was. And the pressure was 30.10 inches and falling. Elsewhere around the region, at Jasper, Indiana, rain was falling with a temperature of 92. At Bowling Green, it was sunny with a temperature of 96. At Jackson, it was mostly sunny with a temperature of 82. At London, it was partly sunny with a temperature of 91. It was cloudy with a temperature of 83 at Covington, 82 at Indianapolis, and 76 at Wilmington, Ohio. The following is a heat advisory. Heat advisory remains in effect until 9 p.m. Eastern Daylight Time or 8 p.m. Central Daylight Time Sunday. What? Heat index values up to 109. Where? Portions of South Central Indiana and East Central, North Central, Northwest, and South Central Kentucky. When? Until 9 p.m. Eastern Daylight Time or 8 p.m. Central Daylight Time Sunday. The following impacts are expected. Hot temperatures and high humidity may cause heat illnesses. Drink plenty of fluids. Stay in an air-conditioned room. Stay out of the sun. And check up on relatives and neighbors. Now for the official National Weather Service forecast for Frankfurt and surrounding communities. Today, mostly sunny. Patchy fog early in the morning. A 20% chance of thunderstorms late in the afternoon. Highs in the lower 90s. South winds up to 5 miles an hour shifting to the southwest in the afternoon. Tonight, mostly clear. Slight chance of thunderstorms until midnight, then slight chance of showers after midnight. Lows in the mid-70s. Southwest winds up to 10 miles an hour. Chance of precipitation 20%. Sunday, sunny. Highs in the lower 90s. Southwest winds 5 to 15 miles an hour. Sunday night, showers likely and chance of thunderstorms until midnight, then mostly cloudy with chance of thunderstorms after midnight. Lows in the lower 70s. West winds up to 10 miles an hour. Chance of precipitation 70%. And now the extended forecast for the radio listening area. Monday and Monday night, partly cloudy. A 50% chance of thunderstorms. Highs in the upper 80s. Lows in the mid-60s. Tuesday and Tuesday night, mostly clear. Highs in the mid-80s. Lows in the mid-60s. Wednesday and Wednesday night, partly cloudy. A 50% chance of thunderstorms. Highs around 90. Lows in the upper 60s. Thursday and Thursday night, partly cloudy. A 20% chance of thunderstorms. Highs in the mid-80s. Lows in the lower 60s. Friday and Friday night, partly cloudy. A 20% chance of thunderstorms. Highs in the lower 80s. Lows in the lower 60s. The current time is 3:24 p.m. Eastern Daylight Time. Here are some river levels reported this morning. On the Kentucky River, Highbridge Lock 13.7, Frankfurt Lock 9.8, Lockport Lock 13.1, on North Elkhorn Creek, Georgetown 5.4. Here are some nearby reservoir levels. Harrington Lake 742.8, Taylorsville Lake 551.8. 3 p.m. Eastern Daylight Time weather conditions across north central Kentucky. At Frankfurt, it was. And the pressure was 30.10 inches and falling.

At Lexington, it was mostly sunny. The temperature was 92 degrees, the dew point 74, and the relative humidity 55%, producing a heat index of 101. The wind was west at 7 miles an hour. The pressure was 30.13 inches and falling. At Louisville, it was mostly sunny. The temperature was 94 degrees, the dew point 73, and the relative humidity 50%, producing a heat index of 103. The wind was west at 9 miles an hour. The pressure was 30.08 inches and falling. At Frankfort, it was. And the pressure was 30.10 inches and falling. Elsewhere around the region, at Jasper, Indiana, rain was falling with a temperature of 92. At Bowling Green, it was sunny with a temperature of 96. At Jackson, it was mostly sunny with a temperature of 82. At London, it was partly sunny with a temperature of 91. It was cloudy with a temperature of 83 at Covington, 82 at Indianapolis, and 76 at Wilmington, Ohio. The following is a heat advisory. Heat advisory remains in effect until 9 p.m. Eastern Daylight Time or 8 p.m. Central Daylight Time Sunday. What? Heat index values up to 109. Where? Portions of South Central Indiana and East Central, North Central, Northwest, and South Central Kentucky. When? Until 9 p.m. Eastern Daylight Time or 8 p.m. Central Daylight Time Sunday. The following impacts are expected. Hot temperatures and high humidity may cause heat illnesses. Drink plenty of fluids. Stay in an air-conditioned room. Stay out of the sun. And check up on relatives and neighbors. Now for the official National Weather Service forecast for Frankfort and surrounding communities. Today, mostly sunny. Patchy fog early in the morning. A 20% chance of thunderstorms late in the afternoon. Highs in the lower 90s. South winds up to 5 miles an hour shifting to the southwest in the afternoon. Tonight, mostly clear. Slight chance of thunderstorms until midnight, then slight chance of showers after midnight. Lows in the mid-70s. Southwest winds up to 10 miles an hour. Chance of precipitation 20%. Sunday, sunny. Highs in the lower 90s. Southwest winds 5 to 15 miles an hour. Sunday night, showers likely and chance of thunderstorms until midnight, then mostly cloudy with chance of thunderstorms after midnight. Lows in the lower 70s. West winds up to 10 miles an hour. Chance of precipitation 70%. And now the extended forecast for the radio listening area. Monday and Monday night, partly cloudy. A 50% chance of thunderstorms. Highs in the upper 80s. Lows in the mid-60s. Tuesday and Tuesday night, mostly clear. Highs in the mid-80s. Lows in the mid-60s. Wednesday and Wednesday night, partly cloudy. A 50% chance of thunderstorms. Highs around 90. Lows in the upper 60s. Thursday and Thursday night, partly cloudy. A 20% chance of thunderstorms. Highs in the mid-80s. Lows in the lower 60s. Friday and Friday night, partly cloudy. A 20% chance of thunderstorms. Highs in the lower 80s. Lows in the lower 60s. The current time is 3:29 p.m. Eastern Daylight Time. Here are some river levels reported this morning. On the Kentucky River, Highbridge Lock 13.7, Frankfort Lock 9.8, Lockport Lock 13.1, on North Elkhorn Creek, Georgetown 5.4. Here are some nearby reservoir levels. Harrington Lake 742.8, Taylorsville Lake 551.8. 3 p.m. Eastern Daylight Time weather conditions across north central Kentucky. At Frankfort, it was. And the pressure was 30.10 inches and falling. At Lexington, it was mostly sunny. The temperature was 92 degrees, the dew point

2. At Bowling Green, it was sunny with a temperature of 96. At Jackson, it was mostly sunny with a temperature of 82. At London, it was partly sunny with a temperature of 91. It was cloudy with a temperature of 83 at Covington, 82 at Indianapolis, and 76 at Wilmington, Ohio. The following is a heat advisory. Heat advisory remains in effect until 9 p.m. Eastern Daylight Time or 8 p.m. Central Daylight Time Sunday. What? Heat index values up to 109. Where? Portions of South Central Indiana and East Central, North Central, Northwest, and South Central Kentucky. When? Until 9 p.m. Eastern Daylight Time or 8 p.m. Central Daylight Time Sunday. The following impacts are expected. Hot temperatures and high humidity may cause heat illnesses. Drink plenty of fluids, stay in an air-conditioned room, stay out of the sun, and check up on relatives and neighbors. Now for the official National Weather Service forecast for Frankfort and surrounding communities. Today, mostly sunny. Patchy fog early in the morning. A 20% chance of thunderstorms late in the afternoon. Highs in the lower 90s. South winds up to 5 miles an hour shifting to the southwest in the afternoon. Tonight, mostly clear. Slight chance of thunderstorms until midnight, then slight chance of showers after midnight. Lows in the mid-70s. Southwest winds up to 10 miles an hour. Chance of precipitation 20%. Sunday, sunny. Highs in the lower 90s. Southwest winds 5 to 15 miles an hour. Sunday night, showers likely and chance of thunderstorms until midnight, then mostly cloudy with chance of thunderstorms after midnight. Lows in the lower 70s. West winds up to 10 miles an hour. Chance of precipitation 70%. And now the extended forecast for the radio listening area. Monday and Monday night, partly cloudy. A 50% chance of thunderstorms. Highs in the upper 80s. Lows in the mid-60s. Tuesday and Tuesday night, mostly cloudy. A 50% chance of thunderstorms. Highs in the upper 80s. Lows in the mid-60s. Tuesday and Tuesday night, mostly clear. Highs in the mid-80s. Lows in the mid-60s. Wednesday and Wednesday night, partly cloudy. A 50% chance of thunderstorms. Highs around 90. Lows in the upper 60s. Thursday and Thursday night, partly cloudy. A 20% chance of thunderstorms. Highs in the mid-80s. Lows in the lower 60s. Friday and Friday night, partly cloudy. A 20% chance of thunderstorms. Highs in the lower 80s. Lows in the lower 60s. The current time is 3:34 p.m. Eastern Daylight Time. Here are some river levels reported this morning. On the Kentucky River, Highbridge Lock 13.7, Frankfort Lock 9.8, Lockport Lock 13.1, on North Elkhorn Creek, Georgetown 5.4. Here are some nearby reservoir levels. Harrington Lake 742.8, Taylorsville Lake 551.8. 3 p.m. Eastern Daylight Time weather conditions across north central Kentucky. At Frankfort, it was. And the pressure was 30.10 inches and falling. At Lexington, it was mostly sunny. The temperature was 92 degrees, the dew point 74, and the relative humidity 55%, producing a heat index of 101. The wind was west at 7 miles an hour. The pressure was 30.13 inches and falling. At Louisville, it was mostly sunny. The temperature was 94 degrees, the dew point 73, and the relative humidity 50%, producing a heat index of 103. The wind was west at 9 miles an hour. The pressure was 30.08 inches and falling. At Frankfort, it was. And the pressure was 30.10 inches and falling. Elsewhere around the region,

Jasper, Indiana, rain was falling with a temperature of 92. At Bowling Green, it was sunny with a temperature of 96. At Jackson, it was mostly sunny with a temperature of 82. At London, it was partly sunny with a temperature of 91. It was cloudy with a temperature of 83 at Covington, 82 at Indianapolis, and 76 at Wilmington, Ohio. The following is a heat advisory. Heat advisory remains in effect until 9 p.m. Eastern Daylight Time or 8 p.m. Central Daylight Time Sunday. What? Heat index values up to 109. Where? Portions of South Central Indiana and East Central, North Central, Northwest, and South Central Kentucky. When? Until 9 p.m. Eastern Daylight Time or 8 p.m. Central Daylight Time Sunday. The following impacts are expected. Hot temperatures and high humidity may cause heat illnesses. Drink plenty of fluids. Stay in an air-conditioned room. Stay out of the sun. And check up on relatives and neighbors. Now for the official National Weather Service forecast for Frankfort and surrounding communities. Today, mostly sunny. Patchy fog early in the morning. A 20% chance of thunderstorms late in the afternoon. Highs in the lower 90s. South winds up to 5 miles an hour shifting to the southwest in the afternoon. Tonight, mostly clear. Slight chance of thunderstorms until midnight, then slight chance of showers after midnight. Lows in the mid-70s. Southwest winds up to 10 miles an hour. Chance of precipitation 20%. Sunday, sunny. Highs in the lower 90s. Southwest winds 5 to 15 miles an hour. Sunday night, showers likely and chance of thunderstorms until midnight, then mostly cloudy with chance of thunderstorms after midnight. Lows in the lower 70s. West winds up to 10 miles an hour. Chance of precipitation 70%. And now the extended forecast for the radio listening area. Monday and Monday night, partly cloudy. A 50% chance of thunderstorms. Highs in the upper 80s. Lows in the mid-60s. Tuesday and Tuesday night, mostly clear. Highs in the mid-80s. Lows in the mid-60s. Wednesday and Wednesday night, partly cloudy. A 50% chance of thunderstorms. Highs around 90. Lows in the upper 60s. Thursday and Thursday night, partly cloudy. A 20% chance of thunderstorms. Highs in the mid-80s. Lows in the lower 60s. Friday and Friday night, partly cloudy. A 20% chance of thunderstorms. Highs in the lower 80s. Lows in the lower 60s. The current time is 3:38 p.m. Eastern Daylight Time. Here are some river levels reported this morning. On the Kentucky River, Highbridge Lock 13.7, Frankfort Lock 9.8, Lockport Lock 13.1, on North Elkhorn Creek, Georgetown 5.4. Here are some nearby reservoir levels. Harrington Lake 742.8, Taylorsville Lake 551.8. 3 p.m. Eastern Daylight Time weather conditions across north central Kentucky. At Frankfort, it was. And the pressure was 30.10 inches and falling. At Lexington, it was mostly sunny. The temperature was 92 degrees, the dew point 74, and the relative humidity 55%, producing a heat index of 101. The wind was west at 7 miles an hour. The pressure was 30.13 inches and falling. At Louisville, it was mostly sunny. The temperature was 94 degrees, the dew point 73, and the relative humidity 50%, producing a heat index of 103. The wind was west at 9 miles an hour. The pressure was 30.08 inches and falling. At Frankfort, it was. And the pressure was 30.10 inches and falling. Elsewhere around the region, at Jasper, Indiana, rain was falling with a temperature of 92. At Bowling Green,
it was sunny with a temperature of 96. At Jackson, it was mostly sunny with a temperature of 82. At London, it was partly sunny with a temperature of 91. It was cloudy with a temperature of 83 at Covington, 82 at Indianapolis, and 76 at Wilmington, Ohio. The following is a heat advisory. Heat advisory remains in effect until 9 p.m. Eastern Daylight Time or 8 p.m. Central Daylight Time Sunday. What? Heat index values up to 109. Where? Portions of South Central Indiana and East Central, North Central, Northwest, and South Central Kentucky. When? Until 9 p.m. Eastern Daylight Time or 8 p.m. Central Daylight Time Sunday. The following impacts are expected. Hot temperatures and high humidity may cause heat illnesses. Drink plenty of fluids, stay in an air-conditioned room, stay out of the sun, and check up on relatives and neighbors. Now for the official National Weather Service forecast for Frankfort and surrounding communities. Today, mostly sunny. Patchy fog early in the morning. A 20% chance of thunderstorms late in the afternoon. Highs in the lower 90s. South winds up to 5 miles an hour shifting to the southwest in the afternoon. Tonight, mostly clear. Slight chance of thunderstorms until midnight, then slight chance of showers after midnight. Lows in the mid-70s. Southwest winds up to 10 miles an hour. Chance of precipitation 20%. Sunday, sunny. Highs in the lower 90s. Southwest winds 5 to 15 miles an hour. Sunday night, showers likely and chance of thunderstorms until midnight, then mostly cloudy with chance of thunderstorms after midnight. Lows in the lower 70s. West winds up to 10 miles an hour. Chance of precipitation 70%. And now the extended forecast for the radio listening area. Monday and Monday night, partly cloudy. A 50% chance of thunderstorms. Highs in the upper 80s. Lows in the mid-60s. Tuesday and Tuesday night, mostly clear. Highs in the mid-80s. Lows in the mid-60s. Wednesday and Wednesday night, partly cloudy. A 50% chance of thunderstorms. Highs around 90. Lows in the upper 60s. Thursday and Thursday night, partly cloudy. A 20% chance of thunderstorms. Highs in the mid-80s. Lows in the lower 60s. Friday and Friday night, partly cloudy. A 20% chance of thunderstorms. Highs in the lower 80s. Lows in the lower 60s. 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The current time is 3:44 p.m. Eastern Daylight Time. 3 p.m. Eastern Daylight Time weather conditions across north central Kentucky. At Frankfort, it was. And the pressure was 30.10 inches and falling. At Lexington, it was mostly sunny. The temperature was 92 degrees, the dew point 74, and the relative humidity 55%, producing a heat index of 101. The wind was west at 7 miles an hour. The pressure was 30.13 inches and falling. At Louisville, it was mostly sunny. The temperature was 94 degrees, the dew point 73, and the relative humidity 50%, producing a heat index of 103. The wind was west at 9 miles an hour. The pressure was 30.08 inches and falling. At Frankfort, it was. And the pressure was 30.10 inches and falling. Elsewhere around the region, at Jasper, Indiana, rain was falling with a temperature of 92. At Bowling Green, it was sunny with a temperature of 96. At Jackson, it was mostly sunny with a temperature of 82. At London,
It was partly sunny, with a temperature of

91. It was cloudy, with a temperature of 83 at Covington, 82 at Indianapolis, and 76 at Wilmington, Ohio. The following is a heat advisory. Heat advisory remains in effect until 9 p.m. Eastern Daylight Time or 8 p.m. Central Daylight Time Sunday. What? Heat index values up to 109. Where? Portions of South Central Indiana and East Central, North Central, Northwest, and South Central Kentucky. When? Until 9 p.m. Eastern Daylight Time or 8 p.m. Central Daylight Time Sunday. The following impacts are expected. Hot temperatures and high humidity may cause heat illnesses. Drink plenty of fluids, stay in an air-conditioned room, stay out of the sun, and check up on relatives and neighbors. Now for the official National Weather Service forecast for Frankfort and surrounding communities. Today, mostly sunny. Patchy fog early in the morning. A 20% chance of thunderstorms late in the afternoon. Highs in the lower 90s. South winds up to 5 miles an hour shifting to the southwest in the afternoon. Tonight, mostly clear. Slight chance of thunderstorms until midnight, then slight chance of showers after midnight. Lows in the mid-70s. Southwest winds up to 10 miles an hour. Chance of precipitation 20%. Sunday, sunny. Highs in the lower 90s. Southwest winds 5 to 15 miles an hour. Sunday night, showers likely and chance of thunderstorms until midnight, then mostly cloudy with chance of thunderstorms after midnight. Lows in the lower 70s. West winds up to 10 miles an hour. Chance of precipitation 70%. And now the extended forecast for the radio listening area. Monday and Monday night, partly cloudy. A 50% chance of thunderstorms. Highs in the upper 80s. Lows in the mid-60s. Tuesday and Tuesday night, mostly clear. Highs in the mid-80s. Lows in the mid-60s. Wednesday and Wednesday night, partly cloudy. A 50% chance of thunderstorms. Highs around 90. Lows in the upper 60s. Thursday and Thursday night, partly cloudy. A 20% chance of thunderstorms. Highs in the mid-80s. Lows in the lower 60s. Friday and Friday night, partly cloudy. A 20% chance of thunderstorms. Highs in the lower 80s. Lows in the lower 60s. The current time is 3:48 p.m. Eastern Daylight Time. 3 p.m. Eastern Daylight Time weather conditions across north central Kentucky. At Frankfort, it was. And the pressure was 30.10 inches and falling. At Lexington, it was mostly sunny. The temperature was 92 degrees, the dew point 74, and the relative humidity 55%, producing a heat index of 101. The wind was west at 7 miles an hour. The pressure was 30.13 inches and falling. At Louisville, it was mostly sunny. The temperature was 94 degrees, the dew point 73, and the relative humidity 50%, producing a heat index of 103. The wind was west at 9 miles an hour. The pressure was 30.08 inches and falling. At Frankfort, it was. And the pressure was 30.10 inches and falling. Elsewhere around the region, at Jasper, Indiana, rain was falling with a temperature of 92. At Bowling Green, it was sunny with a temperature of 96. At Jackson, it was mostly sunny with a temperature of 82. At London, it was partly sunny with a temperature of 91. It was cloudy with a temperature of 83 at Covington, 82 at Indianapolis, and 76 at Wilmington, Ohio. The following is a heat advisory. Heat advisory remains in effect until 9 p.m. Eastern Daylight Time or 8 p.m. Central Daylight Time Sunday. What? Heat index values up to 109. Where? Portions of South Central Indiana and East Central, North Central, Northwest,

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When? Until 9 p.m. Eastern Daylight Time or 8 p.m. Central Daylight Time Sunday. The following impacts are expected. Hot temperatures and high humidity may cause heat illnesses. Drink plenty of fluids. Stay in an air-conditioned room. Stay out of the sun. And check up on relatives and neighbors. Now for the official National Weather Service forecast for Frankfurt and surrounding communities. Today, mostly sunny. Patchy fog early in the morning. A 20% chance of thunderstorms late in the afternoon. Highs in the lower 90s. South winds up to 5 miles an hour shifting to the southwest in the afternoon. Tonight, mostly clear. Slight chance of thunderstorms until midnight, then slight chance of showers after midnight. Lows in the mid-70s. Southwest winds up to 10 miles an hour. Chance of precipitation 20%. Sunday, sunny. Highs in the lower 90s. Southwest winds 5 to 15 miles an hour. Sunday night, showers likely and chance of thunderstorms until midnight, then mostly cloudy with chance of thunderstorms after midnight. Lows in the lower 70s. West winds up to 10 miles an hour. Chance of precipitation 70%. And now the extended forecast for the radio listening area. Monday and Monday night, partly cloudy. A 50% chance of thunderstorms. Highs in the upper 80s. Lows in the mid-60s. Tuesday and Tuesday night, mostly clear. Highs in the mid-80s. Lows in the mid-60s. Wednesday and Wednesday night, partly cloudy. A 50% chance of thunderstorms. Highs around 90. Lows in the upper 60s. Thursday and Thursday night, partly cloudy. A 20% chance of thunderstorms. Highs in the mid-80s. Lows in the lower 60s. Friday and Friday night, partly cloudy. A 20% chance of thunderstorms. Highs in the lower 80s. Lows in the lower 60s. The current time is 3:53 p.m. Eastern Daylight Time. 3 p.m. Eastern Daylight Time weather conditions across North Central Kentucky. At Frankfurt, it was. And the pressure was 30.10 inches and falling. At Lexington, it was mostly sunny. The temperature was 92 degrees, the dew point 74, and the relative humidity 55%, producing a heat index of 101. The wind was west at 7 miles an hour. The pressure was 30.13 inches and falling. At Louisville, it was mostly sunny. The temperature was 94 degrees, the dew point 73, and the relative humidity 50%, producing a heat index of 103. The wind was west at 9 miles an hour. The pressure was 30.08 inches and falling. At Frankfurt, it was. And the pressure was 30.10 inches and falling. Elsewhere around the region, at Jasper, Indiana, rain was falling with a temperature of 92. At Bowling Green, it was sunny with a temperature of 96. At Jackson, it was mostly sunny with a temperature of 82. At London, it was partly sunny with a temperature of 91. It was cloudy with a temperature of 83 at Covington, 82 at Indianapolis, and 76 at Wilmington, Ohio. The following is a heat advisory. Heat advisory remains in effect until 9 p.m. Eastern Daylight Time or 8 p.m. Central Daylight Time Sunday. What? Heat index values up to 109. Where? Portions of South Central Indiana and East Central, North Central, Northwest, in South Central Kentucky. When? Until 9 p.m. Eastern Daylight Time or 8 p.m. Central Daylight Time Sunday. The following impacts are expected. Hot temperatures and high humidity may cause heat illnesses. Drink plenty of fluids. Stay in an air-conditioned room. Stay out of the sun. And check up on relatives and neighbors. Now for the official National Weather Service forecast for Frankfurt and surrounding communities. Today, mostly

Sunny. Patchy fog early in the morning. A 20% chance of thunderstorms late in the afternoon. Highs in the lower 90s. South winds up to 5 miles an hour, shifting to the southwest in the afternoon. Tonight, mostly clear. Slight chance of thunderstorms until midnight, then slight chance of showers after midnight. Lows in the mid-70s. Southwest winds up to 10 miles an hour. Chance of precipitation 20%. Sunday, sunny. Highs in the lower 90s. Southwest winds 5 to 15 miles an hour. Sunday night, showers likely and chance of thunderstorms until midnight, then mostly cloudy with chance of thunderstorms after midnight. Lows in the lower 70s. West winds up to 10 miles an hour. Chance of precipitation 70%. And now the extended forecast for the radio listening area. Monday and Monday night, partly cloudy. A 50% chance of thunderstorms. Highs in the upper 80s. Lows in the mid-60s. Tuesday and Tuesday night, mostly clear. Highs in the mid-80s. Lows in the mid-60s. Wednesday and Wednesday night, partly cloudy. A 50% chance of thunderstorms. Highs around 90. Lows in the upper 60s. Thursday and Thursday night, partly cloudy. A 20% chance of thunderstorms. Highs in the mid-80s. Lows in the lower 60s. Friday and Friday night, partly cloudy. A 20% chance of thunderstorms. Highs in the lower 80s. Lows in the lower 60s. The current time is 3:57 p.m. Eastern Daylight Time. 3 p.m. Eastern Daylight Time weather conditions across north central Kentucky. At Frankfort, it was. And the pressure was 30.10 inches and falling. At Lexington, it was mostly sunny. The temperature was 92 degrees, the dew point 74, and the relative humidity 55%, producing a heat index of 101. The wind was west at 7 miles an hour. The pressure was 30.13 inches and falling. At Louisville, it was mostly sunny. The temperature was 94 degrees, the dew point 73, and the relative humidity 50%, producing a heat index of 103. The wind was west at 9 miles an hour. The pressure was 30.08 inches and falling. At Frankfort, it was. And the pressure was 30.10 inches and falling. Elsewhere around the region, at Jasper, Indiana, rain was falling with a temperature of 92. At Bowling Green, it was sunny with a temperature of 96. At Jackson, it was mostly sunny with a temperature of 82. At London, it was partly sunny with a temperature of 91. It was cloudy with a temperature of 83 at Covington, 82 at Indianapolis, and 76 at Wilmington, Ohio. The following is a heat advisory. Heat advisory remains in effect until 9 p.m. Eastern Daylight Time or 8 p.m. Central Daylight Time Sunday. What? Heat index values up to 109. Where? Portions of South Central Indiana and East Central, North Central, Northwest, in South Central Kentucky. When, until 9 p.m. Eastern Daylight Time or 8 p.m. Central Daylight Time Sunday. The following impacts are expected. Hot temperatures and high humidity may cause heat illnesses. Drink plenty of fluids, stay in an air-conditioned room, stay out of the sun, and check up on relatives and neighbors. Now for the official National Weather Service forecast for Frankfort and surrounding communities. Today, mostly sunny. Patchy fog early in the morning. A 20% chance of thunderstorms late in the afternoon. Highs in the lower 90s. South winds up to 5 miles an hour, shifting to the southwest in the afternoon. Tonight, mostly clear. Slight chance of thunderstorms until midnight, then slight chance of showers after midnight. Lows in the mid-70s. Southwest winds up to 10 miles an hour.

Precipitation 20%. Sunday, sunny. Highs in the lower 90s. Southwest winds 5 to 15 miles an hour. Sunday night, showers likely and chance of thunderstorms until midnight, then mostly cloudy with chance of thunderstorms after midnight. Lows in the lower 70s. West winds up to 10 miles an hour. Chance of precipitation 70%. And now the extended forecast for the radio listening area. Monday and Monday night, partly cloudy. A 50% chance of thunderstorms. Highs in the upper 80s. Lows in the mid 60s. Tuesday and Tuesday night, mostly clear. Highs in the mid 80s. Lows in the mid 60s. Wednesday and Wednesday night, partly cloudy. A 50% chance of thunderstorms. Highs around 90. Lows in the upper 60s. Thursday and Thursday night, partly cloudy. A 20% chance of thunderstorms. Highs in the mid-80s. Lows in the lower 60s. Friday and Friday night, partly cloudy. A 20% chance of thunderstorms. Highs in the lower 80s. Lows in the lower 60s. The current time is 4:02 p.m. Eastern Daylight Time. 3 p.m. Eastern Daylight Time weather conditions across north central Kentucky. At Frankfort, it was. And the pressure was 30.10 inches and falling. At Lexington, it was mostly sunny. The temperature was 92 degrees, the dew point 74, and the relative humidity 55%, producing a heat index of 101. The wind was west at 7 miles an hour. The pressure was 30.13 inches and falling. At Louisville, it was mostly sunny. The temperature was 94 degrees, the dew point 73, and the relative humidity 50%, producing a heat index of 103. The wind was west at 9 miles an hour. The pressure was 30.08 inches and falling. At Frankfort, it was. And the pressure was 30.10 inches and falling. Elsewhere around the region, at Jasper, Indiana, rain was falling with a temperature of 92. At Bowling Green, it was sunny with a temperature of 96. At Jackson, it was mostly sunny with a temperature of 82. At London, it was partly sunny with a temperature of 91. It was cloudy with a temperature of 83 at Covington, 82 at Indianapolis, and 76 at Wilmington, Ohio. The following is a heat advisory. Heat advisory remains in effect until 9 p.m. Eastern Daylight Time or 8 p.m. Central Daylight Time Sunday. What? Heat index values up to 109. Where? Portions of South Central Indiana and East Central, North Central, Northwest, in South Central Kentucky. When, until 9 p.m. Eastern Daylight Time or 8 p.m. Central Daylight Time Sunday. The following impacts are expected. Hot temperatures and high humidity may cause heat illnesses. Drink plenty of fluids, stay in an air-conditioned room, stay out of the sun, and check up on relatives and neighbors. Now for the official National Weather Service forecast for Frankfort and surrounding communities. Today, mostly sunny. Patchy fog early in the morning. A 20% chance of thunderstorms late in the afternoon. Highs in the lower 90s. South winds up to 5 miles an hour shifting to the southwest in the afternoon. Tonight, mostly clear. Slight chance of thunderstorms until midnight, then slight chance of showers after midnight. Lows in the mid-70s. Southwest winds up to 10 miles an hour. Chance of precipitation 20%. Sunday, sunny. Highs in the lower 90s. Southwest winds 5 to 15 miles an hour. Sunday night, showers likely and chance of thunderstorms until midnight, then mostly cloudy with chance of thunderstorms after midnight. Lows in the lower 70s. West winds up to 10 miles an hour. Chance of precipitation 70%.
And now the extended forecast for the radio listening area. Monday and Monday night, partly cloudy. A 50% chance of thunderstorms. Highs in the upper 80s. Lows in the mid-60s. Tuesday and Tuesday night, mostly clear. Highs in the mid-80s. Lows in the mid-60s. Wednesday and Wednesday night, partly cloudy. A 50% chance of thunderstorms. Highs around 90. Lows in the upper 60s. Thursday and Thursday night, partly cloudy. A 20% chance of thunderstorms. Highs in the mid-80s. Lows in the lower 60s. Friday and Friday night, partly cloudy. A 20% chance of thunderstorms. Highs in the lower 80s. Lows in the lower 60s. 4 p.m. Eastern Daylight Time weather conditions across north central Kentucky. The report from Frankfort was not available. At Lexington, it was mostly sunny. The temperature was 91 degrees, the dew point 74, and the relative humidity 57%, producing a heat index of 100. The wind was southwest at 8 miles an hour. The pressure was 30.11 inches and falling. Elsewhere around the region, at Covington, it was partly sunny, with a temperature of 82. The current time is 4:07 p.m. Eastern Daylight Time. The following is a heat advisory. Heat advisory remains in effect until 9 p.m. Eastern Daylight Time or 8 p.m. Central Daylight Time Sunday. What? Heat index values up to 109. Where? Portions of South Central Indiana and East Central, North Central, Northwest, and South Central Kentucky. When? Until 9 p.m. Eastern Daylight Time or 8 p.m. Central Daylight Time Sunday. The following impacts are expected. Hot temperatures and high humidity may cause heat illnesses. Drink plenty of fluids, stay in an air-conditioned room, stay out of the sun, and check up on relatives and neighbors. Now for the official National Weather Service forecast for Frankfort and surrounding communities. Tonight, mostly clear. Lows in the mid-70s. Southwest winds up to 10 miles an hour. Sunday, sunny. Highs in the lower 90s. Southwest winds 5 to 10 miles an hour. Sunday night, partly cloudy. Chance of thunderstorms until midnight, then chance of showers and slight chance of thunderstorms after midnight. Lows in the lower 70s. West winds up to 10 miles an hour. Chance of precipitation 50%. Monday, partly sunny. Slight chance of showers in the morning, then chance of thunderstorms in the afternoon. Highs in the mid-80s. Northwest winds up to 10 miles an hour. Chance of precipitation 50%. Monday night, partly cloudy. A 50% chance of thunderstorms until midnight. Lows in the mid-60s. North winds up to 10 miles an hour. And now the extended forecast for the radio listening area. Tuesday and Tuesday night, mostly clear. Highs in the mid-80s. Lows in the mid-60s. Wednesday and Wednesday night, partly cloudy. Chance of showers and slight chance of thunderstorms. Highs in the upper 80s. Lows in the upper 60s. Chance of precipitation 50%. Thursday and Thursday night, mostly cloudy. A 50% chance of thunderstorms. Highs in the lower 80s. Lows in the lower 60s. Friday and Friday night, partly cloudy. A 20% chance of thunderstorms. Highs in the lower 80s. Lows in the lower 60s. Saturday and Saturday night, mostly clear. Highs in the lower 80s. Lows in the lower 60s. 4 p.m. Eastern Daylight Time weather conditions across north central Kentucky. The report from Frankfort was not available. At Lexington, it was mostly sunny. The temperature was 91 degrees, the dew point 74, and the relative humidity 57%, producing a heat index of 100.
The wind was southwest at 8 miles an hour.

pressure was 30.11 inches and falling. Elsewhere around the region, at Covington, it was partly sunny with a temperature of 82. The following is a heat advisory. Heat advisory remains in effect until 9 p.m. Eastern Daylight Time or 8 p.m. Central Daylight Time Sunday. What? Heat index values up to 109. Where? Portions of South Central Indiana and East Central, North Central, Northwest, and South Central Kentucky. When? Until 9 p.m. Eastern Daylight Time or 8 p.m. Central Daylight Time Sunday. The following impacts are expected. Hot temperatures and high humidity may cause heat illnesses. Drink plenty of fluids. Stay in an air-conditioned room. Stay out of the sun. And check up on relatives and neighbors. Now for the official National Weather Service forecast for Frankfort and surrounding communities. Tonight, mostly clear. Lows in the mid-70s. Southwest winds up to 10 miles an hour. Sunday, sunny. Highs in the lower 90s. Southwest winds 5 to 10 miles an hour. Sunday night, partly cloudy. Chance of thunderstorms until midnight, then chance of showers and slight chance of thunderstorms after midnight. Lows in the lower 70s. West winds up to 10 miles an hour. Chance of precipitation 50%. Monday, partly sunny. Slight chance of showers in the morning, then chance of thunderstorms in the afternoon. Highs in the mid-80s. Northwest winds up to 10 miles an hour. Chance of precipitation 50%. Monday night, partly cloudy. A 50% chance of thunderstorms until midnight. Lows in the mid-60s. North winds up to 10 miles an hour. And now the extended forecast for the radio listening area. Tuesday and Tuesday night, mostly clear. Highs in the mid-80s. Lows in the mid-60s. Wednesday and Wednesday night, partly cloudy. Chance of showers and slight chance of thunderstorms. Highs in the upper 80s. Lows in the upper 60s. Chance of precipitation 50%. Thursday and Thursday night, mostly cloudy. A 50% chance of thunderstorms. Highs in the lower 80s. Lows in the lower 60s. Friday and Friday night, partly cloudy. A 20% chance of thunderstorms. Highs in the lower 80s. Lows in the lower 60s. Saturday and Saturday night, mostly clear. Highs in the lower 80s. Lows in the lower 60s. 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The current time is 4:14 p.m. Eastern Daylight Time. 4 p.m. Eastern Daylight Time weather conditions across north central Kentucky. At Frankfort. And the pressure was 30.10 inches and steady. At Lexington, it was mostly sunny. The temperature was 91 degrees, the dew point 74, and the relative humidity 57%, producing a heat index of 100. The wind was southwest at 8 miles an hour. The pressure was 30.11 inches and falling. At Louisville, it was partly sunny. The temperature was 95 degrees, the dew point 73, and the relative humidity 48%, producing a heat index of 104. The wind was southwest at 9 miles an hour, gusting to 17. The pressure was 30.06 inches and falling. At Frankfort, and the pressure was 30.10 inches and steady. Elsewhere around the region, at Jackson, thunder was reported with a temperature of 78. At Jasper, Indiana, it was sunny with a temperature of 93. It was mostly sunny with a temperature of 92 at London and 97 at Bowling Green. It was partly sunny with a temperature of 84 at Indianapolis and 81 at Wilmington, Ohio. At Covington,
it was cloudy, with a temperature of 82. The following is a heat advisory. Heat advisory remains in effect until 9 p.m. Eastern Daylight Time or 8 p.m. Central Daylight Time Sunday. What? Heat index values up to 109. Where? Portions of South Central Indiana and East Central, North Central, Northwest, and South Central Kentucky. When? Until 9 p.m. Eastern Daylight Time or 8 p.m. Central Daylight Time Sunday. The following impacts are expected. Hot temperatures and high humidity may cause heat illnesses. Drink plenty of fluids. Stay in an air-conditioned room. Stay out of the sun. And check up on relatives and neighbors. Now for the official National Weather Service forecast for Frankfort and surrounding communities. Tonight, mostly clear. Lows in the mid-70s. Southwest winds up to 10 miles an hour. Sunday, sunny. Highs in the lower 90s. Southwest winds 5 to 10 miles an hour. Sunday night, partly cloudy. Chance of thunderstorms until midnight, then chance of showers and slight chance of thunderstorms after midnight. Lows in the lower 70s. West winds up to 10 miles an hour. Chance of precipitation 50%. Monday, partly sunny. Slight chance of showers in the morning, then chance of thunderstorms in the afternoon. Highs in the mid-80s. Northwest winds up to 10 miles an hour. Chance of precipitation 50%. Monday night, partly cloudy. A 50% chance of thunderstorms until midnight. Lows in the mid-60s. North winds up to 10 miles an hour. And now the extended forecast for the radio listening area. Tuesday and Tuesday night, mostly clear. Highs in the mid-80s. Lows in the mid-60s. Wednesday and Wednesday night, partly cloudy. Chance of showers and slight chance of thunderstorms. Highs in the upper 80s. Lows in the upper 60s. Chance of precipitation 50%. Thursday and Thursday night, mostly cloudy. A 50% chance of thunderstorms. Highs in the lower 80s. Lows in the lower 60s. Friday and Friday night, partly cloudy. A 20% chance of thunderstorms. Highs in the lower 80s. Lows in the lower 60s. Saturday and Saturday night, mostly clear. Highs in the lower 80s. Lows in the lower 60s. The current time is 4:18 p.m. Eastern Daylight Time. 4 p.m. Eastern Daylight Time weather conditions across north central Kentucky. At Frankfort. And the pressure was 30.10 inches and steady. At Lexington, it was mostly sunny. The temperature was 91 degrees, the dew point 74, and the relative humidity 57%, producing a heat index of 100. The wind was southwest at 8 miles an hour. The pressure was 30.11 inches and falling. At Louisville, it was partly sunny. The temperature was 95 degrees. The dew point 73, and the relative humidity 48%, producing a heat index of 104. The wind was southwest at 9 miles an hour, gusting to 17. The pressure was 30.06 inches and falling. At Frankfort, and the pressure was 30.10 inches and steady. Elsewhere around the region, at Jackson, thunder was reported with a temperature of 78. At Jasper, Indiana, it was sunny, with a temperature of 93. It was mostly sunny, with a temperature of 92 at London, and 97 at Bowling Green. It was partly sunny, with a temperature of 84 at Indianapolis, and 81 at Wilmington, Ohio. At Covington, it was cloudy, with a temperature of 82. The following is a heat advisory. Heat advisory remains in effect until 9 p.m. Eastern Daylight Time or 8 p.m. Central Daylight Time Sunday. What? Heat index values up to 109. Where? Portions of South Central Indiana and East Central, North Central, Northwest, and South Central Kentucky.

until 9 p.m. Eastern Daylight Time or 8 p.m. Central Daylight Time Sunday. The following impacts are expected. Hot temperatures and high humidity may cause heat illnesses. Drink plenty of fluids. Stay in an air-conditioned room. Stay out of the sun. And check up on relatives and neighbors. Now for the official National Weather Service forecast for Frankfurt and surrounding communities. Tonight, mostly clear. Lows in the mid-70s. Southwest winds up to 10 miles an hour. Sunday, sunny. Highs in the lower 90s. Southwest winds 5 to 10 miles an hour. Sunday night, partly cloudy. Chance of thunderstorms until midnight, then chance of showers and slight chance of thunderstorms after midnight. Lows in the lower 70s. West winds up to 10 miles an hour. Chance of precipitation 50%. Monday, partly sunny. Slight chance of showers in the morning, then chance of thunderstorms in the afternoon. Highs in the mid-80s. Northwest winds up to 10 miles an hour. Chance of precipitation 50%. Monday night, partly cloudy. A 50% chance of thunderstorms until midnight. Lows in the mid-60s. North winds up to 10 miles an hour. And now the extended forecast for the radio listening area. Tuesday and Tuesday night, mostly clear. Highs in the mid-80s. Lows in the mid-60s. Wednesday and Wednesday night, partly cloudy. Chance of showers and slight chance of thunderstorms. Highs in the upper 80s. Lows in the upper 60s. Chance of precipitation 50%. Thursday and Thursday night, mostly cloudy. A 50% chance of thunderstorms. Highs in the lower 80s. Lows in the lower 60s. Friday and Friday night, partly cloudy. A 20% chance of thunderstorms. Highs in the lower 80s. Lows in the lower 60s. Saturday and Saturday night, mostly clear. Highs in the lower 80s. Lows in the lower 60s. The current time is 4:23 p.m. Eastern Daylight Time. 4 p.m. Eastern Daylight Time weather conditions across north central Kentucky. At Frankfurt, and the pressure was 30.10 inches and steady. At Lexington, it was mostly sunny. The temperature was 91 degrees, the dew point 74, and the relative humidity 57%, producing a heat index of 100. The wind was southwest at 8 miles an hour. The pressure was 30.11 inches and falling. At Louisville, it was partly sunny. The temperature was 95 degrees. The dew point 73, and the relative humidity 48%, producing a heat index of 104. The wind was southwest at 9 miles an hour, gusting to 17. The pressure was 30.06 inches and falling. At Frankfurt, and the pressure was 30.10 inches and steady. Elsewhere around the region, at Jackson, thunder was reported with a temperature of 78. At Jasper, Indiana, it was sunny, with a temperature of 93. It was mostly sunny, with a temperature of 92 at London, and 97 at Bowling Green. It was partly sunny, with a temperature of 84 at Indianapolis, and 81 at Wilmington, Ohio. At Covington, it was cloudy, with a temperature of 82. The following is a heat advisory. Heat advisory remains in effect until 9 p.m. Eastern Daylight Time or 8 p.m. Central Daylight Time Sunday. What? Heat index values up to 109. Where? Portions of South Central Indiana and East Central, North Central, Northwest, and South Central Kentucky. When? Until 9 p.m. Eastern Daylight Time or 8 p.m. Central Daylight Time Sunday. The following impacts are expected. Hot temperatures and high humidity may cause heat illnesses. Drink plenty of fluids. Stay in an air-conditioned room. Stay out of the sun. And check up on relatives and neighbors. Now for the official National Weather Service forecast for Frankfurt and surrounding communities.

tonight, mostly clear. Lows in the mid-70s. Southwest winds up to 10 miles an hour. Sunday, sunny. Highs in the lower 90s. Southwest winds 5 to 10 miles an hour. Sunday night, partly cloudy. Chance of thunderstorms until midnight, then chance of showers and slight chance of thunderstorms after midnight. Lows in the lower 70s. West winds up to 10 miles an hour. Chance of precipitation 50%. Monday, partly sunny. Slight chance of showers in the morning, then chance of thunderstorms in the afternoon. Highs in the mid-80s. Northwest winds up to 10 miles an hour. Chance of precipitation 50%. Monday night, partly cloudy. A 50% chance of thunderstorms until midnight. Lows in the mid-60s. North winds up to 10 miles an hour. And now the extended forecast for the radio listening area. Tuesday and Tuesday night, mostly clear. Highs in the mid-80s. Lows in the mid-60s. Wednesday and Wednesday night, partly cloudy. Chance of showers and slight chance of thunderstorms. Highs in the upper 80s. Lows in the upper 60s. Chance of precipitation 50%. Thursday and Thursday night, mostly cloudy. A 50% chance of thunderstorms. Highs in the lower 80s. Lows in the lower 60s. Friday and Friday night, partly cloudy. A 20% chance of thunderstorms. Highs in the lower 80s. Lows in the lower 60s. Saturday and Saturday night, mostly clear. Highs in the lower 80s. Lows in the lower 60s. The current time is 4:27 p.m. Eastern Daylight Time. 4 p.m. Eastern Daylight Time weather conditions across north central Kentucky. At Frankfort. And the pressure was 30.10 inches and steady. At Lexington, it was mostly sunny. The temperature was 91 degrees, the dew point 74, and the relative humidity 57%, producing a heat index of 100. The wind was southwest at 8 miles an hour. The pressure was 30.11 inches and falling. At Louisville, it was partly sunny. The temperature was 95 degrees. The dew point 73, and the relative humidity 48%, producing a heat index of 104. The wind was southwest at 9 miles an hour, gusting to 17. The pressure was 30.06 inches and falling at Frankfort, and the pressure was 30.10 inches and steady. Elsewhere around the region, at Jackson, thunder was reported with a temperature of 78. At Jasper, Indiana, it was sunny, with a temperature of 93. It was mostly sunny, with a temperature of 92 at London, and 97 at Bowling Green. It was partly sunny, with a temperature of 84 at Indianapolis, and 81 at Wilmington, Ohio. At Covington, it was cloudy, with a temperature of 82. The following is a heat advisory. Heat advisory remains in effect until 9 p.m. Eastern Daylight Time or 8 p.m. Central Daylight Time Sunday. What? Heat index values up to 109. Where? Portions of South Central Indiana and East Central, North Central, Northwest, and South Central Kentucky. When? Until 9 p.m. Eastern Daylight Time or 8 p.m. Central Daylight Time Sunday. The following impacts are expected. Hot temperatures and high humidity may cause heat illnesses. Drink plenty of fluids, stay in an air-conditioned room, stay out of the sun, and check up on relatives and neighbors. Now for the official National Weather Service forecast for Frankfort and surrounding communities. Tonight, mostly clear. Lows in the mid-70s. Southwest winds up to 10 miles an hour. Sunday, sunny. Highs in the lower 90s. Southwest winds 5 to 10 miles an hour. Sunday night, partly cloudy. Chance of thunderstorms until midnight, then chance of showers and slight chance of thunderstorms after midnight.

lows in the mid-60s. Wednesday and Wednesday night, partly cloudy. Chance of showers and slight chance of thunderstorms. Highs in the upper 80s. Lows in the upper 60s. Chance of precipitation 50%. Thursday and Thursday night, mostly cloudy. A 50% chance of thunderstorms. Highs in the lower 80s. Lows in the lower 60s. Friday and Friday night, partly cloudy. A 20% chance of thunderstorms. Highs in the lower 80s. Lows in the lower 60s. Saturday and Saturday night, mostly clear. Highs in the lower 80s. Lows in the lower 60s. The current time is 4:32 p.m. Eastern Daylight Time. 4 p.m. Eastern Daylight Time weather conditions across north central Kentucky. At Frankfort. And the pressure was 30.10 inches and steady. At Lexington, it was mostly sunny. The temperature was 91 degrees, the dew point 74, and the relative humidity 57%, producing a heat index of 100. The wind was southwest at 8 miles an hour. The pressure was 30.11 inches and falling. At Louisville, it was partly sunny. The temperature was 95 degrees, the dew point 73, and the relative humidity 48%, producing a heat index of 104. The wind was southwest at 9 miles an hour, gusting to 17. The pressure was 30.06 inches and falling. At Frankfort, and the pressure was 30.10 inches southwest at 9 miles an hour, gusting to 17. The pressure was 30.06 inches and falling. At Frankfort, and the pressure was 30.10 inches and steady. Elsewhere around the region, at Jackson, thunder was reported with a temperature of 78. At Jasper, Indiana, it was sunny with a temperature of 93. It was mostly sunny with a temperature of 92 at London and 97 at Bowling Green. It was partly sunny with a temperature of 84 at Indianapolis and 81 at Wilmington, Ohio. At Covington, it was cloudy with a temperature of 82. The following is a heat advisory. Heat advisory remains in effect until 9 p.m. Eastern Daylight Time or 8 p.m. Central Daylight Time Sunday. What? Heat index values up to 109. Where? Portions of South Central Indiana and East Central, North Central, Northwest, and South Central Kentucky. When? Until 9 p.m. Eastern Daylight Time or 8 p.m. Central Daylight Time Sunday. The following impacts are expected. Hot temperatures and high humidity may cause heat illnesses. Drink plenty of fluids. Stay in an air-conditioned room. Stay out of the sun. And check up on relatives and neighbors. Now for the official National Weather Service forecast for Frankfort and surrounding communities. Tonight, mostly clear. Lows in the mid-70s. Southwest winds up to 10 miles an hour. Sunday, sunny. Highs in the lower 90s. Southwest winds 5 to 10 miles an hour. Sunday night, partly cloudy. Chance of thunderstorms until midnight, then chance of showers and slight chance of thunderstorms after midnight. Lows in the lower 70s. West winds up to 10 miles an hour. Chance of precipitation 50%. Monday, partly sunny. Slight chance of showers in the morning, then chance of thunderstorms in the afternoon. Highs in the mid-80s. Northwest winds up to 10 miles an hour. Chance of precipitation 50%. Monday night, partly cloudy. A 50% chance of thunderstorms until midnight. Lows in the mid-60s. North winds up to 10 miles an hour. And now the extended forecast for the radio listening area. Tuesday and Tuesday night, mostly clear. Highs in the mid-80s. Lows in the mid-60s. Wednesday and Wednesday night, partly cloudy. Chance of showers and slight chance of thunderstorms. Highs in the upper 80s. Lows in the upper 60s.

chance of precipitation 50%. Thursday and Thursday night, mostly cloudy. A 50% chance of thunderstorms. Highs in the lower 80s. Lows in the lower 60s. Friday and Friday night, partly cloudy. A 20% chance of thunderstorms. Highs in the lower 80s. Lows in the lower 60s. Saturday and Saturday night, mostly clear. Highs in the lower 80s. Lows in the lower 60s. 4 p.m. Eastern Daylight Time weather conditions across north-central Kentucky. At Frankfort. And the pressure was 30.10 inches and steady. At Lexington, it was mostly sunny. The temperature was 91 degrees, the dew point 74, and the relative humidity 57%, producing a heat index of 100. The wind was southwest at 8 miles an hour. The pressure was 30.11 inches and falling. At Louisville, it was partly sunny. The temperature was 95 degrees, the dew point 73, and the relative humidity 48%, producing a heat index of 104. The wind was southwest at 9 miles an hour, gusting to 17. The pressure was 30.06 inches and falling. At Frankfort, and the pressure was 30.10 inches and steady. Elsewhere around the region, at Jackson, thunder was reported with a temperature of 78. At Jasper, Indiana, it was sunny with a temperature of 93. It was mostly sunny with a temperature of 92 at London and 97 at Bowling Green. It was partly sunny with a temperature of 84 at Indianapolis and 81 at Wilmington, Ohio. At Covington, it was cloudy with a temperature of 82. The current time is 4:38 p.m. Eastern Daylight Time. The following is a heat advisory. Heat advisory remains in effect until 9 p.m. Eastern Daylight Time or 8 p.m. Central Daylight Time Sunday. What? Heat index values up to 109. Where? Portions of South Central Indiana and East Central, North Central, Northwest, and South Central Kentucky. When? Until 9 p.m. Eastern Daylight Time or 8 p.m. Central Daylight Time Sunday. The following impacts are expected. Hot temperatures and high humidity may cause heat illnesses. Drink plenty of fluids. Stay in an air-conditioned room. Stay out of the sun. And check up on relatives and neighbors. Now for the official National Weather Service forecast for Frankfort and surrounding communities. Tonight, mostly clear. Lows in the mid-70s. Southwest winds up to 10 miles an hour. Sunday, sunny. Highs in the lower 90s. Southwest winds 5 to 10 miles an hour. Sunday night, partly cloudy. Chance of thunderstorms until midnight, then chance of showers and slight chance of thunderstorms after midnight. Lows in the lower 70s. West winds up to 10 miles an hour. Chance of precipitation 50%. Monday, partly sunny. Slight chance of showers in the morning, then chance of thunderstorms in the afternoon. Highs in the mid-80s. Northwest winds up to 10 miles an hour. Chance of precipitation 50%. Monday night, partly cloudy. A 50% chance of thunderstorms until midnight. Lows in the mid-60s. North winds up to 10 miles an hour. And now the extended forecast for the radio listening area. Tuesday and Tuesday night, mostly clear. Highs in the mid-80s. Lows in the mid-60s. Wednesday and Wednesday night, partly cloudy. Chance of showers and slight chance of thunderstorms. Highs in the upper 80s. Lows in the upper 60s. Chance of precipitation 50%. Thursday and Thursday night, mostly cloudy. A 50% chance of thunderstorms. Highs in the lower 80s. Lows in the lower 60s. Friday and Friday night, partly cloudy. A 20% chance of thunderstorms. Highs in the lower 80s. Lows in the lower 60s.
Saturday and Saturday night, mostly clear. Highs in the lower 80s. Lows in the lower 60s. 4 p.m. Eastern Daylight Time weather conditions across north-central Kentucky. At Frankfort. And the pressure was 30.10 inches and steady. At Lexington, it was mostly sunny. The temperature was 91 degrees, the dew point 74, and the relative humidity 57%, producing a heat index of 100. The wind was southwest at 8 miles an hour. The pressure was 30.11 inches and falling. At Louisville, it was partly sunny. The temperature was 95 degrees, the dew point 73, and the relative humidity 48%, producing a heat index of 104. The wind was southwest at 9 miles an hour, gusting to 17. The pressure was 30.06 inches and falling. At Frankfort, and the pressure was 30.10 inches and steady. Elsewhere around the region, at Jackson, thunder was reported with a temperature of 78. At Jasper, Indiana, it was sunny with a temperature of 93. It was mostly sunny with a temperature of 92 at London and 97 at Bowling Green. It was partly sunny with a temperature of 84 at Indianapolis and 81 at Wilmington, Ohio. At Covington, it was cloudy with a temperature of 82. 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The current time is 4:43 p.m. Eastern Daylight Time. The following is a heat advisory. Heat advisory remains in effect until 9 p.m. Eastern Daylight Time or 8 p.m. Central Daylight Time Sunday. What? Heat index values up to 109. Where? Portions of South Central Indiana and East Central, North Central, Northwest, and South Central Kentucky. When? Until 9 p.m. Eastern Daylight Time or 8 p.m. Central Daylight Time Sunday. The following impacts are expected. Hot temperatures and high humidity may cause heat illnesses. Drink plenty of fluids, stay in an air-conditioned room, stay out of the sun, and check up on relatives and neighbors. Now for the official National Weather Service forecast for Frankfort and surrounding communities. Tonight, mostly clear. Lows in the mid-70s. Southwest winds up to 10 miles an hour. Sunday, sunny. Highs in the lower 90s. Southwest winds 5 to 10 miles an hour. Sunday night, partly cloudy. Chance of thunderstorms until midnight, then chance of showers and slight chance of thunderstorms after midnight. Lows in the lower 70s. West winds up to 10 miles an hour. Chance of precipitation 50%. Monday, partly sunny. Slight chance of showers in the morning, then chance of thunderstorms in the afternoon. Highs in the mid-80s. Northwest winds up to 10 miles an hour. Chance of precipitation 50%. Monday night, partly cloudy. A 50% chance of thunderstorms until midnight. Lows in the mid-60s. North winds up to 10 miles an hour. And now the extended forecast for the radio listening area. Tuesday and Tuesday night, mostly clear. Highs in the mid-80s. Lows in the mid-60s. Wednesday and Wednesday night, partly cloudy. Chance of showers and slight chance of thunderstorms. Highs in the upper 80s. Lows in the upper 60s. Chance of precipitation 50%. Thursday and Thursday night, mostly cloudy. A 50% chance of thunderstorms. Highs in the lower 80s. Lows in the lower 60s. Friday and Friday night, partly cloudy. A 20% chance of thunderstorms. Highs in the lower 80s. Lows in the lower 60s. Saturday and Saturday night, mostly clear. Highs in the lower 80s.
Lows in the lower 60s.

4 p.m. Eastern Daylight Time weather conditions across north-central Kentucky at Frankfort, and the pressure was 30.10 inches and steady. At Lexington, it was mostly sunny. The temperature was 91 degrees, the dew point 74, and the relative humidity 57%, producing a heat index of 100. The wind was southwest at 8 miles an hour. The pressure was 30.11 inches and falling. At Louisville, it was partly sunny. The temperature was 95 degrees, the dew point 73, and the relative humidity 48%, producing a heat index of 104. The wind was southwest at 9 miles an hour, gusting to 17. The pressure was 30.06 inches and falling. At Frankfort, and the pressure was 30.10 inches and steady. Elsewhere around the region, at Jackson, thunder was reported with a temperature of 78. At Jasper, Indiana, it was sunny with a temperature of 93. It was mostly sunny with a temperature of 92 at London and 97 at Bowling Green. It was partly sunny with a temperature of 84 at Indianapolis and 81 at Wilmington, Ohio. At Covington, it was cloudy with a temperature of 82. The current time is 4:47 p.m. Eastern Daylight Time. The following is a heat advisory. Heat advisory remains in effect until 9 p.m. Eastern Daylight Time or 8 p.m. Central Daylight Time Sunday. What? Heat index values up to 109. Where? Portions of South Central Indiana and East Central, North Central, Northwest, and South Central Kentucky. When? Until 9 p.m. Eastern Daylight Time or 8 p.m. Central Daylight Time Sunday. The following impacts are expected. Hot temperatures and high humidity may cause heat illnesses. Drink plenty of fluids, stay in an air-conditioned room, stay out of the sun, and check up on relatives and neighbors. Now for the official National Weather Service forecast for Frankfort and surrounding communities. Tonight, mostly clear. Lows in the mid-70s. Southwest winds up to 10 miles an hour. Sunday, sunny. Highs in the lower 90s. Southwest winds 5 to 10 miles an hour. Sunday night, partly cloudy. Chance of thunderstorms until midnight, then chance of showers and slight chance of thunderstorms after midnight. Lows in the lower 70s. West winds up to 10 miles an hour. Chance of precipitation 50%. Monday, partly sunny. Slight chance of showers in the morning, then chance of thunderstorms in the afternoon. Highs in the mid-80s. Northwest winds up to 10 miles an hour. Chance of precipitation 50%. Monday night, partly cloudy. A 50% chance of thunderstorms until midnight. Lows in the mid-60s. North winds up to 10 miles an hour. And now the extended forecast for the radio listening area. Tuesday and Tuesday night, mostly clear. Highs in the mid-80s. Lows in the mid-60s. Wednesday and Wednesday night, partly cloudy. Chance of showers and slight chance of thunderstorms. Highs in the upper 80s. Lows in the upper 60s. Chance of precipitation 50%. Thursday and Thursday night, mostly cloudy. A 50% chance of thunderstorms. Highs in the lower 80s. Lows in the lower 60s. Friday and Friday night, partly cloudy. A 20% chance of thunderstorms. Highs in the lower 80s. Lows in the lower 60s. Saturday and Saturday night, mostly clear. Highs in the lower 80s. Lows in the lower 60s. 4 p.m. Eastern Daylight Time weather conditions across north-central Kentucky. At Frankfort. And the pressure was 30.10 inches and steady. At Lexington, it was mostly sunny. The temperature was 91 degrees, the dew point 74, and the relative humidity 57%, producing a heat index of 100. The wind was south.

northwest at 8 miles an hour. The pressure was 30.11 inches and falling. At Louisville, it was partly sunny. The temperature was 95 degrees, the dew point 73, and the relative humidity 48%, producing a heat index of 104. The wind was southwest at 9 miles an hour, gusting to 17. The pressure was 30.06 inches and falling. At Frankfort, and the pressure was 30.10 inches and steady. Elsewhere around the region, at Jackson, thunder was reported with a temperature of 78. At Jasper, Indiana, it was sunny with a temperature of 93. It was mostly sunny with a temperature of 92 at London and 97 at Bowling Green. It was partly sunny with a temperature of 84 at Indianapolis and 81 at Wilmington, Ohio. At Covington, it was cloudy with a temperature of 82. The current time is 4:52 p.m. Eastern Daylight Time. The following is a heat advisory. Heat advisory remains in effect until 9 p.m. Eastern Daylight Time or 8 p.m. Central Daylight Time Sunday. What? Heat index values up to 109. Where? Portions of South Central Indiana and East Central, North Central, Northwest, and South Central Kentucky. When? Until 9 p.m. Eastern Daylight Time or 8 p.m. Central Daylight Time Sunday. The following impacts are expected. Hot temperatures and high humidity may cause heat illnesses. Drink plenty of fluids. Stay in an air-conditioned room. Stay out of the sun and check up on relatives and neighbors. Now for the official National Weather Service forecast for Frankfort and surrounding communities. Tonight, mostly clear. Lows in the mid-70s. Southwest winds up to 10 miles an hour. Sunday, sunny. Highs in the lower 90s. Southwest winds 5 to 10 miles an hour. Sunday night, partly cloudy. Chance of thunderstorms until midnight, then chance of showers and slight chance of thunderstorms after midnight. Lows in the lower 70s. West winds up to 10 miles an hour. Chance of precipitation 50%. Monday, partly sunny. Slight chance of showers in the morning, then chance of thunderstorms in the afternoon. Highs in the mid-80s. Northwest winds up to 10 miles an hour. Chance of precipitation 50%. Monday night, partly cloudy. A 50% chance of thunderstorms until midnight. Lows in the mid-60s. North winds up to 10 miles an hour. And now the extended forecast for the radio listening area. Tuesday and Tuesday night, mostly clear. Highs in the mid-80s. Lows in the mid-60s. Wednesday and Wednesday night, partly cloudy. Chance of showers and slight chance of thunderstorms. Highs in the upper 80s. Lows in the upper 60s. Chance of precipitation 50%. Thursday and Thursday night, mostly cloudy. A 50% chance of thunderstorms. Highs in the lower 80s. Lows in the lower 60s. Friday and Friday night, partly cloudy. A 20% chance of thunderstorms. Highs in the lower 80s. Lows in the lower 60s. Saturday and Saturday night, mostly clear. Highs in the lower 80s. Lows in the lower 60s. 4 p.m. Eastern Daylight Time weather conditions across north central Kentucky. At Frankfort. And the pressure was 30.10 inches and steady. At Lexington, it was mostly sunny. The temperature was 91 degrees, the dew point 74, and the relative humidity 57%, producing a heat index of 100. The wind was southwest at 8 miles an hour. The pressure was 30.11 inches and falling. At Louisville, it was partly sunny. The temperature was 95 degrees. The dew point 73, and the relative humidity 48%, producing a heat index of 104. The wind was southwest at 9 miles an hour, gusting to 17. The pressure was 30.06.

crashes and falling at Frankfurt, and the pressure was 30.10 inches and steady. Elsewhere around the region, at Jackson, thunder was reported with a temperature of 78. At Jasper, Indiana, it was sunny with a temperature of 93. It was mostly sunny with a temperature of 92 at London and 97 at Bowling Green. It was partly sunny with a temperature of 84 at Indianapolis and 81 at Wilmington, Ohio. At Covington, it was cloudy with a temperature of 82. The following is a heat advisory. Heat advisory remains in effect until 9 p.m. Eastern Daylight Time or 8 p.m. Central Daylight Time Sunday. What? Heat index values up to 109. Where? Portions of South Central Indiana and East Central, North Central, Northwest, and South Central Kentucky. When? Until 9 p.m. Eastern Daylight Time or 8 p.m. Central Daylight Time Sunday. The following impacts are expected. Hot temperatures and high humidity may cause heat illnesses. Drink plenty of fluids, stay in an air-conditioned room, stay out of the sun, and check up on relatives and neighbors. The current time is 4:57 p.m. Eastern Daylight Time. Now for the official National Weather Service forecast for Frankfurt and surrounding communities. Tonight, mostly clear. Lows in the mid-70s. Southwest winds up to 10 miles an hour. Sunday, sunny. Highs in the lower 90s. Southwest winds 5 to 10 miles an hour. Sunday night, partly cloudy. Chance of thunderstorms until midnight, then chance of showers and slight chance of thunderstorms after midnight. Lows in the lower 70s. West winds up to 10 miles an hour. Chance of precipitation 50%. Monday, partly sunny. Slight chance of showers in the morning, then chance of thunderstorms in the afternoon. Highs in the mid-80s. Northwest winds up to 10 miles an hour. Chance of precipitation 50%. Monday night, partly cloudy. A 50% chance of thunderstorms until midnight. Lows in the mid-60s. North winds up to 10 miles an hour. And now the extended forecast for the radio listening area. Tuesday and Tuesday night, mostly clear. Highs in the mid-80s. Lows in the mid-60s. Wednesday and Wednesday night, partly cloudy. Chance of showers and slight chance of thunderstorms. Highs in the upper 80s. Lows in the upper 60s. Chance of precipitation 50%. Thursday and Thursday night, mostly cloudy. A 50% chance of thunderstorms. Highs in the lower 80s. Lows in the lower 60s. Friday and Friday night, partly cloudy. A 20% chance of thunderstorms. Highs in the lower 80s. Lows in the lower 60s. Saturday and Saturday night, mostly clear. Highs in the lower 80s. Lows in the lower 60s. 4 p.m. Eastern Daylight Time weather conditions across north central Kentucky. At Frankfurt. And the pressure was 30.10 inches and steady. At Lexington, it was mostly sunny. The temperature was 91 degrees, the dew point 74, and the relative humidity 57%, producing a heat index of 100. The wind was southwest at 8 miles an hour. The pressure was 30.11 inches and falling. At Louisville, it was partly sunny. The temperature was 95 degrees, the dew point 73, and the relative humidity 48%, producing a heat index of 104. The wind was southwest at 9 miles an hour, gusting to 17. The pressure was 30.06 inches and falling. At Frankfurt, and the pressure was 30.10 inches and steady. Elsewhere around the region, at Jackson, thunder was reported with a temperature of 78. At Jasper, Indiana, it was sunny with a temperature of 93. It was mostly sunny with a temperature of 92 at London and 97 at Bowling Green. It was partly sunny.

a temperature of 84 at Indianapolis and 81 at Wilmington, Ohio. At Covington, it was cloudy with a temperature of 82. The following is a heat advisory. Heat advisory remains in effect until 9 p.m. Eastern Daylight Time or 8 p.m. Central Daylight Time Sunday. What? Heat index values up to 109. Where? Portions of South Central Indiana and East Central, North Central, Northwest, and South Central Kentucky. When? Until 9 p.m. Eastern Daylight Time or 8 p.m. Central Daylight Time Sunday. The following impacts are expected. Hot temperatures and high humidity may cause heat illnesses. Drink plenty of fluids, stay in an air-conditioned room, stay out of the sun, and check up on relatives and neighbors. The current time is 5:02 p.m. Eastern Daylight Time. And now here is the 8 to 14 day outlook for the region. This forecast is valid for the period from August 23rd to 29, 2026. For Kentucky, temperatures are forecast to be above normal, and precipitation is forecast to be normal. For Indiana, temperatures are forecast to be above normal, and precipitation is forecast to be normal. For Tennessee, temperatures are forecast to be above normal, and precipitation is forecast to be normal. This long-term outlook is updated on NOAA Weather Radio around 5 p.m. Eastern Time each day. Now for the official National Weather Service forecast for Frankfort and surrounding communities. Tonight, mostly clear. Lows in the mid-70s. Southwest winds up to 10 miles an hour. Sunday, sunny. Highs in the lower 90s. Southwest winds 5 to 10 miles an hour. Sunday night, partly cloudy. Chance of thunderstorms until midnight, then chance of showers and slight chance of thunderstorms after midnight. Lows in the lower 70s. West winds up to 10 miles an hour. Chance of precipitation 50%. Monday, partly sunny. Slight chance of showers in the morning, then chance of thunderstorms in the afternoon. Highs in the mid-80s. Northwest winds up to 10 miles an hour. Chance of precipitation 50%. Monday night, partly cloudy. A 50% chance of thunderstorms until midnight. Lows in the mid-60s. North winds up to 10 miles an hour. And now the extended forecast for the radio listening area. Tuesday and Tuesday night, mostly clear. Highs in the mid-80s. Lows in the mid-60s. Wednesday and Wednesday night, partly cloudy. Chance of showers and slight chance of thunderstorms. Highs in the upper 80s. Lows in the upper 60s. Chance of precipitation 50%. Thursday and Thursday night, mostly cloudy. A 50% chance of thunderstorms. Highs in the lower 80s. Lows in the lower 60s. Friday and Friday night, partly cloudy. A 20% chance of thunderstorms. Highs in the lower 80s. Lows in the lower 60s. Saturday and Saturday night, mostly clear. Highs in the lower 80s. Lows in the lower 60s. 5 p.m. Eastern Daylight Time weather conditions across north central Kentucky. At Frankfort. And the pressure was 30.08 inches and falling. At Lexington, it was mostly sunny. The temperature was 90 degrees, the dew point 74, and the relative humidity 59%, producing a heat index of 99. The wind was northwest at 7 miles an hour. The pressure was 30.10 inches and falling. At Louisville, it was mostly sunny. The temperature was 95 degrees. The dew point 73, and the relative humidity 48%, producing a heat index of 104. The wind was southwest at 15 miles an hour. The pressure was 30.04 inches and falling. At Frankfort, and the pressure was 30.08 inches and falling. Elsewhere around the region, at Jasper, Indiana, it was sunny with a temperature of 92. At Bowling Green,
It was mostly sunny, with a temperature of 96. It was partly sunny, with a temperature of 84 at Covington, 82 at Indianapolis, 80 at Wilmington, Ohio, 81 at Jackson, and 89 at London. The following is a heat advisory. Heat advisory remains in effect until 9 p.m. Eastern Daylight Time or 8 p.m. Central Daylight Time Sunday. What? Heat index values up to 109. Where? Portions of South Central Indiana and East Central, North Central, Northwest, and South Central Kentucky. When? Until 9 p.m. Eastern Daylight Time or 8 p.m. Central Daylight Time Sunday. The following impacts are expected. Hot temperatures and high humidity may cause heat illnesses. Drink plenty of fluids, stay in an air-conditioned room, stay out of the sun, and check up on relatives and neighbors. The current time is 5:07 p.m. Eastern Daylight Time. And now here is the 8 to 14 day outlook for the region. This forecast is valid for the period from August 23rd to 29, 2026. For Kentucky, temperatures are forecast to be above normal, and precipitation is forecast to be normal. For Indiana, temperatures are forecast to be above normal, and precipitation is forecast to be normal. For Tennessee, temperatures are forecast to be above normal, and precipitation is forecast to be normal. This long-term outlook is updated on NOAA Weather Radio around 5 p.m. Eastern Time each day. Now for the official National Weather Service forecast for Frankfort and surrounding communities. Tonight, mostly clear. Lows in the mid-70s. Southwest winds up to 10 miles an hour. Sunday, sunny. Highs in the lower 90s. Southwest winds 5 to 10 miles an hour. Sunday night, partly cloudy. Chance of thunderstorms until midnight, then chance of showers and slight chance of thunderstorms after midnight. Lows in the lower 70s. West winds up to 10 miles an hour. Chance of precipitation 50%. Monday, partly sunny. Slight chance of showers in the morning, then chance of thunderstorms in the afternoon. Highs in the mid-80s. Northwest winds up to 10 miles an hour. Chance of precipitation 50%. Monday night, partly cloudy. A 50% chance of thunderstorms until midnight. Lows in the mid-60s. North winds up to 10 miles an hour. And now the extended forecast for the radio listening area. Tuesday and Tuesday night, mostly clear. Highs in the mid-80s. Lows in the mid-60s. Wednesday and Wednesday night, partly cloudy. Chance of showers and slight chance of thunderstorms. Highs in the upper 80s. Lows in the upper 60s. Chance of precipitation 50%. Thursday and Thursday night, mostly cloudy. A 50% chance of thunderstorms. Highs in the lower 80s. Lows in the lower 60s. Friday and Friday night, partly cloudy. A 20% chance of thunderstorms. Highs in the lower 80s. Lows in the lower 60s. Saturday and Saturday night, mostly clear. Highs in the lower 80s. Lows in the lower 60s. 5 p.m. Eastern Daylight Time weather conditions across north central Kentucky. At Frankfort. And the pressure was 30.08 inches and falling. At Lexington, it was mostly sunny. The temperature was 90 degrees, the dew point 74, and the relative humidity 59%, producing a heat index of 99. The wind was northwest at 7 miles an hour. The pressure was 30.10 inches and falling. At Louisville, it was mostly sunny. The temperature was 95 degrees, the dew point 73, and the relative humidity 48%, producing a heat index of 104. The wind was southwest at 15 miles an hour. The pressure was 30.04 inches and falling. At Frankfort, and the pressure was 30.08 inches and falling. Elsewhere around the region, at Jasper, Indiana,
It was sunny with

temperature of 92. At Bowling Green, it was mostly sunny, with a temperature of 96. It was partly sunny, with a temperature of 84 at Covington, 82 at Indianapolis, 80 at Wilmington, Ohio, 81 at Jackson, and 89 at London. The following is a heat advisory. Heat advisory remains in effect until 9 p.m. Eastern Daylight Time or 8 p.m. Central Daylight Time Sunday. What? Heat index values up to 109. Where? Portions of South Central Indiana and East Central, North Central, Northwest, and South Central Kentucky. When? Until 9 p.m. Eastern Daylight Time or 8 p.m. Central Daylight Time Sunday. The following impacts are expected. Hot temperatures and high humidity may cause heat illnesses. Drink plenty of fluids, stay in an air-conditioned room, stay out of the sun, and check up on relatives and neighbors. 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The current time is 5:12 p.m. Eastern Daylight Time. And now here is the 8 to 14 day outlook for the region. This forecast is valid for the period from August 23rd to 29, 2026. For Kentucky, temperatures are forecast to be above normal, and precipitation is forecast to be normal. For Indiana, temperatures are forecast to be above normal, and precipitation is forecast to be normal. For Tennessee, temperatures are forecast to be above normal, and precipitation is forecast to be normal. This long-term outlook is updated on NOAA Weather Radio around 5 p.m. Eastern Time each day. Now for the official National Weather Service forecast for Frankfurt and surrounding communities. Tonight, mostly clear. Lows in the mid-70s. Southwest winds up to 10 miles an hour. Sunday, sunny. Highs in the lower 90s. Southwest winds 5 to 10 miles an hour. Sunday night, partly cloudy. Chance of thunderstorms until midnight, then chance of showers and slight chance of thunderstorms after midnight. Lows in the lower 70s. West winds up to 10 miles an hour. Chance of precipitation 50%. Monday, partly sunny. Slight chance of showers in the morning, then chance of thunderstorms in the afternoon. Highs in the mid-80s. Northwest winds up to 10 miles an hour. Chance of precipitation 50%. Monday night, partly cloudy. A 50% chance of thunderstorms until midnight. Lows in the mid-60s. North winds up to 10 miles an hour. And now the extended forecast for the radio listening area. Tuesday and Tuesday night, mostly clear. Highs in the mid-80s. Lows in the mid-60s. Wednesday and Wednesday night, partly cloudy. Chance of showers and slight chance of thunderstorms. Highs in the upper 80s. Lows in the upper 60s. Chance of precipitation 50%. Thursday and Thursday night, mostly cloudy. A 50% chance of thunderstorms. Highs in the lower 80s. Lows in the lower 60s. Friday and Friday night, partly cloudy. A 20% chance of thunderstorms. Highs in the lower 80s. Lows in the lower 60s. Saturday and Saturday night, mostly clear. Highs in the lower 80s. Lows in the lower 60s. 5 p.m. Eastern Daylight Time weather conditions across north central Kentucky. At Frankfurt. And the pressure was 30.08 inches and falling. At Lexington, it was mostly sunny. The temperature was 90 degrees, the dew point 74, and the relative humidity 59%, producing a heat index of 99. The wind was northwest at 7 miles an hour. The pressure was 30.10 inches and falling. At Louisville, it was mostly sunny. The temperature was 95 degrees,
the dew point 73, and the relative humidity 48%, producing a heat index of 104. The wind was southwest at 15 miles an hour. The pressure was 30.04 inches and falling at Frankfurt, and the pressure was 30.08 inches and falling. Elsewhere around the region, at Jasper, Indiana, it was sunny with a temperature of 92. At Bowling Green, it was mostly sunny with a temperature of 96. It was partly sunny with a temperature of 84 at Covington, 80 at Wilmington, Ohio, 81 at Jackson, and 89 at London. At Indianapolis, it was cloudy with a temperature of 82. The following is a heat advisory. Heat advisory remains in effect until 9 p.m. Eastern Daylight Time or 8 p.m. Central Daylight Time Sunday. What? Heat index values up to 109. Where? Portions of South Central Indiana and East Central, North Central, Northwest, and South Central Kentucky. When? Until 9 p.m. Eastern Daylight Time or 8 p.m. Central Daylight Time Sunday. The following impacts are expected. Hot temperatures and high humidity may cause heat illnesses. Drink plenty of fluids, stay in an air-conditioned room, stay out of the sun, and check up on relatives and neighbors. The current time is 5:17 p.m. Eastern Daylight Time. And now here is the 8 to 14 day outlook for the region. This forecast is valid for the period from August 23rd to 29, 2026. For Kentucky, temperatures are forecast to be above normal, and precipitation is forecast to be normal. For Indiana, temperatures are forecast to be above normal, and precipitation is forecast to be normal. For Tennessee, temperatures are forecast to be above normal, and precipitation is forecast to be normal. This long-term outlook is updated on NOAA Weather Radio around 5 p.m. Eastern Time each day. Now for the official National Weather Service forecast for Frankfurt and surrounding communities. Tonight, mostly clear. Lows in the mid-70s. Southwest winds up to 10 miles an hour. Sunday, sunny. Highs in the lower 90s. Southwest winds 5 to 10 miles an hour. Sunday night, partly cloudy. Chance of thunderstorms until midnight, then chance of showers and slight chance of thunderstorms after midnight. Lows in the lower 70s. West winds up to 10 miles an hour. Chance of precipitation 50%. Monday, partly sunny. Slight chance of showers in the morning, then chance of thunderstorms in the afternoon. Highs in the mid-80s. Northwest winds up to 10 miles an hour. Chance of precipitation 50%. Monday night, partly cloudy. A 50% chance of thunderstorms until midnight. Lows in the mid-60s. North winds up to 10 miles an hour. And now the extended forecast for the radio listening area. Tuesday and Tuesday night, mostly clear. Highs in the mid-80s. Lows in the mid-60s. Wednesday and Wednesday night, partly cloudy. Chance of showers and slight chance of thunderstorms. Highs in the upper 80s. Lows in the upper 60s. Chance of precipitation 50%. Thursday and Thursday night, mostly cloudy. A 50% chance of thunderstorms. Highs in the lower 80s. Lows in the lower 60s. Friday and Friday night, partly cloudy. A 20% chance of thunderstorms. Highs in the lower 80s. Lows in the lower 60s. Saturday and Saturday night, mostly clear. Highs in the lower 80s. Lows in the lower 60s. 5 p.m. Eastern Daylight Time weather conditions across north central Kentucky. At Frankfurt. And the pressure was 30.08 inches and falling. At Lexington, it was mostly sunny. The temperature was 90 degrees, the dew point 74, and the relative humidity 59%, producing a heat index of 99. The wind was northwest at 7 miles an hour.
The pressure was 30.10 inches and falling.

at Louisville, it was mostly sunny. The temperature was 95 degrees, the dew point 73, and the relative humidity 48%, producing a heat index of 104. The wind was southwest at 15 miles an hour. The pressure was 30.04 inches and falling at Frankfort. And the pressure was 30.08 inches and falling. Elsewhere around the region, at Jasper, Indiana, it was sunny with a temperature of 92. At Bowling Green, it was mostly sunny with a temperature of 96. It was partly sunny with a temperature of 84 at Covington, 80 at Wilmington, Ohio, 81 at Jackson, and 89 at London. At Indianapolis, it was cloudy with a temperature of 82. The current time is 5:22 p.m. Eastern Daylight Time. The following is a heat advisory. Heat advisory remains in effect until 9 p.m. Eastern Daylight Time or 8 p.m. Central Daylight Time Sunday. What? Heat index values up to 109. Where? Portions of South Central Indiana and East Central, North Central, Northwest, and South Central Kentucky. When? Until 9 p.m. Eastern Daylight Time or 8 p.m. Central Daylight Time Sunday. The following impacts are expected. Hot temperatures and high humidity may cause heat illnesses. Drink plenty of fluids. Stay in an air-conditioned room. Stay out of the sun. And check up on relatives and neighbors. And now here is the 8 to 14 day outlook for the region. This forecast is valid for the period from August 23rd to 29, 2026. For Kentucky, temperatures are forecast to be above normal, and precipitation is forecast to be normal. For Indiana, temperatures are forecast to be above normal, and precipitation is forecast to be normal. For Tennessee, temperatures are forecast to be above normal, and precipitation is forecast to be normal. This long-term outlook is updated on NOAA Weather Radio around 5 p.m. Eastern Time each day. Now for the official National Weather Service forecast for Frankfort and surrounding communities. Tonight, mostly clear. Lows in the mid-70s. Southwest winds up to 10 miles an hour. Sunday, sunny. Highs in the lower 90s. Southwest winds 5 to 10 miles an hour. Sunday night, partly cloudy. Chance of thunderstorms until midnight, then chance of showers and slight chance of thunderstorms after midnight. Lows in the lower 70s. West winds up to 10 miles an hour. Chance of precipitation 50%. Monday, partly sunny. Slight chance of showers in the morning, then chance of thunderstorms in the afternoon. Highs in the mid-80s. Northwest winds up to 10 miles an hour. Chance of precipitation 50%. Monday night, partly cloudy. A 50% chance of thunderstorms until midnight. Lows in the mid-60s. North winds up to 10 miles an hour. And now the extended forecast for the radio listening area. Tuesday and Tuesday night, mostly clear. Highs in the mid-80s. Lows in the mid-60s. Wednesday and Wednesday night, partly cloudy. Chance of showers and slight chance of thunderstorms. Highs in the upper 80s. Lows in the upper 60s. Chance of precipitation 50%. Thursday and Thursday night, mostly cloudy. A 50% chance of thunderstorms. Highs in the lower 80s. Lows in the lower 60s. Friday and Friday night, partly cloudy. A 20% chance of thunderstorms. Highs in the lower 80s. Lows in the lower 60s. Saturday and Saturday night, mostly clear. Highs in the lower 80s. Lows in the lower 60s. 5 p.m. Eastern Daylight Time weather conditions across north central Kentucky. At Frankfort. And the pressure was 30.08 inches and falling. At Lexington, it was mostly sunny. The temperature was 90 degrees, the dew point 74, and the relative humidity 59%, producing a heat index of 99.

The wind was northwest at 7 miles an hour. The pressure was 30.10 inches and falling. At Louisville, it was mostly sunny. The temperature was 95 degrees, the dew point 73, and the relative humidity 48%, producing a heat index of 104. The wind was southwest at 15 miles an hour. The pressure was 30.04 inches and falling. At Frankfurt, and the pressure was 30.08 inches and falling. Elsewhere around the region, at Jasper, Indiana, it was sunny with a temperature of 92. At Bowling Green, it was mostly sunny with a temperature of 96. It was partly sunny with a temperature of 84 at Covington, 80 at Wilmington, Ohio, 81 at Jackson, and 89 at London. At Indianapolis, it was cloudy with a temperature of 82. The current time is 5:27 p.m. Eastern Daylight Time. The following is a heat advisory. Heat advisory remains in effect until 9 p.m. Eastern Daylight Time or 8 p.m. Central Daylight Time Sunday. What? Heat index values up to 109. Where? Portions of South Central Indiana and East Central, North Central, Northwest, and South Central Kentucky. When? Until 9 p.m. Eastern Daylight Time or 8 p.m. Central Daylight Time Sunday. The following impacts are expected. Hot temperatures and high humidity may cause heat illnesses. Drink plenty of fluids. Stay in an air-conditioned room. Stay out of the sun. And check up on relatives and neighbors. And now here is the 8 to 14 day outlook for the region. This forecast is valid for the period from August 23rd to 29, 2026. For Kentucky, temperatures are forecast to be above normal, and precipitation is forecast to be normal. For Indiana, temperatures are forecast to be above normal, and precipitation is forecast to be normal. For Tennessee, temperatures are forecast to be above normal, and precipitation is forecast to be normal. This long-term outlook is updated on NOAA Weather Radio around 5 p.m. Eastern Time each day. Now for the official National Weather Service forecast for Frankfurt and surrounding communities. Tonight, mostly clear. Lows in the mid-70s. Southwest winds up to 10 miles an hour. Sunday, sunny. Highs in the lower 90s. Southwest winds 5 to 10 miles an hour. Sunday night, partly cloudy. Chance of thunderstorms until midnight, then chance of showers and slight chance of thunderstorms after midnight. Lows in the lower 70s. West winds up to 10 miles an hour. Chance of precipitation 50%. Monday, partly sunny. Slight chance of showers in the morning, then chance of thunderstorms in the afternoon. Highs in the mid-80s. Northwest winds up to 10 miles an hour. Chance of precipitation 50%. Monday night, partly cloudy. A 50% chance of thunderstorms until midnight. Lows in the mid-60s. North winds up to 10 miles an hour. And now the extended forecast for the radio listening area. Tuesday and Tuesday night, mostly clear. Highs in the mid-80s. Lows in the mid-60s. Wednesday and Wednesday night, partly cloudy. Chance of showers and slight chance of thunderstorms. Highs in the upper 80s. Lows in the upper 60s. Chance of precipitation 50%. Thursday and Thursday night, mostly cloudy. A 50% chance of thunderstorms. Highs in the lower 80s. Lows in the lower 60s. Friday and Friday night, partly cloudy. A 20% chance of thunderstorms. Highs in the lower 80s. Lows in the lower 60s. Saturday and Saturday night, mostly clear. Highs in the lower 80s. Lows in the lower 60s. 5 p.m. Eastern Daylight Time weather conditions across north central Kentucky. At Frankfurt. And the pressure was 30.08 inches and falling. At Lexington, it was mostly sunny. The temperature was 90 degrees.

with a temperature of 96. It was partly sunny, with a temperature of 84 at Covington, 80 at Wilmington, Ohio, 81 at Jackson, and 89 at London. At Indianapolis, it was cloudy, with a temperature of 82. The current time is 5:32 p.m. Eastern Daylight Time. The following is a heat advisory. Heat advisory remains in effect until 9 p.m. Eastern Daylight Time or 8 p.m. Central Daylight Time Sunday. What? Heat index values up to 109. Where? Portions of South Central Indiana and East Central, North Central, Northwest, and South Central Kentucky. When? Until 9 p.m. Eastern Daylight Time or 8 p.m. Central Daylight Time Sunday. The following impacts are expected. Hot temperatures and high humidity may cause heat illnesses. Drink plenty of fluids, stay in an air-conditioned room, stay out of the sun, and check up on relatives and neighbors. And now here is the 8 to 14 day outlook for the region. This forecast is valid for the period from August 23rd to 29, 2020. Check up on relatives and neighbors. And now here is the 8 to 14 day outlook for the region. This forecast is valid for the period from August 23rd to 29, 2026. For Kentucky, temperatures are forecast to be above normal, and precipitation is forecast to be normal. For Indiana, temperatures are forecast to be above normal, and precipitation is forecast to be normal. For Tennessee, temperatures are forecast to be above normal, and precipitation is forecast to be normal. This long-term outlook is updated on NOAA Weather Radio around 5 p.m. Eastern Time each day. Now for the official National Weather Service forecast for Frankfort and surrounding communities. Tonight, mostly clear. Lows in the mid-70s. Southwest winds up to 10 miles an hour. Sunday, sunny. Highs in the lower 90s. Southwest winds 5 to 10 miles an hour. Sunday night, partly cloudy. Chance of thunderstorms until midnight, then chance of showers and slight chance of thunderstorms after midnight. Lows in the lower 70s. West winds up to 10 miles an hour. Chance of precipitation 50%. Monday, partly sunny. Slight chance of showers in the morning, then chance of thunderstorms in the afternoon. Highs in the mid-80s. Northwest winds up to 10 miles an hour. Chance of precipitation 50%. Monday night, partly cloudy. A 50% chance of thunderstorms until midnight. Lows in the mid-60s. North winds up to 10 miles an hour. And now the extended forecast for the radio listening area. Tuesday and Tuesday night, mostly clear. Highs in the mid-80s. Lows in the mid-60s. Wednesday and Wednesday night, partly cloudy. Chance of showers and slight chance of thunderstorms. Highs in the upper 80s. Lows in the upper 60s. Chance of precipitation 50%. Thursday and Thursday night, mostly cloudy. A 50% chance of thunderstorms. Highs in the lower 80s. Lows in the lower 60s. Friday and Friday night, partly cloudy. A 20% chance of thunderstorms. Highs in the lower 80s. Lows in the lower 60s. Saturday and Saturday night, mostly clear. Highs in the lower 80s. Lows in the lower 60s. 5 p.m. Eastern Daylight Time weather conditions across north central Kentucky. At Frankfort. And the pressure was 30.08 inches and falling. At Lexington, it was mostly sunny. The temperature was 90 degrees, the dew point 74, and the relative humidity 59%, producing a heat index of 99. The wind was northwest at 7 miles an hour. The pressure was 30.10 inches and falling. At Louisville, it was mostly sunny. The temperature was 95 degrees. The dew point 73, and the relative humidity 48%, producing a heat index of 104. The wind was southwest at 15 miles an hour.

of pressure was 30.04 inches and falling at Frankfurt. And the pressure was 30.08 inches and falling. Elsewhere around the region, at Jasper, Indiana, it was sunny with a temperature of 92. At Bowling Green, it was mostly sunny with a temperature of 96. It was partly sunny with a temperature of 84 at Covington, 80 at Wilmington, Ohio, 81 at Jackson, and 89 at London. At Indianapolis, it was cloudy with a temperature of 82. The current time is 5:37 p.m. Eastern Daylight Time. The following is a heat advisory. Heat advisory remains in effect until 9 p.m. Eastern Daylight Time or 8 p.m. Central Daylight Time Sunday. What? Heat index values up to 109. Where? Portions of South Central Indiana and East Central, North Central, Northwest, and South Central Kentucky. When? Until 9 p.m. Eastern Daylight Time or 8 p.m. Central Daylight Time Sunday. The following impacts are expected. Hot temperatures and high humidity may cause heat illnesses. Drink plenty of fluids. Stay in an air-conditioned room. Stay out of the sun. And check up on relatives and neighbors. And now here is the 8 to 14 day outlook for the region. This forecast is valid for the period from August 23rd to 29, 2026. For Kentucky, temperatures are forecast to be above normal, and precipitation is forecast to be normal. For Indiana, temperatures are forecast to be above normal, and precipitation is forecast to be normal. For Tennessee, temperatures are forecast to be above normal, and precipitation is forecast to be normal. This long-term outlook is updated on NOAA Weather Radio around 5 p.m. Eastern Time each day. Now for the official National Weather Service forecast for Frankfurt and surrounding communities. Tonight, mostly clear. Lows in the mid-70s. Southwest winds up to 10 miles an hour. Sunday, sunny. Highs in the lower 90s. Southwest winds 5 to 10 miles an hour. Sunday night, partly cloudy. Chance of thunderstorms until midnight, then chance of showers and slight chance of thunderstorms after midnight. Lows in the lower 70s. West winds up to 10 miles an hour. Chance of precipitation 50%. Monday, partly sunny. Slight chance of showers in the morning, then chance of thunderstorms in the afternoon. Highs in the mid-80s. Northwest winds up to 10 miles an hour. Chance of precipitation 50%. Monday night, partly cloudy. A 50% chance of thunderstorms until midnight. Lows in the mid-60s. North winds up to 10 miles an hour. And now the extended forecast for the radio listening area. Tuesday and Tuesday night, mostly clear. Highs in the mid-80s. Lows in the mid-60s. Wednesday and Wednesday night, partly cloudy. Chance of showers and slight chance of thunderstorms. Highs in the upper 80s. Lows in the upper 60s. Chance of precipitation 50%. Thursday and Thursday night, mostly cloudy. A 50% chance of thunderstorms. Highs in the lower 80s. Lows in the lower 60s. Friday and Friday night, partly cloudy. A 20% chance of thunderstorms. Highs in the lower 80s. Lows in the lower 60s. Saturday and Saturday night, mostly clear. Highs in the lower 80s. Lows in the lower 60s. 5 p.m. Eastern Daylight Time weather conditions across north central Kentucky. At Frankfurt. And the pressure was 30.08 inches and falling. At Lexington, it was mostly sunny. The temperature was 90 degrees, the dew point 74, and the relative humidity 59%, producing a heat index of 99. The wind was northwest at 7 miles an hour. The pressure was 30.10 inches and falling. At Louisville, it was mostly sunny. The temperature was 95 degrees, the dew point 73, and the relative humidity

48%, producing a heat index of 104. The wind was southwest at 15 miles an hour. The pressure was 30.04 inches and falling at Frankfurt. And the pressure was 30.08 inches and falling. Elsewhere around the region, at Jasper, Indiana, it was sunny with a temperature of 92. At Bowling Green, it was mostly sunny with a temperature of 96. It was partly sunny with a temperature of 84 at Covington, 80 at Wilmington, Ohio, 81 at Jackson, and 89 at London. At Indianapolis, it was cloudy with a temperature of 82. 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The current time is 5:42 p.m. Eastern Daylight Time. The following is a heat advisory. Heat advisory remains in effect until 9 p.m. Eastern Daylight Time or 8 p.m. Central Daylight Time Sunday. What? Heat index values up to 109. Where? Portions of South Central Indiana and East Central, North Central, Northwest, and South Central Kentucky. When? Until 9 p.m. Eastern Daylight Time or 8 p.m. Central Daylight Time Sunday. The following impacts are expected. Hot temperatures and high humidity may cause heat illnesses. Drink plenty of fluids, stay in an air-conditioned room, stay out of the sun, and check up on relatives and neighbors. And now here is the 8 to 14 day outlook for the region. This forecast is valid for the period from August 23rd to 29, 2026. For Kentucky, temperatures are forecast to be above normal, and precipitation is forecast to be normal. For Indiana, temperatures are forecast to be above normal, and precipitation is forecast to be normal. For Tennessee, temperatures are forecast to be above normal, and precipitation is forecast to be normal. This long-term outlook is updated on NOAA Weather Radio around 5 p.m. Eastern Time each day. Now for the official National Weather Service forecast for Frankfurt and surrounding communities. Tonight, mostly clear. Lows in the mid-70s. Southwest winds up to 10 miles an hour. Sunday, sunny. Highs in the lower 90s. Southwest winds 5 to 10 miles an hour. Sunday night, partly cloudy. Chance of thunderstorms until midnight, then chance of showers and slight chance of thunderstorms after midnight. Lows in the lower 70s. West winds up to 10 miles an hour. Chance of precipitation 50%. Monday, partly sunny. Slight chance of showers in the morning, then chance of thunderstorms in the afternoon. Highs in the mid-80s. Northwest winds up to 10 miles an hour. Chance of precipitation 50%. Monday night, partly cloudy. A 50% chance of thunderstorms until midnight. Lows in the mid-60s. North winds up to 10 miles an hour. And now the extended forecast for the radio listening area. Tuesday and Tuesday night, mostly clear. Highs in the mid-80s. Lows in the mid-60s. Wednesday and Wednesday night, partly cloudy. Chance of showers and slight chance of thunderstorms. Highs in the upper 80s. Lows in the upper 60s. Chance of precipitation 50%. Thursday and Thursday night, mostly cloudy. A 50% chance of thunderstorms. Highs in the lower 80s. Lows in the lower 60s. Friday and Friday night, partly cloudy. A 20% chance of thunderstorms. Highs in the lower 80s. Lows in the lower 60s. Saturday and Saturday night, mostly clear. Highs in the lower 80s. Lows in the lower 60s. 5 p.m. Eastern Daylight Time weather conditions across north central Kentucky. At Frankfurt. And the pressure was 30.08 inches and falling. At Lexington.

It was mostly sunny. The temperature was 19 degrees, the dew point 74, and the relative humidity 59%, producing a heat index of 99. The wind was northwest at 7 miles an hour. The pressure was 30.10 inches and falling. At Louisville, it was mostly sunny. The temperature was 95 degrees, the dew point 73, and the relative humidity 48%, producing a heat index of 104. The wind was southwest at 15 miles an hour. The pressure was 30.04 inches and falling. At Frankfort, and the pressure was 30.08 inches and falling. Elsewhere around the region, at Jasper, Indiana, it was sunny with a temperature of 92. At Bowling Green, it was mostly sunny with a temperature of 96. It was partly sunny with a temperature of 84 at Covington, 80 at Wilmington, Ohio, 81 at Jackson, and 89 at London. At Indianapolis, it was cloudy with a temperature of 82. The current time is 5:48 p.m. Eastern Daylight Time. The following is a heat advisory. Heat advisory remains in effect until 9 p.m. Eastern Daylight Time or 8 p.m. Central Daylight Time Sunday. What? Heat index values up to 109. Where? Portions of South Central Indiana and East Central, North Central, Northwest, and South Central Kentucky. When? Until 9 p.m. Eastern Daylight Time or 8 p.m. Central Daylight Time Sunday. The following impacts are expected. Hot temperatures and high humidity may cause heat illnesses. Drink plenty of fluids. Stay in an air-conditioned room. Stay out of the sun. And check up on relatives and neighbors. And now here is the 8 to 14 day outlook for the region. This forecast is valid for the period from August 23rd to 29, 2026. For Kentucky, temperatures are forecast to be above normal, and precipitation is forecast to be normal. For Indiana, temperatures are forecast to be above normal, and precipitation is forecast to be normal. For Tennessee, temperatures are forecast to be above normal, and precipitation is forecast to be normal. This long-term outlook is updated on NOAA Weather Radio around 5 p.m. Eastern Time each day. Now for the official National Weather Service forecast for Frankfort and surrounding communities. Tonight, mostly clear. Lows in the mid-70s. Southwest winds up to 10 miles an hour. Sunday, sunny. Highs in the lower 90s. Southwest winds 5 to 10 miles an hour. Sunday night, partly cloudy. Chance of thunderstorms until midnight, then chance of showers and slight chance of thunderstorms after midnight. Lows in the lower 70s. West winds up to 10 miles an hour. Chance of precipitation 50%. Monday, partly sunny. Slight chance of showers in the morning, then chance of thunderstorms in the afternoon. Highs in the mid-80s. Northwest winds up to 10 miles an hour. Chance of precipitation 50%. Monday night, partly cloudy. A 50% chance of thunderstorms until midnight. Lows in the mid-60s. North winds up to 10 miles an hour. And now the extended forecast for the radio listening area. Tuesday and Tuesday night, mostly clear. Highs in the mid-80s. Lows in the mid-60s. Wednesday and Wednesday night, partly cloudy. Chance of showers and slight chance of thunderstorms. Highs in the upper 80s. Lows in the upper 60s. Chance of precipitation 50%. Thursday and Thursday night, mostly cloudy. A 50% chance of thunderstorms. Highs in the lower 80s. Lows in the lower 60s. Friday and Friday night, partly cloudy. A 20% chance of thunderstorms. Highs in the lower 80s. Lows in the lower 60s. Saturday and Saturday night, mostly clear. Highs in the lower 80s. Lows in the lower 60s. 5 p.m. Eastern Daylight Time weather conditions across north-central Kentucky.

at Frankfurt, and the pressure was 30.08 inches and falling. At Lexington, it was mostly sunny. The temperature was 19 degrees, the dew point 74, and the relative humidity 59%, producing a heat index of 99. The wind was northwest at 7 miles an hour. The pressure was 30.10 inches and falling. At Louisville, it was mostly sunny. The temperature was 95 degrees, the dew point 73, and the relative humidity 48%, producing a heat index of 104. The wind was southwest at 15 miles an hour. The pressure was 30.04 inches and falling. At Frankfurt, and the pressure was 30.08 inches and falling. Elsewhere around the region, at Jasper, Indiana, it was sunny with a temperature of 92. At Bowling Green, it was mostly sunny with a temperature of 96. It was partly sunny with a temperature of 84 at Covington, 80 at Wilmington, Ohio, 81 at Jackson, and 89 at London. At Indianapolis, it was cloudy with a temperature of 82. The current time is 5:53 p.m. Eastern Daylight Time. The following is a heat advisory. Heat advisory remains in effect until 9 p.m. Eastern Daylight Time or 8 p.m. Central Daylight Time Sunday. What? Heat index values up to 109. Where? Portions of South Central Indiana and East Central, North Central, Northwest, and South Central Kentucky. When? Until 9 p.m. Eastern Daylight Time or 8 p.m. Central Daylight Time Sunday. The following impacts are expected. Hot temperatures and high humidity may cause heat illnesses. Drink plenty of fluids, stay in an air-conditioned room, stay out of the sun, and check up on relatives and neighbors. And now here is the 8 to 14 day outlook for the region. This forecast is valid for the period from August 23rd to 29, 2026. For Kentucky, temperatures are forecast to be above normal, and precipitation is forecast to be normal. For Indiana, temperatures are forecast to be above normal, and precipitation is forecast to be normal. For Tennessee, temperatures are forecast to be above normal, and precipitation is forecast to be normal. This long-term outlook is updated on NOAA Weather Radio around 5 p.m. Eastern Time each day. Now for the official National Weather Service forecast for Frankfurt and surrounding communities. Tonight, mostly clear. Lows in the mid-70s. Southwest winds up to 10 miles an hour. Sunday, sunny. Highs in the lower 90s. Southwest winds 5 to 10 miles an hour. Sunday night, partly cloudy. Chance of thunderstorms until midnight, then chance of showers and slight chance of thunderstorms after midnight. Lows in the lower 70s. West winds up to 10 miles an hour. Chance of precipitation 50%. Monday, partly sunny. Slight chance of showers in the morning, then chance of thunderstorms in the afternoon. Highs in the mid-80s. Northwest winds up to 10 miles an hour. Chance of precipitation 50%. Monday night, partly cloudy. A 50% chance of thunderstorms until midnight. Lows in the mid-60s. North winds up to 10 miles an hour. And now the extended forecast for the radio listening area. Tuesday and Tuesday night, mostly clear. Highs in the mid-80s. Lows in the mid-60s. Wednesday and Wednesday night, partly cloudy. Chance of showers and slight chance of thunderstorms. Highs in the upper 80s. Lows in the upper 60s. Chance of precipitation 50%. Thursday and Thursday night, mostly cloudy. A 50% chance of thunderstorms. Highs in the lower 80s. Lows in the lower 60s. Friday and Friday night, partly cloudy. A 20% chance of thunderstorms. Highs in the lower 80s. Lows in the lower 60s. Saturday and Saturday night, mostly clear. Highs in the lower 80s. Lows in the lower 60s.

60s. 5 p.m. Eastern Daylight Time weather conditions across north-central Kentucky at Frankfort, and the pressure was 30.08 inches and falling. At Lexington, it was mostly sunny. The temperature was 19 degrees, the dew point 74, and the relative humidity 59%, producing a heat index of 99. The wind was northwest at 7 miles an hour. The pressure was 30.10 inches and falling. At Louisville, it was mostly sunny. The temperature was 95 degrees, the dew point 73, and the relative humidity 48%, producing a heat index of 104. The wind was southwest at 15 miles an hour. The pressure was 30.04 inches and falling. At Frankfort, and the pressure was 30.08 inches and falling. Elsewhere around the region, at Jasper, Indiana, it was sunny with a temperature of 92. At Bowling Green, it was mostly sunny with a temperature of 96. It was partly sunny with a temperature of 84 at Covington, 80 at Wilmington, Ohio, 81 at Jackson, and 89 at London. At Indianapolis, it was cloudy with a temperature of 82. The current time is 5:58 p.m. Eastern Daylight Time. The following is a heat advisory. Heat advisory remains in effect until 9 p.m. Eastern Daylight Time or 8 p.m. Central Daylight Time Sunday. What? Heat index values up to 109. Where? Portions of South Central Indiana and East Central, North Central, Northwest, and South Central Kentucky. When? Until 9 p.m. Eastern Daylight Time or 8 p.m. Central Daylight Time Sunday. The following impacts are expected. Hot temperatures and high humidity may cause heat illnesses. Drink plenty of fluids, stay in an air-conditioned room, stay out of the sun, and check up on relatives and neighbors. And now here is the 8 to 14 day outlook for the region. This forecast is valid for the period from August 23rd to 29, 2026. For Kentucky, temperatures are forecast to be above normal, and precipitation is forecast to be normal. For Indiana, temperatures are forecast to be above normal, and precipitation is forecast to be normal. For Tennessee, temperatures are forecast to be above normal, and precipitation is forecast to be normal. This long-term outlook is updated on NOAA Weather Radio around 5 p.m. Eastern Time each day. Now for the official National Weather Service forecast for Frankfort and surrounding communities. Tonight, mostly clear. Lows in the mid-70s. Southwest winds up to 10 miles an hour. Sunday, sunny. Highs in the lower 90s. Southwest winds 5 to 10 miles an hour. Sunday night, partly cloudy. Chance of thunderstorms until midnight, then chance of showers and slight chance of thunderstorms after midnight. Lows in the lower 70s. West winds up to 10 miles an hour. Chance of precipitation 50%. Monday, partly sunny. Slight chance of showers in the morning, then chance of thunderstorms in the afternoon. Highs in the mid-80s. Northwest winds up to 10 miles an hour. Chance of precipitation 50%. Monday night, partly cloudy. A 50% chance of thunderstorms until midnight. Lows in the mid-60s. North winds up to 10 miles an hour. And now the extended forecast for the radio listening area. Tuesday and Tuesday night, mostly clear. Highs in the mid-80s. Lows in the mid-60s. Wednesday and Wednesday night, partly cloudy. Chance of showers and slight chance of thunderstorms. Highs in the upper 80s. Lows in the upper 60s. Chance of precipitation 50%. Thursday and Thursday night, mostly cloudy. A 50% chance of thunderstorms. Highs in the lower 80s. Lows in the lower 60s. Friday and Friday night, partly cloudy. A 20% chance of thunderstorms. Highs in the lower 80s. Lows in the lower 60s.

Saturday and Saturday night, mostly clear. Highs in the lower 80s. Lows in the lower 60s. 5 p.m. Eastern Daylight Time weather conditions across north-central Kentucky. At Frankfort. And the pressure was 30.08 inches and falling. At Lexington, it was mostly sunny. The temperature was 90 degrees, the dew point 74, and the relative humidity 59%, producing a heat index of 99. The wind was northwest at 7 miles an hour. The pressure was 30.10 inches and falling. At Louisville, it was mostly sunny. The temperature was 95 degrees, the dew point 73, and the relative humidity 48%, producing a heat index of 104. The wind was southwest at 15 miles an hour. The pressure was 30.04 inches and falling. At Frankfort, and the pressure was 30.08 inches and falling. Elsewhere around the region, at Jasper, Indiana, it was sunny with a temperature of 92. At Bowling Green, it was mostly sunny with a temperature of 96. It was partly sunny with a temperature of 84 at Covington, 80 at Wilmington, Ohio, 81 at Jackson, and 89 at London. At Indianapolis, it was cloudy with a temperature of 82. The current time is 6:03 p.m. Eastern Daylight Time. The following is a heat advisory. Heat advisory remains in effect until 9 p.m. Eastern Daylight Time or 8 p.m. Central Daylight Time Sunday. What? Heat index values up to 109. Where? Portions of South Central Indiana and East Central, North Central, Northwest, and South Central Kentucky. When? Until 9 p.m. Eastern Daylight Time or 8 p.m. Central Daylight Time Sunday. The following impacts are expected. Hot temperatures and high humidity may cause heat illnesses. Drink plenty of fluids, stay in an air-conditioned room, stay out of the sun, and check up on relatives and neighbors. And now here is the 8 to 14 day outlook for the region. This forecast is valid for the period from August 23rd to 29, 2026. For Kentucky, temperatures are forecast to be above normal, and precipitation is forecast to be normal. For Indiana, temperatures are forecast to be above normal, and precipitation is forecast to be normal. For Tennessee, temperatures are forecast to be above normal, and precipitation is forecast to be normal. This long-term outlook is updated on NOAA Weather Radio around 5 p.m. Eastern Time each day. Now for the official National Weather Service forecast for Frankfort and surrounding communities. Tonight, mostly clear. Lows in the mid-70s. Southwest winds up to 10 miles an hour. Sunday, sunny. Highs in the lower 90s. Southwest winds 5 to 10 miles an hour. Sunday night, partly cloudy. Chance of thunderstorms until midnight, then chance of showers and slight chance of thunderstorms after midnight. Lows in the lower 70s. West winds up to 10 miles an hour. Chance of precipitation 50%. Monday, partly sunny. Slight chance of showers in the morning, then chance of thunderstorms in the afternoon. Highs in the mid-80s. Northwest winds up to 10 miles an hour. Chance of precipitation 50%. Monday night, partly cloudy. A 50% chance of thunderstorms until midnight. Lows in the mid-60s. North winds up to 10 miles an hour. And now the extended forecast for the radio listening area. Tuesday and Tuesday night, mostly clear. Highs in the mid-80s. Lows in the mid-60s. Wednesday and Wednesday night, partly cloudy. Chance of showers and slight chance of thunderstorms. Highs in the upper 80s. Lows in the upper 60s. Chance of precipitation 50%. Thursday and Thursday night, mostly cloudy. A 50% chance of thunderstorms. Highs in the lower 80s. Lows in the lower 60s. Friday and Friday night, partly cloudy.
a 20% chance of thunderstorms. Highs in the lower 80s. Lows in the lower 60s. Saturday and Saturday night, mostly clear. Highs in the lower 80s. Lows in the lower 60s. The current time is 6:07 p.m. Eastern Daylight Time. 6 p.m. Eastern Daylight Time weather conditions across north central Kentucky. At Frankfort. And the pressure was 30.07 inches and falling. At Lexington, it was mostly sunny. The temperature was 89 degrees, the dew point 75, and the relative humidity 63%, producing a heat index of 99. The wind was calm. The pressure was 30.10 inches and steady. At Louisville, it was partly sunny. The temperature was 95 degrees, the dew point 73, and the relative humidity 48%, producing a heat index of 104. The wind was southwest at 8 miles an hour. The pressure was 30.04 inches and steady. At Frankfort, and the pressure was 30.07 inches and falling. Elsewhere around the region, it was mostly sunny, with a temperature of 93 at Jasper, Indiana, 91 at London, and 96 at Bowling Green. It was partly sunny, with a temperature of 85 at Covington, 79 at Wilmington, Ohio, and 80 at Jackson. At Indianapolis, it was cloudy, with a temperature of 82. The following is a heat advisory. Heat advisory remains in effect until 9 p.m. Eastern Daylight Time or 8 p.m. Central Daylight Time Sunday. What? Heat index values up to 109. Where? Portions of South Central Indiana and East Central, North Central, Northwest, and South Central Kentucky. When? Until 9 p.m. Eastern Daylight Time or 8 p.m. Central Daylight Time Sunday. The following impacts are expected. Hot temperatures and high humidity may cause heat illnesses. Drink plenty of fluids, stay in an air-conditioned room, stay out of the sun, and check up on relatives and neighbors. And now here is the 8 to 14 day outlook for the region. This forecast is valid for the period from August 23rd to 29, 2026. For Kentucky, temperatures are forecast to be above normal, and precipitation is forecast to be normal. For Indiana, temperatures are forecast to be above normal, and precipitation is forecast to be normal. For Tennessee, temperatures are forecast to be above normal, and precipitation is forecast to be normal. This long-term outlook is updated on NOAA Weather Radio around 5 p.m. Eastern Time each day. Now for the official National Weather Service forecast for Frankfort and surrounding communities. Tonight, mostly clear. Lows in the mid-70s. Southwest winds up to 10 miles an hour. Sunday, sunny. Highs in the lower 90s. Southwest winds 5 to 10 miles an hour. Sunday night, partly cloudy. Chance of thunderstorms until midnight, then chance of showers and slight chance of thunderstorms after midnight. Lows in the lower 70s. West winds up to 10 miles an hour. Chance of precipitation 50%. Monday, partly sunny. Slight chance of showers in the morning, then chance of thunderstorms in the afternoon. Highs in the mid-80s. Northwest winds up to 10 miles an hour. Chance of precipitation 50%. Monday night, partly cloudy. A 50% chance of thunderstorms until midnight. Lows in the mid-60s. North winds up to 10 miles an hour. And now the extended forecast for the radio listening area. Tuesday and Tuesday night, mostly clear. Highs in the mid-80s. Lows in the mid-60s. Wednesday and Wednesday night, partly cloudy. Chance of showers and slight chance of thunderstorms. Highs in the upper 80s. Lows in the upper 60s. Chance of precipitation 50%. Thursday and Thursday night, mostly cloudy. A 50% chance of thunderstorms. Highs in the lower 80s. Lows in the lower 60s.
Friday and

Friday night, partly cloudy. A 20% chance of thunderstorms. Highs in the lower 80s. Lows in the lower 60s. Saturday and Saturday night, mostly clear. Highs in the lower 80s. Lows in the lower 60s. 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The current time is 6:12 p.m. Eastern Daylight Time. 6 p.m. Eastern Daylight Time weather conditions across north-central Kentucky at Frankfort, and the pressure was 30.07 inches and falling. At Lexington, it was mostly sunny. The temperature was 89 degrees, the dew point 75, and the relative humidity 63%, producing a heat index of 99. The wind was calm. The pressure was 30.10 inches and steady. At Louisville, it was partly sunny. The temperature was 95 degrees, the dew point 73, and the relative humidity 48%, producing a heat index of 104. The wind was southwest at 8 miles an hour. The pressure was 30.04 inches and steady. At Frankfort, and the pressure was 30.07 inches and falling. Elsewhere around the region, it was mostly sunny, with a temperature of 93 at Jasper, Indiana, 91 at London, and 96 at Bowling Green. It was partly sunny, with a temperature of 85 at Covington, 79 at Wilmington, Ohio, and 80 at Jackson. At Indianapolis, it was cloudy, with a temperature of 82. 6 p.m. Eastern Daylight Time weather conditions across north-central Kentucky. At Frankfort, and the pressure was 30.07 inches and falling. At Lexington, it was mostly sunny. The temperature was 89 degrees, the dew point 75, and the relative humidity 63%, producing a heat index of 99. The wind was calm. The pressure was 30.10 inches and steady. At Louisville, it was partly sunny. The temperature was 95 degrees, the dew point 73, and the relative humidity 48%, producing a heat index of 104. The wind was southwest at 8 miles an hour. The pressure was 30.04 inches and steady. At Frankfort, and the pressure was 30.07 inches and falling. Elsewhere around the region, it was mostly sunny, with a temperature of 93 at Jasper, Indiana, 91 at London, and 96 at Bowling Green. It was partly sunny, with a temperature of 85 at Covington and 80 at Jackson. It was cloudy, with a temperature of 82 at Indianapolis and 79 at Wilmington, Ohio. The following is a heat advisory. Heat advisory remains in effect until 9 p.m. Eastern Daylight Time or 8 p.m. Central Daylight Time Sunday. What? Heat index values up to 109. Where? Portions of South Central Indiana and East Central, North Central, Northwest, and South Central Kentucky. When? Until 9 p.m. Eastern Daylight Time or 8 p.m. Central Daylight Time Sunday. The following impacts are expected. Hot temperatures and high humidity may cause heat illnesses. Drink plenty of fluids, stay in an air-conditioned room, stay out of the sun, and check up on relatives and neighbors. And now here is the 8 to 14 day outlook for the region. This forecast is valid for the period from August 23rd to 29, 2026. For Kentucky, temperatures are forecast to be above normal, and precipitation is forecast to be normal. For Indiana, temperatures are forecast to be above normal, and precipitation is forecast to be normal. For Tennessee, temperatures are forecast to be above normal, and precipitation is forecast to be normal. This long-term outlook is updated on NOAA Weather Radio around 5 p.m. Eastern Time each day. 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Tonight, mostly

clear. Lows in the mid-70s. Southwest winds up to 10 miles an hour. Sunday, sunny. Highs in the lower 90s. Southwest winds 5 to 10 miles an hour. Sunday night, partly cloudy. Chance of thunderstorms until midnight, then chance of showers and slight chance of thunderstorms after midnight. Lows in the lower 70s. West winds up to 10 miles an hour. Chance of precipitation 50%. Monday, partly sunny. Slight chance of showers in the morning, then chance of thunderstorms in the afternoon. Highs in the mid-80s. Northwest winds up to 10 miles an hour. Chance of precipitation 50%. Monday night, partly cloudy. A 50% chance of thunderstorms until midnight. Lows in the mid-60s. North winds up to 10 miles an hour. And now the extended forecast for the radio listening area. Tuesday and Tuesday night, mostly clear. Highs in the mid-80s. Lows in the mid-60s. Wednesday and Wednesday night, partly cloudy. Chance of showers and slight chance of thunderstorms. Highs in the upper 80s. Lows in the upper 60s. Chance of precipitation 50%. Thursday and Thursday night, mostly cloudy. A 50% chance of thunderstorms. Highs in the lower 80s. Lows in the lower 60s. Friday and Friday night, partly cloudy. A 20% chance of thunderstorms. Highs in the lower 80s. Lows in the lower 60s. Saturday and Saturday night, mostly clear. Highs in the lower 80s. Lows in the lower 60s. The current time is 6:18 p.m. Eastern Daylight Time. 6 p.m. Eastern Daylight Time weather conditions across north central Kentucky. At Frankfort. And the pressure was 30.07 inches and falling. At Lexington, it was mostly sunny. The temperature was 89 degrees, the dew point 75, and the relative humidity 63%, producing a heat index of 99. The wind was calm. The pressure was 30.10 inches and steady. At Louisville, it was partly sunny. The temperature was 95 degrees. The dew point 73, and the relative humidity 48%, producing a heat index of 104. The wind was southwest at 8 miles an hour. The pressure was 30.04 inches and steady. At Frankfort, and the pressure was 30.07 inches and falling. Elsewhere around the region, it was mostly sunny, with a temperature of 93 at Jasper, Indiana, 91 at London, and 96 at Bowling Green. It was partly sunny, with a temperature of 85 at Covington and 80 at Jackson. It was cloudy, with a temperature of 82 at Indianapolis and 79 at Wilmington, Ohio. The following is a heat advisory. Heat advisory remains in effect until 9 p.m. Eastern Daylight Time or 8 p.m. Central Daylight Time Sunday. What? Heat index values up to 109. Where? Portions of South Central Indiana and East Central, North Central, Northwest, and South Central Kentucky. When? Until 9 p.m. Eastern Daylight Time or 8 p.m. Central Daylight Time Sunday. The following impacts are expected. Hot temperatures and high humidity may cause heat illnesses. Drink plenty of fluids, stay in an air-conditioned room, stay out of the sun, and check up on relatives and neighbors. And now here is the 8 to 14 day outlook for the region. This forecast is valid for the period from August 23rd to 29, 2026. For Kentucky, temperatures are forecast to be above normal, and precipitation is forecast to be normal. For Indiana, temperatures are forecast to be above normal, and precipitation is forecast to be normal. For Tennessee, temperatures are forecast to be above normal, and precipitation is forecast to be normal. This long-term outlook is updated on NOAA Weather Radio around 5 p.m. Eastern Time each day. Now for the official National Weather Service forecast for Frankfort and surrounding communities.
tonight, mostly clear. Lows in the mid-70s. Southwest winds up to 10 miles an hour. Sunday, sunny. Highs in the lower 90s. Southwest winds 5 to 10 miles an hour. Sunday night, partly cloudy. Chance of thunderstorms until midnight, then chance of showers and slight chance of thunderstorms after midnight. Lows in the lower 70s. West winds up to 10 miles an hour. Chance of precipitation 50%. Monday, partly sunny. Slight chance of showers in the morning, then chance of thunderstorms in the afternoon. Highs in the mid-80s. Northwest winds up to 10 miles an hour. Chance of precipitation 50%. Monday night, partly cloudy. A 50% chance of thunderstorms until midnight. Lows in the mid-60s. North winds up to 10 miles an hour. And now the extended forecast for the radio listening area. Tuesday and Tuesday night, mostly clear. Highs in the mid-80s. Lows in the mid-60s. Wednesday and Wednesday night, partly cloudy. Chance of showers and slight chance of thunderstorms. Highs in the upper 80s. Lows in the upper 60s. Chance of precipitation 50%. Thursday and Thursday night, mostly cloudy. A 50% chance of thunderstorms. Highs in the lower 80s. Lows in the lower 60s. Friday and Friday night, partly cloudy. A 20% chance of thunderstorms. Highs in the lower 80s. Lows in the lower 60s. Saturday and Saturday night, mostly clear. Highs in the lower 80s. Lows in the lower 60s. The current time is 6:23 p.m. Eastern Daylight Time. 6 p.m. Eastern Daylight Time weather conditions across north central Kentucky. At Frankfort. And the pressure was 30.07 inches and falling. At Lexington, it was mostly sunny. The temperature was 89 degrees, the dew point 75, and the relative humidity 63%, producing a heat index of 99. The wind was calm. The pressure was 30.10 inches and steady. At Louisville, it was partly sunny. The temperature was 95 degrees. The dew point 73, and the relative humidity 48%, producing a heat index of 104. The wind was southwest at 8 miles an hour. The pressure was 30.04 inches and steady. At Frankfort, and the pressure was 30.07 inches and falling. Elsewhere around the region, it was mostly sunny, with a temperature of 93 at Jasper, Indiana, 91 at London, and 96 at Bowling Green. It was partly sunny, with a temperature of 85 at Covington and 80 at Jackson. It was cloudy, with a temperature of 82 at Indianapolis and 79 at Wilmington, Ohio. The following is a heat advisory. Heat advisory remains in effect until 9 p.m. Eastern Daylight Time or 8 p.m. Central Daylight Time Sunday. What? Heat index values up to 109. Where? Portions of South Central Indiana and East Central, North Central, Northwest, and South Central Kentucky. When? Until 9 p.m. Eastern Daylight Time or 8 p.m. Central Daylight Time Sunday. The following impacts are expected. Hot temperatures and high humidity may cause heat illnesses. Drink plenty of fluids, stay in an air-conditioned room, stay out of the sun, and check up on relatives and neighbors. And now here is the 8 to 14 day outlook for the region. This forecast is valid for the period from August 23rd to 29, 2026. For Kentucky, temperatures are forecast to be above normal, and precipitation is forecast to be normal. For Indiana, temperatures are forecast to be above normal, and precipitation is forecast to be normal. For Tennessee, temperatures are forecast to be above normal, and precipitation is forecast to be normal. This long-term outlook is updated on NOAA Weather Radio around 5 p.m. Eastern Time each day. Now for the official National Weather.

service forecast for Frankfurt and surrounding communities. Tonight, mostly clear. Lows in the mid-70s. Southwest winds up to 10 miles an hour. Sunday, sunny. Highs in the lower 90s. Southwest winds 5 to 10 miles an hour. Sunday night, partly cloudy. Chance of thunderstorms until midnight, then chance of showers and slight chance of thunderstorms after midnight. Lows in the lower 70s. West winds up to 10 miles an hour. Chance of precipitation 50%. Monday, partly sunny. Slight chance of showers in the morning, then chance of thunderstorms in the afternoon. Highs in the mid-80s. Northwest winds up to 10 miles an hour. Chance of precipitation 50%. Monday night, partly cloudy. A 50% chance of thunderstorms until midnight. Lows in the mid-60s. North winds up to 10 miles an hour. And now the extended forecast for the radio listening area. Tuesday and Tuesday night, mostly clear. Highs in the mid-80s. Lows in the mid-60s. Wednesday and Wednesday night, partly cloudy. Chance of showers and slight chance of thunderstorms. Highs in the upper 80s. Lows in the upper 60s. Chance of precipitation 50%. Thursday and Thursday night, mostly cloudy. A 50% chance of thunderstorms. Highs in the lower 80s. Lows in the lower 60s. Friday and Friday night, partly cloudy. A 20% chance of thunderstorms. Highs in the lower 80s. Lows in the lower 60s. Saturday and Saturday night, mostly clear. Highs in the lower 80s. Lows in the lower 60s. The current time is 6:28 p.m. Eastern Daylight Time. 6 p.m. Eastern Daylight Time weather conditions across north central Kentucky. At Frankfort. And the pressure was 30.07 inches and falling. At Lexington, it was mostly sunny. The temperature was 89 degrees. The dew point 75, and the relative humidity 63%, producing a heat index of 99. The wind was calm. The pressure was 30.10 inches and steady. At Louisville, it was partly sunny. The temperature was 95 degrees, the dew point 73, and the relative humidity 48%, producing a heat index of 104. The wind was southwest at 8 miles an hour. The pressure was 30.04 inches and steady. At Frankfort, and the pressure was 30.07 inches and falling. Elsewhere around the region, it was mostly sunny, with a temperature of 93 at Jasper, Indiana, 91 at London, and 96 at Bowling Green. It was partly sunny, with a temperature of 85 at Covington and 80 at Jackson. It was cloudy, with a temperature of 82 at Indianapolis and 79 at Wilmington, Ohio. The following is a heat advisory. Heat advisory remains in effect until 9 p.m. Eastern Daylight Time or 8 p.m. Central Daylight Time Sunday. What? Heat index values up to 109. Where? Portions of South Central Indiana and East Central, North Central, Northwest, and South Central Kentucky. When, until 9 p.m. Eastern Daylight Time, or 8 p.m. Central Daylight Time Sunday. The following impacts are expected. Hot temperatures and high humidity may cause heat illnesses. Drink plenty of fluids, stay in an air-conditioned room, stay out of the sun, and check up on relatives and neighbors. And now here is the 8 to 14 day outlook for the region. This forecast is valid for the period from August 23rd to 29, 2026. For Kentucky, temperatures are forecast to be above normal, and precipitation is forecast to be normal. For Indiana, temperatures are forecast to be above normal, and precipitation is forecast to be normal. For Tennessee, temperatures are forecast to be above normal, and precipitation is forecast to be normal. This long-term outlook is updated on NOAA Weather Radio around 5 p.m. Eastern Time each day.

highs in the mid-80s. Northwest winds up to 10 miles an hour. Chance of precipitation 50%. Monday night, partly cloudy. A 50% chance of thunderstorms until midnight. Lows in the mid-60s. North winds up to 10 miles an hour. And now the extended forecast for the radio listening area. Tuesday and Tuesday night, mostly clear. Highs in the mid-80s. Lows in the mid-60s. Wednesday and Wednesday night, partly cloudy. Tuesday and Tuesday night, mostly clear. Highs in the mid-80s. Lows in the mid-60s. Wednesday and Wednesday night, partly cloudy. Chance of showers and slight chance of thunderstorms. Highs in the upper 80s. Lows in the upper 60s. Chance of precipitation 50%. Thursday and Thursday night, mostly cloudy. A 50% chance of thunderstorms. Highs in the lower 80s. Lows in the lower 60s. Friday and Friday night, partly cloudy. A 20% chance of thunderstorms. Highs in the lower 80s. Lows in the lower 60s. Saturday and Saturday night, mostly clear. Highs in the lower 80s. Lows in the lower 60s. The current time is 6:34 p.m. Eastern Daylight Time. This is a special weather statement for the following counties in Kentucky, Henry and Trimble. A strong thunderstorm will impact Trimble and northwestern Henry counties through 7 p.m. Eastern Daylight Time. At 6:30 p.m. Eastern Daylight Time, Doppler radar was tracking a strong thunderstorm over Bedford, moving east at 15 miles per hour. Expected hazards include wind gusts up to 40 miles per hour. This is a radar-indicated threat. The following impacts are expected. Gusty winds could knock down tree limbs and blow around unsecured objects. Locations impacted include Bedford, Campbellsburg, Bethlehem, Monitor, Wise's Landing, and Trout. If outdoors, consider seeking shelter inside a building. 6 p.m. Eastern Daylight Time weather conditions across north-central Kentucky. At Frankfort, and the pressure was 30.07 inches and falling. At Lexington, it was mostly sunny. The temperature was 89 degrees, the dew point 75, and the relative humidity 63%, producing a heat index of 99. The wind was calm. The pressure was 30.10 inches and steady. At Louisville, it was partly sunny. The temperature was 95 degrees, the dew point 73, and the relative humidity 48%, producing a heat index of 104. The wind was southwest at 8 miles an hour. The pressure was 30.04 inches and steady. At Frankfort, and the pressure was 30.07 inches and falling. Elsewhere around the region, it was mostly sunny, with a temperature of 93 at Jasper, Indiana, 91 at London, and 96 at Bowling Green. It was partly sunny, with a temperature of 85 at Covington and 80 at Jackson. It was cloudy, with a temperature of 82 at Indianapolis and 79 at Wilmington, Ohio. The following is a heat advisory. Heat advisory remains in effect until 9 p.m. Eastern Daylight Time or 8 p.m. Central Daylight Time Sunday. What? Heat index values up to 109. Where? Portions of South Central Indiana and East Central, North Central, Northwest, and South Central Kentucky. When? Until 9 p.m. Eastern Daylight Time or 8 p.m. Central Daylight Time Sunday. The following impacts are expected. Hot temperatures and high humidity may cause heat illnesses. Drink plenty of fluids, stay in an air-conditioned room, stay out of the sun, and check up on relatives and neighbors. And now here is the 8 to 14 day outlook for the region. This forecast is valid for the period from August 23rd to 29, 2026. For Kentucky, temperatures are forecast to be above normal, and precipitation is forecast to be normal. For Indiana, temperatures are forecast to be above normal, and precipitation is forecast to be normal.

for Tennessee. Temperatures are forecast to be above normal, and precipitation is forecast to be normal. This long-term outlook is updated on NOAA Weather Radio around 5 p.m. Eastern Time each day. Now for the official National Weather Service forecast for Frankfort and surrounding communities. Tonight, mostly clear. Lows in the mid-70s. Southwest winds up to 10 miles an hour. Sunday, sunny. Highs in the lower 90s. Southwest winds 5 to 10 miles an hour. Sunday night, partly cloudy. Chance of thunderstorms until midnight, then chance of showers and slight chance of thunderstorms after midnight. Lows in the lower 70s. West winds up to 10 miles an hour. Chance of precipitation 50%. Monday, partly sunny. Slight chance of showers in the morning, then chance of thunderstorms in the afternoon. Highs in the mid-80s. Northwest winds up to 10 miles an hour. Chance of precipitation 50%. Monday night, partly cloudy. A 50% chance of thunderstorms until midnight. Lows in the mid-60s. North winds up to 10 miles an hour. And now the extended forecast for the radio listening area. Tuesday and Tuesday night, mostly clear. Highs in the mid-80s. Lows in the mid-60s. Wednesday and Wednesday night, partly cloudy. Chance of showers and slight chance of thunderstorms. Highs in the upper 80s. Lows in the upper 60s. Chance of precipitation 50%. Thursday and Thursday night, mostly cloudy. A 50% chance of thunderstorms. Highs in the lower 80s. Lows in the lower 60s. Friday and Friday night, partly cloudy. A 20% chance of thunderstorms. Highs in the lower 80s. Lows in the lower 60s. Saturday and Saturday night, mostly clear. Highs in the lower 80s. Lows in the lower 60s. The current time is 6:39 p.m. Eastern Daylight Time. This is a special weather statement for the following counties in Kentucky, Henry and Trimble. A strong thunderstorm will impact Trimble and northwestern Henry counties through 7 p.m. Eastern Daylight Time. At 6:30 p.m. Eastern Daylight Time, Doppler radar was tracking a strong thunderstorm over Bedford, moving east at 15 miles per hour. Expected hazards include wind gusts up to 40 miles per hour. This is a radar-indicated threat. The following impacts are expected. Gusty winds could knock down tree limbs and blow around unsecured objects. Locations impacted include Bedford, Campbellsburg, Bethlehem, Monitor, Wise's Landing, and Trout. If outdoors, consider seeking shelter inside a building. 6 p.m. Eastern Daylight Time weather conditions across north-central Kentucky. At Frankfort, and the pressure was 30.07 inches and falling. At Lexington, it was mostly sunny. The temperature was 89 degrees, the dew point 75, and the relative humidity 63%, producing a heat index of 99. The wind was calm. The pressure was 30.10 inches and steady. At Louisville, it was partly sunny. The temperature was 95 degrees, the dew point 73, and the relative humidity 48%, producing a heat index of 104. The wind was southwest at 8 miles an hour. The pressure was 30.04 inches and steady. At Frankfort, and the pressure was 30.07 inches and falling. Elsewhere around the region, it was mostly sunny, with a temperature of 93 at Jasper, Indiana, 91 at London, and 96 at Bowling Green. It was partly sunny, with a temperature of 85 at Covington and 80 at Jackson. It was cloudy, with a temperature of 82 at Indianapolis and 79 at Wilmington, Ohio. 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

transmit are located in Frankfurt on a frequency of 162.5 MHz. The following is a heat advisory. Heat advisory remains in effect until 9 p.m. Eastern Daylight Time or 8 p.m. Central Daylight Time Sunday. What? Heat index values up to 109. Where? Portions of South Central Indiana and East Central, North Central, Northwest, and South Central Kentucky. When? Until 9 p.m. Eastern Daylight Time or 8 p.m. Central Daylight Time Sunday. The following index are expected. Hot temperatures and high humidity may cause heat illnesses. Drink plenty of fluids, stay in an air-conditioned room, stay out of the sun, and check up on relatives and neighbors. And now here is the 8 to 14 day outlook for the region. This forecast is valid for the period from August 23rd to 29, 2026. For Kentucky, temperatures are forecast to be above normal, and precipitation is forecast to be normal. For Indiana, temperatures are forecast to be above normal, and precipitation is forecast to be normal. For Tennessee, temperatures are forecast to be above normal, and precipitation is forecast to be normal. This long-term outlook is updated on NOAA Weather Radio around 5 p.m. Eastern Time each day. Now for the official National Weather Service forecast for Frankfurt and surrounding communities. Tonight, mostly clear. Lows in the mid-70s. Southwest winds up to 10 miles an hour. Sunday, sunny. Highs in the lower 90s. Southwest winds 5 to 10 miles an hour. Sunday night, partly cloudy. Chance of thunderstorms until midnight, then chance of showers and slight chance of thunderstorms after midnight. Lows in the lower 70s. West winds up to 10 miles an hour. Chance of precipitation 50%. Monday, partly sunny. Slight chance of showers in the morning, then chance of thunderstorms in the afternoon. Highs in the mid-80s. Northwest winds up to 10 miles an hour. Chance of precipitation 50%. Monday night, partly cloudy. A 50% chance of thunderstorms until midnight. Lows in the mid-60s. North winds up to 10 miles an hour. And now the extended forecast for the radio listening area. Tuesday and Tuesday night, mostly clear. Highs in the mid-80s. Lows in the mid-60s. Wednesday and Wednesday night, partly cloudy. Chance of showers and slight chance of thunderstorms. Highs in the upper 80s. Lows in the upper 60s. Chance of precipitation 50%. Thursday and Thursday night, mostly cloudy. A 50% chance of thunderstorms. Highs in the lower 80s. Lows in the lower 60s. Friday and Friday night, partly cloudy. A 20% chance of thunderstorms. Highs in the lower 80s. Lows in the lower 60s. Saturday and Saturday night, mostly clear. Highs in the lower 80s. Lows in the lower 60s. The current time is 6:46 p.m. Eastern Daylight Time. This is a special weather statement for the following counties in Kentucky, Henry and Trimble. A strong thunderstorm will impact Trimble and northwestern Henry counties through 7 p.m. Eastern Daylight Time. At 6:30 p.m. Eastern Daylight Time, Doppler radar was tracking a strong thunderstorm over Bedford, moving east at 15 miles per hour. Expected hazards include wind gusts up to 40 miles per hour. This is a radar-indicated threat. The following impacts are expected. Gusty winds could knock down tree limbs and blow around unsecured objects. Locations impacted include Bedford, Campbellsburg, Bethlehem, Monitor, Wise's Landing, and Trout. If outdoors, consider seeking shelter inside a building. 6 p.m. Eastern Daylight Time weather conditions across north-central Kentucky. At Frankfort, and the pressure was 30.07 inches and falling. At Lexington, it was mostly sunny. The temperature was 89 degrees, the dew point 75, and the

relative humidity 63%, producing a heat index of 99. The wind was calm. The pressure was 30.10 inches and steady. At Louisville, it was partly sunny. The temperature was 95 degrees, the dew point 73, and the relative humidity 48%, producing a heat index of 104. The wind was southwest at 8 miles an hour. The pressure was 30.04 inches and steady. At Frankfort, and the pressure was 30.07 inches and falling. Elsewhere around the region, it was mostly sunny, with a temperature of 93 at Jasper, Indiana, 91 at London, and 96 at Bowling Green. It was partly sunny, with a temperature of 85 at Covington and 80 at Jackson. It was cloudy, with a temperature of 82 at Indianapolis and 79 at Wilmington, Ohio. The following is a heat advisory. Heat advisory remains in effect until 9 p.m. Eastern Daylight Time or 8 p.m. Central Daylight Time Sunday. What? Heat index values up to 109. Where? Portions of South Central Indiana and East Central, North Central, Northwest, and South Central Kentucky. When? Until 9 p.m. Eastern Daylight Time or 8 p.m. Central Daylight Time Sunday. The following impacts are expected. Hot temperatures and high humidity may cause heat illnesses. Drink plenty of fluids, stay in an air-conditioned room, stay out of the sun, and check up on relatives and neighbors. And now here is the 8 to 14 day outlook for the region. This forecast is valid for the period from August 23rd to 29, 2026. For Kentucky, temperatures are forecast to be above normal, and precipitation is forecast to be normal. For Indiana, temperatures are forecast to be above normal, and precipitation is forecast to be normal. For Tennessee, temperatures are forecast to be above normal, and precipitation is forecast to be normal. This long-term outlook is updated on NOAA Weather Radio around 5 p.m. Eastern Time each day. Now for the official National Weather Service forecast for Frankfort and surrounding communities. Tonight, mostly clear. Lows in the mid-70s. Southwest winds up to 10 miles an hour. Sunday, sunny. Highs in the lower 90s. Southwest winds 5 to 10 miles an hour. Sunday night, partly cloudy. Chance of thunderstorms until midnight, then chance of showers and slight chance of thunderstorms after midnight. Lows in the lower 70s. West winds up to 10 miles an hour. Chance of precipitation 50%. Monday, partly sunny. Slight chance of showers in the morning, then chance of thunderstorms in the afternoon. Highs in the mid-80s. Northwest winds up to 10 miles an hour. Chance of precipitation 50%. Monday night, partly cloudy. A 50% chance of thunderstorms until midnight. Lows in the mid-60s. North winds up to 10 miles an hour. And now the extended forecast for the radio listening area. Tuesday and Tuesday night, mostly clear. Highs in the mid-80s. Lows in the mid-60s. Wednesday and Wednesday night, partly cloudy. Chance of showers and slight chance of thunderstorms. Highs in the upper 80s. Lows in the upper 60s. Chance of precipitation 50%. Thursday and Thursday night, mostly cloudy. A 50% chance of thunderstorms. Highs in the lower 80s. Lows in the lower 60s. Friday and Friday night, partly cloudy. A 20% chance of thunderstorms. Highs in the lower 80s. Lows in the lower 60s. Saturday and Saturday night, mostly clear. Highs in the lower 80s. Lows in the lower 60s. The current time is 6:52 p.m. Eastern Daylight Time. This is a special weather statement for the following counties in Kentucky, Henry and Trimble. A strong thunderstorm will impact Trimble and northwestern Henry counties through 7 p.m. Eastern Daylight Time. At 6:30 p.m. Eastern Daylight Time,

Doppler radar was tracking a strong thunderstorm over Bedford, moving east at 15 miles per hour. Expected hazards include wind gusts up to 40 miles per hour. This is a radar-indicated threat. The following impacts are expected. Gusty winds could knock down tree limbs and blow around unsecured objects. Locations impacted include Bedford, Campbellsburg, Bethlehem, Monitor, Wise's Landing, and Trout. If outdoors, consider seeking shelter inside a building. 6 p.m. Eastern Daylight Time weather conditions across north-central Kentucky. At Frankfort, and the pressure was 30.07 inches and falling. At Lexington, it was mostly sunny. The temperature was 89 degrees, the dew point 75, and the relative humidity 63%, producing a heat index of 99. The wind was calm. The pressure was 30.10 inches and steady. At Louisville, it was partly sunny. The temperature was 95 degrees, the dew point 73, and the relative humidity 48%, producing a heat index of 104. The wind was southwest at 8 miles an hour. The pressure was 30.04 inches and steady. At Frankfort, and the pressure was 30.07 inches and falling. Elsewhere around the region, it was mostly sunny, with a temperature of 93 at Jasper, Indiana, 91 at London, and 96 at Bowling Green. It was partly sunny, with a temperature of 85 at Covington and 80 at Jackson. It was cloudy, with a temperature of 82 at Indianapolis and 79 at Wilmington, Ohio. The following is a heat advisory. Heat advisory remains in effect until 9 p.m. Eastern Daylight Time or 8 p.m. Central Daylight Time Sunday. What? Heat index values up to 109. Where? Portions of South Central Indiana and East Central, North Central, Northwest, and South Central Kentucky. When? Until 9 p.m. Eastern Daylight Time or 8 p.m. Central Daylight Time Sunday. The following impacts are expected. Hot temperatures and high humidity may cause heat illnesses. Drink plenty of fluids, stay in an air-conditioned room, stay out of the sun, and check up on relatives and neighbors. And now here is the 8 to 14 day outlook for the region. This forecast is valid for the period from August 23rd to 29, 2026. For Kentucky, temperatures are forecast to be above normal, and precipitation is forecast to be normal. For Indiana, temperatures are forecast to be above normal, and precipitation is forecast to be normal. For Tennessee, temperatures are forecast to be above normal, and precipitation is forecast to be normal. This long-term outlook is updated on NOAA Weather Radio around 5 p.m. Eastern Time each day. Now for the official National Weather Service forecast for Frankfort and surrounding communities. Tonight, mostly clear. Lows in the mid-70s. Southwest winds up to 10 miles an hour. Sunday, sunny. Highs in the lower 90s. Southwest winds 5 to 10 miles an hour. Sunday night, partly cloudy. Chance of thunderstorms until midnight, then chance of showers and slight chance of thunderstorms after midnight. Lows in the lower 70s. West winds up to 10 miles an hour. Chance of precipitation 50%. Monday, partly sunny. Slight chance of showers in the morning, then chance of thunderstorms in the afternoon. Highs in the mid-80s. Northwest winds up to 10 miles an hour. Chance of precipitation 50%. Monday night, partly cloudy. A 50% chance of thunderstorms until midnight. Lows in the mid-60s. North winds up to 10 miles an hour. And now the extended forecast for the radio listening area. Tuesday and Tuesday night, mostly clear. Highs in the mid-80s. Lows in the mid-60s. Wednesday and Wednesday night, partly cloudy. Chance of showers and slight chance of thunderstorms. Highs in the upper 80s. Lows in the upper 60s. Chance of precipitation 50%.

Thursday and Thursday night, mostly cloudy. A 50% chance of thunderstorms. Highs in the lower 80s. Lows in the lower 60s. Friday and Friday night, partly cloudy. A 20% chance of thunderstorms. Highs in the lower 80s. Lows in the lower 60s. Saturday and Saturday night, mostly clear. Highs in the lower 80s. Lows in the lower 60s. The current time is 6:58 p.m. Eastern Daylight Time. This is a special weather statement for the following counties in Kentucky, Henry and Trimble. A strong thunderstorm will impact Trimble and northwestern Henry counties through 7 p.m. Eastern Daylight Time. At 6:30 p.m. Eastern Daylight Time, Doppler radar was tracking a strong thunderstorm over Bedford, moving east at 15 miles per hour. Expected hazards include wind gusts up to 40 miles per hour. This is a radar-indicated threat. The following impacts are expected. Gusty winds could knock down tree limbs and blow around unsecured objects. Locations impacted include Bedford, Campbellsburg, Bethlehem, Monitor, Wise's Landing, and Trout. If outdoors, consider seeking shelter inside a building. This is a special weather statement for the following county, Owen, Kentucky. A strong thunderstorm will impact portions of Grant, East Central Owen, and Southwestern Pendleton counties through 7:30 p.m. Eastern Daylight Time. At 6:56 p.m. Eastern Daylight Time, a strong thunderstorm was located near Williamstown, moving east at 20 miles per hour. Expected hazards include wind gusts up to 50 miles per hour and penny-sized hail. This is a radar-indicated threat. The following impacts are expected. Gusty winds could knock down tree limbs and blow around unsecured objects. Hail may cause minor damage to vegetation. Locations impacted include Williamstown, Dry Ridge, Corinth, Goforth, Stewartsville, Cherry Grove, Williamstown Lake, Knoxville, Twin Bridges, Kiefer, Marcus, Camp Northward, Holbrook, Lawrenceville, and Cordova. This includes I-75 in Kentucky between mile markers 146 and 161. 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At Frankfort, and the pressure was 30.07 inches and falling. At Lexington, it was mostly sunny. The temperature was 89 degrees, the dew point 75, and the relative humidity 63%, producing a heat index of 99. The wind was calm. The pressure was 30.10 inches and steady. At Louisville, it was partly sunny. The temperature was 95 degrees, the dew point 73, and the relative humidity 48%, producing a heat index of 104. The wind was southwest at 8 miles an hour. The pressure was 30.04 inches and steady. At Frankfort, and the pressure was 30.07 inches and falling. Elsewhere around the region, it was mostly sunny, with a temperature of 93 at Jasper, Indiana, 91 at London, and 96 at Bowling Green. It was partly sunny, with a temperature of 85 at Covington and 80 at Jackson. It was cloudy, with a temperature of 82 at Indianapolis and 79 at Wilmington, Ohio. The following is a heat advisory. Heat advisory remains in effect until 9 p.m. Eastern Daylight Time or 8 p.m. Central Daylight Time Sunday. What? Heat index values up to 109. Where? Portions of South Central Indiana and East Central, North Central, Northwest, and South Central Kentucky. When? Until 9 p.m. Eastern Daylight Time or 8 p.m. Central Daylight Time Sunday. The following impacts are expected. Hot temperatures and high humidity may cause heat illnesses. Drink plenty of fluids, stay in an air-conditioned room, stay out of the sun, and check up on relatives and neighbors.

numbers. And now here is the 8 to 14 day outlook for the region. This forecast is valid for the period from August 23rd to 29, 2026. For Kentucky, temperatures are forecast to be above normal, and precipitation is forecast to be normal. For Indiana, temperatures are forecast to be above normal, and precipitation is forecast to be normal. For Tennessee, temperatures are forecast to be above normal, and precipitation is forecast to be normal. This long-term outlook is updated on NOAA Weather Radio around 5 p.m. Eastern Time each day. Now for the official National Weather Service forecast for Frankfort and surrounding communities. Tonight, mostly clear. Lows in the mid-70s. Southwest winds up to 10 miles an hour. Sunday, sunny. Highs in the lower 90s. Southwest winds 5 to 10 miles an hour. Sunday night, partly cloudy. Chance of thunderstorms until midnight, then chance of showers and slight chance of thunderstorms after midnight. Lows in the lower 70s. West winds up to 10 miles an hour. Chance of precipitation 50%. Monday, partly sunny. Slight chance of showers in the morning, then chance of thunderstorms in the afternoon. Highs in the mid-80s. Northwest winds up to 10 miles an hour. Chance of precipitation 50%. Monday night, partly cloudy. A 50% chance of thunderstorms until midnight. Lows in the mid-60s. North winds up to 10 miles an hour. And now the extended forecast for the radio listening area. Tuesday and Tuesday night, mostly clear. Highs in the mid-80s. Lows in the mid-60s. Wednesday and Wednesday night, partly cloudy. Chance of showers and slight chance of thunderstorms. Highs in the upper 80s. Lows in the upper 60s. Chance of precipitation 50%. Thursday and Thursday night, mostly cloudy. A 50% chance of thunderstorms. Highs in the lower 80s. Lows in the lower 60s. Friday and Friday night, partly cloudy. A 20% chance of thunderstorms. Highs in the lower 80s. Lows in the lower 60s. Saturday and Saturday night, mostly clear. Highs in the lower 80s. Lows in the lower 60s. The current time is 7:05 p.m. Eastern Daylight Time. This is a special weather statement for the following county, Owen, Kentucky. A strong thunderstorm will impact portions of Grant, East Central Owen, and Southwestern Pendleton counties through 7:30 p.m. Eastern Daylight Time. At 6:56 p.m. Eastern Daylight Time, a strong thunderstorm was located near Williamstown, moving east at 20 miles per hour. Expected hazards include wind gusts up to 50 miles per hour and penny-size hail. This is a radar-indicated threat. The following impacts are expected. Gusty winds could knock down tree limbs and blow around unsecured objects. Hail may cause minor damage to vegetation. Locations impacted include Williamstown, Dry Ridge, Corinth, Goforth, Stewartsville, Cherry Grove, Williamstown Lake, Knoxville, Twin Bridges, Kiefer, Marcus, Camp Northward, Holbrook, Lawrenceville, and Cordova. This includes I-75 in Kentucky between mile markers 146 and 161. 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At Frankfort, and the pressure was 30.07 inches and steady. At Lexington, it was mostly sunny. The temperature was 90 degrees. The dew point 76, and the relative humidity 63%, producing a heat index of 101. The wind was southwest at 5 miles an hour. The pressure was 30.10 inches and steady. At Louisville, it was partly sunny.
The temperature was 93 degrees, the dew point 74, and the relative humidity 53%, producing a heat index of 103. The wind was southwest at 10 miles an hour. The pressure was 30.04 inches and steady at Frankfurt. And the pressure was 30.07 inches and steady. Elsewhere around the region, at Covington, thunder was reported with a temperature of 84. At Bowling Green, it was sunny with a temperature of 95. It was mostly sunny with a temperature of 91 at Jasper, Indiana, and 90 at London. It was partly sunny with a temperature of 78 at Wilmington, Ohio, and 81 at Jackson. At Indianapolis, it was cloudy with a temperature of 81. The following is a heat advisory. Heat advisory remains in effect until 9 p.m. Eastern Daylight Time or 8 p.m. Central Daylight Time Sunday. What? Heat index values up to 109. Where? Portions of South Central Indiana and East Central, North Central, Northwest, and South Central Kentucky. When? Until 9 p.m. Eastern Daylight Time or 8 p.m. Central Daylight Time Sunday. The following impacts are expected. Hot temperatures and high humidity may cause heat illnesses. Drink plenty of fluids, stay in an air-conditioned room, stay out of the sun, and check up on relatives and neighbors. And now here is the 8 to 14 day outlook for the region. This forecast is valid for the period from August 23rd to 29, 2026. For Kentucky, temperatures are forecast to be above normal, and precipitation is forecast to be normal. For Indiana, temperatures are forecast to be above normal, and precipitation is forecast to be normal. For Tennessee, temperatures are forecast to be above normal, and precipitation is forecast to be normal. This long-term outlook is updated on NOAA Weather Radio around 5 p.m. Eastern Time each day. Now for the official National Weather Service forecast for Frankfurt and surrounding communities. Tonight, mostly clear. Lows in the mid-70s. Southwest winds up to 10 miles an hour. Sunday, sunny. Highs in the lower 90s. Southwest winds 5 to 10 miles an hour. Sunday night, partly cloudy. Chance of thunderstorms until midnight, then chance of showers and slight chance of thunderstorms after midnight. Lows in the lower 70s. West winds up to 10 miles an hour. Chance of precipitation 50%. Monday, partly sunny. Slight chance of showers in the morning, then chance of thunderstorms in the afternoon. Highs in the mid-80s. Northwest winds up to 10 miles an hour. Chance of precipitation 50%. Monday night, partly cloudy. A 50% chance of thunderstorms until midnight. Lows in the mid-60s. North winds up to 10 miles an hour. And now the extended forecast for the radio listening area. Tuesday and Tuesday night, mostly clear. Highs in the mid-80s. Lows in the mid-60s. Wednesday and Wednesday night, partly cloudy. Chance of showers and slight chance of thunderstorms. Highs in the upper 80s. Lows in the upper 60s. Chance of precipitation 50%. Thursday and Thursday night, mostly cloudy. A 50% chance of thunderstorms. Highs in the lower 80s. Lows in the lower 60s. Friday and Friday night, partly cloudy. A 20% chance of thunderstorms. Highs in the lower 80s. Lows in the lower 60s. Saturday and Saturday night, mostly clear. Highs in the lower 80s. Lows in the lower 60s. The current time is 7:11 p.m. Eastern Daylight Time. 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This is a special weather statement for the following county: Owen,
Kentucky,

A strong thunderstorm will impact portions of Grant, east central Orton, and southwestern Pendleton counties through 7:30 p.m. Eastern Daylight Time. At 6:56 p.m. Eastern Daylight Time, a strong thunderstorm was located near Williamstown, moving east at 20 miles per hour. Expected hazards include wind gusts up to 50 miles per hour and penny-sized hail. This is a radar-indicated threat. The following impacts are expected. Gusty winds could knock down tree limbs and blow around unsecured objects. Hail may cause minor damage to vegetation. Locations impacted include Williamstown, Dry Ridge, Corinth, Goforth, Stewartsville, Cherry Grove, Williamstown Lake, Knoxville, Twin Bridges, Kiefer, Marcus, Camp Northward, Holbrook, Lawrenceville, and Cordova. This includes I-75 in Kentucky between mile markers 146 and 161. 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At Frankfort, and the pressure was 30.07 inches and steady. At Lexington, it was sunny. The temperature was 90 degrees, the dew point 76, and the relative humidity 63%, producing a heat index of 101. The wind was southwest at 5 miles an hour. The pressure was 30.10 inches and steady. At Louisville, it was partly sunny. The temperature was 93 degrees, the dew point 74, and the relative humidity 53%, producing a heat index of 103. The wind was southwest at 10 miles an hour. The pressure was 30.04 inches and steady. At Frankfort, and the pressure was 30.07 inches and steady. Elsewhere around the region, at Covington, thunder was reported with a temperature of 84. At Bowling Green, it was sunny with a temperature of 95. It was mostly sunny with a temperature of 91 at Jasper, Indiana, and 90 at London. At Wilmington, Ohio, it was partly sunny with a temperature of 78. It was cloudy with a temperature of 81 at Indianapolis and 81 at Jackson. The following is a heat advisory. Heat advisory remains in effect until 9 p.m. Eastern Daylight Time or 8 p.m. Central Daylight Time Sunday. What? Heat index values up to 109. Where? Portions of South Central Indiana and East Central, North Central, Northwest, and South Central Kentucky. When? Until 9 p.m. Eastern Daylight Time or 8 p.m. Central Daylight Time Sunday. The following impacts are expected. Hot temperatures and high humidity may cause heat illnesses. Drink plenty of fluids, stay in an air-conditioned room, stay out of the sun, and check up on relatives and neighbors. And now here is the 8 to 14 day outlook for the region. This forecast is valid for the period from August 23rd to 29, 2026. For Kentucky, temperatures are forecast to be above normal, and precipitation is forecast to be normal. For Indiana, temperatures are forecast to be above normal, and precipitation is forecast to be normal. For Tennessee, temperatures are forecast to be above normal, and precipitation is forecast to be normal. This long-term outlook is updated on NOAA Weather Radio around 5 p.m. Eastern Time each day. Now for the official National Weather Service forecast for Frankfort and surrounding communities. Tonight, mostly clear. Lows in the mid-70s. Southwest winds up to 10 miles an hour. Sunday, sunny. Highs in the lower 90s. Southwest winds 5 to 10 miles an hour. Sunday night, partly cloudy. Chance of thunderstorms until midnight, then chance of showers and slight chance of thunderstorms after midnight. Lows in the lower 70s. West winds up to 10 miles an hour. Chance of precipitation 50%. Monday, partly sunny. Slight chance of showers in the morning,

chance of thunderstorms in the afternoon. Highs in the mid-80s. Northwest winds up to 10 miles an hour. Chance of precipitation 50%. Monday night, partly cloudy. A 50% chance of thunderstorms until midnight. Lows in the mid-60s. North winds up to 10 miles an hour. And now the extended forecast for the radio listening area. Tuesday and Tuesday night, mostly clear. Highs in the mid-80s. Lows in the mid-60s. Wednesday and Wednesday night, partly cloudy. Chance of showers and slight chance of thunderstorms. Highs in the upper 80s. Lows in the upper 60s. Chance of precipitation 50%. Thursday and Thursday night, mostly cloudy. A 50% chance of thunderstorms. Highs in the lower 80s. Lows in the lower 60s. Friday and Friday night, partly cloudy. A 20% chance of thunderstorms. Highs in the lower 80s. Lows in the lower 60s. Saturday and Saturday night, mostly clear. Highs in the lower 80s. Lows in the lower 60s. The current time is 7:18 p.m. Eastern Daylight Time. This is a special weather statement for the following county, Owen, Kentucky. A strong thunderstorm will impact portions of southern Kenton, southern Boone, northern Grant, northern Owen, and eastern Gallatin counties through 7:45 p.m. Eastern Daylight Time. At 7:14 p.m. Eastern Daylight Time, a strong thunderstorm was located 7 miles southeast of Patriot, moving east at 25 miles per hour. Expected hazards include wind gusts up to 50 miles per hour and half-inch hail. This is a radar-indicated threat. The following impacts are expected. Gusty winds could knock down tree limbs and blow around unsecured objects. Hail may cause minor damage to vegetation. Locations impacted include Williamstown, Crittenden, Dry Ridge, Glencoe, Monk, Ryle, Northcote, Interstate 71, Edis Route 127, Eagle Hill, Napoleon, Sherman, Elliston, and Verona. This includes the following interstates: I-71 in Kentucky between mile marker 62 and 69. I-75 in Kentucky between mile markers 157 and 167. If outdoors, consider seeking shelter inside a sturdy building. 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At Frankfort, and the pressure was 30.07 inches and steady. At Lexington, it was sunny. The temperature was 19 degrees, the dew point 76, and the relative humidity 63%, producing a heat index of 101. The wind was southwest at 5 miles an hour. The pressure was 30.10 inches and steady. At Louisville, it was partly sunny. The temperature was 93 degrees, the dew point 74, and the relative humidity 53%, producing a heat index of 103. The wind was southwest at 10 miles an hour. The pressure was 30.04 inches and steady. At Frankfort, and the pressure was 30.07 inches and steady. Elsewhere around the region, at Covington, thunder was reported with a temperature of 84. At Bowling Green, it was sunny with a temperature of 95. It was mostly sunny with a temperature of 91 at Jasper, Indiana, and 90 at London. At Wilmington, Ohio, it was partly sunny with a temperature of 78. It was cloudy with a temperature of 81 at Indianapolis and 81 at Jackson. The following is a heat advisory. Heat advisory remains in effect until 9 p.m. Eastern Daylight Time or 8 p.m. Central Daylight Time Sunday. What? Heat index values up to 109. Where? Portions of South Central Indiana and East Central, North Central, Northwest, and South Central Kentucky. When? Until 9 p.m. Eastern Daylight Time
or 8 p.m. Central Daylight Time Sunday. The following impacts are expected. Hot temperatures and high humidity may cause heat illnesses. Drink plenty of fluids. Stay in an air-conditioned room. Stay out of the sun. And check up on relatives and neighbors. And now here is the 8 to 14 day outlook for the region. This forecast is valid for the period from August 23rd to 29, 2026. For Kentucky, temperatures are forecast to be above normal, and precipitation is forecast to be normal. For Indiana, temperatures are forecast to be above normal, and precipitation is forecast to be normal. For Tennessee, temperatures are forecast to be above normal, and precipitation is forecast to be normal. This long-term outlook is updated on NOAA Weather Radio around 5 p.m. Eastern Time each day. Now for the official National Weather Service forecast for Frankfort and surrounding communities. Tonight, mostly clear. Lows in the mid-70s. Southwest winds up to 10 miles an hour. Sunday, sunny. Highs in the lower 90s. Southwest winds 5 to 10 miles an hour. Sunday night, partly cloudy. Chance of thunderstorms until midnight, then chance of showers and slight chance of thunderstorms after midnight. Lows in the lower 70s. West winds up to 10 miles an hour. Chance of precipitation 50%. Monday, partly sunny. Slight chance of showers in the morning, then chance of thunderstorms in the afternoon. Highs in the mid-80s. Northwest winds up to 10 miles an hour. Chance of precipitation 50%. Monday night, partly cloudy. A 50% chance of thunderstorms until midnight. Lows in the mid-60s. North winds up to 10 miles an hour. And now the extended forecast for the radio listening area. Tuesday and Tuesday night, mostly clear. Highs in the mid-80s. Lows in the mid-60s. Wednesday and Wednesday night, partly cloudy. Chance of showers and slight chance of thunderstorms. Highs in the upper 80s. Lows in the upper 60s. Chance of precipitation 50%. Thursday and Thursday night, mostly cloudy. A 50% chance of thunderstorms. Highs in the lower 80s. Lows in the lower 60s. Friday and Friday night, partly cloudy. A 20% chance of thunderstorms. Highs in the lower 80s. Lows in the lower 60s. Saturday and Saturday night, mostly clear. Highs in the lower 80s. Lows in the lower 60s. The current time is 7:25 p.m. Eastern Daylight Time. This is a special weather statement for the following county, Owen, Kentucky. A strong thunderstorm will impact portions of southern Kenton, southern Boone, northern Grant, northern Owen, and eastern Gallatin counties through 7:45 p.m. Eastern Daylight Time. At 7:14 p.m. Eastern Daylight Time, a strong thunderstorm was located 7 miles southeast of Patriot, moving east at 25 miles per hour. Expected hazards include wind gusts up to 50 miles per hour and half-inch hail. This is a radar-indicated threat. The following impacts are expected. Gusty winds could knock down tree limbs and blow around unsecured objects. Hail may cause minor damage to vegetation. Locations impacted include Williamstown, Crittenden, Dry Ridge, Glencoe, Monk, Ryle, Northcote, Interstate 71 Edis Route 127, Eagle Hill, Napoleon, Sherman, Elliston, and Verona. This includes the following interstates: I-71 in Kentucky between mile marker 62 and 69, I-75 in Kentucky between mile markers 157 and 167. If outdoors, consider seeking shelter inside a sturdy building. 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At Frankfort, and the pressure was 30.07 inches and steady.
At Lexington, it was sunny.

The temperature was 19 degrees, the dew point 76, and the relative humidity 63%, producing a heat index of 101. The wind was southwest at 5 miles an hour. The pressure was 30.10 inches and steady. At Louisville, it was partly sunny. The temperature was 93 degrees, the dew point 74, and the relative humidity 53%, producing a heat index of 103. The wind was southwest at 10 miles an hour. The pressure was 30.04 inches and steady. At Frankfort, and the pressure was 30.07 inches and steady. Elsewhere around the region, at Covington, thunder was reported with a temperature of 84. At Bowling Green, it was sunny with a temperature of 95. It was mostly sunny with a temperature of 91 at Jasper, Indiana, and 90 at London. At Wilmington, Ohio, it was partly sunny with a temperature of 78. It was cloudy with a temperature of 81 at Indianapolis and 81 at Jackson. The following is a heat advisory. Heat advisory remains in effect until 9 p.m. Eastern Daylight Time or 8 p.m. Central Daylight Time Sunday. What? Heat index values up to 109. Where? Portions of South Central Indiana and East Central, North Central, Northwest, and South Central Kentucky. When? Until 9 p.m. Eastern Daylight Time or 8 p.m. Central Daylight Time Sunday. The following impacts are expected. Hot temperatures and high humidity may cause heat illnesses. Drink plenty of fluids. Stay in an air-conditioned room. Stay out of the sun. And check up on relatives and neighbors. And now here is the 8 to 14 day outlook for the region. This forecast is valid for the period from August 23rd to 29, 2026. For Kentucky, temperatures are forecast to be above normal, and precipitation is forecast to be normal. For Indiana, temperatures are forecast to be above normal, and precipitation is forecast to be normal. For Tennessee, temperatures are forecast to be above normal, and precipitation is forecast to be normal. This long-term outlook is updated on NOAA Weather Radio around 5 p.m. Eastern Time each day. Now for the official National Weather Service forecast for Frankfort and surrounding communities. Tonight, mostly clear. Lows in the mid-70s. Southwest winds up to 10 miles an hour. Sunday, sunny. Highs in the lower 90s. Southwest winds 5 to 10 miles an hour. Sunday night, partly cloudy. Chance of thunderstorms until midnight, then chance of showers and slight chance of thunderstorms after midnight. Lows in the lower 70s. West winds up to 10 miles an hour. Chance of precipitation 50%. Monday, partly sunny. Slight chance of showers in the morning, then chance of thunderstorms in the afternoon. Highs in the mid-80s. Northwest winds up to 10 miles an hour. Chance of precipitation 50%. Monday night, partly cloudy. A 50% chance of thunderstorms until midnight. Lows in the mid-60s. North winds up to 10 miles an hour. And now the extended forecast for the radio listening area. Tuesday and Tuesday night, mostly clear. Highs in the mid-80s. Lows in the mid-60s. Wednesday and Wednesday night, partly cloudy. Chance of showers and slight chance of thunderstorms. Highs in the upper 80s. Lows in the upper 60s. Chance of precipitation 50%. Thursday and Thursday night, mostly cloudy. A 50% chance of thunderstorms. Highs in the lower 80s. Lows in the lower 60s. Friday and Friday night, partly cloudy. A 20% chance of thunderstorms. Highs in the lower 80s. Lows in the lower 60s. Saturday and Saturday night, mostly clear. Highs in the lower 80s. Lows in the lower 60s. The current time is 7:32 p.m. Eastern Daylight Time. This is a special weather statement for the following county.

Kentucky Speedway, Glencoe, Corinth, Sparta, Stewartsville, Elk Lake, Cherry Grove, Northcote, Long Ridge, Eagle Hill, New Liberty, Twin Bridges, Kiefer, Needmore, Holbrook, and Elmer Davis Lake. This includes the following interstates: I-71 in Kentucky between mile markers 56 and 61. I-75 in Kentucky between mile markers 144 and 164. If outdoors, consider seeking shelter inside a sturdy building. 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At Frankfort, and the pressure was 30.07 inches and steady. At Lexington, it was sunny. The temperature was 90 degrees, the dew point 76, and the relative humidity 63%, producing a heat index of 101. The wind was southwest at 5 miles an hour. The pressure was 30.10 inches and steady. At Louisville, it was partly sunny. The temperature was 93 degrees, the dew point 74, and the relative humidity 53%, producing a heat index of 103. The wind was southwest at 10 miles an hour. The pressure was 30.04 inches and steady. At Frankfort, and the pressure was 30.07 inches and steady. Elsewhere around the region, at Covington, thunder was reported with a temperature of 84. At Bowling Green, it was sunny with a temperature of 95. It was mostly sunny with a temperature of 91 at Jasper, Indiana, and 90 at London. At Wilmington, Ohio, it was partly sunny with a temperature of 78. It was cloudy with a temperature of 81 at Indianapolis and 81 at Jackson. The following is a heat advisory. Heat advisory remains in effect until 9 p.m. Eastern Daylight Time or 8 p.m. Central Daylight Time Sunday. What? Heat index values up to 109. Where? Portions of South Central Indiana and East Central, North Central, Northwest, and South Central Kentucky. When? Until 9 p.m. Eastern Daylight Time or 8 p.m. Central Daylight Time Sunday. The following impacts are expected. Hot temperatures and high humidity may cause heat illnesses. Drink plenty of fluids. Stay in an air-conditioned room. Stay out of the sun. And check up on relatives and neighbors. And now here is the 8 to 14 day outlook for the region. This forecast is valid for the period from August 23rd to 29, 2026. For Kentucky, temperatures are forecast to be above normal, and precipitation is forecast to be normal. For Indiana, temperatures are forecast to be above normal, and precipitation is forecast to be normal. For Tennessee, temperatures are forecast to be above normal, and precipitation is forecast to be normal. This long-term outlook is updated on NOAA Weather Radio around 5 p.m. Eastern Time each day. Now for the official National Weather Service forecast for Frankfort and surrounding communities. Tonight, mostly clear. Lows in the mid-70s. Southwest winds up to 10 miles an hour. Sunday, sunny. Highs in the lower 90s. Southwest winds 5 to 10 miles an hour. Sunday night, partly cloudy. Chance of thunderstorms until midnight, then chance of showers and slight chance of thunderstorms after midnight. Lows in the lower 70s. West winds up to 10 miles an hour. Chance of precipitation 50%. Monday, partly sunny. Slight chance of showers in the morning, then chance of thunderstorms in the afternoon. Highs in the mid-80s. Northwest winds up to 10 miles an hour. Chance of precipitation 50%. Monday night, partly cloudy. A 50% chance of thunderstorms until midnight. Lows in the mid-60s. North winds up to 10 miles an hour. And now the extended forecast for the radio listening area. Tuesday and Tuesday night, mostly clear. Highs in the mid-80s.

lows in the mid-60s. Wednesday and Wednesday night, partly cloudy. Chance of showers and slight chance of thunderstorms. Highs in the upper 80s. Lows in the upper 60s. Chance of precipitation 50%. Thursday and Thursday night, mostly cloudy. A 50% chance of thunderstorms. Highs in the lower 80s. Lows in the lower 60s. Friday and Friday night, partly cloudy. A 20% chance of thunderstorms. Highs in the lower 80s. Lows in the lower 60s. Saturday and Saturday night, mostly clear. Highs in the lower 80s. Lows in the lower 60s. The current time is 7:39 p.m. Eastern Daylight Time. This is a special weather statement for the following county, Owen, Kentucky. A strong thunderstorm will impact portions of Grant, Central Owen, and Central Gallatin counties through 8 p.m. Eastern Daylight Time. At 7:31 p.m. Eastern Daylight Time, a strong thunderstorm was located 7 miles northeast of Warrenton, moving east at 25 miles per hour. Expected hazards include wind gusts up to 50 miles per hour and pea-sized hail. This is a radar-indicated threat. The following impacts are expected. Gusty winds could knock down tree limbs and blow around unsecured objects. Hail may cause minor damage to vegetation. Locations impacted include Williamstown, Crittenden, Dry Ridge, Warrenton, Kentucky Speedway, Glencoe, Corinth, Sparta, Stewartsville, Elk Lake, Cherry Grove, Northcote, Long Ridge, Eagle Hill, New Liberty, Twin Bridges, Kiefer, Needmore, Holbrook, and Elmer Davis Lake. This includes the following interstates: I-71 in Kentucky between mile markers 56 and 61. I-75 in Kentucky between mile markers 144 and 164. If outdoors, consider seeking shelter inside a sturdy building. 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At Frankfort, and the pressure was 30.07 inches and steady. At Lexington, it was sunny. The temperature was 90 degrees, the dew point 76, and the relative humidity 63%, producing a heat index of 101. The wind was southwest at 5 miles an hour. The pressure was 30.10 inches and steady. At Louisville, it was partly sunny. The temperature was 93 degrees. The dew point 74, and the relative humidity 53%, producing a heat index of 103. The wind was southwest at 10 miles an hour. The pressure was 30.04 inches and steady. At Frankfort, and the pressure was 30.07 inches and steady. Elsewhere around the region, at Covington, thunder was reported with a temperature of 84. At Bowling Green, it was sunny with a temperature of 95. It was mostly sunny with a temperature of 91 at Jasper, Indiana, and 90 at London. At Wilmington, Ohio, it was partly sunny with a temperature of 78. It was cloudy with a temperature of 81 at Indianapolis and 81 at Jackson. 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The following is a heat advisory. Heat advisory remains in effect until 9 p.m. Eastern Daylight Time or 8 p.m. Central Daylight Time Sunday. What? Heat index values up to 109. Where? Portions of South Central Indiana and East Central, North Central, Northwest, and South Central Kentucky. When? Until 9 p.m. Eastern Daylight Time or 8 p.m. Central Daylight Time Sunday. The following impacts are expected. Hot temperatures and high humidity may cause heat illnesses. Drink plenty of fluids. Stay in an air-conditioned

stay out of the sun and check up on relatives and neighbors. And now here is the 8 to 14 day outlook for the region. This forecast is valid for the period from August 23rd to 29, 2026. For Kentucky, temperatures are forecast to be above normal, and precipitation is forecast to be normal. For Indiana, temperatures are forecast to be above normal, and precipitation is forecast to be normal. For Tennessee, temperatures are forecast to be above normal, and precipitation is forecast to be normal. This long-term outlook is updated on NOAA Weather Radio around 5 p.m. Eastern Time each day. Now for the official National Weather Service forecast for Frankfort and surrounding communities. Tonight, mostly clear. Lows in the mid-70s. Southwest winds up to 10 miles an hour. Sunday, sunny. Highs in the lower 90s. Southwest winds 5 to 10 miles an hour. Sunday night, partly cloudy. Chance of thunderstorms until midnight, then chance of showers and slight chance of thunderstorms after midnight. Lows in the lower 70s. West winds up to 10 miles an hour. Chance of precipitation 50%. Monday, partly sunny. Slight chance of showers in the morning, then chance of thunderstorms in the afternoon. Highs in the mid-80s. Northwest winds up to 10 miles an hour. Chance of precipitation 50%. Monday night, partly cloudy. A 50% chance of thunderstorms until midnight. Lows in the mid-60s. North winds up to 10 miles an hour. And now the extended forecast for the radio listening area. Tuesday and Tuesday night, mostly clear. Highs in the mid-80s. Lows in the mid-60s. Wednesday and Wednesday night, partly cloudy. Chance of showers and slight chance of thunderstorms. Highs in the upper 80s. Lows in the upper 60s. Chance of precipitation 50%. Thursday and Thursday night, mostly cloudy. A 50% chance of thunderstorms. Highs in the lower 80s. Lows in the lower 60s. Friday and Friday night, partly cloudy. A 20% chance of thunderstorms. Highs in the lower 80s. Lows in the lower 60s. Saturday and Saturday night, mostly clear. Highs in the lower 80s. Lows in the lower 60s. The current time is 7:46 p.m. Eastern Daylight Time. This is a special weather statement for the following county, Owen, Kentucky. A strong thunderstorm will impact portions of Grant, Central Owen, and Central Gallatin counties through 8 p.m. Eastern Daylight Time. At 7:31 p.m. Eastern Daylight Time, a strong thunderstorm was located 7 miles northeast of Owenton, moving east at 25 miles per hour. Expected hazards include wind gusts up to 50 miles per hour and pea-sized hail. This is a radar-indicated threat. The following impacts are expected. Gusty winds could knock down tree limbs and blow around unsecured objects. Hail may cause minor damage to vegetation. Locations impacted include Williamstown, Crittenden, Dry Ridge, Owenton, Kentucky Speedway, Glencoe, Corinth, Sparta, Stuartsville, Elk Lake, Cherry Grove, Northcote, Long Ridge, Eagle Hill, New Liberty, Twin Bridges, Kiefer, Needmore, Holbrook, and Elmer Davis Lake. This includes the following interstates: I-71 in Kentucky between mile markers 56 and 61. I-75 in Kentucky between mile markers 144 and 164. If outdoors, consider seeking shelter inside a sturdy building. 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At Frankfort, and the pressure was 30.07 inches and steady. At Lexington, it was sunny. The temperature was 90 degrees, the dew point 76, and the relative humidity 63%.

producing a heat index of 101. The wind was southwest at 5 miles an hour. The pressure was 30.10 inches and steady. At Louisville, it was partly sunny. The temperature was 93 degrees, the dew point 74, and the relative humidity 53%, producing a heat index of 103. The wind was southwest at 10 miles an hour. The pressure was 30.04 inches and steady at Frankfort, and the pressure was 30.07 inches and steady. Elsewhere around the region, at Covington, thunder was reported with a temperature of 84. At Bowling Green, it was sunny with a temperature of 95. It was mostly sunny with a temperature of 91 at Jasper, Indiana, and 90 at London. At Wilmington, Ohio, it was partly sunny with a temperature of 78. It was cloudy with a temperature of 81 at Indianapolis and 81 at Jackson. The following is a heat advisory. Heat advisory remains in effect until 9 p.m. Eastern Daylight Time or 8 p.m. Central Daylight Time Sunday. What? Heat index values up to 109. Where? Portions of South Central Indiana and East Central, North Central, Northwest, and South Central Kentucky. When? Until 9 p.m. Eastern Daylight Time or 8 p.m. Central Daylight Time Sunday. The following impacts are expected. Hot temperatures and high humidity may cause heat illnesses. Drink plenty of fluids. Stay in an air-conditioned room. Stay out of the sun and check up on relatives and neighbors. And now here is the 8 to 14 day outlook for the region. This forecast is valid for the period from August 23rd to 29, 2026. For Kentucky, temperatures are forecast to be above normal, and precipitation is forecast to be normal. For Indiana, temperatures are forecast to be above normal, and precipitation is forecast to be normal. For Tennessee, temperatures are forecast to be above normal, and precipitation is forecast to be normal. This long-term outlook is updated on NOAA Weather Radio around 5 p.m. Eastern Time each day. Now for the official National Weather Service forecast for Frankfort and surrounding communities. Tonight, mostly clear. Lows in the mid-70s. Southwest winds up to 10 miles an hour. Sunday, sunny. Highs in the lower 90s. Southwest winds 5 to 10 miles an hour. Sunday night, partly cloudy. Chance of thunderstorms until midnight, then chance of showers and slight chance of thunderstorms after midnight. Lows in the lower 70s. West winds up to 10 miles an hour. Chance of precipitation 50%. Monday, partly sunny. Slight chance of showers in the morning, then chance of thunderstorms in the afternoon. Highs in the mid-80s. Northwest winds up to 10 miles an hour. Chance of precipitation 50%. Monday night, partly cloudy. A 50% chance of thunderstorms until midnight. Lows in the mid-60s. North winds up to 10 miles an hour. And now the extended forecast for the radio listening area. Tuesday and Tuesday night, mostly clear. Highs in the mid-80s. Lows in the mid-60s. Wednesday and Wednesday night, partly cloudy. Chance of showers and slight chance of thunderstorms. Highs in the upper 80s. Lows in the upper 60s. Chance of precipitation 50%. Thursday and Thursday night, mostly cloudy. A 50% chance of thunderstorms. Highs in the lower 80s. Lows in the lower 60s. Friday and Friday night, partly cloudy. A 20% chance of thunderstorms. Highs in the lower 80s. Lows in the lower 60s. Saturday and Saturday night, mostly clear. Highs in the lower 80s. Lows in the lower 60s. The current time is 7:52 p.m. Eastern Daylight Time. This is a special weather statement for the following county, Owen, Kentucky. A strong thunderstorm will impact portions of Grant, Central Owen, and Central Gallatin counties.

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At 7:31 p.m. Eastern Daylight Time, a strong thunderstorm was located 7 miles northeast of Warrenton, moving east at 25 miles per hour. Expected hazards include wind gusts up to 50 miles per hour and pea-sized hail. This is a radar-indicated threat. The following impacts are expected. Gusty winds could knock down tree limbs and blow around unsecured objects. Hail may cause minor damage to vegetation. Locations impacted include Williamstown, Crittenden, Dry Ridge, Warrenton, Kentucky Speedway, Glencoe, Corinth, Sparta, Stuartsville, Elk Lake, Cherry Grove, Northcott, Long Ridge, Eagle Hill, New Liberty, Twin Bridges, Kiefer, Needmore, Holbrook, and Elmer Davis Lake. This includes the following interstates: I-71 in Kentucky between mile markers 56 and 61. I-75 in Kentucky between mile markers 144 and 164. If outdoors, consider seeking shelter inside a sturdy building. 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At Frankfort, and the pressure was 30.07 inches and steady. At Lexington, it was sunny. The temperature was 90 degrees, the dew point 76, and the relative humidity 63%, producing a heat index of 101. The wind was southwest at 5 miles an hour. The pressure was 30.10 inches and steady. At Louisville, it was partly sunny. The temperature was 93 degrees. The dew point 74, and the relative humidity 53%, producing a heat index of 103. The wind was southwest at 10 miles an hour. The pressure was 30.04 inches and steady. At Frankfort, and the pressure was 30.07 inches and steady. Elsewhere around the region, at Covington, thunder was reported with a temperature of 84. At Bowling Green, it was sunny, with a temperature of 95. It was mostly sunny, with a temperature of 91 at Jasper, Indiana, and 90 at London. At Wilmington, Ohio, it was partly sunny, with a temperature of 78. It was cloudy, with a temperature of 81 at Indianapolis, and 81 at Jackson. The following is a heat advisory. Heat advisory remains in effect until 9 p.m. Eastern Daylight Time or 8 p.m. Central Daylight Time Sunday. What? Heat index values up to 109. Where? Portions of South Central Indiana and East Central, North Central, Northwest, and South Central Kentucky. When? Until 9 p.m. Eastern Daylight Time or 8 p.m. Central Daylight Time Sunday. The following impacts are expected. Hot temperatures and high humidity may cause heat illnesses. Drink plenty of fluids, stay in an air-conditioned room, stay out of the sun, and check up on relatives and neighbors. And now here is the 8 to 14 day outlook for the region. This forecast is valid for the period from August 23rd to 29, 2026. For Kentucky, temperatures are forecast to be above normal, and precipitation is forecast to be normal. For Indiana, temperatures are forecast to be above normal, and precipitation is forecast to be normal. For Tennessee, temperatures are forecast to be above normal, and precipitation is forecast to be normal. This long-term outlook is updated on NOAA Weather Radio around 5 p.m. Eastern Time each day. Now for the official National Weather Service forecast for Frankfort and surrounding communities. Tonight, mostly clear. Lows in the mid-70s. Southwest winds up to 10 miles an hour. Sunday, sunny. Highs in the lower 90s. Southwest winds 5 to 10 miles an hour. Sunday night, partly cloudy. Chance of thunderstorms until midnight, then chance of showers and slight chance of thunderstorms after midnight. Lows in the lower 70s. West winds up to 10 miles an hour. Chance of precipitation 50%.

Monday, partly sunny. Slight chance of showers in the morning, then chance of thunderstorms in the afternoon. Highs in the mid-80s. Northwest winds up to 10 miles an hour. Chance of precipitation 50%. Monday night, partly cloudy. A 50% chance of thunderstorms until midnight. Lows in the mid-60s. North winds up to 10 miles an hour. And now the extended forecast for the radio listening area. Tuesday and Tuesday night, mostly clear. Highs in the mid-80s. Lows in the mid-60s. Wednesday and Wednesday night, partly cloudy. Chance of showers and slight chance of thunderstorms. Highs in the upper 80s. Lows in the upper 60s. Chance of precipitation 50%. Thursday and Thursday night, mostly cloudy. A 50% chance of thunderstorms. Highs in the lower 80s. Lows in the lower 60s. Friday and Friday night, partly cloudy. A 20% chance of thunderstorms. Highs in the lower 80s. Lows in the lower 60s. Saturday and Saturday night, mostly clear. Highs in the lower 80s. Lows in the lower 60s. The current time is 7:59 p.m. Eastern Daylight Time. This is a special weather statement for the following county, Owen, Kentucky. A strong thunderstorm will impact portions of Grant, Central Owen, and Central Gallatin counties through 8 p.m. Eastern Daylight Time. At 7:31 p.m. Eastern Daylight Time, a strong thunderstorm was located 7 miles northeast of Owenton, moving east at 25 miles per hour. Expected hazards include wind gusts up to 50 miles per hour and pea-size hail. This is a radar-indicated threat. The following impacts are expected. Gusty winds could knock down tree limbs and blow around unsecured objects. Hail may cause minor damage to vegetation. Locations impacted include Williamstown, Crittenden, Dry Ridge, Owenton, Kentucky Speedway, Glencoe, Corinth, Sparta, Stuartsville, Elk Lake, Cherry Grove, Northcott, Long Ridge, Eagle Hill, New Liberty, Twin Bridges, Kiefer, Needmore, Colebrook, and Elmer Davis Lake. This includes the following interstates: I-71 in Kentucky between mile markers 56 and 61. I-75 in Kentucky between mile markers 144 and 164. If outdoors, consider seeking shelter inside a sturdy building. 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At Frankfort, and the pressure was 30.07 inches and steady. At Lexington, it was sunny. The temperature was 19 degrees, the dew point 76, and the relative humidity 63%, producing a heat index of 101. The wind was southwest at 5 miles an hour. The pressure was 30.10 inches and steady. At Louisville, it was partly sunny. The temperature was 93 degrees, the dew point 74, and the relative humidity 53%, producing a heat index of 103. The wind was southwest at 10 miles an hour. The pressure was 30.04 inches and steady. At Frankfort, and the pressure was 30.07 inches and steady. Elsewhere around the region, at Covington, thunder was reported with a temperature of 84. At Bowling Green, it was sunny with a temperature of 95. It was mostly sunny with a temperature of 91 at Jasper, Indiana, and 90 at London. At Wilmington, Ohio, it was partly sunny with a temperature of 78. It was cloudy with a temperature of 81 at Indianapolis and 81 at Jackson. The following is a heat advisory. Heat advisory remains in effect until 9 p.m. Eastern Daylight Time or 8 p.m. Central Daylight Time Sunday. What? Heat index values up to 109. Where? Portions of south central Indiana and east central, north central, northwest.